The total snowfall since July 1st still stands at 0.0 inches. Sunset tonight is at 6:59 p.m. Sunrise tomorrow is at 7:36 a.m. At 7 p.m., weather reports for selected cities. At Mansfield Long Regional Airport, it was cloudy. The temperature was 63 degrees, the dew point 43, and the relative humidity 48%. The wind was east, at 5 miles an hour. The pressure was 30.22 inches and rising. Elsewhere across Ohio, it was partly cloudy, with a temperature of 60 at Wooster, and 60 at Youngstown. It was mostly cloudy, with a temperature of 65 at Cleveland, 65 at Akron-Canton Regional Airport, 75 at Cincinnati, and 71 at Dayton. It was cloudy, with a temperature of 69 at Marion, 64 at Toledo Express, 68 at Findlay, and 71 at Columbus. Reports from nearby cities outside Ohio, it was partly cloudy, with a temperature of 61 at Buffalo, and 76 at Indianapolis. It was mostly cloudy, with a temperature of 63 at Pittsburgh, and 67 at Chicago. At Detroit, it was cloudy, with a temperature of 64. The current time is 8:04 p.m. Eastern Daylight Time. 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On the latest weather map, the remnant low of East Sias will move northeast into the Ohio Valley Saturday night through Sunday and exit east of the mid-Atlantic coast by Monday. A cold front will cross the area on Tuesday into Wednesday. The forecast for the Central Highlands. Tonight, mostly cloudy. Not as cool with lows in the mid-50s. Southeast winds 5 to 10 miles per hour. Saturday, mostly cloudy. Highs in the mid-70s. Southeast winds 5 to 10 miles per hour with gusts up to 20 miles per hour. Saturday night, rain with a slight chance of thunderstorms after midnight. Lows in the mid-50s. Southeast winds 10 to 15 miles per hour with gusts up to 30 miles per hour. Chance of rain near 100%. Sunday, rain. Highs in the upper 60s. Southeast winds 10 to 15 miles per hour with gusts up to 30 miles per hour. Chance of rain near 100%. Sunday night, mostly cloudy. A chance of rain in the evening. Lows in the upper 50s. Northwest winds 5 to 10 miles per hour. Chance of rain 50%. Columbus Day, mostly cloudy in the morning, then becoming partly cloudy. Highs in the mid-70s. Monday night, partly cloudy. A chance of showers after midnight. Lows in the lower 60s. Chance of rain 30%. At 8 p.m., weather reports for selected cities. At Mansfield Long Regional Airport, it was cloudy. The temperature was 62 degrees, the dew point 46, and the relative humidity 55%. The wind was southeast, at 5 miles an hour. The pressure was 30.23 inches and rising. Elsewhere across Ohio, it was partly cloudy, with a temperature of 60 at Toledo Express, and 63 at Findlay. It was mostly cloudy, with a temperature of 65 at Marion, 63 at Cleveland, 60 at Akron-Canton Regional Airport, 50 at Youngstown, and 72 at Cincinnati. At Columbus, it was cloudy, with a temperature of 69. Reports from nearby cities outside Ohio, skies ranged from partly cloudy to mostly cloudy. It was 61 at Pittsburgh, 62 at Detroit, 59 at Buffalo, 73 at Indianapolis, and 67 at Chicago. The current time is 8:06 p.m. Eastern Daylight Time. 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On the latest weather map, the remnant low of East Sias will move northeast into the Ohio Valley Saturday night through Sunday and exit east of the mid-Atlantic coast by Monday. A cold front will cross the area on Tuesday into Wednesday. The forecast for the Central Highlands. Tonight, mostly cloudy.
Not as cool with lows in the mid-50s. Southeast winds 5 to 10 miles per hour. Saturday, mostly cloudy. Highs in the mid-70s. Southeast winds 5 to 10 miles per hour with gusts up to 20 miles per hour. Saturday night, rain with a slight chance of thunderstorms after midnight. Lows in the mid-50s. Southeast winds 10 to 15 miles per hour with gusts up to 30 miles per hour. Chance of rain near 100%. Sunday, rain. Highs in the upper 60s. Southeast winds 10 to 15 miles per hour with gusts up to 30 miles per hour. Chance of rain near 100%. Sunday night, mostly cloudy. A chance of rain in the evening. Lows in the upper 50s. Northwest winds 5 to 10 miles per hour. Chance of rain 50%. Columbus Day, mostly cloudy in the morning, then becoming partly cloudy. Highs in the mid-70s. Monday night, partly cloudy. A chance of showers after midnight. Lows in the lower 60s. Chance of rain 30%. At 8 p.m., weather reports for selected cities. At Mansfield Long Regional Airport, it was cloudy. The temperature was 62 degrees, the dew point 46, and the relative humidity 55%. The wind was southeast, at 5 miles an hour. The pressure was 30.23 inches and rising. Elsewhere across Ohio, it was partly cloudy, with a temperature of 60 at Toledo Express, and 63 at Findlay. It was mostly cloudy, with a temperature of 65 at Marion, 63 at Cleveland, 60 at Akron-Canton Regional Airport, 50 at Youngstown, and 72 at Cincinnati. At Columbus, it was cloudy, with a temperature of 69. Reports from nearby cities outside Ohio, skies ranged from partly cloudy to mostly cloudy. It was 61 at Pittsburgh, 62 at Detroit, 59 at Buffalo, 73 at Indianapolis, and 67 at Chicago. The current time is 8:09 p.m. Eastern Daylight Time. 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The extended forecast for the Central Highlands. Tuesday, partly sunny with a chance of showers. Highs in the mid-70s. Chance of rain 40%. Tuesday night, partly cloudy. Cooler with lows in the lower 50s. Wednesday, partly cloudy. Highs in the mid-60s. Wednesday night, partly cloudy in the evening, then mostly cloudy with a chance of showers after midnight. Lows in the upper 40s. Chance of rain 40%. Thursday, partly sunny with a 50% chance of showers. Highs in the mid-60s. Thursday night, mostly cloudy with a 50% chance of showers. Lows in the lower 50s. Friday, mostly cloudy in the morning, then becoming partly sunny. A 50% chance of showers. Highs in the mid-60s. On the latest weather map, the remnant low of East Sias will move northeast into the Ohio Valley Saturday night through Sunday and exit east of the mid-Atlantic coast by Monday. A cold front will cross the area on Tuesday into Wednesday. The forecast for the Central Highlands. Tonight, mostly cloudy. Not as cool with lows in the mid-50s. Southeast winds 5 to 10 miles per hour. Saturday, mostly cloudy. Highs in the mid-70s. Southeast winds 5 to 10 miles per hour with gusts up to 20 miles per hour. Saturday night, rain with a slight chance of thunderstorms after midnight. Lows in the mid-50s. Southeast winds 10 to 15 miles per hour with gusts up to 30 miles per hour. Chance of rain near 100%. Sunday, rain. Highs in the upper 60s. Southeast winds 10 to 15 miles per hour with gusts up to 30 miles per hour. Chance of rain near 100%. Sunday night, mostly cloudy. A chance of rain in the evening. Lows in the upper 50s. Northwest winds 5 to 10 miles per hour. Chance of rain 50%. Columbus Day, mostly cloudy in the morning, then becoming partly cloudy. Highs in the mid-70s. Monday night, partly cloudy. A chance of showers after midnight.
Lows in the lower 60s. Chance of rain 30%. At 8 p.m., weather reports for selected cities. At Mansfield Lawn Regional Airport, it was cloudy. The temperature was 62 degrees, the dew point 46, and the relative humidity 55%. The wind was southeast, at 5 miles an hour. The pressure was 30.23 inches and rising. Elsewhere across Ohio, it was partly cloudy, with a temperature of 60 at Toledo Express, and 63 at Findlay. It was mostly cloudy, with a temperature of 65 at Marion, 63 at Cleveland, 60 at Akron-Canton Regional Airport, 50 at Youngstown, and 72 at Cincinnati. At Columbus, it was cloudy, with a temperature of 69. Reports from nearby cities outside Ohio, skies ranged from partly cloudy to mostly cloudy. It was 61 at Pittsburgh, 62 at Detroit, 59 at Buffalo, 73 at Indianapolis, and 67 at Chicago. The current time is 8:13 p.m. Eastern Daylight Time. 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On the latest weather map, the remnant low of East Sias will move northeast into the Ohio Valley Saturday night through Sunday and exit east of the mid-Atlantic coast by Monday. A cold front will cross the area on Tuesday into Wednesday. The forecast for the Central Highlands. Tonight, mostly cloudy. Not as cool with lows in the mid-50s. Southeast winds 5 to 10 miles per hour. Saturday, mostly cloudy. Highs in the mid-70s. Southeast winds 5 to 10 miles per hour with gusts up to 20 miles per hour. Saturday night, rain with a slight chance of thunderstorms after midnight. Lows in the mid-50s. Southeast winds 10 to 15 miles per hour with gusts up to 30 miles per hour. Chance of rain near 100%. Sunday, rain. Highs in the upper 60s. Southeast winds 10 to 15 miles per hour with gusts up to 30 miles per hour. Chance of rain near 100%. Sunday night, mostly cloudy. A chance of rain in the evening. Lows in the upper 50s. Northwest winds 5 to 10 miles per hour. Chance of rain 50%. Columbus Day, mostly cloudy in the morning, then becoming partly cloudy. Highs in the mid-70s. Monday night, partly cloudy. A chance of showers after midnight. Lows in the lower 60s. Chance of rain 30%. The Mansfield, Ohio climate summary for this evening, as of 5:15 p.m., October 9, 2026. Today's high temperature was 71 degrees. The normal high is 66. The record high is 86 degrees, which was set in 2018. Today's low temperature was 41 degrees. The normal low is 45. The record low is 29 degrees, which was last set in 1989. No precipitation fell today. No snow fell today, which brings the monthly total to 0.0 inches. The total snowfall since July 1st still stands at 0.0 inches. Sunset tonight is at 6:59 p.m. Sunrise tomorrow is at 7:36 a.m. At 8 p.m., weather reports for selected cities. At Mansfield Lawn Regional Airport, it was cloudy. The temperature was 62 degrees, the dew point 46, and the relative humidity 55%. The wind was southeast, at 5 miles an hour. The pressure was 30.23 inches and rising. Elsewhere across Ohio, it was partly cloudy, with a temperature of 60 at Toledo Express, and 63 at Findlay. It was mostly cloudy, with a temperature of 56 at Wooster, 65 at Marion, 63 at Cleveland, and 60 at Akron-Canton Regional Airport. Under mostly cloudy skies, Youngstown reported 50, Cincinnati reported 72, and Dayton reported 67. At Columbus, it was cloudy, with a temperature of 69. Reports from nearby cities outside Ohio, skies ranged from partly cloudy to mostly cloudy. It was 61 at Pittsburgh, 62 at Detroit, 59 at Buffalo, 73 at Indianapolis, and 67 at Chicago. The current time is 8:17 p.m. Eastern Daylight Time.
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miles per hour. Saturday, mostly cloudy. Highs in the mid-70s. Southeast winds 5 to 10 miles per hour with gusts up to 20 miles per hour. Saturday night, rain with a slight chance of thunderstorms after midnight. Lows in the mid-50s. Southeast winds 10 to 15 miles per hour with gusts up to 30 miles per hour. Chance of rain near 100%. Sunday, rain. Highs in the upper 60s. Southeast winds 10 to 15 miles per hour with gusts up to 30 miles per hour. Chance of rain near 100%. Sunday night, mostly cloudy. A chance of rain in the evening. Lows in the upper 50s. Northwest winds 5 to 10 miles per hour. Chance of rain 50%. Columbus Day, mostly cloudy in the morning, then becoming partly cloudy. Highs in the mid-70s. Monday night, partly cloudy. A chance of showers after midnight. Lows in the lower 60s. Chance of rain 30%. At 8 p.m., weather reports for selected cities. At Mansfield Long Regional Airport, it was cloudy. The temperature was 62 degrees, the dew point 46, and the relative humidity 55%. The wind was southeast, at 5 miles an hour. The pressure was 30.23 inches and rising. Elsewhere across Ohio, it was partly cloudy, with a temperature of 60 at Toledo Express, and 63 at Findlay. It was mostly cloudy, with a temperature of 56 at Wooster, 65 at Marion, 63 at Cleveland, and 60 at Akron-Canton Regional Airport. Under mostly cloudy skies, Youngstown reported 50, Cincinnati reported 72, and Dayton reported 67. At Columbus, it was cloudy, with a temperature of 69. Reports from nearby cities outside Ohio, skies ranged from partly cloudy to mostly cloudy. It was 61 at Pittsburgh, 62 at Detroit, 59 at Buffalo, 73 at Indianapolis, and 67 at Chicago. The extended forecast for the Central Highlands. Tuesday, partly sunny with a chance of showers. Highs in the mid-70s. Chance of rain 40%. Tuesday night, partly cloudy. Cooler with lows in the lower 50s. Wednesday, partly cloudy. Highs in the mid-60s. Wednesday night, partly cloudy in the evening, then mostly cloudy with a chance of showers after midnight. Lows in the upper 40s. Chance of rain 40%. Thursday, partly sunny with a 50% chance of showers. Highs in the mid-60s. Thursday night, mostly cloudy with a 50% chance of showers. Lows in the lower 50s. Friday, mostly cloudy in the morning, then becoming partly sunny. A 50% chance of showers. Highs in the mid-60s. The current time is 8:21 p.m. Eastern Daylight Time. 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On the latest weather map, the remnant low of East Sias will move northeast into the Ohio Valley Saturday night through Sunday and exit east of the mid-Atlantic coast by Monday. A cold front will cross the area on Tuesday into Wednesday. The forecast for the Central Highlands. Tonight, mostly cloudy. Not as cool with lows in the mid-50s. Southeast winds 5 to 10 miles per hour. Saturday, mostly cloudy. Highs in the mid-70s. Southeast winds 5 to 10 miles per hour with gusts up to 20 miles per hour. Saturday night, rain with a slight chance of thunderstorms after midnight. Lows in the mid-50s. Southeast winds 10 to 15 miles per hour with gusts up to 30 miles per hour. Chance of rain near 100%. Sunday, rain. Highs in the upper 60s. Southeast winds 10 to 15 miles per hour with gusts up to 30 miles per hour. Chance of rain near 100%. Sunday night, mostly cloudy. A chance of rain in the evening. Lows in the upper 50s. Northwest winds 5 to 10 miles per hour. Chance of rain 50%. Columbus Day, mostly cloudy in the morning, then becoming partly cloudy. Highs in the mid-70s. Monday night, partly cloudy. A chance of showers after midnight.

midnight. Lows in the lower 60s. Chance of rain 30%. At 8 p.m., weather reports for selected cities. At Mansfield Lom Regional Airport, it was cloudy. The temperature was 62 degrees, the dew point 46, and the relative humidity 55%. The wind was southeast, at 5 miles an hour. The pressure was 30.23 inches and rising. Elsewhere across Ohio, it was partly cloudy, with a temperature of 60 at Toledo Express, and 63 at Findlay. It was mostly cloudy, with a temperature of 56 at Wooster, 65 at Marion, 63 at Cleveland, and 60 at Akron-Canton Regional Airport. Under mostly cloudy skies, Youngstown reported 50, Cincinnati reported 72, and Dayton reported 67. At Columbus, it was cloudy, with a temperature of 69. Reports from nearby cities outside Ohio, skies ranged from partly cloudy to mostly cloudy. It was 61 at Pittsburgh, 62 at Detroit, 59 at Buffalo, 73 at Indianapolis, and 67 at Chicago. The current time is 8:24 p.m. Eastern Daylight Time. 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On the latest weather map, the remnant low of East Sias will move northeast into the Ohio Valley Saturday night through Sunday and exit east of the mid-Atlantic coast by Monday. A cold front will cross the area on Tuesday into Wednesday. The forecast for the Central Highlands. Tonight, mostly cloudy. Not as cool with lows in the mid-50s. Southeast winds 5 to 10 miles per hour. Saturday, mostly cloudy. Highs in the mid-70s. Southeast winds 5 to 10 miles per hour with gusts up to 20 miles per hour. Saturday night, rain with a slight chance of thunderstorms after midnight. Lows in the mid-50s. Southeast winds 10 to 15 miles per hour with gusts up to 30 miles per hour. Chance of rain near 100%. Sunday, rain. Highs in the upper 60s. Southeast winds 10 to 15 miles per hour with gusts up to 30 miles per hour. Chance of rain near 100%. Sunday night, mostly cloudy. A chance of rain in the evening. Lows in the upper 50s. Northwest winds 5 to 10 miles per hour. Chance of rain 50%. Columbus Day, mostly cloudy in the morning, then becoming partly cloudy. Highs in the mid-70s. Monday night, partly cloudy. A chance of showers after midnight. Lows in the lower 60s. Chance of rain 30%. At 8 p.m., weather reports for selected cities. At Mansfield Lom Regional Airport, it was cloudy. The temperature was 62 degrees, the dew point 46, and the relative humidity 55%. The wind was southeast, at 5 miles an hour. The pressure was 30.23 inches and rising. Elsewhere across Ohio, it was partly cloudy, with a temperature of 60 at Toledo Express, and 63 at Findlay. It was mostly cloudy, with a temperature of 56 at Wooster, 65 at Marion, 63 at Cleveland, and 60 at Akron-Canton Regional Airport. Under mostly cloudy skies, Youngstown reported 50, Cincinnati reported 72, and Dayton reported 67. At Columbus, it was cloudy, with a temperature of 69. Reports from nearby cities outside Ohio, skies ranged from partly cloudy to mostly cloudy. It was 61 at Pittsburgh, 62 at Detroit, 59 at Buffalo, 73 at Indianapolis, and 67 at Chicago. The current time is 8:27 p.m. Eastern Daylight Time. 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On the latest weather map, the remnant low of East Sias will move northeast into the Ohio Valley Saturday night through Sunday and exit east of the mid-Atlantic coast by Monday. A cold front will cross the area on Tuesday into Wednesday. The forecast for the Central Highlands. Tonight, mostly cloudy.
Not as cool with lows in the mid-50s. Southeast winds 5 to 10 miles per hour. Saturday, mostly cloudy. Highs in the mid-70s. Southeast winds 5 to 10 miles per hour with gusts up to 20 miles per hour. Saturday night, rain with a slight chance of thunderstorms after midnight. Lows in the mid-50s. Southeast winds 10 to 15 miles per hour with gusts up to 30 miles per hour. Chance of rain near 100%. Sunday, rain. Highs in the upper 60s. Southeast winds 10 to 15 miles per hour with gusts up to 30 miles per hour. Chance of rain near 100%. Sunday night, mostly cloudy. A chance of rain in the evening. Lows in the upper 50s. Northwest winds 5 to 10 miles per hour. Chance of rain 50%. Columbus Day, mostly cloudy in the morning, then becoming partly cloudy. Highs in the mid-70s. Monday night, partly cloudy. A chance of showers after midnight. Lows in the lower 60s. Chance of rain 30%. At 8 p.m., weather reports for selected cities. At Mansfield Long Regional Airport, it was cloudy. The temperature was 62 degrees, the dew point 46, and the relative humidity 55%. The wind was southeast, at 5 miles an hour. The pressure was 30.23 inches and rising. Elsewhere across Ohio, it was partly cloudy, with a temperature of 60 at Toledo Express, and 63 at Findlay. It was mostly cloudy, with a temperature of 56 at Wooster, 65 at Marion, 63 at Cleveland, and 60 at Akron-Canton Regional Airport. Under mostly cloudy skies, Youngstown reported 50, Cincinnati reported 72, and Dayton reported 67. At Columbus, it was cloudy, with a temperature of 69. Reports from nearby cities outside Ohio, skies ranged from partly cloudy to mostly cloudy. It was 61 at Pittsburgh, 62 at Detroit, 59 at Buffalo, 73 at Indianapolis, and 67 at Chicago. The extended forecast for the Central Highlands. Tuesday, partly sunny with a chance of showers. Highs in the mid-70s. Chance of rain 40%. Tuesday night, partly cloudy. Cooler with lows in the lower 50s. Wednesday, partly cloudy. Highs in the mid-60s. Wednesday night, partly cloudy in the evening, then mostly cloudy with a chance of showers after midnight. Lows in the upper 40s. Chance of rain 40%. Thursday, partly sunny with a 50% chance of showers. Highs in the mid-60s. Thursday night, mostly cloudy with a 50% chance of showers. Lows in the lower 50s. Friday, mostly cloudy in the morning, then becoming partly sunny. A 50% chance of showers. Highs in the mid-60s. The Mansfield, Ohio climate summary for this evening, as of 5:15 p.m., October 9, 2026. Today's high temperature was 71 degrees. The normal high is 66. The record high is 86 degrees, which was set in 2018. Today's low temperature was 41 degrees. The normal low is 45. The record low is 29 degrees, which was last set in 1989. No precipitation fell today. No snow fell today, which brings the monthly total to 0.0 inches. The total snowfall since July 1st still stands at 0.0 inches. Sunset tonight is at 6:59 p.m. Sunrise tomorrow is at 7:36 a.m. The current time is 8:32 p.m. Eastern Daylight Time. 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On the latest weather map, the remnant low of East Sias will move northeast into the Ohio Valley Saturday night through Sunday and exit east of the mid-Atlantic coast by Monday. A cold front will cross the area on Tuesday into Wednesday. The forecast for the Central Highlands. Tonight, mostly cloudy. Not as cool with lows in the mid-50s. Southeast winds 5 to 10 miles per hour. Saturday, mostly cloudy. Highs in the mid-70s.
southeast winds 5 to 10 miles per hour with gusts up to 20 miles per hour.

Saturday night. Rain with a slight chance of thunderstorms after midnight. Lows in the mid-50s. Southeast winds 10 to 15 miles per hour with gusts up to 30 miles per hour. Chance of rain near 100%. Sunday, rain. Highs in the upper 60s. Southeast winds 10 to 15 miles per hour with gusts up to 30 miles per hour. Chance of rain near 100%. Sunday night, mostly cloudy. A chance of rain in the evening. Lows in the upper 50s. Northwest winds 5 to 10 miles per hour. Chance of rain 50%. Columbus Day, mostly cloudy in the morning, then becoming partly cloudy. Highs in the mid-70s. Monday night, partly cloudy. A chance of showers after midnight. Lows in the lower 60s. Chance of rain 30%. At 8 p.m., weather reports for selected cities. At Mansfield Long Regional Airport, it was cloudy. The temperature was 62 degrees, the dew point 46, and the relative humidity 55%. The wind was southeast, at 5 miles an hour. The pressure was 30.23 inches and rising. Elsewhere across Ohio, it was partly cloudy, with a temperature of 60 at Toledo Express, and 63 at Findlay. It was mostly cloudy, with a temperature of 56 at Wooster, 65 at Marion, 63 at Cleveland, and 60 at Akron-Canton Regional Airport. Under mostly cloudy skies, Youngstown reported 50, Cincinnati reported 72, and Dayton reported 67. At Columbus, it was cloudy, with a temperature of 69. Reports from nearby cities outside Ohio, skies ranged from partly cloudy to mostly cloudy. It was 61 at Pittsburgh, 62 at Detroit, 59 at Buffalo, 73 at Indianapolis, and 67 at Chicago. The current time is 8:35 p.m. Eastern Daylight Time. 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On the latest weather map, the remnant low of East Sias will move northeast into the Ohio Valley Saturday night through Sunday and exit east of the mid-Atlantic coast by Monday. A cold front will cross the area on Tuesday into Wednesday. The forecast for the Central Highlands. Tonight, mostly cloudy. Not as cool with lows in the mid-50s. Southeast winds 5 to 10 miles per hour. Saturday, mostly cloudy. Highs in the mid-70s. Southeast winds 5 to 10 miles per hour with gusts up to 20 miles per hour. Saturday night, rain with a slight chance of thunderstorms after midnight. Lows in the mid-50s. Southeast winds 10 to 15 miles per hour with gusts up to 30 miles per hour. Chance of rain near 100%. Sunday, rain. Highs in the upper 60s. Southeast winds 10 to 15 miles per hour with gusts up to 30 miles per hour. Chance of rain near 100%. Sunday night, mostly cloudy. A chance of rain in the evening. Lows in the upper 50s. Northwest winds 5 to 10 miles per hour. Chance of rain 50%. Columbus Day, mostly cloudy in the morning, then becoming partly cloudy. Highs in the mid-70s. Monday night, partly cloudy. A chance of showers after midnight. Lows in the lower 60s. Chance of rain 30%. At 8 p.m., weather reports for selected cities. At Mansfield Long Regional Airport, it was cloudy. The temperature was 62 degrees, the dew point 46, and the relative humidity 55%. The wind was southeast, at 5 miles an hour. The pressure was 30.23 inches and rising. Elsewhere across Ohio, it was partly cloudy, with a temperature of 60 at Toledo Express, and 63 at Findlay. It was mostly cloudy, with a temperature of 56 at Wooster, 65 at Marion, 63 at Cleveland, and 60 at Akron-Canton Regional Airport. Under mostly cloudy skies, Youngstown reported 50, Cincinnati reported 72, and Dayton reported 67. At Columbus, it was cloudy, with a temperature of 69. Reports from nearby cities outside Ohio, skies ranged from partly cloudy to mostly cloudy. It was 61 at Pittsburgh, 62 at Detroit, 59 at Buffalo,

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The current time is 8:38 p.m. Eastern Daylight Time. 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On the latest weather map, the remnant low of East Sias will move northeast into the Ohio Valley Saturday night through Sunday and exit east of the mid-Atlantic coast by Monday. A cold front will cross the area on Tuesday into Wednesday. The forecast for the Central Highlands. Tonight, mostly cloudy. Not as cool with lows in the mid-50s. Southeast winds 5 to 10 miles per hour. Saturday, mostly cloudy. Highs in the mid-70s. Southeast winds 5 to 10 miles per hour with gusts up to 20 miles per hour. Saturday night, rain with a slight chance of thunderstorms after midnight. Lows in the mid-50s. Southeast winds 10 to 15 miles per hour with gusts up to 30 miles per hour. Chance of rain near 100%. Sunday, rain. Highs in the upper 60s. Southeast winds 10 to 15 miles per hour with gusts up to 30 miles per hour. Chance of rain near 100%. Sunday night, mostly cloudy. A chance of rain in the evening. Lows in the upper 50s. Northwest winds 5 to 10 miles per hour. Chance of rain 50%. Columbus Day, mostly cloudy in the morning, then becoming partly cloudy. Highs in the mid-70s. Monday night, partly cloudy. A chance of showers after midnight. Lows in the lower 60s. Chance of rain 30%. The extended forecast for the Central Highlands. Tuesday, partly sunny with a chance of showers. Highs in the mid-70s. Chance of rain 40%. Tuesday night, partly cloudy. Cooler with lows in the lower 50s. Wednesday, partly cloudy. Highs in the mid-60s. Wednesday night, partly cloudy in the evening, then mostly cloudy with a chance of showers after midnight. Lows in the upper 40s. Chance of rain 40%. Thursday, partly sunny with a 50% chance of showers. Highs in the mid-60s. Thursday night, mostly cloudy with a 50% chance of showers. Lows in the lower 50s. Friday, mostly cloudy in the morning, then becoming partly sunny. A 50% chance of showers. Highs in the mid-60s. At 8 p.m., weather reports for selected cities. At Mansfield Long Regional Airport, it was cloudy. The temperature was 62 degrees, the dew point 46, and the relative humidity 55%. The wind was southeast, at 5 miles an hour. The pressure was 30.23 inches and rising. Elsewhere across Ohio, it was partly cloudy, with a temperature of 60 at Toledo Express, and 63 at Findlay. It was mostly cloudy, with a temperature of 56 at Wooster, 65 at Marion, 63 at Cleveland, and 60 at Akron-Canton Regional Airport. Under mostly cloudy skies, Youngstown reported 50, Cincinnati reported 72, and Dayton reported 67. At Columbus, it was cloudy, with a temperature of 69. Reports from nearby cities outside Ohio, skies ranged from partly cloudy to mostly cloudy. It was 61 at Pittsburgh, 62 at Detroit, 59 at Buffalo, 73 at Indianapolis, and 67 at Chicago. The current time is 8:42 p.m. Eastern Daylight Time. 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On the latest weather map, the remnant low of East Sias will move northeast into the Ohio Valley Saturday night through Sunday and exit east of the mid-Atlantic coast by Monday. A cold front will cross the area on Tuesday into Wednesday. The forecast for the Central Highlands. Tonight, mostly cloudy. Not as cool with lows in the mid-50s. Southeast winds 5 to 10 miles per hour. Saturday, mostly cloudy. Highs in the mid-70s.
southeast winds 5 to 10 miles per hour with gusts up to 20 miles per hour. Saturday night, rain with a slight chance of thunderstorms after midnight. Lows in the mid-50s. Southeast winds 10 to 15 miles per hour with gusts up to 30 miles per hour. Chance of rain near 100%. Sunday, rain. Highs in the upper 60s. Southeast winds 10 to 15 miles per hour with gusts up to 30 miles per hour. Chance of rain near 100%. Sunday night, mostly cloudy. A chance of rain in the evening. Lows in the upper 50s. Northwest winds 5 to 10 miles per hour. Chance of rain 50%. Columbus Day, mostly cloudy in the morning, then becoming partly cloudy. Highs in the mid-70s. Monday night, partly cloudy. A chance of showers after midnight. Lows in the lower 60s. Chance of rain 30%. At 8 p.m., weather reports for selected cities. At Mansfield Long Regional Airport, it was cloudy. The temperature was 62 degrees, the dew point 46, and the relative humidity 55%. The wind was southeast, at 5 miles an hour. The pressure was 30.23 inches and rising. Elsewhere across Ohio, it was partly cloudy, with a temperature of 60 at Toledo Express, and 63 at Findlay. It was mostly cloudy, with a temperature of 56 at Wooster, 65 at Marion, 63 at Cleveland, and 60 at Akron-Canton Regional Airport. Under mostly cloudy skies, Youngstown reported 50, Cincinnati reported 72, and Dayton reported 67. At Columbus, it was cloudy, with a temperature of 69. Reports from nearby cities outside Ohio, skies ranged from partly cloudy to mostly cloudy. It was 61 at Pittsburgh, 62 at Detroit, 59 at Buffalo, 73 at Indianapolis, and 67 at Chicago. The Mansfield, Ohio climate summary for this evening, as of 5:15 p.m., October 9, 2026. Today's high temperature was 71 degrees. The normal high is 66. The record high is 86 degrees, which was set in 2018. Today's low temperature was 41 degrees. The normal low is 45. The record low is 29 degrees, which was last set in 1989. No precipitation fell today. No snow fell today, which brings the monthly total to 0.0 inches. The total snowfall since July 1st still stands at 0.0 inches. Sunset tonight is at 6:59 p.m. Sunrise tomorrow is at 7:36 a.m. The current time is 8:46 p.m. Eastern Daylight Time. 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On the latest weather map, the remnant low of East Sias will move northeast into the Ohio Valley Saturday night through Sunday and exit east of the mid-Atlantic coast by Monday. A cold front will cross the area on Tuesday into Wednesday. The forecast for the Central Highlands. Tonight, mostly cloudy. Not as cool with lows in the mid-50s. Southeast winds 5 to 10 miles per hour. Saturday, mostly cloudy. Highs in the mid-70s. Southeast winds 5 to 10 miles per hour with gusts up to 20 miles per hour. Saturday night, rain with a slight chance of thunderstorms after midnight. Lows in the mid-50s. Southeast winds 10 to 15 miles per hour with gusts up to 30 miles per hour. Chance of rain near 100%. Sunday, rain. Highs in the upper 60s. Southeast winds 10 to 15 miles per hour with gusts up to 30 miles per hour. Chance of rain near 100%. Sunday night, mostly cloudy. A chance of rain in the evening. Lows in the upper 50s. Northwest winds 5 to 10 miles per hour. Chance of rain 50%. Columbus Day, mostly cloudy in the morning, then becoming partly cloudy. Highs in the mid-70s. Monday night, partly cloudy. A chance of showers after midnight. Lows in the lower 60s. Chance of rain 30%. At 8 p.m., weather reports for selected cities. At Mansfield Long Regional Airport, it was cloudy.
The temperature was 62 degrees, the dew point 46, and the relative humidity 55%. The wind was southeast, at 5 miles an hour. The pressure was 30.23 inches and rising. Elsewhere across Ohio, it was partly cloudy, with a temperature of 60 at Toledo Express, and 63 at Findlay. It was mostly cloudy, with a temperature of 56 at Wooster, 65 at Marion, 63 at Cleveland, and 60 at Akron-Canton Regional Airport. Under mostly cloudy skies, Youngstown reported 50, Cincinnati reported 72, and Dayton reported 67. At Columbus, it was cloudy, with a temperature of 69. Reports from nearby cities outside Ohio, skies ranged from partly cloudy to mostly cloudy. It was 61 at Pittsburgh, 62 at Detroit, 59 at Buffalo, 73 at Indianapolis, and 67 at Chicago. The current time is 8:49 p.m. Eastern Daylight Time. 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On the latest weather map, the remnant low of East Sias will move northeast into the Ohio Valley Saturday night through Sunday and exit east of the mid-Atlantic coast by Monday. A cold front will cross the area on Tuesday into Wednesday. The forecast for the Central Highlands. Tonight, mostly cloudy. Not as cool with lows in the mid-50s. Southeast winds 5 to 10 miles per hour. Saturday, mostly cloudy. Highs in the mid-70s. Southeast winds 5 to 10 miles per hour with gusts up to 20 miles per hour. Saturday night, rain with a slight chance of thunderstorms after midnight. Lows in the mid-50s. Southeast winds 10 to 15 miles per hour with gusts up to 30 miles per hour. Chance of rain near 100%. Sunday, rain. Highs in the upper 60s. Southeast winds 10 to 15 miles per hour with gusts up to 30 miles per hour. Chance of rain near 100%. Sunday night, mostly cloudy. A chance of rain in the evening. Lows in the upper 50s. Northwest winds 5 to 10 miles per hour. Chance of rain 50%. Columbus Day, mostly cloudy in the morning, then becoming partly cloudy. Highs in the mid-70s. Monday night, partly cloudy. A chance of showers after midnight. Lows in the lower 60s. Chance of rain 30%. The extended forecast for the Central Highlands. Tuesday, partly sunny with a chance of showers. Highs in the mid-70s. Chance of rain 40%. Tuesday night, partly cloudy. Cooler with lows in the lower 50s. Wednesday, partly cloudy. Highs in the mid-60s. Wednesday night, partly cloudy in the evening, then mostly cloudy with a chance of showers after midnight. Lows in the upper 40s. Chance of rain 40%. Thursday, partly sunny with a 50% chance of showers. Highs in the mid-60s. Thursday night, mostly cloudy with a 50% chance of showers. Lows in the lower 50s. Friday, mostly cloudy in the morning, then becoming partly sunny. A 50% chance of showers. Highs in the mid-60s. At 8 p.m., weather reports for selected cities. At Mansfield Lawn Regional Airport, it was cloudy. The temperature was 62 degrees, the dew point 46, and the relative humidity 55%. The wind was southeast, at 5 miles an hour. The pressure was 30.23 inches and rising. Elsewhere across Ohio, it was partly cloudy, with a temperature of 60 at Toledo Express, and 63 at Findlay. It was mostly cloudy, with a temperature of 56 at Wooster, 65 at Marion, 63 at Cleveland, and 60 at Akron-Canton Regional Airport. Under mostly cloudy skies, Youngstown reported 50, Cincinnati reported 72, and Dayton reported 67. At Columbus, it was cloudy, with a temperature of 69. Reports from nearby cities outside Ohio, skies ranged from partly cloudy to mostly cloudy. It was 61 at Pittsburgh, 62 at Detroit, 59 at Buffalo, 73 at Indianapolis, and 67 at Chicago. The current time is 8:53 p.m. Eastern Daylight Time.
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On the latest weather map, the remnant low of East Sias will move northeast into the Ohio Valley Saturday night through Sunday and exit east of the mid-Atlantic coast by Monday. A cold front will cross the area on Tuesday into Wednesday. The forecast for the Central Highlands. Tonight, mostly cloudy. Not as cool with lows in the mid-50s. Southeast winds 5 to 10 miles per hour. Saturday, mostly cloudy. Highs in the mid-70s. Southeast winds 5 to 10 miles per hour with gusts up to 20 miles per hour. Saturday night, rain with a slight chance of thunderstorms after midnight. Lows in the mid-50s. Southeast winds 10 to 15 miles per hour with gusts up to 30 miles per hour. Chance of rain near 100%. Sunday, rain. Highs in the upper 60s. Southeast winds 10 to 15 miles per hour with gusts up to 30 miles per hour. Chance of rain near 100%. Sunday night, mostly cloudy. A chance of rain in the evening. Lows in the upper 50s. Northwest winds 5 to 10 miles per hour. Chance of rain 50%. Columbus Day, mostly cloudy in the morning, then becoming partly cloudy. Highs in the mid-70s. Monday night, partly cloudy. A chance of showers after midnight. Lows in the lower 60s. Chance of rain 30%. At 8 p.m., weather reports for selected cities. At Mansfield-Lom Regional Airport, it was cloudy. The temperature was 62 degrees, the dew point 46, and the relative humidity 55%. The wind was southeast, at 5 miles an hour. The pressure was 30.23 inches and rising. Elsewhere across Ohio, it was partly cloudy, with a temperature of 60 at Toledo Express, and 63 at Findlay. It was mostly cloudy, with a temperature of 56 at Wooster, 65 at Marion, 63 at Cleveland, and 60 at Akron-Canton Regional Airport. Under mostly cloudy skies, Youngstown reported 50, Cincinnati reported 72, and Dayton reported 67. At Columbus, it was cloudy, with a temperature of 69. Reports from nearby cities outside Ohio, skies ranged from partly cloudy to mostly cloudy. It was 61 at Pittsburgh, 62 at Detroit, 59 at Buffalo, 73 at Indianapolis, and 67 at Chicago. The current time is 8:56 p.m. Eastern Daylight Time. 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On the latest weather map, the remnant low of East Sias will move northeast into the Ohio Valley Saturday night through Sunday and exit east of the mid-Atlantic coast by Monday. A cold front will cross the area on Tuesday into Wednesday. The forecast for the Central Highlands. Tonight, mostly cloudy. Not as cool with lows in the mid-50s. Southeast winds 5 to 10 miles per hour. Saturday, mostly cloudy. Highs in the mid-70s. Southeast winds 5 to 10 miles per hour with gusts up to 20 miles per hour. Saturday night, rain with a slight chance of thunderstorms after midnight. Lows in the mid-50s. Southeast winds 10 to 15 miles per hour with gusts up to 30 miles per hour. Chance of rain near 100%. Sunday, rain. Highs in the upper 60s. Southeast winds 10 to 15 miles per hour with gusts up to 30 miles per hour. Chance of rain near 100%. Sunday night, mostly cloudy. A chance of rain in the evening. Lows in the upper 50s. Northwest winds 5 to 10 miles per hour. Chance of rain 50%. Columbus Day, mostly cloudy in the morning, then becoming partly cloudy. Highs in the mid-70s. Monday night, partly cloudy. A chance of showers after midnight. Lows in the lower 60s. Chance of rain 30%. At 8 p.m., weather reports for selected cities.
At Mansfield Lom Regional Airport, it was cloudy. The temperature was 62 degrees, the dew point 46, and the relative humidity 55%. The wind was southeast, at 5 miles an hour. The pressure was 30.23 inches and rising. Elsewhere across Ohio, it was partly cloudy, with a temperature of 60 at Toledo Express, and 63 at Findlay. It was mostly cloudy, with a temperature of 56 at Wooster, 65 at Marion, 63 at Cleveland, and 60 at Akron-Canton Regional Airport. Under mostly cloudy skies, Youngstown reported 50, Cincinnati reported 72, and Dayton reported 67. At Columbus, it was cloudy, with a temperature of 69. Reports from nearby cities outside Ohio, skies ranged from partly cloudy to mostly cloudy. It was 61 at Pittsburgh, 62 at Detroit, 59 at Buffalo, 73 at Indianapolis, and 67 at Chicago. The current time is 8:59 p.m. Eastern Daylight Time. 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On the latest weather map, the remnant low of East Sias will move northeast into the Ohio Valley Saturday night through Sunday and exit east of the mid-Atlantic coast by Monday. A cold front will cross the area on Tuesday into Wednesday. The Nearshore Marine Forecast. For the following marine location, the islands to Vermilion. Tonight, east winds 5 to 10 knots becoming southeast. Mostly cloudy. Waves 1 foot or less. Saturday, southeast winds 5 to 15 knots. Mostly cloudy. Waves 1 foot or less. Saturday night, southeast winds 5 to 15 knots increasing to 15 to 20 knots. Rain overnight. Waves 1 to 3 feet. Sunday, southeast winds 15 to 20 knots becoming east 5 to 15 knots. Rain. Waves 1 to 3 feet. The water temperature off Toledo is 64 degrees, off Cleveland 66 degrees, and off Derry 67 degrees. The extended forecast for the Central Highlands. Tuesday, partly sunny with a chance of showers. Highs in the mid-70s. Chance of rain 40%. Tuesday night, partly cloudy. Cooler with lows in the lower 50s. Wednesday, partly cloudy. Highs in the mid-60s. Wednesday night, partly cloudy in the evening, then mostly cloudy with a chance of showers after midnight. Lows in the upper 40s. Chance of rain 40%. Thursday, partly sunny with a 50% chance of showers. Highs in the mid-60s. Thursday night, mostly cloudy with a 50% chance of showers. Lows in the lower 50s. Friday, mostly cloudy in the morning, then becoming partly sunny. A 50% chance of showers. Highs in the mid-60s. The Mansfield, Ohio climate summary for this evening, as of 5:15 p.m., October 9, 2026. Today's high temperature was 71 degrees. The normal high is 66. The record high is 86 degrees, which was set in 2018. Today's low temperature was 41 degrees. The normal low is 45. The record low is 29 degrees, which was last set in 1989. No precipitation fell today. No snow fell today, which brings the monthly total to 0.0 inches. The total snowfall since July 1st still stands at 0.0 inches. Sunset tonight is at 6:59 p.m. Sunrise tomorrow is at 7:36 a.m. The forecast for the Central Highlands. Tonight, mostly cloudy. Not as cool with lows in the mid-50s. Southeast winds 5 to 10 miles per hour. Saturday, mostly cloudy. Highs in the mid-70s. Southeast winds 5 to 10 miles per hour with gusts up to 20 miles per hour. Saturday night, rain with a slight chance of thunderstorms after midnight. Lows in the mid-50s. Southeast winds 10 to 15 miles per hour with gusts up to 30 miles per hour. Chance of rain near 100%. Sunday, rain. Highs in the upper 60s. Southeast winds 10 to 15 miles per hour with gusts up to 30 miles per hour.
chance of rain near 100%. Sunday night, mostly cloudy. A chance of rain in the evening. Lows in the upper 50s. Northwest winds 5 to 10 miles per hour. Chance of rain 50%. Columbus Day, mostly cloudy in the morning, then becoming partly cloudy. Highs in the mid-70s. Monday night, partly cloudy. A chance of showers after midnight. Lows in the lower 60s. Chance of rain 30%. At 8 p.m., weather reports for selected cities. At Mansfield Long Regional Airport, it was cloudy. The temperature was 62 degrees, the dew point 46, and the relative humidity 55%. The wind was southeast, at 5 miles an hour. The pressure was 30.23 inches and rising. Elsewhere across Ohio, it was partly cloudy, with a temperature of 60 at Toledo Express, and 63 at Findlay. It was mostly cloudy, with a temperature of 56 at Wooster, 65 at Marion, 63 at Cleveland, and 60 at Akron-Canton Regional Airport. Under mostly cloudy skies, Youngstown reported 50, Cincinnati reported 72, and Dayton reported 67. At Columbus, it was cloudy, with a temperature of 69. Reports from nearby cities outside Ohio, skies ranged from partly cloudy to mostly cloudy. It was 61 at Pittsburgh, 62 at Detroit, 59 at Buffalo, 73 at Indianapolis, and 67 at Chicago. The current time is 9:04 p.m. Eastern Daylight Time. 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On the latest weather map, the remnant low of East Sias will move northeast into the Ohio Valley Saturday night through Sunday and exit east of the mid-Atlantic coast by Monday. A cold front will cross the area on Tuesday into Wednesday. The forecast for the Central Highlands. Tonight, mostly cloudy. Not as cool with lows in the mid-50s. Southeast winds 5 to 10 miles per hour. Saturday, mostly cloudy. Highs in the mid-70s. Southeast winds 5 to 10 miles per hour with gusts up to 20 miles per hour. Saturday night, rain with a slight chance of thunderstorms after midnight. Lows in the mid-50s. Southeast winds 10 to 15 miles per hour with gusts up to 30 miles per hour. Chance of rain near 100%. Sunday, rain. Highs in the upper 60s. Southeast winds 10 to 15 miles per hour with gusts up to 30 miles per hour. Chance of rain near 100%. Sunday night, mostly cloudy. A chance of rain in the evening. Lows in the upper 50s. Northwest winds 5 to 10 miles per hour. Chance of rain 50%. Columbus Day, mostly cloudy in the morning, then becoming partly cloudy. Highs in the mid-70s. Monday night, partly cloudy. A chance of showers after midnight. Lows in the lower 60s. Chance of rain 30%. At 9 p.m., weather reports for selected cities. At Mansfield Long Regional Airport, it was partly cloudy. The temperature was 58 degrees, the dew point 43, and the relative humidity 57%. The wind was southeast, at 7 miles an hour. The pressure was 30.24 inches and rising. Elsewhere across Ohio, at Findlay, it was clear, with a temperature of 61. At Marion, it was partly cloudy, with a temperature of 61. It was mostly cloudy, with a temperature of 52 at Wooster, 59 at Toledo Express, 60 at Cleveland, and 57 at Akron-Canton Regional Airport. Under mostly cloudy skies, Youngstown reported 49, Cincinnati reported 70, and Dayton reported 65. At Columbus, it was cloudy, with a temperature of 67. Reports from nearby cities outside Ohio, at Buffalo, it was clear, with a temperature of 57. At Indianapolis, it was partly cloudy, with a temperature of 71. It was mostly cloudy, with a temperature of 57 at Pittsburgh, and 66 at Chicago. At Detroit, it was cloudy, with a temperature of 62. The current time is 9:08 p.m. Eastern Daylight Time.
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On the latest weather map, the remnant low of East Sias will move northeast into the Ohio Valley Saturday night through Sunday and exit east of the mid-Atlantic coast by Monday. A cold front will cross the area on Tuesday into Wednesday. The forecast for the Central Highlands. Tonight, mostly cloudy. Not as cool with lows in the mid-50s. Southeast winds 5 to 10 miles per hour. Saturday, mostly cloudy. Highs in the mid-70s. Southeast winds 5 to 10 miles per hour with gusts up to 20 miles per hour. Saturday night, rain with a slight chance of thunderstorms after midnight. Lows in the mid-50s. Southeast winds 10 to 15 miles per hour with gusts up to 30 miles per hour. Chance of rain near 100%. Sunday, rain. Highs in the upper 60s. Southeast winds 10 to 15 miles per hour with gusts up to 30 miles per hour. Chance of rain near 100%. Sunday night, mostly cloudy. A chance of rain in the evening. Lows in the upper 50s. Northwest winds 5 to 10 miles per hour. Chance of rain 50%. Columbus Day, mostly cloudy in the morning, then becoming partly cloudy. Highs in the mid-70s. Monday night, partly cloudy. A chance of showers after midnight. Lows in the lower 60s. Chance of rain 30%. The extended forecast for the Central Highlands. Tuesday, partly sunny with a chance of showers. Highs in the mid-70s. Chance of rain 40%. Tuesday night, partly cloudy. Cooler with lows in the lower 50s. Wednesday, partly cloudy. Highs in the mid-60s. Wednesday night, partly cloudy in the evening, then mostly cloudy with a chance of showers after midnight. Lows in the upper 40s. Chance of rain 40%. Thursday, partly sunny with a 50% chance of showers. Highs in the mid-60s. Thursday night, mostly cloudy with a 50% chance of showers. Lows in the lower 50s. Friday, mostly cloudy in the morning, then becoming partly sunny. A 50% chance of showers. Highs in the mid-60s. At 9 p.m., weather reports for selected cities. At Mansfield Long Regional Airport, it was partly cloudy. The temperature was 58 degrees, the dew point 43, and the relative humidity 57%. The wind was southeast, at 7 miles an hour. The pressure was 30.24 inches and rising. Elsewhere across Ohio, at Findlay, it was clear, with a temperature of 61. At Marion, it was partly cloudy, with a temperature of 61. It was mostly cloudy, with a temperature of 52 at Wooster, 59 at Toledo Express, 60 at Cleveland, and 57 at Akron-Canton Regional Airport. Under mostly cloudy skies, Youngstown reported 49, Cincinnati reported 70, and Dayton reported 65. At Columbus, it was cloudy, with a temperature of 67. Reports from nearby cities outside Ohio, at Buffalo, it was clear, with a temperature of 57. At Indianapolis, it was partly cloudy, with a temperature of 71. It was mostly cloudy, with a temperature of 57 at Pittsburgh, and 66 at Chicago. At Detroit, it was cloudy, with a temperature of 62. The current time is 9:12 p.m. Eastern Daylight Time. 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We supply the latest available information for the Central Highlands over station WWG 57 from Butler on a frequency of 162.450 MHz. On the latest weather map, the remnant low of East Sias will move northeast into the Ohio Valley Saturday night through Sunday and exit east of the mid-Atlantic coast by Monday. A cold front will cross the area on Tuesday into Wednesday. The forecast for the Central Highlands. Tonight, mostly cloudy. Not as cool with lows in the mid-50s. Southeast winds 5 to 10 miles per hour. Saturday, mostly cloudy. Highs in the mid-70s.
southeast winds 5 to 10 miles per hour with gusts up to 20 miles per hour. Saturday night, rain with a slight chance of thunderstorms after midnight. Lows in the mid-50s. Southeast winds 10 to 15 miles per hour with gusts up to 30 miles per hour. Chance of rain near 100%. Sunday, rain. Highs in the upper 60s. Southeast winds 10 to 15 miles per hour with gusts up to 30 miles per hour. Chance of rain near 100%. Sunday night, mostly cloudy. A chance of rain in the evening. Lows in the upper 50s. Northwest winds 5 to 10 miles per hour. Chance of rain 50%. Columbus Day, mostly cloudy in the morning, then becoming partly cloudy. Highs in the mid-70s. Monday night, partly cloudy. A chance of showers after midnight. Lows in the lower 60s. Chance of rain 30%. At 9 p.m., weather reports for selected cities. At Mansfield Lawn Regional Airport, it was partly cloudy. The temperature was 58 degrees, the dew point 43, and the relative humidity 57%. The wind was southeast, at 7 miles an hour. The pressure was 30.24 inches and rising. Elsewhere across Ohio, at Findlay, it was clear, with a temperature of 61. At Marion, it was partly cloudy, with a temperature of 61. It was mostly cloudy, with a temperature of 52 at Wooster, 59 at Toledo Express, 60 at Cleveland, and 57 at Akron-Canton Regional Airport. Under mostly cloudy skies, Youngstown reported 49, Cincinnati reported 70, and Dayton reported 65. At Columbus, it was cloudy, with a temperature of 67. Reports from nearby cities outside Ohio, at Buffalo, it was clear, with a temperature of 57. At Indianapolis, it was partly cloudy, with a temperature of 71. It was mostly cloudy, with a temperature of 57 at Pittsburgh, and 66 at Chicago. At Detroit, it was cloudy, with a temperature of 62. The Mansfield, Ohio climate summary for this evening, as of 5:15 p.m., October 9, 2026. Today's high temperature was 71 degrees. The normal high is 66. The record high is 86 degrees, which was set in 2018. Today's low temperature was 41 degrees. The normal low is 45. The record low is 29 degrees, which was last set in 1989. No precipitation fell today. No snow fell today, which brings the monthly total to 0.0 inches. The total snowfall since July 1st still stands at 0.0 inches. Sunset tonight is at 6:59 p.m. Sunrise tomorrow is at 7:36 a.m. The current time is 9:16 p.m. Eastern Daylight Time. 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On the latest weather map, the remnant low of East Sias will move northeast into the Ohio Valley Saturday night through Sunday and exit east of the mid-Atlantic coast by Monday. A cold front will cross the area on Tuesday into Wednesday. The forecast for the Central Highlands. Tonight, mostly cloudy. Not as cool with lows in the mid-50s. Southeast winds 5 to 10 miles per hour. Saturday, mostly cloudy. Highs in the mid-70s. Southeast winds 5 to 10 miles per hour with gusts up to 20 miles per hour. Saturday night, rain with a slight chance of thunderstorms after midnight. Lows in the mid-50s. Southeast winds 10 to 15 miles per hour with gusts up to 30 miles per hour. Chance of rain near 100%. Sunday, rain. Highs in the upper 60s. Southeast winds 10 to 15 miles per hour with gusts up to 30 miles per hour. Chance of rain near 100%. Sunday night, mostly cloudy. A chance of rain in the evening. Lows in the upper 50s. Northwest winds 5 to 10 miles per hour. Chance of rain 50%. Columbus Day, mostly cloudy in the morning, then becoming partly cloudy. Highs in the mid-70s. Monday night, partly cloudy. A chance of showers after midnight.
lows in the lower 60s. Chance of rain 30%. At 9 p.m., weather reports for selected cities. At Mansfield-Long Regional Airport, it was partly cloudy.

Cincinnati reported 70, and Dayton reported 65. At Columbus, it was cloudy, with a temperature of 67. Reports from nearby cities outside Ohio, at Buffalo, it was clear, with a temperature of 57. At Indianapolis, it was partly cloudy, with a temperature of 71. It was mostly cloudy, with a temperature of 57 at Pittsburgh, and 66 at Chicago. At Detroit, it was cloudy, with a temperature of 62. The current time is 9:19 p.m. Eastern Daylight Time. 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We supply the latest available information for the Central Highlands over station WWG57 from Butler on a frequency of 162.450 MHz. On the latest weather map, the remnant low of East Sias will move northeast into the Ohio Valley Saturday night through Sunday and exit east of the mid-Atlantic coast by Monday. A cold front will cross the area on Tuesday into Wednesday. The extended forecast for the Central Highlands. Tuesday, partly sunny with a chance of showers. Highs in the mid-70s. Chance of rain 40%. Tuesday night, partly cloudy. Cooler with lows in the lower 50s. Wednesday, partly cloudy. Highs in the mid-60s. Wednesday night, partly cloudy in the evening, then mostly cloudy with a chance of showers after midnight. Lows in the upper 40s. Chance of rain 40%. Thursday, partly sunny with a 50% chance of showers. Highs in the mid-60s. Thursday night, mostly cloudy with a 50% chance of showers. Lows in the lower 50s. Friday, mostly cloudy in the morning, then becoming partly sunny. A 50% chance of showers. Highs in the mid-60s. The forecast for the Central Highlands. Tonight, mostly cloudy. Not as cool with lows in the mid-50s. Southeast winds 5 to 10 miles per hour. Saturday, mostly cloudy. Highs in the mid-70s. Southeast winds 5 to 10 miles per hour with gusts up to 20 miles per hour. Saturday night, rain with a slight chance of thunderstorms after midnight. Lows in the mid-50s. Southeast winds 10 to 15 miles per hour with gusts up to 30 miles per hour. Chance of rain near 100%. Sunday, rain. Highs in the upper 60s. Southeast winds 10 to 15 miles per hour with gusts up to 30 miles per hour. Chance of rain near 100%. Sunday night, mostly cloudy. A chance of rain in the evening. Lows in the upper 50s. Northwest winds 5 to 10 miles per hour. Chance of rain 50%. Columbus Day, mostly cloudy in the morning, then becoming partly cloudy. Highs in the mid-70s. Monday night, partly cloudy. A chance of showers after midnight. Lows in the lower 60s. Chance of rain 30%. At 9 p.m., weather reports for selected cities. At Mansfield-Lom Regional Airport, it was partly cloudy. The temperature was 58 degrees, the dew point 43, and the relative humidity 57%. The wind was southeast, at 7 miles an hour. The pressure was 30.24 inches and rising. Elsewhere across Ohio, at Findlay, it was clear, with a temperature of 61. At Marion, it was partly cloudy, with a temperature of 61. It was mostly cloudy, with a temperature of 52 at Wooster, 59 at Toledo Express, 60 at Cleveland, and 57 at Akron-Canton Regional Airport. Under mostly cloudy skies, Youngstown reported 49, Cincinnati reported 70, and Dayton reported 65. At Columbus, it was cloudy, with a temperature of 67. Reports from nearby cities outside Ohio, at Buffalo, it was clear, with a temperature of 57. At Indianapolis, it was partly cloudy, with a temperature of 71. It was mostly cloudy, with a temperature of 57 at Pittsburgh, and 66 at Chicago. At Detroit, it was cloudy, with a temperature of 62. The current time is 9:23 p.m. Eastern Daylight Time. 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

of 162.450 megahertz. On the latest weather map, the remnant low of East Sitius will move northeast into the Ohio Valley Saturday night through Sunday and exit east of the mid-Atlantic coast by Monday. A cold front will cross the area on Tuesday into Wednesday. The forecast for the Central Highlands. Tonight, mostly cloudy. Not as cool with lows in the mid-50s. Southeast winds 5 to 10 miles per hour. Saturday, mostly cloudy. Highs in the mid-70s. Southeast winds 5 to 10 miles per hour with gusts up to 20 miles per hour. Saturday night, rain with a slight chance of thunderstorms after midnight. Lows in the mid-50s. Southeast winds 10 to 15 miles per hour with gusts up to 30 miles per hour. Chance of rain near 100%. Sunday, rain. Highs in the upper 60s. Southeast winds 10 to 15 miles per hour with gusts up to 30 miles per hour. Chance of rain near 100%. Sunday night, mostly cloudy. A chance of rain in the evening. Lows in the upper 50s. Northwest winds 5 to 10 miles per hour. Chance of rain 50%. Columbus Day, mostly cloudy in the morning, then becoming partly cloudy. Highs in the mid-70s. Monday night, partly cloudy. A chance of showers after midnight. Lows in the lower 60s. Chance of rain 30%. At 9 p.m., weather reports for selected cities. At Mansfield Long Regional Airport, it was partly cloudy. The temperature was 58 degrees, the dew point 43, and the relative humidity 57%. The wind was southeast, at 7 miles an hour. The pressure was 30.24 inches and rising. Elsewhere across Ohio, at Findlay, it was clear, with a temperature of 61. At Marion, it was partly cloudy, with a temperature of 61. It was mostly cloudy, with a temperature of 52 at Wooster, 59 at Toledo Express, 60 at Cleveland, and 57 at Akron-Canton Regional Airport. Under mostly cloudy skies, Youngstown reported 49, Cincinnati reported 70, and Dayton reported 65. At Columbus, it was cloudy, with a temperature of 67. Reports from nearby cities outside Ohio, at Buffalo, it was clear, with a temperature of 57. At Indianapolis, it was partly cloudy, with a temperature of 71. It was mostly cloudy, with a temperature of 57 at Pittsburgh, and 66 at Chicago. At Detroit, it was cloudy, with a temperature of 62. The current time is 9:26 p.m. Eastern Daylight Time. 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We supply the latest available information for the Central Highlands over station WWG 57 from Butler on a frequency of 162.450 MHz. On the latest weather map, the remnant low of East Sitius will move northeast into the Ohio Valley Saturday night through Sunday and exit east of the mid-Atlantic coast by Monday. A cold front will cross the area on Tuesday into Wednesday. The forecast for the Central Highlands. Tonight, mostly cloudy. Not as cool with lows in the mid-50s. Southeast winds 5 to 10 miles per hour. Saturday, mostly cloudy. Highs in the mid-70s. Southeast winds 5 to 10 miles per hour with gusts up to 20 miles per hour. Saturday night, rain with a slight chance of thunderstorms after midnight. Lows in the mid-50s. Southeast winds 10 to 15 miles per hour with gusts up to 30 miles per hour. Chance of rain near 100%. Sunday, rain. Highs in the upper 60s. Southeast winds 10 to 15 miles per hour with gusts up to 30 miles per hour. Chance of rain near 100%. Sunday night, mostly cloudy. A chance of rain in the evening. Lows in the upper 50s. Northwest winds 5 to 10 miles per hour. Chance of rain 50%. Columbus Day, mostly cloudy in the morning, then becoming partly cloudy. Highs in the mid-70s. Monday night, partly cloudy. A chance of showers after midnight. Lows in the lower 60s. Chance of rain 30%. At 9 p.m., weather reports for selected cities. At Mansfield Long Regional Airport, it was partly cloudy.
The temperature was 58 degrees, the dew point 43, and the relative humidity 57%. The wind was southeast, at 7 miles an hour. The pressure was 30.24 inches and rising. Elsewhere across Ohio, at Findlay, it was clear, with a temperature of 61. At Marion, it was partly cloudy, with a temperature of 61. It was mostly cloudy, with a temperature of 52 at Wooster, 59 at Toledo Express, 60 at Cleveland, and 57 at Akron-Canton Regional Airport. Under mostly cloudy skies, Youngstown reported 49, Cincinnati reported 70, and Dayton reported 65. At Columbus, it was cloudy, with a temperature of 67. Reports from nearby cities outside Ohio, at Buffalo, it was clear, with a temperature of 57. At Indianapolis, it was partly cloudy, with a temperature of 71. It was mostly cloudy, with a temperature of 57 at Pittsburgh, and 66 at Chicago. At Detroit, it was cloudy, with a temperature of 62. The extended forecast for the Central Highlands. Tuesday, partly sunny with a chance of showers. Highs in the mid-70s. Chance of rain 40%. Tuesday night, partly cloudy. Cooler with lows in the lower 50s. Wednesday, partly cloudy. Highs in the mid-60s. Wednesday night, partly cloudy in the evening, then mostly cloudy with a chance of showers after midnight. Lows in the upper 40s. Chance of rain 40%. Thursday, partly sunny with a 50% chance of showers. Highs in the mid-60s. Thursday night, mostly cloudy with a 50% chance of showers. Lows in the lower 50s. Friday, mostly cloudy in the morning, then becoming partly sunny. A 50% chance of showers. Highs in the mid-60s. The Mansfield, Ohio climate summary for this evening, as of 5:15 p.m., October 9, 2026. Today's high temperature was 71 degrees. The normal high is 66. The record high is 86 degrees, which was set in 2018. Today's low temperature was 41 degrees. The normal low is 45. The record low is 29 degrees, which was last set in 1989. No precipitation fell today. No snow fell today, which brings the monthly total to 0.0 inches. The total snowfall since July 1st still stands at 0.0 inches. Sunset tonight is at 6:59 p.m. Sunrise tomorrow is at 7:36 a.m. The Nearshore Marine Forecast. For the following marine location, the islands to Vermilion. Rest of tonight, southeast winds 5 to 10 knots. Mostly cloudy. Waves 1 foot or less. Saturday, southeast winds 5 to 15 knots. Mostly cloudy. Waves 1 foot or less. Saturday night, southeast winds 5 to 15 knots, increasing to 15 to 20 knots. Rain overnight. Waves 1 to 3 feet. Sunday, southeast winds 15 to 20 knots, becoming east 5 to 15 knots. Rain. Waves 1 to 3 feet. The water temperature off Toledo is 64 degrees, off Cleveland 66 degrees, and off Erie 67 degrees. The current time is 9:32 p.m. Eastern Daylight Time. 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On the latest weather map, the remnant low of East Sias will move northeast into the Ohio Valley Saturday night through Sunday and exit east of the mid-Atlantic coast by Monday. A cold front will cross the area on Tuesday into Wednesday. The forecast for the Central Highlands. Forecast for the Central Highlands. Tonight, mostly cloudy. Not as cool with lows in the mid-50s. Southeast winds 5 to 10 miles per hour. Saturday, mostly cloudy. Highs in the mid-70s. Southeast winds 5 to 10 miles per hour with gusts up to 20 miles per hour. Saturday night, rain with a slight chance of thunderstorms after midnight. Lows in the mid-50s. Southeast winds 10 to 15 miles per hour with gusts up to 30 miles per hour. Chance of rain near 100%. Sunday, rain.
highs in the upper 60s.

southeast winds 10 to 15 miles per hour with gusts up to 30 miles per hour. Chance of rain near 100%. Sunday night, mostly cloudy. A chance of rain in the evening. Lows in the upper 50s. Northwest winds 5 to 10 miles per hour. Chance of rain 50%. Columbus Day, mostly cloudy in the morning, then becoming partly cloudy. Highs in the mid-70s. Monday night, partly cloudy. A chance of showers after midnight. Lows in the lower 60s. Chance of rain 30%. At 9 p.m., weather reports for selected cities. At Mansfield-Lom Regional Airport, it was partly cloudy. The temperature was 58 degrees, the dew point 43, and the relative humidity 57%. The wind was southeast, at 7 miles an hour. The pressure was 30.24 inches and rising. Elsewhere across Ohio, at Findlay, it was clear, with a temperature of 61. At Marion, it was partly cloudy, with a temperature of 61. It was mostly cloudy, with a temperature of 52 at Wooster, 59 at Toledo Express, 60 at Cleveland, and 57 at Akron-Canton Regional Airport. Under mostly cloudy skies, Youngstown reported 49, Cincinnati reported 70, and Dayton reported 65. At Columbus, it was cloudy, with a temperature of 67. Reports from nearby cities outside Ohio, at Buffalo, it was clear, with a temperature of 57. At Indianapolis, it was partly cloudy, with a temperature of 71. It was mostly cloudy, with a temperature of 57 at Pittsburgh, and 66 at Chicago. At Detroit, it was cloudy, with a temperature of 62. The current time is 9:35 p.m. Eastern Daylight Time. 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We supply the latest available information for the Central Highlands over station WWG57 from Butler on a frequency of 162.450 MHz. On the latest weather map, the remnant low of East Sias will move northeast into the Ohio Valley Saturday night through Sunday and exit east of the mid-Atlantic coast by Monday. A cold front will cross the area on Tuesday into Wednesday. The forecast for the Central Highlands. Tonight, mostly cloudy. Not as cool with lows in the mid-50s. Southeast winds 5 to 10 miles per hour. Saturday, mostly cloudy. Highs in the mid-70s. Southeast winds 5 to 10 miles per hour with gusts up to 20 miles per hour. Saturday night, rain with a slight chance of thunderstorms after midnight. Lows in the mid-50s. Southeast winds 10 to 15 miles per hour with gusts up to 30 miles per hour. Chance of rain near 100%. Sunday, rain. Highs in the upper 60s. Southeast winds 10 to 15 miles per hour with gusts up to 30 miles per hour. Chance of rain near 100%. Sunday night, mostly cloudy. A chance of rain in the evening. Lows in the upper 50s. Northwest winds 5 to 10 miles per hour. Chance of rain 50%. Columbus Day, mostly cloudy in the morning, then becoming partly cloudy. Highs in the mid-70s. Monday night, partly cloudy. A chance of showers after midnight. Lows in the lower 60s. Chance of rain 30%. At 9 p.m., weather reports for selected cities. At Mansfield-Lom Regional Airport, it was partly cloudy. The temperature was 58 degrees, the dew point 43, and the relative humidity 57%. The wind was southeast, at 7 miles an hour. The pressure was 30.24 inches and rising. Elsewhere across Ohio, at Findlay, it was clear, with a temperature of 61. At Marion, it was partly cloudy, with a temperature of 61. It was mostly cloudy, with a temperature of 52 at Wooster, 59 at Toledo Express, 60 at Cleveland, and 57 at Akron-Canton Regional Airport. Under mostly cloudy skies, Youngstown reported 49, Cincinnati reported 70, and Dayton reported 65. At Columbus, it was cloudy, with a temperature of 67. Reports from nearby cities outside Ohio, at Buffalo, it was clear, with a temperature of 57. At Indianapolis, it was partly cloudy, with a temperature of 71.
It was mostly cloudy, with a temperature of 57 at Pittsburgh and 66 at Chicago. At Detroit, it was cloudy, with a temperature of 62. The current time is 9:39 p.m. Eastern Daylight Time. 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We supply the latest available information for the Central Highlands over station WWG 57 from Butler on a frequency of 162.450 MHz. On the latest weather map, the remnant low of East Sias will move northeast into the Ohio Valley Saturday night through Sunday and exit east of the mid-Atlantic coast by Monday. A cold front will cross the area on Tuesday into Wednesday. The forecast for the Central Highlands. Tonight, mostly cloudy. Not as cool with lows in the mid-50s. Southeast winds 5 to 10 miles per hour. Saturday, mostly cloudy. Highs in the mid-70s. Southeast winds 5 to 10 miles per hour with gusts up to 20 miles per hour. Saturday night, rain with a slight chance of thunderstorms after midnight. Lows in the mid-50s. Southeast winds 10 to 15 miles per hour with gusts up to 30 miles per hour. Chance of rain near 100%. Sunday, rain. Highs in the upper 60s. Southeast winds 10 to 15 miles per hour with gusts up to 30 miles per hour. Chance of rain near 100%. Sunday night, mostly cloudy. A chance of rain in the evening. Lows in the upper 50s. Northwest winds 5 to 10 miles per hour. Chance of rain 50%. Columbus Day, mostly cloudy in the morning, then becoming partly cloudy. Highs in the mid-70s. Monday night, partly cloudy. A chance of showers after midnight. Lows in the lower 60s. Chance of rain 30%. The extended forecast for the Central Highlands. Tuesday, partly sunny with a chance of showers. Highs in the mid-70s. Chance of rain 40%. Tuesday night, partly cloudy. Cooler with lows in the lower 50s. Wednesday, partly cloudy. Highs in the mid-60s. Wednesday night, partly cloudy in the evening, then mostly cloudy with a chance of showers after midnight. Lows in the upper 40s. Chance of rain 40%. Thursday, partly sunny with a 50% chance of showers. Highs in the mid-60s. Thursday night, mostly cloudy with a 50% chance of showers. Lows in the lower 50s. Friday, mostly cloudy in the morning, then becoming partly sunny. A 50% chance of showers. Highs in the mid-60s. At 9 p.m., weather reports for selected cities. At Mansfield-Long Regional Airport, it was partly cloudy. The temperature was 58 degrees, the dew point 43, and the relative humidity 57%. The wind was southeast, at 7 miles an hour. The pressure was 30.24 inches and rising. Elsewhere across Ohio, at Findlay, it was clear, with a temperature of 61. At Marion, it was partly cloudy, with a temperature of 61. It was mostly cloudy, with a temperature of 52 at Wooster, 59 at Toledo Express, 60 at Cleveland, and 57 at Akron-Canton Regional Airport. Under mostly cloudy skies, Youngstown reported 49, Cincinnati reported 70, and Dayton reported 65. At Columbus, it was cloudy, with a temperature of 67. Reports from nearby cities outside Ohio, at Buffalo, it was clear, with a temperature of 57. At Indianapolis, it was partly cloudy, with a temperature of 71. It was mostly cloudy, with a temperature of 57 at Pittsburgh, and 66 at Chicago. At Detroit, it was cloudy, with a temperature of 62. The current time is 9:43 p.m. Eastern Daylight Time. 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We supply the latest available information for the Central Highlands over station WWG 57 from Butler on a frequency of 162.450 MHz. On the latest weather map, the remnant low of East Sias will move northeast into the Ohio Valley Saturday night through Sunday and exit east of the mid-Atlantic coast by Monday. A cold front will cross the area on Tuesday into Wednesday.
the forecast for the Central Highlands. Tonight, mostly cloudy. Not as cool with lows in the mid-50s. Southeast winds 5 to 10 miles per hour. Saturday, mostly cloudy. Highs in the mid-70s. Southeast winds 5 to 10 miles per hour with gusts up to 20 miles per hour. Saturday night, rain with a slight chance of thunderstorms after midnight. Lows in the mid-50s. Southeast winds 10 to 15 miles per hour with gusts up to 30 miles per hour. Chance of rain near 100%. Sunday, rain. Highs in the upper 60s. Southeast winds 10 to 15 miles per hour with gusts up to 30 miles per hour. Chance of rain near 100%. Sunday night, mostly cloudy. A chance of rain in the evening. Lows in the upper 50s. Northwest winds 5 to 10 miles per hour. Chance of rain 50%. Columbus Day, mostly cloudy in the morning, then becoming partly cloudy. Highs in the mid-70s. Monday night, partly cloudy. A chance of showers after midnight. Lows in the lower 60s. Chance of rain 30%. The Mansfield, Ohio climate summary for this evening, as of 5:15 p.m., October 9, 2026. Today's high temperature was 71 degrees. The normal high is 66. The record high is 86 degrees, which was set in 2018. Today's low temperature was 41 degrees. The normal low is 45. The record low is 29 degrees, which was last set in 1989. No precipitation fell today. No snow fell today, which brings the monthly total to 0.0 inches. The total snowfall since July 1st still stands at 0.0 inches. Sunset tonight is at 6:59 p.m. Sunrise tomorrow is at 7:36 a.m. At 9 p.m., weather reports for selected cities. At Mansfield Lawn Regional Airport, it was partly cloudy. The temperature was 58 degrees, the dew point 43, and the relative humidity 57%. The wind was southeast, at 7 miles an hour. The pressure was 30.24 inches and rising. Elsewhere across Ohio, at Findlay, it was clear, with a temperature of 61. At Marion, it was partly cloudy, with a temperature of 61. It was mostly cloudy, with a temperature of 52 at Wooster, 59 at Toledo Express, 60 at Cleveland, and 57 at Akron-Canton Regional Airport. Under mostly cloudy skies, Youngstown reported 49, Cincinnati reported 70, and Dayton reported 65. At Columbus, it was cloudy, with a temperature of 67. Reports from nearby cities outside Ohio, at Buffalo, it was clear, with a temperature of 57. At Indianapolis, it was partly cloudy, with a temperature of 71. It was mostly cloudy, with a temperature of 57 at Pittsburgh, and 66 at Chicago. At Detroit, it was cloudy, with a temperature of 62. The current time is 9:47 p.m. Eastern Daylight Time. 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We supply the latest available information for the Central Highlands over station WWG57 from Butler on a frequency of 162.450 MHz. On the latest weather map, the remnant low of East Sias will move northeast into the Ohio Valley Saturday night through Sunday and exit east of the mid-Atlantic coast by Monday. A cold front will cross the area on Tuesday into Wednesday. The forecast for the Central Highlands. Tonight, mostly cloudy. Not as cool with lows in the mid-50s. Southeast winds 5 to 10 miles per hour. Saturday, mostly cloudy. Highs in the mid-70s. Southeast winds 5 to 10 miles per hour with gusts up to 20 miles per hour. Saturday night, rain with a slight chance of thunderstorms after midnight. Lows in the mid-50s. Southeast winds 10 to 15 miles per hour with gusts up to 30 miles per hour. Chance of rain near 100%. Sunday, rain. Highs in the upper 60s. Southeast winds 10 to 15 miles per hour with gusts up to 30 miles per hour. Chance of rain near 100%. Sunday night, mostly cloudy. A chance of rain in the evening. Lows in the upper 50s.
Northwest winds 5 to 10 miles per hour. Chance of rain 50%. Columbus Day, mostly cloudy in the morning, then becoming partly cloudy. Highs in the mid-70s. Monday night, partly cloudy. A chance of showers after midnight. Lows in the lower 60s. Chance of rain 30%. At 9 p.m., weather reports for selected cities. At Mansfield Long Regional Airport, it was partly cloudy. The temperature was 58 degrees, the dew point 43, and the relative humidity 57%. The wind was southeast, at 7 miles an hour. The pressure was 30.24 inches and rising. Elsewhere across Ohio, at Findlay, it was clear, with a temperature of 61. At Marion, it was partly cloudy, with a temperature of 61. It was mostly cloudy, with a temperature of 52 at Wooster, 59 at Toledo Express, 60 at Cleveland, and 57 at Akron-Canton Regional Airport. Under mostly cloudy skies, Youngstown reported 49, Cincinnati reported 70, and Dayton reported 65. At Columbus, it was cloudy, with a temperature of 67. Reports from nearby cities outside Ohio, at Buffalo, it was clear, with a temperature of 57. At Indianapolis, it was partly cloudy, with a temperature of 71. It was mostly cloudy, with a temperature of 57 at Pittsburgh, and 66 at Chicago. At Detroit, it was cloudy, with a temperature of 62. The extended forecast for the Central Highlands. Tuesday, partly sunny with a chance of showers. Highs in the mid-70s. Chance of rain 40%. Tuesday night, partly cloudy. Cooler with lows in the lower 50s. Wednesday, partly cloudy. Highs in the mid-60s. Wednesday night, partly cloudy in the evening, then mostly cloudy with a chance of showers after midnight. Lows in the upper 40s. Chance of rain 40%. Thursday, partly sunny with a 50% chance of showers. Highs in the mid-60s. Thursday night, mostly cloudy with a 50% chance of showers. Lows in the lower 50s. Friday, mostly cloudy in the morning, then becoming partly sunny. A 50% chance of showers. Highs in the mid-60s. The current time is 9:51 p.m. Eastern Daylight Time. 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On the latest weather map, the remnant low of East Sias will move northeast into the Ohio Valley Saturday night through Sunday and exit east of the mid-Atlantic coast by Monday. A cold front will cross the area on Tuesday into Wednesday. The forecast for the Central Highlands. Tonight, mostly cloudy. Not as cool with lows in the mid-50s. Southeast winds 5 to 10 miles per hour. Saturday, mostly cloudy. Highs in the mid-70s. Southeast winds 5 to 10 miles per hour with gusts up to 20 miles per hour. Saturday night, rain with a slight chance of thunderstorms after midnight. Lows in the mid-50s. Southeast winds 10 to 15 miles per hour with gusts up to 30 miles per hour. Chance of rain near 100%. Sunday, rain. Highs in the upper 60s. Southeast winds 10 to 15 miles per hour with gusts up to 30 miles per hour. Chance of rain near 100%. Sunday night, mostly cloudy. A chance of rain in the evening. Lows in the upper 50s. Northwest winds 5 to 10 miles per hour. Chance of rain 50%. Columbus Day, mostly cloudy in the morning, then becoming partly cloudy. Highs in the mid-70s. Monday night, partly cloudy. A chance of showers after midnight. Lows in the lower 60s. Chance of rain 30%. At 9 p.m., weather reports for selected cities. At Mansfield Long Regional Airport, it was partly cloudy. The temperature was 58 degrees, the dew point 43, and the relative humidity 57%. The wind was southeast, at 7 miles an hour. The pressure was 30.24 inches and rising. Elsewhere across Ohio, at Findlay, it was clear, with a temperature of 61.
At Marion, it was partly cloudy, with a temperature of 61. It was mostly cloudy, with a temperature of 52 at Wooster, 59 at Toledo Express, 60 at Cleveland, and 57 at Akron-Canton Regional Airport. Under mostly cloudy skies, Youngstown reported 49, Cincinnati reported 70, and Dayton reported 65. At Columbus, it was cloudy, with a temperature of 67. Reports from nearby cities outside Ohio, at Buffalo, it was clear, with a temperature of 57. At Indianapolis, it was partly cloudy, with a temperature of 71. It was mostly cloudy, with a temperature of 57 at Pittsburgh, and 66 at Chicago. At Detroit, it was cloudy, with a temperature of 62. The current time is 9:54 p.m. Eastern Daylight Time. 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We supply the latest available information for the Central Highlands over station WWG57 from Butler on a frequency of 162.450 MHz. On the latest weather map, the remnant low of East Sias will move northeast into the Ohio Valley Saturday night through Sunday and exit east of the mid-Atlantic coast by Monday. A cold front will cross the area on Tuesday into Wednesday. The forecast for the Central Highlands. Tonight, mostly cloudy. Not as cool with lows in the mid-50s. Southeast winds 5 to 10 miles per hour. Saturday, mostly cloudy. Highs in the mid-70s. Southeast winds 5 to 10 miles per hour with gusts up to 20 miles per hour. Saturday night, rain with a slight chance of thunderstorms after midnight. Lows in the mid-50s. Southeast winds 10 to 15 miles per hour with gusts up to 30 miles per hour. Chance of rain near 100%. Sunday, rain. Highs in the upper 60s. Southeast winds 10 to 15 miles per hour with gusts up to 30 miles per hour. Chance of rain near 100%. Sunday night, mostly cloudy. A chance of rain in the evening. Lows in the upper 50s. Northwest winds 5 to 10 miles per hour. Chance of rain 50%. Columbus Day, mostly cloudy in the morning, then becoming partly cloudy. Highs in the mid-70s. Monday night, partly cloudy. A chance of showers after midnight. Lows in the lower 60s. Chance of rain 30%. At 9 p.m., weather reports for selected cities. At Mansfield-Long Regional Airport, it was partly cloudy. The temperature was 58 degrees, the dew point 43, and the relative humidity 57%. The wind was southeast, at 7 miles an hour. The pressure was 30.24 inches and rising. Elsewhere across Ohio, at Findlay, it was clear, with a temperature of 61. At Marion, it was partly cloudy, with a temperature of 61. It was mostly cloudy, with a temperature of 52 at Wooster, 59 at Toledo Express, 60 at Cleveland, and 57 at Akron-Canton Regional Airport. Under mostly cloudy skies, Youngstown reported 49, Cincinnati reported 70, and Dayton reported 65. At Columbus, it was cloudy, with a temperature of 67. Reports from nearby cities outside Ohio, at Buffalo, it was clear, with a temperature of 57. At Indianapolis, it was partly cloudy, with a temperature of 71. It was mostly cloudy, with a temperature of 57 at Pittsburgh, and 66 at Chicago. At Detroit, it was cloudy, with a temperature of 62. The current time is 9:57 p.m. Eastern Daylight Time. 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We supply the latest available information for the Central Highlands over station WWG57 from Butler on a frequency of 162.450 MHz. On the latest weather map, the remnant low of East Sias will move northeast into the Ohio Valley Saturday night through Sunday and exit east of the mid-Atlantic coast by Monday. A cold front will cross the area on Tuesday into Wednesday. The forecast for the Central Highlands. Tonight, mostly cloudy. Not as cool with lows in the mid-50s. Southeast winds 5 to 10 miles per hour. Saturday, mostly cloudy. Highs in the mid-70s.
southeast winds 5 to 10 miles per hour with gusts up to 20 miles per hour. Saturday night, rain with a slight chance of thunderstorms after midnight. Lows in the mid-50s. Southeast winds 10 to 15 miles per hour with gusts up to 30 miles per hour. Chance of rain near 100%. Sunday, rain. Highs in the upper 60s. Southeast winds 10 to 15 miles per hour with gusts up to 30 miles per hour. Chance of rain near 100%. Sunday night, mostly cloudy. A chance of rain in the evening. Lows in the upper 50s. Northwest winds 5 to 10 miles per hour. Chance of rain 50%. Columbus Day, mostly cloudy in the morning, then becoming partly cloudy. Highs in the mid-70s. Monday night, partly cloudy. A chance of showers after midnight. Lows in the lower 60s. Chance of rain 30%. At 9 p.m., weather reports for selected cities. At Mansfield-Lom Regional Airport, it was partly cloudy. The temperature was 58 degrees, the dew point 43, and the relative humidity 57%. The wind was southeast, at 7 miles an hour. The pressure was 30.24 inches and rising. Elsewhere across Ohio, at Findlay, it was clear, with a temperature of 61. At Marion, it was partly cloudy, with a temperature of 61. It was mostly cloudy, with a temperature of 52 at Wooster, 59 at Toledo Express, 60 at Cleveland, and 57 at Akron-Canton Regional Airport. Under mostly cloudy skies, Youngstown reported 49, Cincinnati reported 70, and Dayton reported 65. At Columbus, it was cloudy, with a temperature of 67. Reports from nearby cities outside Ohio, at Buffalo, it was clear, with a temperature of 57. At Indianapolis, it was partly cloudy, with a temperature of 71. It was mostly cloudy, with a temperature of 57 at Pittsburgh, and 66 at Chicago. At Detroit, it was cloudy, with a temperature of 62. The Nearshore Marine Forecast. For the following marine location, the islands to Vermilion. Rest of tonight, southeast winds 5 to 10 knots. Mostly cloudy. Waves 1 foot or less. Saturday, southeast winds 5 to 15 knots. Mostly cloudy. Waves 1 foot or less. Saturday night, southeast winds 5 to 15 knots increasing to 15 to 20 knots. Rain overnight. Waves 1 to 3 feet. Sunday, southeast winds 15 to 20 knots becoming east 5 to 15 knots. Rain. Waves 1 to 3 feet. The water temperature off Toledo is 64 degrees, off Cleveland 66 degrees, and off Erie 67 degrees. The extended forecast for the Central Highlands. Tuesday, partly sunny with a chance of showers. Highs in the mid-70s. Chance of rain 40%. Tuesday night, partly cloudy. Cooler with lows in the lower 50s. Wednesday, partly cloudy. Highs in the mid-60s. Wednesday night, partly cloudy in the evening, then mostly cloudy with a chance of showers after midnight. Lows in the upper 40s. Chance of rain 40%. Thursday, partly sunny with a 50% chance of showers. Highs in the mid-60s. Thursday night, mostly cloudy with a 50% chance of showers. Lows in the lower 50s. Friday, mostly cloudy in the morning, then becoming partly sunny. A 50% chance of showers. Highs in the mid-60s. The Mansfield, Ohio climate summary for this evening, as of 5:15 p.m., October 9, 2026. Today's high temperature was 71 degrees. The normal high is 66. The record high is 86 degrees, which was set in 2018. Today's low temperature was 41 degrees. The normal low is 45. The record low is 29 degrees, which was last set in 1989. No precipitation fell today. No snow fell today, which brings the monthly total to 0.0 inches. The total snowfall since July 1st still stands at 0.0 inches. Sunset tonight is at 6:59 p.m. Sunrise tomorrow is at 7:36 a.m. The current time is 10:03 p.m. Eastern Daylight Time.
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On the latest weather map, the remnant low of East Sias will move northeast into the Ohio Valley Saturday night through Sunday and exit east of the mid-Atlantic coast by Monday. A cold front will cross the area on Tuesday into Wednesday. The forecast for the Central Highlands. Tonight, mostly cloudy. Not as cool with lows in the mid-50s. Southeast winds 5 to 10 miles per hour. Saturday, mostly cloudy. Highs in the mid-70s. Southeast winds 5 to 10 miles per hour with gusts up to 20 miles per hour. Saturday night, rain with a slight chance of thunderstorms after midnight. Lows in the mid-50s. Southeast winds 10 to 15 miles per hour with gusts up to 30 miles per hour. Chance of rain near 100%. Sunday, rain. Highs in the upper 60s. Southeast winds 10 to 15 miles per hour with gusts up to 30 miles per hour. Chance of rain near 100%. Sunday night, mostly cloudy. A chance of rain in the evening. Lows in the upper 50s. Northwest winds 5 to 10 miles per hour. Chance of rain 50%. Columbus Day, mostly cloudy in the morning, then becoming partly cloudy. Highs in the mid-70s. Monday night, partly cloudy. A chance of showers after midnight. Lows in the lower 60s. Chance of rain 30%. The current time is 10:05 p.m. Eastern Daylight Time. 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On the latest weather map, the remnant low of East Sias will move northeast into the Ohio Valley Saturday night through Sunday and exit east of the mid-Atlantic coast by Monday. A cold front will cross the area on Tuesday into Wednesday. The forecast for the Central Highlands. Tonight, mostly cloudy. Not as cool with lows in the mid-50s. Southeast winds 5 to 10 miles per hour. Saturday, mostly cloudy. Highs in the mid-70s. Southeast winds 5 to 10 miles per hour with gusts up to 20 miles per hour. Saturday night, rain with a slight chance of thunderstorms after midnight. Lows in the mid-50s. Southeast winds 10 to 15 miles per hour with gusts up to 30 miles per hour. Chance of rain near 100%. Sunday, rain. Highs in the upper 60s. Southeast winds 10 to 15 miles per hour with gusts up to 30 miles per hour. Chance of rain near 100%. Sunday night, mostly cloudy. A chance of rain in the evening. Lows in the upper 50s. Northwest winds 5 to 10 miles per hour. Chance of rain 50%. Columbus Day, mostly cloudy in the morning, then becoming partly cloudy. Highs in the mid-70s. Monday night, partly cloudy. A chance of showers after midnight. Lows in the lower 60s. Chance of rain 30%. At 10 p.m., weather reports for selected cities. At Mansfield-Lom Regional Airport, it was partly cloudy. The temperature was 60 degrees, the dew point 44, and the relative humidity 55%. The wind was southeast, at 7 miles an hour. The pressure was 30.24 inches and steady. Elsewhere across Ohio, at Findlay, it was clear, with a temperature of 58. It was partly cloudy, with a temperature of 50 at Wooster, 60 at Marion, 61 at Toledo Express, and 58 at Cleveland. It was mostly cloudy, with a temperature of 53 at Akron-Canton Regional Airport, 47 at Youngstown, 68 at Cincinnati, and 63 at Dayton. At Columbus, it was cloudy, with a temperature of 62. Reports from nearby cities outside Ohio, at Buffalo, it was clear, with a temperature of 55. It was mostly cloudy, with a temperature of 55 at Pittsburgh, 67 at Indianapolis, and 66 at Chicago. At Detroit, it was cloudy, with a temperature of 59.
The current time is 10:08 p.m. Eastern Daylight Time. 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We supply the latest available information for the Central Highlands over station WWG 57 from Butler on a frequency of 162.450 MHz. On the latest weather map, the remnant low of East Sias will move northeast into the Ohio Valley Saturday night through Sunday and exit east of the mid-Atlantic coast by Monday. A cold front will cross the area on Tuesday into Wednesday. The forecast for the Central Highlands. Tonight, mostly cloudy. Not as cool with lows in the mid-50s. Southeast winds 5 to 10 miles per hour. Saturday, mostly cloudy. Highs in the mid-70s. Southeast winds 5 to 10 miles per hour with gusts up to 20 miles per hour. Saturday night, rain with a slight chance of thunderstorms after midnight. Lows in the mid-50s. Southeast winds 10 to 15 miles per hour with gusts up to 30 miles per hour. Chance of rain near 100%. Sunday, rain. Highs in the upper 60s. Southeast winds 10 to 15 miles per hour with gusts up to 30 miles per hour. Chance of rain near 100%. Sunday night, mostly cloudy. A chance of rain in the evening. Lows in the upper 50s. Northwest winds 5 to 10 miles per hour. Chance of rain 50%. Columbus Day, mostly cloudy in the morning, then becoming partly cloudy. Highs in the mid-70s. Monday night, partly cloudy. A chance of showers after midnight. Lows in the lower 60s. Chance of rain 30%. The extended forecast for the Central Highlands. Tuesday, partly sunny with a chance of showers. Highs in the mid-70s. Chance of rain 40%. Tuesday night, partly cloudy. Cooler with lows in the lower 50s. Wednesday, partly cloudy. Highs in the mid-60s. Wednesday night, partly cloudy in the evening, then mostly cloudy with a chance of showers after midnight. Lows in the upper 40s. Chance of rain 40%. Thursday, partly sunny with a 50% chance of showers. Highs in the mid-60s. Thursday night, mostly cloudy with a 50% chance of showers. Lows in the lower 50s. Friday, mostly cloudy in the morning, then becoming partly sunny. A 50% chance of showers. Highs in the mid-60s. At 10 p.m., weather reports for selected cities. At Mansfield-Lom Regional Airport, it was partly cloudy. The temperature was 60 degrees, the dew point 44, and the relative humidity 55%. The wind was southeast, at 7 miles an hour. The pressure was 30.24 inches and steady. Elsewhere across Ohio, at Findlay, it was clear, with a temperature of 58. It was partly cloudy, with a temperature of 50 at Wooster, 60 at Marion, 61 at Toledo Express, and 58 at Cleveland. It was mostly cloudy, with a temperature of 53 at Akron-Canton Regional Airport, 47 at Youngstown, 68 at Cincinnati, and 63 at Dayton. At Columbus, it was cloudy, with a temperature of 62. Reports from nearby cities outside Ohio, at Buffalo, it was clear, with a temperature of 55. It was mostly cloudy, with a temperature of 55 at Pittsburgh, 67 at Indianapolis, and 66 at Chicago. At Detroit, it was cloudy, with a temperature of 59. The current time is 10:12 p.m. Eastern Daylight Time. 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We supply the latest available information for the Central Highlands over station WWG 57 from Butler on a frequency of 162.450 MHz. On the latest weather map, the remnant low of East Sias will move northeast into the Ohio Valley Saturday night through Sunday and exit east of the mid-Atlantic coast by Monday. A cold front will cross the area on Tuesday into Wednesday. The forecast for the Central Highlands. Tonight, mostly cloudy. Not as cool with lows in the mid-50s. Southeast winds 5 to 10 miles per hour. Saturday, mostly cloudy. Highs in the mid-70s. Southeast winds 5 to 10 miles per hour with gusts up to 20 miles per hour.
Saturday night, rain with a slight chance of thunderstorms after midnight. Lows in the mid-50s. Southeast winds 10 to 15 miles per hour with gusts up to 30 miles per hour. Chance of rain near 100%. Sunday, rain. Highs in the upper 60s. Southeast winds 10 to 15 miles per hour with gusts up to 30 miles per hour. Chance of rain near 100%. Sunday night, mostly cloudy. A chance of rain in the evening. Lows in the upper 50s. Northwest winds 5 to 10 miles per hour. Chance of rain 50%. Columbus Day, mostly cloudy in the morning, then becoming partly cloudy. Highs in the mid-70s. Monday night, partly cloudy. A chance of showers after midnight. Lows in the lower 60s. Chance of rain 30%. At 10 p.m., weather reports for selected cities. At Mansfield Long Regional Airport, it was partly cloudy. The temperature was 60 degrees, the dew point 44, and the relative humidity 55%. The wind was southeast, at 7 miles an hour. The pressure was 30.24 inches and steady. Elsewhere across Ohio, at Findlay, it was clear, with a temperature of 58. It was partly cloudy, with a temperature of 50 at Wooster, 60 at Marion, 61 at Toledo Express, and 58 at Cleveland. It was mostly cloudy, with a temperature of 53 at Akron-Canton Regional Airport, 47 at Youngstown, 68 at Cincinnati, and 63 at Dayton. At Columbus, it was cloudy, with a temperature of 62. Reports from nearby cities outside Ohio, at Buffalo, it was clear, with a temperature of 55. It was mostly cloudy, with a temperature of 55 at Pittsburgh, 67 at Indianapolis, and 66 at Chicago. At Detroit, it was cloudy, with a temperature of 59. The Mansfield, Ohio climate summary for this evening, as of 5:15 p.m., October 9, 2026. Today's high temperature was 71 degrees. The normal high is 66. The record high is 86 degrees, which was set in 2018. Today's low temperature was 41 degrees. The normal low is 45. The record low is 29 degrees, which was last set in 1989. No precipitation fell today. No snow fell today, which brings the monthly total to 0.0 inches. The total snowfall since July 1st still stands at 0.0 inches. Sunset tonight is at 6:59 p.m. Sunrise tomorrow is at 7:36 a.m. The current time is 10:16 p.m. Eastern Daylight Time. 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On the latest weather map, the remnant low of East Sias will move northeast into the Ohio Valley Saturday night through Sunday and exit east of the mid-Atlantic coast by Monday. A cold front will cross the area on Tuesday into Wednesday. The forecast for the Central Highlands. Tonight, mostly cloudy. Not as cool with lows in the mid-50s. Southeast winds 5 to 10 miles per hour. Saturday, mostly cloudy. Highs in the mid-70s. Southeast winds 5 to 10 miles per hour with gusts up to 20 miles per hour. Saturday night, rain with a slight chance of thunderstorms after midnight. Lows in the mid-50s. Southeast winds 10 to 15 miles per hour with gusts up to 30 miles per hour. Chance of rain near 100%. Sunday, rain. Highs in the upper 60s. Southeast winds 10 to 15 miles per hour with gusts up to 30 miles per hour. Chance of rain near 100%. Sunday night, mostly cloudy. A chance of rain in the evening. Lows in the upper 50s. Northwest winds 5 to 10 miles per hour. Chance of rain 50%. Columbus Day, mostly cloudy in the morning, then becoming partly cloudy. Highs in the mid-70s. Monday night, partly cloudy. A chance of showers after midnight. Lows in the lower 60s. Chance of rain 30%. At 10 p.m., weather reports for selected cities. At Mansfield Long Regional Airport, it was partly cloudy.
The temperature was 60 degrees, the dew point 44, and the relative humidity 55%. The wind was southeast, at 7 miles an hour. The pressure was 30.24 inches and steady. Elsewhere across Ohio, at Findlay, it was clear, with a temperature of 58. It was partly

temperature of 59. The current time is 10:19 p.m. Eastern Daylight Time. 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The extended forecast for the Central Highlands. Tuesday, partly sunny with a chance of showers. Highs in the mid-70s. Chance of rain 40%. Tuesday night, partly cloudy. Cooler with lows in the lower 50s. Wednesday, partly cloudy. Highs in the mid-60s. Wednesday night, partly cloudy in the evening, then mostly cloudy with a chance of showers after midnight. Lows in the upper 40s. Chance of rain 40%. Thursday, partly sunny with a 50% chance of showers. Highs in the mid-60s. Thursday night, mostly cloudy with a 50% chance of showers. Lows in the lower 50s. Friday, mostly cloudy in the morning, then becoming partly sunny. A 50% chance of showers. Highs in the mid-60s. On the latest weather map, the remnant low of East Sitis will move northeast into the Ohio Valley Saturday night through Sunday and exit east of the mid-Atlantic coast by Monday. A cold front will cross the area on Tuesday into Wednesday. The forecast for the Central Highlands. Tonight, mostly cloudy. Not as cool with lows in the mid-50s. Southeast winds 5 to 10 miles per hour. Saturday, mostly cloudy. Highs in the mid-70s. Southeast winds 5 to 10 miles per hour with gusts up to 20 miles per hour. Saturday night, rain with a slight chance of thunderstorms after midnight. Lows in the mid-50s. Southeast winds 10 to 15 miles per hour with gusts up to 30 miles per hour. Chance of rain near 100%. Sunday, rain. Highs in the upper 60s. Southeast winds 10 to 15 miles per hour with gusts up to 30 miles per hour. Chance of rain near 100%. Sunday night, mostly cloudy. A chance of rain in the evening. Lows in the upper 50s. Northwest winds 5 to 10 miles per hour. Chance of rain 50%. Columbus Day, mostly cloudy in the morning, then becoming partly cloudy. Highs in the mid-70s. Monday night, partly cloudy. A chance of showers after midnight. Lows in the lower 60s. Chance of rain 30%. At 10 p.m., weather reports for selected cities. At Mansfield-Long Regional Airport, it was partly cloudy. The temperature was 60 degrees, the dew point 44, and the relative humidity 55%. The wind was southeast, at 7 miles an hour. The pressure was 30.24 inches and steady. Elsewhere across Ohio, at Findlay, it was clear, with a temperature of 58. It was partly cloudy, with a temperature of 50 at Wooster, 60 at Marion, 61 at Toledo Express, and 58 at Cleveland. It was mostly cloudy, with a temperature of 53 at Akron-Canton Regional Airport, 47 at Youngstown, 68 at Cincinnati, and 63 at Dayton. At Columbus, it was cloudy, with a temperature of 62. Reports from nearby cities outside Ohio, at Buffalo, it was clear, with a temperature of 55. It was mostly cloudy, with a temperature of 55 at Pittsburgh, 67 at Indianapolis, and 66 at Chicago. At Detroit, it was cloudy, with a temperature of 59. The current time is 10:23 p.m. Eastern Daylight Time. 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We supply the latest available information for the Central Highlands over station WWG57 from Butler on a frequency of 162.450 MHz. On the latest weather map, the remnant low of East Sitis will move northeast into the Ohio Valley Saturday night through Sunday and exit east of the mid-Atlantic coast by Monday. A cold front will cross the area on Tuesday into Wednesday. The forecast for the Central Highlands. Tonight, mostly cloudy. Not as cool with lows in the mid-50s. Southeast winds 5 to 10 miles per hour. Saturday, mostly cloudy. Highs in the mid-70s. Southeast winds 5 to 10 miles per hour.

hour with gusts up to 20 miles per hour. Saturday night, rain with a slight chance of thunderstorms after midnight. Lows in the mid-50s. Southeast winds 10 to 15 miles per hour with gusts up to 30 miles per hour. Chance of rain near 100%. Sunday, rain. Highs in the upper 60s. Southeast winds 10 to 15 miles per hour with gusts up to 30 miles per hour. Chance of rain near 100%. Sunday night, mostly cloudy. A chance of rain in the evening. Lows in the upper 50s. Northwest winds 5 to 10 miles per hour. Chance of rain 50%. Columbus Day, mostly cloudy in the morning, then becoming partly cloudy. Highs in the mid-70s. Monday night, partly cloudy. A chance of showers after midnight. Lows in the lower 60s. Chance of rain 30%. At 10 p.m., weather reports for selected cities. At Mansfield Long Regional Airport, it was partly cloudy. The temperature was 60 degrees, the dew point 44, and the relative humidity 55%. The wind was southeast, at 7 miles an hour. The pressure was 30.24 inches and steady. Elsewhere across Ohio, at Findlay, it was clear, with a temperature of 58. It was partly cloudy, with a temperature of 50 at Wooster, 60 at Marion, 61 at Toledo Express, and 58 at Cleveland. It was mostly cloudy, with a temperature of 53 at Akron-Canton Regional Airport, 47 at Youngstown, 68 at Cincinnati, and 63 at Dayton. At Columbus, it was cloudy, with a temperature of 62. Reports from nearby cities outside Ohio, at Buffalo, it was clear, with a temperature of 55. It was mostly cloudy, with a temperature of 55 at Pittsburgh, 67 at Indianapolis, and 66 at Chicago. At Detroit, it was cloudy, with a temperature of 59. The current time is 10:26 p.m. Eastern Daylight Time. 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We supply the latest available information for the Central Highlands over station WWG57 from Butler on a frequency of 162.450 MHz. On the latest weather map, the remnant low of East Sias will move northeast into the Ohio Valley Saturday night through Sunday and exit east of the mid-Atlantic coast by Monday. A cold front will cross the area on Tuesday into Wednesday. The forecast for the Central Highlands. Tonight, mostly cloudy. Not as cool with lows in the mid-50s. Southeast winds 5 to 10 miles per hour. Saturday, mostly cloudy. Highs in the mid-70s. Southeast winds 5 to 10 miles per hour with gusts up to 20 miles per hour. Saturday night, rain with a slight chance of thunderstorms after midnight. Lows in the mid-50s. Southeast winds 10 to 15 miles per hour with gusts up to 30 miles per hour. Chance of rain near 100%. Sunday, rain. Highs in the upper 60s. Southeast winds 10 to 15 miles per hour with gusts up to 30 miles per hour. Chance of rain near 100%. Sunday night, mostly cloudy. A chance of rain in the evening. Lows in the upper 50s. Northwest winds 5 to 10 miles per hour. Chance of rain 50%. Columbus Day, mostly cloudy in the morning, then becoming partly cloudy. Highs in the mid-70s. Monday night, partly cloudy. A chance of showers after midnight. Lows in the lower 60s. Chance of rain 30%. At 10 p.m., weather reports for selected cities. At Mansfield Long Regional Airport, it was partly cloudy. The temperature was 60 degrees, the dew point 44, and the relative humidity 55%. The wind was southeast, at 7 miles an hour. The pressure was 30.24 inches and steady. Elsewhere across Ohio, at Findlay, it was clear, with a temperature of 58. It was partly cloudy, with a temperature of 50 at Wooster, 60 at Marion, 61 at Toledo Express, and 58 at Cleveland. It was mostly cloudy, with a temperature of 53 at Akron-Canton Regional Airport, 47 at Youngstown, 68 at Cincinnati, and 63 at Dayton. At Columbus, it was cloudy, with a temperature of 62.
Reports from nearby cities outside Ohio, at Buffalo, it was clear, with a temperature of 55. It was mostly cloudy, with a temperature of 55 at Pittsburgh, 67 at Indianapolis, and 66 at Chicago. At Detroit, it was cloudy, with a temperature of 59. The current time is 10:29 p.m. Eastern Daylight Time. 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We supply the latest available information for the Central Highlands over station WWG 57 from Butler on a frequency of 162.450 MHz. The extended forecast for the Central Highlands. Tuesday, partly sunny with a chance of showers. Highs in the mid-70s. Chance of rain 40%. Tuesday night, partly cloudy. Cooler with lows in the lower 50s. Wednesday, partly cloudy. Highs in the mid-60s. Wednesday night, partly cloudy in the evening, then mostly cloudy with a chance of showers after midnight. Lows in the upper 40s. Chance of rain 40%. Thursday, partly sunny with a 50% chance of showers. Highs in the mid-60s. Thursday night, mostly cloudy with a 50% chance of showers. Lows in the lower 50s. Friday, mostly cloudy in the morning, then becoming partly sunny. A 50% chance of showers. Highs in the mid-60s. The Mansfield, Ohio climate summary for this evening, as of 5:15 p.m., October 9, 2026. Today's high temperature was 71 degrees. The normal high is 66. The record high is 86 degrees, which was set in 2018. Today's low temperature was 41 degrees. The normal low is 45. The record low is 29 degrees, which was last set in 1989. No precipitation fell today. No snow fell today, which brings the monthly total to 0.0 inches. The total snowfall since July 1st still stands at 0.0 inches. Sunset tonight is at 6:59 p.m. Sunrise tomorrow is at 7:36 a.m. On the latest weather map, the remnant low of East Sias will move northeast into the Ohio Valley Saturday night through Sunday and exit east of the mid-Atlantic coast by Monday. A cold front will cross the area on Tuesday into Wednesday. The forecast for the Central Highlands. Tonight, mostly cloudy. Not as cool with lows in the mid-50s. Southeast winds 5 to 10 miles per hour. Saturday, mostly cloudy. Highs in the mid-70s. Southeast winds 5 to 10 miles per hour with gusts up to 20 miles per hour. Saturday night, rain with a slight chance of thunderstorms after midnight. Lows in the mid-50s. Southeast winds 10 to 15 miles per hour with gusts up to 30 miles per hour. Chance of rain near 100%. Sunday, rain. Highs in the upper 60s. Southeast winds 10 to 15 miles per hour with gusts up to 30 miles per hour. Chance of rain near 100%. Sunday night, mostly cloudy. A chance of rain in the evening. Lows in the upper 50s. Northwest winds 5 to 10 miles per hour. Chance of rain 50%. Columbus Day, mostly cloudy in the morning, then becoming partly cloudy. Highs in the mid-70s. Monday night, partly cloudy. A chance of showers after midnight. Lows in the lower 60s. Chance of rain 30%. At 10 p.m., weather reports for selected cities. At Mansfield Long Regional Airport, it was partly cloudy. The temperature was 60 degrees, the dew point 44, and the relative humidity 55%. The wind was southeast, at 7 miles an hour. The pressure was 30.24 inches and steady. Elsewhere across Ohio, at Findlay, it was clear, with a temperature of 58. It was partly cloudy, with a temperature of 50 at Wooster, 60 at Marion, 61 at Toledo Express, and 58 at Cleveland. It was mostly cloudy, with a temperature of 53 at Akron-Canton Regional Airport, 47 at Youngstown, 68 at Cincinnati, and 63 at Dayton. At Columbus, it was cloudy, with a temperature of 62. Reports from nearby cities outside Ohio, at Buffalo, it was clear, with a temperature of 55.
it was mostly cloudy, with a temperature of 55 at Pittsburgh, 67 at Indianapolis, and 66 at Chicago. At Detroit, it was cloudy, with a temperature of 59. The current time is 10:34 p.m. Eastern Daylight Time. 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We supply the latest available information for the Central Highlands over station WWG 57 from Butler on a frequency of 162.450 MHz. On the latest weather map, the remnant low of East Sias will move northeast into the Ohio Valley Saturday night through Sunday and exit east of the mid-Atlantic coast by Monday. A cold front will cross the area on Tuesday into Wednesday. The forecast for the Central Highlands. Tonight, mostly cloudy. Not as cool with lows in the mid-50s. Southeast winds 5 to 10 miles per hour. Saturday, mostly cloudy. Highs in the mid-70s. Southeast winds 5 to 10 miles per hour with gusts up to 20 miles per hour. Saturday night, rain with a slight chance of thunderstorms after midnight. Lows in the mid-50s. Southeast winds 10 to 15 miles per hour with gusts up to 30 miles per hour. Chance of rain near 100%. Sunday, rain. Highs in the upper 60s. Southeast winds 10 to 15 miles per hour with gusts up to 30 miles per hour. Chance of rain near 100%. Sunday night, mostly cloudy. A chance of rain in the evening. Lows in the upper 50s. Northwest winds 5 to 10 miles per hour. Chance of rain 50%. Columbus Day, mostly cloudy in the morning, then becoming partly cloudy. Highs in the mid-70s. Monday night, partly cloudy. A chance of showers after midnight. Lows in the lower 60s. Chance of rain 30%. At 10 p.m., weather reports for selected cities. At Mansfield-Long Regional Airport, it was partly cloudy. The temperature was 60 degrees, the dew point 44, and the relative humidity 55%. The wind was southeast, at 7 miles an hour. The pressure was 30.24 inches and steady. Elsewhere across Ohio, at Findlay, it was clear, with a temperature of 58. It was partly cloudy, with a temperature of 50 at Wooster, 60 at Marion, 61 at Toledo Express, and 58 at Cleveland. It was mostly cloudy, with a temperature of 53 at Akron-Canton Regional Airport, 47 at Youngstown, 68 at Cincinnati, and 63 at Dayton. At Columbus, it was cloudy, with a temperature of 62. Reports from nearby cities outside Ohio, at Buffalo, it was clear, with a temperature of 55. It was mostly cloudy, with a temperature of 55 at Pittsburgh, 67 at Indianapolis, and 66 at Chicago. At Detroit, it was cloudy, with a temperature of 59. The current time is 10:37 p.m. Eastern Daylight Time. 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We supply the latest available information for the Central Highlands over station WWG 57 from Butler on a frequency of 162.450 MHz. On the latest weather map, the remnant low of East Sias will move northeast into the Ohio Valley Saturday night through Sunday and exit east of the mid-Atlantic coast by Monday. A cold front will cross the area on Tuesday into Wednesday. The forecast for the Central Highlands. Tonight, mostly cloudy. Not as cool with lows in the mid-50s. Southeast winds 5 to 10 miles per hour. Saturday, mostly cloudy. Highs in the mid-70s. Southeast winds 5 to 10 miles per hour with gusts up to 20 miles per hour. Saturday night, rain with a slight chance of thunderstorms after midnight. Lows in the mid-50s. Southeast winds 10 to 15 miles per hour with gusts up to 30 miles per hour. Chance of rain near 100%. Sunday, rain. Highs in the upper 60s. Southeast winds 10 to 15 miles per hour with gusts up to 30 miles per hour. Chance of rain near 100%. Sunday night, mostly cloudy. A chance of rain in the evening. Lows in the upper 50s. Northwest winds 5 to 10 miles per hour. Chance of rain 50%. Columbus Day,
mostly cloudy in the morning, then becoming partly cloudy. Highs in the mid-70s. Monday night, partly cloudy. A chance of showers after midnight. Lows in the lower 60s. Chance of rain 30%. At 10 p.m., weather reports for selected cities. At Mansfield Lawn Regional Airport, it was partly cloudy. The temperature was 60 degrees, the dew point 44, and the relative humidity 55%. The wind was southeast, at 7 miles an hour. The pressure was 30.24 inches and steady. Elsewhere across Ohio, at Findlay, it was clear, with a temperature of 58. It was partly cloudy, with a temperature of 50 at Wooster, 60 at Marion, 61 at Toledo Express, and 58 at Cleveland. It was mostly cloudy, with a temperature of 53 at Akron-Canton Regional Airport, 47 at Youngstown, 68 at Cincinnati, and 63 at Dayton. At Columbus, it was cloudy, with a temperature of 62. Reports from nearby cities outside Ohio, at Buffalo, it was clear, with a temperature of 55. It was mostly cloudy, with a temperature of 55 at Pittsburgh, 67 at Indianapolis, and 66 at Chicago. At Detroit, it was cloudy, with a temperature of 59. The extended forecast for the Central Highlands. Tuesday, partly sunny with a chance of showers. Highs in the mid-70s. Chance of rain 40%. Tuesday night, partly cloudy. Cooler with lows in the lower 50s. Wednesday, partly cloudy. Highs in the mid-60s. Wednesday night, partly cloudy in the evening, then mostly cloudy with a chance of showers after midnight. Lows in the upper 40s. Chance of rain 40%. Thursday, partly sunny with a 50% chance of showers. Highs in the mid-60s. Thursday night, mostly cloudy with a 50% chance of showers. Lows in the lower 50s. Friday, mostly cloudy in the morning, then becoming partly sunny. A 50% chance of showers. Highs in the mid-60s. The current time is 10:41 p.m. Eastern Daylight Time. 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On the latest weather map, the remnant low of East Sias will move northeast into the Ohio Valley Saturday night through Sunday and exit east of the mid-Atlantic coast by Monday. A cold front will cross the area on Tuesday into Wednesday. The forecast for the Central Highlands. Tonight, mostly cloudy. Not as cool with lows in the mid-50s. Southeast winds 5 to 10 miles per hour. Saturday, mostly cloudy. Highs in the mid-70s. Southeast winds 5 to 10 miles per hour with gusts up to 20 miles per hour. Saturday night, rain with a slight chance of thunderstorms after midnight. Lows in the mid-50s. Southeast winds 10 to 15 miles per hour with gusts up to 30 miles per hour. Chance of rain near 100%. Sunday, rain. Highs in the upper 60s. Southeast winds 10 to 15 miles per hour with gusts up to 30 miles per hour. Chance of rain near 100%. Sunday night, mostly cloudy. A chance of rain in the evening. Lows in the upper 50s. Northwest winds 5 to 10 miles per hour. Chance of rain 50%. Columbus Day, mostly cloudy in the morning, then becoming partly cloudy. Highs in the mid-70s. Monday night, partly cloudy. A chance of showers after midnight. Lows in the lower 60s. Chance of rain 30%. At 10 p.m., weather reports for selected cities. At Mansfield Lawn Regional Airport, it was partly cloudy. The temperature was 60 degrees, the dew point 44, and the relative humidity 55%. The wind was southeast, at 7 miles an hour. The pressure was 30.24 inches and steady. Elsewhere across Ohio, at Findlay, it was clear, with a temperature of 58. It was partly cloudy, with a temperature of 50 at Wooster, 60 at Marion, 61 at Toledo Express, and 58 at Cleveland. It was mostly cloudy, with a temperature of 53 at Akron-Canton Regional Airport, 47 at Youngstown,
68 at Cincinnati, and 63 at Dayton. At Columbus, it was cloudy, with a temperature of 62. Reports from nearby cities outside Ohio, at Buffalo, it was clear, with a temperature of 55. It was mostly cloudy, with a temperature of 55 at Pittsburgh, 67 at Indianapolis, and 66 at Chicago. At Detroit, it was cloudy, with a temperature of 59. The current time is 10:44 p.m. Eastern Daylight Time. 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We supply the latest available information for the Central Highlands over station WWG57 from Butler on a frequency of 162.450 MHz. The Mansfield, Ohio climate summary for this evening, as of 5:15 p.m., October 9, 2026. Today's high temperature was 71 degrees. The normal high is 66. The record high is 86 degrees, which was set in 2018. Today's low temperature was 41 degrees. The normal low is 45. The record low is 29 degrees, which was last set in 1989. No precipitation fell today. No snow fell today, which brings the monthly total to 0.0 inches. The total snowfall since July 1st still stands at 0.0 inches. Sunset tonight is at 6:59 p.m. Sunrise tomorrow is at 7:36 a.m. On the latest weather map, the remnant low of East Sias will move northeast into the Ohio Valley Saturday night through Sunday and exit east of the mid-Atlantic coast by Monday. A cold front will cross the area on Tuesday into Wednesday. The forecast for the Central Highlands. Tonight, mostly cloudy. Not as cool with lows in the mid-50s. Southeast winds 5 to 10 miles per hour. Saturday, mostly cloudy. Highs in the mid-70s. Southeast winds 5 to 10 miles per hour with gusts up to 20 miles per hour. Saturday night, rain with a slight chance of thunderstorms after midnight. Lows in the mid-50s. Southeast winds 10 to 15 miles per hour with gusts up to 30 miles per hour. Chance of rain near 100%. Sunday, rain. Highs in the upper 60s. Southeast winds 10 to 15 miles per hour with gusts up to 30 miles per hour. Chance of rain near 100%. Sunday night, mostly cloudy. A chance of rain in the evening. Lows in the upper 50s. Northwest winds 5 to 10 miles per hour. Chance of rain 50%. Columbus Day, mostly cloudy in the morning, then becoming partly cloudy. Highs in the mid-70s. Monday night, partly cloudy. A chance of showers after midnight. Lows in the lower 60s. Chance of rain 30%. At 10 p.m., weather reports for selected cities. At Mansfield-Lom Regional Airport, it was partly cloudy. The temperature was 60 degrees, the dew point 44, and the relative humidity 55%. The wind was southeast, at 7 miles an hour. The pressure was 30.24 inches and steady. Elsewhere across Ohio, at Findlay, it was clear, with a temperature of 58. It was partly cloudy, with a temperature of 50 at Wooster, 60 at Marion, 61 at Toledo Express, and 58 at Cleveland. It was mostly cloudy, with a temperature of 53 at Akron-Canton Regional Airport, 47 at Youngstown, 68 at Cincinnati, and 63 at Dayton. At Columbus, it was cloudy, with a temperature of 62. Reports from nearby cities outside Ohio, at Buffalo, it was clear, with a temperature of 55. It was mostly cloudy, with a temperature of 55 at Pittsburgh, 67 at Indianapolis, and 66 at Chicago. At Detroit, it was cloudy, with a temperature of 59. The current time is 10:48 p.m. Eastern Daylight Time. 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We supply the latest available information for the Central Highlands over station WWG57 from Butler on a frequency of 162.450 MHz. On the latest weather map, the remnant low of East Sias will move northeast into the Ohio Valley Saturday night through Sunday and exit east of the mid-Atlantic coast by Monday. A cold front will cross the area on Tuesday into Wednesday.
the forecast for the Central Highlands. Tonight, mostly cloudy. Not as cool with lows in the mid-50s. Southeast winds 5 to 10 miles per hour. Saturday, mostly cloudy. Highs in the mid-70s. Southeast winds 5 to 10 miles per hour with gusts up to 20 miles per hour. Saturday night, rain with a slight chance of thunderstorms after midnight. Lows in the mid-50s. Southeast winds 10 to 15 miles per hour with gusts up to 30 miles per hour. Chance of rain near 100%. Sunday, rain. Highs in the upper 60s. Southeast winds 10 to 15 miles per hour with gusts up to 30 miles per hour. Chance of rain near 100%. Sunday night, mostly cloudy. A chance of rain in the evening. Lows in the upper 50s. Northwest winds 5 to 10 miles per hour. Chance of rain 50%. Columbus Day, mostly cloudy in the morning, then becoming partly cloudy. Highs in the mid-70s. Monday night, partly cloudy. A chance of showers after midnight. Lows in the lower 60s. Chance of rain 30%. The extended forecast for the Central Highlands. Tuesday, partly sunny with a chance of showers. Highs in the mid-70s. Chance of rain 40%. Tuesday night, partly cloudy. Cooler with lows in the lower 50s. Wednesday, partly cloudy. Highs in the mid-60s. Wednesday night, partly cloudy in the evening, then mostly cloudy with a chance of showers after midnight. Lows in the upper 40s. Chance of rain 40%. Thursday, partly sunny with a 50% chance of showers. Highs in the mid-60s. Thursday night, mostly cloudy with a 50% chance of showers. Lows in the lower 50s. Friday, mostly cloudy in the morning, then becoming partly sunny. A 50% chance of showers. Highs in the mid-60s. At 10 p.m., weather reports for selected cities. At Mansfield Long Regional Airport, it was partly cloudy. The temperature was 60 degrees, the dew point 44, and the relative humidity 55%. The wind was southeast, at 7 miles an hour. The pressure was 30.24 inches and steady. Elsewhere across Ohio, at Findlay, it was clear, with a temperature of 58. It was partly cloudy, with a temperature of 50 at Wooster, 60 at Marion, 61 at Toledo Express, and 58 at Cleveland. It was mostly cloudy, with a temperature of 53 at Akron-Canton Regional Airport, 47 at Youngstown, 68 at Cincinnati, and 63 at Dayton. At Columbus, it was cloudy, with a temperature of 62. Reports from nearby cities outside Ohio, at Buffalo, it was clear, with a temperature of 55. It was mostly cloudy, with a temperature of 55 at Pittsburgh, 67 at Indianapolis, and 66 at Chicago. At Detroit, it was cloudy, with a temperature of 59. The current time is 10:52 p.m. Eastern Daylight Time. 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We supply the latest available information for the Central Highlands over station WWG57 from Butler on a frequency of 162.450 MHz. On the latest weather map, the remnant low of East Sias will move northeast into the Ohio Valley Saturday night through Sunday and exit east of the mid-Atlantic coast by Monday. A cold front will cross the area on Tuesday into Wednesday. The forecast for the Central Highlands. Tonight, mostly cloudy. Not as cool with lows in the mid-50s. Southeast winds 5 to 10 miles per hour. Saturday, mostly cloudy. Highs in the mid-70s. Southeast winds 5 to 10 miles per hour with gusts up to 20 miles per hour. Saturday night, rain with a slight chance of thunderstorms after midnight. Lows in the mid-50s. Southeast winds 10 to 15 miles per hour with gusts up to 30 miles per hour. Chance of rain near 100%. Sunday, rain. Highs in the upper 60s. Southeast winds 10 to 15 miles per hour with gusts up to 30 miles per hour. Chance of rain near 100%. Sunday night, mostly cloudy. A chance of rain in the evening. Lows in the upper 50s. Northwest winds 5 to 10 miles per hour.
chance of rain 50%. Columbus Day, mostly cloudy in the morning, then becoming partly cloudy. Highs in the mid-70s. Monday night, partly cloudy. A chance of showers after midnight. Lows in the lower 60s. Chance of rain 30%. At 10 p.m., weather reports for selected cities. At Mansfield-Laum Regional Airport, it was partly cloudy. The temperature was 60 degrees, the dew point 44, and the relative humidity 55%. The wind was southeast, at 7 miles an hour. The pressure was 30.24 inches and steady. Elsewhere across Ohio, at Findlay, it was clear, with a temperature of 58. It was partly cloudy, with a temperature of 50 at Wooster, 60 at Marion, 61 at Toledo Express, and 58 at Cleveland. It was mostly cloudy, with a temperature of 53 at Akron-Canton Regional Airport, 47 at Youngstown, 68 at Cincinnati, and 63 at Dayton. At Columbus, it was cloudy, with a temperature of 62. Reports from nearby cities outside Ohio, at Buffalo, it was clear, with a temperature of 55. It was mostly cloudy, with a temperature of 55 at Pittsburgh, 67 at Indianapolis, and 66 at Chicago. At Detroit, it was cloudy, with a temperature of 59. The current time is 10:55 p.m. Eastern Daylight Time. 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We supply the latest available information for the Central Highlands over station WWG57 from Butler on a frequency of 162.450 MHz. On the latest weather map, the remnant low of East Sias will move northeast into the Ohio Valley Saturday night through Sunday and exit east of the mid-Atlantic coast by Monday. A cold front will cross the area on Tuesday into Wednesday. The forecast for the Central Highlands. Tonight, mostly cloudy. Not as cool with lows in the mid-50s. Southeast winds 5 to 10 miles per hour. Saturday, mostly cloudy. Highs in the mid-70s. Southeast winds 5 to 10 miles per hour with gusts up to 20 miles per hour. Saturday night, rain with a slight chance of thunderstorms after midnight. Lows in the mid-50s. Southeast winds 10 to 15 miles per hour with gusts up to 30 miles per hour. Chance of rain near 100%. Sunday, rain. Highs in the upper 60s. Southeast winds 10 to 15 miles per hour with gusts up to 30 miles per hour. Chance of rain near 100%. Sunday night, mostly cloudy. A chance of rain in the evening. Lows in the upper 50s. Northwest winds 5 to 10 miles per hour. Chance of rain 50%. Columbus Day, mostly cloudy in the morning, then becoming partly cloudy. Highs in the mid-70s. Monday night, partly cloudy. A chance of showers after midnight. Lows in the lower 60s. Chance of rain 30%. At 10 p.m., weather reports for selected cities. At Mansfield-Laum Regional Airport, it was partly cloudy. The temperature was 60 degrees, the dew point 44, and the relative humidity 55%. The wind was southeast, at 7 miles an hour. The pressure was 30.24 inches and steady. Elsewhere across Ohio, at Findlay, it was clear, with a temperature of 58. It was partly cloudy, with a temperature of 50 at Wooster, 60 at Marion, 61 at Toledo Express, and 58 at Cleveland. It was mostly cloudy, with a temperature of 53 at Akron-Canton Regional Airport, 47 at Youngstown, 68 at Cincinnati, and 63 at Dayton. At Columbus, it was cloudy, with a temperature of 62. Reports from nearby cities outside Ohio, at Buffalo, it was clear, with a temperature of 55. It was mostly cloudy, with a temperature of 55 at Pittsburgh, 67 at Indianapolis, and 66 at Chicago. At Detroit, it was cloudy, with a temperature of 59. The current time is 10:59 p.m. Eastern Daylight Time. 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On the latest weather map,
the remnant low of East Sias will move northeast into the Ohio Valley Saturday night through Sunday and exit east of the mid-Atlantic coast by Monday. A cold front will cross the area on Tuesday into Wednesday. The forecast for the Central Highlands. Tonight, mostly cloudy. Not as cool with lows in the mid-50s. Southeast winds 5 to 10 miles per hour. Saturday, mostly cloudy. Highs in the mid-70s. Southeast winds 5 to 10 miles per hour with gusts up to 20 miles per hour. Saturday night, rain with a slight chance of thunderstorms after midnight. Lows in the mid-50s. Southeast winds 10 to 15 miles per hour with gusts up to 30 miles per hour. Chance of rain near 100%. Sunday, rain. Highs in the upper 60s. Southeast winds 10 to 15 miles per hour with gusts up to 30 miles per hour. Chance of rain near 100%. Sunday night, mostly cloudy. A chance of rain in the evening. Lows in the upper 50s. Northwest winds 5 to 10 miles per hour. Chance of rain 50%. Columbus Day, mostly cloudy in the morning, then becoming partly cloudy. Highs in the mid-70s. Monday night, partly cloudy. A chance of showers after midnight. Lows in the lower 60s. Chance of rain 30%. The Nearshore Marine Forecast. For the following marine location, the islands to Vermilion. Rest of tonight, southeast winds 5 to 10 knots. Mostly cloudy. Waves 1 foot or less. Saturday, southeast winds 5 to 15 knots. Mostly cloudy. Waves 1 foot or less. Saturday night, southeast winds 5 to 15 knots increasing to 15 to 20 knots. Rain overnight. Waves 1 to 3 feet. Sunday, southeast winds 15 to 20 knots becoming east 5 to 15 knots. Rain. Waves 1 to 3 feet. The water temperature off Toledo is 64 degrees, off Cleveland 66 degrees, and off Erie 67 degrees. The extended forecast for the Central Highlands. Tuesday, partly sunny with a chance of showers. Highs in the mid-70s. Chance of rain 40%. Tuesday night, partly cloudy. Cooler with lows in the lower 50s. Wednesday, partly cloudy. Highs in the mid-60s. Wednesday night, partly cloudy in the evening, then mostly cloudy with a chance of showers after midnight. Lows in the upper 40s. Chance of rain 40%. Thursday, partly sunny with a 50% chance of showers. Highs in the mid-60s. Thursday night, mostly cloudy with a 50% chance of showers. Lows in the lower 50s. Friday, mostly cloudy in the morning, then becoming partly sunny. A 50% chance of showers. Highs in the mid-60s. At 10 p.m., weather reports for selected cities. At Mansfield Lawn Regional Airport, it was partly cloudy. The temperature was 60 degrees, the dew point 44, and the relative humidity 55%. The wind was southeast, at 7 miles an hour. The pressure was 30.24 inches and steady. Elsewhere across Ohio, at Findlay, it was clear, with a temperature of 58. It was partly cloudy, with a temperature of 50 at Wooster, 60 at Marion, 61 at Toledo Express, and 58 at Cleveland. It was mostly cloudy, with a temperature of 53 at Akron-Canton Regional Airport, 47 at Youngstown, 68 at Cincinnati, and 63 at Dayton. At Columbus, it was cloudy, with a temperature of 62. Reports from nearby cities outside Ohio, at Buffalo, it was clear, with a temperature of 55. It was mostly cloudy, with a temperature of 55 at Pittsburgh, 67 at Indianapolis, and 66 at Chicago. At Detroit, it was cloudy, with a temperature of 59. The current time is 11:03 p.m. Eastern Daylight Time. 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We supply the latest available information for the Central Highlands over station WWG57 from Butler on a frequency of 162.450 MHz. On the latest weather map, the remnant low of East Sias will move northeast into the Ohio Valley Saturday night through Sunday and exit east of the mid-Atlantic coast by Monday.
A cold front will cross the area on Tuesday into Wednesday. The forecast for the Central Highlands. Tonight, mostly cloudy. Not as cool with lows in the mid-50s. Southeast winds 5 to 10 miles per hour. Saturday, mostly cloudy. Highs in the mid-70s. Southeast winds 5 to 10 miles per hour with gusts up to 20 miles per hour. Saturday night, rain with a slight chance of thunderstorms after midnight. Lows in the mid-50s. Southeast winds 10 to 15 miles per hour with gusts up to 30 miles per hour. Chance of rain near 100%. Sunday, rain. Highs in the upper 60s. Southeast winds 10 to 15 miles per hour with gusts up to 30 miles per hour. Chance of rain near 100%. Sunday night, mostly cloudy. A chance of rain in the evening. Lows in the upper 50s. Northwest winds 5 to 10 miles per hour. Chance of rain 50%. Columbus Day, mostly cloudy in the morning, then becoming partly cloudy. Highs in the mid-70s. Monday night, partly cloudy. A chance of showers after midnight. Lows in the lower 60s. Chance of rain 30%. At 11 p.m., weather reports for selected cities. At Mansfield Long Regional Airport, it was mostly cloudy. The temperature was 59 degrees, the dew point 44, and the relative humidity 57%. The wind was southeast, at 8 miles an hour. The pressure was 30.24 inches and steady. Elsewhere across Ohio, skies ranged from partly cloudy to mostly cloudy. It was 49 at Worcester, 57 at Marion, 60 at Toledo Express, 58 at Cleveland, and 54 at Akron-Canton Regional Airport. Youngstown reported 45, Cincinnati reported 67, Dayton reported 60, Findlay reported 58, and Columbus reported 62. Reports from nearby cities outside Ohio, at Buffalo, it was clear, with a temperature of 53. It was mostly cloudy, with a temperature of 55 at Pittsburgh, 59 at Detroit, 65 at Indianapolis, and 66 at Chicago. The current time is 11:06 p.m. Eastern Daylight Time. 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On the latest weather map, the remnant low of East Sias will move northeast into the Ohio Valley Saturday night through Sunday and exit east of the mid-Atlantic coast by Monday. A cold front will cross the area on Tuesday into Wednesday. The forecast for the Central Highlands. Tonight, mostly cloudy. Not as cool with lows in the mid-50s. Southeast winds 5 to 10 miles per hour. Saturday, mostly cloudy. Highs in the mid-70s. Southeast winds 5 to 10 miles per hour with gusts up to 20 miles per hour. Saturday night, rain with a slight chance of thunderstorms after midnight. Lows in the mid-50s. Southeast winds 10 to 15 miles per hour with gusts up to 30 miles per hour. Chance of rain near 100%. Sunday, rain. Highs in the upper 60s. Southeast winds 10 to 15 miles per hour with gusts up to 30 miles per hour. Chance of rain near 100%. Sunday night, mostly cloudy. A chance of rain in the evening. Lows in the upper 50s. Northwest winds 5 to 10 miles per hour. Chance of rain 50%. Columbus Day, mostly cloudy in the morning, then becoming partly cloudy. Highs in the mid-70s. Monday night, partly cloudy. A chance of showers after midnight. Lows in the lower 60s. Chance of rain 30%. At 11 p.m., weather reports for selected cities. At Mansfield Long Regional Airport, it was mostly cloudy. The temperature was 59 degrees, the dew point 44, and the relative humidity 57%. The wind was southeast, at 8 miles an hour. The pressure was 30.24 inches and steady. Elsewhere across Ohio, skies ranged from partly cloudy to mostly cloudy. It was 49 at Worcester, 57 at Marion, 60 at Toledo Express, 58 at Cleveland, and 54 at Akron-Canton Regional Airport.
Youngstown reported 45, Cincinnati reported 67, Dayton reported 60, Findlay reported 58, and Columbus reported 62. Reports from nearby cities outside Ohio, at Buffalo, it was clear, with a temperature of 53. It was mostly cloudy, with a temperature of 55 at Pittsburgh, 59 at Detroit, 65 at Indianapolis, and 66 at Chicago. The current time is 11:09 p.m. Eastern Daylight Time. 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The extended forecast for the Central Highlands. Tuesday, partly sunny with a chance of showers. Highs in the mid-70s. Chance of rain 40%. Tuesday night, partly cloudy. Cooler with lows in the lower 50s. Wednesday, partly cloudy. Highs in the mid-60s. Wednesday night, partly cloudy in the evening, then mostly cloudy with a chance of showers after midnight. Lows in the upper 40s. Chance of rain 40%. Thursday, partly sunny with a 50% chance of showers. Highs in the mid-60s. Thursday night, mostly cloudy with a 50% chance of showers. Lows in the lower 50s. Friday, mostly cloudy in the morning, then becoming partly sunny. A 50% chance of showers. Highs in the mid-60s. On the latest weather map, the remnant low of East Sias will move northeast into the Ohio Valley Saturday night through Sunday and exit east of the mid-Atlantic coast by Monday. A cold front will cross the area on Tuesday into Wednesday. The forecast for the Central Highlands. Tonight, mostly cloudy. Not as cool with lows in the mid-50s. Southeast winds 5 to 10 miles per hour. Saturday, mostly cloudy. Highs in the mid-70s. Southeast winds 5 to 10 miles per hour with gusts up to 20 miles per hour. Saturday night, rain with a slight chance of thunderstorms after midnight. Lows in the mid-50s. Southeast winds 10 to 15 miles per hour with gusts up to 30 miles per hour. Chance of rain near 100%. Sunday, rain. Highs in the upper 60s. Southeast winds 10 to 15 miles per hour with gusts up to 30 miles per hour. Chance of rain near 100%. Sunday night, mostly cloudy. A chance of rain in the evening. Lows in the upper 50s. Northwest winds 5 to 10 miles per hour. Chance of rain 50%. Columbus Day, mostly cloudy in the morning, then becoming partly cloudy. Highs in the mid-70s. Monday night, partly cloudy. A chance of showers after midnight. Lows in the lower 60s. Chance of rain 30%. At 11 p.m., weather reports for selected cities. At Mansfield-Lawn Regional Airport, it was mostly cloudy. The temperature was 59 degrees, the dew point 44, and the relative humidity 57%. The wind was southeast, at 8 miles an hour. The pressure was 30.24 inches and steady. Elsewhere across Ohio, skies ranged from partly cloudy to mostly cloudy. It was 49 at Worcester, 57 at Marion, 60 at Toledo Express, 58 at Cleveland, and 54 at Akron-Canton Regional Airport. Youngstown reported 45, Cincinnati reported 67, Dayton reported 60, Findlay reported 58, and Columbus reported 62. Reports from nearby cities outside Ohio, at Buffalo, it was clear, with a temperature of 53. It was mostly cloudy, with a temperature of 55 at Pittsburgh, 59 at Detroit, 65 at Indianapolis, and 66 at Chicago. The current time is 11:13 p.m. Eastern Daylight Time. 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On the latest weather map, the remnant low of East Sias will move northeast into the Ohio Valley Saturday night through Sunday and exit east of the mid-Atlantic coast by Monday. A cold front will cross the area on Tuesday into Wednesday.
The forecast for the Central Highlands. Tonight, mostly cloudy. Not as cool with lows in the mid-50s. Southeast winds 5 to 10 miles per hour. Saturday, mostly cloudy. Highs in the mid-70s. Southeast winds 5 to 10 miles per hour with gusts up to 20 miles per hour. Saturday night, rain with a slight chance of thunderstorms after midnight. Lows in the mid-50s. Southeast winds 10 to 15 miles per hour with gusts up to 30 miles per hour. Chance of rain near 100%. Sunday, rain. Highs in the upper 60s. Southeast winds 10 to 15 miles per hour with gusts up to 30 miles per hour. Chance of rain near 100%. Sunday night, mostly cloudy. A chance of rain in the evening. Lows in the upper 50s. Northwest winds 5 to 10 miles per hour. Chance of rain 50%. Columbus Day, mostly cloudy in the morning, then becoming partly cloudy. Highs in the mid-70s. Monday night, partly cloudy. A chance of showers after midnight. Lows in the lower 60s. Chance of rain 30%. At 11 p.m., weather reports for selected cities. At Mansfield-Lom Regional Airport, it was mostly cloudy. The temperature was 59 degrees, the dew point 44, and the relative humidity 57%. The wind was southeast, at 8 miles an hour. The pressure was 30.24 inches and steady. Elsewhere across Ohio, skies ranged from partly cloudy to mostly cloudy. It was 49 at Worcester, 57 at Marion, 60 at Toledo Express, 58 at Cleveland, and 54 at Akron-Canton Regional Airport. Youngstown reported 45, Cincinnati reported 67, Dayton reported 60, Findlay reported 58, and Columbus reported 62. Reports from nearby cities outside Ohio, at Buffalo, it was clear, with a temperature of 53. It was mostly cloudy, with a temperature of 55 at Pittsburgh, 59 at Detroit, 65 at Indianapolis, and 66 at Chicago. The current time is 11:16 p.m. Eastern Daylight Time. 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On the latest weather map, the remnant low of East Sias will move northeast into the Ohio Valley Saturday night through Sunday and exit east of the mid-Atlantic coast by Monday. A cold front will cross the area on Tuesday into Wednesday. The forecast for the Central Highlands. Tonight, mostly cloudy. Not as cool with lows in the mid-50s. Southeast winds 5 to 10 miles per hour. Saturday, mostly cloudy. Highs in the mid-70s. Southeast winds 5 to 10 miles per hour with gusts up to 20 miles per hour. Saturday night, rain with a slight chance of thunderstorms after midnight. Lows in the mid-50s. Southeast winds 10 to 15 miles per hour with gusts up to 30 miles per hour. Chance of rain near 100%. Sunday, rain. Highs in the upper 60s. Southeast winds 10 to 15 miles per hour with gusts up to 30 miles per hour. Chance of rain near 100%. Sunday night, mostly cloudy. A chance of rain in the evening. Lows in the upper 50s. Northwest winds 5 to 10 miles per hour. Chance of rain 50%. Columbus Day, mostly cloudy in the morning, then becoming partly cloudy. Highs in the mid-70s. Monday night, partly cloudy. A chance of showers after midnight. Lows in the lower 60s. Chance of rain 30%. At 11 p.m., weather reports for selected cities. At Mansfield-Lom Regional Airport, it was mostly cloudy. The temperature was 59 degrees, the dew point 44, and the relative humidity 57%. The wind was southeast, at 8 miles an hour. The pressure was 30.24 inches and steady. Elsewhere across Ohio, skies ranged from partly cloudy to mostly cloudy. It was 49 at Worcester, 57 at Marion, 60 at Toledo Express, 58 at Cleveland, and 54 at Akron-Canton Regional Airport.
Youngstown reported 45, Cincinnati reported 67, Dayton reported 60, Findlay reported 58, and Columbus reported 62. Reports from nearby cities outside Ohio, at Buffalo, it was clear, with a temperature of 53. It was mostly cloudy, with a temperature of 55 at Pittsburgh, 59 at Detroit.

highs in the mid-70s. Chance of rain 40%. Tuesday night, partly cloudy. Cooler with lows in the lower 50s. Wednesday, partly cloudy. Highs in the mid-60s. Wednesday night, partly cloudy in the evening, then mostly cloudy with a chance of showers after midnight. Lows in the upper 40s. Chance of rain 40%. Thursday, partly sunny with a 50% chance of showers. Highs in the mid-60s. Thursday night, mostly cloudy with a 50% chance of showers. Lows in the lower 50s. Friday, mostly cloudy in the morning, then becoming partly sunny. A 50% chance of showers. Highs in the mid-60s. On the latest weather map, the remnant low of East Cyeas will move northeast into the Ohio Valley Saturday night through Sunday and exit east of the mid-Atlantic coast by Monday. A cold front will cross the area on Tuesday into Wednesday. The forecast for the Central Highlands. Tonight, mostly cloudy. Not as cool with lows in the mid-50s. Southeast winds 5 to 10 miles per hour. Saturday, mostly cloudy. Highs in the mid-70s. Southeast winds 5 to 10 miles per hour with gusts up to 20 miles per hour. Saturday night, rain with a slight chance of thunderstorms after midnight. Lows in the mid-50s. Southeast winds 10 to 15 miles per hour with gusts up to 30 miles per hour. Chance of rain near 100%. Sunday, rain. Highs in the upper 60s. Southeast winds 10 to 15 miles per hour with gusts up to 30 miles per hour. Chance of rain near 100%. Sunday night, mostly cloudy. A chance of rain in the evening. Lows in the upper 50s. Northwest winds 5 to 10 miles per hour. Chance of rain 50%. Columbus Day, mostly cloudy in the morning, then becoming partly cloudy. Highs in the mid-70s. Monday night, partly cloudy. A chance of showers after midnight. Lows in the lower 60s. Chance of rain 30%. At 11 p.m., weather reports for selected cities. At Mansfield-Lom Regional Airport, it was mostly cloudy. The temperature was 59 degrees, the dew point 44, and the relative humidity 57%. The wind was southeast, at 8 miles an hour. The pressure was 30.24 inches and steady. Elsewhere across Ohio, skies ranged from partly cloudy to mostly cloudy. It was 49 at Worcester, 57 at Marion, 60 at Toledo Express, 58 at Cleveland, and 54 at Akron-Canton Regional Airport. Youngstown reported 45, Cincinnati reported 67, Dayton reported 60, Findlay reported 58, and Columbus reported 62. Reports from nearby cities outside Ohio, at Buffalo, it was clear, with a temperature of 53. It was mostly cloudy, with a temperature of 55 at Pittsburgh, 59 at Detroit, 65 at Indianapolis, and 66 at Chicago. The current time is 11:23 p.m. Eastern Daylight Time. 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On the latest weather map, the remnant low of East Cyeas will move northeast into the Ohio Valley Saturday night through Sunday and exit east of the mid-Atlantic coast by Monday. A cold front will cross the area on Tuesday into Wednesday. The forecast for the Central Highlands. Tonight, mostly cloudy. Not as cool with lows in the mid-50s. Southeast winds 5 to 10 miles per hour. Saturday, mostly cloudy. Highs in the mid-70s. Southeast winds 5 to 10 miles per hour with gusts up to 20 miles per hour. Saturday night, rain with a slight chance of thunderstorms after midnight. Lows in the mid-50s. Southeast winds 10 to 15 miles per hour with gusts up to 30 miles per hour. Chance of rain near 100%. Sunday, rain. Highs in the upper 60s. Southeast winds 10 to 15 miles per hour with gusts up to 30 miles per hour. Chance of rain near 100%. Sunday night, mostly cloudy. A chance of rain in the evening. Lows in the upper 50s. Northwest winds 5.

to 10 miles per hour. Chance of rain 50%. Columbus Day, mostly cloudy in the morning, then becoming partly cloudy. Highs in the mid-70s. Monday night, partly cloudy. A chance of showers after midnight. Lows in the lower 60s. Chance of rain 30%. At 11 p.m., weather reports for selected cities. At Mansfield-Lom Regional Airport, it was mostly cloudy. The temperature was 59 degrees, the dew point 44, and the relative humidity 57%. The wind was southeast, at 8 miles an hour. The pressure was 30.24 inches and steady. Elsewhere across Ohio, skies ranged from partly cloudy to mostly cloudy. It was 49 at Wooster, 57 at Marion, 60 at Toledo Express, 58 at Cleveland, and 54 at Akron-Canton Regional Airport. Youngstown reported 45, Cincinnati reported 67, Dayton reported 60, Findlay reported 58, and Columbus reported 62. Reports from nearby cities outside Ohio, at Buffalo, it was clear, with a temperature of 53. It was mostly cloudy, with a temperature of 55 at Pittsburgh, 59 at Detroit, 65 at Indianapolis, and 66 at Chicago. The current time is 11:26 p.m. Eastern Daylight Time. 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On the latest weather map, the remnant low of East Sias will move northeast into the Ohio Valley Saturday night through Sunday and exit east of the mid-Atlantic coast by Monday. A cold front will cross the area on Tuesday into Wednesday. The forecast for the Central Highlands. Tonight, mostly cloudy. Not as cool with lows in the mid-50s. Southeast winds 5 to 10 miles per hour. Saturday, mostly cloudy. Highs in the mid-70s. Southeast winds 5 to 10 miles per hour with gusts up to 20 miles per hour. Saturday night, rain with a slight chance of thunderstorms after midnight. Lows in the mid-50s. Southeast winds 10 to 15 miles per hour with gusts up to 30 miles per hour. Chance of rain near 100%. Sunday, rain. Highs in the upper 60s. Southeast winds 10 to 15 miles per hour with gusts up to 30 miles per hour. Chance of rain near 100%. Sunday night, mostly cloudy. A chance of rain in the evening. Lows in the upper 50s. Northwest winds 5 to 10 miles per hour. Chance of rain 50%. Columbus Day, mostly cloudy in the morning, then becoming partly cloudy. Highs in the mid-70s. Monday night, partly cloudy. A chance of showers after midnight. Lows in the lower 60s. Chance of rain 30%. At 11 p.m., weather reports for selected cities. At Mansfield-Lom Regional Airport, it was mostly cloudy. The temperature was 59 degrees, the dew point 44, and the relative humidity 57%. The wind was southeast, at 8 miles an hour. The pressure was 30.24 inches and steady. Elsewhere across Ohio, skies ranged from partly cloudy to mostly cloudy. It was 49 at Wooster, 57 at Marion, 60 at Toledo Express, 58 at Cleveland, and 54 at Akron-Canton Regional Airport. Youngstown reported 45, Cincinnati reported 67, Dayton reported 60, Findlay reported 58, and Columbus reported 62. Reports from nearby cities outside Ohio, at Buffalo, it was clear, with a temperature of 53. It was mostly cloudy, with a temperature of 55 at Pittsburgh, 59 at Detroit, 65 at Indianapolis, and 66 at Chicago. The current time is 11:29 p.m. Eastern Daylight Time. 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The extended forecast for the Central Highlands. Tuesday, partly sunny with a chance of showers. Highs in the mid-70s. Chance of rain 40%.
Tuesday night, partly cloudy. Cooler with lows in the lower 50s. Wednesday, partly cloudy. Highs in the mid-60s. Wednesday night, partly cloudy in the evening, then mostly cloudy with a chance of showers after midnight. Lows in the upper 40s. Chance of rain 40%. Thursday, partly sunny with a 50% chance of showers. Highs in the mid-60s. Thursday night, mostly cloudy with a 50% chance of showers. Lows in the lower 50s. Friday, mostly cloudy in the morning, then becoming partly sunny. A 50% chance of showers. Highs in the mid-60s. On the latest weather map, the remnant low of East Sias will move northeast into the Ohio Valley Saturday night through Sunday and exit east of the mid-Atlantic coast by Monday. A cold front will cross the area on Tuesday into Wednesday. The forecast for the Central Highlands. Tonight, mostly cloudy. Not as cool with lows in the mid-50s. Southeast winds 5 to 10 miles per hour. Saturday, mostly cloudy. Highs in the mid-70s. Southeast winds 5 to 10 miles per hour with gusts up to 20 miles per hour. Saturday night, rain with a slight chance of thunderstorms after midnight. Lows in the mid-50s. Southeast winds 10 to 15 miles per hour with gusts up to 30 miles per hour. Chance of rain near 100%. Sunday, rain. Highs in the upper 60s. Southeast winds 10 to 15 miles per hour with gusts up to 30 miles per hour. Chance of rain near 100%. Sunday night, mostly cloudy. A chance of rain in the evening. Lows in the upper 50s. Northwest winds 5 to 10 miles per hour. Chance of rain 50%. Columbus Day, mostly cloudy in the morning, then becoming partly cloudy. Highs in the mid-70s. Monday night, partly cloudy. A chance of showers after midnight. Lows in the lower 60s. Chance of rain 30%. At 11 p.m., weather reports for selected cities. At Mansfield-Lom Regional Airport, it was mostly cloudy. The temperature was 59 degrees, the dew point 44, and the relative humidity 57%. The wind was southeast, at 8 miles an hour. The pressure was 30.24 inches and steady. Elsewhere across Ohio, skies ranged from partly cloudy to mostly cloudy. It was 49 at Worcester, 57 at Marion, 60 at Toledo Express, 58 at Cleveland, and 54 at Akron-Canton Regional Airport. Youngstown reported 45, Cincinnati reported 67, Dayton reported 60, Findlay reported 58, and Columbus reported 62. Reports from nearby cities outside Ohio, at Buffalo, it was clear, with a Buffalo, it was clear, with a temperature of 53. It was mostly cloudy, with a temperature of 55 at Pittsburgh, 59 at Detroit, 65 at Indianapolis, and 66 at Chicago. The current time is 11:33 p.m. Eastern Daylight Time. 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On the latest weather map, the remnant low of East Sias will move northeast into the Ohio Valley Saturday night through Sunday and exit east of the mid-Atlantic coast by Monday. A cold front will cross the area on Tuesday into Wednesday. The forecast for the Central Highlands. Tonight, mostly cloudy. Not as cool with lows in the mid-50s. Southeast winds 5 to 10 miles per hour. Saturday, mostly cloudy. Highs in the mid-70s. Southeast winds 5 to 10 miles per hour with gusts up to 20 miles per hour. Saturday night, rain with a slight chance of thunderstorms after midnight. Lows in the mid-50s. Southeast winds 10 to 15 miles per hour with gusts up to 30 miles per hour. Chance of rain near 100%. Sunday, rain. Highs in the upper 60s. Southeast winds 10 to 15 miles per hour with gusts up to 30 miles per hour. Chance of rain near 100%. Sunday night, mostly cloudy. A chance of rain in the evening. Lows in the upper 50s. Northwest winds 5 to 10 miles per hour.
Chance of rain 50%.

set. Columbus Day, mostly cloudy in the morning, then becoming partly cloudy. Highs in the mid-70s. Monday night, partly cloudy. A chance of showers after midnight. Lows in the lower 60s. Chance of rain 30%. At 11 p.m., weather reports for selected cities. At Mansfield Long Regional Airport, it was mostly cloudy. The temperature was 59 degrees, the dew point 44, and the relative humidity 57%. The wind was southeast, at 8 miles an hour. The pressure was 30.24 inches and steady. Elsewhere across Ohio, skies ranged from partly cloudy to mostly cloudy. It was 49 at Worcester, 57 at Marion, 60 at Toledo Express, 58 at Cleveland, and 54 at Akron-Canton Regional Airport. Youngstown reported 45, Cincinnati reported 67, Dayton reported 60, Findlay reported 58, and Columbus reported 62. Reports from nearby cities outside Ohio, at Buffalo, it was clear, with a temperature of 53. It was mostly cloudy, with a temperature of 55 at Pittsburgh, 59 at Detroit, 65 at Indianapolis, and 66 at Chicago. The current time is 11:36 p.m. Eastern Daylight Time. 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On the latest weather map, the remnant low of East Sias will move northeast into the Ohio Valley Saturday night through Sunday and exit east of the mid-Atlantic coast by Monday. A cold front will cross the area on Tuesday into Wednesday. The forecast for the Central Highlands. Tonight, mostly cloudy. Not as cool with lows in the mid-50s. Southeast winds 5 to 10 miles per hour. Saturday, mostly cloudy. Highs in the mid-70s. Southeast winds 5 to 10 miles per hour with gusts up to 20 miles per hour. Saturday night, rain with a slight chance of thunderstorms after midnight. Lows in the mid-50s. Southeast winds 10 to 15 miles per hour with gusts up to 30 miles per hour. Chance of rain near 100%. Sunday, rain. Highs in the upper 60s. Southeast winds 10 to 15 miles per hour with gusts up to 30 miles per hour. Chance of rain near 100%. Sunday night, mostly cloudy. A chance of rain in the evening. Lows in the upper 50s. Northwest winds 5 to 10 miles per hour. Chance of rain 50%. Columbus Day, mostly cloudy in the morning, then becoming partly cloudy. Highs in the mid-70s. Monday night, partly cloudy. A chance of showers after midnight. Lows in the lower 60s. Chance of rain 30%. At 11 p.m., weather reports for selected cities. At Mansfield Long Regional Airport, it was mostly cloudy. The temperature was 59 degrees, the dew point 44, and the relative humidity 57%. The wind was southeast, at 8 miles an hour. The pressure was 30.24 inches and steady. Elsewhere across Ohio, skies ranged from partly cloudy to mostly cloudy. It was 49 at Worcester, 57 at Marion, 60 at Toledo Express, 58 at Cleveland, and 54 at Akron-Canton Regional Airport. Youngstown reported 45, Cincinnati reported 67, Dayton reported 60, Findlay reported 58, and Columbus reported 62. Reports from nearby cities outside Ohio, at Buffalo, it was clear, with a temperature of 53. It was mostly cloudy, with a temperature of 55 at Pittsburgh, 59 at Detroit, 65 at Indianapolis, and 66 at Chicago. The current time is 11:39 p.m. Eastern Daylight Time. 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On the latest weather map, the remnant low of East Sias will move northeast into the Ohio Valley Saturday night through Sunday and exit east of the mid-Atlantic coast by Monday. A cold front will cross the area on Tuesday into Wednesday.
the extended forecast for the Central Highlands. Tuesday, partly sunny with a chance of showers. Highs in the mid-70s. Chance of rain 40%. Tuesday night, partly cloudy. Cooler with lows in the lower 50s. Wednesday, partly cloudy. Highs in the mid-60s. Wednesday night, partly cloudy in the evening, then mostly cloudy with a chance of showers after midnight. Lows in the upper 40s. Chance of rain 40%. Thursday, partly sunny with a 50% chance of showers. Highs in the mid-60s. Thursday night, mostly cloudy with a 50% chance of showers. Lows in the lower 50s. Friday, mostly cloudy in the morning, then becoming partly sunny. A 50% chance of showers. Highs in the mid-60s. The forecast for the Central Highlands. Tonight, mostly cloudy. Not as cool with lows in the mid-50s. Southeast winds 5 to 10 miles per hour. Saturday, mostly cloudy. Highs in the mid-70s. Southeast winds 5 to 10 miles per hour with gusts up to 20 miles per hour. Saturday night, rain with a slight chance of thunderstorms after midnight. Lows in the mid-50s. Southeast winds 10 to 15 miles per hour with gusts up to 30 miles per hour. Chance of rain near 100%. Sunday, rain. Highs in the upper 60s. Southeast winds 10 to 15 miles per hour with gusts up to 30 miles per hour. Chance of rain near 100%. Sunday night, mostly cloudy. A chance of rain in the evening. Lows in the upper 50s. Northwest winds 5 to 10 miles per hour. Chance of rain 50%. Columbus Day, mostly cloudy in the morning, then becoming partly cloudy. Highs in the mid-70s. Monday night, partly cloudy. A chance of showers after midnight. Lows in the lower 60s. Chance of rain 30%. At 11 p.m., weather reports for selected cities. At Mansfield Long Regional Airport, it was mostly cloudy. The temperature was 59 degrees, the dew point 44, and the relative humidity 57%. The wind was southeast, at 8 miles an hour. The pressure was 30.24 inches and steady. Elsewhere across Ohio, skies ranged from partly cloudy to mostly cloudy. It was 49 at Worcester, 57 at Marion, 60 at Toledo Express, 58 at Cleveland, and 54 at Akron-Canton Regional Airport. Youngstown reported 45, Cincinnati reported 67, Dayton reported 60, Findlay reported 58, and Columbus reported 62. Reports from nearby cities outside Ohio, at Buffalo, it was clear, with a temperature of 53. It was mostly cloudy, with a temperature of 55 at Pittsburgh, 59 at Detroit, 65 at Indianapolis, and 66 at Chicago. The current time is 11:43 p.m. Eastern Daylight Time. 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On the latest weather map, the remnant low of East Sias will move northeast into the Ohio Valley Saturday night through Sunday and exit east of the mid-Atlantic coast by Monday. A cold front will cross the area on Tuesday into Wednesday. The forecast for the Central Highlands. Tonight, mostly cloudy. Not as cool with lows in the mid-50s. Southeast winds 5 to 10 miles per hour. Saturday, mostly cloudy. Highs in the mid-70s. Southeast winds 5 to 10 miles per hour with gusts up to 20 miles per hour. Saturday night, rain with a slight chance of thunderstorms after midnight. Lows in the mid-50s. Southeast winds 10 to 15 miles per hour with gusts up to 30 miles per hour. Chance of rain near 100%. Sunday, rain. Highs in the upper 60s. Southeast winds 10 to 15 miles per hour with gusts up to 30 miles per hour. Chance of rain near 100%. Sunday night, mostly cloudy. A chance of rain in the evening. Lows in the upper 50s. Northwest winds 5 to 10 miles per hour. Chance of rain 50%. Columbus Day, mostly cloudy in the morning,
then becoming partly cloudy. Highs in the mid-70s. Monday night, partly cloudy. A chance of showers after midnight. Lows in the lower 60s. Chance of rain 30%. At 11 p.m., weather reports for selected cities. At Mansfield-Lom Regional Airport, it was mostly cloudy. The temperature was 59 degrees, the dew point 44, and the relative humidity 57%. The wind was southeast, at 8 miles an hour. The pressure was 30.24 inches and steady. Elsewhere across Ohio, skies ranged from partly cloudy to mostly cloudy. It was 49 at Worcester, 57 at Marion, 60 at Toledo Express, 58 at Cleveland, and 54 at Akron-Canton Regional Airport. Youngstown reported 45, Cincinnati reported 67, Dayton reported 60, Findlay reported 58, and Columbus reported 62. Reports from nearby cities outside Ohio, at Buffalo, it was clear, with a temperature of 53. It was mostly cloudy, with a temperature of 55 at Pittsburgh, 59 at Detroit, 65 at Indianapolis, and 66 at Chicago. The current time is 11:46 p.m. Eastern Daylight Time. 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On the latest weather map, the remnant low of East Sias will move northeast into the Ohio Valley Saturday night through Sunday and exit east of the mid-Atlantic coast by Monday. A cold front will cross the area on Tuesday into Wednesday. The forecast for the Central Highlands. Tonight, mostly cloudy. Not as cool with lows in the mid-50s. Southeast winds 5 to 10 miles per hour. Saturday, mostly cloudy. Highs in the mid-70s. Southeast winds 5 to 10 miles per hour with gusts up to 20 miles per hour. Saturday night, rain with a slight chance of thunderstorms after midnight. Lows in the mid-50s. Southeast winds 10 to 15 miles per hour with gusts up to 30 miles per hour. Chance of rain near 100%. Sunday, rain. Highs in the upper 60s. Southeast winds 10 to 15 miles per hour with gusts up to 30 miles per hour. Chance of rain near 100%. Sunday night, mostly cloudy. A chance of rain in the evening. Lows in the upper 50s. Northwest winds 5 to 10 miles per hour. Chance of rain 50%. Columbus Day, mostly cloudy in the morning, then becoming partly cloudy. Highs in the mid-70s. Monday night, partly cloudy. A chance of showers after midnight. Lows in the lower 60s. Chance of rain 30%. At 11 p.m., weather reports for selected cities. At Mansfield-Lom Regional Airport, it was mostly cloudy. The temperature was 59 degrees, the dew point 44, and the relative humidity 57%. The wind was southeast, at 8 miles an hour. The pressure was 30.24 inches and steady. Elsewhere across Ohio, skies ranged from partly cloudy to mostly cloudy. It was 49 at Worcester, 57 at Marion, 60 at Toledo Express, 58 at Cleveland, and 54 at Akron-Canton Regional Airport. Youngstown reported 45, Cincinnati reported 67, Dayton reported 60, Findlay reported 58, and Columbus reported 62. Reports from nearby cities outside Ohio, at Buffalo, it was clear, with a temperature of 53. It was mostly cloudy, with a temperature of 55 at Pittsburgh, 59 at Detroit, 65 at Indianapolis, and 66 at Chicago. The current time is 11:49 p.m. Eastern Daylight Time. 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On the latest weather map, the remnant low of East Sias will move northeast into the Ohio Valley Saturday night through Sunday and exit east of the mid-Atlantic coast by Monday. A cold front will cross the area on Tuesday into Wednesday. The extended forecast for the Central Highlands.
Tuesday, partly sunny with a chance of showers. Highs in the mid-70s. Chance of rain 40%. Tuesday night, partly cloudy. Cooler with lows in the lower 50s. Wednesday, partly cloudy. Highs in the mid-60s. Wednesday night, partly cloudy in the evening, then mostly cloudy with a chance of showers after midnight. Lows in the upper 40s. Chance of rain 40%. Thursday, partly sunny with a 50% chance of showers. Highs in the mid-60s. Thursday night, mostly cloudy with a 50% chance of showers. Lows in the lower 50s. Friday, mostly cloudy in the morning, then becoming partly sunny. A 50% chance of showers. Highs in the mid-60s. The forecast for the Central Highlands. Tonight, mostly cloudy. Not as cool with lows in the mid-50s. Southeast winds 5 to 10 miles per hour. Saturday, mostly cloudy. Highs in the mid-70s. Southeast winds 5 to 10 miles per hour with gusts up to 20 miles per hour. Saturday night, rain with a slight chance of thunderstorms after midnight. Lows in the mid-50s. Southeast winds 10 to 15 miles per hour with gusts up to 30 miles per hour. Chance of rain near 100%. Sunday, rain. Highs in the upper 60s. Southeast winds 10 to 15 miles per hour with gusts up to 30 miles per hour. Chance of rain near 100%. Sunday night, mostly cloudy. A chance of rain in the evening. Lows in the upper 50s. Northwest winds 5 to 10 miles per hour. Chance of rain 50%. Columbus Day, mostly cloudy in the morning, then becoming partly cloudy. Highs in the mid-70s. Monday night, partly cloudy. A chance of showers after midnight. Lows in the lower 60s. Chance of rain 30%. At 11 p.m., weather reports for selected cities. At Mansfield Long Regional Airport, it was mostly cloudy. The temperature was 59 degrees, the dew point 44, and the relative humidity 57%. The wind was southeast, at 8 miles an hour. The pressure was 30.24 inches and steady. Elsewhere across Ohio, skies ranged from partly cloudy to mostly cloudy. It was 49 at Worcester, 57 at Marion, 60 at Toledo Express, 58 at Cleveland, and 54 at Akron-Canton Regional Airport. Youngstown reported 45, Cincinnati reported 67, Dayton reported 60, Findlay reported 58, and Columbus reported 62. Reports from nearby cities outside Ohio, at Buffalo, it was clear, with a temperature of 53. It was mostly cloudy, with a temperature of 55 at Pittsburgh, 59 at Detroit, 65 at Indianapolis, and 66 at Chicago. The current time is 11:53 p.m. Eastern Daylight Time. 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On the latest weather map, the remnant low of East Sias will move northeast into the Ohio Valley Saturday night through Sunday and exit east of the mid-Atlantic coast by Monday. A cold front will cross the area on Tuesday into Wednesday. The forecast for the Central Highlands. Tonight, mostly cloudy. Not as cool with lows in the mid-50s. Southeast winds 5 to 10 miles per hour. Saturday, mostly cloudy. Highs in the mid-70s. Southeast winds 5 to 10 miles per hour with gusts up to 20 miles per hour. Saturday night, rain with a slight chance of thunderstorms after midnight. Lows in the mid-50s. Southeast winds 10 to 15 miles per hour with gusts up to 30 miles per hour. Chance of rain near 100%. Sunday, rain. Highs in the upper 60s. Southeast winds 10 to 15 miles per hour with gusts up to 30 miles per hour. Chance of rain near 100%. Sunday night, mostly cloudy. A chance of rain in the evening. Lows in the upper 50s. Northwest winds 5 to 10 miles per hour. Chance of rain 50%. Columbus Day, mostly cloudy in the morning, then becoming partly cloudy. Highs in the mid-70s.
Monday night, partly cloudy. A chance of showers after midnight. Lows in the lower 60s. Chance of rain 30%. At 11 p.m., weather reports for selected cities. At Mansfield Long Regional Airport, it was mostly cloudy. The temperature was 59 degrees, the dew point 44, and the relative humidity 57%. The wind was southeast, at 8 miles an hour. The pressure was 30.24 inches and steady. Elsewhere across Ohio, skies ranged from partly cloudy to mostly cloudy. It was 49 at Worcester, 57 at Marion, 60 at Toledo Express, 58 at Cleveland, and 54 at Akron-Canton Regional Airport. Youngstown reported 45, Cincinnati reported 67, Dayton reported 60, Findlay reported 58, and Columbus reported 62. Reports from nearby cities outside Ohio, at Buffalo, it was clear, with a temperature of 53. It was mostly cloudy, with a temperature of 55 at Pittsburgh, 59 at Detroit, 65 at Indianapolis, and 66 at Chicago. The current time is 11:56 p.m. Eastern Daylight Time. 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On the latest weather map, the remnant low of East Sias will move northeast into the Ohio Valley Saturday night through Sunday and exit east of the mid-Atlantic coast by Monday. A cold front will cross the area on Tuesday into Wednesday. The forecast for the Central Highlands. Tonight, mostly cloudy. Not as cool with lows in the mid-50s. Southeast winds 5 to 10 miles per hour. Saturday, mostly cloudy. Highs in the mid-70s. Southeast winds 5 to 10 miles per hour with gusts up to 20 miles per hour. Saturday night, rain with a slight chance of thunderstorms after midnight. Lows in the mid-50s. Southeast winds 10 to 15 miles per hour with gusts up to 30 miles per hour. Chance of rain near 100%. Sunday, rain. Highs in the upper 60s. Southeast winds 10 to 15 miles per hour with gusts up to 30 miles per hour. Chance of rain near 100%. Sunday night, mostly cloudy. A chance of rain in the evening. Lows in the upper 50s. Northwest winds 5 to 10 miles per hour. Chance of rain 50%. Columbus Day, mostly cloudy in the morning, then becoming partly cloudy. Highs in the mid-70s. Monday night, partly cloudy. A chance of showers after midnight. Lows in the lower 60s. Chance of rain 30%. At 11 p.m., weather reports for selected cities. At Mansfield Long Regional Airport, it was mostly cloudy. The temperature was 59 degrees, the dew point 44, and the relative humidity 57%. The wind was southeast, at 8 miles an hour. The pressure was 30.24 inches and steady. Elsewhere across Ohio, skies ranged from partly cloudy to mostly cloudy. It was 49 at Worcester, 57 at Marion, 60 at Toledo Express, 58 at Cleveland, and 54 at Akron-Canton Regional Airport. Youngstown reported 45, Cincinnati reported 67, Dayton reported 60, Findlay reported 58, and Columbus reported 62. Reports from nearby cities outside Ohio, at Buffalo, it was clear, with a temperature of 53. It was mostly cloudy, with a temperature of 55 at Pittsburgh, 59 at Detroit, 65 at Indianapolis, and 66 at Chicago. The current time is 11:59 p.m. Eastern Daylight Time. 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On the latest weather map, the remnant low of East Sias will move northeast into the Ohio Valley Saturday night through Sunday and exit east of the mid-Atlantic coast by Monday. A cold front will cross the area on Tuesday into Wednesday. The Nearshore Marine Forecast. For the following marine location, the islands to Vermilion.
Rest of tonight, southeast winds 5 to 10 knots. Mostly cloudy. Waves 1 foot or less. Saturday, southeast winds 5 to 15 knots. Mostly cloudy. Waves 1 foot or less. Saturday night, southeast winds 5 to 15 knots, increasing to 15 to 20 knots. Rain overnight. Waves 1 to 3 feet. Sunday, southeast winds 15 to 20 knots, becoming east 5 to 15 knots. Rain. Waves 1 to 3 feet. The water temperature off Toledo is 64 degrees, off Cleveland 66 degrees, and off Derry 67 degrees. The extended forecast for the Central Highlands. Tuesday, partly sunny with a chance of showers. Highs in the mid-70s. Chance of rain 40%. Tuesday night, partly cloudy. Cooler with lows in the lower 50s. Wednesday, partly cloudy. Highs in the mid-60s. Wednesday night, partly cloudy in the evening, then mostly cloudy with a chance of showers after midnight. Lows in the upper 40s. Chance of rain 40%. Thursday, partly sunny with a 50% chance of showers. Highs in the mid-60s. Thursday night, mostly cloudy with a 50% chance of showers. Lows in the lower 50s. Friday, mostly cloudy in the morning, then becoming partly sunny. A 50% chance of showers. Highs in the mid-60s. The forecast for the Central Highlands. Tonight, mostly cloudy. Not as cool with lows in the mid-50s. Southeast winds 5 to 10 miles per hour. Saturday, mostly cloudy. Highs in the mid-70s. Southeast winds 5 to 10 miles per hour with gusts up to 20 miles per hour. Saturday night, rain with a slight chance of thunderstorms after midnight. Lows in the mid-50s. Southeast winds 10 to 15 miles per hour with gusts up to 30 miles per hour. Chance of rain near 100%. Sunday, rain. Highs in the upper 60s. Southeast winds 10 to 15 miles per hour with gusts up to 30 miles per hour. Chance of rain near 100%. Sunday night, mostly cloudy. A chance of rain in the evening. Lows in the upper 50s. Northwest winds 5 to 10 miles per hour. Chance of rain 50%. Columbus Day, mostly cloudy in the morning, then becoming partly cloudy. Highs in the mid-70s. Monday night, partly cloudy. A chance of showers after midnight. Lows in the lower 60s. Chance of rain 30%. At 11 p.m., weather reports for selected cities. At Mansfield-Lom Regional Airport, it was mostly cloudy. The temperature was 59 degrees, the dew point 44, and the relative humidity 57%. The wind was southeast, at 8 miles an hour. The pressure was 30.24 inches and steady. Elsewhere across Ohio, skies ranged from partly cloudy to mostly cloudy. It was 49 at Wooster, 57 at Marion, 60 at Toledo Express, 58 at Cleveland, and 54 at Akron-Canton Regional Airport. Youngstown reported 45, Cincinnati reported 67, Dayton reported 60, Findlay reported 58, and Columbus reported 62. Reports from nearby cities outside Ohio, at Buffalo, it was clear, with a temperature of 53. It was mostly cloudy, with a temperature of 55 at Pittsburgh, 59 at Detroit, 65 at Indianapolis, and 66 at Chicago. The current time is 12:04 a.m. Eastern Daylight Time. 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On the latest weather map, the remnant low of East Sias will move northeast into the Ohio Valley Saturday night through Sunday and exit east of the mid-Atlantic coast by Monday. A cold front will cross the area on Tuesday into Wednesday. The forecast for the Central Highlands. Tonight, mostly cloudy. Not as cool with lows in the mid-50s. Southeast winds 5 to 10 miles per hour. Saturday, mostly cloudy. Highs in the mid-70s. Southeast winds 5 to 10 miles per hour with gusts up to 20 miles per hour.
Saturday night, rain with a slight chance of thunderstorms after midnight. Lows in the mid-50s. Southeast winds 10 to 15 miles per hour with gusts up to 30 miles per hour. Chance of rain near 100%. Sunday, rain. Highs in the upper 60s. Southeast winds 10 to 15 miles per hour with gusts up to 30 miles per hour. Chance of rain near 100%. Sunday night, mostly cloudy. A chance of rain in the evening. Lows in the upper 50s. Northwest winds 5 to 10 miles per hour. Chance of rain 50%. Columbus Day, mostly cloudy in the morning, then becoming partly cloudy. Highs in the mid-70s. Monday night, partly cloudy. A chance of showers after midnight. Lows in the lower 60s. Chance of rain 30%. At midnight, weather reports for selected cities. At Mansfield-Long Regional Airport, it was mostly cloudy. The temperature was 58 degrees, the dew point 44, and the relative humidity 60%. The wind was south, at 12 miles an hour. The pressure was 30.24 inches and steady. Elsewhere across Ohio, it was partly cloudy, with a temperature of 58 at Toledo Express, and 56 at Cleveland. It was mostly cloudy, with a temperature of 49 at Wooster, 58 at Marion, and 56 at Akron-Canton Regional Airport. Under mostly cloudy skies, Youngstown reported 48, Cincinnati reported 66, and Dayton reported 63. It was cloudy, with a temperature of 58 at Findlay, and 60 at Columbus. Reports from nearby cities outside Ohio, skies ranged from partly cloudy to mostly cloudy. It was 52 at Pittsburgh, 58 at Detroit, 51 at Buffalo, 63 at Indianapolis, and 65 at Chicago. The current time is 12:07 a.m. Eastern Daylight Time. 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On the latest weather map, the remnant low of East Cyeas will move northeast into the Ohio Valley Saturday night through Sunday and exit east of the mid-Atlantic coast by Monday. A cold front will cross the area on Tuesday into Wednesday. The forecast for the Central Highlands. Tonight, mostly cloudy. Not as cool with lows in the mid-50s. Southeast winds 5 to 10 miles per hour. Saturday, mostly cloudy. Highs in the mid-70s. Southeast winds 5 to 10 miles per hour with gusts up to 20 miles per hour. Saturday night, rain with a slight chance of thunderstorms after midnight. Lows in the mid-50s. Southeast winds 10 to 15 miles per hour with gusts up to 30 miles per hour. Chance of rain near 100%. Sunday, rain. Highs in the upper 60s. Southeast winds 10 to 15 miles per hour with gusts up to 30 miles per hour. Chance of rain near 100%. Sunday night, mostly cloudy. A chance of rain in the evening. Lows in the upper 50s. Northwest winds 5 to 10 miles per hour. Chance of rain 50%. Columbus Day, mostly cloudy in the morning, then becoming partly cloudy. Highs in the mid-70s. Monday night, partly cloudy. A chance of showers after midnight. Lows in the lower 60s. Chance of rain 30%. At midnight, weather reports for selected cities. At Mansfield-Long Regional Airport, it was mostly cloudy. The temperature was 58 degrees, the dew point 44, and the relative humidity 60%. The wind was south, at 12 miles an hour. The pressure was 30.24 inches and steady. Elsewhere across Ohio, it was partly cloudy, with a temperature of 58 at Toledo Express, and 56 at Cleveland. It was mostly cloudy, with a temperature of 49 at Wooster, 58 at Marion, and 56 at Akron-Canton Regional Airport. Under mostly cloudy skies, Youngstown reported 48, Cincinnati reported 66, and Dayton reported 63. It was cloudy, with a temperature of 58 at Findlay, and 60 at Columbus. Reports from nearby cities outside Ohio, skies ranged from partly cloudy to mostly cloudy. It was 52 at Pittsburgh, 58 at Detroit,
51 at Buffalo, 63 at Indianapolis, and 65 at Chicago. The extended forecast for the Central Highlands. Tuesday, partly sunny with a chance of showers. Highs in the mid-70s. Chance of rain 40%. Tuesday night, partly cloudy. Cooler with lows in the lower 50s. Wednesday, partly cloudy. Highs in the mid-60s. Wednesday night, partly cloudy in the evening, then mostly cloudy with a chance of showers after midnight. Lows in the upper 40s. Chance of rain 40%. Thursday, partly sunny with a 50% chance of showers. Highs in the mid-60s. Thursday night, mostly cloudy with a 50% chance of showers. Lows in the lower 50s. Friday, mostly cloudy in the morning, then becoming partly sunny. A 50% chance of showers. Highs in the mid-60s. The current time is 12:11 a.m. Eastern Daylight Time. 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On the latest weather map, the remnant low of East Sias will move northeast into the Ohio Valley Saturday night through Sunday and exit east of the mid-Atlantic coast by Monday. A cold front will cross the area on Tuesday into Wednesday. The forecast for the Central Highlands. Tonight, mostly cloudy. Not as cool with lows in the mid-50s. Southeast winds 5 to 10 miles per hour. Saturday, mostly cloudy. Highs in the mid-70s. Southeast winds 5 to 10 miles per hour with gusts up to 20 miles per hour. Saturday night, rain with a slight chance of thunderstorms after midnight. Lows in the mid-50s. Southeast winds 10 to 15 miles per hour with gusts up to 30 miles per hour. Chance of rain near 100%. Sunday, rain. Highs in the upper 60s. Southeast winds 10 to 15 miles per hour with gusts up to 30 miles per hour. Chance of rain near 100%. Sunday night, mostly cloudy. A chance of rain in the evening. Lows in the upper 50s. Northwest winds 5 to 10 miles per hour. Chance of rain 50%. Columbus Day, mostly cloudy in the morning, then becoming partly cloudy. Highs in the mid-70s. Monday night, partly cloudy. A chance of showers after midnight. Lows in the lower 60s. Chance of rain 30%. At midnight, weather reports for selected cities. At Mansfield-Long Regional Airport, it was mostly cloudy. The temperature was 58 degrees, the dew point 44, and the relative humidity 60%. The wind was south, at 12 miles an hour. The pressure was 30.24 inches and steady. Elsewhere across Ohio, it was partly cloudy, with a temperature of 58 at Toledo Express, and 56 at Cleveland. It was mostly cloudy, with a temperature of 49 at Wooster, 58 at Marion, and 56 at Akron-Canton Regional Airport. Under mostly cloudy skies, Youngstown reported 48, Cincinnati reported 66, and Dayton reported 63. It was cloudy, with a temperature of 58 at Findlay, and 60 at Columbus. Reports from nearby cities outside Ohio, skies ranged from partly cloudy to mostly cloudy. It was 52 at Pittsburgh, 58 at Detroit, 51 at Buffalo, 63 at Indianapolis, and 65 at Chicago. At midnight, weather reports for selected cities. At Mansfield-Long Regional Airport, it was mostly cloudy. The temperature was 58 degrees, the dew point 44, and the relative humidity 60%. The wind was south, at 12 miles an hour. The pressure was 30.24 inches and steady. Elsewhere across Ohio, it was partly cloudy, with a temperature of 58 at Toledo Express, and 56 at Cleveland. It was mostly cloudy, with a temperature of 49 at Wooster, 58 at Marion, and 56 at Akron-Canton Regional Airport. Under mostly cloudy skies, Youngstown reported 48, Cincinnati reported 66, and Dayton reported 63. It was cloudy, with a temperature of 58 at Findlay, and 60 at Columbus. Reports from nearby cities outside Ohio, skies ranged from partly cloudy to mostly cloudy.
It was 52 at Pittsburgh, 58 at Detroit, 51 at Buffalo, 63 at Indianapolis, and 65 at Chicago. The current time is 12:15 a.m. Eastern Daylight Time. 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On the latest weather map, the remnant low of East Sias will move northeast into the Ohio Valley Saturday night through Sunday and exit east of the mid-Atlantic coast by Monday. A cold front will cross the area on Tuesday into Wednesday. The forecast for the Central Highlands. Tonight, mostly cloudy. Not as cool with lows in the mid-50s. Southeast winds 5 to 10 miles per hour. Saturday, mostly cloudy. Highs in the mid-70s. Southeast winds 5 to 10 miles per hour with gusts up to 20 miles per hour. Saturday night, rain with a slight chance of thunderstorms after midnight. Lows in the mid-50s. Southeast winds 10 to 15 miles per hour with gusts up to 30 miles per hour. Chance of rain near 100%. Sunday, rain. Highs in the upper 60s. Southeast winds 10 to 15 miles per hour with gusts up to 30 miles per hour. Chance of rain near 100%. Sunday night, mostly cloudy. A chance of rain in the evening. Lows in the upper 50s. Northwest winds 5 to 10 miles per hour. Chance of rain 50%. Columbus Day, mostly cloudy in the morning, then becoming partly cloudy. Highs in the mid-70s. Monday night, partly cloudy. A chance of showers after midnight. Lows in the lower 60s. Chance of rain 30%. At midnight, weather reports for selected cities. At Mansfield Long Regional Airport, it was mostly cloudy. The temperature was 58 degrees, the dew point 44, and the relative humidity 60%. The wind was south, at 12 miles an hour. The pressure was 30.24 inches and steady. Elsewhere across Ohio, it was partly cloudy, with a temperature of 58 at Toledo Express, and 56 at Cleveland. It was mostly cloudy, with a temperature of 49 at Wooster, 58 at Marion, and 56 at Akron-Canton Regional Airport. Under mostly cloudy skies, Youngstown reported 48, Cincinnati reported 66, and Dayton reported 63. It was cloudy, with a temperature of 58 at Findlay, and 60 at Columbus. Reports from nearby cities outside Ohio, skies ranged from partly cloudy to mostly cloudy. It was 52 at Pittsburgh, 58 at Detroit, 51 at Buffalo, 63 at Indianapolis, and 65 at Chicago. The current time is 12:18 a.m. Eastern Daylight Time. 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On the latest weather map, the remnant low of East Sias will move northeast into the Ohio Valley Saturday night through Sunday and exit east of the mid-Atlantic coast by Monday. A cold front will cross the area on Tuesday into Wednesday. The forecast for the Central Highlands. Tonight, mostly cloudy. Not as cool with lows in the mid-50s. Southeast winds 5 to 10 miles per hour. Saturday, mostly cloudy. Highs in the mid-70s. Southeast winds 5 to 10 miles per hour with gusts up to 20 miles per hour. Saturday night, rain with a slight chance of thunderstorms after midnight. Lows in the mid-50s. Southeast winds 10 to 15 miles per hour with gusts up to 30 miles per hour. Chance of rain near 100%. Sunday, rain. Highs in the upper 60s. Southeast winds 10 to 15 miles per hour with gusts up to 30 miles per hour. Chance of rain near 100%. Sunday night, mostly cloudy. A chance of rain in the evening. Lows in the upper 50s. Northwest winds 5 to 10 miles per hour. Chance of rain 50%. Columbus Day, mostly cloudy in the morning, then becoming partly cloudy. Highs in the mid-70s.
Monday night, partly cloudy. A chance of showers after midnight. Lows in the lower 60s. Chance of rain 30%.

Highs in the mid-60s. Thursday night, mostly cloudy with a 50% chance of showers. Lows in the lower 50s. Friday, mostly cloudy in the morning, then becoming partly sunny. A 50% chance of showers. Highs in the mid-60s. At midnight, weather reports for selected cities. At Mansfield-Lom Regional Airport, it was mostly cloudy. The temperature was 58 degrees, the dew point 44, and the relative humidity 60%. The wind was south, at 12 miles an hour. The pressure was 30.24 inches and steady. Elsewhere across Ohio, it was partly cloudy, with a temperature of 58 at Toledo Express, and 56 at Cleveland. It was mostly cloudy, with a temperature of 49 at Wooster, 58 at Marion, and 56 at Akron-Canton Regional Airport. Under mostly cloudy skies, Youngstown reported 48, Cincinnati reported 66, and Dayton reported 63. It was cloudy, with a temperature of 58 at Findlay, and 60 at Columbus. Reports from nearby cities outside Ohio, skies ranged from partly cloudy to mostly cloudy. It was 52 at Pittsburgh, 58 at Detroit, 51 at Buffalo, 63 at Indianapolis, and 65 at Chicago. The current time is 12:22 a.m. Eastern Daylight Time. 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On the latest weather map, the remnant low of East Sias will move northeast into the Ohio Valley Saturday night through Sunday and exit east of the mid-Atlantic coast by Monday. A cold front will cross the area on Tuesday into Wednesday. The forecast for the Central Highlands. Tonight, mostly cloudy. Not as cool with lows in the mid-50s. Southeast winds 5 to 10 miles per hour. Saturday, mostly cloudy. Highs in the mid-70s. Southeast winds 5 to 10 miles per hour with gusts up to 20 miles per hour. Saturday night, rain with a slight chance of thunderstorms after midnight. Lows in the mid-50s. Southeast winds 10 to 15 miles per hour with gusts up to 30 miles per hour. Chance of rain near 100%. Sunday, rain. Highs in the upper 60s. Southeast winds 10 to 15 miles per hour with gusts up to 30 miles per hour. Chance of rain near 100%. Sunday night, mostly cloudy. A chance of rain in the evening. Lows in the upper 50s. Northwest winds 5 to 10 miles per hour. Chance of rain 50%. Columbus Day, mostly cloudy in the morning, then becoming partly cloudy. Highs in the mid-70s. Monday night, partly cloudy. A chance of showers after midnight. Lows in the lower 60s. Chance of rain 30%. At midnight, weather reports for selected cities. At Mansfield-Lom Regional Airport, it was mostly cloudy. The temperature was 58 degrees, the dew point 44, and the relative humidity 60%. The wind was south, at 12 miles an hour. The pressure was 30.24 inches and steady. Elsewhere across Ohio, it was partly cloudy, with a temperature of 58 at Toledo Express, and 56 at Cleveland. It was mostly cloudy, with a temperature of 49 at Wooster, 58 at Marion, and 56 at Akron-Canton Regional Airport. Under mostly cloudy skies, Youngstown reported 48, Cincinnati reported 66, and Dayton reported 63. It was cloudy, with a temperature of 58 at Findlay, and 60 at Columbus. Reports from nearby cities outside Ohio, skies ranged from partly cloudy to mostly cloudy. It was 52 at Pittsburgh, 58 at Detroit, 51 at Buffalo, 63 at Indianapolis, and 65 at Chicago. The current time is 12:25 a.m. Eastern Daylight Time. 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On the latest weather map, the remnant low of East Sias will move northeast into the Ohio Valley Saturday night through Sunday and exit east of the mid-Atlantic coast by Monday.

A cold front will cross the area on Tuesday into Wednesday. The forecast for the Central Highlands. Tonight, mostly cloudy. Not as cool with lows in the mid-50s. Southeast winds 5 to 10 miles per hour. Saturday, mostly cloudy. Highs in the mid-70s. Southeast winds 5 to 10 miles per hour with gusts up to 20 miles per hour. Saturday night, rain with a slight chance of thunderstorms after midnight. Lows in the mid-50s. Southeast winds 10 to 15 miles per hour with gusts up to 30 miles per hour. Chance of rain near 100%. Sunday, rain. Highs in the upper 60s. Southeast winds 10 to 15 miles per hour with gusts up to 30 miles per hour. Chance of rain near 100%. Sunday night, mostly cloudy. A chance of rain in the evening. Lows in the upper 50s. Northwest winds 5 to 10 miles per hour. Chance of rain 50%. Columbus Day, mostly cloudy in the morning, then becoming partly cloudy. Highs in the mid-70s. Monday night, partly cloudy. A chance of showers after midnight. Lows in the lower 60s. Chance of rain 30%. At midnight, weather reports for selected cities. At Mansfield-Lom Regional Airport, it was mostly cloudy. The temperature was 58 degrees, the dew point 44, and the relative humidity 60%. The wind was south, at 12 miles an hour. The pressure was 30.24 inches and steady. Elsewhere across Ohio, it was partly cloudy, with a temperature of 58 at Toledo Express, and 56 at Cleveland. It was mostly cloudy, with a temperature of 49 at Wooster, 58 at Marion, and 56 at Akron-Canton Regional Airport. Under mostly cloudy skies, Youngstown reported 48, Cincinnati reported 66, and Dayton reported 63. It was cloudy, with a temperature of 58 at Findlay, and 60 at Columbus. Reports from nearby cities outside Ohio, skies ranged from partly cloudy to mostly cloudy. It was 52 at Pittsburgh, 58 at Detroit, 51 at Buffalo, 63 at Indianapolis, and 65 at Chicago. The current time is 12:28 a.m. Eastern Daylight Time. 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On the latest weather map, the remnant low of East Sias will move northeast into the Ohio Valley Saturday night through Sunday and exit east of the mid-Atlantic coast by Monday. A cold front will cross the area on Tuesday into Wednesday. The forecast for the Central Highlands. Tonight, mostly cloudy. Not as cool with lows in the mid-50s. Southeast winds 5 to 10 miles per hour. Saturday, mostly cloudy. Highs in the mid-70s. Southeast winds 5 to 10 miles per hour with gusts up to 20 miles per hour. Saturday night, rain with a slight chance of thunderstorms after midnight. Lows in the mid-50s. Southeast winds 10 to 15 miles per hour with gusts up to 30 miles per hour. Chance of rain near 100%. Sunday, rain. Highs in the upper 60s. Southeast winds 10 to 15 miles per hour with gusts up to 30 miles per hour. Chance of rain near 100%. Sunday night, mostly cloudy. A chance of rain in the evening. Lows in the upper 50s. Northwest winds 5 to 10 miles per hour. Chance of rain 50%. Columbus Day, mostly cloudy in the morning, then becoming partly cloudy. Highs in the mid-70s. Monday night, partly cloudy. A chance of showers after midnight. Lows in the lower 60s. Chance of rain 30%. The extended forecast for the Central Highlands. Tuesday, partly sunny with a chance of showers. Highs in the mid-70s. Chance of rain 40%. Tuesday night, partly cloudy. Cooler with lows in the lower 50s. Wednesday, partly cloudy. Highs in the mid-60s. Wednesday night, partly cloudy in the evening, then mostly cloudy with a chance of showers after midnight. Lows in the upper 40s. Chance of rain 40%. Thursday,
partly sunny with a 50% chance of showers. Highs in the mid-60s. Thursday night, mostly cloudy with a 50% chance of showers. Lows in the lower 50s. Friday, mostly cloudy in the morning, then becoming partly sunny. A 50% chance of showers. Highs in the mid-60s. At midnight, weather reports for selected cities. At Mansfield-Lom Regional Airport, it was mostly cloudy. The temperature was 58 degrees, the dew point 44, and the relative humidity 60%. The wind was south, at 12 miles an hour. The pressure was 30.24 inches and steady. Elsewhere across Ohio, it was partly cloudy, with a temperature of 58 at Toledo Express, and 56 at Cleveland. It was mostly cloudy, with a temperature of 49 at Wooster, 58 at Marion, and 56 at Akron-Canton Regional Airport. Under mostly cloudy skies, Youngstown reported 48, Cincinnati reported 66, and Dayton reported 63. It was cloudy, with a temperature of 58 at Findlay, and 60 at Columbus. Reports from nearby cities outside Ohio, skies ranged from partly cloudy to mostly cloudy. It was 52 at Pittsburgh, 58 at Detroit, 51 at Buffalo, 63 at Indianapolis, and 65 at Chicago. The current time is 12:32 a.m. Eastern Daylight Time. 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On the latest weather map, the remnant low of East Sias will move northeast into the Ohio Valley Saturday night through Sunday and exit east of the mid-Atlantic coast by Monday. A cold front will cross the area on Tuesday into Wednesday. The forecast for the Central Highlands. Tonight, mostly cloudy. Not as cool with lows in the mid-50s. Southeast winds 5 to 10 miles per hour. Saturday, mostly cloudy. Highs in the mid-70s. Southeast winds 5 to 10 miles per hour with gusts up to 20 miles per hour. Saturday night, rain with a slight chance of thunderstorms at rain with a slight chance of thunderstorms after midnight. Lows in the mid-50s. Southeast winds 10 to 15 miles per hour with gusts up to 30 miles per hour. Chance of rain near 100%. Sunday, rain. Highs in the upper 60s. Southeast winds 10 to 15 miles per hour with gusts up to 30 miles per hour. Chance of rain near 100%. Sunday night, mostly cloudy. A chance of rain in the evening. Lows in the upper 50s. Northwest winds 5 to 10 miles per hour. Chance of rain 50%. Columbus Day, mostly cloudy in the morning, then becoming partly cloudy. Highs in the mid-70s. Monday night, partly cloudy. A chance of showers after midnight. Lows in the lower 60s. Chance of rain 30%. At midnight, weather reports for selected cities. At Mansfield-Lom Regional Airport, it was mostly cloudy. The temperature was 58 degrees, the dew point 44, and the relative humidity 60%. The wind was south, at 12 miles an hour. The pressure was 30.24 inches and steady. Elsewhere across Ohio, it was partly cloudy, with a temperature of 58 at Toledo Express, and 56 at Cleveland. It was mostly cloudy, with a temperature of 49 at Wooster, 58 at Marion, and 56 at Akron-Canton Regional Airport. Under mostly cloudy skies, Youngstown reported 48, Cincinnati reported 66, and Dayton reported 63. It was cloudy, with a temperature of 58 at Findlay, and 60 at Columbus. Reports from nearby cities outside Ohio, skies ranged from partly cloudy to mostly cloudy. It was 52 at Pittsburgh, 58 at Detroit, 51 at Buffalo, 63 at Indianapolis, and 65 at Chicago. The current time is 12:35 a.m. Eastern Daylight Time. 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On the latest weather map,
The remnant low of East Sinai will move northeast into

the Ohio Valley Saturday night through Sunday and exit east of the mid-Atlantic coast by Monday. A cold front will cross the area on Tuesday into Wednesday. The forecast for the Central Highlands. Tonight, mostly cloudy. Not as cool with lows in the mid-50s. Southeast winds 5 to 10 miles per hour. Saturday, mostly cloudy. Highs in the mid-70s. Southeast winds 5 to 10 miles per hour with gusts up to 20 miles per hour. Saturday night, rain with a slight chance of thunderstorms after midnight. Lows in the mid-50s. Southeast winds 10 to 15 miles per hour with gusts up to 30 miles per hour. Chance of rain near 100%. Sunday, rain. Highs in the upper 60s. Southeast winds 10 to 15 miles per hour with gusts up to 30 miles per hour. Chance of rain near 100%. Sunday night, mostly cloudy. A chance of rain in the evening. Lows in the upper 50s. Northwest winds 5 to 10 miles per hour. Chance of rain 50%. Columbus Day, mostly cloudy in the morning, then becoming partly cloudy. Highs in the mid-70s. Monday night, partly cloudy. A chance of showers after midnight. Lows in the lower 60s. Chance of rain 30%. At midnight, weather reports for selected cities. At Mansfield-Long Regional Airport, it was mostly cloudy. The temperature was 58 degrees, the dew point 44, and the relative humidity 60%. The wind was south, at 12 miles an hour. The pressure was 30.24 inches and steady. Elsewhere across Ohio, it was partly cloudy, with a temperature of 58 at Toledo Express, and 56 at Cleveland. It was mostly cloudy, with a temperature of 49 at Wooster, 58 at Marion, and 56 at Akron-Canton Regional Airport. Under mostly cloudy skies, Youngstown reported 48, Cincinnati reported 66, and Dayton reported 63. It was cloudy, with a temperature of 58 at Findlay, and 60 at Columbus. Reports from nearby cities outside Ohio, skies ranged from partly cloudy to mostly cloudy. It was 52 at Pittsburgh, 58 at Detroit, 51 at Buffalo, 63 at Indianapolis, and 65 at Chicago. The current time is 12:38 a.m. Eastern Daylight Time. 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On the latest weather map, the remnant low of East Sias will move northeast into the Ohio Valley Saturday night through Sunday and exit east of the mid-Atlantic coast by Monday. A cold front will cross the area on Tuesday into Wednesday. The forecast for the Central Highlands. Tonight, mostly cloudy. Not as cool with lows in the mid-50s. Southeast winds 5 to 10 miles per hour. Saturday, mostly cloudy. Highs in the mid-70s. Southeast winds 5 to 10 miles per hour with gusts up to 20 miles per hour. Saturday night, rain with a slight chance of thunderstorms after midnight. Lows in the mid-50s. Southeast winds 10 to 15 miles per hour with gusts up to 30 miles per hour. Chance of rain near 100%. Sunday, rain. Highs in the upper 60s. Southeast winds 10 to 15 miles per hour with gusts up to 30 miles per hour. Chance of rain near 100%. Sunday night, mostly cloudy. A chance of rain in the evening. Lows in the upper 50s. Northwest winds 5 to 10 miles per hour. Chance of rain 50%. Columbus Day, mostly cloudy in the morning, then becoming partly cloudy. Highs in the mid-70s. Monday night, partly cloudy. A chance of showers after midnight. Lows in the lower 60s. Chance of rain 30%. The extended forecast for the Central Highlands. Tuesday, partly sunny with a chance of showers. Highs in the mid-70s. Chance of rain 40%. Tuesday night, partly cloudy. Cooler with lows in the lower 50s. Wednesday, partly cloudy. Highs in the mid-60s. Wednesday night, partly cloudy in the evening, then mostly cloudy with a chance of showers after midnight.
lows in the upper 40s. Chance of rain 40%. Thursday, partly sunny with a 50% chance of showers. Highs in the mid-60s. Thursday night, mostly cloudy with a 50% chance of showers. Lows in the lower 50s. Friday, mostly cloudy in the morning, then becoming partly sunny. A 50% chance of showers. Highs in the mid-60s. At midnight, weather reports for selected cities. At Mansfield-Lom Regional Airport, it was mostly cloudy. The temperature was 58 degrees, the dew point 44, and the relative humidity 60%. The wind was south, at 12 miles an hour. The pressure was 30.24 inches and steady. Elsewhere across Ohio, it was partly cloudy, with a temperature of 58 at Toledo Express, and 56 at Cleveland. It was mostly cloudy, with a temperature of 49 at Wooster, 58 at Marion, and 56 at Akron-Canton Regional Airport. Under mostly cloudy skies, Youngstown reported 48, Cincinnati reported 66, and Dayton reported 63. It was cloudy, with a temperature of 58 at Findlay, and 60 at Columbus. Reports from nearby cities outside Ohio, skies ranged from partly cloudy to mostly cloudy. It was 52 at Pittsburgh, 58 at Detroit, 51 at Buffalo, 63 at Indianapolis, and 65 at Chicago. The current time is 12:42 a.m. Eastern Daylight Time. 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On the latest weather map, the remnant low of East Sias will move northeast into the Ohio Valley Saturday night through Sunday and exit east of the mid-Atlantic coast by Monday. A cold front will cross the area on Tuesday into Wednesday. The forecast for the Central Highlands. Tonight, mostly cloudy. Not as cool with lows in the mid-50s. Southeast winds 5 to 10 miles per hour. Saturday, mostly cloudy. Highs in the mid-70s. Southeast winds 5 to 10 miles per hour with gusts up to 20 miles per hour. Saturday night, rain with a slight chance of thunderstorms after midnight. Lows in the mid-50s. Southeast winds 10 to 15 miles per hour with gusts up to 30 miles per hour. Chance of rain near 100%. Sunday, rain. Highs in the upper 60s. Southeast winds 10 to 15 miles per hour with gusts up to 30 miles per hour. Chance of rain near 100%. Sunday night, mostly cloudy. A chance of rain in the evening. Lows in the upper 50s. Northwest winds 5 to 10 miles per hour. Chance of rain 50%. Columbus Day, mostly cloudy in the morning, then becoming partly cloudy. Highs in the mid-70s. Monday night, partly cloudy. A chance of showers after midnight. Lows in the lower 60s. Chance of rain 30%. At midnight, weather reports for selected cities. At Mansfield-Lom Regional Airport, it was mostly cloudy. The temperature was 58 degrees, the dew point 44, and the relative humidity 60%. The wind was south, at 12 miles an hour. The pressure was 30.24 inches and steady. Elsewhere across Ohio, it was partly cloudy, with a temperature of 58 at Toledo Express, and 56 at Cleveland. It was mostly cloudy, with a temperature of 49 at Wooster, 58 at Marion, and 56 at Akron-Canton Regional Airport. Under mostly cloudy skies, Youngstown reported 48, Cincinnati reported 66, and Dayton reported 63. It was cloudy, with a temperature of 58 at Findlay, and 60 at Columbus. Reports from nearby cities outside Ohio, skies ranged from partly cloudy to mostly cloudy. It was 52 at Pittsburgh, 58 at Detroit, 51 at Buffalo, 63 at Indianapolis, and 65 at Chicago. The current time is 12:45 a.m. Eastern Daylight Time. 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
On the latest weather map, the remnant low of East Sias will move northeast into the Ohio Valley Saturday night through Sunday and exit east of the mid-Atlantic coast by Monday. A cold front will cross the area on Tuesday into Wednesday. The forecast for the Central Highlands. Tonight, mostly cloudy. Not as cool with lows in the mid-50s. Southeast winds 5 to 10 miles per hour. Saturday, mostly cloudy. Highs in the mid-70s. Southeast winds 5 to 10 miles per hour with gusts up to 20 miles per hour. Saturday night, rain with a slight chance of thunderstorms after midnight. Lows in the mid-50s. Southeast winds 10 to 15 miles per hour with gusts up to 30 miles per hour. Chance of rain near 100%. Sunday, rain. Highs in the upper 60s. Southeast winds 10 to 15 miles per hour with gusts up to 30 miles per hour. Chance of rain near 100%. Sunday night, mostly cloudy. A chance of rain in the evening. Lows in the upper 50s. Northwest winds 5 to 10 miles per hour. Chance of rain 50%. Columbus Day, mostly cloudy in the morning, then becoming partly cloudy. Highs in the mid-70s. Monday night, partly cloudy. A chance of showers after midnight. Lows in the lower 60s. Chance of rain 30%. At midnight, weather reports for selected cities. At Mansfield-Long Regional Airport, it was mostly cloudy. The temperature was 58 degrees, the dew point 44, and the relative humidity 60%. The wind was south, at 12 miles an hour. The pressure was 30.24 inches and steady. Elsewhere across Ohio, it was partly cloudy, with a temperature of 58 at Toledo Express, and 56 at Cleveland. It was mostly cloudy, with a temperature of 49 at Wooster, 58 at Marion, and 56 at Akron-Canton Regional Airport. Under mostly cloudy skies, Youngstown reported 48, Cincinnati reported 66, and Dayton reported 63. It was cloudy, with a temperature of 58 at Findlay, and 60 at Columbus. Reports from nearby cities outside Ohio, skies ranged from partly cloudy to mostly cloudy. It was 52 at Pittsburgh, 58 at Detroit, 51 at Buffalo, 63 at Indianapolis, and 65 at Chicago. The current time is 12:48 a.m. Eastern Daylight Time. 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On the latest weather map, the remnant low of East Sias will move northeast into the Ohio Valley Saturday night through Sunday and exit east of the mid-Atlantic coast by Monday. A cold front will cross the area on Tuesday into Wednesday. The forecast for the Central Highlands. Tonight, mostly cloudy. Not as cool with lows in the mid-50s. Southeast winds 5 to 10 miles per hour. Saturday, mostly cloudy. Highs in the mid-70s. Southeast winds 5 to 10 miles per hour with gusts up to 20 miles per hour. Saturday night, rain with a slight chance of thunderstorms after midnight. Lows in the mid-50s. Southeast winds 10 to 15 miles per hour with gusts up to 30 miles per hour. Chance of rain near 100%. Sunday, rain. Highs in the upper 60s. Southeast winds 10 to 15 miles per hour with gusts up to 30 miles per hour. Chance of rain near 100%. Sunday night, mostly cloudy. A chance of rain in the evening. Lows in the upper 50s. Northwest winds 5 to 10 miles per hour. Chance of rain 50%. Columbus Day, mostly cloudy in the morning, then becoming partly cloudy. Highs in the mid-70s. Monday night, partly cloudy. A chance of showers after midnight. Lows in the lower 60s. Chance of rain 30%. The extended forecast for the Central Highlands. Tuesday, partly sunny with a chance of showers. Highs in the mid-70s. Chance of rain 40%. Tuesday night, partly cloudy. Cooler with lows in the lower 50s. Wednesday, partly cloudy. Highs in the mid-60s.
Wednesday night, partly cloudy in the evening, then mostly cloudy with a chance of showers after midnight. Lows in the upper 40s. Chance of rain 40%. Thursday, partly sunny with a 50% chance of showers. Highs in the mid-60s. Thursday night, mostly cloudy with a 50% chance of showers. Lows in the lower 50s. Friday, mostly cloudy in the morning, then becoming partly sunny. A 50% chance of showers. Highs in the mid-60s. At midnight, weather reports for selected cities. At Mansfield-Lom Regional Airport, it was mostly cloudy. The temperature was 58 degrees, the dew point 44, and the relative humidity 60%. The wind was south, at 12 miles an hour. The pressure was 30.24 inches and steady. Elsewhere across Ohio, it was partly cloudy, with a temperature of 58 at Toledo Express, and 56 at Cleveland. It was mostly cloudy, with a temperature of 49 at Wooster, 58 at Marion, and 56 at Akron-Canton Regional Airport. Under mostly cloudy skies, Youngstown reported 48, Cincinnati reported 66, and Dayton reported 63. It was cloudy, with a temperature of 58 at Findlay, and 60 at Columbus. Reports from nearby cities outside Ohio, skies ranged from partly cloudy to mostly cloudy. It was 52 at Pittsburgh, 58 at Detroit, 51 at Buffalo, 63 at Indianapolis, and 65 at Chicago. The current time is 12:52 a.m. Eastern Daylight Time. 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On the latest weather map, the remnant low of East Sias will move northeast into the Ohio Valley Saturday night through Sunday and exit east of the mid-Atlantic coast by Monday. A cold front will cross the area on Tuesday into Wednesday. The forecast for the Central Highlands. Tonight, mostly cloudy. Not as cool with lows in the mid-50s. Southeast winds 5 to 10 miles per hour. Saturday, mostly cloudy. Highs in the mid-70s. Southeast winds 5 to 10 miles per hour with gusts up to 20 miles per hour. Saturday night, rain with a slight chance of thunderstorms after midnight. Lows in the mid-50s. Southeast winds 10 to 15 miles per hour with gusts up to 30 miles per hour. Chance of rain near 100%. Sunday, rain. Highs in the upper 60s. Southeast winds 10 to 15 miles per hour with gusts up to 30 miles per hour. Chance of rain near 100%. Sunday night, mostly cloudy. A chance of rain in the evening. Lows in the upper 50s. Northwest winds 5 to 10 miles per hour. Chance of rain 50%. Columbus Day, mostly cloudy in the morning, then becoming partly cloudy. Highs in the mid-70s. Monday night, partly cloudy. A chance of showers after midnight. Lows in the lower 60s. Chance of rain 30%. At midnight, weather reports for selected cities. At Mansfield-Lom Regional Airport, it was mostly cloudy. The temperature was 58 degrees, the dew point 44, and the relative humidity 60%. The wind was south, at 12 miles an hour. The pressure was 30.24 inches and steady. Elsewhere across Ohio, it was partly cloudy, with a temperature of 58 at Toledo Express, and 56 at Cleveland. It was mostly cloudy, with a temperature of 49 at Wooster, 58 at Marion, and 56 at Akron-Canton Regional Airport. Under mostly cloudy skies, Youngstown reported 48, Cincinnati reported 66, and Dayton reported 63. It was cloudy, with a temperature of 58 at Findlay, and 60 at Columbus. Reports from nearby cities outside Ohio, skies ranged from partly cloudy to mostly cloudy. It was 52 at Pittsburgh, 58 at Detroit, 51 at Buffalo, 63 at Indianapolis, and 65 at Chicago. The current time is 12:55 a.m. Eastern Daylight Time. 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
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On the latest weather map, the remnant low of East Sias will move northeast into the Ohio Valley Saturday night through Sunday and exit east of the mid-Atlantic coast by Monday. A cold front will cross the area on Tuesday into Wednesday. The forecast for the Central Highlands. Tonight, mostly cloudy. Not as cool with lows in the mid-50s. Southeast winds 5 to 10 miles per hour. Saturday, mostly cloudy. Highs in the mid-70s. Southeast winds 5 to 10 miles per hour with gusts up to 20 miles per hour. Saturday night, rain with a slight chance of thunderstorms after midnight. Lows in the mid-50s. Southeast winds 10 to 15 miles per hour with gusts up to 30 miles per hour. Chance of rain near 100%. Sunday, rain. Highs in the upper 60s. Southeast winds 10 to 15 miles per hour with gusts up to 30 miles per hour. Chance of rain near 100%. Sunday night, mostly cloudy. A chance of rain in the evening. Lows in the upper 50s. Northwest winds 5 to 10 miles per hour. Chance of rain 50%. Columbus Day, mostly cloudy in the morning, then becoming partly cloudy. Highs in the mid-70s. Monday night, partly cloudy. A chance of showers after midnight. Lows in the lower 60s. Chance of rain 30%. At midnight, weather reports for selected cities. At Mansfield-Long Regional Airport, it was mostly cloudy. The temperature was 58 degrees, the dew point 44, and the relative humidity 60%. The wind was south, at 12 miles an hour. The pressure was 30.24 inches and steady. Elsewhere across Ohio, it was partly cloudy, with a temperature of 58 at Toledo Express, and 56 at Cleveland. It was mostly cloudy, with a temperature of 49 at Wooster, 58 at Marion, and 56 at Akron-Canton Regional Airport. Under mostly cloudy skies, Youngstown reported 48, Cincinnati reported 66, and Dayton reported 63. It was cloudy, with a temperature of 58 at Findlay, and 60 at Columbus. Reports from nearby cities outside Ohio, skies ranged from partly cloudy to mostly cloudy. It was 52 at Pittsburgh, 58 at Detroit, 51 at Buffalo, 63 at Indianapolis, and 65 at Chicago. The current time is 12:58 a.m. Eastern Daylight Time. 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On the latest weather map, the remnant low of East Sias will move northeast into the Ohio Valley Saturday night through Sunday and exit east of the mid-Atlantic coast by Monday. A cold front will cross the area on Tuesday into Wednesday. The forecast for the Central Highlands. Tonight, mostly cloudy. Not as cool with lows in the mid-50s. Southeast winds 5 to 10 miles per hour. Saturday, mostly cloudy. Highs in the mid-70s. Southeast winds 5 to 10 miles per hour with gusts up to 20 miles per hour. Saturday night, rain with a slight chance of thunderstorms after midnight. Lows in the mid-50s. Southeast winds 10 to 15 miles per hour with gusts up to 30 miles per hour. Chance of rain near 100%. Sunday, rain. Highs in the upper 60s. Southeast winds 10 to 15 miles per hour with gusts up to 30 miles per hour. Chance of rain near 100%. Sunday night, mostly cloudy. A chance of rain in the evening. Lows in the upper 50s. Northwest winds 5 to 10 miles per hour. Chance of rain 50%. Columbus Day, mostly cloudy in the morning, then becoming partly cloudy. Highs in the mid-70s. Monday night, partly cloudy. A chance of showers after midnight. Lows in the lower 60s. Chance of rain 30%. The Nearshore Marine Forecast. For the following marine location, the islands to Vermilion. West of tonight, southeast winds 5 to 10 knots. Mostly cloudy.
Waves 1 foot or less. Saturday, southeast winds 5 to 15 knots. Mostly cloudy. Waves 1 foot or less. Saturday night, southeast winds 5 to 15 knots, increasing to 15 to 20 knots. Rain overnight. Waves 1 to 3 feet. Sunday, southeast winds 15 to 20 knots, becoming east 5 to 15 knots. Rain. Waves 1 to 3 feet. The water temperature off Toledo is 64 degrees, off Cleveland 66 degrees, and off Erie 67 degrees. The extended forecast for the Central Highlands. Tuesday, partly sunny with a chance of showers. Highs in the mid-70s. Chance of rain 40%. Tuesday night, partly cloudy. Cooler with lows in the lower 50s. Wednesday, partly cloudy. Highs in the mid-60s. Wednesday night, partly cloudy in the evening, then mostly cloudy with a chance of showers after midnight. Lows in the upper 40s. Chance of rain 40%. Thursday, partly sunny with a 50% chance of showers. Highs in the mid-60s. Thursday night, mostly cloudy with a 50% chance of showers. Lows in the lower 50s. Friday, mostly cloudy in the morning, then becoming partly sunny. A 50% chance of showers. Highs in the mid-60s. At midnight, weather reports for selected cities. At Mansfield Long Regional Airport, it was mostly cloudy. The temperature was 58 degrees, the dew point 44, and the relative humidity 60%. The wind was south, at 12 miles an hour. The pressure was 30.24 inches and steady. Elsewhere across Ohio, it was partly cloudy, with a temperature of 58 at Toledo Express, and 56 at Cleveland. It was mostly cloudy, with a temperature of 49 at Wooster, 58 at Marion, and 56 at Akron-Canton Regional Airport. Under mostly cloudy skies, Youngstown reported 48, Cincinnati reported 66, and Dayton reported 63. It was cloudy, with a temperature of 58 at Findlay, and 60 at Columbus. Reports from nearby cities outside Ohio, skies ranged from partly cloudy to mostly cloudy. It was 52 at Pittsburgh, 58 at Detroit, 51 at Buffalo, 63 at Indianapolis, and 65 at Chicago. The current time is 1:03 a.m. Eastern Daylight Time. 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On the latest weather map, the remnant low of East Sias will move northeast into the Ohio Valley Saturday night through Sunday and exit east of the mid-Atlantic coast by Monday. A cold front will cross the area on Tuesday into Wednesday. The forecast for the Central Highlands. Tonight, mostly cloudy. Not as cool with lows in the mid-50s. Southeast winds 5 to 10 miles per hour. Saturday, mostly cloudy. Highs in the mid-70s. Southeast winds 5 to 10 miles per hour with gusts up to 20 miles per hour. Saturday night, rain with a slight chance of thunderstorms after midnight. Lows in the mid-50s. Southeast winds 10 to 15 miles per hour with gusts up to 30 miles per hour. Chance of rain near 100%. Sunday, rain. Highs in the upper 60s. Southeast winds 10 to 15 miles per hour with gusts up to 30 miles per hour. Chance of rain near 100%. Sunday night, mostly cloudy. A chance of rain in the evening. Lows in the upper 50s. Northwest winds 5 to 10 miles per hour. Chance of rain 50%. Columbus Day, mostly cloudy in the morning, then becoming partly cloudy. Highs in the mid-70s. Monday night, partly cloudy. A chance of showers after midnight. Lows in the lower 60s. Chance of rain 30%. At midnight, weather reports for selected cities. At Mansfield Long Regional Airport, it was mostly cloudy. The temperature was 58 degrees, the dew point 44, and the relative humidity 60%. The wind was south, at 12 miles an hour. The pressure was 30.24 inches and steady.
Elsewhere across Ohio, it was partly cloudy, with a temperature of 58 at Toledo Express and 56 at Cleveland. It was mostly cloudy, with a temperature of 49 at Wooster, 58 at Marion, and 56 at Akron-Canton Regional Airport. Under mostly cloudy skies, Youngstown reported 48, Cincinnati reported 66, and Dayton reported 63. It was cloudy, with a temperature of 58 at Findlay and 60 at Columbus. Reports from nearby cities outside Ohio, skies ranged from partly cloudy to mostly cloudy. It was 52 at Pittsburgh, 58 at Detroit, 51 at Buffalo, 63 at Indianapolis, and 65 at Chicago. At 1 a.m., weather reports for selected cities, at Mansfield-Lahm Regional Airport, it was mostly cloudy. The temperature was 57 degrees, the dew point 45, and the relative humidity 64%. The wind was southeast, at 8 miles an hour. The pressure was 30.26 inches and rising. Elsewhere across Ohio, at Toledo Express, it was partly cloudy, with a temperature of 58. It was mostly cloudy, with a temperature of 51 at Wooster, 56 at Cleveland, and 55 at Akron-Canton Regional Airport. Under mostly cloudy skies, Cincinnati reported 64, Dayton reported 62, and Columbus reported 61. It was cloudy, with a temperature of 60 at Marion, 46 at Youngstown, and 59 at Findlay. Reports from nearby cities outside Ohio, skies ranged from partly cloudy to mostly cloudy. It was 52 at Pittsburgh, 57 at Detroit, 50 at Buffalo, 62 at Indianapolis, and 66 at Chicago. The current time is 1:07 a.m. Eastern Daylight Time. 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On the latest weather map, the remnant low of East Sias will move northeast into the Ohio Valley Saturday night through Sunday and exit east of the mid-Atlantic coast by Monday. A cold front will cross the area on Tuesday into Wednesday. The forecast for the Central Highlands. Tonight, mostly cloudy. Not as cool with lows in the mid-50s. Southeast winds 5 to 10 miles per hour. Saturday, mostly cloudy. Highs in the mid-70s. Southeast winds 5 to 10 miles per hour with gusts up to 20 miles per hour. Saturday night, rain with a slight chance of thunderstorms after midnight. Lows in the mid-50s. Southeast winds 10 to 15 miles per hour with gusts up to 30 miles per hour. Chance of rain near 100%. Sunday, rain. Highs in the upper 60s. Southeast winds 10 to 15 miles per hour with gusts up to 30 miles per hour. Chance of rain near 100%. Sunday night, mostly cloudy. A chance of rain in the evening. Lows in the upper 50s. Northwest winds 5 to 10 miles per hour. Chance of rain 50%. Columbus Day, mostly cloudy in the morning, then becoming partly cloudy. Highs in the mid-70s. Monday night, partly cloudy. A chance of showers after midnight. Lows in the lower 60s. Chance of rain 30%. At 1 a.m., weather reports for selected cities, at Mansfield-Lahm Regional Airport, it was mostly cloudy. The temperature was 57 degrees, the dew point 45, and the relative humidity 64%. The wind was southeast, at 8 miles an hour. The pressure was 30.26 inches and rising. Elsewhere across Ohio, at Toledo Express, it was partly cloudy, with a temperature of 58. It was mostly cloudy, with a temperature of 51 at Wooster, 56 at Cleveland, and 55 at Akron-Canton Regional Airport. Under mostly cloudy skies, Cincinnati reported 64, Dayton reported 62, and Columbus reported 61. It was cloudy, with a temperature of 60 at Marion, 46 at Youngstown, and 59 at Findlay. Reports from nearby cities outside Ohio, skies ranged from partly cloudy to mostly cloudy. It was 52 at Pittsburgh, 57 at Detroit, 50 at Buffalo, 62 at Indianapolis, and 66 at Chicago. The extended forecast for the Central Highlands.
Tuesday, partly sunny with a chance of showers. Highs in the mid-70s. Chance of rain 40%. Tuesday night, partly cloudy. Cooler with lows in the lower 50s. Wednesday, partly cloudy. Highs in the mid-60s. Wednesday night, partly cloudy in the evening, then mostly cloudy with a chance of showers after midnight. Lows in the upper 40s. Chance of rain 40%. Thursday, partly sunny with a 50% chance of showers. Highs in the mid-60s. Thursday night, mostly cloudy with a 50% chance of showers. Lows in the lower 50s. Friday, mostly cloudy in the morning, then becoming partly sunny. A 50% chance of showers. Highs in the mid-60s. The current time is 1:11 a.m. Eastern Daylight Time. 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On the latest weather map, the remnant low of East Sias will move northeast into the Ohio Valley Saturday night through Sunday and exit east of the mid-Atlantic coast by Monday. A cold front will cross the area on Tuesday into Wednesday. The forecast for the Central Highlands. Tonight, mostly cloudy. Not as cool with lows in the mid-50s. Southeast winds 5 to 10 miles per hour. Saturday, mostly cloudy. Highs in the mid-70s. Southeast winds 5 to 10 miles per hour with gusts up to 20 miles per hour. Saturday night, rain with a slight chance of thunderstorms after midnight. Lows in the mid-50s. Southeast winds 10 to 15 miles per hour with gusts up to 30 miles per hour. Chance of rain near 100%. Sunday, rain. Highs in the upper 60s. Southeast winds 10 to 15 miles per hour with gusts up to 30 miles per hour. Chance of rain near 100%. Sunday night, mostly cloudy. A chance of rain in the evening. Lows in the upper 50s. Northwest winds 5 to 10 miles per hour. Chance of rain 50%. Columbus Day, mostly cloudy in the morning, then becoming partly cloudy. Highs in the mid-70s. Monday night, partly cloudy. A chance of showers after midnight. Lows in the lower 60s. Chance of rain 30%. At 1 a.m., weather reports for selected cities. At Mansfield Long Regional Airport, it was mostly cloudy. The temperature was 57 degrees, the dew point 45, and the relative humidity 64%. The wind was southeast, at 8 miles an hour. The pressure was 30.26 inches and rising. Elsewhere across Ohio, at Toledo Express, it was partly cloudy, with a temperature of 58. It was mostly cloudy, with a temperature of 51 at Worcester, 56 at Cleveland, and 55 at Akron-Canton Regional Airport. Under mostly cloudy skies, Cincinnati reported 64, Dayton reported 62, and Columbus reported 61. It was cloudy, with a temperature of 60 at Marion, 46 at Youngstown, and 59 at Findlay. Reports from nearby cities outside Ohio, skies ranged from partly cloudy to mostly cloudy. It was 52 at Pittsburgh, 57 at Detroit, 50 at Buffalo, 62 at Indianapolis, and 66 at Chicago. At 1 a.m., weather reports for selected cities. At Mansfield Long Regional Airport, it was mostly cloudy. The temperature was 57 degrees, the dew point 45, and the relative humidity 64%. The wind was southeast, at 8 miles an hour. The pressure was 30.26 inches and rising. Elsewhere across Ohio, at Toledo Express, it was partly cloudy, with a temperature of 58. It was mostly cloudy, with a temperature of 51 at Worcester, 56 at Cleveland, and 55 at Akron-Canton Regional Airport. Under mostly cloudy skies, Cincinnati reported 64, Dayton reported 62, and Columbus reported 61. It was cloudy, with a temperature of 60 at Marion, 46 at Youngstown, and 59 at Findlay. Reports from nearby cities outside Ohio, skies ranged from partly cloudy to mostly cloudy. It was 52 at Pittsburgh, 57 at Detroit, 50 at Buffalo, 62 at Indianapolis, and 66 at Chicago.
The current time is 1:15 a.m. Eastern Daylight Time. 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On the latest weather map, the remnant low of East Sias will move northeast into the Ohio Valley Saturday night through Sunday and exit east of the mid-Atlantic coast by Monday. A cold front will cross the area on Tuesday into Wednesday. The forecast for the Central Highlands. Tonight, mostly cloudy. Not as cool with lows in the mid-50s. Southeast winds 5 to 10 miles per hour. Saturday, mostly cloudy. Highs in the mid-70s. Southeast winds 5 to 10 miles per hour with gusts up to 20 miles per hour. Saturday night, rain with a slight chance of thunderstorms after midnight. Lows in the mid-50s. Southeast winds 10 to 15 miles per hour with gusts up to 30 miles per hour. Chance of rain near 100%. Sunday, rain. Highs in the upper 60s. Southeast winds 10 to 15 miles per hour with gusts up to 30 miles per hour. Chance of rain near 100%. Sunday night, mostly cloudy. A chance of rain in the evening. Lows in the upper 50s. Northwest winds 5 to 10 miles per hour. Chance of rain 50%. Columbus Day, mostly cloudy in the morning, then becoming partly cloudy. Highs in the mid-70s. Monday night, partly cloudy. A chance of showers after midnight. Lows in the lower 60s. Chance of rain 30%. At 1 a.m., weather reports for selected cities. At Mansfield Long Regional Airport, it was mostly cloudy. The temperature was 57 degrees, the dew point 45, and the relative humidity 64%. The wind was southeast, at 8 miles an hour. The pressure was 30.26 inches and rising. Elsewhere across Ohio, at Toledo Express, it was partly cloudy, with a temperature of 58. It was mostly cloudy, with a temperature of 51 at Worcester, 56 at Cleveland, and 55 at Akron-Canton Regional Airport. Under mostly cloudy skies, Cincinnati reported 64, Dayton reported 62, and Columbus reported 61. It was cloudy, with a temperature of 60 at Marion, 46 at Youngstown, and 59 at Findlay. Reports from nearby cities outside Ohio, skies ranged from partly cloudy to mostly cloudy. It was 52 at Pittsburgh, 57 at Detroit, 50 at Buffalo, 62 at Indianapolis, and 66 at Chicago. The current time is 1:18 a.m. Eastern Daylight Time. 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On the latest weather map, the remnant low of East Sias will move northeast into the Ohio Valley Saturday night through Sunday and exit east of the mid-Atlantic coast by Monday. A cold front will cross the area on Tuesday into Wednesday. The forecast for the Central Highlands. Tonight, mostly cloudy. Not as cool with lows in the mid-50s. Southeast winds 5 to 10 miles per hour. Saturday, mostly cloudy. Highs in the mid-70s. Southeast winds 5 to 10 miles per hour with gusts up to 20 miles per hour. Saturday night, rain with a slight chance of thunderstorms after midnight. Lows in the mid-50s. Southeast winds 10 to 15 miles per hour with gusts up to 30 miles per hour. Chance of rain near 100%. Sunday, rain. Highs in the upper 60s. Southeast winds 10 to 15 miles per hour with gusts up to 30 miles per hour. Chance of rain near 100%. Sunday night, mostly cloudy. A chance of rain in the evening. Lows in the upper 50s. Northwest winds 5 to 10 miles per hour. Chance of rain 50%. Columbus Day, mostly cloudy in the morning, then becoming partly cloudy. Highs in the mid-70s. Monday night, partly cloudy. A chance of showers after midnight. Lows in the lower 60s. Chance of rain 30%.
the extended forecast for the Central Highlands. Tuesday, partly sunny with a chance of showers. Highs in the mid-70s. Chance of rain 40%. Tuesday night, partly cloudy. Cooler with lows in the lower 50s. Wednesday, partly cloudy.

mostly cloudy. The temperature was 57 degrees, the dew point 45, and the relative humidity 64%. The wind was southeast, at 8 miles an hour. The pressure was 30.26 inches and rising. Elsewhere across Ohio, at Toledo Express, it was partly cloudy, with a temperature of 58. It was mostly cloudy, with a temperature of 51 at Wooster, 56 at Cleveland, and 55 at Akron-Canton Regional Airport. Under mostly cloudy skies, Cincinnati reported 64, Dayton reported 62, and Columbus reported 61. It was cloudy, with a temperature of 60 at Marion, 46 at Youngstown, and 59 at Findlay. Reports from nearby cities outside Ohio, skies ranged from partly cloudy to mostly cloudy. It was 52 at Pittsburgh, 57 at Detroit, 50 at Buffalo, 62 at Indianapolis, and 66 at Chicago. The current time is 1:22 a.m. Eastern Daylight Time. 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On the latest weather map, the remnant low of East Sias will move northeast into the Ohio Valley Saturday night through Sunday and exit east of the mid-Atlantic coast by Monday. A cold front will cross the area on Tuesday into Wednesday. The forecast for the Central Highlands. Tonight, mostly cloudy. Not as cool with lows in the mid-50s. Southeast winds 5 to 10 miles per hour. Saturday, mostly cloudy. Highs in the mid-70s. Southeast winds 5 to 10 miles per hour with gusts up to 20 miles per hour. Saturday night, rain with a slight chance of thunderstorms after midnight. Lows in the mid-50s. Southeast winds 10 to 15 miles per hour with gusts up to 30 miles per hour. Chance of rain near 100%. Sunday, rain. Highs in the upper 60s. Southeast winds 10 to 15 miles per hour with gusts up to 30 miles per hour. Chance of rain near 100%. Sunday night, mostly cloudy. A chance of rain in the evening. Lows in the upper 50s. Northwest winds 5 to 10 miles per hour. Chance of rain 50%. Columbus Day, mostly cloudy in the morning, then becoming partly cloudy. Highs in the mid-70s. Monday night, partly cloudy. A chance of showers after midnight. Lows in the lower 60s. Chance of rain 30%. At 1 a.m., weather reports for selected cities. At Mansfield-Lom Regional Airport, it was mostly cloudy. The temperature was 57 degrees, the dew point 45, and the relative humidity 64%. The wind was southeast, at 8 miles an hour. The pressure was 30.26 inches and rising. Elsewhere across Ohio, at Toledo Express, it was partly cloudy, with a temperature of 58. It was mostly cloudy, with a temperature of 51 at Wooster, 56 at Cleveland, and 55 at Akron-Canton Regional Airport. Under mostly cloudy skies, Cincinnati reported 64, Dayton reported 62, and Columbus reported 61. It was cloudy, with a temperature of 60 at Marion, 46 at Youngstown, and 59 at Findlay. Reports from nearby cities outside Ohio, skies ranged from partly cloudy to mostly cloudy. It was 52 at Pittsburgh, 57 at Detroit, 50 at Buffalo, 62 at Indianapolis, and 66 at Chicago. The current time is 1:25 a.m. Eastern Daylight Time. 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On the latest weather map, the remnant low of East Sias will move northeast into the Ohio Valley Saturday night through Sunday and exit east of the mid-Atlantic coast by Monday. A cold front will cross the area on Tuesday into Wednesday. The forecast for the Central Highlands. Tonight, mostly cloudy. Not as cool with lows in the mid-50s. Southeast winds 5 to 10 miles per hour. Saturday, mostly cloudy. Highs in the mid-70s. Southeast winds

5 to 10 miles per hour with gusts up to 20 miles per hour. Saturday night, rain with a slight chance of thunderstorms after midnight. Lows in the mid-50s. Southeast winds 10 to 15 miles per hour with gusts up to 30 miles per hour. Chance of rain near 100%. Sunday, rain. Highs in the upper 60s. Southeast winds 10 to 15 miles per hour with gusts up to 30 miles per hour. Chance of rain near 100%. Sunday night, mostly cloudy. A chance of rain in the evening. Lows in the upper 50s. Northwest winds 5 to 10 miles per hour. Chance of rain 50%. Columbus Day, mostly cloudy in the morning, then becoming partly cloudy. Highs in the mid-70s. Monday night, partly cloudy. A chance of showers after midnight. Lows in the lower 60s. Chance of rain 30%. At 1 a.m., weather reports for selected cities. At Mansfield-Lom Regional Airport, it was mostly cloudy. The temperature was 57 degrees, the dew point 45, and the relative humidity 64%. The wind was southeast, at 8 miles an hour. The pressure was 30.26 inches and rising. Elsewhere across Ohio, at Toledo Express, it was partly cloudy, with a temperature of 58. It was mostly cloudy, with a temperature of 51 at Wooster, 56 at Cleveland, and 55 at Akron-Canton Regional Airport. Under mostly cloudy skies, Cincinnati reported 64, Dayton reported 62, and Columbus reported 61. It was cloudy, with a temperature of 60 at Marion, 46 at Youngstown, and 59 at Findlay. Reports from nearby cities outside Ohio, skies ranged from partly cloudy to mostly cloudy. It was 52 at Pittsburgh, 57 at Detroit, 50 at Buffalo, 62 at Indianapolis, and 66 at Chicago. The current time is 1:28 a.m. Eastern Daylight Time. 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On the latest weather map, the remnant low of East Sias will move northeast into the Ohio Valley Saturday night through Sunday and exit east of the mid-Atlantic coast by Monday. A cold front will cross the area on Tuesday into Wednesday. The forecast for the Central Highlands. Tonight, mostly cloudy. Not as cool with lows in the mid-50s. Southeast winds 5 to 10 miles per hour. Saturday, mostly cloudy. Highs in the mid-70s. Southeast winds 5 to 10 miles per hour with gusts up to 20 miles per hour. Saturday night, rain with a slight chance of thunderstorms after midnight. Lows in the mid-50s. Southeast winds 10 to 15 miles per hour with gusts up to 30 miles per hour. Chance of rain near 100%. Sunday, rain. Highs in the upper 60s. Southeast winds 10 to 15 miles per hour with gusts up to 30 miles per hour. Chance of rain near 100%. Sunday night, mostly cloudy. A chance of rain in the evening. Lows in the upper 50s. Northwest winds 5 to 10 miles per hour. Chance of rain 50%. Columbus Day, mostly cloudy in the morning, then becoming partly cloudy. Highs in the mid-70s. Monday night, partly cloudy. A chance of showers after midnight. Lows in the lower 60s. Chance of rain 30%. The extended forecast for the Central Highlands. Tuesday, partly sunny with a chance of showers. Highs in the mid-70s. Chance of rain 40%. Tuesday night, partly cloudy. Cooler with lows in the lower 50s. Wednesday, partly cloudy. Highs in the mid-60s. Wednesday night, partly cloudy in the evening, then mostly cloudy with a chance of showers after midnight. Lows in the upper 40s. Chance of rain 40%. Thursday, partly sunny with a 50% chance of showers. Highs in the mid-60s. Thursday night, mostly cloudy with a 50% chance of showers. Lows in the lower 50s. Friday, mostly cloudy in the morning, then becoming partly sunny. A 50% chance of showers. Highs in the mid-60s.
At 1 a.m., weather reports for selected cities. At Mansfield Lom Regional Airport, it was mostly cloudy. The temperature was 57 degrees, the dew point 45, and the relative humidity 64%. The wind was southeast, at 8 miles an hour. The pressure was 30.26 inches and rising. Elsewhere across Ohio, at Toledo Express, it was partly cloudy, with a temperature of 58. It was mostly cloudy, with a temperature of 51 at Wooster, 56 at Cleveland, and 55 at Akron-Canton Regional Airport. Under mostly cloudy skies, Cincinnati reported 64, Dayton reported 62, and Columbus reported 61. It was cloudy, with a temperature of 60 at Marion, 46 at Youngstown, and 59 at Findlay. Reports from nearby cities outside Ohio, skies ranged from partly cloudy to mostly cloudy. It was 52 at Pittsburgh, 57 at Detroit, 50 at Buffalo, 62 at Indianapolis, and 66 at Chicago. The current time is 1:32 a.m. Eastern Daylight Time. 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On the latest weather map, the remnant low of East Sias will move northeast into the Ohio Valley Saturday night through Sunday and exit east of the mid-Atlantic coast by Monday. A cold front will cross the area on Tuesday into Wednesday. The forecast for the Central Highlands. Tonight, mostly cloudy. Not as cool with lows in the mid-50s. Southeast winds 5 to 10 miles per hour. Saturday, mostly cloudy. Highs in the mid-70s. Southeast winds 5 to 10 miles per hour with gusts up to 20 miles per hour. Saturday night, rain with a slight chance of thunderstorms after midnight. Lows in the mid-50s. Southeast winds 10 to 15 miles per hour with gusts up to 30 miles per hour. Chance of rain near 100%. Sunday, rain. Highs in the upper 60s. Southeast winds 10 to 15 miles per hour with gusts up to 30 miles per hour. Chance of rain near 100%. Sunday night, mostly cloudy. A chance of rain in the evening. Lows in the upper 50s. Northwest winds 5 to 10 miles per hour. Chance of rain 50%. Columbus Day, mostly cloudy in the morning, then becoming partly cloudy. Highs in the mid-70s. Monday night, partly cloudy. A chance of showers after midnight. Lows in the lower 60s. Chance of rain 30%. At 1 a.m., weather reports for selected cities. At Mansfield Lom Regional Airport, it was mostly cloudy. The temperature was 57 degrees, the dew point 45, and the relative humidity 64%. The wind was southeast, at 8 miles an hour. The pressure was 30.26 inches and rising. Elsewhere across Ohio, at Toledo Express, it was partly cloudy, with a temperature of 58. It was mostly cloudy, with a temperature of 51 at Wooster, 56 at Cleveland, and 55 at Akron-Canton Regional Airport. Under mostly cloudy skies, Cincinnati reported 64, Dayton reported 62, and Columbus reported 61. It was cloudy, with a temperature of 60 at Marion, 46 at Youngstown, and 59 at Findlay. Reports from nearby cities outside Ohio, skies ranged from partly cloudy to mostly cloudy. It was 52 at Pittsburgh, 57 at Detroit, 50 at Buffalo, 62 at Indianapolis, and 66 at Chicago. The current time is 1:35 a.m. Eastern Daylight Time. 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On the latest weather map, the remnant low of East Sias will move northeast into the Ohio Valley Saturday night through Sunday and exit east of the mid-Atlantic coast by Monday. A cold front will cross the area on Tuesday into Wednesday. The forecast for the Central Highlands. Tonight, mostly cloudy. Not as cool with lows in the mid-50s. Southeast winds 5 to 10 miles per hour.

Saturday, mostly cloudy. Highs in the mid-70s. Southeast winds 5 to 10 miles per hour with gusts up to 20 miles per hour. Saturday night, rain with a slight chance of thunderstorms after midnight. Lows in the mid-50s. Southeast winds 10 to 15 miles per hour with gusts up to 30 miles per hour. Chance of rain near 100%. Sunday, rain. Highs in the upper 60s. Southeast winds 10 to 15 miles per hour with gusts up to 30 miles per hour. Chance of rain near 100%. Sunday night, mostly cloudy. A chance of rain in the evening. Lows in the upper 50s. Northwest winds 5 to 10 miles per hour. Chance of rain 50%. Columbus Day, mostly cloudy in the morning, then becoming partly cloudy. Highs in the mid-70s. Monday night, partly cloudy. A chance of showers after midnight. Lows in the lower 60s. Chance of rain 30%. At 1 a.m., weather reports for selected cities. At Mansfield Long Regional Airport, it was mostly cloudy. The temperature was 57 degrees, the dew point 45, and the relative humidity 64%. The wind was southeast, at 8 miles an hour. The pressure was 30.26 inches and rising. Elsewhere across Ohio, at Toledo Express, it was partly cloudy, with a temperature of 58. It was mostly cloudy, with a temperature of 51 at Wooster, 56 at Cleveland, and 55 at Akron-Canton Regional Airport. Under mostly cloudy skies, Cincinnati reported 64, Dayton reported 62, and Columbus reported 61. It was cloudy, with a temperature of 60 at Marion, 46 at Youngstown, and 59 at Findlay. Reports from nearby cities outside Ohio, skies ranged from partly cloudy to mostly cloudy. It was 52 at Pittsburgh, 57 at Detroit, 50 at Buffalo, 62 at Indianapolis, and 66 at Chicago. The current time is 1:38 a.m. Eastern Daylight Time. 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On the latest weather map, the remnant low of East Sias will move northeast into the Ohio Valley Saturday night through Sunday and exit east of the mid-Atlantic coast by Monday. A cold front will cross the area on Tuesday into Wednesday. The forecast for the Central Highlands. Tonight, mostly cloudy. Not as cool with lows in the mid-50s. Southeast winds 5 to 10 miles per hour. Saturday, mostly cloudy. Highs in the mid-70s. Southeast winds 5 to 10 miles per hour with gusts up to 20 miles per hour. Saturday night, rain with a slight chance of thunderstorms after midnight. Lows in the mid-50s. Southeast winds 10 to 15 miles per hour with gusts up to 30 miles per hour. Chance of rain near 100%. Sunday, rain. Highs in the upper 60s. Southeast winds 10 to 15 miles per hour with gusts up to 30 miles per hour. Chance of rain near 100%. Sunday night, mostly cloudy. A chance of rain in the evening. Lows in the upper 50s. Northwest winds 5 to 10 miles per hour. Chance of rain 50%. Columbus Day, mostly cloudy in the morning, then becoming partly cloudy. Highs in the mid-70s. Monday night, partly cloudy. A chance of showers after midnight. Lows in the lower 60s. Chance of rain 30%. The extended forecast for the Central Highlands. Tuesday, partly sunny with a chance of showers. Highs in the mid-70s. Chance of rain 40%. Tuesday night, partly cloudy. Cooler with lows in the lower 50s. Wednesday, partly cloudy. Highs in the mid-60s. Wednesday night, partly cloudy in the evening, then mostly cloudy with a chance of showers after midnight. Lows in the upper 40s. Chance of rain 40%. Thursday, partly sunny with a 50% chance of showers. Highs in the mid-60s. Thursday night, mostly cloudy with a 50% chance of showers. Lows in the lower 50s. Friday, mostly cloudy in the morning, then becoming partly sunny.
50% chance of showers. Highs in the mid-60s. At 1 a.m., weather reports for selected cities. At Mansfield Lawn Regional Airport, it was mostly cloudy. The temperature was 57 degrees, the dew point 45, and the relative humidity 64%. The wind was southeast, at 8 miles an hour. The pressure was 30.26 inches and rising. Elsewhere across Ohio, at Toledo Express, it was partly cloudy, with a temperature of 58. It was mostly cloudy, with a temperature of 51 at Wooster, 56 at Cleveland, and 55 at Akron-Canton Regional Airport. Under mostly cloudy skies, Cincinnati reported 64, Dayton reported 62, and Columbus reported 61. It was cloudy, with a temperature of 60 at Marion, 46 at Youngstown, and 59 at Findlay. Reports from nearby cities outside Ohio, skies ranged from partly cloudy to mostly cloudy. It was 52 at Pittsburgh, 57 at Detroit, 50 at Buffalo, 62 at Indianapolis, and 66 at Chicago. The current time is 1:42 a.m. Eastern Daylight Time. 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On the latest weather map, the remnant low of East Sias will move northeast into the Ohio Valley Saturday night through Sunday and exit east of the mid-Atlantic coast by Monday. A cold front will cross the area on Tuesday into Wednesday. The forecast for the Central Highlands. Tonight, mostly cloudy. Not as cool with lows in the mid-50s. Southeast winds 5 to 10 miles per hour. Saturday, mostly cloudy. Highs in the mid-70s. Southeast winds 5 to 10 miles per hour with gusts up to 20 miles per hour. Saturday night, rain with a slight chance of thunderstorms after midnight. Lows in the mid-50s. Southeast winds 10 to 15 miles per hour with gusts up to 30 miles per hour. Chance of rain near 100%. Sunday, rain. Highs in the upper 60s. Southeast winds 10 to 15 miles per hour with gusts up to 30 miles per hour. Chance of rain near 100%. Sunday night, mostly cloudy. A chance of rain in the evening. Lows in the upper 50s. Northwest winds 5 to 10 miles per hour. Chance of rain 50%. Columbus Day, mostly cloudy in the morning, then becoming partly cloudy. Highs in the mid-70s. Monday night, partly cloudy. A chance of showers after midnight. Lows in the lower 60s. Chance of rain 30%. At 1 a.m., weather reports for selected cities. At Mansfield Lawn Regional Airport, it was mostly cloudy. The temperature was 57 degrees, the dew point 45, and the relative humidity 64%. The wind was southeast, at 8 miles an hour. The pressure was 30.26 inches and rising. Elsewhere across Ohio, at Toledo Express, it was partly cloudy, with a temperature of 58. It was mostly cloudy, with a temperature of 51 at Wooster, 56 at Cleveland, and 55 at Akron-Canton Regional Airport. Under mostly cloudy skies, Cincinnati reported 64, Dayton reported 62, and Columbus reported 61. It was cloudy, with a temperature of 60 at Marion, 46 at Youngstown, and 59 at Findlay. Reports from nearby cities outside Ohio, skies ranged from partly cloudy to mostly cloudy. It was 52 at Pittsburgh, 57 at Detroit, 50 at Buffalo, 62 at Indianapolis, and 66 at Chicago. The current time is 1:45 a.m. Eastern Daylight Time. 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On the latest weather map, the remnant low of East Sias will move northeast into the Ohio Valley Saturday night through Sunday and exit east of the mid-Atlantic coast by Monday. A cold front will cross the area on Tuesday into Wednesday. The forecast for the Central Highlands. Tonight, mostly cloudy.
Not as cool with lows in the mid-50s. Southeast winds 5 to 10 miles per hour. Saturday, mostly cloudy. Highs in the mid-70s. Southeast winds 5 to 10 miles per hour with gusts up to 20 miles per hour. Saturday night, rain with a slight chance of thunderstorms after midnight. Lows in the mid-50s. Southeast winds 10 to 15 miles per hour with gusts up to 30 miles per hour. Chance of rain near 100%. Sunday, rain. Highs in the upper 60s. Southeast winds 10 to 15 miles per hour with gusts up to 30 miles per hour. Chance of rain near 100%. Sunday night, mostly cloudy. A chance of rain in the evening. Lows in the upper 50s. Northwest winds 5 to 10 miles per hour. Chance of rain 50%. Columbus Day, mostly cloudy in the morning, then becoming partly cloudy. Highs in the mid-70s. Monday night, partly cloudy. A chance of showers after midnight. Lows in the lower 60s. Chance of rain 30%. At 1 a.m., weather reports for selected cities. At Mansfield Long Regional Airport, it was mostly cloudy. The temperature was 57 degrees, the dew point 45, and the relative humidity 64%. The wind was southeast, at 8 miles an hour. The pressure was 30.26 inches and rising. Elsewhere across Ohio, at Toledo Express, it was partly cloudy, with a temperature of 58. It was mostly cloudy, with a temperature of 51 at Wooster, 56 at Cleveland, and 55 at Akron-Canton Regional Airport. Under mostly cloudy skies, Cincinnati reported 64, Dayton reported 62, and Columbus reported 61. It was cloudy, with a temperature of 60 at Marion, 46 at Youngstown, and 59 at Findlay. Reports from nearby cities outside Ohio, skies ranged from partly cloudy to mostly cloudy. It was 52 at Pittsburgh, 57 at Detroit, 50 at Buffalo, 62 at Indianapolis, and 66 at Chicago. The current time is 1:48 a.m. Eastern Daylight Time. 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On the latest weather map, the remnant low of East Sias will move northeast into the Ohio Valley Saturday night through Sunday and exit east of the mid-Atlantic coast by Monday. A cold front will cross the area on Tuesday into Wednesday. The forecast for the Central Highlands. Tonight, mostly cloudy. Not as cool with lows in the mid-50s. Southeast winds 5 to 10 miles per hour. Saturday, mostly cloudy. Highs in the mid-70s. Southeast winds 5 to 10 miles per hour with gusts up to 20 miles per hour. Saturday night, rain with a slight chance of thunderstorms after midnight. Lows in the mid-50s. Southeast winds 10 to 15 miles per hour with gusts up to 30 miles per hour. Chance of rain near 100%. Sunday, rain. Highs in the upper 60s. Southeast winds 10 to 15 miles per hour with gusts up to 30 miles per hour. Chance of rain near 100%. Sunday night, mostly cloudy. A chance of rain in the evening. Lows in the upper 50s. Northwest winds 5 to 10 miles per hour. Chance of rain 50%. Columbus Day, mostly cloudy in the morning, then becoming partly cloudy. Highs in the mid-70s. Monday night, partly cloudy. A chance of showers after midnight. Lows in the lower 60s. Chance of rain 30%. The extended forecast for the Central Highlands. Tuesday, partly sunny with a chance of showers. Highs in the mid-70s. Chance of rain 40%. Tuesday night, partly cloudy. Cooler with lows in the lower 50s. Wednesday, partly cloudy. Highs in the mid-60s. Wednesday night, partly cloudy in the evening, then mostly cloudy with a chance of showers after midnight. Lows in the upper 40s. Chance of rain 40%. Thursday, partly sunny with a 50% chance of showers. Highs in the mid-60s. Thursday night, mostly cloudy with a 50% chance of showers.
lows in the lower 50s. Friday, mostly cloudy in the morning, then becoming partly sunny. A 50% chance of showers. Highs in the mid-60s. At 1 a.m., weather reports for selected cities. At Mansfield Long Regional Airport, it was mostly cloudy. The temperature was 57 degrees, the dew point 45, and the relative humidity 64%. The wind was southeast, at 8 miles an hour. The pressure was 30.26 inches and rising. Elsewhere across Ohio, at Toledo Express, it was partly cloudy, with a temperature of 58. It was mostly cloudy, with a temperature of 51 at Worcester, 56 at Cleveland, and 55 at Akron-Canton Regional Airport. Under mostly cloudy skies, Cincinnati reported 64, Dayton reported 62, and Columbus reported 61. It was cloudy, with a temperature of 60 at Marion, 46 at Youngstown, and 59 at Findlay. Reports from nearby cities outside Ohio, skies ranged from partly cloudy to mostly cloudy. It was 52 at Pittsburgh, 57 at Detroit, 50 at Buffalo, 62 at Indianapolis, and 66 at Chicago. The current time is 1:52 a.m. Eastern Daylight Time. 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On the latest weather map, the remnant low of East Sias will move northeast into the Ohio Valley Saturday night through Sunday and exit east of the mid-Atlantic coast by Monday. A cold front will cross the area on Tuesday into Wednesday. The forecast for the Central Highlands. Tonight, mostly cloudy. Not as cool with lows in the mid-50s. Southeast winds 5 to 10 miles per hour. Saturday, mostly cloudy. Highs in the mid-70s. Southeast winds 5 to 10 miles per hour with gusts up to 20 miles per hour. Saturday night, rain with a slight chance of thunderstorms after midnight. Lows in the mid-50s. Southeast winds 10 to 15 miles per hour with gusts up to 30 miles per hour. Chance of rain near 100%. Sunday, rain. Highs in the upper 60s. Southeast winds 10 to 15 miles per hour with gusts up to 30 miles per hour. Chance of rain near 100%. Sunday night, mostly cloudy. A chance of rain in the evening. Lows in the upper 50s. Northwest winds 5 to 10 miles per hour. Chance of rain 50%. Columbus Day, mostly cloudy in the morning, then becoming partly cloudy. Highs in the mid-70s. Monday night, partly cloudy. A chance of showers after midnight. Lows in the lower 60s. Chance of rain 30%. At 1 a.m., weather reports for selected cities. At Mansfield Long Regional Airport, it was mostly cloudy. The temperature was 57 degrees, the dew point 45, and the relative humidity 64%. The wind was southeast, at 8 miles an hour. The pressure was 30.26 inches and rising. Elsewhere across Ohio, at Toledo Express, it was partly cloudy, with a temperature of 58. It was mostly cloudy, with a temperature of 51 at Worcester, 56 at Cleveland, and 55 at Akron-Canton Regional Airport. Under mostly cloudy skies, Cincinnati reported 64, Dayton reported 62, and Columbus reported 61. It was cloudy, with a temperature of 60 at Marion, 46 at Youngstown, and 59 at Findlay. Reports from nearby cities outside Ohio, skies ranged from partly cloudy to mostly cloudy. It was 52 at Pittsburgh, 57 at Detroit, 50 at Buffalo, 62 at Indianapolis, and 66 at Chicago. The current time is 1:55 a.m. Eastern Daylight Time. 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On the latest weather map, the remnant low of East Sias will move northeast into the Ohio Valley Saturday night through Sunday and exit east of the mid-Atlantic coast by Monday. A cold front will cross the area on Tuesday into Wednesday.
The forecast for the Central Highlands. Tonight, mostly cloudy. Not as cool with lows in the mid-50s. Southeast winds 5 to 10 miles per hour. Saturday, mostly cloudy. Highs in the mid-70s. Southeast winds 5 to 10 miles per hour with gusts up to 20 miles per hour. Saturday night, rain with a slight chance of thunderstorms after midnight. Lows in the mid-50s. Southeast winds 10 to 15 miles per hour with gusts up to 30 miles per hour. Chance of rain near 100%. Sunday, rain. Highs in the upper 60s. Southeast winds 10 to 15 miles per hour with gusts up to 30 miles per hour. Chance of rain near 100%. Sunday night, mostly cloudy. A chance of rain in the evening. Lows in the upper 50s. Northwest winds 5 to 10 miles per hour. Chance of rain 50%. Columbus Day, mostly cloudy in the morning, then becoming partly cloudy. Highs in the mid-70s. Monday night, partly cloudy. A chance of showers after midnight. Lows in the lower 60s. Chance of rain 30%. At 1 a.m., weather reports for selected cities. At Mansfield Long Regional Airport, it was mostly cloudy. The temperature was 57 degrees, the dew point 45, and the relative humidity 64%. The wind was southeast, at 8 miles an hour. The pressure was 30.26 inches and rising. Elsewhere across Ohio, at Toledo Express, it was partly cloudy, with a temperature of 58. It was mostly cloudy, with a temperature of 51 at Wooster, 56 at Cleveland, and 55 at Akron-Canton Regional Airport. Under mostly cloudy skies, Cincinnati reported 64, Dayton reported 62, and Columbus reported 61. It was cloudy, with a temperature of 60 at Marion, 46 at Youngstown, and 59 at Findlay. Reports from nearby cities outside Ohio, skies ranged from partly cloudy to mostly cloudy. It was 52 at Pittsburgh, 57 at Detroit, 50 at Buffalo, 62 at Indianapolis, and 66 at Chicago. The current time is 1:58 a.m. Eastern Daylight Time. 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On the latest weather map, the remnant low of East Sias will move northeast into the Ohio Valley Saturday night through Sunday and exit east of the mid-Atlantic coast by Monday. A cold front will cross the area on Tuesday into Wednesday. The forecast for the Central Highlands. Tonight, mostly cloudy. Not as cool with lows in the mid-50s. Southeast winds 5 to 10 miles per hour. Saturday, mostly cloudy. Highs in the mid-70s. Southeast winds 5 to 10 miles per hour with gusts up to 20 miles per hour. Saturday night, rain with a slight chance of thunderstorms after midnight. Lows in the mid-50s. Southeast winds 10 to 15 miles per hour with gusts up to 30 miles per hour. Chance of rain near 100%. Sunday, rain. Highs in the upper 60s. Southeast winds 10 to 15 miles per hour with gusts up to 30 miles per hour. Chance of rain near 100%. Sunday night, mostly cloudy. A chance of rain in the evening. Lows in the upper 50s. Northwest winds 5 to 10 miles per hour. Chance of rain 50%. Columbus Day, mostly cloudy in the morning, then becoming partly cloudy. Highs in the mid-70s. Monday night, partly cloudy. A chance of showers after midnight. Lows in the lower 60s. Chance of rain 30%. The Nearshore Marine Forecast. For the following marine location, the islands to Vermilion. West of tonight, southeast winds 5 to 10 knots. Mostly cloudy. Waves 1 foot or less. Saturday, southeast winds 5 to 15 knots. Mostly cloudy. Waves 1 foot or less. Saturday night, southeast winds 5 to 15 knots increasing to 15 to 20 knots. Rain overnight. Waves 1 to 3 feet. Sunday, southeast winds 15 to 20 knots becoming east 5 to 15 knots.
Rain. Waves 1 to 3 feet. The water temperature off Toledo is 64 degrees, off Cleveland 66 degrees, and off Derry 67 degrees. The extended forecast for the Central Highlands. Tuesday, partly sunny with a chance of showers. Highs in the mid-70s. Chance of rain 40%. Tuesday night, partly cloudy. Cooler with lows in the lower 50s. Wednesday, partly cloudy. Highs in the mid-60s. Wednesday night, partly cloudy in the evening, then mostly cloudy with a chance of showers after midnight. Lows in the upper 40s. Chance of rain 40%. Thursday, partly sunny with a 50% chance of showers. Highs in the mid-60s. Thursday night, mostly cloudy with a 50% chance of showers. Lows in the lower 50s. Friday, mostly cloudy in the morning, then becoming partly sunny. A 50% chance of showers. Highs in the mid-60s. At 1 a.m., weather reports for selected cities. At Mansfield Long Regional Airport, it was mostly cloudy. The temperature was 57 degrees, the dew point 45, and the relative humidity 64%. The wind was southeast, at 8 miles an hour. The pressure was 30.26 inches and rising. Elsewhere across Ohio, at Toledo Express, it was partly cloudy, with a temperature of 58. It was mostly cloudy, with a temperature of 51 at Wooster, 56 at Cleveland, and 55 at Akron-Canton Regional Airport. Under mostly cloudy skies, Cincinnati reported 64, Dayton reported 62, and Columbus reported 61. It was cloudy, with a temperature of 60 at Marion, 46 at Youngstown, and 59 at Findlay. Reports from nearby cities outside Ohio, skies ranged from partly cloudy to mostly cloudy. It was 52 at Pittsburgh, 57 at Detroit, 50 at Buffalo, 62 at Indianapolis, and 66 at Chicago. The current time is 2:03 a.m. Eastern Daylight Time. 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On the latest weather map, the remnant low of East Sias will move northeast into the Ohio Valley Saturday night through Sunday and exit east of the mid-Atlantic coast by Monday. A cold front will move south across the area late Tuesday. The forecast for the Central Highlands. Tonight, mostly cloudy. Not as cool with lows in the mid-50s. Southeast winds 5 to 10 miles per hour. Saturday, mostly cloudy. Highs in the mid-70s. Southeast winds 5 to 10 miles per hour with gusts up to 20 miles per hour. Saturday night, rain with a slight chance of thunderstorms after midnight. Lows in the mid-50s. Southeast winds 10 to 15 miles per hour with gusts up to 30 miles per hour. Chance of rain near 100%. Sunday, rain. Highs in the upper 60s. Southeast winds 10 to 15 miles per hour with gusts up to 30 miles per hour. Chance of rain near 100%. Sunday night, mostly cloudy. A chance of rain in the evening. Lows in the upper 50s. Northwest winds 5 to 10 miles per hour. Chance of rain 50%. Columbus Day, mostly cloudy in the morning, then becoming partly cloudy. Highs in the mid-70s. Monday night, partly cloudy. A chance of showers after midnight. Lows in the lower 60s. Chance of rain 30%. The forecast for the Central Highlands. West of tonight, mostly cloudy and not as cool. Near steady temperature in the mid-50s. Southeast winds 5 to 10 miles per hour. Saturday, mostly cloudy. Highs in the lower 70s. Southeast winds 5 to 10 miles per hour with gusts up to 20 miles per hour. Saturday night, a chance of rain in the evening, then rain with a slight chance of thunderstorms after midnight. Lows in the mid-50s. Southeast winds 10 to 15 miles per hour with gusts up to 30 miles per hour. Chance of rain near 100%. Sunday, rain. Highs in the mid-60s. East winds 10 to 15 miles per hour with gusts up to 30 miles per hour.
chance of rain near 100%. Sunday night, mostly cloudy. A chance of showers in the evening. Lows in the upper 50s. Northwest winds around 5 miles per hour. Chance of rain 50%. Columbus Day, partly cloudy. Warmer with highs in the upper 70s. Monday night, partly cloudy. Lows in the lower 60s. The extended forecast for the Central Highlands. Tuesday, partly sunny with a chance of showers. Highs in the mid-70s. Chance of rain 30%. Tuesday night, mostly cloudy with a chance of showers in the evening, then partly cloudy after midnight. Cooler with lows in the lower 50s. Chance of rain 30%. Wednesday, partly cloudy. Cooler with highs in the mid-60s. Wednesday night, partly cloudy in the evening, then mostly cloudy with a chance of showers after midnight. Lows in the upper 40s. Chance of rain 40%. Thursday, partly sunny with a 50% chance of showers. Highs in the mid-60s. Thursday night, mostly cloudy with a 50% chance of showers. Lows in the lower 50s. Friday, mostly cloudy in the morning, then becoming partly sunny. A 50% chance of showers. Highs in the mid-60s. At 2 a.m., weather reports for selected cities. At Mansfield-Lom Regional Airport, it was mostly cloudy. The temperature was 58 degrees, the dew point 46, and the relative humidity 64%. The wind was southeast, at 8 miles an hour. The pressure was 30.26 inches and steady. Elsewhere across Ohio, skies ranged from mostly cloudy to cloudy. It was 50 at Wooster, 61 at Marion, 58 at Toledo Express, 55 at Cleveland, and 55 at Akron-Canton Regional Airport. Youngstown reported 48, Cincinnati reported 64, Dayton reported 61, Findlay reported 61, and Columbus reported 61. Reports from nearby cities outside Ohio, skies ranged from partly cloudy to mostly cloudy. It was 51 at Pittsburgh, 58 at Detroit, 48 at Buffalo, 60 at Indianapolis, and 65 at Chicago. The current time is 2:08 a.m. Eastern Daylight Time. 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On the latest weather map, the remnant low of East Sias will move northeast into the Ohio Valley Saturday night through Sunday and exit east of the mid-Atlantic coast by Monday. A cold front will move south across the area late Tuesday. The forecast for the Central Highlands. West of tonight, mostly cloudy and not as cool. Near steady temperature in the mid-50s. Southeast winds 5 to 10 miles per hour. Saturday, mostly cloudy. Highs in the lower 70s. Southeast winds 5 to 10 miles per hour with gusts up to 20 miles per hour. Saturday night, a chance of rain in the evening, then rain with a slight chance of thunderstorms after midnight. Lows in the mid-50s. Southeast winds 10 to 15 miles per hour with gusts up to 30 miles per hour. Chance of rain near 100%. Sunday, rain. Highs in the mid-60s. East winds 10 to 15 miles per hour with gusts up to 30 miles per hour. Chance of rain near 100%. Sunday night, mostly cloudy. A chance of showers in the evening. Lows in the upper 50s. Northwest winds around 5 miles per hour. Chance of rain 50%. Columbus Day, partly cloudy. Warmer with highs in the upper 70s. Monday night, partly cloudy. Lows in the lower 60s. The extended forecast for the Central Highlands. Tuesday, partly sunny with a chance of showers. Highs in the mid-70s. Chance of rain 30%. Tuesday night, mostly cloudy with a chance of showers in the evening, then partly cloudy after midnight. Cooler with lows in the lower 50s. Chance of rain 30%. Wednesday, partly cloudy. Cooler with highs in the mid-60s. Wednesday night, partly cloudy in the evening, then mostly cloudy with a chance of showers after midnight. Lows in the upper 40s. Chance of rain 40%.
Thursday, partly sunny with a 50% chance of showers. Highs in the mid-60s. Thursday night, mostly cloudy with a 50% chance of showers. Lows in the lower 50s. Friday, mostly cloudy in the morning, then becoming partly sunny. A 50% chance of showers. Highs in the mid-60s. At 2 a.m., weather reports for selected cities. At Mansfield Lawn Regional Airport, it was mostly cloudy. The temperature was 58 degrees, the dew point 46, and the relative humidity 64%. The wind was southeast, at 8 miles an hour. The pressure was 30.26 inches and steady. Elsewhere across Ohio, skies ranged from mostly cloudy to cloudy. It was 50 at Wooster, 61 at Marion, 58 at Toledo Express, 55 at Cleveland, and 55 at Akron-Canton Regional Airport. Youngstown reported 48, Cincinnati reported 64, Dayton reported 61, Findlay reported 61, and Columbus reported 61. Reports from nearby cities outside Ohio, skies ranged from partly cloudy to mostly cloudy. It was 51 at Pittsburgh, 58 at Detroit, 48 at Buffalo, 60 at Indianapolis, and 65 at Chicago. The current time is 2:12 a.m. Eastern Daylight Time. 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On the latest weather map, the remnant low of East Sias will move northeast into the Ohio Valley Saturday night through Sunday and exit east of the mid-Atlantic coast by Monday. A cold front will move south across the area late Tuesday. The forecast for the Central Highlands. West of tonight, mostly cloudy and not as cool. Near steady temperature in the mid-50s. Southeast winds 5 to 10 miles per hour. Saturday, mostly cloudy. Highs in the lower 70s. Southeast winds 5 to 10 miles per hour with gusts up to 20 miles per hour. Saturday night, a chance of rain in the evening, then rain with a slight chance of thunderstorms after midnight. Lows in the mid-50s. Southeast winds 10 to 15 miles per hour with gusts up to 30 miles per hour. Chance of rain near 100%. Sunday, rain. Highs in the mid-60s. East winds 10 to 15 miles per hour with gusts up to 30 miles per hour. Chance of rain near 100%. Sunday night, mostly cloudy. A chance of showers in the evening. Lows in the upper 50s. Northwest winds around 5 miles per hour. Chance of rain 50%. Columbus Day, partly cloudy. Warmer with highs in the upper 70s. Monday night, partly cloudy. Lows in the lower 60s. At 2 a.m., weather reports for selected cities. At Mansfield Lawn Regional Airport, it was mostly cloudy. The temperature was 58 degrees, the dew point 46, and the relative humidity 64%. The wind was southeast, at 8 miles an hour. The pressure was 30.26 inches and steady. Elsewhere across Ohio, skies ranged from mostly cloudy to cloudy. It was 50 at Wooster, 61 at Marion, 58 at Toledo Express, 55 at Cleveland, and 55 at Akron-Canton Regional Airport. Youngstown reported 48, Cincinnati reported 64, Dayton reported 61, Findlay reported 61, and Columbus reported 61. Reports from nearby cities outside Ohio, skies ranged from partly cloudy to mostly cloudy. It was 51 at Pittsburgh, 58 at Detroit, 48 at Buffalo, 60 at Indianapolis, and 65 at Chicago. The current time is 2:15 a.m. Eastern Daylight Time. 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On the latest weather map, the remnant low of East Sias will move northeast into the Ohio Valley Saturday night through Sunday and exit east of the mid-Atlantic coast by Monday. A cold front will move south across the area late Tuesday. The forecast for the Central Highlands.
Rest of tonight, mostly cloudy and not as cool. Near steady temperature in the mid-50s. Southeast winds 5 to 10 miles per hour. Saturday, mostly cloudy. Highs in the lower 70s. Southeast winds 5 to 10 miles per hour with gusts up to 20 miles per hour. Saturday night, a chance of rain in the evening, then rain with a slight chance of thunderstorms after midnight. Lows in the mid-50s. Southeast winds 10 to 15 miles per hour with gusts up to 30 miles per hour. Chance of rain near 100%. Sunday, rain. Highs in the mid-60s. East winds 10 to 15 miles per hour with gusts up to 30 miles per hour. Chance of rain near 100%. Sunday night, mostly cloudy. A chance of showers in the evening. Lows in the upper 50s. Northwest winds around 5 miles per hour. Chance of rain 50%. Columbus Day, partly cloudy. Warmer with highs in the upper 70s. Monday night, partly cloudy. Lows in the lower 60s. At 2 a.m., weather reports for selected cities. At Mansfield Long Regional Airport, it was mostly cloudy. The temperature was 58 degrees, the dew point 46, and the relative humidity 64%. The wind was southeast, at 8 miles an hour. The pressure was 30.26 inches and steady. Elsewhere across Ohio, skies ranged from mostly cloudy to cloudy. It was 50 at Wooster, 61 at Marion, 58 at Toledo Express, 55 at Cleveland, and 55 at Akron-Canton Regional Airport. Youngstown reported 48, Cincinnati reported 64, Dayton reported 61, Findlay reported 61, and Columbus reported 61. Reports from nearby cities outside Ohio, skies ranged from partly cloudy to mostly cloudy. It was 51 at Pittsburgh, 58 at Detroit, 48 at Buffalo, 60 at Indianapolis, and 65 at Chicago. The current time is 2:18 a.m. Eastern Daylight Time. 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On the latest weather map, the remnant low of East Sias will move northeast into the Ohio Valley Saturday night through Sunday and exit east of the mid-Atlantic coast by Monday. A cold front will move south across the area late Tuesday. The forecast for the Central Highlands. Rest of tonight, mostly cloudy and not as cool. Near steady temperature in the mid-50s. Southeast winds 5 to 10 miles per hour. Saturday, mostly cloudy. Highs in the lower 70s. Southeast winds 5 to 10 miles per hour with gusts up to 20 miles per hour. Saturday night, a chance of rain in the evening, then rain with a slight chance of thunderstorms after midnight. Lows in the mid-50s. Southeast winds 10 to 15 miles per hour with gusts up to 30 miles per hour. Chance of rain near 100%. Sunday, rain. Highs in the mid-60s. East winds 10 to 15 miles per hour with gusts up to 30 miles per hour. Chance of rain near 100%. Sunday night, mostly cloudy. A chance of showers in the evening. Lows in the upper 50s. Northwest winds around 5 miles per hour. Chance of rain 50%. Columbus Day, partly cloudy. Warmer with highs in the upper 70s. Monday night, partly cloudy. Lows in the lower 60s. The extended forecast for the Central Highlands. Tuesday, partly sunny with a chance of showers. Highs in the mid-70s. Chance of rain 30%. Tuesday night, mostly cloudy with a chance of showers in the evening, then partly cloudy after midnight. Cooler with lows in the lower 50s. Chance of rain 30%. Wednesday, partly cloudy. Cooler with highs in the mid-60s. Wednesday night, partly cloudy in the evening, then mostly cloudy with a chance of showers after midnight. Lows in the upper 40s. Chance of rain 40%. Thursday, partly sunny with a 50% chance of showers. Highs in the mid-60s. Thursday night, mostly cloudy with a 50% chance of showers. Lows in the lower 50s. Friday, mostly cloudy in the morning,
then becoming partly sunny. A 50% chance of showers. Highs in the mid-60s.

64, Dayton reported 61, Findlay reported 61, and Columbus reported 61. Reports from nearby cities outside Ohio, skies ranged from partly cloudy to mostly cloudy. It was 51 at Pittsburgh, 58 at Detroit, 48 at Buffalo, 60 at Indianapolis, and 65 at Chicago. The current time is 2:22 a.m. Eastern Daylight Time. 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On the latest weather map, the remnant low of East Sias will move northeast into the Ohio Valley Saturday night through Sunday and exit east of the mid-Atlantic coast by Monday. A cold front will move south across the area late Tuesday. The forecast for the Central Highlands. Rest of tonight, mostly cloudy and not as cool. Near steady temperature in the mid-50s. Southeast winds 5 to 10 miles per hour. Saturday, mostly cloudy. Highs in the lower 70s. Southeast winds 5 to 10 miles per hour with gusts up to 20 miles per hour. Saturday night, a chance of rain in the evening, then rain with a slight chance of thunderstorms after midnight. Lows in the mid-50s. Southeast winds 10 to 15 miles per hour with gusts up to 30 miles per hour. Chance of rain near 100%. Sunday, rain. Highs in the mid-60s. East winds 10 to 15 miles per hour with gusts up to 30 miles per hour. Chance of rain near 100%. Sunday night, mostly cloudy. A chance of showers in the evening. Lows in the upper 50s. Northwest winds around 5 miles per hour. Chance of rain 50%. Columbus Day, partly cloudy. Warmer with highs in the upper 70s. Monday night, partly cloudy. Lows in the lower 60s. At 2 a.m., weather reports for selected cities. At Mansfield Long Regional Airport, it was mostly cloudy. The temperature was 58 degrees, the dew point 46, and the relative humidity 64%. The wind was southeast, at 8 miles an hour. The pressure was 30.26 inches and steady. Elsewhere across Ohio, skies ranged from mostly cloudy to cloudy. It was 50 at Wooster, 61 at Marion, 58 at Toledo Express, 55 at Cleveland, and 55 at Akron-Canton Regional Airport. Youngstown reported 48, Cincinnati reported 64, Dayton reported 61, Findlay reported 61, and Columbus reported 61. Reports from nearby cities outside Ohio, skies ranged from partly cloudy to mostly cloudy. It was 51 at Pittsburgh, 58 at Detroit, 48 at Buffalo, 60 at Indianapolis, and 65 at Chicago. The current time is 2:25 a.m. Eastern Daylight Time. 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On the latest weather map, the remnant low of East Sias will move northeast into the Ohio Valley Saturday night through Sunday and exit east of the mid-Atlantic coast by Monday. A cold front will move south across the area late Tuesday. The forecast for the Central Highlands. Rest of tonight, mostly cloudy and not as cool. Near steady temperature in the mid-50s. Southeast winds 5 to 10 miles per hour. Saturday, mostly cloudy. Highs in the lower 70s. Southeast winds 5 to 10 miles per hour with gusts up to 20 miles per hour. Saturday night, a chance of rain in the evening, then rain with a slight chance of thunderstorms after midnight. Lows in the mid-50s. Southeast winds 10 to 15 miles per hour with gusts up to 30 miles per hour. Chance of rain near 100%. Sunday, rain. Highs in the mid-60s. East winds 10 to 15 miles per hour with gusts up to 30 miles per hour. Chance of rain near 100%. Sunday night, mostly cloudy. A chance of showers in the evening. Lows in the upper 50s. Northwest winds around 5 miles per hour. Chance of rain 50%. Columbus Day,

Partly cloudy. Warmer with highs in the upper 70s. Monday night, partly cloudy. Lows in the lower 60s. At 2 a.m., weather reports for selected cities. At Mansfield Lawn Regional Airport, it was mostly cloudy. The temperature was 58 degrees, the dew point 46, and the relative humidity 64%. The wind was southeast, at 8 miles an hour. The pressure was 30.26 inches and steady. Elsewhere across Ohio, skies ranged from mostly cloudy to cloudy. It was 50 at Wooster, 61 at Marion, 58 at Toledo Express, 55 at Cleveland, and 55 at Akron-Canton Regional Airport. Youngstown reported 48, Cincinnati reported 64, Dayton reported 61, Findlay reported 61, and Columbus reported 61. Reports from nearby cities outside Ohio, skies ranged from partly cloudy to mostly cloudy. It was 51 at Pittsburgh, 58 at Detroit, 48 at Buffalo, 60 at Indianapolis, and 65 at Chicago. The current time is 2:28 a.m. Eastern Daylight Time. 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On the latest weather map, the remnant low of East Sias will move northeast into the Ohio Valley Saturday night through Sunday and exit east of the mid-Atlantic coast by Monday. A cold front will move south across the area late Tuesday. The forecast for the Central Highlands. West of tonight, mostly cloudy and not as cool. Near steady temperature in the mid-50s. Southeast winds 5 to 10 miles per hour. Saturday, mostly cloudy. Highs in the lower 70s. Southeast winds 5 to 10 miles per hour with gusts up to 20 miles per hour. Saturday night, a chance of rain in the evening, then rain with a slight chance of thunderstorms after midnight. Lows in the mid-50s. Southeast winds 10 to 15 miles per hour with gusts up to 30 miles per hour. Chance of rain near 100%. Sunday, rain. Highs in the mid-60s. East winds 10 to 15 miles per hour with gusts up to 30 miles per hour. Chance of rain near 100%. Sunday night, mostly cloudy. A chance of showers in the evening. Lows in the upper 50s. Northwest winds around 5 miles per hour. Chance of rain 50%. Columbus Day, partly cloudy. Warmer with highs in the upper 70s. Monday night, partly cloudy. Lows in the lower 60s. The extended forecast for the Central Highlands. Tuesday, partly sunny with a chance of showers. Highs in the mid-70s. Chance of rain 30%. Tuesday night, mostly cloudy with a chance of showers in the evening, then partly cloudy after midnight. Cooler with lows in the lower 50s. Chance of rain 30%. Wednesday, partly cloudy. Cooler with highs in the mid-60s. Wednesday night, partly cloudy in the evening, then mostly cloudy with a chance of showers after midnight. Lows in the upper 40s. Chance of rain 40%. Thursday, partly sunny with a 50% chance of showers. Highs in the mid-60s. Thursday night, mostly cloudy with a 50% chance of showers. Lows in the lower 50s. Friday, mostly cloudy in the morning, then becoming partly sunny. A 50% chance of showers. Highs in the mid-60s. At 2 a.m., weather reports for selected cities. At Mansfield Lawn Regional Airport, it was mostly cloudy. The temperature was 58 degrees, the dew point 46, and the relative humidity 64%. The wind was southeast, at 8 miles an hour. The pressure was 30.26 inches and steady. Elsewhere across Ohio, skies ranged from mostly cloudy to cloudy. It was 50 at Wooster, 61 at Marion, 58 at Toledo Express, 55 at Cleveland, and 55 at Akron-Canton Regional Airport. Youngstown reported 48, Cincinnati reported 64, Dayton reported 61, Findlay reported 61, and Columbus reported 61. Reports from nearby cities outside Ohio, skies ranged from partly cloudy to mostly cloudy. It was 51 at Pittsburgh, 58 at Detroit, 48 at Buffalo,
60 at Indianapolis, and 65 at Chicago. The Mansfield, Ohio climate summary for yesterday, October 9, 2026. Yesterday's high temperature was 71 degrees. The normal high is 66. Yesterday's low temperature was 41 degrees. The normal low is 45. No precipitation fell yesterday, which leaves the monthly total at 0.43 inches. This is 0.50 inches below the normal amount of 0.93 inches for October. The total precipitation for the year still stands at 33.56 inches, which is 0.53 inches below normal. No snow fell yesterday, which brings the monthly total to 0.0 inches. The total snowfall since July 1st still stands at 0.0 inches. There were 9 heating degree days yesterday. This brings the monthly total to 66. The yearly total since July 1st is 141. There were no cooling degree days yesterday. This leaves the monthly total at 11. The yearly total since January 1st is 831. The normal high temperature for today is 65 degrees, and the normal low is degrees, and the normal low is 45. The record high for today is 85, which occurred in 2010, and the record low is 22, which occurred in 1956. Sunrise today is at 7:36 a.m. and sunset is at 6:57 p.m. The current time is 2:33 a.m. Eastern Daylight Time. 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On the latest weather map, the remnant low of East Sias will move northeast into the Ohio Valley Saturday night through Sunday and exit east of the mid-Atlantic coast by Monday. A cold front will move south across the area late Tuesday. The forecast for the Central Highlands. West of tonight, mostly cloudy and not as cool. Near steady temperature in the mid-50s. Southeast winds 5 to 10 miles per hour. Saturday, mostly cloudy. Highs in the lower 70s. Southeast winds 5 to 10 miles per hour with gusts up to 20 miles per hour. Saturday night, a chance of rain in the evening, then rain with a slight chance of thunderstorms after midnight. Lows in the mid-50s. Southeast winds 10 to 15 miles per hour with gusts up to 30 miles per hour. Chance of rain near 100%. Sunday, rain. Highs in the mid-60s. East winds 10 to 15 miles per hour with gusts up to 30 miles per hour. Chance of rain near 100%. Sunday night, mostly cloudy. A chance of showers in the evening. Lows in the upper 50s. Northwest winds around 5 miles per hour. Chance of rain 50%. Columbus Day, partly cloudy. Warmer with highs in the upper 70s. Monday night, partly cloudy. Lows in the lower 60s. The extended forecast for the Central Highlands. Tuesday, partly sunny with a chance of showers. Highs in the mid-70s. Chance of rain 30%. Tuesday night, mostly cloudy with a chance of showers in the evening, then partly cloudy after midnight. Cooler with lows in the lower 50s. Chance of rain 30%. Wednesday, partly cloudy. Cooler with highs in the mid-60s. Wednesday night, partly cloudy. Lows in the upper 40s. Thursday, partly sunny with a chance of showers. Highs in the upper 60s. Chance of rain 50%. Thursday night, mostly cloudy with a 50% chance of showers. Lows in the upper 40s. Friday, partly sunny with a 40% chance of showers. Highs in the mid-60s. At 2 a.m., weather reports for selected cities. At Mansfield Long Regional Airport, it was mostly cloudy. The temperature was 58 degrees, the dew point 46, and the relative humidity 64%. The wind was southeast, at 8 miles an hour. The pressure was 30.26 inches and steady. Elsewhere across Ohio, skies ranged from mostly cloudy to cloudy. It was 50 at Wooster, 61 at Marion, 58 at Toledo Express, 55 at Cleveland, and 55 at Akron-Canton Regional Airport. Youngstown reported 48, Cincinnati reported 64, Dayton.

reported 61, Findlay reported 61, and Columbus reported 61. Reports from nearby cities outside Ohio, skies ranged from partly cloudy to mostly cloudy. It was 51 at Pittsburgh, 58 at Detroit, 48 at Buffalo, 60 at Indianapolis, and 65 at Chicago. The current time is 2:37 a.m. Eastern Daylight Time. 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On the latest weather map, the remnant low of East Sias will move northeast into the Ohio Valley Saturday night through Sunday and exit east of the mid-Atlantic coast by Monday. A cold front will move south across the area late Tuesday. The forecast for the Central Highlands. Rest of tonight, mostly cloudy and not as cool. Near steady temperature in the mid-50s. Southeast winds 5 to 10 miles per hour. Saturday, mostly cloudy. Highs in the lower 70s. Southeast winds 5 to 10 miles per hour with gusts up to 20 miles per hour. Saturday night, a chance of rain in the evening, then rain with a slight chance of thunderstorms after midnight. Lows in the mid-50s. Southeast winds 10 to 15 miles per hour with gusts up to 30 miles per hour. Chance of rain near 100%. Sunday, rain. Highs in the mid-60s. East winds 10 to 15 miles per hour with gusts up to 30 miles per hour. Chance of rain near 100%. Sunday night, mostly cloudy. A chance of showers in the evening. Lows in the upper 50s. Northwest winds around 5 miles per hour. Chance of rain 50%. Columbus Day, partly cloudy. Warmer with highs in the upper 70s. Monday night, partly cloudy. Lows in the lower 60s. At 2 a.m., weather reports for selected cities. At Mansfield Long Regional Airport, it was mostly cloudy. The temperature was 58 degrees, the dew point 46, and the relative humidity 64%. The wind was southeast, at 8 miles an hour. The pressure was 30.26 inches and steady. Elsewhere across Ohio, skies ranged from mostly cloudy to cloudy. It was 50 at Wooster, 61 at Marion, 58 at Toledo Express, 55 at Cleveland, and 55 at Akron-Canton Regional Airport. Youngstown reported 48, Cincinnati reported 64, Dayton reported 61, Findlay reported 61, and Columbus reported 61. Reports from nearby cities outside Ohio, skies ranged from partly cloudy to mostly cloudy. It was 51 at Pittsburgh, 58 at Detroit, 48 at Buffalo, 60 at Indianapolis, and 65 at Chicago. The extended forecast for the Central Highlands. Tuesday, partly sunny with a chance of showers. Highs in the mid-70s. Chance of rain 30%. Tuesday night, mostly cloudy with a chance of showers in the evening, then partly cloudy after midnight. Cooler with lows in the lower 50s. Chance of rain 30%. Wednesday, partly cloudy. Cooler with highs in the mid-60s. Wednesday night, partly cloudy. Lows in the upper 40s. Thursday, partly sunny with a chance of showers. Highs in the upper 60s. Chance of rain 50%. Thursday night, mostly cloudy with a 50% chance of showers. Lows in the upper 40s. Friday, partly sunny with a 40% chance of showers. Highs in the mid-60s. The current time is 2:41 a.m. Eastern Daylight Time. 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On the latest weather map, the remnant low of East Sias will move northeast into the Ohio Valley Saturday night through Sunday and exit east of the mid-Atlantic coast by Monday. A cold front will move south across the area late Tuesday. The forecast for the Central Highlands. Rest of tonight, mostly cloudy and not as cool. Near steady temperature in the mid-50s. Southeast winds 5 to 10 miles per hour.
Saturday, mostly cloudy. Highs in the lower 70s. Southeast winds 5 to 10 miles per hour with gusts up to 20 miles per hour. Saturday night, a chance of rain in the evening, then rain with a slight chance of thunderstorms after midnight. Lows in the mid-50s. Southeast winds 10 to 15 miles per hour with gusts up to 30 miles per hour. Chance of rain near 100%. Sunday, rain. Highs in the mid-60s. East winds 10 to 15 miles per hour with gusts up to 30 miles per hour. Chance of rain near 100%. Sunday night, mostly cloudy. A chance of showers in the evening. Lows in the upper 50s. Northwest winds around 5 miles per hour. Chance of rain 50%. Columbus Day, partly cloudy. Warmer with highs in the upper 70s. Monday night, partly cloudy. Lows in the lower 60s. At 2 a.m., weather reports for selected cities. At Mansfield-Lom Regional Airport, it was mostly cloudy. The temperature was 58 degrees, the dew point 46, and the relative humidity 64%. The wind was southeast, at 8 miles an hour. The pressure was 30.26 inches and steady. Elsewhere across Ohio, skies ranged from mostly cloudy to cloudy. It was 50 at Wooster, 61 at Marion, 58 at Toledo Express, 55 at Cleveland, and 55 at Akron-Canton Regional Airport. Youngstown reported 48, Cincinnati reported 64, Dayton reported 61, Findlay reported 61, and Columbus reported 61. Reports from nearby cities outside Ohio, skies ranged from partly cloudy to mostly cloudy. It was 51 at Pittsburgh, 58 at Detroit, 48 at Buffalo, 60 at Indianapolis, and 65 at Chicago. The current time is 2:44 a.m. Eastern Daylight Time. 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On the latest weather map, the remnant low of East Sias will move northeast into the Ohio Valley Saturday night through Sunday and exit east of the mid-Atlantic coast by Monday. A cold front will move south across the area late Tuesday. The forecast for the Central Highlands. Rest of tonight, mostly cloudy and not as cool. Near steady temperature in the mid-50s. Southeast winds 5 to 10 miles per hour. Saturday, mostly cloudy. Highs in the lower 70s. Southeast winds 5 to 10 miles per hour with gusts up to 20 miles per hour. Saturday night, a chance of rain in the evening, then rain with a slight chance of thunderstorms after midnight. Lows in the mid-50s. Southeast winds 10 to 15 miles per hour with gusts up to 30 miles per hour. Chance of rain near 100%. Sunday, rain. Highs in the mid-60s. East winds 10 to 15 miles per hour with gusts up to 30 miles per hour. Chance of rain near 100%. Sunday night, mostly cloudy. A chance of showers in the evening. Lows in the upper 50s. Northwest winds around 5 miles per hour. Chance of rain 50%. Columbus Day, partly cloudy. Warmer with highs in the upper 70s. Monday night, partly cloudy. Lows in the lower 60s. The Mansfield, Ohio climate summary for yesterday, October 9, 2026. Yesterday's high temperature was 71 degrees. The normal high is 66. Yesterday's low temperature was 41 degrees. The normal low is 45. No precipitation fell yesterday, which leaves the monthly total at 0.43 inches. This is 0.50 inches below the normal amount of 0.93 inches for October. The total precipitation for the year still stands at 33.56 inches, which is 0.53 inches below normal. No snow fell yesterday, which brings the monthly total to 0.0 inches. The total snowfall since July 1st still stands at 0.0 inches. There were 9 heating degree days yesterday. This brings the monthly total to 66. The yearly total since July 1st is 141. There were no cooling degree days yesterday. This leaves the monthly total at 11.
The yearly total since January 1st is 831. The normal high temperature for today is 65 degrees, and the normal low is 45. The record high for today is 85, which occurred in 2010, and the record low is 22, which occurred in 1956. Sunrise today is at 7:36 a.m. and sunset is at 6:57 p.m. At 2 a.m., weather reports for selected cities. At Mansfield Long Regional Airport, it was mostly cloudy. The temperature was 58 degrees, the dew point 46, and the relative humidity 64%. The wind was southeast, at 8 miles an hour. The pressure was 30.26 inches and steady. Elsewhere across Ohio, skies ranged from mostly cloudy to cloudy. It was 50 at Wooster, 61 at Marion, 58 at Toledo Express, 55 at Cleveland, and 55 at Akron-Canton Regional Airport. Youngstown reported 48, Cincinnati reported 64, Dayton reported 61, Findlay reported 61, and Columbus reported 61. Reports from nearby cities outside Ohio, skies ranged from partly cloudy to mostly cloudy. It was 51 at Pittsburgh, 58 at Detroit, 48 at Buffalo, 60 at Indianapolis, and 65 at Chicago. The current time is 2:48 a.m. Eastern Daylight Time. 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On the latest weather map, the remnant low of East Sitius will move northeast into the Ohio Valley Saturday night through Sunday and exit east of the mid-Atlantic coast by Monday. A cold front will move south across the area late Tuesday. The forecast for the Central Highlands. Rest of tonight, mostly cloudy and not as cool. Near steady temperature in the mid-50s. Southeast winds 5 to 10 miles per hour. Saturday, mostly cloudy. Highs in the lower 70s. Southeast winds 5 to 10 miles per hour with gusts up to 20 miles per hour. Saturday night, a chance of rain in the evening, then rain with a slight chance of thunderstorms after midnight. Lows in the mid-50s. Southeast winds 10 to 15 miles per hour with gusts up to 30 miles per hour. Chance of rain near 100%. Sunday, rain. Highs in the mid-60s. East winds 10 to 15 miles per hour with gusts up to 30 miles per hour. Chance of rain near 100%. Sunday night, mostly cloudy. A chance of showers in the evening. Lows in the upper 50s. Northwest winds around 5 miles per hour. Chance of rain 50%. Columbus Day, partly cloudy. Warmer with highs in the upper 70s. Monday night, partly cloudy. Lows in the lower 60s. The extended forecast for the Central Highlands. Tuesday, partly sunny with a chance of showers. Highs in the mid-70s. Chance of rain 30%. Tuesday night, mostly cloudy with a chance of showers in the evening, then partly cloudy after midnight. Cooler with lows in the lower 50s. Chance of rain 30%. Wednesday, partly cloudy. Cooler with highs in the mid-60s. Wednesday night, partly cloudy. Lows in the upper 40s. Thursday, partly sunny with a chance of showers. Highs in the upper 60s. Chance of rain 50%. Thursday night, mostly cloudy with a 50% chance of showers. Lows in the upper 40s. Friday, partly sunny with a 40% chance of showers. Highs in the mid-60s. At 2 a.m., weather reports for selected cities. At Mansfield Long Regional Airport, it was mostly cloudy. The temperature was 58 degrees, the dew point 46, and the relative humidity 64%. The wind was southeast, at 8 miles an hour. The pressure was 30.26 inches and steady. Elsewhere across Ohio, skies ranged from mostly cloudy to cloudy. It was 50 at Wooster, 61 at Marion, 58 at Toledo Express, 55 at Cleveland, and 55 at Akron-Canton Regional Airport. Youngstown reported 48, Cincinnati reported 64, Dayton reported 61, Findlay reported 61, and Columbus reported 61. Reports from nearby cities outside Ohio,
Skies ranged from partly cloudy to mostly cloudy. It was 51 at Pittsburgh, 58 at Detroit, 48 at Buffalo, 60 at Indianapolis, and 65 at Chicago. The current time is 2:52 a.m. Eastern Daylight Time. 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On the latest weather map, the remnant low of East Sias will move northeast into the Ohio Valley Saturday night through Sunday and exit east of the mid-Atlantic coast by Monday. A cold front will move south across the area late Tuesday. The forecast for the Central Highlands. West of tonight, mostly cloudy and not as cool. Near steady temperature in the mid-50s. Southeast winds 5 to 10 miles per hour. Saturday, mostly cloudy. Highs in the lower 70s. Southeast winds 5 to 10 miles per hour with gusts up to 20 miles per hour. Saturday night, a chance of rain in the evening, then rain with a slight chance of thunderstorms after midnight. Lows in the mid-50s. Southeast winds 10 to 15 miles per hour with gusts up to 30 miles per hour. Chance of rain near 100%. Sunday, rain. Highs in the mid-60s. East winds 10 to 15 miles per hour with gusts up to 30 miles per hour. Chance of rain near 100%. Sunday night, mostly cloudy. A chance of showers in the evening. Lows in the upper 50s. Northwest winds around 5 miles per hour. Chance of rain 50%. Columbus Day, partly cloudy. Warmer with highs in the upper 70s. Monday night, partly cloudy. Lows in the lower 60s. At 2 a.m., weather reports for selected cities. At Mansfield Long Regional Airport, it was mostly cloudy. The temperature was 58 degrees, the dew point 46, and the relative humidity 64%. The wind was southeast, at 8 miles an hour. The pressure was 30.26 inches and steady. Elsewhere across Ohio, skies ranged from mostly cloudy to cloudy. It was 50 at Wooster, 61 at Marion, 58 at Toledo Express, 55 at Cleveland, and 55 at Akron-Canton Regional Airport. Youngstown reported 48, Cincinnati reported 64, Dayton reported 61, Findlay reported 61, and Columbus reported 61. Reports from nearby cities outside Ohio, skies ranged from partly cloudy to mostly cloudy. It was 51 at Pittsburgh, 58 at Detroit, 48 at Buffalo, 60 at Indianapolis, and 65 at Chicago. The current time is 2:55 a.m. Eastern Daylight Time. 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On the latest weather map, the remnant low of East Sias will move northeast into the Ohio Valley Saturday night through Sunday and exit east of the mid-Atlantic coast by Monday. A cold front will move south across the area late Tuesday. The forecast for the Central Highlands. West of tonight, mostly cloudy and not as cool. Near steady temperature in the mid-50s. Southeast winds 5 to 10 miles per hour. Saturday, mostly cloudy. Highs in the lower 70s. Southeast winds 5 to 10 miles per hour with gusts up to 20 miles per hour. Saturday night, a chance of rain in the evening, then rain with a slight chance of thunderstorms after midnight. Lows in the mid-50s. Southeast winds 10 to 15 miles per hour with gusts up to 30 miles per hour. Chance of rain near 100%. Sunday, rain. Highs in the mid-60s. East winds 10 to 15 miles per hour with gusts up to 30 miles per hour. Chance of rain near 100%. Sunday night, mostly cloudy. A chance of showers in the evening. Lows in the upper 50s. Northwest winds around 5 miles per hour. Chance of rain 50%. Columbus Day, partly cloudy. Warmer with highs in the upper 70s. Monday night, partly cloudy. Lows in the lower 60s.
at 2 a.m. Weather reports for selected cities. At Mansfield Long Regional Airport, it was mostly cloudy. The temperature was 58 degrees, the dew point 46, and the relative humidity 64%. The wind was southeast, at 8 miles an hour. The pressure was 30.26 inches and steady. Elsewhere across Ohio, skies ranged from mostly cloudy to cloudy. It was 50 at Wooster, 61 at Marion, 58 at Toledo Express, 55 at Cleveland, and 55 at Akron-Canton Regional Airport. Youngstown reported 48, Cincinnati reported 64, Dayton reported 61, Findlay reported 61, and Columbus reported 61. Reports from nearby cities outside Ohio, skies ranged from partly cloudy to mostly cloudy. It was 51 at Pittsburgh, 58 at Detroit, 48 at Buffalo, 60 at Indianapolis, and 65 at Chicago. The current time is 2:58 a.m. Eastern Daylight Time. 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On the latest weather map, the remnant low of East Cyeas will move northeast into the Ohio Valley Saturday night through Sunday and exit east of the mid-Atlantic coast by Monday. A cold front will move south across the area late Tuesday. The forecast for the Central Highlands. West of tonight, mostly cloudy and not as cool. Near steady temperature in the mid-50s. Southeast winds 5 to 10 miles per hour. Saturday, mostly cloudy. Highs in the lower 70s. Southeast winds 5 to 10 miles per hour with gusts up to 20 miles per hour. Saturday night, a chance of rain in the evening, then rain with a slight chance of thunderstorms after midnight. Lows in the mid-50s. Southeast winds 10 to 15 miles per hour with gusts up to 30 miles per hour. Chance of rain near 100%. Sunday, rain. Highs in the mid-60s. East winds 10 to 15 miles per hour with gusts up to 30 miles per hour. Chance of rain near 100%. Sunday night, mostly cloudy. A chance of showers in the evening. Lows in the upper 50s. Northwest winds around 5 miles per hour. Chance of rain 50%. Columbus Day, partly cloudy. Warmer with highs in the upper 70s. Monday night, partly cloudy. Lows in the lower 60s. At 2 a.m., weather reports for selected cities. At Mansfield Long Regional Airport, it was mostly cloudy. The temperature was 58 degrees, the dew point 46, and the relative humidity 64%. The wind was southeast, at 8 miles an hour. The pressure was 30.26 inches and steady. Elsewhere across Ohio, skies ranged from mostly cloudy to cloudy. It was 50 at Wooster, 61 at Marion, 58 at Toledo Express, 55 at Cleveland, and 55 at Akron-Canton Regional Airport. Youngstown reported 48, Cincinnati reported 64, Dayton reported 61, Findlay reported 61, and Columbus reported 61. Reports from nearby cities outside Ohio, skies ranged from partly cloudy to mostly cloudy. It was 51 at Pittsburgh, 58 at Detroit, 48 at Buffalo, 60 at Indianapolis, and 65 at Chicago. The Nearshore Marine Forecast. For the following marine location, the islands to Vermilion. West of tonight, southeast winds 5 to 10 knots. Mostly cloudy. Waves 1 foot or less. Saturday, southeast winds 5 to 15 knots. Mostly cloudy. Waves 1 foot or less. Saturday night, southeast winds 5 to 15 knots increasing to 15 to 20 knots. Rain overnight. Waves 1 to 3 feet. Sunday, southeast winds 15 to 20 knots becoming east 5 to 15 knots. Rain. Waves 1 to 3 feet. The water temperature off Toledo is 64 degrees, off Cleveland 66 degrees, and off Derry 67 degrees. The extended forecast for the Central Highlands. Tuesday, partly sunny with a chance of showers. Highs in the mid-70s. Chance of rain 30%.
Tuesday night, mostly cloudy with a chance of showers in the evening, then partly cloudy after midnight. Cooler with lows in the lower 50s. Chance of rain 30%. Wednesday, partly cloudy. Cooler with highs in the mid-60s. Wednesday night, partly cloudy. Lows in the upper 40s. Thursday, partly sunny with a chance of showers. Highs in the upper 60s. Chance of rain 50%. Thursday night, mostly cloudy with a 50% chance of showers. Lows in the upper 40s. Friday, partly sunny with a 40% chance of showers. Highs in the mid-60s. The Mansfield, Ohio climate summary for yesterday, October 9, 2026. Yesterday's high temperature was 71 degrees. The normal high is 66. Yesterday's low temperature was 41 degrees. The normal low is 45. No precipitation fell yesterday, which leaves the monthly total at 0.43 inches. This is 0.50 inches below the normal amount of 0.93 inches for October. The total precipitation for the year still stands at 33.56 inches, which is 0.53 inches below normal. No snow fell yesterday, which brings the monthly total to 0.0 inches. The total snowfall since July 1st still stands at 0.0 inches. There were 9 heating degree days yesterday. This brings the monthly total to 66. The yearly total since July 1st is 141. There were no cooling degree days yesterday. This leaves the monthly total at 11. The yearly total since January 1st is 831. The normal high temperature for today is 65 degrees, and the normal low is 45. The record high for today is 85, which occurred in 2010, and the record low is 22, which occurred in 1956. Sunrise today is at 7:36 a.m. and sunset is at 6:57 p.m. The current time is 3:04 a.m. Eastern Daylight Time. 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We supply the latest available information for the Central Highlands over station WWG57 from Butler on a frequency of 162.450 MHz. On the latest weather map, the remnant low of East Sitius will move northeast into the Ohio Valley Saturday night through Sunday and exit east of the mid-Atlantic coast by Monday. A cold front will move south across the area late Tuesday. The forecast for the Central Highlands. West of tonight, mostly cloudy and not as cool. Near steady temperature in the mid-50s. Southeast winds 5 to 10 miles per hour. Saturday, mostly cloudy. Highs in the lower 70s. Southeast winds 5 to 10 miles per hour with gusts up to 20 miles per hour. Saturday night, a chance of rain in the evening, then rain with a slight chance of thunderstorms after midnight. Lows in the mid-50s. Southeast winds 10 to 15 miles per hour with gusts up to 30 miles per hour. Chance of rain near 100%. Sunday, rain. Highs in the mid-60s. East winds 10 to 15 miles per hour with gusts up to 30 miles per hour. Chance of rain near 100%. Sunday night, mostly cloudy. A chance of showers in the evening. Lows in the upper 50s. Northwest winds around 5 miles per hour. Chance of rain 50%. Columbus Day, partly cloudy. Warmer with highs in the upper 70s. Monday night, partly cloudy. Lows in the lower 60s. The current time is 3:06 a.m. Eastern Daylight Time. 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On the latest weather map, the remnant low of East Sitius will move northeast into the Ohio Valley Saturday night through Sunday and exit east of the mid-Atlantic coast by Monday. A cold front will move south across the area late Tuesday. The forecast for the Central Highlands. West of tonight, mostly cloudy and not as cool. Near steady temperature in the mid-50s. Southeast winds 5 to 10 miles per hour. Saturday, mostly cloudy. Highs in the lower 70s.
southeast winds 5 to 10 miles per hour with gusts up to 20 miles per hour. Saturday night, a chance of rain in the evening, then rain with a slight chance of thunderstorms after midnight. Lows in the mid-50s. Southeast winds 10 to 15 miles per hour with gusts up to 30 miles per hour. Chance of rain near 100%. Sunday, rain. Highs in the mid-60s. East winds 10 to 15 miles per hour with gusts up to 30 miles per hour. Chance of rain near 100%. Sunday night, mostly cloudy. A chance of showers in the evening. Lows in the upper 50s. Northwest winds around 5 miles per hour. Chance of rain 50%. Columbus Day, partly cloudy. Warmer with highs in the upper 70s. Monday night, partly cloudy. Lows in the lower 60s. At 3 a.m., weather reports for selected cities. At Mansfield Long Regional Airport, it was mostly cloudy. The temperature was 58 degrees, the dew point 46, and the relative humidity 64%. The wind was southeast, at 7 miles an hour. The pressure was 30.26 inches and steady. Elsewhere across Ohio, skies ranged from mostly cloudy to cloudy. It was 50 at Wooster, 60 at Marion, 58 at Toledo Express, 56 at Cleveland, and 55 at Akron-Canton Regional Airport. Youngstown reported 47, Cincinnati reported 61, Dayton reported 58, Findlay reported 60, and Columbus reported 60. Reports from nearby cities outside Ohio, skies ranged from partly cloudy to mostly cloudy. It was 51 at Pittsburgh, 57 at Detroit, 46 at Buffalo, 59 at Indianapolis, and 64 at Chicago. The current time is 3:08 a.m. Eastern Daylight Time. 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On the latest weather map, the remnant low of East Sias will move northeast into the Ohio Valley Saturday night through Sunday and exit east of the mid-Atlantic coast by Monday. A cold front will move south across the area late Tuesday. The forecast for the Central Highlands. West of tonight, mostly cloudy and not as cool. Near steady temperature in the mid-50s. Southeast winds 5 to 10 miles per hour. Saturday, mostly cloudy. Highs in the lower 70s. Southeast winds 5 to 10 miles per hour with gusts up to 20 miles per hour. Saturday night, a chance of rain in the evening, then rain with a slight chance of thunderstorms after midnight. Lows in the mid-50s. Southeast winds 10 to 15 miles per hour with gusts up to 30 miles per hour. Chance of rain near 100%. Sunday, rain. Highs in the mid-60s. East winds 10 to 15 miles per hour with gusts up to 30 miles per hour. Chance of rain near 100%. Sunday night, mostly cloudy. A chance of showers in the evening. Lows in the upper 50s. Northwest winds around 5 miles per hour. Chance of rain 50%. Columbus Day, partly cloudy. Warmer with highs in the upper 70s. Monday night, partly cloudy. Lows in the lower 60s. The extended forecast for the Central Highlands. Tuesday, partly sunny with a chance of showers. Highs in the mid-70s. Chance of rain 30%. Tuesday night, mostly cloudy with a chance of showers in the evening, then partly cloudy after midnight. Cooler with lows in the lower 50s. Chance of rain 30%. Wednesday, partly cloudy. Cooler with highs in the mid-60s. Wednesday night, partly cloudy. Lows in the upper 40s. Thursday, partly sunny with a chance of showers. Highs in the upper 60s. Chance of rain 50%. Thursday night, mostly cloudy with a 50% chance of showers. Lows in the upper 40s. Friday, partly sunny with a 40% chance of showers. Highs in the mid-60s. At 3 a.m., weather reports for selected cities. At Mansfield Long Regional Airport, it was mostly cloudy. The temperature was 58 degrees, the dew point 46, and the relative humidity 64%. The wind was southeast,
at 7 miles an hour. The pressure was 30.26 inches and steady. Elsewhere across Ohio, skies ranged from mostly cloudy to cloudy. It was 50 at Wooster, 60 at Marion, 58 at Toledo Express, 56 at Cleveland, and 55 at Akron-Canton Regional Airport. Youngstown reported 47, Cincinnati reported 61, Dayton reported 58, Findlay reported 60, and Columbus reported 60. Reports from nearby cities outside Ohio, skies ranged from partly cloudy to mostly cloudy. It was 51 at Pittsburgh, 57 at Detroit, 46 at Buffalo, 59 at Indianapolis, and 64 at Chicago. The current time is 3:12 a.m. Eastern Daylight Time. 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On the latest weather map, the remnant low of East Sitius will move northeast into the Ohio Valley Saturday night through Sunday and exit east of the mid-Atlantic coast by Monday. A cold front will move south across the area late Tuesday. The forecast for the Central Highlands. West of tonight, mostly cloudy and not as cool. Near steady temperature in the mid-50s. Southeast winds 5 to 10 miles per hour. Saturday, mostly cloudy. Highs in the lower 70s. Southeast winds 5 to 10 miles per hour with gusts up to 20 miles per hour. Saturday night, a chance of rain in the evening, then rain with a slight chance of thunderstorms after midnight. Lows in the mid-50s. Southeast winds 10 to 15 miles per hour with gusts up to 30 miles per hour. Chance of rain near 100%. Sunday, rain. Highs in the mid-60s. East winds 10 to 15 miles per hour with gusts up to 30 miles per hour. Chance of rain near 100%. Sunday night, mostly cloudy. A chance of showers in the evening. Lows in the upper 50s. Northwest winds around 5 miles per hour. Chance of rain 50%. Columbus Day, partly cloudy. Warmer with highs in the upper 70s. Monday night, partly cloudy. Lows in the lower 60s. At 3 a.m., weather reports for selected cities. At Mansfield-Long Regional Airport, it was mostly cloudy. The temperature was 58 degrees, the dew point 46, and the relative humidity 64%. The wind was southeast, at 7 miles an hour. The pressure was 30.26 inches and steady. Elsewhere across Ohio, skies ranged from mostly cloudy to cloudy. It was 50 at Wooster, 60 at Marion, 58 at Toledo Express, 56 at Cleveland, and 55 at Akron-Canton Regional Airport. Youngstown reported 47, Cincinnati reported 61, Dayton reported 58, Findlay reported 60, and Columbus reported 60. Reports from nearby cities outside Ohio, skies ranged from partly cloudy to mostly cloudy. It was 51 at Pittsburgh, 57 at Detroit, 46 at Buffalo, 59 at Indianapolis, and 64 at Chicago. The Mansfield, Ohio climate summary for yesterday, October 9, 2026. Yesterday's high temperature was 71 degrees. The normal high is 66. Yesterday's low temperature was 41 degrees. The normal low is 45. No precipitation fell yesterday, which leaves the monthly total at 0.43 inches. This is 0.50 inches below the normal amount of 0.93 inches for October. The total precipitation for the year still stands at 33.56 inches, which is 0.53 inches below normal. No snow fell yesterday, which brings the monthly total to 0.0 inches. The total snowfall since July 1st still stands at 0.0 inches. There were 9 heating degree days yesterday. This brings the monthly total to 66. The yearly total since July 1st is 141. There were no cooling degree days yesterday. This leaves the monthly total at 11. The yearly total since January 1st is 831. The normal high temperature for today is 65 degrees, and the normal low is 45. The record high for today is 85, which occurred in 2010, and the record low is 22, which occurred in 1956.
Sunrise today is at 7:36 a.m. and sunset is at 6:57 p.m. The current time is 3:17 a.m. Eastern Daylight Time. 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On the latest weather map, the remnant low of East Sias will move northeast into the Ohio Valley Saturday night through Sunday and exit east of the mid-Atlantic coast by Monday. A cold front will move south across the area late Tuesday. The forecast for the Central Highlands. West of tonight, mostly cloudy and not as cool. Near steady temperature in the mid-50s. Southeast winds 5 to 10 miles per hour. Saturday, mostly cloudy. Highs in the lower 70s. Southeast winds 5 to 10 miles per hour with gusts up to 20 miles per hour. Saturday night, a chance of rain in the evening, then rain with a slight chance of thunderstorms after midnight. Lows in the mid-50s. Southeast winds 10 to 15 miles per hour with gusts up to 30 miles per hour. Chance of rain near 100%. Sunday, rain. Highs in the mid-60s. East winds 10 to 15 miles per hour with gusts up to 30 miles per hour. Chance of rain near 100%. Sunday night, mostly cloudy. A chance of showers in the evening. Lows in the upper 50s. Northwest winds around 5 miles per hour. Chance of rain 50%. Columbus Day, partly cloudy. Warmer with highs in the upper 70s. Monday night, partly cloudy. Lows in the lower 60s. At 3 a.m., weather reports for selected cities. At Mansfield-Long Regional Airport, it was mostly cloudy. The temperature was 58 degrees, the dew point 46, and the relative humidity 64%. The wind was southeast, at 7 miles an hour. The pressure was 30.26 inches and steady. Elsewhere across Ohio, skies ranged from mostly cloudy to cloudy. It was 50 at Wooster, 60 at Marion, 58 at Toledo Express, 56 at Cleveland, and 55 at Akron-Canton Regional Airport. Youngstown reported 47, Cincinnati reported 61, Dayton reported 58, Findlay reported 60, and Columbus reported 60. Reports from nearby cities outside Ohio, skies ranged from partly cloudy to mostly cloudy. It was 51 at Pittsburgh, 57 at Detroit, 46 at Buffalo, 59 at Indianapolis, and 64 at Chicago. The current time is 3:19 a.m. Eastern Daylight Time. The extended forecast for the Central Highlands. Tuesday, partly sunny with a chance of showers. Highs in the mid-70s. Chance of rain 30%. Tuesday night, mostly cloudy with a chance of showers in the evening, then partly cloudy after midnight. Cooler with lows in the lower 50s. Chance of rain 30%. Wednesday, partly cloudy. Cooler with highs in the mid-60s. Wednesday night, partly cloudy. Lows in the upper 40s. Thursday, partly sunny with a chance of showers. Highs in the upper 60s. Chance of rain 50%. Thursday night, mostly cloudy with a 50% chance of showers. Lows in the upper 40s. Friday, partly sunny with a 40% chance of showers. Highs in the mid-60s. 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On the latest weather map, the remnant low of East Sias will move northeast into the Ohio Valley Saturday night through Sunday and exit east of the mid-Atlantic coast by Monday. A cold front will move south across the area late Tuesday. The forecast for the Central Highlands. West of tonight, mostly cloudy and not as cool. Near steady temperature in the mid-50s. Southeast winds 5 to 10 miles per hour. Saturday, mostly cloudy. Highs in the lower 70s. Southeast winds 5 to 10 miles per hour with gusts up to 20 miles per hour.
Saturday night, a chance of rain in the evening, then rain with a slight chance of thunderstorms after midnight. Lows in the mid-50s. Southeast winds 10 to 15 miles per hour with gusts up to 30 miles per hour.

cities. At Mansfield Lom Regional Airport, it was mostly cloudy. The temperature was 58 degrees, the dew point 46, and the relative humidity 64%. The wind was southeast, at 7 miles an hour. The pressure was 30.26 inches and steady. Elsewhere across Ohio, skies ranged from mostly cloudy to cloudy. It was 50 at Wooster, 60 at Marion, 58 at Toledo Express, 56 at Cleveland, and 55 at Akron-Canton Regional Airport. Youngstown reported 47, Cincinnati reported 61, Dayton reported 58, Findlay reported 60, and Columbus reported 60. Reports from nearby cities outside Ohio, skies ranged from partly cloudy to mostly cloudy. It was 51 at Pittsburgh, 57 at Detroit, 46 at Buffalo, 59 at Indianapolis, and 64 at Chicago. The current time is 3:23 a.m. Eastern Daylight Time. 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On the latest weather map, the remnant low of East Sias will move northeast into the Ohio Valley Saturday night through Sunday and exit east of the mid-Atlantic coast by Monday. A cold front will move south across the area late Tuesday. The forecast for the Central Highlands. Rest of tonight, mostly cloudy and not as cool. Near steady temperature in the mid-50s. Southeast winds 5 to 10 miles per hour. Saturday, mostly cloudy. Highs in the lower 70s. Southeast winds 5 to 10 miles per hour with gusts up to 20 miles per hour. Saturday night, a chance of rain in the evening, then rain with a slight chance of thunderstorms after midnight. Lows in the mid-50s. Southeast winds 10 to 15 miles per hour with gusts up to 30 miles per hour. Chance of rain near 100%. Sunday, rain. Highs in the mid-60s. East winds 10 to 15 miles per hour with gusts up to 30 miles per hour. Chance of rain near 100%. Sunday night, mostly cloudy. A chance of showers in the evening. Lows in the upper 50s. Northwest winds around 5 miles per hour. Chance of rain 50%. Columbus Day, partly cloudy. Warmer with highs in the upper 70s. Monday night, partly cloudy. Lows in the lower 60s. At 3 a.m., weather reports for selected cities. At Mansfield Lom Regional Airport, it was mostly cloudy. The temperature was 58 degrees, the dew point 46, and the relative humidity 64%. The wind was southeast, at 7 miles an hour. The pressure was 30.26 inches and steady. Elsewhere across Ohio, skies ranged from mostly cloudy to cloudy. It was 50 at Wooster, 60 at Marion, 58 at Toledo Express, 56 at Cleveland, and 55 at Akron-Canton Regional Airport. Youngstown reported 47, Cincinnati reported 61, Dayton reported 58, Findlay reported 60, and Columbus reported 60. Reports from nearby cities outside Ohio, skies ranged from partly cloudy to mostly cloudy. It was 51 at Pittsburgh, 57 at Detroit, 46 at Buffalo, 59 at Indianapolis, and 64 at Chicago. The current time is 3:26 a.m. Eastern Daylight Time. 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On the latest weather map, the remnant low of East Sias will move northeast into the Ohio Valley Saturday night through Sunday and exit east of the mid-Atlantic coast by Monday. A cold front will move south across the area late Tuesday. The forecast for the Central Highlands. Rest of tonight, mostly cloudy and not as cool. Near steady temperature in the mid-50s. Southeast winds 5 to 10 miles per hour. Saturday, mostly cloudy. Highs in the lower 70s. Southeast winds 5 to 10 miles per hour with gusts up to 20 miles per hour. Saturday night, a chance of rain in the evening, then rain with a slight chance of thunderstorms after midnight.

blows in the mid-50s. Southeast winds 10 to 15 miles per hour with gusts up to 30 miles per hour. Chance of rain near 100%. Sunday, rain. Highs in the mid-60s. East winds 10 to 15 miles per hour with gusts up to 30 miles per hour. Chance of rain near 100%. Sunday night, mostly cloudy. A chance of showers in the evening. Lows in the upper 50s. Northwest winds around 5 miles per hour. Chance of rain 50%. Columbus Day, partly cloudy. Warmer with highs in the upper 70s. Monday night, partly cloudy. Lows in the lower 60s. At 3 a.m., weather reports for selected cities. At Mansfield Long Regional Airport, it was mostly cloudy. The temperature was 58 degrees, the dew point 46, and the relative humidity 64%. The wind was southeast, at 7 miles an hour. The pressure was 30.26 inches and steady. Elsewhere across Ohio, skies ranged from mostly cloudy to cloudy. It was 50 at Wooster, 60 at Marion, 58 at Toledo Express, 56 at Cleveland, and 55 at Akron-Canton Regional Airport. Youngstown reported 47, Cincinnati reported 61, Dayton reported 58, Findlay reported 60, and Columbus reported 60. Reports from nearby cities outside Ohio, skies ranged from partly cloudy to mostly cloudy. It was 51 at Pittsburgh, 57 at Detroit, 46 at Buffalo, 59 at Indianapolis, and 64 at Chicago. The current time is 3:29 a.m. Eastern Daylight Time. 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On the latest weather map, the remnant low of East Sias will move northeast into the Ohio Valley Saturday night through Sunday and exit east of the mid-Atlantic coast by Monday. A cold front will move south across the area late Tuesday. The extended forecast for the Central Highlands. Tuesday, partly sunny with a chance of showers. Highs in the mid-70s. Chance of rain 30%. Tuesday night, mostly cloudy with a chance of showers in the evening, then partly cloudy after midnight. Cooler with lows in the lower 50s. Chance of rain 30%. Wednesday, partly cloudy. Cooler with highs in the mid-60s. Wednesday night, partly cloudy. Lows in the upper 40s. Thursday, partly sunny with a chance of showers. Highs in the upper 60s. Chance of rain 50%. Thursday night, mostly cloudy with a 50% chance of showers. Lows in the upper 40s. Friday, partly sunny with a 40% chance of showers. Highs in the mid-60s. The Mansfield, Ohio climate summary for yesterday, October 9, 2026. Yesterday's high temperature was 71 degrees. The normal high is 66. Yesterday's low temperature was 41 degrees. The normal low is 45. No precipitation fell yesterday, which leaves the monthly total at 0.43 inches. This is 0.50 inches below the normal amount of 0.93 inches for October. The total precipitation for the year still stands at 33.56 inches, which is 0.53 inches below normal. No snow fell yesterday, which brings the monthly total to 0.0 inches. The total snowfall since July 1st still stands at 0.0 inches. There were 9 heating degree days yesterday. This brings the monthly total to 66. The yearly total since July 1st is 141. There were no cooling degree days yesterday. This leaves the monthly total at 11. The yearly total since January 1st is 831. The normal high temperature for today is 65 degrees, and the normal low is 45. The record high for today is 85, which occurred in 2010, and the record low is 22, which occurred in 1956. Sunrise today is at 7:36 a.m. and sunset is at 6:57 p.m. The forecast for the Central Highlands. West of tonight, mostly cloudy and not as cool. Near steady temperature in the mid-50s. Southeast winds 5 to 10 miles per hour. Saturday, mostly cloudy.
Highs in the lower 70s. Southeast winds 5 to 10 miles per hour with gusts up to 20 miles per hour. Saturday night, a chance of rain in the evening, then rain with a slight chance of thunderstorms after midnight. Lows in the mid-50s. Southeast winds 10 to 15 miles per hour with gusts up to 30 miles per hour. Chance of rain near 100%. Sunday, rain. Highs in the mid-60s. East winds 10 to 15 miles per hour with gusts up to 30 miles per hour. Chance of rain near 100%. Sunday night, mostly cloudy. A chance of showers in the evening. Lows in the upper 50s. Northwest winds around 5 miles per hour. Chance of rain 50%. Columbus Day, partly cloudy. Warmer with highs in the upper 70s. Monday night, partly cloudy. Lows in the lower 60s. At 3 a.m., weather reports for selected cities. At Mansfield Long Regional Airport, it was mostly cloudy. The temperature was 58 degrees, the dew point 46, and the relative humidity 64%. The wind was southeast, at 7 miles an hour. The pressure was 30.26 inches and steady. Elsewhere across Ohio, skies ranged from mostly cloudy to cloudy. It was 50 at Wooster, 60 at Marion, 58 at Toledo Express, 56 at Cleveland, and 55 at Akron-Canton Regional Airport. Youngstown reported 47, Cincinnati reported 61, Dayton reported 58, Findlay reported 60, and Columbus reported 60. Reports from nearby cities outside Ohio, skies ranged from partly cloudy to mostly cloudy. It was 51 at Pittsburgh, 57 at Detroit, 46 at Buffalo, 59 at Indianapolis, and 64 at Chicago. The current time is 3:34 a.m. Eastern Daylight Time. 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On the latest weather map, the remnant low of East Sitges will move northeast into the Ohio Valley Saturday night through Sunday and exit east of the mid-Atlantic coast by Monday. A cold front will move south across the area late Tuesday. The forecast for the Central Highlands. Rest of tonight, mostly cloudy and not as cool. Near steady temperature in the mid-50s. Southeast winds 5 to 10 miles per hour. Saturday, mostly cloudy. Highs in the lower 70s. Southeast winds 5 to 10 miles per hour with gusts up to 20 miles per hour. Saturday night, a chance of rain in the evening, then rain with a slight chance of thunderstorms after midnight. Lows in the mid-50s. Southeast winds 10 to 15 miles per hour with gusts up to 30 miles per hour. Chance of rain near 100%. Sunday, rain. Highs in the mid-60s. East winds 10 to 15 miles per hour with gusts up to 30 miles per hour. Chance of rain near 100%. Sunday night, mostly cloudy. A chance of showers in the evening. Lows in the upper 50s. Northwest winds around 5 miles per hour. Chance of rain 50%. Columbus Day, partly cloudy. Warmer with highs in the upper 70s. Monday night, partly cloudy. Lows in the lower 60s. At 3 a.m., weather reports for selected cities. At Mansfield Long Regional Airport, it was mostly cloudy. The temperature was 58 degrees, the dew point 46, and the relative humidity 64%. The wind was southeast, at 7 miles an hour. The pressure was 30.26 inches and steady. Elsewhere across Ohio, skies ranged from mostly cloudy to cloudy. It was 50 at Wooster, 60 at Marion, 58 at Toledo Express, 56 at Cleveland, and 55 at Akron-Canton Regional Airport. Youngstown reported 47, Cincinnati reported 61, Dayton reported 58, Findlay reported 60, and Columbus reported 60. Reports from nearby cities outside Ohio, skies ranged from partly cloudy to mostly cloudy. It was 51 at Pittsburgh, 57 at Detroit, 46 at Buffalo, 59 at Indianapolis, and 64 at Chicago. The current time is 3:37 a.m. Eastern Daylight Time.

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On the latest weather map, the remnant low of East Sitius will move northeast into the Ohio Valley Saturday night through Sunday and exit east of the mid-Atlantic coast by Monday. A cold front will move south across the area late Tuesday. The forecast for the Central Highlands. West of tonight, mostly cloudy and not as cool. Near steady temperature in the mid-50s. Southeast winds 5 to 10 miles per hour. Saturday, mostly cloudy. Highs in the lower 70s. Southeast winds 5 to 10 miles per hour with gusts up to 20 miles per hour. Saturday night, a chance of rain in the evening, then rain with a slight chance of thunderstorms after midnight. Lows in the mid-50s. Southeast winds 10 to 15 miles per hour with gusts up to 30 miles per hour. Chance of rain near 100%. Sunday, rain. Highs in the mid-60s. East winds 10 to 15 miles per hour with gusts up to 30 miles per hour. Chance of rain near 100%. Sunday night, mostly cloudy. A chance of showers in the evening. Lows in the upper 50s. Northwest winds around 5 miles per hour. Chance of rain 50%. Columbus Day, partly cloudy. Warmer with highs in the upper 70s. Monday night, partly cloudy. Lows in the lower 60s. At 3 a.m., weather reports for selected cities. At Mansfield-Lom Regional Airport, it was mostly cloudy. The temperature was 58 degrees, the dew point 46, and the relative humidity 64%. The wind was southeast, at 7 miles an hour. The pressure was 30.26 inches and steady. Elsewhere across Ohio, skies ranged from mostly cloudy to cloudy. It was 50 at Wooster, 60 at Marion, 58 at Toledo Express, 56 at Cleveland, and 55 at Akron-Canton Regional Airport. Youngstown reported 47, Cincinnati reported 61, Dayton reported 58, Findlay reported 60, and Columbus reported 60. Reports from nearby cities outside Ohio, skies ranged from partly cloudy to mostly cloudy. It was 51 at Pittsburgh, 57 at Detroit, 46 at Buffalo, 59 at Indianapolis, and 64 at Chicago. The extended forecast for the Central Highlands. Tuesday, partly sunny with a chance of showers. Highs in the mid-70s. Chance of rain 30%. Tuesday night, mostly cloudy with a chance of showers in the evening, then partly cloudy after midnight. Cooler with lows in the lower 50s. Chance of rain 30%. Wednesday, partly cloudy. Cooler with highs in the mid-60s. Wednesday night, partly cloudy. Lows in the upper 40s. Thursday, partly sunny with a chance of showers. Highs in the upper 60s. Chance of rain 50%. Thursday night, mostly cloudy with a 50% chance of showers. Lows in the upper 40s. Friday, partly sunny with a 40% chance of showers. Highs in the mid-60s. The current time is 3:41 a.m. Eastern Daylight Time. 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On the latest weather map, the remnant low of East Sitius will move northeast into the Ohio Valley Saturday night through Sunday and exit east of the mid-Atlantic coast by Monday. A cold front will move south across the area late Tuesday. The forecast for the Central Highlands. West of tonight, mostly cloudy and not as cool. Near steady temperature in the mid-50s. Southeast winds 5 to 10 miles per hour. Saturday, mostly cloudy. Highs in the lower 70s. Southeast winds 5 to 10 miles per hour with gusts up to 20 miles per hour. Saturday night, a chance of rain in the evening, then rain with a slight chance of thunderstorms after midnight. Lows in the mid-50s. Southeast winds 10 to 15 miles per hour with gusts up to 30 miles per hour.
chance of rain near 100%. Sunday, rain. Highs in the mid-60s. East winds 10 to 15 miles per hour with gusts up to 30 miles per hour. Chance of rain near 100%. Sunday night, mostly cloudy. A chance of showers in the evening. Lows in the upper 50s. Northwest winds around 5 miles per hour. Chance of rain 50%. Columbus Day, partly cloudy. Warmer with highs in the upper 70s. Monday night, partly cloudy. Lows in the lower 60s. At 3 a.m., weather reports for selected cities. At Mansfield Long Regional Airport, it was mostly cloudy. The temperature was 58 degrees, the dew point 46, and the relative humidity 64%. The wind was southeast, at 7 miles an hour. The pressure was 30.26 inches and steady. Elsewhere across Ohio, skies ranged from mostly cloudy to cloudy. It was 50 at Wooster, 60 at Marion, 58 at Toledo Express, 56 at Cleveland, and 55 at Akron-Canton Regional Airport. Youngstown reported 47, Cincinnati reported 61, Dayton reported 58, Findlay reported 60, and Columbus reported 60. Reports from nearby cities outside Ohio, skies ranged from partly cloudy to mostly cloudy. It was 51 at Pittsburgh, 57 at Detroit, 46 at Buffalo, 59 at Indianapolis, and 64 at Chicago. The current time is 3:44 a.m. Eastern Daylight Time. 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On the latest weather map, the remnant low of East Sias will move northeast into the Ohio Valley Saturday night through Sunday and exit east of the mid-Atlantic coast by Monday. A cold front will move south across the area late Tuesday. The forecast for the Central Highlands. West of tonight, mostly cloudy and not as cool. Near steady temperature in the mid-50s. Southeast winds 5 to 10 miles per hour. Saturday, mostly cloudy. Highs in the lower 70s. Southeast winds 5 to 10 miles per hour with gusts up to 20 miles per hour. Saturday night, a chance of rain in the evening, then rain with a slight chance of thunderstorms after midnight. Lows in the mid-50s. Southeast winds 10 to 15 miles per hour with gusts up to 30 miles per hour. Chance of rain near 100%. Sunday, rain. Highs in the mid-60s. East winds 10 to 15 miles per hour with gusts up to 30 miles per hour. Chance of rain near 100%. Sunday night, mostly cloudy. A chance of showers in the evening. Lows in the upper 50s. Northwest winds around 5 miles per hour. Chance of rain 50%. Columbus Day, partly cloudy. Warmer with highs in the upper 70s. Monday night, partly cloudy. Lows in the lower 60s. The Mansfield, Ohio climate summary for yesterday, October 9, 2026. Yesterday's high temperature was 71 degrees. The normal high is 66. Yesterday's low temperature was 41 degrees. The normal low is 45. No precipitation fell yesterday, which leaves the monthly total at 0.43 inches. This is 0.50 inches below the normal amount of 0.93 inches for October. The total precipitation for the year still stands at 33.56 inches, which is 0.53 inches below normal. No snow fell yesterday, which brings the monthly total to 0.0 inches. The total snowfall since July 1st still stands at 0.0 inches. There were 9 heating degree days yesterday. This brings the monthly total to 66. The yearly total since July 1st is 141. There were no cooling degree days yesterday. This leaves the monthly total at 11. The yearly total since January 1st is 831. The normal high temperature for today is 65 degrees, and the normal low is 45. The record high for today is 85, which occurred in 2010, and the record low is 22, which occurred in 1956. Sunrise today is at 7:36 a.m. and sunset is at 6:57 p.m.
at 3 a.m. Weather reports for selected cities. At Mansfield Lom Regional Airport, it was mostly cloudy. The temperature was 58 degrees, the dew point 46, and the relative humidity 64%. The wind was southeast, at 7 miles an hour. The pressure was 30.26 inches and steady. Elsewhere across Ohio, skies ranged from mostly cloudy to cloudy. It was 50 at Wooster, 60 at Marion, 58 at Toledo Express, 56 at Cleveland, and 55 at Akron-Canton Regional Airport. Youngstown reported 47, Cincinnati reported 61, Dayton reported 58, Findlay reported 60, and Columbus reported 60. Reports from nearby cities outside Ohio, skies ranged from partly cloudy to mostly cloudy. It was 51 at Pittsburgh, 57 at Detroit, 46 at Buffalo, 59 at Indianapolis, and 64 at Chicago. The current time is 3:48 a.m. Eastern Daylight Time. 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On the latest weather map, the remnant low of East Sitius will move northeast into the Ohio Valley Saturday night through Sunday and exit east of the mid-Atlantic coast by Monday. A cold front will move south across the area late Tuesday. The forecast for the Central Highlands. West of tonight, mostly cloudy and not as cool. Near steady temperature in the mid-50s. Southeast winds 5 to 10 miles per hour. Saturday, mostly cloudy. Highs in the lower 70s. Southeast winds 5 to 10 miles per hour with gusts up to 20 miles per hour. Saturday night, a chance of rain in the evening, then rain with a slight chance of thunderstorms after midnight. Lows in the mid-50s. Southeast winds 10 to 15 miles per hour with gusts up to 30 miles per hour. Chance of rain near 100%. Sunday, rain. Highs in the mid-60s. East winds 10 to 15 miles per hour with gusts up to 30 miles per hour. Chance of rain near 100%. Sunday night, mostly cloudy. A chance of showers in the evening. Lows in the upper 50s. Northwest winds around 5 miles per hour. Chance of rain 50%. Columbus Day, partly cloudy. Warmer with highs in the upper 70s. Monday night, partly cloudy. Lows in the lower 60s. The extended forecast for the Central Highlands. Tuesday, partly sunny with a chance of showers. Highs in the mid-70s. Chance of rain 30%. Tuesday night, mostly cloudy with a chance of showers in the evening, then partly cloudy after midnight. Cooler with lows in the lower 50s. Chance of rain 30%. Wednesday, partly cloudy. Cooler with highs in the mid-60s. Wednesday night, partly cloudy. Lows in the upper 40s. Thursday, partly sunny with a chance of showers. Highs in the upper 60s. Chance of rain 50%. Thursday night, mostly cloudy with a 50% chance of showers. Lows in the upper 40s. Friday, partly sunny with a 40% chance of showers. Highs in the mid-60s. At 3 a.m., weather reports for selected cities. At Mansfield Lom Regional Airport, it was mostly cloudy. The temperature was 58 degrees, the dew point 46, and the relative humidity 64%. The wind was southeast, at 7 miles an hour. The pressure was 30.26 inches and steady. Elsewhere across Ohio, skies ranged from mostly cloudy to cloudy. It was 50 at Wooster, 60 at Marion, 58 at Toledo Express, 56 at Cleveland, and 55 at Akron-Canton Regional Airport. Youngstown reported 47, Cincinnati reported 61, Dayton reported 58, Findlay reported 60, and Columbus reported 60. Reports from nearby cities outside Ohio, skies ranged from partly cloudy to mostly cloudy. It was 51 at Pittsburgh, 57 at Detroit, 46 at Buffalo, 59 at Indianapolis, and 64 at Chicago. The Nearshore Marine Forecast. For the following marine location, the islands to Vermilion. Today, southeast winds 5 to 15 knots. Mostly cloudy.
waves 2 feet or less. Tonight, southeast winds 10 to 15 knots, increasing to 15 to 20 knots. Rain with a slight chance of thunderstorms overnight. Waves 1 to 3 feet. Sunday, southeast winds 15 to 20 knots, becoming northeast 5 to 15 knots. Rain. Waves 1 to 3 feet. Sunday night, northeast winds 5 to 10 knots, becoming northwest. A chance of showers in the evening. Waves 2 feet or less. Winds and waves higher in and near thunderstorms. The water temperature off Toledo is 64 degrees, off Cleveland 66 degrees, and off Erie 67 degrees. The current time is 3:53 a.m. Eastern Daylight Time. 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On the latest weather map, the remnant low of East Sias will move northeast into the Ohio Valley Saturday night through Sunday and exit east of the mid-Atlantic coast by Monday. A cold front will move south across the area late Tuesday. The forecast for the Central Highlands. Rest of tonight, mostly cloudy and not as cool. Near steady temperature in the mid-50s. Southeast winds 5 to 10 miles per hour. Saturday, mostly cloudy. Highs in the lower 70s. Southeast winds 5 to 10 miles per hour with gusts up to 20 miles per hour. Saturday night, a chance of rain in the evening, then rain with a slight chance of thunderstorms after midnight. Lows in the mid-50s. Southeast winds 10 to 15 miles per hour with gusts up to 30 miles per hour. Chance of rain near 100%. Sunday, rain. Highs in the mid-60s. East winds 10 to 15 miles per hour with gusts up to 30 miles per hour. Chance of rain near 100%. Sunday night, mostly cloudy. A chance of showers in the evening. Lows in the upper 50s. Northwest winds around 5 miles per hour. Chance of rain 50%. Columbus Day, partly cloudy. Warmer with highs in the upper 70s. Monday night, partly cloudy. Lows in the lower 60s. At 3 a.m., weather reports for selected cities. At Mansfield-Long Regional Airport, it was mostly cloudy. The temperature was 58 degrees, the dew point 46, and the relative humidity 64%. The wind was southeast, at 7 miles an hour. The pressure was 30.26 inches and steady. Elsewhere across Ohio, skies ranged from mostly cloudy to cloudy. It was 50 at Wooster, 60 at Marion, 58 at Toledo Express, 56 at Cleveland, and 55 at Akron-Canton Regional Airport. Youngstown reported 47, Cincinnati reported 61, Dayton reported 58, Findlay reported 60, and Columbus reported 60. Reports from nearby cities outside Ohio, skies ranged from partly cloudy to mostly cloudy. It was 51 at Pittsburgh, 57 at Detroit, 46 at Buffalo, 59 at Indianapolis, and 64 at Chicago. The current time is 3:56 a.m. Eastern Daylight Time. 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On the latest weather map, the remnant low of East Sias will move northeast into the Ohio Valley Saturday night through Sunday and exit east of the mid-Atlantic coast by Monday. A cold front will move south across the area late Tuesday. The forecast for the Central Highlands. Rest of tonight, mostly cloudy and not as cool. Near steady temperature in the mid-50s. Southeast winds 5 to 10 miles per hour. Saturday, mostly cloudy. Highs in the lower 70s. Southeast winds 5 to 10 miles per hour with gusts up to 20 miles per hour. Saturday night, a chance of rain in the evening, then rain with a slight chance of thunderstorms after midnight. Lows in the mid-50s. Southeast winds 10 to 15 miles per hour with gusts up to 30 miles per hour. Chance of rain near 100%. Sunday, rain. Highs in the mid-60s.
northeast winds 10 to 15 miles per hour with gusts up to 30 miles per hour. Chance of rain near 100%. Sunday night, mostly cloudy. A chance of showers in the evening. Lows in the upper 50s. Northwest winds around 5 miles per hour. Chance of rain 50%. Columbus Day, partly cloudy. Warmer with highs in the upper 70s. Monday night, partly cloudy. Lows in the lower 60s. At 3 a.m., weather reports for selected cities. At Mansfield Long Regional Airport, it was mostly cloudy. The temperature was 58 degrees, the dew point 46, and the relative humidity 64%. The wind was southeast, at 7 miles an hour. The pressure was 30.26 inches and steady. Elsewhere across Ohio, skies ranged from mostly cloudy to cloudy. It was 50 at Wooster, 60 at Marion, 58 at Toledo Express, 56 at Cleveland, and 55 at Akron-Canton Regional Airport. Youngstown reported 47, Cincinnati reported 61, Dayton reported 58, Findlay reported 60, and Columbus reported 60. Reports from nearby cities outside Ohio, skies ranged from partly cloudy to mostly cloudy. It was 51 at Pittsburgh, 57 at Detroit, 46 at Buffalo, 59 at Indianapolis, and 64 at Chicago. The current time is 3:59 a.m. Eastern Daylight Time. 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On the latest weather map, the remnant low of East Sias will move northeast into the Ohio Valley Saturday night through Sunday and exit east of the mid-Atlantic coast by Monday. A cold front will move south across the area late Tuesday. The forecast for the Central Highlands. West of tonight, mostly cloudy and not as cool. Near steady temperature in the mid-50s. Southeast winds 5 to 10 miles per hour. Saturday, mostly cloudy. Highs in the lower 70s. Southeast winds 5 to 10 miles per hour with gusts up to 20 miles per hour. Saturday night, a chance of rain in the evening, then rain with a slight chance of thunderstorms after midnight. Lows in the mid-50s. Southeast winds 10 to 15 miles per hour with gusts up to 30 miles per hour. Chance of rain near 100%. Sunday, rain. Highs in the mid-60s. East winds 10 to 15 miles per hour with gusts up to 30 miles per hour. Chance of rain near 100%. Sunday night, mostly cloudy. A chance of showers in the evening. Lows in the upper 50s. Northwest winds around 5 miles per hour. Chance of rain 50%. Columbus Day, partly cloudy. Warmer with highs in the upper 70s. Monday night, partly cloudy. Lows in the lower 60s. The Nearshore Marine Forecast. For the following marine location, the islands to Vermilion. Today, southeast winds 5 to 15 knots. Mostly cloudy. Waves 2 feet or less. Tonight, southeast winds 10 to 15 knots increasing to 15 to 20 knots. Rain with a slight chance of thunderstorms overnight. Waves 1 to 3 feet. Sunday, southeast winds 15 to 20 knots becoming northeast 5 to 15 knots. Rain. Waves 1 to 3 feet. Sunday night, northeast winds 5 to 10 knots becoming northwest. A chance of showers in the evening. Waves 2 feet or less. Winds and waves higher in and near thunderstorms. The water temperature off Toledo is 64 degrees, off Cleveland 66 degrees, and off Derry 67 degrees. The extended forecast for the Central Highlands. Tuesday, partly sunny with a chance of showers. Highs in the mid-70s. Chance of rain 30%. Tuesday night, mostly cloudy with a chance of showers in the evening, then partly cloudy after midnight. Cooler with lows in the lower 50s. Chance of rain 30%. Wednesday, partly cloudy. Cooler with highs in the mid-60s. Wednesday night, partly cloudy. Lows in the upper 40s. Thursday, partly sunny with a chance of showers. Highs in the upper 60s.
chance of rain 50%. Thursday night, mostly cloudy with a 50% chance of showers. Lows in the upper 40s. Friday, partly sunny with a 40% chance of showers. Highs in the mid-60s. The Mansfield, Ohio climate summary for yesterday, October 9, 2026. Yesterday's high temperature was 71 degrees. The normal high is 66. Yesterday's low temperature was 41 degrees. The normal low is 45. No precipitation fell yesterday, which leaves the monthly total at 0.43 inches. This is 0.50 inches below the normal amount of 0.93 inches for October. The total precipitation for the year still stands at 33.56 inches, which is 0.53 inches below normal. No snow fell yesterday, which brings the monthly total to 0.0 inches. The total snowfall since July 1st still stands at 0.0 inches. There were 9 heating degree days yesterday. This brings the monthly total to 66. The yearly total since July 1st is 141. There were no cooling degree days yesterday. This leaves the monthly total at 11. The yearly total since January 1st is 831. The normal high temperature for today is 65 degrees, and the normal low is 45. The record high for today is 85, which occurred in 2010, and the record low is 22, which occurred in 1956. Sunrise today is at 7:36 a.m. and sunset is at 6:57 p.m. At 3 a.m., weather reports for selected cities. At Mansfield Lawn Regional Airport, it was mostly cloudy. The temperature was 58 degrees, the dew point 46, and the relative humidity 64%. The wind was southeast, at 7 miles an hour. The pressure was 30.26 inches and steady. Elsewhere across Ohio, skies ranged from mostly cloudy to cloudy. It was 50 at Wooster, 60 at Marion, 58 at Toledo Express, 56 at Cleveland, and 55 at Akron-Canton Regional Airport. Youngstown reported 47, Cincinnati reported 61, Dayton reported 58, Findlay reported 60, and Columbus reported 60. Reports from nearby cities outside Ohio, skies ranged from partly cloudy to mostly cloudy. It was 51 at Pittsburgh, 57 at Detroit, 46 at Buffalo, 59 at Indianapolis, and 64 at Chicago. The current time is 4:05 a.m. Eastern Daylight Time. 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On the latest weather map, the remnant low of East Sias will move northeast into the Ohio Valley Saturday night through Sunday and exit east of the mid-Atlantic coast by Monday. A cold front will move south across the area late Tuesday. The forecast for the Central Highlands. West of tonight, mostly cloudy and not as cool. Near steady temperature in the mid-50s. Southeast winds 5 to 10 miles per hour. Saturday, mostly cloudy. Highs in the lower 70s. Southeast winds 5 to 10 miles per hour with gusts up to 20 miles per hour. Saturday night, a chance of rain in the evening, then rain with a slight chance of thunderstorms after midnight. Lows in the mid-50s. Southeast winds 10 to 15 miles per hour with gusts up to 30 miles per hour. Chance of rain near 100%. Sunday, rain. Highs in the mid-60s. East winds 10 to 15 miles per hour with gusts up to 30 miles per hour. Chance of rain near 100%. Sunday night, mostly cloudy. A chance of showers in the evening. Lows in the upper 50s. Northwest winds around 5 miles per hour. Chance of rain 50%. Columbus Day, partly cloudy. Warmer with highs in the upper 70s. Monday night, partly cloudy. Lows in the lower 60s. At 4 a.m., weather reports for selected cities. At Mansfield Lawn Regional Airport, it was mostly cloudy. The temperature was 57 degrees, the dew point 46, and the relative humidity 66%. The wind was southeast, at 8 miles an hour. The pressure was 30.25 inches and falling. Elsewhere across Ohio,
Skies ranged from mostly cloudy to cloudy. It was 50 at Worcester, 59 at Marion, 55 at Toledo Express, 57 at Cleveland, and 55 at Akron-Canton Regional Airport. Youngstown reported 47, Cincinnati reported 61, Dayton reported 58, Findlay reported 59, and Columbus reported 57. Reports from nearby cities outside Ohio, skies ranged from partly cloudy to mostly cloudy. It was 50 at Pittsburgh, 57 at Detroit, 45 at Buffalo, 59 at Indianapolis, and 64 at Chicago. The current time is 4:08 a.m. Eastern Daylight Time. 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On the latest weather map, the remnant low of East Sias will move northeast into the Ohio Valley Saturday night through Sunday and exit east of the mid-Atlantic coast by Monday. A cold front will move south across the area late Tuesday. The forecast for the Central Highlands. Rest of tonight, mostly cloudy and not as cool. Near steady temperature in the mid-50s. Southeast winds 5 to 10 miles per hour. Saturday, mostly cloudy. Highs in the lower 70s. Southeast winds 5 to 10 miles per hour with gusts up to 20 miles per hour. Saturday night, a chance of rain in the evening, then rain with a slight chance of thunderstorms after midnight. Lows in the mid-50s. Southeast winds 10 to 15 miles per hour with gusts up to 30 miles per hour. Chance of rain near 100%. Sunday, rain. Highs in the mid-60s. East winds 10 to 15 miles per hour with gusts up to 30 miles per hour. Chance of rain near 100%. Sunday night, mostly cloudy. A chance of showers in the evening. Lows in the upper 50s. Northwest winds around 5 miles per hour. Chance of rain 50%. Columbus Day, partly cloudy. Warmer with highs in the upper 70s. Monday night, partly cloudy. Lows in the lower 60s. The extended forecast for the Central Highlands. Tuesday, partly sunny with a chance of showers. Highs in the mid-70s. Chance of rain 30%. Tuesday night, mostly cloudy with a chance of showers in the evening, then partly cloudy after midnight. Cooler with lows in the lower 50s. Chance of rain 30%. Wednesday, partly cloudy. Cooler with highs in the mid-60s. Wednesday night, partly cloudy. Lows in the upper 40s. Thursday, partly sunny with a chance of showers. Highs in the upper 60s. Chance of rain 50%. Thursday night, mostly cloudy with a 50% chance of showers. Lows in the upper 40s. Friday, partly sunny with a 40% chance of showers. Highs in the mid-60s. At 4 a.m., weather reports for selected cities. At Mansfield Long Regional Airport, it was mostly cloudy. The temperature was 57 degrees, the dew point 46, and the relative humidity 66%. The wind was southeast, at 8 miles an hour. The pressure was 30.25 inches and falling. Elsewhere across Ohio, skies ranged from mostly cloudy to cloudy. It was 50 at Worcester, 59 at Marion, 55 at Toledo Express, 57 at Cleveland, and 55 at Akron-Canton Regional Airport. Youngstown reported 47, Cincinnati reported 61, Dayton reported 58, Findlay reported 59, and Columbus reported 57. Reports from nearby cities outside Ohio, skies ranged from partly cloudy to mostly cloudy. It was 50 at Pittsburgh, 57 at Detroit, 45 at Buffalo, 59 at Indianapolis, and 64 at Chicago. The current time is 4:12 a.m. Eastern Daylight Time. 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On the latest weather map, the remnant low of East Sias will move northeast into the Ohio Valley Saturday night through Sunday and exit east of the mid-Atlantic coast by Monday.
A cold front will move south across the area late Tuesday. The forecast for the Central Highlands. Rest of tonight, mostly cloudy and not as cool. Near steady temperature in the mid-50s. Southeast winds 5 to 10 miles per hour. Saturday, mostly cloudy. Highs in the lower 70s. Southeast winds 5 to 10 miles per hour with gusts up to 20 miles per hour. Saturday night, a chance of rain in the evening, then rain with a slight chance of thunderstorms after midnight. Lows in the mid-50s. Southeast winds 10 to 15 miles per hour with gusts up to 30 miles per hour. Chance of rain near 100%. Sunday, rain. Highs in the mid-60s. East winds 10 to 15 miles per hour with gusts up to 30 miles per hour. Chance of rain near 100%. Sunday night, mostly cloudy. A chance of showers in the evening. Lows in the upper 50s. Northwest winds around 5 miles per hour. Chance of rain 50%. Columbus Day, partly cloudy. Warmer with highs in the upper 70s. Monday night, partly cloudy. Lows in the lower 60s. At 4 a.m., weather reports for selected cities. At Mansfield-Lom Regional Airport, it was mostly cloudy. The temperature was 57 degrees, the dew point 46, and the relative humidity 66%. The wind was southeast, at 8 miles an hour. The pressure was 30.25 inches and falling. Elsewhere across Ohio, skies ranged from mostly cloudy to cloudy. It was 50 at Wooster, 59 at Marion, 55 at Toledo Express, 57 at Cleveland, and 55 at Akron-Canton Regional Airport. Youngstown reported 47, Cincinnati reported 61, Dayton reported 58, Findlay reported 59, and Columbus reported 57. Reports from nearby cities outside Ohio, skies ranged from partly cloudy to mostly cloudy. It was 50 at Pittsburgh, 57 at Detroit, 45 at Buffalo, 59 at Indianapolis, and 64 at Chicago. The Mansfield, Ohio climate summary for yesterday, October 9, 2026. Yesterday's high temperature was 71 degrees. The normal high is 66. Yesterday's low temperature was 41 degrees. The normal low is 45. No precipitation fell yesterday, which leaves the monthly total at 0.43 inches. This is 0.50 inches below the normal amount of 0.93 inches for October. The total precipitation for the year still stands at 33.56 inches, which is 0.53 inches below normal. No snow fell yesterday, which brings the monthly total to 0.0 inches. The total snowfall since July 1st still stands at 0.0 inches. There were 9 heating degree days yesterday. This brings the monthly total to 66. The yearly total since July 1st is 141. There were no cooling degree days yesterday. This leaves the monthly total at 11. The yearly total since January 1st is 831. The normal high temperature for today is 65 degrees, and the normal low is 45. The record high for today is 85, which occurred in 2010, and the record low is 22, which occurred in 1956. Sunrise today is at 7:36 a.m. and sunset is at 6:57 p.m. The current time is 4:16 a.m. Eastern Daylight Time. 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On the latest weather map, the remnant low of East Cyeas will move northeast into the Ohio Valley Saturday night through Sunday and exit east of the mid-Atlantic coast by Monday. A cold front will move south across the area late Tuesday. The forecast for the Central Highlands. Rest of tonight, mostly cloudy and not as cool. Near steady temperature in the mid-50s. Southeast winds 5 to 10 miles per hour. Saturday, mostly cloudy. Highs in the lower 70s. Southeast winds 5 to 10 miles per hour with gusts up to 20 miles per hour. Saturday night, a chance of rain in the evening, then rain with a slight chance of thunderstorms after midnight. Lows in the mid-50s.
southeast winds 10 to 15 miles per hour with gusts up to 30 miles per hour. Chance of rain near 100%. Sunday, rain. Highs in the mid-60s. East winds 10 to 15 miles per hour with gusts up to 30 miles per hour. Chance of rain near 100%. Sunday night, mostly cloudy. A chance of showers in the evening. Lows in the upper 50s. Northwest winds around 5 miles per hour. Chance of rain 50%. Columbus Day, partly cloudy. Warmer with highs in the upper 70s. Monday night, partly cloudy. Lows in the lower 60s. At 4 a.m., weather reports for selected cities. At Mansfield Long Regional Airport, it was mostly cloudy. The temperature was 57 degrees, the dew point 46, and the relative humidity 66%. The wind was southeast, at 8 miles an hour. The pressure was 30.25 inches and falling. Elsewhere across Ohio, skies ranged from mostly cloudy to cloudy. It was 50 at Wooster, 59 at Marion, 55 at Toledo Express, 57 at Cleveland, and 55 at Akron-Canton Regional Airport. Youngstown reported 47, Cincinnati reported 61, Dayton reported 58, Findlay reported 59, and Columbus reported 57. Reports from nearby cities outside Ohio, skies ranged from partly cloudy to mostly cloudy. It was 50 at Pittsburgh, 57 at Detroit, 45 at Buffalo, 59 at Indianapolis, and 64 at Chicago. The current time is 4:19 a.m. Eastern Daylight Time. 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On the latest weather map, the remnant low of East Sias will move northeast into the Ohio Valley Saturday night through Sunday and exit east of the mid-Atlantic coast by Monday. A cold front will move south across the area late Tuesday. The forecast for the Central Highlands. Rest of tonight, mostly cloudy and not as cool. Near steady temperature in the mid-50s. Southeast winds 5 to 10 miles per hour. Saturday, mostly cloudy. Highs in the lower 70s. Southeast winds 5 to 10 miles per hour with gusts up to 20 miles per hour. Saturday night, a chance of rain in the evening, then rain with a slight chance of thunderstorms after midnight. Lows in the mid-50s. Southeast winds 10 to 15 miles per hour with gusts up to 30 miles per hour. Chance of rain near 100%. Sunday, rain. Highs in the mid-60s. East winds 10 to 15 miles per hour with gusts up to 30 miles per hour. Chance of rain near 100%. Sunday night, mostly cloudy. A chance of showers in the evening. Lows in the upper 50s. Northwest winds around 5 miles per hour. Chance of rain 50%. Columbus Day, partly cloudy. Warmer with highs in the upper 70s. Monday night, partly cloudy. Lows in the lower 60s. The extended forecast for the Central Highlands. Tuesday, partly sunny with a chance of showers. Highs in the mid-70s. Chance of rain 30%. Tuesday night, mostly cloudy with a chance of showers in the evening, then partly cloudy after midnight. Cooler with lows in the lower 50s. Chance of rain 30%. Wednesday, partly cloudy. Cooler with highs in the mid-60s. Wednesday night, partly cloudy. Lows in the upper 40s. Thursday, partly sunny with a chance of showers. Highs in the upper 60s. Chance of rain 50%. Thursday night, mostly cloudy with a 50% chance of showers. Lows in the upper 40s. Friday, partly sunny with a 40% chance of showers. Highs in the mid-60s. At 4 a.m., weather reports for selected cities. At Mansfield Long Regional Airport, it was mostly cloudy. The temperature was 57 degrees, the dew point 46, and the relative humidity 66%. The wind was southeast, at 8 miles an hour. The pressure was 30.25 inches and falling. Elsewhere across Ohio, skies ranged from mostly cloudy to cloudy.
It was 50 at Worcester, 59 at Marion, 55 at Toledo Express, 57 at Cleveland, and 55 at Akron Canton Regional Airport.

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On the latest weather map, the remnant low of East Sias will move northeast into the Ohio Valley Saturday night through Sunday and exit east of the mid-Atlantic coast by Monday. A cold front will move south across the area late Tuesday. The forecast for the Central Highlands. West of tonight, mostly cloudy and not as cool. Near steady temperature in the mid-50s. Southeast winds 5 to 10 miles per hour. Saturday, mostly cloudy. Highs in the lower 70s. Southeast winds 5 to 10 miles per hour with gusts up to 20 miles per hour. Saturday night, a chance of rain in the evening, then rain with a slight chance of thunderstorms after midnight. Lows in the mid-50s. Southeast winds 10 to 15 miles per hour with gusts up to 30 miles per hour. Chance of rain near 100%. Sunday, rain. Highs in the mid-60s. East winds 10 to 15 miles per hour with gusts up to 30 miles per hour. Chance of rain near 100%. Sunday night, mostly cloudy. A chance of showers in the evening. Lows in the upper 50s. Northwest winds around 5 miles per hour. Chance of rain 50%. Columbus Day, partly cloudy. Warmer with highs in the upper 70s. Monday night, partly cloudy. Lows in the lower 60s. At 4 a.m., weather reports for selected cities. At Mansfield Long Regional Airport, it was mostly cloudy. The temperature was 57 degrees, the dew point 46, and the relative humidity 66%. The wind was southeast, at 8 miles an hour. The pressure was 30.25 inches and falling. Elsewhere across Ohio, skies ranged from mostly cloudy to cloudy. It was 50 at Wooster, 59 at Marion, 55 at Toledo Express, 57 at Cleveland, and 55 at Akron-Canton Regional Airport. Youngstown reported 47, Cincinnati reported 61, Dayton reported 58, Findlay reported 59, and Columbus reported 57. Reports from nearby cities outside Ohio, skies ranged from partly cloudy to mostly cloudy. It was 50 at Pittsburgh, 57 at Detroit, 45 at Buffalo, 59 at Indianapolis, and 64 at Chicago. The current time is 4:26 a.m. Eastern Daylight Time. 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On the latest weather map, the remnant low of East Sias will move northeast into the Ohio Valley Saturday night through Sunday and exit east of the mid-Atlantic coast by Monday. A cold front will move south across the area late Tuesday. The forecast for the Central Highlands. West of tonight, mostly cloudy and not as cool. Near steady temperature in the mid-50s. Southeast winds 5 to 10 miles per hour. Saturday, mostly cloudy. Highs in the lower 70s. Southeast winds 5 to 10 miles per hour with gusts up to 20 miles per hour. Saturday night, a chance of rain in the evening, then rain with a slight chance of thunderstorms after midnight. Lows in the mid-50s. Southeast winds 10 to 15 miles per hour with gusts up to 30 miles per hour. Chance of rain near 100%. Sunday, rain. Highs in the mid-60s. East winds 10 to 15 miles per hour with gusts up to 30 miles per hour. Chance of rain near 100%. Sunday night, mostly cloudy. A chance of showers in the evening. Lows in the upper 50s. Northwest winds around 5 miles per hour. Chance of rain 50%. Columbus Day, partly cloudy. Warmer with highs in the upper 70s. Monday night, partly cloudy. Lows in the lower 60s. At 4 a.m., weather reports for selected cities. At Mansfield Long Regional Airport, it was mostly cloudy. The temperature was 57 degrees, the dew point 46, and the relative humidity 66%. The wind was southeast, at 8 miles an hour. The pressure was 30.25 inches and falling.

Elsewhere across Ohio, skies ranged from mostly cloudy to cloudy. It was 50 at Wooster, 59 at Marion, 55 at Toledo Express, 57 at Cleveland, and 55 at Akron-Canton Regional Airport. Youngstown reported 47, Cincinnati reported 61, Dayton reported 58, Findlay reported 59, and Columbus reported 57. Reports from nearby cities outside Ohio, skies ranged from partly cloudy to mostly cloudy. It was 50 at Pittsburgh, 57 at Detroit, 45 at Buffalo, 59 at Indianapolis, and 64 at Chicago. The current time is 4:28 a.m. Eastern Daylight Time. 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On the latest weather map, the remnant low of East Sias will move northeast into the Ohio Valley Saturday night through Sunday and exit east of the mid-Atlantic coast by Monday. A cold front will move south across the area late Tuesday. The forecast for the Central Highlands. Rest of tonight, mostly cloudy and not as cool. Near steady temperature in the mid-50s. Southeast winds 5 to 10 miles per hour. Saturday, mostly cloudy. Highs in the lower 70s. Southeast winds 5 to 10 miles per hour with gusts up to 20 miles per hour. Saturday night, a chance of rain in the evening, then rain with a slight chance of thunderstorms after midnight. Lows in the mid-50s. Southeast winds 10 to 15 miles per hour with gusts up to 30 miles per hour. Chance of rain near 100%. Sunday, rain. Highs in the mid-60s. East winds 10 to 15 miles per hour with gusts up to 30 miles per hour. Chance of rain near 100%. Sunday night, mostly cloudy. A chance of showers in the evening. Lows in the upper 50s. Northwest winds around 5 miles per hour. Chance of rain 50%. Columbus Day, partly cloudy. Warmer with highs in the upper 70s. Monday night, partly cloudy. Lows in the lower 60s. The extended forecast for the Central Highlands. Tuesday, partly sunny with a chance of showers. Highs in the mid-70s. Chance of rain 30%. Tuesday night, mostly cloudy with a chance of showers in the evening, then partly cloudy after midnight. Cooler with lows in the lower 50s. Chance of rain 30%. Wednesday, partly cloudy. Cooler with highs in the mid-60s. Wednesday night, partly cloudy. Lows in the upper 40s. Thursday, partly sunny with a chance of showers. Highs in the upper 60s. Chance of rain 50%. Thursday night, mostly cloudy with a 50% chance of showers. Lows in the upper 40s. Friday, partly sunny with a 40% chance of showers. Highs in the mid-60s. The Mansfield, Ohio Climate Summary for yesterday, October 9, 2026. Yesterday's high temperature was 71 degrees. The normal high is 66. Yesterday's low temperature was 41 degrees. The normal low is 45. No precipitation fell yesterday, which leaves the monthly total at 0.43 inches. This is 0.50 inches below the normal amount of 0.93 inches for October. The total precipitation for the year still stands at 33.56 inches, which is 0.53 inches below normal. No snow fell yesterday, which brings the monthly total to 0.0 inches. The total snowfall since July 1st still stands at 0.0 inches. There were 9 heating degree days yesterday. This brings the monthly total to 66. The yearly total since July 1st is 141. There were no cooling degree days yesterday. This leaves the monthly total at 11. The yearly total since January 1st is 831. The normal high temperature for today is 65 degrees, and the normal low is 45. The record high for today is 85, which occurred in 2010, and the record low is 22, which occurred in 1956. Sunrise today is at 7:36 a.m. and sunset is at 6:57 p.m. At 4 a.m.,
Weather reports for selected cities. At Mansfield Long Regional Airport, it was mostly cloudy. The temperature was 57 degrees, the dew point 46, and the relative humidity 66%. The wind was southeast, at 8 miles an hour. The pressure was 30.25 inches and falling. Elsewhere across Ohio, skies ranged from mostly cloudy to cloudy. It was 50 at Wooster, 59 at Marion, 55 at Toledo Express, 57 at Cleveland, and 55 at Akron-Canton Regional Airport. Youngstown reported 47, Cincinnati reported 61, Dayton reported 58, Findlay reported 59, and Columbus reported 57. Reports from nearby cities outside Ohio, skies ranged from partly cloudy to mostly cloudy. It was 50 at Pittsburgh, 57 at Detroit, 45 at Buffalo, 59 at Indianapolis, and 64 at Chicago. The current time is 4:34 a.m. Eastern Daylight Time. 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On the latest weather map, the remnant low of East Sias will move northeast into the Ohio Valley Saturday night through Sunday and exit east of the mid-Atlantic coast by Monday. A cold front will move south across the area late Tuesday. The forecast for the Central Highlands. West of tonight, mostly cloudy and not as cool. Near steady temperature in the mid-50s. Southeast winds 5 to 10 miles per hour. Saturday, mostly cloudy. Highs in the lower 70s. Southeast winds 5 to 10 miles per hour with gusts up to 20 miles per hour. Saturday night, a chance of rain in the evening, then rain with a slight chance of thunderstorms after midnight. Lows in the mid-50s. Southeast winds 10 to 15 miles per hour with gusts up to 30 miles per hour. Chance of rain near 100%. Sunday, rain. Highs in the mid-60s. East winds 10 to 15 miles per hour with gusts up to 30 miles per hour. Chance of rain near 100%. Sunday night, mostly cloudy. A chance of showers in the evening. Lows in the upper 50s. Northwest winds around 5 miles per hour. Chance of rain 50%. Columbus Day, partly cloudy. Warmer with highs in the upper 70s. Monday night, partly cloudy. Lows in the lower 60s. At 4 a.m., weather reports for selected cities. At Mansfield Long Regional Airport, it was mostly cloudy. The temperature was 57 degrees, the dew point 46, and the relative humidity 66%. The wind was southeast, at 8 miles an hour. The pressure was 30.25 inches and falling. Elsewhere across Ohio, skies ranged from mostly cloudy to cloudy. It was 50 at Wooster, 59 at Marion, 55 at Toledo Express, 57 at Cleveland, and 55 at Akron-Canton Regional Airport. Youngstown reported 47, Cincinnati reported 61, Dayton reported 58, Findlay reported 59, and Columbus reported 57. Reports from nearby cities outside Ohio, skies ranged from partly cloudy to mostly cloudy. It was 50 at Pittsburgh, 57 at Detroit, 45 at Buffalo, 59 at Indianapolis, and 64 at Chicago. The current time is 4:37 a.m. Eastern Daylight Time. 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On the latest weather map, the remnant low of East Sias will move northeast into the Ohio Valley Saturday night through Sunday and exit east of the mid-Atlantic coast by Monday. A cold front will move south across the area late Tuesday. The forecast for the Central Highlands. West of tonight, mostly cloudy and not as cool. Near steady temperature in the mid-50s. Southeast winds 5 to 10 miles per hour. Saturday, mostly cloudy. Highs in the lower 70s. Southeast winds 5 to 10 miles per hour with gusts up to 20 miles per hour. Saturday night,
a chance of rain in the evening, then rain with a slight chance of thunderstorms after midnight.

lows in the mid-50s. Southeast winds 10 to 15 miles per hour with gusts up to 30 miles per hour. Chance of rain near 100%. Sunday, rain. Highs in the mid-60s. East winds 10 to 15 miles per hour with gusts up to 30 miles per hour. Chance of rain near 100%. Sunday night, mostly cloudy. A chance of showers in the evening. Lows in the upper 50s. Northwest winds around 5 miles per hour. Chance of rain 50%. Columbus Day, partly cloudy. Warmer with highs in the upper 70s. Monday night, partly cloudy. Lows in the lower 60s. At 4 a.m., weather reports for selected cities. At Mansfield-Lom Regional Airport, it was mostly cloudy. The temperature was 57 degrees, the dew point 46, and the relative humidity 66%. The wind was southeast, at 8 miles an hour. The pressure was 30.25 inches and falling. Elsewhere across Ohio, skies ranged from mostly cloudy to cloudy. It was 50 at Wooster, 59 at Marion, 55 at Toledo Express, 57 at Cleveland, and 55 at Akron-Canton Regional Airport. Youngstown reported 47, Cincinnati reported 61, Dayton reported 58, Findlay reported 59, and Columbus reported 57. Reports from nearby cities outside Ohio, skies ranged from partly cloudy to mostly cloudy. It was 50 at Pittsburgh, 57 at Detroit, 45 at Buffalo, 59 at Indianapolis, and 64 at Chicago. The extended forecast for the Central Highlands. Tuesday, partly sunny with a chance of showers. Highs in the mid-70s. Chance of rain 30%. Tuesday night, mostly cloudy with a chance of showers in the evening, then partly cloudy after midnight. Cooler with lows in the lower 50s. Chance of rain 30%. Wednesday, partly cloudy. Cooler with highs in the mid-60s. Wednesday night, partly cloudy. Lows in the upper 40s. Thursday, partly sunny with a chance of showers. Highs in the upper 60s. Chance of rain 50%. Thursday night, mostly cloudy with a 50% chance of showers. Lows in the upper 40s. Friday, partly sunny with a 40% chance of showers. Highs in the mid-60s. The current time is 4:40 a.m. Eastern Daylight Time. 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On the latest weather map, the remnant low of East Sitius will move northeast into the Ohio Valley Saturday night through Sunday and exit east of the mid-Atlantic coast by Monday. A cold front will move south across the area late Tuesday. The forecast for the Central Highlands. Rest of tonight, mostly cloudy and not as cool. Near steady temperature in the mid-50s. Southeast winds 5 to 10 miles per hour. Saturday, mostly cloudy. Highs in the lower 70s. Southeast winds 5 to 10 miles per hour with gusts up to 20 miles per hour. Saturday night, a chance of rain in the evening, then rain with a slight chance of thunderstorms after midnight. Lows in the mid-50s. Southeast winds 10 to 15 miles per hour with gusts up to 30 miles per hour. Chance of rain near 100%. Sunday, rain. Highs in the mid-60s. East winds 10 to 15 miles per hour with gusts up to 30 miles per hour. Chance of rain near 100%. Sunday night, mostly cloudy. A chance of showers in the evening. Lows in the upper 50s. Northwest winds around 5 miles per hour. Chance of rain 50%. Columbus Day, partly cloudy. Warmer with highs in the upper 70s. Monday night, partly cloudy. Lows in the lower 60s. At 4 a.m., weather reports for selected cities. At Mansfield-Lom Regional Airport, it was mostly cloudy. The temperature was 57 degrees, the dew point 46, and the relative humidity 66%. The wind was southeast, at 8 miles an hour. The pressure was 30.25 inches and falling. Elsewhere across Ohio, skies ranged from mostly cloudy to cloudy.
It was 50 at Worcester, 59 at Marion, 55 at Toledo Express, 57 at Cleveland, and 55 at Akron-Canton Regional Airport. Youngstown reported 47, Cincinnati reported 61, Dayton reported 58, Findlay reported 59, and Columbus reported 57. Reports from nearby cities outside Ohio, skies ranged from partly cloudy to mostly cloudy. It was 50 at Pittsburgh, 57 at Detroit, 45 at Buffalo, 59 at Indianapolis, and 64 at Chicago. The current time is 4:43 a.m. Eastern Daylight Time. 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On the latest weather map, the remnant low of East Sitius will move northeast into the Ohio Valley Saturday night through Sunday and exit east of the mid-Atlantic coast by Monday. A cold front will move south across the area late Tuesday. The forecast for the Central Highlands. West of tonight, mostly cloudy and not as cool. Near steady temperature in the mid-50s. Southeast winds 5 to 10 miles per hour. Saturday, mostly cloudy. Highs in the lower 70s. Southeast winds 5 to 10 miles per hour with gusts up to 20 miles per hour. Saturday night, a chance of rain in the evening, then rain with a slight chance of thunderstorms after midnight. Lows in the mid-50s. Southeast winds 10 to 15 miles per hour with gusts up to 30 miles per hour. Chance of rain near 100%. Sunday, rain. Highs in the mid-60s. East winds 10 to 15 miles per hour with gusts up to 30 miles per hour. Chance of rain near 100%. Sunday night, mostly cloudy. A chance of showers in the evening. Lows in the upper 50s. Northwest winds around 5 miles per hour. Chance of rain 50%. Columbus Day, partly cloudy. Warmer with highs in the upper 70s. Monday night, partly cloudy. Lows in the lower 60s. The Mansfield, Ohio Climate Summary for yesterday, October 9, 2026. Yesterday's high temperature was 71 degrees. The normal high is 66. Yesterday's low temperature was 41 degrees. The normal low is 45. No precipitation fell yesterday, which leaves the monthly total at 0.43 inches. This is 0.50 inches below the normal amount of 0.93 inches for October. The total precipitation for the year still stands at 33.56 inches, which is 0.53 inches below normal. No snow fell yesterday, which brings the monthly total to 0.0 inches. The total snowfall since July 1st still stands at 0.0 inches. There were 9 heating degree days yesterday. This brings the monthly total to 66. The yearly total since July 1st is 141. There were no cooling degree days yesterday. This leaves the monthly total at 11. The yearly total since January 1st is 831. The normal high temperature for today is 65 degrees, and the normal low is 45. The record high for today is 85, which occurred in 2010, and the record low is 22, which occurred in 1956. Sunrise today is at 7:36 a.m. and sunset is at 6:57 p.m. At 4 a.m., weather reports for selected cities. At Mansfield Long Regional Airport, it was mostly cloudy. The temperature was 57 degrees, the dew point 46, and the relative humidity 66%. The wind was southeast, at 8 miles an hour. The pressure was 30.25 inches and falling. Elsewhere across Ohio, skies ranged from mostly cloudy to cloudy. It was 50 at Worcester, 59 at Marion, 55 at Toledo Express, 57 at Cleveland, and 55 at Akron-Canton Regional Airport. Youngstown reported 47, Cincinnati reported 61, Dayton reported 58, Findlay reported 59, and Columbus reported 57. Reports from nearby cities outside Ohio, skies ranged from partly cloudy to mostly cloudy. It was 50 at Pittsburgh, 57 at Detroit, 45 at Buffalo, 59 at Indianapolis, and 64 at Chicago.
The current time is 4:48 a.m. Eastern Daylight Time. 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On the latest weather map, the remnant low of East Sitius will move northeast into the Ohio Valley Saturday night through Sunday and exit east of the mid-Atlantic coast by Monday. A cold front will move south across the area late Tuesday. The forecast for the Central Highlands. West of tonight, mostly cloudy and not as cool. Near steady temperature in the mid-50s. Southeast winds 5 to 10 miles per hour. Saturday, mostly cloudy. Highs in the lower 70s. Southeast winds 5 to 10 miles per hour with gusts up to 20 miles per hour. Saturday night, a chance of rain in the evening, then rain with a slight chance of thunderstorms after midnight. Lows in the mid-50s. Southeast winds 10 to 15 miles per hour with gusts up to 30 miles per hour. Chance of rain near 100%. Sunday, rain. Highs in the mid-60s. East winds 10 to 15 miles per hour with gusts up to 30 miles per hour. Chance of rain near 100%. Sunday night, mostly cloudy. A chance of showers in the evening. Lows in the upper 50s. Northwest winds around 5 miles per hour. Chance of rain 50%. Columbus Day, partly cloudy. Warmer with highs in the upper 70s. Monday night, partly cloudy. Lows in the lower 60s. The extended forecast for the Central Highlands. Tuesday, partly sunny with a chance of showers. Highs in the mid-70s. Chance of rain 30%. Tuesday night, mostly cloudy with a chance of showers in the evening, then partly cloudy after midnight. Cooler with lows in the lower 50s. Chance of rain 30%. Wednesday, partly cloudy. Cooler with highs in the mid-60s. Wednesday night, partly cloudy. Lows in the upper 40s. Thursday, partly sunny with a chance of showers. Highs in the upper 60s. Chance of rain 50%. Thursday night, mostly cloudy with a 50% chance of showers. Lows in the upper 40s. Friday, partly sunny with a 40% chance of showers. Highs in the mid-60s. At 4 a.m., weather reports for selected cities. At Mansfield Long Regional Airport, it was mostly cloudy. The temperature was 57 degrees, the dew point 46, and the relative humidity 66%. The wind was southeast, at 8 miles an hour. The pressure was 30.25 inches and falling. Elsewhere across Ohio, skies ranged from mostly cloudy to cloudy. It was 50 at Wooster, 59 at Marion, 55 at Toledo Express, 57 at Cleveland, and 55 at Akron-Canton Regional Airport. Youngstown reported 47, Cincinnati reported 61, Dayton reported 58, Findlay reported 59, and Columbus reported 57. Reports from nearby cities outside Ohio, skies ranged from partly cloudy to mostly cloudy. It was 50 at Pittsburgh, 57 at Detroit, 45 at Buffalo, 59 at Indianapolis, and 64 at Chicago. The current time is 4:52 a.m. Eastern Daylight Time. 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On the latest weather map, the remnant low of East Sitius will move northeast into the Ohio Valley Saturday night through Sunday and exit east of the mid-Atlantic coast by Monday. A cold front will move south across the area late Tuesday. The forecast for the Central Highlands. West of tonight, mostly cloudy and not as cool. Near steady temperature in the mid-50s. Southeast winds 5 to 10 miles per hour. Saturday, mostly cloudy. Highs in the lower 70s. Southeast winds 5 to 10 miles per hour with gusts up to 20 miles per hour. Saturday night, a chance of rain in the evening, then rain with a slight chance of thunderstorms after midnight. Lows in the mid-50s.
southeast winds 10 to 15 miles per hour with gusts up to 30 miles per hour. Chance of rain near 100%. Sunday, rain. Highs in the mid-60s. East winds 10 to 15 miles per hour with gusts up to 30 miles per hour. Chance of rain near 100%. Sunday night, mostly cloudy. A chance of showers in the evening. Lows in the upper 50s. Northwest winds around 5 miles per hour. Chance of rain 50%. Columbus Day, partly cloudy. Warmer with highs in the upper 70s. Monday night, partly cloudy. Lows in the lower 60s. At 4 a.m., weather reports for selected cities. At Mansfield-Lom Regional Airport, it was mostly cloudy. The temperature was 57 degrees, the dew point 46, and the relative humidity 66%. The wind was southeast, at 8 miles an hour. The pressure was 30.25 inches and falling. Elsewhere across Ohio, skies ranged from mostly cloudy to cloudy. It was 50 at Wooster, 59 at Marion, 55 at Toledo Express, 57 at Cleveland, and 55 at Akron-Canton Regional Airport. Youngstown reported 47, Cincinnati reported 61, Dayton reported 58, Findlay reported 59, and Columbus reported 57. Reports from nearby cities outside Ohio, skies ranged from partly cloudy to mostly cloudy. It was 50 at Pittsburgh, 57 at Detroit, 45 at Buffalo, 59 at Indianapolis, and 64 at Chicago. The current time is 4:54 a.m. Eastern Daylight Time. 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On the latest weather map, the remnant low of East Sitius will move northeast into the Ohio Valley Saturday night through Sunday and exit east of the mid-Atlantic coast by Monday. A cold front will move south across the area late Tuesday. The forecast for the Central Highlands. West of tonight, mostly cloudy and not as cool. Near steady temperature in the mid-50s. Southeast winds 5 to 10 miles per hour. Saturday, mostly cloudy. Highs in the lower 70s. Southeast winds 5 to 10 miles per hour with gusts up to 20 miles per hour. Saturday night, a chance of rain in the evening, then rain with a slight chance of thunderstorms after midnight. Lows in the mid-50s. Southeast winds 10 to 15 miles per hour with gusts up to 30 miles per hour. Chance of rain near 100%. Sunday, rain. Highs in the mid-60s. East winds 10 to 15 miles per hour with gusts up to 30 miles per hour. Chance of rain near 100%. Sunday night, mostly cloudy. A chance of showers in the evening. Lows in the upper 50s. Northwest winds around 5 miles per hour. Chance of rain 50%. Columbus Day, partly cloudy. Warmer with highs in the upper 70s. Monday night, partly cloudy. Lows in the lower 60s. At 4 a.m., weather reports for selected cities. At Mansfield-Lom Regional Airport, it was mostly cloudy. The temperature was 57 degrees, the dew point 46, and the relative humidity 66%. The wind was southeast, at 8 miles an hour. The pressure was 30.25 inches and falling. Elsewhere across Ohio, skies ranged from mostly cloudy to cloudy. It was 50 at Wooster, 59 at Marion, 55 at Toledo Express, 57 at Cleveland, and 55 at Akron-Canton Regional Airport. Youngstown reported 47, Cincinnati reported 61, Dayton reported 58, Findlay reported 59, and Columbus reported 57. Reports from nearby cities outside Ohio, skies ranged from partly cloudy to mostly cloudy. It was 50 at Pittsburgh, 57 at Detroit, 45 at Buffalo, 59 at Indianapolis, and 64 at Chicago. The current time is 4:57 a.m. Eastern Daylight Time. 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
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On the latest weather map, the remnant low of East Sias will move northeast into the Ohio Valley Saturday night through Sunday and exit east of the mid-Atlantic coast by Monday. A cold front will move south across the area late Tuesday. The forecast for the Central Highlands. West of tonight, mostly cloudy and not as cool. Near steady temperature in the mid-50s. Southeast winds 5 to 10 miles per hour. Saturday, mostly cloudy. Highs in the lower 70s. Southeast winds 5 to 10 miles per hour with gusts up to 20 miles per hour. Saturday night, a chance of rain in the evening, then rain with a slight chance of thunderstorms after midnight. Lows in the mid-50s. Southeast winds 10 to 15 miles per hour with gusts up to 30 miles per hour. Chance of rain near 100%. Sunday, rain. Highs in the mid-60s. East winds 10 to 15 miles per hour with gusts up to 30 miles per hour. Chance of rain near 100%. Sunday night, mostly cloudy. A chance of showers in the evening. Lows in the upper 50s. Northwest winds around 5 miles per hour. Chance of rain 50%. Columbus Day, partly cloudy. Warmer with highs in the upper 70s. Monday night, partly cloudy. Lows in the lower 60s. At 4 a.m., weather reports for selected cities. At Mansfield Long Regional Airport, it was mostly cloudy. The temperature was 57 degrees, the dew point 46, and the relative humidity 66%. The wind was southeast, at 8 miles an hour. The pressure was 30.25 inches and falling. Elsewhere across Ohio, skies ranged from mostly cloudy to cloudy. It was 50 at Wooster, 59 at Marion, 55 at Toledo Express, 57 at Cleveland, and 55 at Akron-Canton Regional Airport. Youngstown reported 47, Cincinnati reported 61, Dayton reported 58, Findlay reported 59, and Columbus reported 57. Reports from nearby cities outside Ohio, skies ranged from partly cloudy to mostly cloudy. It was 50 at Pittsburgh, 57 at Detroit, 45 at Buffalo, 59 at Indianapolis, and 64 at Chicago. The Nearshore Marine Forecast. For the following marine location, the islands to Vermilion. Today, southeast winds 5 to 15 knots. Mostly cloudy. Waves 2 feet or less. Tonight, southeast winds 10 to 15 knots, increasing to 15 to 20 knots. Rain with a slight chance of thunderstorms overnight. Waves 1 to 3 feet. Sunday, southeast winds 15 to 20 knots, becoming northeast 5 to 15 knots. Rain. Waves 1 to 3 feet. Sunday night, northeast winds 5 to 10 knots, becoming northwest. A chance of showers in the evening. Waves 2 feet or less. Winds and waves higher in and near thunderstorms. The water temperature off Toledo is 64 degrees, off Cleveland 66 degrees, and off Erie 67 degrees. The extended forecast for the Central Highlands. Tuesday, partly sunny with a chance of showers. Highs in the mid-70s. Chance of rain 30%. Tuesday night, mostly cloudy with a chance of showers in the evening, then partly cloudy after midnight. Cooler with lows in the lower 50s. Chance of rain 30%. Wednesday, partly cloudy. Cooler with highs in the mid-60s. Wednesday night, partly cloudy. Lows in the upper 40s. Thursday, partly sunny with a chance of showers. Highs in the upper 60s. Chance of rain 50%. Thursday night, mostly cloudy with a 50% chance of showers. Lows in the upper 40s. Friday, partly sunny with a 40% chance of showers. Highs in the mid-60s. The Mansfield, Ohio climate summary for yesterday, October 9, 2026. Yesterday's high temperature was 71 degrees. The normal high is 66. Yesterday's low temperature was 41 degrees. The normal low is 45. No precipitation fell yesterday, which leaves the monthly total at 0.43 inches. This is 0.50 inches below the normal amount of 0.93 inches for October.
The total precipitation for the year still stands at 33.56 inches, which is 0.53 inches below normal. No snow fell yesterday, which brings the monthly total to 0.0 inches. The total snowfall since July 1st still stands at 0.0 inches. There were 9 heating degree days yesterday. This brings the monthly total to 66. The yearly total since July 1st is 141. There were no cooling degree days yesterday. This leaves the monthly total at 11. The yearly total since January 1st is 831. The normal high temperature for today is 65 degrees, and the normal low is 45. The record high for today is 85, which occurred in 2010, and the record low is 22, which occurred in 1956. Sunrise today is at 7:36 a.m. and sunset is at 6:57 p.m. The current time is 5:04 a.m. Eastern Daylight Time. 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On the latest weather map, the remnant low of East Sias will move northeast into the Ohio Valley Saturday night through Sunday and exit east of the mid-Atlantic coast by Monday. A cold front will move south across the area late Tuesday. The forecast for the Central Highlands. West of tonight, mostly cloudy and not as cool. Near steady temperature in the mid-50s. Southeast winds 5 to 10 miles per hour. Saturday, mostly cloudy. Highs in the lower 70s. Southeast winds 5 to 10 miles per hour with gusts up to 20 miles per hour. Saturday night, a chance of rain in the evening, then rain with a slight chance of thunderstorms after midnight. Lows in the mid-50s. Southeast winds 10 to 15 miles per hour with gusts up to 30 miles per hour. Chance of rain near 100%. Sunday, rain. Highs in the mid-60s. East winds 10 to 15 miles per hour with gusts up to 30 miles per hour. Chance of rain near 100%. Sunday night, mostly cloudy. A chance of showers in the evening. Lows in the upper 50s. Northwest winds around 5 miles per hour. Chance of rain 50%. Columbus Day, partly cloudy. Warmer with highs in the upper 70s. Monday night, partly cloudy. Lows in the lower 60s. The current time is 5:05 a.m. Eastern Daylight Time. 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On the latest weather map, the remnant low of East Sias will move northeast into the Ohio Valley Saturday night through Sunday and exit east of the mid-Atlantic coast by Monday. A cold front will move south across the area late Tuesday. The forecast for the Central Highlands. West of tonight, mostly cloudy and not as cool. Near steady temperature in the mid-50s. Southeast winds 5 to 10 miles per hour. Saturday, mostly cloudy. Highs in the lower 70s. Southeast winds 5 to 10 miles per hour with gusts up to 20 miles per hour. Saturday night, a chance of rain in the evening, then rain with a slight chance of thunderstorms after midnight. Lows in the mid-50s. Southeast winds 10 to 15 miles per hour with gusts up to 30 miles per hour. Chance of rain near 100%. Sunday, rain. Highs in the mid-60s. East winds 10 to 15 miles per hour with gusts up to 30 miles per hour. Chance of rain near 100%. Sunday night, mostly cloudy. A chance of showers in the evening. Lows in the upper 50s. Northwest winds around 5 miles per hour. Chance of rain 50%. Columbus Day, partly cloudy. Warmer with highs in the upper 70s. Monday night, partly cloudy. Lows in the lower 60s. At 5 a.m., weather reports for selected cities. At Mansfield Long Regional Airport, it was mostly cloudy. The temperature was 56 degrees, the dew point 46, and the relative humidity 69%.
The wind was southeast at 7 miles an hour. The pressure was 30.24 inches and falling. Elsewhere across Ohio, skies ranged from mostly cloudy to cloudy. It was 50 at Wooster, 56 at Marion, 55 at Toledo Express, 56 at Cleveland, and 52 at Akron-Canton Regional Airport. Youngstown reported 47, Cincinnati reported 59, Dayton reported 58, Findlay reported 57, and Columbus reported 56. Reports from nearby cities outside Ohio, it was partly cloudy, with a temperature of 45 at Buffalo, and 64 at Chicago. It was mostly cloudy, with a temperature of 50 at Pittsburgh, and 59 at Indianapolis. At Detroit, it was cloudy, with a temperature of 58. The current time is 5:08 a.m. Eastern Daylight Time. 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On the latest weather map, the remnant low of East Sias will move northeast into the Ohio Valley Saturday night through Sunday and exit east of the mid-Atlantic coast by Monday. A cold front will move south across the area late Tuesday. The forecast for the Central Highlands. West of tonight, mostly cloudy and not as cool. Near steady temperature in the mid-50s. Southeast winds 5 to 10 miles per hour. Saturday, mostly cloudy. Highs in the lower 70s. Southeast winds 5 to 10 miles per hour with gusts up to 20 miles per hour. Saturday night, a chance of rain in the evening, then rain with a slight chance of thunderstorms after midnight. Lows in the mid-50s. Southeast winds 10 to 15 miles per hour with gusts up to 30 miles per hour. Chance of rain near 100%. Sunday, rain. Highs in the mid-60s. East winds 10 to 15 miles per hour with gusts up to 30 miles per hour. Chance of rain near 100%. Sunday night, mostly cloudy. A chance of showers in the evening. Lows in the upper 50s. Northwest winds around 5 miles per hour. Chance of rain 50%. Columbus Day, partly cloudy. Warmer with highs in the upper 70s. Monday night, partly cloudy. Lows in the lower 60s. The extended forecast for the Central Highlands. Tuesday, partly sunny with a chance of showers. Highs in the mid-70s. Chance of rain 30%. Tuesday night, mostly cloudy with a chance of showers in the evening, then partly cloudy after midnight. Cooler with lows in the lower 50s. Chance of rain 30%. Wednesday, partly cloudy. Cooler with highs in the mid-60s. Wednesday night, partly cloudy. Lows in the upper 40s. Thursday, partly sunny with a chance of showers. Highs in the upper 60s. Chance of rain 50%. Thursday night, mostly cloudy with a 50% chance of showers. Lows in the upper 40s. Friday, partly sunny with a 40% chance of showers. Highs in the mid-60s. At 5 a.m., weather reports for selected cities. At Mansfield-Lom Regional Airport, it was mostly cloudy. The temperature was 56 degrees, the dew point 46, and the relative humidity 69%. The wind was southeast, at 7 miles an hour. The pressure was 30.24 inches and falling. Elsewhere across Ohio, skies ranged from mostly cloudy to cloudy. It was 50 at Wooster, 56 at Marion, 55 at Toledo Express, 56 at Cleveland, and 52 at Akron-Canton Regional Airport. Youngstown reported 47, Cincinnati reported 59, Dayton reported 58, Findlay reported 57, and Columbus reported 56. Reports from nearby cities outside Ohio, it was partly cloudy, with a temperature of 45 at Buffalo, and 64 at Chicago. It was mostly cloudy, with a temperature of 50 at Pittsburgh, and 59 at Indianapolis. At Detroit, it was cloudy, with a temperature of 58. The current time is 5:12 a.m. Eastern Daylight Time. 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
We supply the latest available information for the Central Highlands over station WWG57 from Butler on a frequency of 162.450 MHz. On the latest weather map, the remnant low of East Sitius will move northeast into the Ohio Valley Saturday night through Sunday and exit east of the mid-Atlantic coast by Monday. A cold front will move south across the area late Tuesday. The forecast for the Central Highlands. Rest of tonight, mostly cloudy and not as cool. Near steady temperature in the mid-50s. Southeast winds 5 to 10 miles per hour. Saturday, mostly cloudy. Highs in the lower 70s. Southeast winds 5 to 10 miles per hour with gusts up to 20 miles per hour. Saturday night, a chance of rain in the evening, then rain with a slight chance of thunderstorms after midnight. Lows in the mid-50s. Southeast winds 10 to 15 miles per hour with gusts up to 30 miles per hour. Chance of rain near 100%. Sunday, rain. Highs in the mid-60s. East winds 10 to 15 miles per hour with gusts up to 30 miles per hour. Chance of rain near 100%. Sunday night, mostly cloudy. A chance of showers in the evening. Lows in the upper 50s. Northwest winds around 5 miles per hour. Chance of rain 50%. Columbus Day, partly cloudy. Warmer with highs in the upper 70s. Monday night, partly cloudy. Lows in the lower 60s. At 5 a.m., weather reports for selected cities. At Mansfield Long Regional Airport, it was mostly cloudy. The temperature was 56 degrees, the dew point 46, and the relative humidity 69%. The wind was southeast, at 7 miles an hour. The pressure was 30.24 inches and falling. Elsewhere across Ohio, skies ranged from mostly cloudy to cloudy. It was 50 at Wooster, 56 at Marion, 55 at Toledo Express, 56 at Cleveland, and 52 at Akron-Canton Regional Airport. Youngstown reported 47, Cincinnati reported 59, Dayton reported 58, Findlay reported 57, and Columbus reported 56. Reports from nearby cities outside Ohio, it was partly cloudy, with a temperature of 45 at Buffalo, and 64 at Chicago. It was mostly cloudy, with a temperature of 50 at Pittsburgh, and 59 at Indianapolis. At Detroit, it was cloudy, with a temperature of 58. The Mansfield, Ohio climate summary for yesterday, October 9, 2026. Yesterday's high temperature was 71 degrees. The normal high is 66. Yesterday's low temperature was 41 degrees. The normal low is 45. No precipitation fell yesterday, which leaves the monthly total at 0.43 inches. This is 0.50 inches below the normal amount of 0.93 inches for October. The total precipitation for the year still stands at 33.56 inches, which is 0.53 inches below normal. No snow fell yesterday, which brings the monthly total to 0.0 inches. The total snowfall since July 1st still stands at 0.0 inches. There were 9 heating degree days yesterday. This brings the monthly total to 66. The yearly total since July 1st is 141. There were no cooling degree days yesterday. This leaves the monthly total at 11. The yearly total since January 1st is 831. The normal high temperature for today is 65 degrees, and the normal low is 45. The record high for today is 85, which occurred in 2010, and the record low is 22, which occurred in 1956. Sunrise today is at 7:36 a.m. and sunset is at 6:57 p.m. The current time is 5:17 a.m. Eastern Daylight Time. 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On the latest weather map, the remnant low of East Sitius will move northeast into the Ohio Valley Saturday night through Sunday and exit east of the mid-Atlantic coast by Monday. A cold front will move south across the area late Tuesday. The forecast for the Central Highlands. Rest of tonight, mostly cloudy and not as cool. Near steady temperature in the mid-50s.
Southeast winds 5 to 10 miles per hour. Saturday, mostly cloudy. Highs in the lower 70s. Southeast winds 5 to 10 miles per hour with gusts up to 20 miles per hour. Saturday night, a chance of rain in the evening, then rain with a slight chance of thunderstorms after midnight. Lows in the mid-50s. Southeast winds 10 to 15 miles per hour with gusts up to 30 miles per hour. Chance of rain near 100%. Sunday, rain. Highs in the mid-60s. East winds 10 to 15 miles per hour with gusts up to 30 miles per hour. Chance of rain near 100%. Sunday night, mostly cloudy. A chance of showers in the evening. Lows in the upper 50s. Northwest winds around 5 miles per hour. Chance of rain 50%. Columbus Day, partly cloudy. Warmer with highs in the upper 70s. Monday night, partly cloudy. Lows in the lower 60s. At 5 a.m., weather reports for selected cities. At Mansfield Long Regional Airport, it was mostly cloudy. The temperature was 56 degrees, the dew point 46, and the relative humidity 69%. The wind was southeast, at 7 miles an hour. The pressure was 30.24 inches and falling. Elsewhere across Ohio, skies ranged from mostly cloudy to cloudy. It was 50 at Wooster, 56 at Marion, 55 at Toledo Express, 56 at Cleveland, and 52 at Akron-Canton Regional Airport. Youngstown reported 47, Cincinnati reported 59, Dayton reported 58, Findlay reported 57, and Columbus reported 56. Reports from nearby cities outside Ohio, it was partly cloudy, with a temperature of 45 at Buffalo, and 64 at Chicago. It was mostly cloudy, with a temperature of 50 at Pittsburgh, and 59 at Indianapolis. At Detroit, it was cloudy, with a temperature of 58. The extended forecast for the Central Highlands. Tuesday, partly sunny with a chance of showers. Highs in the mid-70s. Chance of rain 30%. Tuesday night, mostly cloudy with a chance of showers in the evening, then partly cloudy after midnight. Cooler with lows in the lower 50s. Chance of rain 30%. Wednesday, partly cloudy. Cooler with highs in the mid-60s. Wednesday night, partly cloudy. Lows in the upper 40s. Thursday, partly sunny with a chance of showers. Highs in the upper 60s. Chance of rain 50%. Thursday night, mostly cloudy with a 50% chance of showers. Lows in the upper 40s. Friday, partly sunny with a 40% chance of showers. Highs in the mid-60s. The current time is 5:21 a.m. Eastern Daylight Time. 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On the latest weather map, the remnant low of East Sias will move northeast into the Ohio Valley Saturday night through Sunday and exit east of the mid-Atlantic coast by Monday. A cold front will move south across the area late Tuesday. The forecast for the Central Highlands. Rest of tonight, mostly cloudy and not as cool. Near steady temperature in the mid-50s. Southeast winds 5 to 10 miles per hour. Saturday, mostly cloudy. Highs in the lower 70s. Southeast winds 5 to 10 miles per hour with gusts up to 20 miles per hour. Saturday night, a chance of rain in the evening, then rain with a slight chance of thunderstorms after midnight. Lows in the mid-50s. Southeast winds 10 to 15 miles per hour with gusts up to 30 miles per hour. Chance of rain near 100%. Sunday, rain. Highs in the mid-60s. East winds 10 to 15 miles per hour with gusts up to 30 miles per hour. Chance of rain near 100%. Sunday night, mostly cloudy. A chance of showers in the evening. Lows in the upper 50s. Northwest winds around 5 miles per hour. Chance of rain 50%. Columbus Day, partly cloudy. Warmer with highs in the upper 70s. Monday night, partly cloudy. Lows in the lower 60s.
at 5 a.m. Weather reports for selected cities. At Mansfield Lawn Regional Airport, it was mostly cloudy. The temperature was 56 degrees, the dew point 46, and the relative humidity 69%. The wind was southeast, at 7 miles an hour. The pressure was 30.24 inches and falling.

at Detroit, it was cloudy, with a temperature of 58. The current time is 5:24 a.m. Eastern Daylight Time. 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On the latest weather map, the remnant low of East Sitius will move northeast into the Ohio Valley Saturday night through Sunday and exit east of the mid-Atlantic coast by Monday. A cold front will move south across the area late Tuesday. The forecast for the Central Highlands. Rest of tonight, mostly cloudy and not as cool. Near steady temperature in the mid-50s. Southeast winds 5 to 10 miles per hour. Saturday, mostly cloudy. Highs in the lower 70s. Southeast winds 5 to 10 miles per hour with gusts up to 20 miles per hour. Saturday night, a chance of rain in the evening, then rain with a slight chance of thunderstorms after midnight. Lows in the mid-50s. Southeast winds 10 to 15 miles per hour with gusts up to 30 miles per hour. Chance of rain near 100%. Sunday, rain. Highs in the mid-60s. East winds 10 to 15 miles per hour with gusts up to 30 miles per hour. Chance of rain near 100%. Sunday night, mostly cloudy. A chance of showers in the evening. Lows in the upper 50s. Northwest winds around 5 miles per hour. Chance of rain 50%. Columbus Day, partly cloudy. Warmer with highs in the upper 70s. Monday night, partly cloudy. Lows in the lower 60s. At 5 a.m., weather reports for selected cities. At Mansfield Long Regional Airport, it was mostly cloudy. The temperature was 56 degrees, the dew point 46, and the relative humidity 69%. The wind was southeast, at 7 miles an hour. The pressure was 30.24 inches and falling. Elsewhere across Ohio, skies ranged from mostly cloudy to cloudy. It was 50 at Wooster, 56 at Marion, 55 at Toledo Express, 56 at Cleveland, and 52 at Akron-Canton Regional Airport. Youngstown reported 47, Cincinnati reported 59, Dayton reported 58, Findlay reported 57, and Columbus reported 56. Reports from nearby cities outside Ohio, it was partly cloudy, with a temperature of 45 at Buffalo, and 64 at Chicago. It was mostly cloudy, with a temperature of 50 at Pittsburgh, and 59 at Indianapolis. At Detroit, it was cloudy, with a temperature of 58. The current time is 5:27 a.m. Eastern Daylight Time. 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On the latest weather map, the remnant low of East Sitius will move northeast into the Ohio Valley Saturday night through Sunday and exit east of the mid-Atlantic coast by Monday. A cold front will move south across the area late Tuesday. The forecast for the Central Highlands. Rest of tonight, mostly cloudy and not as cool. Near steady temperature in the mid-50s. Southeast winds 5 to 10 miles per hour. Saturday, mostly cloudy. Highs in the lower 70s. Southeast winds 5 to 10 miles per hour with gusts up to 20 miles per hour. Saturday night, a chance of rain in the evening, then rain with a slight chance of thunderstorms after midnight. Lows in the mid-50s. Southeast winds 10 to 15 miles per hour with gusts up to 30 miles per hour. Chance of rain near 100%. Sunday, rain. Highs in the mid-60s. East winds 10 to 15 miles per hour with gusts up to 30 miles per hour. Chance of rain near 100%. Sunday night, mostly cloudy. A chance of showers in the evening. Lows in the upper 50s. Northwest winds around 5 miles per hour. Chance of rain 50%. Columbus Day, partly cloudy. Warmer with highs in the upper 70s. Monday night, partly cloudy. Lows in the lower 60s. At 5 a.m., weather reports for selected

At Mansfield Lom Regional Airport, it was mostly cloudy. The temperature was 56 degrees, the dew point 46, and the relative humidity 69%. The wind was southeast, at 7 miles an hour. The pressure was 30.24 inches and falling. Elsewhere across Ohio, skies ranged from mostly cloudy to cloudy. It was 50 at Worcester, 56 at Marion, 55 at Toledo Express, 56 at Cleveland, and 52 at Akron-Canton Regional Airport. Youngstown reported 47, Cincinnati reported 59, Dayton reported 58, Findlay reported 57, and Columbus reported 56. Reports from nearby cities outside Ohio, it was partly cloudy, with a temperature of 45 at Buffalo, and 64 at Chicago. It was mostly cloudy, with a temperature of 50 at Pittsburgh, and 59 at Indianapolis. At Detroit, it was cloudy, with a temperature of 58. The current time is 5:29 a.m. Eastern Daylight Time. The extended forecast for the Central Highlands. Tuesday, partly sunny with a chance of showers. Highs in the mid-70s. Chance of rain 30%. Tuesday night, mostly cloudy with a chance of showers in the evening, then partly cloudy after midnight. Cooler with lows in the lower 50s. Chance of rain 30%. Wednesday, partly cloudy. Cooler with highs in the mid-60s. Wednesday night, partly cloudy. Lows in the upper 40s. Thursday, partly sunny with a chance of showers. Highs in the upper 60s. Chance of rain 50%. Thursday night, mostly cloudy with a 50% chance of showers. Lows in the upper 40s. Friday, partly sunny with a 40% chance of showers. Highs in the mid-60s. The Mansfield, Ohio climate summary for yesterday, October 9, 2026. Yesterday's high temperature was 71 degrees. The normal high is 66. Yesterday's low temperature was 41 degrees. The normal low is 45. No precipitation fell yesterday, which leaves the monthly total at 0.43 inches. This is 0.50 inches below the normal amount of 0.93 inches for October. The total precipitation for the year still stands at 33.56 inches, which is 0.53 inches below normal. No snow fell yesterday, which brings the monthly total to 0.0 inches. The total snowfall since July 1st still stands at 0.0 inches. There were 9 heating degree days yesterday. This brings the monthly total to 66. The yearly total since July 1st is 141. There were no cooling degree days yesterday. This leaves the monthly total at 11. The yearly total since January 1st is 831. The normal high temperature for today is 65 degrees, and the normal low is 45. The record high for today is 85, which occurred in 2010, and the record low is 22, which occurred in 1956. Sunrise today is at 7:36 a.m. and sunset is at 6:57 p.m. This is NOAA Weather Radio WWG57 originating from the National Weather Service Forecast Office in Cleveland. 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On the latest weather map, the remnant low of East Sias will move northeast into the Ohio Valley Saturday night through Sunday and exit east of the mid-Atlantic coast by Monday. A cold front will move south across the area late Tuesday. The forecast for the Central Highlands. West of tonight, mostly cloudy and not as cool. Near steady temperature in the mid-50s. Southeast winds 5 to 10 miles per hour. Saturday, mostly cloudy. Highs in the lower 70s. Southeast winds 5 to 10 miles per hour with gusts up to 20 miles per hour. Saturday night, a chance of rain in the evening, then rain with a slight chance of thunderstorms after midnight. Lows in the mid-50s. Southeast winds 10 to 15 miles per hour with gusts up to 30 miles per hour. Chance of rain near 100%. Sunday, rain. Highs in the mid-60s. East winds 10 to 15 miles per hour with gusts up to 30 miles per hour. Chance of rain near 100%. Sunday night, mostly cloudy. A chance of showers in the evening. Lows in the upper 50s.
Northwest winds around 5 miles per hour. Chance of rain 50%. Columbus Day, partly cloudy. Warmer with highs in the upper 70s. Monday night, partly cloudy. Lows in the lower 60s. At 5 a.m., weather reports for selected cities. At Mansfield Lom Regional Airport, it was mostly cloudy. The temperature was 56 degrees, the dew point 46, and the relative humidity 69%. The wind was southeast, at 7 miles an hour. The pressure was 30.24 inches and falling. Elsewhere across Ohio, skies ranged from mostly cloudy to cloudy. It was 50 at Wooster, 56 at Marion, 55 at Toledo Express, 56 at Cleveland, and 52 at Akron-Canton Regional Airport. Youngstown reported 47, Cincinnati reported 59, Dayton reported 58, Findlay reported 57, and Columbus reported 56. Reports from nearby cities outside Ohio, it was partly cloudy, with a temperature of 45 at Buffalo, and 64 at Chicago. It was mostly cloudy, with a temperature of 50 at Pittsburgh, and 59 at Indianapolis. At Detroit, it was cloudy, with a temperature of 58. The current time is 5:35 a.m. Eastern Daylight Time. 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On the latest weather map, the remnant low of East Sias will move northeast into the Ohio Valley Saturday night through Sunday and exit east of the mid-Atlantic coast by Monday. A cold front will move south across the area late Tuesday. The forecast for the Central Highlands. West of tonight, mostly cloudy and not as cool. Near steady temperature in the mid-50s. Southeast winds 5 to 10 miles per hour. Saturday, mostly cloudy. Highs in the lower 70s. Southeast winds 5 to 10 miles per hour with gusts up to 20 miles per hour. Saturday night, a chance of rain in the evening, then rain with a slight chance of thunderstorms after midnight. Lows in the mid-50s. Southeast winds 10 to 15 miles per hour with gusts up to 30 miles per hour. Chance of rain near 100%. Sunday, rain. Highs in the mid-60s. East winds 10 to 15 miles per hour with gusts up to 30 miles per hour. Chance of rain near 100%. Sunday night, mostly cloudy. A chance of showers in the evening. Lows in the upper 50s. Northwest winds around 5 miles per hour. Chance of rain 50%. Columbus Day, partly cloudy. Warmer with highs in the upper 70s. Monday night, partly cloudy. Lows in the lower 60s. At 5 a.m., weather reports for selected cities. At Mansfield Lom Regional Airport, it was mostly cloudy. The temperature was 56 degrees, the dew point 46, and the relative humidity 69%. The wind was southeast, at 7 miles an hour. The pressure was 30.24 inches and falling. Elsewhere across Ohio, skies ranged from mostly cloudy to cloudy. It was 50 at Wooster, 56 at Marion, 55 at Toledo Express, 56 at Cleveland, and 52 at Akron-Canton Regional Airport. Youngstown reported 47, Cincinnati reported 59, Dayton reported 58, Findlay reported 57, and Columbus reported 56. Reports from nearby cities outside Ohio, it was partly cloudy, with a temperature of 45 at Buffalo, and 64 at Chicago. It was mostly cloudy, with a temperature of 50 at Pittsburgh, and 59 at Indianapolis. At Detroit, it was cloudy, with a temperature of 58. The current time is 5:38 a.m. Eastern Daylight Time. 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On the latest weather map, the remnant low of East Sias will move northeast into the Ohio Valley Saturday night through Sunday and exit east of the mid-Atlantic coast by Monday. A cold front will move south across the area late Tuesday. The forecast for the Central Highlands.
Rest of tonight, mostly cloudy and not as cool. Near steady temperature in the mid-50s. Southeast winds 5 to 10 miles per hour. Saturday, mostly cloudy. Highs in the lower 70s. Southeast winds 5 to 10 miles per hour with gusts up to 20 miles per hour. Saturday night, a chance of rain in the evening, then rain with a slight chance of thunderstorms after midnight. Lows in the mid-50s. Southeast winds 10 to 15 miles per hour with gusts up to 30 miles per hour. Chance of rain near 100%. Sunday, rain. Highs in the mid-60s. East winds 10 to 15 miles per hour with gusts up to 30 miles per hour. Chance of rain near 100%. Sunday night, mostly cloudy. A chance of showers in the evening. Lows in the upper 50s. Northwest winds around 5 miles per hour. Chance of rain 50%. Columbus Day, partly cloudy. Warmer with highs in the upper 70s. Monday night, partly cloudy. Lows in the lower 60s. The extended forecast for the Central Highlands. Tuesday, partly sunny with a chance of showers. Highs in the mid-70s. Chance of rain 30%. Tuesday night, mostly cloudy with a chance of showers in the evening, then partly cloudy after midnight. Cooler with lows in the lower 50s. Chance of rain 30%. Wednesday, partly cloudy. Cooler with highs in the mid-60s. Wednesday night, partly cloudy. Lows in the upper 40s. Thursday, partly sunny with a chance of showers. Highs in the upper 60s. Chance of rain 50%. Thursday night, mostly cloudy with a 50% chance of showers. Lows in the upper 40s. Friday, partly sunny with a 40% chance of showers. Highs in the mid-60s. At 5 a.m., weather reports for selected cities. At Mansfield Long Regional Airport, it was mostly cloudy. The temperature was 56 degrees, the dew point 46, and the relative humidity 69%. The wind was southeast, at 7 miles an hour. The pressure was 30.24 inches and falling. Elsewhere across Ohio, skies ranged from mostly cloudy to cloudy. It was 50 at Wooster, 56 at Marion, 55 at Toledo Express, 56 at Cleveland, and 52 at Akron-Canton Regional Airport. Youngstown reported 47, Cincinnati reported 59, Dayton reported 58, Findlay reported 57, and Columbus reported 56. Reports from nearby cities outside Ohio, it was partly cloudy, with a temperature of 45 at Buffalo, and 64 at Chicago. It was mostly cloudy, with a temperature of 50 at Pittsburgh, and 59 at Indianapolis. At Detroit, it was cloudy, with a temperature of 58. The current time is 5:42 a.m. Eastern Daylight Time. 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We supply the latest available information for the Central Highlands over station WWG57 from Butler on a frequency of 162.450 MHz. On the latest weather map, the remnant low of East Sias will move northeast into the Ohio Valley Saturday night through Sunday and exit east of the mid-Atlantic coast by Monday. A cold front will move south across the area late Tuesday. The forecast for the Central Highlands. Rest of tonight, mostly cloudy and not as cool. Near steady temperature in the mid-50s. Southeast winds 5 to 10 miles per hour. Saturday, mostly cloudy. Highs in the lower 70s. Southeast winds 5 to 10 miles per hour with gusts up to 20 miles per hour. Saturday night, a chance of rain in the evening, then rain with a slight chance of thunderstorms after midnight. Lows in the mid-50s. Southeast winds 10 to 15 miles per hour with gusts up to 30 miles per hour. Chance of rain near 100%. Sunday, rain. Highs in the mid-60s. East winds 10 to 15 miles per hour with gusts up to 30 miles per hour. Chance of rain near 100%. Sunday night, mostly cloudy. A chance of showers in the evening. Lows in the upper 50s. Northwest winds around 5 miles per hour. Chance of rain 50%. Columbus Day, partly cloudy. Warmer with highs in the upper 70s.
Monday night, partly cloudy. Lows in the lower 60s. At 5 a.m., weather reports for selected cities. At Mansfield Lom Regional Airport, it was mostly cloudy. The temperature was 56 degrees, the dew point 46, and the relative humidity 69%. The wind was southeast, at 7 miles an hour. The pressure was 30.24 inches and falling. Elsewhere across Ohio, skies ranged from mostly cloudy to cloudy. It was 50 at Wooster, 56 at Marion, 55 at Toledo Express, 56 at Cleveland, and 52 at Akron-Canton Regional Airport. Youngstown reported 47, Cincinnati reported 59, Dayton reported 58, Findlay reported 57, and Columbus reported 56. Reports from nearby cities outside Ohio, it was partly cloudy, with a temperature of 45 at Buffalo, and 64 at Chicago. It was mostly cloudy, with a temperature of 50 at Pittsburgh, and 59 at Indianapolis. At Detroit, it was cloudy, with a temperature of 58. The Mansfield, Ohio climate summary for yesterday, October 9, 2026. Yesterday's high temperature was 71 degrees. The normal high is 66. Yesterday's low temperature was 41 degrees. The normal low is 45. No precipitation fell yesterday, which leaves the monthly total at 0.43 inches. This is 0.50 inches below the normal amount of 0.93 inches for October. The total precipitation for the year still stands at 33.56 inches, which is 0.53 inches below normal. No snow fell yesterday, which brings the monthly total to 0.0 inches. The total snowfall since July 1st still stands at 0.0 inches. There were 9 heating degree days yesterday. This brings the monthly total to 66. The yearly total since July 1st is 141. There were no cooling degree days yesterday. This leaves the monthly total at 11. The yearly total since January 1st is 831. The normal high temperature for today is 65 degrees, and the normal low is 45. The record high for today is 85, which occurred in 2010, and the record low is 22, which occurred in 1956. Sunrise today is at 7:36 a.m. and sunset is at 6:57 p.m. The current time is 5:46 a.m. Eastern Daylight Time. 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On the latest weather map, the remnant low of East Sias will move northeast into the Ohio Valley Saturday night through Sunday and exit east of the mid-Atlantic coast by Monday. A cold front will move south across the area late Tuesday. The forecast for the Central Highlands. West of tonight, mostly cloudy and not as cool. Near steady temperature in the mid-50s. Southeast winds 5 to 10 miles per hour. Saturday, mostly cloudy. Highs in the lower 70s. Southeast winds 5 to 10 miles per hour with gusts up to 20 miles per hour. Saturday night, a chance of rain in the evening, then rain with a slight chance of thunderstorms after midnight. Lows in the mid-50s. Southeast winds 10 to 15 miles per hour with gusts up to 30 miles per hour. Chance of rain near 100%. Sunday, rain. Highs in the mid-60s. East winds 10 to 15 miles per hour with gusts up to 30 miles per hour. Chance of rain near 100%. Sunday night, mostly cloudy. A chance of showers in the evening. Lows in the upper 50s. Northwest winds around 5 miles per hour. Chance of rain 50%. Columbus Day, partly cloudy. Warmer with highs in the upper 70s. Monday night, partly cloudy. Lows in the lower 60s. At 5 a.m., weather reports for selected cities. At Mansfield Lom Regional Airport, it was mostly cloudy. The temperature was 56 degrees, the dew point 46, and the relative humidity 69%. The wind was southeast, at 7 miles an hour. The pressure was 30.24 inches and falling. Elsewhere across Ohio, skies ranged from mostly cloudy to cloudy.
It was 50 at Worcester, 56 at Marion, 55 at Toledo Express, 56 at Cleveland, and 52 at Akron-Canton Regional Airport. Youngstown reported 47, Cincinnati reported 59, Dayton reported 58, Findlay reported 57, and Columbus reported 56. Reports from nearby cities outside Ohio, it was partly cloudy, with a temperature of 45 at Buffalo, and 64 at Chicago. It was mostly cloudy, with a temperature of 50 at Pittsburgh, and 59 at Indianapolis. At Detroit, it was cloudy, with a temperature of 58. The current time is 5:49 a.m. Eastern Daylight Time. 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We supply the latest available information for the Central Highlands over station WWG57 from Butler on a frequency of 162.450 MHz. On the latest weather map, the remnant low of East Sias will move northeast into the Ohio Valley Saturday night through Sunday and exit east of the mid-Atlantic coast by Monday. A cold front will move south across the area late Tuesday. The extended forecast for the Central Highlands. Tuesday, partly sunny with a chance of showers. Highs in the mid-70s. Chance of rain 30%. Tuesday night, mostly cloudy with a chance of showers in the evening, then partly cloudy after midnight. Cooler with lows in the lower 50s. Chance of rain 30%. Wednesday, partly cloudy. Cooler with highs in the mid-60s. Wednesday night, partly cloudy. Lows in the upper 40s. Thursday, partly sunny with a chance of showers. Highs in the upper 60s. Chance of rain 50%. Thursday night, mostly cloudy with a 50% chance of showers. Lows in the upper 40s. Friday, partly sunny with a 40% chance of showers. Highs in the mid-60s. The forecast for the Central Highlands. West of tonight, mostly cloudy and not as cool. Near steady temperature in the mid-50s. Southeast winds 5 to 10 miles per hour. Saturday, mostly cloudy. Highs in the lower 70s. Southeast winds 5 to 10 miles per hour with gusts up to 20 miles per hour. Saturday night, a chance of rain in the evening, then rain with a slight chance of thunderstorms after midnight. Lows in the mid-50s. Southeast winds 10 to 15 miles per hour with gusts up to 30 miles per hour. Chance of rain near 100%. Sunday, rain. Highs in the mid-60s. East winds 10 to 15 miles per hour with gusts up to 30 miles per hour. Chance of rain near 100%. Sunday night, mostly cloudy. A chance of showers in the evening. Lows in the upper 50s. Northwest winds around 5 miles per hour. Chance of rain 50%. Columbus Day, partly cloudy. Warmer with highs in the upper 70s. Monday night, partly cloudy. Lows in the lower 60s. At 5 a.m., weather reports for selected cities. At Mansfield-Long Regional Airport, it was mostly cloudy. The temperature was 56 degrees, the dew point 46, and the relative humidity 69%. The wind was southeast, at 7 miles an hour. The pressure was 30.24 inches and falling. Elsewhere across Ohio, skies ranged from mostly cloudy to cloudy. It was 50 at Worcester, 56 at Marion, 55 at Toledo Express, 56 at Cleveland, and 52 at Akron-Canton Regional Airport. Youngstown reported 47, Cincinnati reported 59, Dayton reported 58, Findlay reported 57, and Columbus reported 56. Reports from nearby cities outside Ohio, it was partly cloudy, with a temperature of 45 at Buffalo, and 64 at Chicago. It was mostly cloudy, with a temperature of 50 at Pittsburgh, and 59 at Indianapolis. At Detroit, it was cloudy, with a temperature of 58. The current time is 5:53 a.m. Eastern Daylight Time. 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On the latest weather map,
The remnant low of East Sias will move northeast into the Ohio Valley Saturday night through Sunday and exit east of the mid-Atlantic coast by Monday. A cold front will move south across the area late Tuesday. The forecast for the Central Highlands. West of tonight, mostly cloudy and not as cool. Near steady temperature in the mid-50s. Southeast winds 5 to 10 miles per hour. Saturday, mostly cloudy. Highs in the lower 70s. Southeast winds 5 to 10 miles per hour with gusts up to 20 miles per hour. Saturday night, a chance of rain in the evening, then rain with a slight chance of thunderstorms after midnight. Lows in the mid-50s. Southeast winds 10 to 15 miles per hour with gusts up to 30 miles per hour. Chance of rain near 100%. Sunday, rain. Highs in the mid-60s. East winds 10 to 15 miles per hour with gusts up to 30 miles per hour. Chance of rain near 100%. Sunday night, mostly cloudy. A chance of showers in the evening. Lows in the upper 50s. Northwest winds around 5 miles per hour. Chance of rain 50%. Columbus Day, partly cloudy. Warmer with highs in the upper 70s. Monday night, partly cloudy. Lows in the lower 60s. At 5 a.m., weather reports for selected cities. At Mansfield Long Regional Airport, it was mostly cloudy. The temperature was 56 degrees, the dew point 46, and the relative humidity 69%. The wind was southeast, at 7 miles an hour. The pressure was 30.24 inches and falling. Elsewhere across Ohio, skies ranged from mostly cloudy to cloudy. It was 50 at Wooster, 56 at Marion, 55 at Toledo Express, 56 at Cleveland, and 52 at Akron-Canton Regional Airport. Youngstown reported 47, Cincinnati reported 59, Dayton reported 58, Findlay reported 57, and Columbus reported 56. Reports from nearby cities outside Ohio, it was partly cloudy, with a temperature of 45 at Buffalo, and 64 at Chicago. It was mostly cloudy, with a temperature of 50 at Pittsburgh, and 59 at Indianapolis. At Detroit, it was cloudy, with a temperature of 58. The current time is 5:56 a.m. Eastern Daylight Time. 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We supply the latest available information for the Central Highlands over station WWG57 from Butler on a frequency of 162.450 MHz. On the latest weather map, the remnant low of East Sias will move northeast into the Ohio Valley Saturday night through Sunday and exit east of the mid-Atlantic coast by Monday. A cold front will move south across the area late Tuesday. The forecast for the Central Highlands. West of tonight, mostly cloudy and not as cool. Near steady temperature in the mid-50s. Southeast winds 5 to 10 miles per hour. Saturday, mostly cloudy. Highs in the lower 70s. Southeast winds 5 to 10 miles per hour with gusts up to 20 miles per hour. Saturday night, a chance of rain in the evening, then rain with a slight chance of thunderstorms after midnight. Lows in the mid-50s. Southeast winds 10 to 15 miles per hour with gusts up to 30 miles per hour. Chance of rain near 100%. Sunday, rain. Highs in the mid-60s. East winds 10 to 15 miles per hour with gusts up to 30 miles per hour. Chance of rain near 100%. Sunday night, mostly cloudy. A chance of showers in the evening. Lows in the upper 50s. Northwest winds around 5 miles per hour. Chance of rain 50%. Columbus Day, partly cloudy. Warmer with highs in the upper 70s. Monday night, partly cloudy. Lows in the lower 60s. At 5 a.m., weather reports for selected cities. At Mansfield Long Regional Airport, it was mostly cloudy. The temperature was 56 degrees, the dew point 46, and the relative humidity 69%. The wind was southeast, at 7 miles an hour. The pressure was 30.24 inches and falling. Elsewhere across Ohio, skies ranged from mostly cloudy to cloudy.
It was 50 at Worcester, 56 at Marion, 55 at Toledo Express, 56 at Cleveland, and 52 at Akron-Canton Regional Airport. Youngstown reported 47, Cincinnati reported 59, Dayton reported 58, Findlay reported 57, and Columbus reported 56. Reports from nearby cities outside Ohio, it was partly cloudy, with a temperature of 45 at Buffalo, and 64 at Chicago. It was mostly cloudy, with a temperature of 50 at Pittsburgh, and 59 at Indianapolis. At Detroit, it was cloudy, with a temperature of 58. The current time is 5:59 a.m. Eastern Daylight Time. 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We supply the latest available information for the Central Highlands over station WWG 57 from Butler on a frequency of 162.450 MHz. On the latest weather map, the remnant low of East Sias will move northeast into the Ohio Valley Saturday night through Sunday and exit east of the mid-Atlantic coast by Monday. A cold front will move south across the area late Tuesday. The forecast for the Central Highlands. West of tonight, mostly cloudy and not as cool. Near steady temperature in the mid-50s. Southeast winds 5 to 10 miles per hour. Saturday, mostly cloudy. Highs in the lower 70s. Southeast winds 5 to 10 miles per hour with gusts up to 20 miles per hour. Saturday night, a chance of rain in the evening, then rain with a slight chance of thunderstorms after midnight. Lows in the mid-50s. Southeast winds 10 to 15 miles per hour with gusts up to 30 miles per hour. Chance of rain near 100%. Sunday, rain. Highs in the mid-60s. East winds 10 to 15 miles per hour with gusts up to 30 miles per hour. Chance of rain near 100%. Sunday night, mostly cloudy. A chance of showers in the evening. Lows in the upper 50s. Northwest winds around 5 miles per hour. Chance of rain 50%. Columbus Day, partly cloudy. Warmer with highs in the upper 70s. Monday night, partly cloudy. Lows in the lower 60s. The Nearshore Marine Forecast. For the following marine location, the islands to Vermilion. Today, southeast winds 5 to 15 knots. Mostly cloudy. Waves 2 feet or less. Tonight, southeast winds 10 to 15 knots increasing to 15 to 20 knots. Rain with a slight chance of thunderstorms overnight. Waves 1 to 3 feet. Sunday, southeast winds 15 to 20 knots becoming northeast 5 to 15 knots. Rain. Waves 1 to 3 feet. Sunday night, northeast winds 5 to 10 knots becoming northwest. A chance of showers in the evening. Waves 2 feet or less. Winds and waves higher in and near thunderstorms. The water temperature off Toledo is 64 degrees, off Cleveland 66 degrees, and off Erie 67 degrees. The extended forecast for the Central Highlands. Tuesday, partly sunny with a chance of showers. Highs in the mid-70s. Chance of rain 30%. Tuesday night, mostly cloudy with a chance of showers in the evening, then partly cloudy after midnight. Cooler with lows in the lower 50s. Chance of rain 30%. Wednesday, partly cloudy. Cooler with highs in the mid-60s. Wednesday night, partly cloudy. Lows in the upper 40s. Thursday, partly sunny with a chance of showers. Highs in the upper 60s. Chance of rain 50%. Thursday night, mostly cloudy with a 50% chance of showers. Lows in the upper 40s. Friday, partly sunny with a 40% chance of showers. Highs in the mid-60s. The Mansfield, Ohio climate summary for yesterday, October 9, 2026. Yesterday's high temperature was 71 degrees. The normal high is 66. Yesterday's low temperature was 41 degrees. The normal low is 45. No precipitation fell yesterday, which leaves the monthly total at 0.43 inches. This is 0.50 inches below the normal amount of 0.93 inches for October. The total precipitation for the year still stands at 33.56 inches, which is 0.53 inches below normal.
No snow fell yesterday, which brings the monthly total to 0.0 inches. The total snowfall since July 1st still stands at 0.0 inches. There were 9 heating degree days yesterday. This brings the monthly total to 66. The yearly total since July 1st is 141. There were no cooling degree days yesterday. This leaves the monthly total at 11. The yearly total since January 1st is 831. The normal high temperature for today is 65 degrees, and the normal low is 45. The record high for today is 85, which occurred in 2010, and the record low is 22, which occurred in 1956. Sunrise today is at 7:36 a.m. and sunset is at 6:57 p.m. At 5 a.m., weather reports for selected cities. At Mansfield Long Regional Airport, it was mostly cloudy. The temperature was 56 degrees, the dew point 46, and the relative humidity 69%. The wind was southeast, at 7 miles an hour. The pressure was 30.24 inches and falling. Elsewhere across Ohio, skies ranged from mostly cloudy to cloudy. It was 50 at Wooster, 56 at Marion, 55 at Toledo Express, 56 at Cleveland, and 52 at Akron-Canton Regional Airport. Youngstown reported 47, Cincinnati reported 59, Dayton reported 58, Findlay reported 57, and Columbus reported 56. Reports from nearby cities outside Ohio, it was partly cloudy, with a temperature of 45 at Buffalo, and 64 at Chicago. It was mostly cloudy, with a temperature of 50 at Pittsburgh, and 59 at Indianapolis. At Detroit, it was cloudy, with a temperature of 58. The current time is 6:05 a.m. Eastern Daylight Time. 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On the latest weather map, the remnant low of East Sias will move northeast into the Ohio Valley Saturday night through Sunday and exit east of the mid-Atlantic coast by Monday. A cold front will move south across the area late Tuesday. The forecast for the Central Highlands. West of tonight, mostly cloudy and not as cool. Near steady temperature in the mid-50s. Southeast winds 5 to 10 miles per hour. Saturday, mostly cloudy. Highs in the lower 70s. Southeast winds 5 to 10 miles per hour with gusts up to 20 miles per hour. Saturday night, a chance of rain in the evening, then rain with a slight chance of thunderstorms after midnight. Lows in the mid-50s. Southeast winds 10 to 15 miles per hour with gusts up to 30 miles per hour. Chance of rain near 100%. Sunday, rain. Highs in the mid-60s. East winds 10 to 15 miles per hour with gusts up to 30 miles per hour. Chance of rain near 100%. Sunday night, mostly cloudy. A chance of showers in the evening. Lows in the upper 50s. Northwest winds around 5 miles per hour. Chance of rain 50%. Columbus Day, partly cloudy. Warmer with highs in the upper 70s. Monday night, partly cloudy. Lows in the lower 60s. At 6 a.m., weather reports for selected cities. At Mansfield Long Regional Airport, it was cloudy. The temperature was 57 degrees, the dew point 47, and the relative humidity 69%. The wind was southeast, at 7 miles an hour. The pressure was 30.26 inches and rising. Elsewhere across Ohio, skies ranged from mostly cloudy to cloudy. It was 46 at Wooster, 55 at Marion, 53 at Toledo Express, 55 at Cleveland, and 51 at Akron-Canton Regional Airport. Youngstown reported 46, Cincinnati reported 60, Dayton reported 54, Findlay reported 57, and Columbus reported 56. Reports from nearby cities outside Ohio, at Chicago, it was clear, with a temperature of 63. At Pittsburgh, it was partly cloudy, with a temperature of 49. It was mostly cloudy, with a temperature of 57 at Detroit, 44 at Buffalo, and 56 at Indianapolis. The current time is 6:08 a.m. Eastern Daylight Time.
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On the latest weather map, the remnant low of East Sias will move northeast into the Ohio Valley Saturday night through Sunday and exit east of the mid-Atlantic coast by Monday. A cold front will move south across the area late Tuesday. The forecast for the Central Highlands. Rest of tonight, mostly cloudy and not as cool. Near steady temperature in the mid-50s. Southeast winds 5 to 10 miles per hour. Saturday, mostly cloudy. Highs in the lower 70s. Southeast winds 5 to 10 miles per hour with gusts up to 20 miles per hour. Saturday night, a chance of rain in the evening, then rain with a slight chance of thunderstorms after midnight. Lows in the mid-50s. Southeast winds 10 to 15 miles per hour with gusts up to 30 miles per hour. Chance of rain near 100%. Sunday, rain. Highs in the mid-60s. East winds 10 to 15 miles per hour with gusts up to 30 miles per hour. Chance of rain near 100%. Sunday night, mostly cloudy. A chance of showers in the evening. Lows in the upper 50s. Northwest winds around 5 miles per hour. Chance of rain 50%. Columbus Day, partly cloudy. Warmer with highs in the upper 70s. Monday night, partly cloudy. Lows in the lower 60s. The extended forecast for the Central Highlands. Tuesday, partly sunny with a chance of showers. Highs in the mid-70s. Chance of rain 30%. Tuesday night, mostly cloudy with a chance of showers in the evening, then partly cloudy after midnight. Cooler with lows in the lower 50s. Chance of rain 30%. Wednesday, partly cloudy. Cooler with highs in the mid-60s. Wednesday night, partly cloudy. Lows in the upper 40s. Thursday, partly sunny with a chance of showers. Highs in the upper 60s. Chance of rain 50%. Thursday night, mostly cloudy with a 50% chance of showers. Lows in the upper 40s. Friday, partly sunny with a 40% chance of showers. Highs in the mid-60s. At 6 a.m., weather reports for selected cities. At Mansfield Long Regional Airport, it was cloudy. The temperature was 57 degrees, the dew point 47, and the relative humidity 69%. The wind was southeast, at 7 miles an hour. The pressure was 30.26 inches and rising. Elsewhere across Ohio, skies ranged from mostly cloudy to cloudy. It was 46 at Wooster, 55 at Marion, 53 at Toledo Express, 55 at Cleveland, and 51 at Akron-Canton Regional Airport. Youngstown reported 46, Cincinnati reported 60, Dayton reported 54, Findlay reported 57, and Columbus reported 56. Reports from nearby cities outside Ohio, at Chicago, it was clear, with a temperature of 63. At Pittsburgh, it was partly cloudy, with a temperature of 49. It was mostly cloudy, with a temperature of 57 at Detroit, 44 at Buffalo, and 56 at Indianapolis. The current time is 6:12 a.m. Eastern Daylight Time. 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On the latest weather map, the remnant low of East Sias will move northeast into the Ohio Valley Saturday night through Sunday and exit east of the mid-Atlantic coast by Monday. A cold front will move south across the area late Tuesday. The forecast for the Central Highlands. Rest of tonight, mostly cloudy and not as cool. Near steady temperature in the mid-50s. Southeast winds 5 to 10 miles per hour. Saturday, mostly cloudy. Highs in the lower 70s. Southeast winds 5 to 10 miles per hour with gusts up to 20 miles per hour. Saturday night, a chance of rain in the evening, then rain with a slight chance of thunderstorms after midnight. Lows in the mid-50s.
Southeast winds 10 to 15 miles per hour with gusts up to 30 miles per hour. Chance of rain near 100%. Sunday, rain. Highs in the mid-60s. East winds 10 to 15 miles per hour with gusts up to 30 miles per hour. Chance of rain near 100%. Sunday night, mostly cloudy. A chance of showers in the evening. Lows in the upper 50s. Northwest winds around 5 miles per hour. Chance of rain 50%. Columbus Day, partly cloudy. Warmer with highs in the upper 70s. Monday night, partly cloudy. Lows in the lower 60s. At 6 a.m., weather reports for selected cities. At Mansfield Long Regional Airport, it was cloudy. The temperature was 57 degrees, the dew point 47, and the relative humidity 69%. The wind was southeast, at 7 miles an hour. The pressure was 30.26 inches and rising. Elsewhere across Ohio, skies ranged from mostly cloudy to cloudy. It was 46 at Worcester, 55 at Marion, 53 at Toledo Express, 55 at Cleveland, and 51 at Akron-Canton Regional Airport. Youngstown reported 46, Cincinnati reported 60, Dayton reported 54, Findlay reported 57, and Columbus reported 56. Reports from nearby cities outside Ohio, at Chicago, it was clear, with a temperature of 63. At Pittsburgh, it was partly cloudy, with a temperature of 49. It was mostly cloudy, with a temperature of 57 at Detroit, 44 at Buffalo, and 56 at Indianapolis. The Mansfield, Ohio climate summary for yesterday, October 9, 2026. Yesterday's high temperature was 71 degrees. The normal high is 66. Yesterday's low temperature was 41 degrees. The normal low is 45. No precipitation fell yesterday, which leaves the monthly total at 0.43 inches. This is 0.50 inches below the normal amount of 0.93 inches for October. The total precipitation for the year still stands at 33.56 inches, which is 0.53 inches below normal. No snow fell yesterday, which brings the monthly total to 0.0 inches. The total snowfall since July 1st still stands at 0.0 inches. There were 9 heating degree days yesterday. This brings the monthly total to 66. The yearly total since July 1st is 141. There were no cooling degree days yesterday. This leaves the monthly total at 11. The yearly total since January 1st is 831. The normal high temperature for today is 65 degrees, and the normal low is 45. The record high for today is 85, which occurred in 2010, and the record low is 22, which occurred in 1956. Sunrise today is at 7:36 a.m. and sunset is at 6:57 p.m. The current time is 6:16 a.m. Eastern Daylight Time. 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On the latest weather map, the remnant low of East Sias will move northeast into the Ohio Valley Saturday night through Sunday and exit east of the mid-Atlantic coast by Monday. A cold front will move south across the area late Tuesday. The forecast for the Central Highlands. Rest of tonight, mostly cloudy and not as cool. Near steady temperature in the mid-50s. Southeast winds 5 to 10 miles per hour. Saturday, mostly cloudy. Highs in the lower 70s. Southeast winds 5 to 10 miles per hour with gusts up to 20 miles per hour. Saturday night, a chance of rain in the evening, then rain with a slight chance of thunderstorms after midnight. Lows in the mid-50s. Southeast winds 10 to 15 miles per hour with gusts up to 30 miles per hour. Chance of rain near 100%. Sunday, rain. Highs in the mid-60s. East winds 10 to 15 miles per hour with gusts up to 30 miles per hour. Chance of rain near 100%. Sunday night, mostly cloudy. A chance of showers in the evening. Lows in the upper 50s. Northwest winds around 5 miles per hour. Chance of rain 50%. Columbus Day, partly cloudy.
warmer with highs in the upper 70s. Monday night, partly cloudy. Lows in the lower 60s. At 6 a.m., weather reports for selected cities. At Mansfield Lawn Regional Airport, it was cloudy. The temperature was 57 degrees, the dew point 47, and the relative humidity 69%. The wind was southeast, at 7 miles an hour. The pressure was 30.26 inches and rising. Elsewhere across Ohio, skies ranged from mostly cloudy to cloudy. It was 46 at Worcester, 55 at Marion, 53 at Toledo Express, 55 at Cleveland, and 51 at Akron-Canton Regional Airport. Youngstown reported 46, Cincinnati reported 60, Dayton reported 54, Findlay reported 57, and Columbus reported 56. Reports from nearby cities outside Ohio, at Chicago, it was clear, with a temperature of 63. At Pittsburgh, it was partly cloudy, with a temperature of 49. It was mostly cloudy, with a temperature of 57 at Detroit, 44 at Buffalo, and 56 at Indianapolis. The current time is 6:19 a.m. Eastern Daylight Time. 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The extended forecast for the Central Highlands. Tuesday, partly sunny with a chance of showers. Highs in the mid-70s. Chance of rain 30%. Tuesday night, mostly cloudy with a chance of showers in the evening, then partly cloudy after midnight. Cooler with lows in the lower 50s. Chance of rain 30%. Wednesday, partly cloudy. Cooler with highs in the mid-60s. Wednesday night, partly cloudy. Lows in the upper 40s. Thursday, partly sunny with a chance of showers. Highs in the upper 60s. Chance of rain 50%. Thursday night, mostly cloudy with a 50% chance of showers. Lows in the upper 40s. Friday, partly sunny with a 40% chance of showers. Highs in the mid-60s. On the latest weather map, the remnant low of East Sias will move northeast into the Ohio Valley Saturday night through Sunday and exit east of the mid-Atlantic coast by Monday. A cold front will move south across the area late Tuesday. The forecast for the Central Highlands. West of tonight, mostly cloudy and not as cool. Near steady temperature in the mid-50s. Southeast winds 5 to 10 miles per hour. Saturday, mostly cloudy. Highs in the lower 70s. Southeast winds 5 to 10 miles per hour with gusts up to 20 miles per hour. Saturday night, a chance of rain in the evening, then rain with a slight chance of thunderstorms after midnight. Lows in the mid-50s. Southeast winds 10 to 15 miles per hour with gusts up to 30 miles per hour. Chance of rain near 100%. Sunday, rain. Highs in the mid-60s. East winds 10 to 15 miles per hour with gusts up to 30 miles per hour. Chance of rain near 100%. Sunday night, mostly cloudy. A chance of showers in the evening. Lows in the upper 50s. Northwest winds around 5 miles per hour. Chance of rain 50%. Columbus Day, partly cloudy. Warmer with highs in the upper 70s. Monday night, partly cloudy. Lows in the lower 60s. At 6 a.m., weather reports for selected cities. At Mansfield Lawn Regional Airport, it was cloudy. The temperature was 57 degrees, the dew point 47, and the relative humidity 69%. The wind was southeast, at 7 miles an hour. The pressure was 30.26 inches and rising. Elsewhere across Ohio, skies ranged from mostly cloudy to cloudy. It was 46 at Worcester, 55 at Marion, 53 at Toledo Express, 55 at Cleveland, and 51 at Akron-Canton Regional Airport. Youngstown reported 46, Cincinnati reported 60, Dayton reported 54, Findlay reported 57, and Columbus reported 56. Reports from nearby cities outside Ohio, at Chicago, it was clear, with a temperature of 63. At Pittsburgh, it was partly cloudy, with a temperature of 49. It was mostly cloudy, with a temperature of 57 at Detroit,
44 at Buffalo, and 56 at Indianapolis. The current time is 6:23 a.m. Eastern Daylight Time. 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

the lower 70s. Southeast winds 5 to 10 miles per hour with gusts up to 20 miles per hour. Saturday night, a chance of rain in the evening, then rain with a slight chance of thunderstorms after midnight. Lows in the mid-50s. Southeast winds 10 to 15 miles per hour with gusts up to 30 miles per hour. Chance of rain near 100%. Sunday, rain. Highs in the mid-60s. East winds 10 to 15 miles per hour with gusts up to 30 miles per hour. Chance of rain near 100%. Sunday night, mostly cloudy. A chance of showers in the evening. Lows in the upper 50s. Northwest winds around 5 miles per hour. Chance of rain 50%. Columbus Day, partly cloudy. Warmer with highs in the upper 70s. Monday night, partly cloudy. Lows in the lower 60s. At 6 a.m., weather reports for selected cities. At Mansfield Long Regional Airport, it was cloudy. The temperature was 57 degrees, the dew point 47, and the relative humidity 69%. The wind was southeast, at 7 miles an hour. The pressure was 30.26 inches and rising. Elsewhere across Ohio, skies ranged from mostly cloudy to cloudy. It was 46 at Wooster, 55 at Marion, 53 at Toledo Express, 55 at Cleveland, and 51 at Akron-Canton Regional Airport. Youngstown reported 46, Cincinnati reported 60, Dayton reported 54, Findlay reported 57, and Columbus reported 56. Reports from nearby cities outside Ohio, at Chicago, it was clear, with a temperature of 63. At Pittsburgh, it was partly cloudy, with a temperature of 49. It was mostly cloudy, with a temperature of 57 at Detroit, 44 at Buffalo, and 56 at Indianapolis. The current time is 6:26 a.m. Eastern Daylight Time. 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On the latest weather map, the remnant low of East Sitius will move northeast into the Ohio Valley Saturday night through Sunday and exit east of the mid-Atlantic coast by Monday. A cold front will move south across the area late Tuesday. The forecast for the Central Highlands. West of tonight, mostly cloudy and not as cool. Near steady temperature in the mid-50s. Southeast winds 5 to 10 miles per hour. Saturday, mostly cloudy. Highs in the lower 70s. Southeast winds 5 to 10 miles per hour with gusts up to 20 miles per hour. Saturday night, a chance of rain in the evening, then rain with a slight chance of thunderstorms after midnight. Lows in the mid-50s. Southeast winds 10 to 15 miles per hour with gusts up to 30 miles per hour. Chance of rain near 100%. Sunday, rain. Highs in the mid-60s. East winds 10 to 15 miles per hour with gusts up to 30 miles per hour. Chance of rain near 100%. Sunday night, mostly cloudy. A chance of showers in the evening. Lows in the upper 50s. Northwest winds around 5 miles per hour. Chance of rain 50%. Columbus Day, partly cloudy. Warmer with highs in the upper 70s. Monday night, partly cloudy. Lows in the lower 60s. At 6 a.m., weather reports for selected cities. At Mansfield Long Regional Airport, it was cloudy. The temperature was 57 degrees, the dew point 47, and the relative humidity 69%. The wind was southeast, at 7 miles an hour. The pressure was 30.26 inches and rising. Elsewhere across Ohio, skies ranged from mostly cloudy to cloudy. It was 46 at Wooster, 55 at Marion, 53 at Toledo Express, 55 at Cleveland, and 51 at Akron-Canton Regional Airport. Youngstown reported 46, Cincinnati reported 60, Dayton reported 54, Findlay reported 57, and Columbus reported 56. Reports from nearby cities outside Ohio, at Chicago, it was clear, with a temperature of 63. At Pittsburgh, it was partly cloudy, with a temperature of 49. It was mostly cloudy, with a temperature of 57 at Detroit, 44 at Buffalo, and 56.

0: 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The extended forecast for the Central Highlands. Tuesday, partly sunny with a chance of showers. Highs in the mid-70s. Chance of rain 30%. Tuesday night, mostly cloudy with a chance of showers in the evening, then partly cloudy after midnight. Cooler with lows in the lower 50s. Chance of rain 30%. Wednesday, partly cloudy. Cooler with highs in the mid-60s. Wednesday night, partly cloudy. Lows in the upper 40s. Thursday, partly sunny with a chance of showers. Highs in the upper 60s. Chance of rain 50%. Thursday night, mostly cloudy with a 50% chance of showers. Lows in the upper 40s. Friday, partly sunny with a 40% chance of showers. Highs in the mid-60s. The Mansfield, Ohio climate summary for yesterday, October 9, 2026. Yesterday's high temperature was 71 degrees. The normal high is 66. Yesterday's low temperature was 41 degrees. The normal low is 45. No precipitation fell yesterday, which leaves the monthly total at 0.43 inches. This is 0.50 inches below the normal amount of 0.93 inches for October. The total precipitation for the year still stands at 33.56 inches, which is 0.53 inches below normal. No snow fell yesterday, which brings the monthly total to 0.0 inches. The total snowfall since July 1st still stands at 0.0 inches. There were 19 degree days yesterday. This brings the monthly total to 66. The yearly total since July 1st is 141. There were no cooling degree days yesterday. This leaves the monthly total at 11. The yearly total since January 1st is 831. The normal high temperature for today is 65 degrees, and the normal low is 45. The record high for today is 85, which occurred in 2010, and the record low is 22, which occurred in 1956. Sunrise today is at 7:36 a.m. and sunset is at 6:57 p.m. On the latest weather map, the remnant low east cyclones will move northeast into the Ohio Valley Saturday night through Sunday and exit east of the mid-Atlantic coast by Monday. A cold front will move south across the area late Tuesday. The forecast for the Central Highlands. West of tonight, mostly cloudy and not as cool. Near steady temperatures in the mid-50s. Southeast winds 5 to 10 miles per hour. Saturday, mostly cloudy. Highs in the lower 70s. Southeast winds 5 to 10 miles per hour with gusts up to 20 miles per hour. Saturday night, a chance of rain in the evening, then rain with a slight chance of thunderstorms after midnight. Lows in the mid-50s. Southeast winds 10 to 15 miles per hour with gusts up to 30 miles per hour. Chance of rain near 100%. Sunday, rain. Highs in the mid-60s. East winds 10 to 15 miles per hour with gusts up to 30 miles per hour. Chance of rain near 100%. Sunday night, mostly cloudy. A chance of showers in the evening. Lows in the upper 50s. Northwest winds around 5 miles per hour. Chance of rain 50%. Columbus Day, partly cloudy. Warmer with highs in the upper 70s. Monday night, partly cloudy. Lows in the lower 60s. At 6 a.m., weather reports for selected cities. At Mansfield Long Regional Airport, it was cloudy. The temperature was 57 degrees, the 2.47, and the relative humidity 69%. The wind was southeast, at 7 miles an hour. The pressure was 30.26 inches and rising. Elsewhere across Ohio, skies ranged from mostly cloudy to cloudy. It was 46 at Wooster, 55 at Marion, 53 at Toledo Express, 55 at Cleveland, and 51 at Akron-Canton Regional Airport. Youngstown reported 46, Cincinnati reported 60, Dayton reported 54, Findlay reported reported 57, and Columbus reported 56. Reports from nearby cities outside Ohio and Chicago, it was clear, with a temperature of 63. At Pittsburgh, it was partly cloudy, with a temperature of 49. It was mostly cloudy, with a temperature of 57 at Detroit, 44 at Buffalo, and 56 at Indianapolis. The current time is 6:34 a.m. Eastern Daylight Time. 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On the latest weather map, the remnant low east cyclone will move northeast into the Ohio Valley Saturday night through Sunday and exit east of the mid-Atlantic coast by Monday. A cold front will move south across the area late Tuesday. The forecast for the Central Highlands. Rest of tonight, mostly cloudy and not as cool. Near steady temperature in the mid-50s. Southeast winds 5 to 10 miles per hour. Saturday, mostly cloudy. Highs in the lower 70s. Southeast winds 5 to 10 miles per hour with gusts up to 20 miles per hour. Saturday night, a chance of rain in the evening, then rain with a slight chance of thunderstorms after midnight. Lows in the mid-50s. Southeast winds 10 to 15 miles per hour with gusts up to 30 miles per hour. Chance of rain near 100%. Sunday, rain. Highs in the mid-60s. East winds 10 to 15 miles per hour with gusts up to 30 miles per hour. Chance of rain near 100%. Sunday night, mostly cloudy. A chance of showers in the evening. Lows in the upper 50s. Northwest winds around 5 miles per hour. Chance of rain 50%. Columbus Day, partly cloudy. Warmer with highs in the upper 70s. Monday night, partly cloudy. Lows in the lower 60s. AM, weather reports for selected cities. At Mansfield Long Regional Airport, it was cloudy. The temperature was 57 degrees, at 2.47, and the relative humidity 69%. The wind was southeast, at 7 miles an hour. The pressure was 30.26 inches and rising. Elsewhere across Ohio, it ranged from mostly cloudy to cloudy. It was 46 at Winster, 55 at Marion, 53 at Toledo Express, 55 at Cleveland, and 51 at Akron-Canton Regional Airport. Youngstown reported 46, Cincinnati reported 60, Dayton reported 54, Finley reported 57, and Columbus reported 56. Reports from nearby cities outside Ohio and Chicago, it was clear, with a temperature of 63. At Pittsburgh, it was partly cloudy, with a temperature of 49. It was mostly cloudy, with a temperature of 57 at Detroit, 44 at Buffalo, and 56 at Indianapolis. The current time is 6:37 a.m. Eastern Daylight Time. 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On the latest weather map, the remnant low east cyclone will move northeast into the Ohio Valley Saturday night through Sunday and exit east of the mid-Atlantic coast by Monday. A cold front will move south across the area late Tuesday. The forecast for the Central Highlands. Rest of tonight, mostly cloudy and not as cool. Near steady temperature in the mid-50s. Southeast winds 5 to 10 miles per hour. Saturday, mostly cloudy. Highs in the lower 70s. Southeast winds 5 to 10 miles per hour with gusts up to 20 miles per hour. Saturday night, a chance of rain in the evening, then rain with a slight chance of thunderstorms after midnight. Lows in the mid-50s. Southeast winds 10 to 15 miles per hour with gusts up to 30 miles per hour. Chance of rain near 100%. Sunday, rain. Highs in the mid-60s. East winds 10 to 15 miles per hour with gusts up to 30 miles per hour. Chance of rain near 100%. Sunday night, mostly cloudy. A chance of showers in the evening. Lows in the upper 50s. Northwest winds. highs in the upper 70s. Monday night, partly cloudy. Lows in the lower 60s. At 6 a.m., weather reports for selected cities. At Mansfield Long Regional Airport, it was cloudy. The temperature was 57 degrees, the dew point 47, and the relative humidity 69%. The wind was southeast, at 7 miles an hour. The pressure was 30.26 inches and rising. Elsewhere across Ohio, skies ranged from mostly cloudy to cloudy. It was 46 at Wooster, 55 at Marion, 53 at Toledo Express, 55 at Cleveland, and 51 at Akron-Canton Regional Airport. Youngstown reported 46, Cincinnati reported 60, Dayton reported 54, Findlay reported 57, and Columbus reported 56. Reports from nearby cities outside Ohio, at Chicago, it was clear, with a temperature of 63. At Pittsburgh, it was partly cloudy, with a temperature of 49. It was mostly cloudy, with a temperature of 57 at Detroit, 44 at Buffalo, and 56 at Indianapolis. The extended forecast for the Central Highlands. Tuesday, partly sunny with a chance of showers. Highs in the mid-70s. Chance of rain 30%. Tuesday night, mostly cloudy with a chance of showers in the evening, then partly cloudy after midnight. Cooler with lows in the lower 50s. Chance of rain 30%. Wednesday, partly cloudy. Cooler with highs in the mid-60s. Wednesday night, partly cloudy. Lows in the upper 40s. Thursday, partly sunny with a chance of showers. Highs in the upper 60s. Chance of rain 50%. Thursday night, mostly cloudy with a 50% chance of showers. Lows in the upper 40s. Friday, partly sunny with a 40% chance of showers. Highs in the mid-60s. The current time is 6:41 a.m. Eastern Daylight Time. 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On the latest weather map, the remnant low of East Sitius will move northeast into the Ohio Valley Saturday night through Sunday and exit east of the mid-Atlantic coast by Monday. A cold front will move south across the area late Tuesday. The forecast for the Central Highlands. West of tonight, mostly cloudy and not as cool. Near steady temperature in the mid-50s. Southeast wind 5 to 10 miles per hour. Saturday, mostly cloudy. Highs in the lower 70s. Southeast winds 5 to 10 miles per hour with gusts up to 20 miles per hour. Saturday night, a chance of rain in the evening, then rain with a slight chance of thunderstorms after midnight. Lows in the mid-50s. Southeast winds 10 to 15 miles per hour with gusts up to 30 miles per hour. Chance of rain near 100%. Sunday, rain. Highs in the mid-60s. East winds 10 to 15 miles per hour with gusts up to 30 miles per hour. Chance of rain near 100%. Sunday night, mostly cloudy. A chance of showers in the evening. Lows in the upper 50s. Northwest winds around 5 miles per hour. Chance of rain 50%. Columbus Day, partly cloudy. Warmer with highs in the upper 70s. Monday night, partly cloudy. Lows in the lower 60s. At 6 a.m., weather reports for selected cities. At Mansfield Long Regional Airport, it was cloudy. The temperature was 57 degrees, the dew point 47, and the relative humidity 69%. The wind was southeast, at 7 miles an hour. The pressure was 30.26 inches and rising. Elsewhere across Ohio, skies ranged from mostly cloudy to cloudy. It was 46 at Wooster, 55 at Marion, 53 at Toledo Express, 55 at Cleveland, and 51 at Akron-Canton Regional Airport. Youngstown reported 46, Cincinnati reported 60, Dayton reported 54, Findlay reported 57, and Columbus reported 56. Reports from nearby cities outside Ohio, at Chicago, it was clear, with a temperature of 63. At Pittsburgh, it was partly cloudy, with a temperature of 49. It was mostly cloudy, with a temperature of 57 at Detroit, 44 at Buffalo, and 56 at Indianapolis. The current time is 6:44 a.m. Eastern Daylight Time. 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We supply the latest available information for the Central Highlands over station WWG 57 from Butler on a frequency of 162.450 MHz. The Mansfield, Ohio climate summary for yesterday, October 9, 2026. Yesterday's high temperature was 71 degrees. The normal high is 66. Yesterday's low temperature was 41 degrees. The normal low is 45. No precipitation fell yesterday, which leaves the monthly total at 0.43 inches. This is 0.50 inches below the normal amount of 0.93 inches for October. The total precipitation for the year still stands at 33.56 inches, which is 0.53 inches below normal. No snow fell yesterday, which brings the monthly total to 0.0 inches. The total snowfall since July 1st still stands at 0.0 inches. There were 9 heating degree days yesterday. This brings the monthly total to 66. The yearly total since July 1st is 141. There were no cooling degree days yesterday. This leaves the monthly total at 11. The yearly total since January 1st is 831. The normal high temperature for today is 65 degrees, and the normal low is 45. The record high for today is 85, which occurred in 2010, and the record low is 22, which occurred in 1956. Sunrise today is at 7:36 a.m. and sunset is at 6:57 p.m. On the latest weather map, the remnant low of East Sitius will move northeast into the Ohio Valley Saturday night through Sunday and exit east of the mid-Atlantic coast by Monday. A cold front will move south across the area late Tuesday. The forecast for the Central Highlands. West of tonight, mostly cloudy and not as cool. Near steady temperature in the mid-50s. Southeast winds 5 to 10 miles per hour. Saturday, mostly cloudy. Highs in the lower 70s. Southeast winds 5 to 10 miles per hour with gusts up to 20 miles per hour. Saturday night, a chance of rain in the evening, then rain with a slight chance of thunderstorms after midnight. Lows in the mid-50s. Southeast winds 10 to 15 miles per hour with gusts up to 30 miles per hour. Chance of rain near 100%. Sunday, rain. Highs in the mid-60s. East winds 10 to 15 miles per hour with gusts up to 30 miles per hour. Chance of rain near 100%. Sunday night, mostly cloudy. A chance of showers in the evening. Lows in the upper 50s. Northwest winds around 5 miles per hour. Chance of rain 50%. Columbus Day, partly cloudy. Warmer with highs in the upper 70s. Monday night, partly cloudy. Lows in the lower 60s. At 6 a.m., weather reports for selected cities. At Mansfield Long Regional Airport, it was cloudy. The temperature was 57 degrees, the dew point 47, and the relative humidity 69%. The wind was southeast, at 7 miles an hour. The pressure was 30.26 inches and rising. Elsewhere across Ohio, skies ranged from mostly cloudy to cloudy. It was 46 at Worcester, 55 at Marion, 53 at Toledo Express, 55 at Cleveland, and 51 at Akron-Canton Regional Airport. Youngstown reported 46, Cincinnati reported 60, Dayton reported 54, Findlay reported 57, and Columbus reported 56. Reports from nearby cities outside Ohio, at Chicago, it was clear, with a temperature of 63. At Pittsburgh, it was partly cloudy, with a temperature of 49. It was mostly cloudy, with a temperature of 57 at Detroit, 44 at Buffalo, and 56 at Indianapolis. The current time is 6:49 a.m. Eastern Daylight Time. 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On the latest weather map, the remnant Lower East Cyclones will move northeast into the Ohio Valley Saturday night through Sunday and exit east of the mid-Atlantic coast by Monday. A cold front will move south across the area late Tuesday. The forecast for the Central Highlands. West of tonight, mostly cloudy and not as cool. Near steady temperature in the mid-50s. Southeast winds 5 to 10 miles per hour. Saturday, mostly cloudy. Highs in the lower 70s. Southeast winds 5 to 10 miles per hour with gusts up to 20 miles per hour. Saturday night, a chance of rain in the evening, then rain with a slight chance of thunderstorms after midnight. Lows in the mid-50s. Southeast winds 10 to 15 miles per hour with gusts up to 30 miles per hour. Chance of rain near 100%. Sunday, rain. Highs in the mid-60s. East winds 10 to 15 miles per hour with gusts up to 30 miles per hour. Chance of rain near 100%. Sunday night, mostly cloudy. A chance of showers in the evening. Lows in the upper 50s. Northwest winds around 5 miles per hour. Chance of rain 50%. Columbus Day, partly cloudy. Warmer with highs in the upper 70s. Monday night, partly cloudy. Lows in the lower 60s. The extended forecast for the Central Highlands. Tuesday, partly sunny with a chance of showers. Highs in the mid-70s. Chance of rain 30%. Tuesday night, mostly cloudy with a chance of showers in the evening, then partly cloudy after midnight. Cooler with lows in the lower 50s. Chance of rain 30%. Wednesday, partly cloudy. Cooler with highs in the mid-60s. Wednesday night, partly cloudy. Lows in the upper 40s. Thursday, partly sunny with a chance of showers. Highs in the upper 60s. Chance of rain 50%. Thursday night, mostly cloudy with a 50% chance of showers. Lows in the upper 40s. Friday, partly sunny with a 40% chance of showers. Highs in the mid-60s. At 6 a.m., weather reports for selected cities. At Mansfield Long Regional Airport, it was cloudy. The temperature was 57 degrees, the dew point 47, and the relative humidity 69%. The wind was southeast, at 7 miles an hour. The pressure was 30.26 inches and rising. Elsewhere across Ohio, skies ranged from mostly cloudy to cloudy. It was 46 at Worcester, 55 at Marion, 53 at Toledo Express, 55 at Cleveland, and 51 at Akron-Canton Regional Airport. Youngstown reported 46, Cincinnati reported 60, Dayton reported 54, Findlay reported 57, and Columbus reported 56. Reports from nearby cities outside Ohio, at Chicago, it was clear, with a temperature of 63. At Pittsburgh, it was partly cloudy, with a temperature of 49. It was mostly cloudy, with a temperature of 57 at Detroit, 44 at Buffalo, and 56 at Indianapolis. The current time is 6:53 a.m. Eastern Daylight Time. 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On the latest weather map, the remnant low of East Cyclones will move northeast into the Ohio Valley Saturday night through Sunday and exit east of the mid-Atlantic coast by Monday. A cold front will move south across the area late Tuesday. The forecast for the Central Highlands. West of tonight, mostly cloudy and not as cool. Near steady temperature in the mid-50s. Southeast winds 5 to 10 miles per hour. Saturday, mostly cloudy. Highs in the lower 70s. Southeast winds 5 to 10 miles per hour with gusts up to 20 miles per hour. Saturday night, a chance of rain in the evening, then rain with a slight chance of thunderstorms after midnight. Lows in the mid-50s. Southeast winds 10 to 15 miles per hour with gusts up to 30 miles per hour. Chance of rain near 100%. Sunday, rain. Highs in the mid-60s. East winds 10 to 15 miles per hour with gusts up to 30 miles per hour. Chance of rain near 100%. Sunday night, mostly cloudy. a chance of showers in the evening. Lows in the upper 50s. Northwest winds around 5 miles per hour. Chance of rain 50%. Columbus Day, partly cloudy. Warmer with highs in the upper 70s. Monday night, partly cloudy. Lows in the lower 60s. At 6 a.m., weather reports for selected cities. At Mansfield Long Regional Airport, it was cloudy. The temperature was 57 degrees, the dew point 47, and the relative humidity 69%. The wind was southeast, at 7 miles an hour. The pressure was 30.26 inches and rising. Elsewhere across Ohio, skies ranged from mostly cloudy to cloudy. It was 46 at Wooster, 55 at Marion, 53 at Toledo Express, 55 at Cleveland, and 51 at Akron-Canton Regional Airport. Youngstown reported 46, Cincinnati reported 60, Dayton reported 54, Findlay reported 57, and Columbus reported 56. Reports from nearby cities outside Ohio, at Chicago, it was clear, with a temperature of 63. At Pittsburgh, it was partly cloudy, with a temperature of 49. It was mostly cloudy, with a temperature of 57 at Detroit, 44 at Buffalo, and 56 at Indianapolis. The current time is 6:55 a.m. Eastern Daylight Time. 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On the latest weather map, the remnant low of East Sitius will move northeast into the Ohio Valley Saturday night through Sunday and exit east of the mid-Atlantic coast by Monday. A cold front will move south across the area late Tuesday. The forecast for the Central Highlands. West of tonight, mostly cloudy and not as cool. Near steady temperature in the mid-50s. Southeast winds 5 to 10 miles per hour. Saturday, mostly cloudy. Highs in the lower 70s. Southeast winds 5 to 10 miles per hour with gusts up to 20 miles per hour. Saturday night, a chance of rain in the evening, then rain with a slight chance of thunderstorms after midnight. Lows in the mid-50s. Southeast winds 10 to 15 miles per hour with gusts up to 30 miles per hour. Chance of rain near 100%. Sunday, rain. Highs in the mid-60s. East winds 10 to 15 miles per hour with gusts up to 30 miles per hour. Chance of rain near 100%. Sunday night, mostly cloudy. A chance of showers in the evening. Lows in the upper 50s. Northwest winds around 5 miles per hour. Chance of rain 50%. Columbus Day, partly cloudy. Warmer with highs in the upper 70s. Monday night, partly cloudy. Lows in the lower 60s. At 6 a.m., weather reports for selected cities. At Mansfield Long Regional Airport, it was cloudy. The temperature was 57 degrees, the dew point 47, and the relative humidity 69%. The wind was southeast, at 7 miles an hour. The pressure was 30.26 inches and rising. Elsewhere across Ohio, skies ranged from mostly cloudy to cloudy. It was 46 at Wooster, 55 at Marion, 53 at Toledo Express, 55 at Cleveland, and 51 at Akron-Canton Regional Airport. Youngstown reported 46, Cincinnati reported 60, Dayton reported 54, Findlay reported 57, and Columbus reported 56. Reports from nearby cities outside Ohio, at Chicago, it was clear, with a temperature of 63. At Pittsburgh, it was partly cloudy, with a temperature of 49. It was mostly cloudy, with a temperature of 57 at Detroit, 44 at Buffalo, and 56 at Indianapolis. The current time is 6:58 a.m. Eastern Daylight Time. 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On the latest weather map, the remnant low of East Sitius will move northeast into the Ohio Valley Saturday night through Sunday and exit east of the mid-Atlantic coast by Monday. A cold front will move south across the area late Tuesday. The forecast for the Central Highlands. Rest of tonight, mostly cloudy and not as cool. Near steady temperature in the mid-50s. Southeast winds 5 to 10 miles per hour. Saturday, mostly cloudy. Highs in the lower 70s. Southeast winds 5 to 10 miles per hour with gusts up to 20 miles per hour. Saturday night, a chance of rain in the evening, then rain with a slight chance of thunderstorms after midnight. Lows in the mid-50s. Southeast winds 10 to 15 miles per hour with gusts up to 30 miles per hour. Chance of rain near 100%. Sunday, rain. Highs in the mid-60s. East winds 10 to 15 miles per hour with gusts up to 30 miles per hour. Chance of rain near 100%. Sunday night, mostly cloudy. A chance of showers in the evening. Lows in the upper 50s. Northwest winds around 5 miles per hour. Chance of rain 50%. Columbus Day, partly cloudy. Warmer with highs in the upper 70s. Monday night, partly cloudy. Lows in the lower 60s. The Nearshore Marine Forecast. For the following marine location, the islands to Vermilion. Today, southeast winds 5 to 15 knots. Mostly cloudy. Waves 2 feet or less. Tonight, southeast winds 10 to 15 knots, increasing to 15 to 20 knots. Rain with a slight chance of thunderstorms overnight. Waves 1 to 3 feet. Sunday, southeast winds 15 to 20 knots, becoming northeast 5 to 15 knots. Rain. Waves 1 to 3 feet. Sunday night, northeast winds 5 to 10 knots, becoming northwest. A chance of showers in the evening. Waves 2 feet or less. Winds and waves higher in and near thunderstorms. The water temperature off Toledo is 64 degrees, off Cleveland 66 degrees, and off Derry 67 degrees. The extended forecast for the Central Highlands. Tuesday, partly sunny with a chance of showers. Highs in the mid-70s. Chance of rain 30%. Tuesday night, mostly cloudy with a chance of showers in the evening, then partly cloudy after midnight. Cooler with lows in the lower 50s. Chance of rain 30%. Wednesday, partly cloudy. Cooler with highs in the mid-60s. Wednesday night, partly cloudy. Lows in the upper 40s. Thursday, partly sunny with a chance of showers. Highs in the upper 60s. Chance of rain 50%. Thursday night, mostly cloudy with a 50% chance of showers. Lows in the upper 40s. Friday, partly sunny with a 40% chance of showers. Highs in the mid-60s. The Mansfield, Ohio Climate Summary for yesterday, October 9, 2026. Yesterday's high temperature was 71 degrees. The normal high is 66. Yesterday's low temperature was 41 degrees. The normal low is 45. No precipitation fell yesterday, which leaves the monthly total at 0.43 inches. This is 0.50 inches below the normal amount of 0.93 inches for October. The total precipitation for the year still stands at 33.56 inches, which is 0.53 inches below normal. No snow fell yesterday, which brings the monthly total to 0.0 inches. The total snowfall since July 1st still stands at 0.0 inches. There were 9 heating degree days yesterday. This brings the monthly total to 66. The yearly total since July 1st is 141. There were no cooling degree days yesterday. This leaves the monthly total at 11. The yearly total since January 1st is 831. The normal high temperature for today is 65 degrees, and the normal low is 45. The record high for today is 85, which occurred in 2010, and the record low is 22, which occurred in 1956. Sunrise today is at 7:36 a.m. and sunset is at 6:57 p.m. At 6 a.m., weather reports for selected cities. At Mansfield Long Regional Airport, it was cloudy. The temperature was 57 degrees, the dew point 47, and the relative humidity 69%. The wind was southeast, at 7 miles an hour. The pressure was 30.26 inches and rising. Elsewhere across Ohio, skies ranged from mostly cloudy to cloudy. It was 46 at Worcester, 55 at Marion, 53 at Toledo Express, 55 at Cleveland, and 51 at Akron-Canton Regional Airport. Youngstown reported 46, Cincinnati reported 60, Dayton reported 54, Findlay reported 57, and Columbus reported 56. Reports from nearby cities outside Ohio, at Chicago, it was clear, with a temperature of 63. At Pittsburgh, it was partly cloudy, with a temperature of 49. It was mostly cloudy, with a temperature of 57 at Detroit, 44 at Buffalo, and 56 at Indianapolis. The current time is 7:05 a.m. Eastern Daylight Time. 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On the latest weather map, the remnant low of East Sias will move northeast into the Ohio Valley Saturday night through Sunday and exit east of the mid-Atlantic coast by Monday. A cold front will move south across the area late Tuesday. The forecast for the Central Highlands. Rest of tonight, mostly cloudy and not as cool. Near steady temperature in the mid-50s. Southeast winds 5 to 10 miles per hour. Saturday, mostly cloudy. Highs in the lower 70s. Southeast winds 5 to 10 miles per hour with gusts up to 20 miles per hour. Saturday night, a chance of rain in the evening, then rain with a slight chance of thunderstorms after midnight. Lows in the mid-50s. Southeast winds 10 to 15 miles per hour with gusts up to 30 miles per hour. Chance of rain near 100%. Sunday, rain. Highs in the mid-60s. East winds 10 to 15 miles per hour with gusts up to 30 miles per hour. Chance of rain near 100%. Sunday night, mostly cloudy. A chance of showers in the evening. Lows in the upper 50s. Northwest winds around 5 miles per hour. Chance of rain 50%. Columbus Day, partly cloudy. Warmer with highs in the upper 70s. Monday night, partly cloudy. Lows in the lower 60s. At 7 a.m., weather reports for selected cities. At Mansfield-Long Regional Airport, it was mostly cloudy. The temperature was 56 degrees, the dew point 47, and the relative humidity 71%. The wind was southeast, at 8 miles an hour. The pressure was 30.27 inches and rising. Elsewhere across Ohio, skies ranged from mostly cloudy to cloudy. It was 47 at Worcester, 54 at Marion, 52 at Toledo Express, 56 at Cleveland, and 53 at Akron-Canton Regional Airport. Youngstown reported 46, Cincinnati reported 62, Dayton reported 56, Findlay reported 57, and Columbus reported 57. Reports from nearby cities outside Ohio, at Chicago, it was clear, with a temperature of 63. At Buffalo, it was partly cloudy, with a temperature of 44. It was mostly cloudy, with a temperature of 49 at Pittsburgh, 57 at Detroit, and 58 at Indianapolis. The current time is 7:08 a.m. Eastern Daylight Time. 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On the latest weather map, the remnant low of East Sias will move northeast into the Ohio Valley Saturday night through Sunday and exit east of the mid-Atlantic coast by Monday. A cold front will move south across the area late Tuesday. The forecast for the Central Highlands. Rest of tonight, mostly cloudy and not as cool. Near steady temperature in the mid-50s. Southeast winds 5 to 10 miles per hour. Saturday, mostly cloudy. Highs in the lower 70s. Southeast winds 5 to 10 miles per hour with gusts up to 20 miles per hour. Saturday night, a chance of rain in the evening, then rain with a slight chance of thunderstorms after midnight. Lows in the mid-50s. Southeast winds 10 to 15 miles per hour with gusts up to 30 miles per hour. chance of rain near 100%. Sunday, rain. Highs in the mid-60s. East winds 10 to 15 miles per hour with gusts up to 30 miles per hour. Chance of rain near 100%. Sunday night, mostly cloudy. A chance of showers in the evening. Lows in the upper 50s. Northwest winds around 5 miles per hour. Chance of rain 50%. Columbus Day, partly cloudy. Warmer with highs in the upper 70s. Monday night, partly cloudy. Lows in the lower 60s. The extended forecast for the Central Highlands. Tuesday, partly sunny with a chance of showers. Highs in the mid-70s. Chance of rain 30%. Tuesday night, mostly cloudy with a chance of showers in the evening, then partly cloudy after midnight. Cooler with lows in the lower 50s. Chance of rain 30%. Wednesday, partly cloudy. Cooler with highs in the mid-60s. Wednesday night, partly cloudy. Lows in the upper 40s. Thursday, partly sunny with a chance of showers. Highs in the upper 60s. Chance of rain 50%. Thursday night, mostly cloudy with a 50% chance of showers. Lows in the upper 40s. Friday, partly sunny with a 40% chance of showers. Highs in the mid-60s. At 7 a.m., weather reports for selected cities. At Mansfield Long Regional Airport, it was mostly cloudy. The temperature was 56 degrees, the dew point 47, and the relative humidity 71%. The wind was southeast, at 8 miles an hour. The pressure was 30.27 inches and rising. Elsewhere across Ohio, skies ranged from mostly cloudy to cloudy. It was 47 at Worcester, 54 at Marion, 52 at Toledo Express, 56 at Cleveland, and 53 at Akron-Canton Regional Airport. Youngstown reported 46, Cincinnati reported 62, Dayton reported 56, Findlay reported 57, and Columbus reported 57. Reports from nearby cities outside Ohio, at Chicago, it was clear, with a temperature of 63. At Buffalo, it was partly cloudy, with a temperature of 44. It was mostly cloudy, with a temperature of 49 at Pittsburgh, 57 at Detroit, and 58 at Indianapolis. The current time is 7:12 a.m. Eastern Daylight Time. 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On the latest weather map, the remnant low of East Sias will move northeast into the Ohio Valley Saturday night through Sunday and exit east of the mid-Atlantic coast by Monday. A cold front will move south across the area late Tuesday. The forecast for the Central Highlands. Rest of tonight, mostly cloudy and not as cool. Near steady temperature in the mid-50s. Southeast winds 5 to 10 miles per hour. Saturday, mostly cloudy. Highs in the lower 70s. Southeast winds 5 to 10 miles per hour with gusts up to 20 miles per hour. Saturday night, a chance of rain in the evening, then rain with a slight chance of thunderstorms after midnight. Lows in the mid-50s. Southeast winds 10 to 15 miles per hour with gusts up to 30 miles per hour. Chance of rain near 100%. Sunday, rain. Highs in the mid-60s. East winds 10 to 15 miles per hour with gusts up to 30 miles per hour. Chance of rain near 100%. Sunday night, mostly cloudy. A chance of showers in the evening. Lows in the upper 50s. Northwest winds around 5 miles per hour. Chance of rain 50%. Columbus Day, partly cloudy. Warmer with highs in the upper 70s. Monday night, partly cloudy. Lows in the lower 60s. At 7 a.m., weather reports for selected cities. At Mansfield Long Regional Airport, it was mostly cloudy. The temperature was 56 degrees, the dew point 47, and the relative humidity 71%. The wind was southeast, at 8 miles an hour. The pressure was 30.27 inches and rising. Elsewhere across Ohio, skies ranged from mostly cloudy to cloudy.
1: It was 47 at Worcester, 54 at Marion, 52 at Toledo Express, 56 at Cleveland, and 53 at Akron-Canton Regional Airport. Youngstown reported 46, Cincinnati reported 62, Dayton reported 56, Findlay reported 57, and Columbus reported 57. Reports from nearby cities outside Ohio, at Chicago, it was clear, with a temperature of 63. At Buffalo, it was partly cloudy, with a temperature of 44. It was mostly cloudy, with a temperature of 49 at Pittsburgh, 57 at Detroit, and 58 at Indianapolis. The Mansfield, Ohio climate summary for yesterday, October 9, 2026. Yesterday's high temperature was 71 degrees. The normal high is 66. Yesterday's low temperature was 41 degrees. The normal low is 45. No precipitation fell yesterday, which leaves the monthly total at 0.43 inches. This is 0.50 inches below the normal amount of 0.93 inches for October. The total precipitation for the year still stands at 33.56 inches, which is 0.53 inches below normal. No snow fell yesterday, which brings the monthly total to 0.0 inches. The total snowfall since July 1st still stands at 0.0 inches. There were 9 heating degree days yesterday. This brings the monthly total to 66. The yearly total since July 1st is 141. There were no cooling degree days yesterday. This leaves the monthly total at 11. The yearly total since January 1st is 831. The normal high temperature for today is 65 degrees, and the normal low is 45. The record high for today is 85, which occurred in 2010, and the record low is 22, which occurred in 1956. Sunrise today is at 7:36 a.m. and sunset is at 6:57 p.m. The current time is 7:16 a.m. Eastern Daylight Time. 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We supply the latest available information for the Central Highlands over station WWG 57 from Butler on a frequency of 162.450 MHz. On the latest weather map, the remnant low of East Sias will move northeast into the Ohio Valley Saturday night through Sunday and exit east of the mid-Atlantic coast by Monday. A cold front will move south across the area late Tuesday. The forecast for the Central Highlands. West of tonight, mostly cloudy and not as cool. Near steady temperature in the mid-50s. Southeast winds 5 to 10 miles per hour. Saturday, mostly cloudy. Highs in the lower 70s. Southeast winds 5 to 10 miles per hour with gusts up to 20 miles per hour. Saturday night, a chance of rain in the evening, then rain with a slight chance of thunderstorms after midnight. Lows in the mid-50s. Southeast winds 10 to 15 miles per hour with gusts up to 30 miles per hour. Chance of rain near 100%. Sunday, rain. Highs in the mid-60s. East winds 10 to 15 miles per hour with gusts up to 30 miles per hour. Chance of rain near 100%. Sunday night, mostly cloudy. A chance of showers in the evening. Lows in the upper 50s. Northwest winds around 5 miles per hour. Chance of rain 50%. Columbus Day, partly cloudy. Warmer with highs in the upper 70s. Monday night, partly cloudy. Lows in the lower 60s. At 7 a.m., weather reports for selected cities. At Mansfield Long Regional Airport, it was mostly cloudy. The temperature was 56 degrees, the dew point 47, and the relative humidity 71%. The wind was southeast, at 8 miles an hour. The pressure was 30.27 inches and rising. Elsewhere across Ohio, skies ranged from mostly cloudy to cloudy. It was 47 at Worcester, 54 at Marion, 52 at Toledo Express, 56 at Cleveland, and 53 at Akron-Canton Regional Airport. Youngstown reported 46, Cincinnati reported 62, Dayton reported 56, Findlay reported 57, and Columbus reported 57. Reports from nearby cities outside Ohio, at Chicago, it was clear, with a temperature of 63. At Buffalo, it was partly cloudy, with a temperature of 44. It was mostly cloudy, with a temperature of 49 at Pittsburgh, 57 at Detroit, and 58 at Indianapolis. The current time is 7:19 a.m. Eastern Daylight Time. 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On the latest weather map, the remnant low of East Sitius will move northeast into the Ohio Valley Saturday night through Sunday and exit east of the mid-Atlantic coast by Monday. A cold front will move south across the area late Tuesday. The forecast for the Central Highlands. Today, mostly cloudy. Highs in the lower 70s. Southeast winds 5 to 10 miles per hour with gusts up to 20 miles per hour. Tonight, a chance of rain in the evening, then rain with a slight chance of thunderstorms after midnight. Lows in the mid-50s. Southeast winds 10 to 15 miles per hour with gusts up to 30 miles per hour. Chance of rain near 100%. Sunday, rain with a slight chance of thunderstorms in the morning, then rain in the afternoon. Highs in the mid-60s. East winds 10 to 15 miles per hour with gusts up to 30 miles per hour. Chance of rain near 100%. Sunday night, mostly cloudy. A chance of showers in the evening. Lows in the upper 50s. Northwest winds around 5 miles per hour. Chance of rain 50%. Columbus Day, partly cloudy. Warmer with highs in the upper 70s. West winds 5 to 10 miles per hour with gusts up to 20 miles per hour. Monday night, partly cloudy. Lows in the lower 60s. The extended forecast for the Central Highlands. Tuesday, partly sunny with a chance of showers. Highs in the mid-70s. Chance of rain 30%. Tuesday night, mostly cloudy with a chance of showers in the evening, then partly cloudy after midnight. Cooler with lows in the lower 50s. Chance of rain 30%. Wednesday, partly cloudy. Cooler with highs in the mid-60s. Wednesday night, partly cloudy. Lows in the upper 40s. Thursday, partly sunny with a chance of showers. Highs in the upper 60s. Chance of rain 50%. Thursday night, mostly cloudy with a 50% chance of showers. Lows in the upper 40s. Friday, partly sunny with a 40% chance of showers. Highs in the mid-60s. At 7 a.m., weather reports for selected cities. At Mansfield-Long Regional Airport, it was mostly cloudy. The temperature was 56 degrees. The dew point 47, and the relative humidity 71%. The wind was southeast, at 8 miles an hour. The pressure was 30.27 inches and rising. Elsewhere across Ohio, skies ranged from mostly cloudy to cloudy. It was 47 at Worcester, 54 at Marion, 52 at Toledo Express, 56 at Cleveland, and 53 at Akron-Canton Regional Airport. Youngstown reported 46, Cincinnati reported 62, Dayton reported 56, Findlay reported 57, and Columbus reported 57. Reports from nearby cities outside Ohio, at Chicago, it was clear, with a temperature of 63. At Buffalo, it was partly cloudy, with a temperature of 44. It was mostly cloudy, with a temperature of 49 at Pittsburgh, 57 at Detroit, and 58 at Indianapolis. The current time is 7:23 a.m. Eastern Daylight Time. 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On the latest weather map, the remnant low of East Sitius will move northeast into the Ohio Valley Saturday night through Sunday and exit east of the mid-Atlantic coast by Monday. A cold front will move south across the area late Tuesday. The forecast for the Central Highlands. Today, mostly cloudy. Highs in the lower 70s. Southeast winds 5 to 10 miles per hour with gusts up to 20 miles per hour. Tonight, a chance of rain in the evening, then rain with a slight chance of thunderstorms after midnight. Lows in the mid-50s. southeast winds 10 to 15 miles per hour with gusts up to 30 miles per hour. Chance of rain near 100%. Sunday, rain with a slight chance of thunderstorms in the morning.

lows in the lower 60s. At 7 a.m., weather reports for selected cities. At Mansfield Lom Regional Airport, it was mostly cloudy. The temperature was 56 degrees, the dew point 47, and the relative humidity 71%. The wind was southeast, at 8 miles an hour. The pressure was 30.27 inches and rising. Elsewhere across Ohio, skies ranged from mostly cloudy to cloudy. It was 47 at Worcester, 54 at Marion, 52 at Toledo Express, 56 at Cleveland, and 53 at Akron-Canton Regional Airport. Youngstown reported 46, Cincinnati reported 62, Dayton reported 56, Findlay reported 57, and Columbus reported 57. Reports from nearby cities outside Ohio, at Chicago, it was clear, with a temperature of 63. At Buffalo, it was partly cloudy, with a temperature of 44. It was mostly cloudy, with a temperature of 49 at Pittsburgh, 57 at Detroit, and 58 at Indianapolis. The current time is 7:26 a.m. Eastern Daylight Time. 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On the latest weather map, the remnant low of East Sias will move northeast into the Ohio Valley Saturday night through Sunday and exit east of the mid-Atlantic coast by Monday. A cold front will move south across the area late Tuesday. The forecast for the Central Highlands. Today, mostly cloudy. Highs in the lower 70s. Southeast winds 5 to 10 miles per hour with gusts up to 20 miles per hour. Tonight, a chance of rain in the evening, then rain with a slight chance of thunderstorms after midnight. Lows in the mid-50s. Southeast winds 10 to 15 miles per hour with gusts up to 30 miles per hour. Chance of rain near 100%. Sunday, rain with a slight chance of thunderstorms in the morning, then rain in the afternoon. Highs in the mid-60s. East winds 10 to 15 miles per hour with gusts up to 30 miles per hour. Chance of rain near 100%. Sunday night, mostly cloudy. A chance of showers in the evening. Lows in the upper 50s. Northwest winds around 5 miles per hour. Chance of rain 50%. Columbus Day, partly cloudy. Warmer with highs in the upper 70s. West winds 5 to 10 miles per hour with gusts up to 20 miles per hour. Monday night, partly cloudy. Lows in the lower 60s. At 7 a.m., weather reports for selected cities. At Mansfield Lom Regional Airport, it was mostly cloudy. The temperature was 56 degrees, the dew point 47, and the relative humidity 71%. The wind was southeast, at 8 miles an hour. The pressure was 30.27 inches and rising. Elsewhere across Ohio, skies ranged from mostly cloudy to cloudy. It was 47 at Worcester, 54 at Marion, 52 at Toledo Express, 56 at Cleveland, and 53 at Akron-Canton Regional Airport. Youngstown reported 46, Cincinnati reported 62, Dayton reported 56, Findlay reported 57, and Columbus reported 57. Reports from nearby cities outside Ohio, at Chicago, it was clear, with a temperature of 63. At Buffalo, it was partly cloudy, with a temperature of 44. It was mostly cloudy, with a temperature of 49 at Pittsburgh, 57 at Detroit, and 58 at Indianapolis. The current time is 7:29 a.m. Eastern Daylight Time. 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On the latest weather map, the remnant low of East Sias will move northeast into the Ohio Valley Saturday night through Sunday and exit east of the mid-Atlantic coast by Monday. A cold front will move south across the area late Tuesday. The forecast for the Central Highlands. Today, mostly cloudy. Highs in the lower 70s. Southeast winds 5 to 10 miles per hour with gusts up to 20 miles per hour. Tonight, a chance of rain.

the evening, then rain with a slight chance of thunderstorms after midnight. Lows in the mid-50s. Southeast winds 10 to 15 miles per hour with gusts up to 30 miles per hour. Chance of rain near 100%. Sunday, rain with a slight chance of thunderstorms in the morning, then rain in the afternoon. Highs in the mid-60s. East winds 10 to 15 miles per hour with gusts up to 30 miles per hour. Chance of rain near 100%. Sunday night, mostly cloudy. A chance of showers in the evening. Lows in the upper 50s. Northwest winds around 5 miles per hour. Chance of rain 50%. Columbus Day, partly cloudy. Warmer with highs in the upper 70s. West winds 5 to 10 miles per hour with gusts up to 20 miles per hour. Monday night, partly cloudy. Lows in the lower 60s. The extended forecast for the Central Highlands. Tuesday, partly sunny with a chance of showers. Highs in the mid-70s. Chance of rain 30%. Tuesday night, mostly cloudy with a chance of showers in the evening, then partly cloudy after midnight. Cooler with lows in the lower 50s. Chance of rain 30%. Wednesday, partly cloudy. Cooler with highs in the mid-60s. Wednesday night, partly cloudy. Lows in the upper 40s. Thursday, partly sunny with a chance of showers. Highs in the upper 60s. Chance of rain 50%. Thursday night, mostly cloudy with a 50% chance of showers. Lows in the upper 40s. Friday, partly sunny with a 40% chance of showers. Highs in the mid-60s. The Mansfield, Ohio climate summary for yesterday, October 9, 2026. Yesterday's high temperature was 71 degrees. The normal high is 66. Yesterday's low temperature was 41 degrees. The normal low is 45. No precipitation fell yesterday, which leaves the monthly total at 0.43 inches. This is 0.50 inches below the normal amount of 0.93 inches for October. The total precipitation for the year still stands at 33.56 inches, which is 0.53 inches below normal. No snow fell yesterday, which brings the monthly total to 0.0 inches. The total snowfall since July 1st still stands at 0.0 inches. There were 9 heating degree days yesterday. This brings the monthly total to 66. The yearly total since July 1st is 141. There were no cooling degree days yesterday. This leaves the monthly total at 11. The yearly total since January 1st is 831. The normal high temperature for today is 65 degrees, and the normal low is 45. The record high for today is 85, which occurred in 2010, and the record low is 22, which occurred in 1956. Sunrise today is at 7:36 a.m. and sunset is at 6:57 p.m. At 7 a.m., weather reports for selected cities. At Mansfield Long Regional Airport, it was mostly cloudy. The temperature was 56 degrees, the dew point 47, and the relative humidity 71%. The wind was southeast, at 8 miles an hour. The pressure was 30.27 inches and rising. Elsewhere across Ohio, skies ranged from mostly cloudy to cloudy. It was 47 at Worcester, 54 at Marion, 52 at Toledo Express, 56 at Cleveland, and 53 at Akron-Canton Regional Airport. Youngstown reported 46, Cincinnati reported 62, Dayton reported 56, Findlay reported 57, and Columbus reported 57. Reports from nearby cities outside Ohio: at Chicago, it was clear, with a temperature of 63. At Buffalo, it was partly cloudy, with a temperature of 44. It was mostly cloudy, with a temperature of 49 at Pittsburgh, 57 at Detroit, and 58 at Indianapolis. The current time is 7:34 a.m. Eastern Daylight Time. 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On the latest weather map, the remnant low of East Sias will move northeast into the Ohio Valley Saturday night through Sunday and exit east of the mid-Atlantic coast by Monday.
A cold front will move south across the area late Tuesday. The forecast for the Central Highlands. Today, mostly cloudy. Highs in the lower 70s. Southeast winds 5 to 10 miles per hour with gusts up to 20 miles per hour. Tonight, a chance of rain in the evening, then rain with a slight chance of thunderstorms after midnight. Lows in the mid-50s. Southeast winds 10 to 15 miles per hour with gusts up to 30 miles per hour. Chance of rain near 100%. Sunday, rain with a slight chance of thunderstorms in the morning, then rain in the afternoon. Highs in the mid-60s. East winds 10 to 15 miles per hour with gusts up to 30 miles per hour. Chance of rain near 100%. Sunday night, mostly cloudy. A chance of showers in the evening. Lows in the upper 50s. Northwest winds around 5 miles per hour. Chance of rain 50%. Columbus Day, partly cloudy. Warmer with highs in the upper 70s. West winds 5 to 10 miles per hour with gusts up to 20 miles per hour. Monday night, partly cloudy. Lows in the lower 60s. At 7 a.m., weather reports for selected cities. At Mansfield Lawn Regional Airport, it was mostly cloudy. The temperature was 56 degrees, the dew point 47, and the relative humidity 71%. The wind was southeast, at 8 miles an hour. The pressure was 30.27 inches and rising. Elsewhere across Ohio, skies ranged from mostly cloudy to cloudy. It was 47 at Worcester, 54 at Marion, 52 at Toledo Express, 56 at Cleveland, and 53 at Akron-Canton Regional Airport. Youngstown reported 46, Cincinnati reported 62, Dayton reported 56, Findlay reported 57, and Columbus reported 57. Reports from nearby cities outside Ohio, at Chicago, it was clear, with a temperature of 63. At Buffalo, it was partly cloudy, with a temperature of 44. It was mostly cloudy, with a temperature of 49 at Pittsburgh, 57 at Detroit, and 58 at Indianapolis. The current time is 7:37 a.m. Eastern Daylight Time. 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On the latest weather map, the remnant low of East Sias will move northeast into the Ohio Valley Saturday night through Sunday and exit east of the mid-Atlantic coast by Monday. A cold front will move south across the area late Tuesday. The forecast for the Central Highlands. Today, mostly cloudy. Highs in the lower 70s. Southeast winds 5 to 10 miles per hour with gusts up to 20 miles per hour. Tonight, a chance of rain in the evening, then rain with a slight chance of thunderstorms after midnight. Lows in the mid-50s. Southeast winds 10 to 15 miles per hour with gusts up to 30 miles per hour. Chance of rain near 100%. Sunday, rain with a slight chance of thunderstorms in the morning, then rain in the afternoon. Highs in the mid-60s. East winds 10 to 15 miles per hour with gusts up to 30 miles per hour. Chance of rain near 100%. Sunday night, mostly cloudy. A chance of showers in the evening. Lows in the upper 50s. Northwest winds around 5 miles per hour. Chance of rain 50%. Columbus Day, partly cloudy. Warmer with highs in the upper 70s. West winds 5 to 10 miles per hour with gusts up to 20 miles per hour. Monday night, partly cloudy. Lows in the lower 60s. At 7 a.m., weather reports for selected cities. At Mansfield Lawn Regional Airport, it was mostly cloudy. The temperature was 56 degrees, the dew point 47, and the relative humidity 71%. The wind was southeast, at 8 miles an hour. The pressure was 30.27 inches and rising. Elsewhere across Ohio, skies ranged from mostly cloudy to cloudy. It was 47 at Worcester, 54 at Marion, 52 at Toledo Express, 56 at Cleveland, and 53 at Akron-Canton Regional Airport. Youngstown reported 46, Cincinnati reported 62, Dayton reported 56,
Findlay reported 57, and Columbus reported 57. Reports from nearby cities outside Ohio, at Chicago, it was clear, with a temperature of 63. At Buffalo, it was partly cloudy, with a temperature of 44. It was mostly cloudy, with a temperature of 49 at Pittsburgh, 57 at Detroit, and 58 at Indianapolis. The extended forecast for the Central Highlands. Tuesday, partly sunny with a chance of showers. Highs in the mid-70s. Chance of rain 30%. Tuesday night, mostly cloudy with a chance of showers in the evening, then partly cloudy after midnight. Cooler with lows in the lower 50s. Chance of rain 30%. Wednesday, partly cloudy. Cooler with highs in the mid-60s. Wednesday night, partly cloudy. Lows in the upper 40s. Thursday, partly sunny with a chance of showers. Highs in the upper 60s. Chance of rain 50%. Thursday night, mostly cloudy with a 50% chance of showers. Lows in the upper 40s. Friday, partly sunny with a 40% chance of showers. Highs in the mid-60s. The current time is 7:41 a.m. Eastern Daylight Time. 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On the latest weather map, the remnant low of East Sias will move northeast into the Ohio Valley Saturday night through Sunday and exit east of the mid-Atlantic coast by Monday. A cold front will move south across the area late Tuesday. The forecast for the Central Highlands. Today, mostly cloudy. Highs in the lower 70s. Southeast winds 5 to 10 miles per hour with gusts up to 20 miles per hour. Tonight, a chance of rain in the evening, then rain with a slight chance of thunderstorms after midnight. Lows in the mid-50s. Southeast winds 10 to 15 miles per hour with gusts up to 30 miles per hour. Chance of rain near 100%. Sunday, rain with a slight chance of thunderstorms in the morning, then rain in the afternoon. Highs in the mid-60s. East winds 10 to 15 miles per hour with gusts up to 30 miles per hour. Chance of rain near 100%. Sunday night, mostly cloudy. A chance of showers in the evening. Lows in the upper 50s. Northwest winds around 5 miles per hour. Chance of rain 50%. Columbus Day, partly cloudy. Warmer with highs in the upper 70s. West winds 5 to 10 miles per hour with gusts up to 20 miles per hour. Monday night, partly cloudy. Lows in the lower 60s. At 7 a.m., weather reports for selected cities. At Mansfield-Long Regional Airport, it was mostly cloudy. The temperature was 56 degrees, the dew point 47, and the relative humidity 71%. The wind was southeast, at 8 miles an hour. The pressure was 30.27 inches and rising. Elsewhere across Ohio, skies ranged from mostly cloudy to cloudy. It was 47 at Worcester, 54 at Marion, 52 at Toledo Express, 56 at Cleveland, and 53 at Akron-Canton Regional Airport. Youngstown reported 46, Cincinnati reported 62, Dayton reported 56, Findlay reported 57, and Columbus reported 57. Reports from nearby cities outside Ohio, at Chicago, it was clear, with a temperature of 63. At Buffalo, it was partly cloudy, with a temperature of 44. It was mostly cloudy, with a temperature of 49 at Pittsburgh, 57 at Detroit, and 58 at Indianapolis. The current time is 7:44 a.m. Eastern Daylight Time. 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On the latest weather map, the remnant low of East Sias will move northeast into the Ohio Valley Saturday night through Sunday and exit east of the mid-Atlantic coast by Monday. A cold front will move south across the area late Tuesday. The forecast for the Central Highlands. Today, mostly cloudy.
Highs in the lower 70s. Southeast wind 5 to 10 miles per hour with gusts up to 20 miles per hour. Tonight, a chance of rain in the evening, then rain with a slight chance of thunderstorms after midnight. Lows in the mid-50s. Southeast winds 10 to 15 miles per hour with gusts up to 30 miles per hour. Chance of rain near 100%. Sunday, rain with a slight chance of thunderstorms in the morning, then rain in the afternoon. Highs in the mid-60s. East winds 10 to 15 miles per hour with gusts up to 30 miles per hour. Chance of rain near 100%. Sunday night, mostly cloudy. A chance of showers in the evening. Lows in the upper 50s. Northwest winds around 5 miles per hour. Chance of rain 50%. Columbus Day, partly cloudy. Warmer with highs in the upper 70s. West winds 5 to 10 miles per hour with gusts up to 20 miles per hour. Monday night, partly cloudy. Lows in the lower 60s. The Mansfield, Ohio climate summary for yesterday, October 9, 2026. Yesterday's high temperature was 71 degrees. The normal high is 66. Yesterday's low temperature was 41 degrees. The normal low is 45. No precipitation fell yesterday, which leaves the monthly total at 0.43 inches. This is 0.50 inches below the normal amount of 0.93 inches for October. The total precipitation for the year still stands at 33.56 inches, which is 0.53 inches below normal. No snow fell yesterday, which brings the monthly total to 0.0 inches. The total snowfall since July 1st still stands at 0.0 inches. There were 9 heating degree days yesterday. This brings the monthly total to 66. The yearly total since July 1st is 141. There were no cooling degree days yesterday. This leaves the monthly total at 11. The yearly total since January 1st is 831. The normal high temperature for today is 65 degrees, and the normal low is 45. The record high for today is 85, which occurred in 2010, and the record low is 22, which occurred in 1956. Sunrise today is at 7:36 a.m. and sunset is at 6:57 p.m. At 7 a.m., weather reports for selected cities. At Mansfield Long Regional Airport, it was mostly cloudy. The temperature was 56 degrees, the dew point 47, and the relative humidity 71%. The wind was southeast, at 8 miles an hour. The pressure was 30.27 inches and rising. Elsewhere across Ohio, skies ranged from mostly cloudy to cloudy. It was 47 at Wooster, 54 at Marion, 52 at Toledo Express, 56 at Cleveland, and 53 at Akron-Canton Regional Airport. Youngstown reported 46, Cincinnati reported 62, Dayton reported 56, Findlay reported 57, and Columbus reported 57. Reports from nearby cities outside Ohio, at Chicago, it was clear, with a temperature of 63. At Buffalo, it was partly cloudy, with a temperature of 44. It was mostly cloudy, with a temperature of 49 at Pittsburgh, 57 at Detroit, and 58 at Indianapolis. The current time is 7:48 a.m. Eastern Daylight Time. 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On the latest weather map, the remnant low of East Sias will move northeast into the Ohio Valley Saturday night through Sunday and exit east of the mid-Atlantic coast by Monday. A cold front will move south across the area late Tuesday. The forecast for the Central Highlands. Today, mostly cloudy. Highs in the lower 70s. Southeast winds 5 to 10 miles per hour with gusts up to 20 miles per hour. Tonight, a chance of rain in the evening, then rain with a slight chance of thunderstorms after midnight. Lows in the mid-50s. Southeast winds 10 to 15 miles per hour with gusts up to 30 miles per hour. Chance of rain near 100%. Sunday, rain with a slight chance of thunderstorms in the morning, then rain in the afternoon. Highs in the mid-60s.
east winds 10 to 15 miles per hour with gusts up to 30 miles per hour. Chance of rain near 100%. Sunday night, mostly cloudy. A chance of showers in the evening. Lows in the upper 50s. Northwest winds around 5 miles per hour. Chance of rain 50%. Columbus Day, partly cloudy. Warmer with highs in the upper 70s. West winds 5 to 10 miles per hour with gusts up to 20 miles per hour. Monday night, partly cloudy. Lows in the lower 60s. The extended forecast for the Central Highlands. Tuesday, partly sunny with a chance of showers. Highs in the mid-70s. Chance of rain 30%. Tuesday night, mostly cloudy with a chance of showers in the evening, then partly cloudy after midnight. Cooler with lows in the lower 50s. Chance of rain 30%. Wednesday, partly cloudy. Cooler with highs in the mid-60s. Wednesday night, partly cloudy. Lows in the upper 40s. Thursday, partly sunny with a chance of showers. Highs in the upper 60s. Chance of rain 50%. Thursday night, mostly cloudy with a 50% chance of showers. Lows in the upper 40s. Friday, partly sunny with a 40% chance of showers. Highs in the mid-60s. At 7 a.m., weather reports for selected cities. At Mansfield-Lom Regional Airport, it was mostly cloudy. The temperature was 56 degrees, the dew point 47, and the relative humidity 71%. The wind was southeast, at 8 miles an hour. The pressure was 30.27 inches and rising. Elsewhere across Ohio, skies ranged from mostly cloudy to cloudy. It was 47 at Wooster, 54 at Marion, 52 at Toledo Express, 56 at Cleveland, and 53 at Akron-Canton Regional Airport. Youngstown reported 46, Cincinnati reported 62, Dayton reported 56, Findlay reported 57, and Columbus reported 57. Reports from nearby cities outside Ohio, at Chicago, it was clear, with a temperature of 63. At Buffalo, it was partly cloudy, with a temperature of 44. It was mostly cloudy, with a temperature of 49 at Pittsburgh, 57 at Detroit, and 58 at Indianapolis. The current time is 7:52 a.m. Eastern Daylight Time. 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On the latest weather map, the remnant low of East Sias will move northeast into the Ohio Valley Saturday night through Sunday and exit east of the mid-Atlantic coast by Monday. A cold front will move south across the area late Tuesday. The forecast for the Central Highlands. Today, mostly cloudy. Highs in the lower 70s. Southeast winds 5 to 10 miles per hour with gusts up to 20 miles per hour. Tonight, a chance of rain in the evening, then rain with a slight chance of thunderstorms after midnight. Lows in the mid-50s. Southeast winds 10 to 15 miles per hour with gusts up to 30 miles per hour. Chance of rain near 100%. Sunday, rain with a slight chance of thunderstorms in the morning, then rain in the afternoon. Highs in the mid-60s. East winds 10 to 15 miles per hour with gusts up to 30 miles per hour. Chance of rain near 100%. Sunday night, mostly cloudy. A chance of showers in the evening. Lows in the upper 50s. Northwest winds around 5 miles per hour. Chance of rain 50%. Columbus Day, partly cloudy. Warmer with highs in the upper 70s. West winds 5 to 10 miles per hour with gusts up to 20 miles per hour. Monday night, partly cloudy. Lows in the lower 60s. At 7 a.m., weather reports for selected cities. At Mansfield-Lom Regional Airport, it was mostly cloudy. The temperature was 56 degrees, the dew point 47, and the relative humidity 71%. The wind was southeast, at 8 miles an hour. The pressure was 30.27 inches and rising. Elsewhere across Ohio, skies ranged from mostly cloudy to cloudy.
It was 47 at Worcester, 54 at Marion, 52 at Toledo Express, 56 at Cleveland, and 53 at Akron-Canton Regional Airport. Youngstown reported 46, Cincinnati reported 62, Dayton reported 56, Findlay reported 57, and Columbus reported 57. Reports from nearby cities outside Ohio, at Chicago, it was clear, with a temperature of 63. At Buffalo, it was partly cloudy, with a temperature of 44. It was mostly cloudy, with a temperature of 49 at Pittsburgh, 57 at Detroit, and 58 at Indianapolis. The current time is 7:55 a.m. Eastern Daylight Time. 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On the latest weather map, the remnant low of East Sias will move northeast into the Ohio Valley Saturday night through Sunday and exit east of the mid-Atlantic coast by Monday. A cold front will move south across the area late Tuesday. The forecast for the Central Highlands. Today, mostly cloudy. Highs in the lower 70s. Southeast winds 5 to 10 miles per hour with gusts up to 20 miles per hour. Tonight, a chance of rain in the evening, then rain with a slight chance of thunderstorms after midnight. Lows in the mid-50s. Southeast winds 10 to 15 miles per hour with gusts up to 30 miles per hour. Chance of rain near 100%. Sunday, rain with a slight chance of thunderstorms in the morning, then rain in the afternoon. Highs in the mid-60s. East winds 10 to 15 miles per hour with gusts up to 30 miles per hour. Chance of rain near 100%. Sunday night, mostly cloudy. A chance of showers in the evening. Lows in the upper 50s. Northwest winds around 5 miles per hour. Chance of rain 50%. Columbus Day, partly cloudy. Warmer with highs in the upper 70s. West winds 5 to 10 miles per hour with gusts up to 20 miles per hour. Monday night, partly cloudy. Lows in the lower 60s. At 7 a.m., weather reports for selected cities. At Mansfield-Long Regional Airport, it was mostly cloudy. The temperature was 56 degrees, the dew point 47, and the relative humidity 71%. The wind was southeast, at 8 miles an hour. The pressure was 30.27 inches and rising. Elsewhere across Ohio, skies ranged from mostly cloudy to cloudy. It was 47 at Worcester, 54 at Marion, 52 at Toledo Express, 56 at Cleveland, and 53 at Akron-Canton Regional Airport. Youngstown reported 46, Cincinnati reported 62, Dayton reported 56, Findlay reported 57, and Columbus reported 57. Reports from nearby cities outside Ohio, at Chicago, it was clear, with a temperature of 63. At Buffalo, it was partly cloudy, with a temperature of 44. It was mostly cloudy, with a temperature of 49 at Pittsburgh, 57 at Detroit, and 58 at Indianapolis. The current time is 7:58 a.m. Eastern Daylight Time. 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On the latest weather map, the remnant low of East Sias will move northeast into the Ohio Valley Saturday night through Sunday and exit east of the mid-Atlantic coast by Monday. A cold front will move south across the area late Tuesday. The forecast for the Central Highlands. Today, mostly cloudy. Highs in the lower 70s. Southeast winds 5 to 10 miles per hour with gusts up to 20 miles per hour. Tonight, a chance of rain in the evening, then rain with a slight chance of thunderstorms after midnight. Lows in the mid-50s. Southeast winds 10 to 15 miles per hour with gusts up to 30 miles per hour. Chance of rain near 100%. Sunday, rain with a slight chance of thunderstorms in the morning, then rain in the afternoon. Highs in the mid-60s. East winds 10 to 15 miles per hour with gusts up to 30 miles per hour. Chance of rain near 100%.
Sunday night, mostly cloudy. A chance of showers in the evening. Lows in the upper 50s. Northwest winds around 5 miles per hour. Chance of rain 50%. Columbus Day, partly cloudy. Warmer with highs in the upper 70s. West winds 5 to 10 miles per hour with gusts up to 20 miles per hour. Monday night, partly cloudy. Lows in the lower 60s. The Nearshore Marine Forecast. For the following marine location, the islands to Vermilion. Today, southeast winds 5 to 15 knots. Mostly cloudy. Waves 2 feet or less. Tonight, southeast winds 10 to 15 knots, increasing to 15 to 20 knots. Rain with a slight chance of thunderstorms overnight. Waves 1 to 3 feet. Sunday, southeast winds 15 to 20 knots, becoming northeast 5 to 15 knots. Rain. Waves 1 to 3 feet. Sunday night, northeast winds 5 to 10 knots, becoming northwest. A chance of showers in the evening. Waves 2 feet or less. Winds and waves higher in and near thunderstorms. The water temperature off Toledo is 64 degrees, off Cleveland 66 degrees, and off Derry 67 degrees. The extended forecast for the Central Highlands. Tuesday, partly sunny with a chance of showers. Highs in the mid-70s. Chance of rain 30%. Tuesday night, mostly cloudy with a chance of showers in the evening, then partly cloudy after midnight. Cooler with lows in the lower 50s. Chance of rain 30%. Wednesday, partly cloudy. Cooler with highs in the mid-60s. Wednesday night, partly cloudy. Lows in the upper 40s. Thursday, partly sunny with a chance of showers. Highs in the upper 60s. Chance of rain 50%. Thursday night, mostly cloudy with a 50% chance of showers. Lows in the upper 40s. Friday, partly sunny with a 40% chance of showers. Highs in the mid-60s. The Mansfield, Ohio climate summary for yesterday, October 9, 2026. Yesterday's high temperature was 71 degrees. The normal high is 66. Yesterday's low temperature was 41 degrees. The normal low is 45. No precipitation fell yesterday, which leaves the monthly total at 0.43 inches. This is 0.50 inches below the normal amount of 0.93 inches for October. The total precipitation for the year still stands at 33.56 inches, which is 0.53 inches below normal. No snow fell yesterday, which brings the monthly total to 0.0 inches. The total snowfall since July 1st still stands at 0.0 inches. There were 9 heating degree days yesterday. This brings the monthly total to 66. The yearly total since July 1st is 141. There were no cooling degree days yesterday. This leaves the monthly total at 11. The yearly total since January 1st is 831. The normal high temperature for today is 65 degrees, and the normal low is 45. The record high for today is 85, which occurred in 2010, and the record low is 22, which occurred in 1956. Sunrise today is at 7:36 a.m. and sunset is at 6:57 p.m. At 7 a.m., weather reports for selected cities. At Mansfield Long Regional Airport, it was mostly cloudy. The temperature was 56 degrees, the dew point 47, and the relative humidity 71%. The wind was southeast, at 8 miles an hour. The pressure was 30.27 inches and rising. Elsewhere across Ohio, skies ranged from mostly cloudy to cloudy. It was 47 at Worcester, 54 at Marion, 52 at Toledo Express, 56 at Cleveland, and 53 at Akron-Canton Regional Airport. Youngstown reported 46, Cincinnati reported 62, Dayton reported 56, Findlay reported 57, and Columbus reported 57. Reports from nearby cities outside Ohio, at Chicago, it was clear, with a temperature of 63. At Buffalo, it was partly cloudy, with a temperature of 44. It was mostly cloudy, with a temperature of 49 at Pittsburgh, 57 at Detroit, and 58 at Indianapolis. The current time is 8:04 a.m. Eastern Daylight Time.
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On the latest weather map, the remnant low of East Sias will move northeast into the Ohio Valley Saturday night through Sunday and exit east of the mid-Atlantic coast by Monday. A cold front will move south across the area late Tuesday. The forecast for the Central Highlands. Today, mostly cloudy. Highs in the lower 70s. Southeast winds 5 to 10 miles per hour with gusts up to 20 miles per hour. Tonight, a chance of rain in the evening, then rain with a slight chance of thunderstorms after midnight. Lows in the mid-50s. Southeast winds 10 to 15 miles per hour with gusts up to 30 miles per hour. Chance of rain near 100%. Sunday, rain with a slight chance of thunderstorms in the morning, then rain in the afternoon. Highs in the mid-60s. East winds 10 to 15 miles per hour with gusts up to 30 miles per hour. Chance of rain near 100%. Sunday night, mostly cloudy. A chance of showers in the evening. Lows in the upper 50s. Northwest winds around 5 miles per hour. Chance of rain 50%. Columbus Day, partly cloudy. Warmer with highs in the upper 70s. West winds 5 to 10 miles per hour with gusts up to 20 miles per hour. Monday night, partly cloudy. Lows in the lower 60s. At 8 a.m., weather reports for selected cities. At Mansfield-Laum Regional Airport, it was mostly cloudy. The temperature was 55 degrees, the dew point 46, and the relative humidity 71%. The wind was southeast, at 7 miles an hour. The pressure was 30.27 inches and steady. Elsewhere across Ohio, skies ranged from mostly cloudy to cloudy. It was 47 at Worcester, 55 at Marion, 56 at Toledo Express, 54 at Cleveland, and 54 at Akron-Canton Regional Airport. Youngstown reported 47, Cincinnati reported 61, Dayton reported 56, Findlay reported 55, and Columbus reported 58. Reports from nearby cities outside Ohio, at Chicago, it was partly cloudy, with a temperature of 62. It was mostly cloudy, with a temperature of 49 at Pittsburgh, 57 at Detroit, and 46 at Buffalo. At Indianapolis, it was cloudy, with a temperature of 58. The current time is 8:07 a.m. Eastern Daylight Time. 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On the latest weather map, the remnant low of East Sias will move northeast into the Ohio Valley Saturday night through Sunday and exit east of the mid-Atlantic coast by Monday. A cold front will move south across the area late Tuesday. The forecast for the Central Highlands. Today, mostly cloudy. Highs in the lower 70s. Southeast winds 5 to 10 miles per hour with gusts up to 20 miles per hour. Tonight, a chance of rain in the evening, then rain with a slight chance of thunderstorms after midnight. Lows in the mid-50s. Southeast winds 10 to 15 miles per hour with gusts up to 30 miles per hour. Chance of rain near 100%. Sunday, rain with a slight chance of thunderstorms in the morning, then rain in the afternoon. Highs in the mid-60s. East winds 10 to 15 miles per hour with gusts up to 30 miles per hour. Chance of rain near 100%. Sunday night, mostly cloudy. A chance of showers in the evening. Lows in the upper 50s. Northwest winds around 5 miles per hour. Chance of rain 50%. Columbus Day, partly cloudy. Warmer with highs in the upper 70s. West winds 5 to 10 miles per hour with gusts up to 20 miles per hour. Monday night, partly cloudy. Lows in the lower 60s. At 8 a.m., weather reports for selected cities. At Mansfield-Laum Regional Airport, it was mostly cloudy. The temperature was 55 degrees, the dew point 46, and the relative humidity 71%.
The wind was southeast at 7 miles an hour. The pressure was 30.27 inches and steady. Elsewhere across Ohio, skies ranged from mostly cloudy to cloudy. It was 47 at Worcester, 55 at Marion, 56 at Toledo Express, 54 at Cleveland, and 54 at Akron-Canton Regional Airport. Youngstown reported 47, Cincinnati reported 61, Dayton reported 56, Findlay reported 55, and Columbus reported 58. Reports from nearby cities outside Ohio, at Chicago, it was partly cloudy, with a temperature of 62. It was mostly cloudy, with a temperature of 49 at Pittsburgh, 57 at Detroit, and 46 at Buffalo. At Indianapolis, it was cloudy, with a temperature of 58. The extended forecast for the Central Highlands. Tuesday, partly sunny with a chance of showers. Highs in the mid-70s. Chance of rain 30%. Tuesday night, mostly cloudy with a chance of showers in the evening, then partly cloudy after midnight. Cooler with lows in the lower 50s. Chance of rain 30%. Wednesday, partly cloudy. Cooler with highs in the mid-60s. Wednesday night, partly cloudy. Lows in the upper 40s. Thursday, partly sunny with a chance of showers. Highs in the upper 60s. Chance of rain 50%. Thursday night, mostly cloudy with a 50% chance of showers. Lows in the upper 40s. Friday, partly sunny with a 40% chance of showers. Highs in the mid-60s. The current time is 8:11 a.m. Eastern Daylight Time. 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On the latest weather map, the remnant low of East Sias will move northeast into the Ohio Valley Saturday night through Sunday and exit east of the mid-Atlantic coast by Monday. A cold front will move south across the area late Tuesday. The forecast for the Central Highlands. Today, mostly cloudy. Highs in the lower 70s. Southeast winds 5 to 10 miles per hour with gusts up to 20 miles per hour. Tonight, a chance of rain in the evening, then rain with a slight chance of thunderstorms after midnight. Lows in the mid-50s. Southeast winds 10 to 15 miles per hour with gusts up to 30 miles per hour. Chance of rain near 100%. Sunday, rain with a slight chance of thunderstorms in the morning, then rain in the afternoon. Highs in the mid-60s. East winds 10 to 15 miles per hour with gusts up to 30 miles per hour. Chance of rain near 100%. Sunday night, mostly cloudy. A chance of showers in the evening. Lows in the upper 50s. Northwest winds around 5 miles per hour. Chance of rain 50%. Columbus Day, partly cloudy. Warmer with highs in the upper 70s. West winds 5 to 10 miles per hour with gusts up to 20 miles per hour. Monday night, partly cloudy. Lows in the lower 60s. At 8 a.m., weather reports for selected cities. At Mansfield-Laum Regional Airport, it was mostly cloudy. The temperature was 55 degrees, the dew point 46, and the relative humidity 71%. The wind was southeast, at 7 miles an hour. The pressure was 30.27 inches and steady. Elsewhere across Ohio, skies ranged from mostly cloudy to cloudy. It was 47 at Worcester, 55 at Marion, 56 at Toledo Express, 54 at Cleveland, and 54 at Akron-Canton Regional Airport. Youngstown reported 47, Cincinnati reported 61, Dayton reported 56, Findlay reported 55, and Columbus reported 58. Reports from nearby cities outside Ohio, at Chicago, it was partly cloudy, with a temperature of 62. It was mostly cloudy, with a temperature of 49 at Pittsburgh, 57 at Detroit, and 46 at Buffalo. At Indianapolis, it was cloudy, with a temperature of 58. At 8 a.m., weather reports for selected cities. At Mansfield-Laum Regional Airport, it was mostly cloudy. The temperature was 55 degrees, the dew point 46, and the relative humidity 71%. The wind was southeast, at 7 miles an hour.
the pressure was 30.27 inches and steady. Elsewhere across Ohio, skies ranged from mostly cloudy to cloudy. It was 47 at Wooster, 55 at Marion, 56 at Toledo Express, 54 at Cleveland, and 54 at Akron-Canton Regional Airport. Youngstown reported 47, Cincinnati reported 61, Dayton reported 56, Findlay reported 55, and Columbus reported 58. Reports from nearby cities outside Ohio, at Chicago, it was partly cloudy, with a temperature of 62. It was mostly cloudy, with a temperature of 49 at Pittsburgh, 57 at Detroit, and 46 at Buffalo. At Indianapolis, it was cloudy, with a temperature of 58. The Mansfield, Ohio climate summary for yesterday, October 9, 2026. Yesterday's high temperature was 71 degrees. The normal high is 66. Yesterday's low temperature was 41 degrees. The normal low is 45. No precipitation fell yesterday, which leaves the monthly total at 0.43 inches. This is 0.50 inches below the normal amount of 0.93 inches for October. The total precipitation for the year still stands at 33.56 inches, which is 0.53 inches below normal. No snow fell yesterday, which brings the monthly total to 0.0 inches. The total snowfall since July 1st still stands at 0.0 inches. There were 9 heating degree days yesterday. This brings the monthly total to 66. The yearly total since July 1st is 141. There were no cooling degree days yesterday. This leaves the monthly total at 11. The yearly total since January 1st is 831. The normal high temperature for today is 65 degrees, and the normal low is 45. The record high for today is 85, which occurred in 2010, and the record low is 22, which occurred in 1956. Sunrise today is at 7:36 a.m. and sunset is at 6:57 p.m. The current time is 8:17 a.m. Eastern Daylight Time. 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On the latest weather map, the remnant low of East Sias will move northeast into the Ohio Valley Saturday night through Sunday and exit east of the mid-Atlantic coast by Monday. A cold front will move south across the area late Tuesday. The forecast for the Central Highlands. Today, mostly cloudy. Highs in the lower 70s. Southeast winds 5 to 10 miles per hour with gusts up to 20 miles per hour. Tonight, a chance of rain in the evening, then rain with a slight chance of thunderstorms after midnight. Lows in the mid-50s. Southeast winds 10 to 15 miles per hour with gusts up to 30 miles per hour. Chance of rain near 100%. Sunday, rain with a slight chance of thunderstorms in the morning, then rain in the afternoon. Highs in the mid-60s. East winds 10 to 15 miles per hour with gusts up to 30 miles per hour. Chance of rain near 100%. Sunday night, mostly cloudy. A chance of showers in the evening. Lows in the upper 50s. Northwest winds around 5 miles per hour. Chance of rain 50%. Columbus Day, partly cloudy. Warmer with highs in the upper 70s. West winds 5 to 10 miles per hour with gusts up to 20 miles per hour. Monday night, partly cloudy. Lows in the lower 60s. At 8 a.m., weather reports for selected cities. At Mansfield-Lawn Regional Airport, it was mostly cloudy. The temperature was 55 degrees, the dew point 46, and the relative humidity 71%. The wind was southeast, at 7 miles an hour. The pressure was 30.27 inches and steady. Elsewhere across Ohio, skies ranged from mostly cloudy to cloudy. It was 47 at Wooster, 55 at Marion, 56 at Toledo Express, 54 at Cleveland, and 54 at Akron-Canton Regional Airport. Youngstown reported 47, Cincinnati reported 61, Dayton reported 56, Findlay reported 55, and Columbus reported 58. Reports from nearby cities outside Ohio, at Chicago, it was partly cloudy, with a temperature of 62.
It was mostly cloudy, with a temperature of 49 at Pittsburgh, 57 at Detroit, and 46 at Buffalo. At Indianapolis, it was cloudy, with a temperature of 58. The extended forecast for the Central Highlands. Tuesday, partly sunny with a chance of showers. Highs in the mid-70s. Chance of rain 30%. Tuesday night, mostly cloudy with a chance of showers in the evening, then partly cloudy after midnight. Cooler with lows in the lower 50s. Chance of rain 30%. Wednesday, partly cloudy. Cooler with highs in the mid-60s. Wednesday night, partly cloudy. Lows in the upper 40s. Thursday, partly sunny with a chance of showers. Highs in the upper 60s. Chance of rain 50%. Thursday night, mostly cloudy with a 50% chance of showers. Lows in the upper 40s. Friday, partly sunny with a 40% chance of showers. Highs in the mid-60s. The current time is 8:20 a.m. Eastern Daylight Time. 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On the latest weather map, the remnant low of East Sias will move northeast into the Ohio Valley Saturday night through Sunday and exit east of the mid-Atlantic coast by Monday. A cold front will move south across the area late Tuesday. The forecast for the Central Highlands. Today, mostly cloudy. Highs in the lower 70s. Southeast winds 5 to 10 miles per hour with gusts up to 20 miles per hour. Tonight, a chance of rain in the evening, then rain with a slight chance of thunderstorms after midnight. Lows in the mid-50s. Southeast winds 10 to 15 miles per hour with gusts up to 30 miles per hour. Chance of rain near 100%. Sunday, rain with a slight chance of thunderstorms in the morning, then rain in the afternoon. Highs in the mid-60s. East winds 10 to 15 miles per hour with gusts up to 30 miles per hour. Chance of rain near 100%. Sunday night, mostly cloudy. A chance of showers in the evening. Lows in the upper 50s. Northwest winds around 5 miles per hour. Chance of rain 50%. Columbus Day, partly cloudy. Warmer with highs in the upper 70s. West winds 5 to 10 miles per hour with gusts up to 20 miles per hour. Monday night, partly cloudy. Lows in the lower 60s. At 8 a.m., weather reports for selected cities. At Mansfield-Lom Regional Airport, it was mostly cloudy. The temperature was 55 degrees, the dew point 46, and the relative humidity 71%. The wind was southeast, at 7 miles an hour. The pressure was 30.27 inches and steady. Elsewhere across Ohio, skies ranged from mostly cloudy to cloudy. It was 47 at Worcester, 55 at Marion, 56 at Toledo Express, 54 at Cleveland, and 54 at Akron-Canton Regional Airport. Youngstown reported 47, Cincinnati reported 61, Dayton reported 56, Findlay reported 55, and Columbus reported 58. Reports from nearby cities outside Ohio, at Chicago, it was partly cloudy, with a temperature of 62. It was mostly cloudy, with a temperature of 49 at Pittsburgh, 57 at Detroit, and 46 at Buffalo. At Indianapolis, it was cloudy, with a temperature of 58. The current time is 8:23 a.m. Eastern Daylight Time. 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On the latest weather map, the remnant low of East Sias will move northeast into the Ohio Valley Saturday night through Sunday and exit east of the mid-Atlantic coast by Monday. A cold front will move south across the area late Tuesday. The forecast for the Central Highlands. Today, mostly cloudy. Highs in the lower 70s. Southeast winds 5 to 10 miles per hour with gusts up to 20 miles per hour.
Tonight, a chance of rain in the evening, then rain with a slight chance of thunderstorms after midnight. Lows in the mid-50s. Southeast winds 10 to 15 miles per hour with gusts up to 30 miles per hour. Chance of rain near 100%. Sunday, rain with a slight chance of thunderstorms in the morning, then rain in the afternoon. Highs in the mid-60s. East winds 10 to

weather reports for selected cities. At Mansfield Long Regional Airport, it was mostly cloudy. The temperature was 55 degrees, the dew point 46, and the relative humidity 71%. The wind was southeast, at 7 miles an hour. The pressure was 30.27 inches and steady. Elsewhere across Ohio, skies ranged from mostly cloudy to cloudy. It was 47 at Worcester, 55 at Marion, 56 at Toledo Express, 54 at Cleveland, and 54 at Akron-Canton Regional Airport. Youngstown reported 47, Cincinnati reported 61, Dayton reported 56, Findlay reported 55, and Columbus reported 58. Reports from nearby cities outside Ohio, at Chicago, it was partly cloudy, with a temperature of 62. It was mostly cloudy, with a temperature of 49 at Pittsburgh, 57 at Detroit, and 46 at Buffalo. At Indianapolis, it was cloudy, with a temperature of 58. The current time is 8:26 a.m. Eastern Daylight Time. 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On the latest weather map, the remnant low of East Sias will move northeast into the Ohio Valley Saturday night through Sunday and exit east of the mid-Atlantic coast by Monday. A cold front will move south across the area late Tuesday. The forecast for the Central Highlands. Today, mostly cloudy. Highs in the lower 70s. Southeast winds 5 to 10 miles per hour with gusts up to 20 miles per hour. Tonight, a chance of rain in the evening, then rain with a slight chance of thunderstorms after midnight. Lows in the mid-50s. Southeast winds 10 to 15 miles per hour with gusts up to 30 miles per hour. Chance of rain near 100%. Sunday, rain with a slight chance of thunderstorms in the morning, then rain in the afternoon. Highs in the mid-60s. East winds 10 to 15 miles per hour with gusts up to 30 miles per hour. Chance of rain near 100%. Sunday night, mostly cloudy. A chance of showers in the evening. Lows in the upper 50s. Northwest winds around 5 miles per hour. Chance of rain 50%. Columbus Day, partly cloudy. Warmer with highs in the upper 70s. West winds 5 to 10 miles per hour with gusts up to 20 miles per hour. Monday night, partly cloudy. Lows in the lower 60s. At 8 a.m., weather reports for selected cities. At Mansfield Long Regional Airport, it was mostly cloudy. The temperature was 55 degrees, the dew point 46, and the relative humidity 71%. The wind was southeast, at 7 miles an hour. The pressure was 30.27 inches and steady. Elsewhere across Ohio, skies ranged from mostly cloudy to cloudy. It was 47 at Worcester, 55 at Marion, 56 at Toledo Express, 54 at Cleveland, and 54 at Akron-Canton Regional Airport. Youngstown reported 47, Cincinnati reported 61, Dayton reported 56, Findlay reported 55, and Columbus reported 58. Reports from nearby cities outside Ohio, at Chicago, it was partly cloudy, with a temperature of 62. It was mostly cloudy, with a temperature of 49 at Pittsburgh, 57 at Detroit, and 46 at Buffalo. At Indianapolis, it was cloudy, with a temperature of 58. The current time is 8:29 a.m. Eastern Daylight Time. 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The extended forecast for the Central Highlands. Tuesday, partly sunny with a chance of showers. Highs in the mid-70s. Chance of rain 30%. Tuesday night, mostly cloudy with a chance of showers in the evening, then partly cloudy after midnight. Cooler with lows in the lower 50s. Chance of rain 30%. Wednesday, partly cloudy. Cooler with highs in the mid-60s. Wednesday night, partly cloudy. Lows in the upper 40s. Thursday, partly sunny with a chance

chance of showers. Highs in the upper 60s. Chance of rain 50%. Thursday night, mostly cloudy with a 50% chance of showers. Lows in the upper 40s. Friday, partly sunny with a 40% chance of showers. Highs in the mid-60s. The Mansfield, Ohio climate summary for yesterday, October 9, 2026. Yesterday's high temperature was 71 degrees. The normal high is 66. Yesterday's low temperature was 41 degrees. The normal low is 45. No precipitation fell yesterday, which leaves the monthly total at 0.43 inches. This is 0.50 inches below the normal amount of 0.93 inches for October. The total precipitation for the year still stands at 33.56 inches, which is 0.53 inches below normal. No snow fell yesterday, which brings the monthly total to 0.0 inches. The total snowfall since July 1st still stands at 0.0 inches. There were 9 heating degree days yesterday. This brings the monthly total to 66. The yearly total since July 1st is 141. There were no cooling degree days yesterday. This leaves the monthly total at 11. The yearly total since January 1st is 831. The normal high temperature for today is 65 degrees, and the normal low is 45. The record high for today is 85, which occurred in 2010, and the record low is 22, which occurred in 1956. Sunrise today is at 7:36 a.m. and sunset is at 6:57 p.m. On the latest weather map, the remnant low of East Sias will move northeast into the Ohio Valley Saturday night through Sunday and exit east of the mid-Atlantic coast by Monday. A cold front will move south across the area late Tuesday. The forecast for the Central Highlands. Today, mostly cloudy. Highs in the lower 70s. Southeast winds 5 to 10 miles per hour with gusts up to 20 miles per hour. Tonight, a chance of rain in the evening, then rain with a slight chance of thunderstorms after midnight. Lows in the mid-50s. Southeast winds 10 to 15 miles per hour with gusts up to 30 miles per hour. Chance of rain near 100%. Sunday, rain with a slight chance of thunderstorms in the morning, then rain in the afternoon. East winds 10 to 15 miles per hour with gusts up to 30 miles per hour. Chance of rain near 100%. Sunday night, mostly cloudy. A chance of showers in the evening. Lows in the upper 50s. Northwest winds around 5 miles per hour. Chance of rain 50%. Columbus Day, partly cloudy. Warmer with highs in the upper 70s. West winds 5 to 10 miles per hour with gusts up to 20 miles per hour. Monday night, partly cloudy. Lows in the lower 60s. At 8 a.m., weather reports for selected cities. At Mansfield Long Regional Airport, it was mostly cloudy. The temperature was 55 degrees, the dew point 46, and the relative humidity 71%. The wind was southeast, at 7 miles an hour. The pressure was 30.27 inches and steady. Elsewhere across Ohio, skies ranged from mostly cloudy to cloudy. It was 47 at Wooster, 55 at Marion, 56 at Toledo Express, 54 at Cleveland, and 54 at Akron-Canton Regional Airport. Youngstown reported 47, Cincinnati reported 61, Dayton reported 56, Findlay reported 55, and Columbus reported 58. Reports from nearby cities outside Ohio, at Chicago, it was partly cloudy, with a temperature of 62. It was mostly cloudy, with a temperature of 49 at Pittsburgh, 57 at Detroit, and 46 at Buffalo. At Indianapolis, it was cloudy, with a temperature of 58. The current time is 8:35 a.m. Eastern Daylight Time. 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We supply the latest available information for the Central Highlands over station WWG 57 from Butler on a frequency of 162.450 MHz. On the latest weather map, the remnant low of East Sias will move northeast into the Ohio Valley Saturday night through Sunday and exit east of the mid-Atlantic coast by Monday. A cold front will move south across the area late Tuesday. The forecast for the Central Highlands.
Today, mostly cloudy. Highs in the lower 70s. Southeast winds 5 to 10 miles per hour with gusts up to 20 miles per hour. Tonight, a chance of rain in the evening, then rain with a slight chance of thunderstorms after midnight. Lows in the mid-50s. Southeast winds 10 to 15 miles per hour with gusts up to 30 miles per hour. Chance of rain near 100%. Sunday, rain with a slight chance of thunderstorms in the morning, then rain in the afternoon. Highs in the mid-60s. East winds 10 to 15 miles per hour with gusts up to 30 miles per hour. Chance of rain near 100%. Sunday night, mostly cloudy. A chance of showers in the evening. Lows in the upper 50s. Northwest winds around 5 miles per hour. Chance of rain 50%. Columbus Day, partly cloudy. Warmer with highs in the upper 70s. West winds 5 to 10 miles per hour with gusts up to 20 miles per hour. Monday night, partly cloudy. Lows in the lower 60s. At 8 a.m., weather reports for selected cities. At Mansfield Long Regional Airport, it was mostly cloudy. The temperature was 55 degrees, the dew point 46, and the relative humidity 71%. The wind was southeast, at 7 miles an hour. The pressure was 30.27 inches and steady. Elsewhere across Ohio, skies ranged from mostly cloudy to cloudy. It was 47 at Worcester, 55 at Marion, 56 at Toledo Express, 54 at Cleveland, and 54 at Akron-Canton Regional Airport. Youngstown reported 47, Cincinnati reported 61, Dayton reported 56, Findlay reported 55, and Columbus reported 58. Reports from nearby cities outside Ohio, at Chicago, it was partly cloudy, with a temperature of 62. It was mostly cloudy, with a temperature of 49 at Pittsburgh, 57 at Detroit, and 46 at Buffalo. At Indianapolis, it was cloudy, with a temperature of 58. The current time is 8:38 a.m. Eastern Daylight Time. 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We supply the latest available information for the Central Highlands over station WWG 57 from Butler on a frequency of 162.450 MHz. On the latest weather map, the remnant low of East Sias will move northeast into the Ohio Valley Saturday night through Sunday and exit east of the mid-Atlantic coast by Monday. A cold front will move south across the area late Tuesday. The forecast for the Central Highlands. Today, mostly cloudy. Highs in the lower 70s. Southeast winds 5 to 10 miles per hour with gusts up to 20 miles per hour. Tonight, a chance of rain in the evening, then rain with a slight chance of thunderstorms after midnight. Lows in the mid-50s. Southeast winds 10 to 15 miles per hour with gusts up to 30 miles per hour. Chance of rain near 100%. Sunday, rain with a slight chance of thunderstorms in the morning, then rain in the afternoon. Highs in the mid-60s. East winds 10 to 15 miles per hour with gusts up to 30 miles per hour. Chance of rain near 100%. Sunday night, mostly cloudy. A chance of showers in the evening. Lows in the upper 50s. Northwest winds around 5 miles per hour. Chance of rain 50%. Columbus Day, partly cloudy. Warmer with highs in the upper 70s. West winds 5 to 10 miles per hour with gusts up to 20 miles per hour. Monday night, partly cloudy. Lows in the lower 60s. At 8 a.m., weather reports for selected cities. At Mansfield Long Regional Airport, it was mostly cloudy. The temperature was 55 degrees, the dew point 46, and the relative humidity 71%. The wind was southeast, at 7 miles an hour. The pressure was 30.27 inches and steady. Elsewhere across Ohio, skies ranged from mostly cloudy to cloudy. It was 47 at Worcester, 55 at Marion, 56 at Toledo Express, 54 at Cleveland, and 54 at Akron-Canton Regional Airport. Youngstown reported 47, Cincinnati reported 61, Dayton reported 56, Findlay reported 55, and Columbus reported 58. Reports from nearby cities outside Ohio, at Chicago, it was partly cloudy, with a temperature of 62.
It was mostly cloudy, with a temperature of 49 at Pittsburgh, 57 at Detroit, and 46 at Buffalo. At Indianapolis, it was cloudy, with a temperature of 58. The extended forecast for the Central Highlands. Tuesday, partly sunny with a chance of showers. Highs in the mid-70s. Chance of rain 30%. Tuesday night, mostly cloudy with a chance of showers in the evening, then partly cloudy after midnight. Cooler with lows in the lower 50s. Chance of rain 30%. Wednesday, partly cloudy. Cooler with highs in the mid-60s. Wednesday night, partly cloudy. Lows in the upper 40s. Thursday, partly sunny with a chance of showers. Highs in the upper 60s. Chance of rain 50%. Thursday night, mostly cloudy with a 50% chance of showers. Lows in the upper 40s. Friday, partly sunny with a 40% chance of showers. Highs in the mid-60s. The current time is 8:41 a.m. Eastern Daylight Time. 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On the latest weather map, the remnant low of East Sias will move northeast into the Ohio Valley Saturday night through Sunday and exit east of the mid-Atlantic coast by Monday. A cold front will move south across the area late Tuesday. The forecast for the Central Highlands. Today, mostly cloudy. Highs in the lower 70s. Southeast winds 5 to 10 miles per hour with gusts up to 20 miles per hour. Tonight, a chance of rain in the evening, then rain with a slight chance of thunderstorms after midnight. Lows in the mid-50s. Southeast winds 10 to 15 miles per hour with gusts up to 30 miles per hour. Chance of rain near 100%. Sunday, rain with a slight chance of thunderstorms in the morning, then rain in the afternoon. Highs in the mid-60s. East winds 10 to 15 miles per hour with gusts up to 30 miles per hour. Chance of rain near 100%. Sunday night, mostly cloudy. A chance of showers in the evening. Lows in the upper 50s. Northwest winds around 5 miles per hour. Chance of rain 50%. Columbus Day, partly cloudy. Warmer with highs in the upper 70s. West winds 5 to 10 miles per hour with gusts up to 20 miles per hour. Monday night, partly cloudy. Lows in the lower 60s. At 8 a.m., weather reports for selected cities. At Mansfield-Long Regional Airport, it was mostly cloudy. The temperature was 55 degrees, the dew point 46, and the relative humidity 71%. The wind was southeast, at 7 miles an hour. The pressure was 30.27 inches and steady. Elsewhere across Ohio, skies ranged from mostly cloudy to cloudy. It was 47 at Worcester, 55 at Marion, 56 at Toledo Express, 54 at Cleveland, and 54 at Akron-Canton Regional Airport. Youngstown reported 47, Cincinnati reported 61, Dayton reported 56, Findlay reported 55, and Columbus reported 58. Reports from nearby cities outside Ohio, at Chicago, it was partly cloudy, with a temperature of 62. It was mostly cloudy, with a temperature of 49 at Pittsburgh, 57 at Detroit, and 46 at Buffalo. At Indianapolis, it was cloudy, with a temperature of 58. The current time is 8:44 a.m. Eastern Daylight Time. 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We supply the latest available information for the Central Highlands over station WWG 57 from Butler on a frequency of 162.450 MHz. The Mansfield, Ohio climate summary for yesterday, October 9, 2026. Yesterday's high temperature was 71 degrees. The normal high is 66. Yesterday's low temperature was 41 degrees. The normal low is 45. No precipitation fell yesterday, which leaves the monthly total at 0.43 inches. This is 0.50 inches below the normal amount of 0.93 inches for October.
The total precipitation for the year still stands at 33.56 inches, which is 0.53 inches below normal. No snow fell yesterday, which brings the monthly total to 0.0 inches. The total snowfall since July 1st still stands at 0.0 inches. There were 9 heating degree days yesterday. This brings the monthly total to 66. The yearly total since July 1st is 141. There were no cooling degree days yesterday. This leaves the monthly total at 11. The yearly total since January 1st is 831. The normal high temperature for today is 65 degrees, and the normal low is 45. The record high for today is 85, which occurred in 2010, and the record low is 22, which occurred in 1956. Sunrise today is at 7:36 a.m. and sunset is at 6:57 p.m. On the latest weather map, the remnant low of East Sias will move northeast into the Ohio Valley Saturday night through Sunday and exit east of the mid-Atlantic coast by Monday. A cold front will move south across the area late Tuesday. The forecast for the Central Highlands. Today, mostly cloudy. Highs in the lower 70s. Southeast winds 5 to 10 miles per hour with gusts up to 20 miles per hour. Tonight, a chance of rain in the evening, then rain with a slight chance of thunderstorms after midnight. Lows in the mid-50s. Southeast winds 10 to 15 miles per hour with gusts up to 30 miles per hour. Chance of rain near 100%. Sunday, rain with a slight chance of thunderstorms in the morning, then rain in the afternoon. Highs in the mid-60s. East winds 10 to 15 miles per hour with gusts up to 30 miles per hour. Chance of rain near 100%. Sunday night, mostly cloudy. A chance of showers in the evening. Lows in the upper 50s. Northwest winds around 5 miles per hour. Chance of rain 50%. Columbus Day, partly cloudy. Warmer with highs in the upper 70s. West winds 5 to 10 miles per hour with gusts up to 20 miles per hour. Monday night, partly cloudy. Lows in the lower 60s. At 8 a.m., weather reports for selected cities. At Mansfield-Lom Regional Airport, it was mostly cloudy. The temperature was 55 degrees, the dew point 46, and the relative humidity 71%. The wind was southeast, at 7 miles an hour. The pressure was 30.27 inches and steady. Elsewhere across Ohio, skies ranged from mostly cloudy to cloudy. It was 47 at Worcester, 55 at Marion, 56 at Toledo Express, 54 at Cleveland, and 54 at Akron-Canton Regional Airport. Youngstown reported 47, Cincinnati reported 61, Dayton reported 56, Findlay reported 55, and Columbus reported 58. Reports from nearby cities outside Ohio, at Chicago, it was partly cloudy, with a temperature of 62. It was mostly cloudy, with a temperature of 49 at Pittsburgh, 57 at Detroit, and 46 at Buffalo. At Indianapolis, it was cloudy, with a temperature of 58. The current time is 8:49 a.m. Eastern Daylight Time. 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On the latest weather map, the remnant low of East Sias will move northeast into the Ohio Valley Saturday night through Sunday and exit east of the mid-Atlantic coast by Monday. A cold front will move south across the area late Tuesday. The forecast for the Central Highlands. Today, mostly cloudy. Highs in the lower 70s. Southeast winds 5 to 10 miles per hour with gusts up to 20 miles per hour. Tonight, a chance of rain in the evening, then rain with a slight chance of thunderstorms after midnight. Lows in the mid-50s. Southeast winds 10 to 15 miles per hour with gusts up to 30 miles per hour. Chance of rain near 100%. Sunday, rain with a slight chance of thunderstorms in the morning, then rain in the afternoon. Highs in the mid-60s. East winds 10 to 15 miles per hour with gusts up to 30 miles per hour. Chance of rain near 100%. Sunday night, mostly cloudy. A chance of showers in the evening.
lows in the upper 50s. Northwest winds around 5 miles per hour. Chance of rain 50%. Columbus Day, partly cloudy. Warmer with highs in the upper 70s. West winds 5 to 10 miles per hour with gusts up to 20 miles per hour. Monday night, partly cloudy. Lows in the lower 60s. The extended forecast for the Central Highlands. Tuesday, partly sunny with a chance of showers. Highs in the mid-70s. Chance of rain 30%. Tuesday night, mostly cloudy with a chance of showers in the evening, then partly cloudy after midnight. Cooler with lows in the lower 50s. Chance of rain 30%. Wednesday, partly cloudy. Cooler with highs in the mid-60s. Wednesday night, partly cloudy. Lows in the upper 40s. Thursday, partly sunny with a chance of showers. Highs in the upper 60s. Chance of rain 50%. Thursday night, mostly cloudy with a 50% chance of showers. Lows in the upper 40s. Friday, partly sunny with a 40% chance of showers. Highs in the mid-60s. At 8 a.m., weather reports for selected cities. At Mansfield-Lom Regional Airport, it was mostly cloudy. The temperature was 55 degrees, the dew point 46, and the relative humidity 71%. The wind was southeast, at 7 miles an hour. The pressure was 30.27 inches and steady. Elsewhere across Ohio, skies ranged from mostly cloudy to cloudy. It was 47 at Worcester, 55 at Marion, 56 at Toledo Express, 54 at Cleveland, and 54 at Akron-Canton Regional Airport. Youngstown reported 47, Cincinnati reported 61, Dayton reported 56, Findlay reported 55, and Columbus reported 58. Reports from nearby cities outside Ohio, at Chicago, it was partly cloudy, with a temperature of 62. It was mostly cloudy, with a temperature of 49 at Pittsburgh, 57 at Detroit, and 46 at Buffalo. At Indianapolis, it was cloudy, with a temperature of 58. The current time is 8:53 a.m. Eastern Daylight Time. 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On the latest weather map, the remnant low of East Sias will move northeast into the Ohio Valley Saturday night through Sunday and exit east of the mid-Atlantic coast by Monday. A cold front will move south across the area late Tuesday. The forecast for the Central Highlands. Today, mostly cloudy. Highs in the lower 70s. Southeast winds 5 to 10 miles per hour with gusts up to 20 miles per hour. Tonight, a chance of rain in the evening, then rain with a slight chance of thunderstorms after midnight. Lows in the mid-50s. Southeast winds 10 to 15 miles per hour with gusts up to 30 miles per hour. Chance of rain near 100%. Sunday, rain with a slight chance of thunderstorms in the morning, then rain in the afternoon. Highs in the mid-60s. East winds 10 to 15 miles per hour with gusts up to 30 miles per hour. Chance of rain near 100%. Sunday night, mostly cloudy. A chance of showers in the evening. Lows in the upper 50s. Northwest winds around 5 miles per hour. Chance of rain 50%. Columbus Day, partly cloudy. Warmer with highs in the upper 70s. West winds 5 to 10 miles per hour with gusts up to 20 miles per hour. Monday night, partly cloudy. Lows in the lower 60s. At 8 a.m., weather reports for selected cities. At Mansfield-Lom Regional Airport, it was mostly cloudy. The temperature was 55 degrees, the dew point 46, and the relative humidity 71%. The wind was southeast, at 7 miles an hour. The pressure was 30.27 inches and steady. Elsewhere across Ohio, skies ranged from mostly cloudy to cloudy. It was 47 at Worcester, 55 at Marion, 56 at Toledo Express, 54 at Cleveland, and 54 at Akron-Canton Regional Airport. Youngstown reported 47, Cincinnati reported 61, Dayton reported 56, Findlay reported 55, and Columbus reported 58.
Reports from nearby cities outside Ohio and Chicago, it was partly cloudy, with a temperature of 62. It was mostly cloudy, with a temperature of 49 at Pittsburgh, 57 at Detroit, and 46 at Buffalo. At Indianapolis, it was cloudy, with a temperature of 58. The current time is 8:56 a.m. Eastern Daylight Time. 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On the latest weather map, the remnant low of East Sias will move northeast into the Ohio Valley Saturday night through Sunday and exit east of the mid-Atlantic coast by Monday. A cold front will move south across the area late Tuesday. The forecast for the Central Highlands. Today, mostly cloudy. Highs in the lower 70s. Southeast winds 5 to 10 miles per hour with gusts up to 20 miles per hour. Tonight, a chance of rain in the evening, then rain with a slight chance of thunderstorms after midnight. Lows in the mid-50s. Southeast winds 10 to 15 miles per hour with gusts up to 30 miles per hour. Chance of rain near 100%. Sunday, rain with a slight chance of thunderstorms in the morning, then rain in the afternoon. Highs in the mid-60s. East winds 10 to 15 miles per hour with gusts up to 30 miles per hour. Chance of rain near 100%. Sunday night, mostly cloudy. A chance of showers in the evening. Lows in the upper 50s. Northwest winds around 5 miles per hour. Chance of rain 50%. Columbus Day, partly cloudy. Warmer with highs in the upper 70s. West winds 5 to 10 miles per hour with gusts up to 20 miles per hour. Monday night, partly cloudy. Lows in the lower 60s. At 8 a.m., weather reports for selected cities. At Mansfield-Lom Regional Airport, it was mostly cloudy. The temperature was 55 degrees, the dew point 46, and the relative humidity 71%. The wind was southeast, at 7 miles an hour. The pressure was 30.27 inches and steady. Elsewhere across Ohio, skies ranged from mostly cloudy to cloudy. It was 47 at Worcester, 55 at Marion, 56 at Toledo Express, 54 at Cleveland, and 54 at Akron-Canton Regional Airport. Youngstown reported 47, Cincinnati reported 61, Dayton reported 56, Findlay reported 55, and Columbus reported 58. Reports from nearby cities outside Ohio, at Chicago, it was partly cloudy, with a temperature of 62. It was mostly cloudy, with a temperature of 49 at Pittsburgh, 57 at Detroit, and 46 at Buffalo. At Indianapolis, it was cloudy, with a temperature of 58. The current time is 8:58 a.m. Eastern Daylight Time. 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On the latest weather map, the remnant low of East Sias will move northeast into the Ohio Valley Saturday night through Sunday and exit east of the mid-Atlantic coast by Monday. A cold front will move south across the area late Tuesday. The forecast for the Central Highlands. Today, mostly cloudy. Highs in the lower 70s. Southeast winds 5 to 10 miles per hour with gusts up to 20 miles per hour. Tonight, a chance of rain in the evening, then rain with a slight chance of thunderstorms after midnight. Lows in the mid-50s. Southeast winds 10 to 15 miles per hour with gusts up to 30 miles per hour. Chance of rain near 100%. Sunday, rain with a slight chance of thunderstorms in the morning, then rain in the afternoon. Highs in the mid-60s. East winds 10 to 15 miles per hour with gusts up to 30 miles per hour. Chance of rain near 100%. Sunday night, mostly cloudy. A chance of showers in the evening. Lows in the upper 50s. Northwest winds around 5 miles per hour. Chance of rain 50%. Columbus Day, partly cloudy. Warmer with highs in the upper 70s.
west winds 5 to 10 miles per hour with gusts up to 20 miles per hour. Monday night, partly cloudy. Lows in the lower 60s. The Nearshore Marine Forecast. For the following marine location, the islands to Vermilion. Today, southeast winds 5 to 15 knots. Mostly cloudy. Waves 2 feet or less. Tonight, southeast winds 10 to 15 knots, increasing to 15 to 20 knots. Rain with a slight chance of thunderstorms overnight. Waves 1 to 3 feet. Sunday, southeast winds 15 to 20 knots, becoming northeast 5 to 15 knots. Rain. Waves 1 to 3 feet. Sunday night, northeast winds 5 to 10 knots, becoming northwest. A chance of showers in the evening. Waves 2 feet or less. Winds and waves higher in and near thunderstorms. The water temperature off Toledo is 64 degrees, off Cleveland 66 degrees, and off Erie 67 degrees. The extended forecast for the Central Highlands. Tuesday, partly sunny with a chance of showers. Highs in the mid-70s. Chance of rain 30%. Tuesday night, mostly cloudy with a chance of showers in the evening, then partly cloudy after midnight. Cooler with lows in the lower 50s. Chance of rain 30%. Wednesday, partly cloudy. Cooler with highs in the mid-60s. Wednesday night, partly cloudy. Lows in the upper 40s. Thursday, partly sunny with a chance of showers. Highs in the upper 60s. Chance of rain 50%. Thursday night, mostly cloudy with a 50% chance of showers. Lows in the upper 40s. Friday, partly sunny with a 40% chance of showers. Highs in the mid-60s. The Mansfield, Ohio climate summary for yesterday, October 9, 2026. Yesterday's high temperature was 71 degrees. The normal high is 66. Yesterday's low temperature was 41 degrees. The normal low is 45. No precipitation fell yesterday, which leaves the monthly total at 0.43 inches. This is 0.50 inches below the normal amount of 0.93 inches for October. The total precipitation for the year still stands at 33.56 inches, which is 0.53 inches below normal. No snow fell yesterday, which brings the monthly total to 0.0 inches. The total snowfall since July 1st still stands at 0.0 inches. There were 9 heating degree days yesterday. This brings the monthly total to 66. The yearly total since July 1st is 141. There were no cooling degree days yesterday. This leaves the monthly total at 11. The yearly total since January 1st is 831. The normal high temperature for today is 65 degrees, and the normal low is 45. The record high for today is 85, which occurred in 2010, and the record low is 22, which occurred in 1956. Sunrise today is at 7:36 a.m. and sunset is at 6:57 p.m. At 8 a.m., weather reports for selected cities. At Mansfield Lawn Regional Airport, it was mostly cloudy. The temperature was 55 degrees, the dew point 46, and the relative humidity 71%. The wind was southeast, at 7 miles an hour. The pressure was 30.27 inches and steady. Elsewhere across Ohio, skies ranged from mostly cloudy to cloudy. It was 47 at Wooster, 55 at Marion, 56 at Toledo Express, 54 at Cleveland, and 54 at Akron-Canton Regional Airport. Youngstown reported 47, Cincinnati reported 61, Dayton reported 56, Findlay reported 55, and Columbus reported 58. Reports from nearby cities outside Ohio. At Chicago, it was partly cloudy, with a temperature of 62. It was mostly cloudy, with a temperature of 49 at Pittsburgh, 57 at Detroit, and 46 at Buffalo. At Indianapolis, it was cloudy, with a temperature of 58. The current time is 9:05 a.m. Eastern Daylight Time. 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On the latest weather map,
The remnant low of East Sias will move northeast into the Ohio Valley Saturday night through Sunday and exit east of the mid-Atlantic coast by Monday. A cold front will move south across the area late Tuesday. The forecast for the Central Highlands. Today, mostly cloudy. Highs in the lower 70s. Southeast winds 5 to 10 miles per hour with gusts up to 20 miles per hour. Tonight, a chance of rain in the evening, then rain with a slight chance of thunderstorms after midnight. Lows in the mid-50s. Southeast winds 10 to 15 miles per hour with gusts up to 30 miles per hour. Chance of rain near 100%. Sunday, rain with a slight chance of thunderstorms in the morning, then rain in the afternoon. Highs in the mid-60s. East winds 10 to 15 miles per hour with gusts up to 30 miles per hour. Chance of rain near 100%. Sunday night, mostly cloudy. A chance of showers in the evening. Lows in the upper 50s. Northwest winds around 5 miles per hour. Chance of rain 50%. Columbus Day, partly cloudy. Warmer with highs in the upper 70s. West winds 5 to 10 miles per hour with gusts up to 20 miles per hour. Monday night, partly cloudy. Lows in the lower 60s. At 9 a.m., weather reports for selected cities. At Mansfield Long Regional Airport, it was partly sunny. The temperature was 58 degrees, the dew point 47, and the relative humidity 66%. The wind was southeast, at 9 miles an hour. The pressure was 30.29 inches and rising. Elsewhere across Ohio, skies ranged from partly sunny to cloudy. It was 54 at Wooster, 57 at Marion, 57 at Toledo Express, 59 at Cleveland, and 55 at Akron-Canton Regional Airport. Youngstown reported 50, Cincinnati reported 62, Dayton reported 59, Findlay reported 57, and Columbus reported 60. Reports from nearby cities outside Ohio, at Chicago, it was mostly sunny, with a temperature of 62. It was partly sunny, with a temperature of 58 at Detroit, and 49 at Buffalo. It was cloudy, with a temperature of 50 at Pittsburgh, and 60 at Indianapolis. The current time is 9:08 a.m. Eastern Daylight Time. 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On the latest weather map, the remnant low of East Sias will move northeast into the Ohio Valley Saturday night through Sunday and exit east of the mid-Atlantic coast by Monday. A cold front will move south across the area late Tuesday. The forecast for the Central Highlands. Today, mostly cloudy. Highs in the lower 70s. Southeast winds 5 to 10 miles per hour with gusts up to 20 miles per hour. Tonight, a chance of rain in the evening, then rain with a slight chance of thunderstorms after midnight. Lows in the mid-50s. Southeast winds 10 to 15 miles per hour with gusts up to 30 miles per hour. Chance of rain near 100%. Sunday, rain with a slight chance of thunderstorms in the morning, then rain in the afternoon. Highs in the mid-60s. East winds 10 to 15 miles per hour with gusts up to 30 miles per hour. Chance of rain near 100%. Sunday night, mostly cloudy. A chance of showers in the evening. Lows in the upper 50s. Northwest winds around 5 miles per hour. Chance of rain 50%. Columbus Day, partly cloudy. Warmer with highs in the upper 70s. West winds 5 to 10 miles per hour with gusts up to 20 miles per hour. Monday night, partly cloudy. Lows in the lower 60s. The extended forecast for the Central Highlands. Tuesday, partly sunny with a chance of showers. Highs in the mid-70s. Chance of rain 30%. Tuesday night, mostly cloudy with a chance of showers in the evening, then partly cloudy after midnight. Cooler with lows in the lower 50s. Chance of rain 30%. Wednesday, partly cloudy. Cooler with highs in the mid-60s. Wednesday night, partly cloudy. Lows in the upper 40s. Thursday, partly sunny with a chance of showers. Highs in the upper 60s.
chance of rain 50%. Thursday night, mostly cloudy with a 50% chance of showers. Lows in the upper 40s. Friday, partly sunny with a 40% chance of showers. Highs in the mid-60s. At 9 a.m., weather reports for selected cities. At Mansfield Long Regional Airport, it was partly sunny. The temperature was 58 degrees, the dew point 47, and the relative humidity 66%. The wind was southeast, at 9 miles an hour. The pressure was 30.29 inches and rising. Elsewhere across Ohio, skies ranged from partly sunny to cloudy. It was 54 at Wooster, 57 at Marion, 57 at Toledo Express, 59 at Cleveland, and 55 at Akron-Canton Regional Airport. Youngstown reported 50, Cincinnati reported 62, Dayton reported 59, Findlay reported 57, and Columbus reported 60. Reports from nearby cities outside Ohio, at Chicago, it was mostly sunny, with a temperature of 62. It was partly sunny, with a temperature of 58 at Detroit, and 49 at Buffalo. It was cloudy, with a temperature of 50 at Pittsburgh, and 60 at Indianapolis. The current time is 9:11 a.m. Eastern Daylight Time. 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On the latest weather map, the remnant low of East Sias will move northeast into the Ohio Valley Saturday night through Sunday and exit east of the mid-Atlantic coast by Monday. A cold front will move south across the area late Tuesday. The forecast for the Central Highlands. Today, mostly cloudy. Highs in the lower 70s. Southeast winds 5 to 10 miles per hour with gusts up to 20 miles per hour. Tonight, a chance of rain in the evening, then rain with a slight chance of thunderstorms after midnight. Lows in the mid-50s. Southeast winds 10 to 15 miles per hour with gusts up to 30 miles per hour. Chance of rain near 100%. Sunday, rain with a slight chance of thunderstorms in the morning, then rain in the afternoon. Highs in the mid-60s. East winds 10 to 15 miles per hour with gusts up to 30 miles per hour. Chance of rain near 100%. Sunday night, mostly cloudy. A chance of showers in the evening. Lows in the upper 50s. Northwest winds around 5 miles per hour. Chance of rain 50%. Columbus Day, partly cloudy. Warmer with highs in the upper 70s. West winds 5 to 10 miles per hour with gusts up to 20 miles per hour. Monday night, partly cloudy. Lows in the lower 60s. At 9 a.m., weather reports for selected cities. At Mansfield Long Regional Airport, it was partly sunny. The temperature was 58 degrees, the dew point 47, and the relative humidity 66%. The wind was southeast, at 9 miles an hour. The pressure was 30.29 inches and rising. Elsewhere across Ohio, skies ranged from partly sunny to cloudy. It was 54 at Wooster, 57 at Marion, 57 at Toledo Express, 59 at Cleveland, and 55 at Akron-Canton Regional Airport. Youngstown reported 50, Cincinnati reported 62, Dayton reported 59, Findlay reported 57, and Columbus reported 60. Reports from nearby cities outside Ohio, at Chicago, it was mostly sunny, with a temperature of 62. It was partly sunny, with a temperature of 58 at Detroit, and 49 at Buffalo. It was cloudy, with a temperature of 50 at Pittsburgh, and 60 at Indianapolis. The current time is 9:14 a.m. Eastern Daylight Time. 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The Mansfield, Ohio climate summary for yesterday, October 9, 2026. Yesterday's high temperature was 71 degrees. The normal high is 66. Yesterday's low temperature was 41 degrees. The normal low is 45.
No precipitation fell yesterday, which leaves the monthly total at 0.43 inches. This is 0.50 inches below the normal amount of 0.93 inches for October. The total precipitation for the year still stands at 33.56 inches, which is 0.53 inches below normal. No snow fell yesterday, which brings the monthly total to 0.0 inches. The total snowfall since July 1st still stands at 0.0 inches. There were 9 heating degree days yesterday. This brings the monthly total to 66. The yearly total since July 1st is 141. There were no cooling degree days yesterday. This leaves the monthly total at 11. The yearly total since January 1st is 831. The normal high temperature for today is 65 degrees, and the normal low is 45. The record high for today is 85, which occurred in 2010, and the record low is 22, which occurred in 1956. Sunrise today is at 7:36 a.m. and sunset is at 6:57 p.m. On the latest weather map, the remnant low of East Sitius will move northeast into the Ohio Valley Saturday night through Sunday and exit east of the mid-Atlantic coast by Monday. A cold front will move south across the area late Tuesday. The forecast for the Central Highlands. Today, mostly cloudy. Highs in the lower 70s. Southeast winds 5 to 10 miles per hour with gusts up to 20 miles per hour. Tonight, a chance of rain in the evening, then rain with a slight chance of thunderstorms after midnight. Lows in the mid-50s. Southeast winds 10 to 15 miles per hour with gusts up to 30 miles per hour. Chance of rain near 100%. Sunday, rain with a slight chance of thunderstorms in the morning, then rain in the afternoon. Highs in the mid-60s. East winds 10 to 15 miles per hour with gusts up to 30 miles per hour. Chance of rain near 100%. Sunday night, mostly cloudy. A chance of showers in the evening. Lows in the upper 50s. Northwest winds around 5 miles per hour. Chance of rain 50%. Columbus Day, partly cloudy. Warmer with highs in the upper 70s. West winds 5 to 10 miles per hour with gusts up to 20 miles per hour. Monday night, partly cloudy. Lows in the lower 60s. At 9 a.m., weather reports for selected cities. At Mansfield Long Regional Airport, it was partly sunny. The temperature was 58 degrees, the dew point 47, and the relative humidity 66%. The wind was southeast, at 9 miles an hour. The pressure was 30.29 inches and rising. Elsewhere across Ohio, skies ranged from partly sunny to cloudy. It was 54 at Wooster, 57 at Marion, 57 at Toledo Express, 59 at Cleveland, and 55 at Akron-Canton Regional Airport. Youngstown reported 50, Cincinnati reported 62, Dayton reported 59, Findlay reported 57, and Columbus reported 60. Reports from nearby cities outside Ohio, at Chicago, it was mostly sunny, with a temperature of 62. It was partly sunny, with a temperature of 58 at Detroit, and 49 at Buffalo. It was cloudy, with a temperature of 50 at Pittsburgh, and 60 at Indianapolis. The current time is 9:19 a.m. Eastern Daylight Time. 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On the latest weather map, the remnant low of East Sitius will move northeast into the Ohio Valley Saturday night through Sunday and exit east of the mid-Atlantic coast by Monday. A cold front will move south across the area late Tuesday. The forecast for the Central Highlands. Today, mostly cloudy. Highs in the lower 70s. Southeast winds 5 to 10 miles per hour with gusts up to 20 miles per hour. Tonight, a chance of rain in the evening, then rain with a slight chance of thunderstorms after midnight. Lows in the mid-50s. Southeast winds 10 to 15 miles per hour with gusts up to 30 miles per hour. Chance of rain near 100%. Sunday, rain with a slight chance of thunderstorms in the morning, then rain in the afternoon. Highs in the mid-60s.
East winds 10 to 15 miles per hour with gusts up to 30 miles per hour. Chance of rain near 100%. Sunday night, mostly cloudy. A chance of showers in the evening. Lows in the upper 50s. Northwest winds around 5 miles per hour. Chance of rain 50%. Columbus Day, partly cloudy. Warmer with highs in the upper 70s. West winds 5 to 10 miles per hour with gusts up to 20 miles per hour. Monday night, partly cloudy. Lows in the lower 60s. The extended forecast for the Central Highlands. Tuesday, partly sunny with a chance of showers. Highs in the mid-70s. Chance of rain 30%. Tuesday night, mostly cloudy with a chance of showers in the evening, then partly cloudy after midnight. Cooler with lows in the lower 50s. Chance of rain 30%. Wednesday, partly cloudy. Cooler with highs in the mid-60s. Wednesday night, partly cloudy. Lows in the upper 40s. Thursday, partly sunny with a chance of showers. Highs in the upper 60s. Chance of rain 50%. Thursday night, mostly cloudy with a 50% chance of showers. Lows in the upper 40s. Friday, partly sunny with a 40% chance of showers. Highs in the mid-60s. At 9 a.m., weather reports for selected cities. At Mansfield Lawn Regional Airport, it was partly sunny. The temperature was 58 degrees, the dew point 47, and the relative humidity 66%. The wind was southeast, at 9 miles an hour. The pressure was 30.29 inches and rising. Elsewhere across Ohio, skies ranged from partly sunny to cloudy. It was 54 at Wooster, 57 at Marion, 57 at Toledo Express, 59 at Cleveland, and 55 at Akron-Canton Regional Airport. Youngstown reported 50, Cincinnati reported 62, Dayton reported 59, Findlay reported 57, and Columbus reported 60. Reports from nearby cities outside Ohio, at Chicago, it was mostly sunny, with a temperature of 62. It was partly sunny, with a temperature of 58 at Detroit, and 49 at Buffalo. It was cloudy, with a temperature of 50 at Pittsburgh, and 60 at Indianapolis. The current time is 9:23 a.m. Eastern Daylight Time. 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On the latest weather map, the remnant low of East Sias will move northeast into the Ohio Valley Saturday night through Sunday and exit east of the mid-Atlantic coast by Monday. A cold front will move south across the area late Tuesday. The forecast for the Central Highlands. Today, mostly cloudy. Highs in the lower 70s. Southeast winds 5 to 10 miles per hour with gusts up to 20 miles per hour. Tonight, a chance of rain in the evening, then rain with a slight chance of thunderstorms after midnight. Lows in the mid-50s. Southeast winds 10 to 15 miles per hour with gusts up to 30 miles per hour. Chance of rain near 100%. Sunday, rain with a slight chance of thunderstorms in the morning, then rain in the afternoon. Highs in the mid-60s. East winds 10 to 15 miles per hour with gusts up to 30 miles per hour. Chance of rain near 100%. Sunday night, mostly cloudy. A chance of showers in the evening. Lows in the upper 50s. Northwest winds around 5 miles per hour. Chance of rain 50%. Columbus Day, partly cloudy. Warmer with highs in the upper 70s. West winds 5 to 10 miles per hour with gusts up to 20 miles per hour. Monday night, partly cloudy. Lows in the lower 60s. At 9 a.m., weather reports for selected cities. At Mansfield Lawn Regional Airport, it was partly sunny. The temperature was 58 degrees, the dew point 47, and the relative humidity 66%. The wind was southeast, at 9 miles an hour. The pressure was 30.29 inches and rising. Elsewhere across Ohio, skies ranged from partly sunny to cloudy. It was 54 at Wooster,
57 at Marion, 57 at Toledo Express, 59 at Cleveland, and 55 at Akron Canton Regional Airport. Youngstown reported 50, Cincinnati reported 62, Dayton reported 59, Findlay reported 57, and Columbus reported 60. Reports from near

frequency of 162.450 MHz. On the latest weather map, the remnant low of East Sitius will move northeast into the Ohio Valley Saturday night through Sunday and exit east of the mid-Atlantic coast by Monday. A cold front will move south across the area late Tuesday. The forecast for the Central Highlands. Today, mostly cloudy. Highs in the lower 70s. Southeast winds 5 to 10 miles per hour with gusts up to 20 miles per hour. Tonight, a chance of rain in the evening, then rain with a slight chance of thunderstorms after midnight. Lows in the mid-50s. Southeast winds 10 to 15 miles per hour with gusts up to 30 miles per hour. Chance of rain near 100%. Sunday, rain with a slight chance of thunderstorms in the morning, then rain in the afternoon. Highs in the mid-60s. East winds 10 to 15 miles per hour with gusts up to 30 miles per hour. Chance of rain near 100%. Sunday night, mostly cloudy. A chance of showers in the evening. Lows in the upper 50s. Northwest winds around 5 miles per hour. Chance of rain 50%. Columbus Day, partly cloudy. Warmer with highs in the upper 70s. West winds 5 to 10 miles per hour with gusts up to 20 miles per hour. Monday night, partly cloudy. Lows in the lower 60s. At 9 a.m., weather reports for selected cities. At Mansfield Long Regional Airport, it was partly sunny. The temperature was 58 degrees, the dew point 47, and the relative humidity 66%. The wind was southeast, at 9 miles an hour. The pressure was 30.29 inches and rising. Elsewhere across Ohio, skies ranged from partly sunny to cloudy. It was 54 at Wooster, 57 at Marion, 57 at Toledo Express, 59 at Cleveland, and 55 at Akron-Canton Regional Airport. Youngstown reported 50, Cincinnati reported 62, Dayton reported 59, Findlay reported 57, and Columbus reported 60. Reports from nearby cities outside Ohio, at Chicago, it was mostly sunny, with a temperature of 62. It was partly sunny, with a temperature of 58 at Detroit, and 49 at Buffalo. It was cloudy, with a temperature of 50 at Pittsburgh, and 60 at Indianapolis. The current time is 9:29 a.m. Eastern Daylight Time. 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On the latest weather map, the remnant low of East Sitius will move northeast into the Ohio Valley Saturday night through Sunday and exit east of the mid-Atlantic coast by Monday. A cold front will move south across the area late Tuesday. The forecast for the Central Highlands. Today, mostly cloudy. Highs in the lower 70s. Southeast winds 5 to 10 miles per hour with gusts up to 20 miles per hour. Tonight, a chance of rain in the evening, then rain with a slight chance of thunderstorms after midnight. Lows in the mid-50s. Southeast winds 10 to 15 miles per hour with gusts up to 30 miles per hour. Chance of rain near 100%. Sunday, rain with a slight chance of thunderstorms in the morning, then rain in the afternoon. Highs in the mid-60s. East winds 10 to 15 miles per hour with gusts up to 30 miles per hour. Chance of rain near 100%. Sunday night, mostly cloudy. A chance of showers in the evening. Lows in the upper 50s. Northwest winds around 5 miles per hour. Chance of rain 50%. Columbus Day, partly cloudy. Warmer with highs in the upper 70s. West winds 5 to 10 miles per hour with gusts up to 20 miles per hour. Monday night, partly cloudy. Lows in the lower 60s. The extended forecast for the Central Highlands. Tuesday, partly sunny with a chance of showers. Highs in the mid-70s. Chance of rain 30%. Tuesday night, mostly cloudy with a chance of showers in the evening, then partly cloudy after midnight. Cooler with lows in the lower 50s. Chance of rain 30%. Wednesday, partly cloudy. Cooler with highs in the mid-60s. Wednesday night, partly cloudy. Lows in the upper 40s.

Thursday, partly sunny with a chance of showers. Highs in the upper 60s. Chance of rain 50%. Thursday night, mostly cloudy with a 50% chance of showers. Lows in the upper 40s. Friday, partly sunny with a 40% chance of showers. Highs in the mid-60s. The Mansfield, Ohio climate summary for yesterday, October 9, 2026. Yesterday's high temperature was 71 degrees. The normal high is 66. Yesterday's low temperature was 41 degrees. The normal low is 45. No precipitation fell yesterday, which leaves the monthly total at 0.43 inches. This is 0.50 inches below the normal amount of 0.93 inches for October. The total precipitation for the year still stands at 33.56 inches, which is 0.53 inches below normal. No snow fell yesterday, which brings the monthly total to 0.0 inches. The total snowfall since July 1st still stands at 0.0 inches. There were 9 heating degree days yesterday. This brings the monthly total to 66. The yearly total since July 1st is 141. There were no cooling degree days yesterday. This leaves the monthly total at 11. The yearly total since January 1st is 831. The normal high temperature for today is 65 degrees, and the normal low is 45. The record high for today is 85, which occurred in 2010, and the record low is 22, which occurred in 1956. Sunrise today is at 7:36 a.m. and sunset is at 6:57 p.m. At 9 a.m., weather reports for selected cities. At Mansfield Lawn Regional Airport, it was partly sunny. The temperature was 58 degrees, the dew point humidity 66%. The wind was southeast, at 9 miles an hour. The pressure was 30.29 inches and rising. Elsewhere across Ohio, skies ranged from partly sunny to cloudy. It was 54 at Wooster, 57 at Marion, 57 at Toledo Express, 59 at Cleveland, and 55 at Akron-Canton Regional Airport. Youngstown reported 50, Cincinnati reported 62, Dayton reported 59, Findlay reported 57, and Columbus reported 60. Reports from nearby cities outside Ohio, at Chicago, it was mostly sunny, with a temperature of 62. It was partly sunny, with a temperature of 58 at Detroit, and 49 at Buffalo. It was cloudy, with a temperature of 50 at Pittsburgh, and 60 at Indianapolis. The current time is 9:34 a.m. Eastern Daylight Time. 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On the latest weather map, the remnant low of East Sias will move northeast into the Ohio Valley Saturday night through Sunday and exit east of the mid-Atlantic coast by Monday. A cold front will move south across the area late Tuesday. The forecast for the Central Highlands. Today, mostly cloudy. Highs in the lower 70s. Southeast winds 5 to 10 miles per hour with gusts up to 20 miles per hour. Tonight, a chance of rain in the evening, then rain with a slight chance of thunderstorms after midnight. Lows in the mid-50s. Southeast winds 10 to 15 miles per hour with gusts up to 30 miles per hour. Chance of rain near 100%. Sunday, rain with a slight chance of thunderstorms in the morning, then rain in the afternoon. Highs in the mid-60s. East winds 10 to 15 miles per hour with gusts up to 30 miles per hour. Chance of rain near 100%. Sunday night, mostly cloudy. A chance of showers in the evening. Lows in the upper 50s. Northwest winds around 5 miles per hour. Chance of rain 50%. Columbus Day, partly cloudy. Warmer with highs in the upper 70s. West winds 5 to 10 miles per hour with gusts up to 20 miles per hour. Monday night, partly cloudy. Lows in the lower 60s. At 9 a.m., weather reports for selected cities. At Mansfield Lawn Regional Airport, it was partly sunny. The temperature was 58 degrees, the dew point 47, and the relative humidity 66%. The wind was southeast, at 9 miles an hour.

hour. The pressure was 30.29 inches and rising. Elsewhere across Ohio, skies ranged from partly sunny to cloudy. It was 54 at Wooster, 57 at Marion, 57 at Toledo Express, 59 at Cleveland, and 55 at Akron-Canton Regional Airport. Youngstown reported 50, Cincinnati reported 62, Dayton reported 59, Findlay reported 57, and Columbus reported 60. Reports from nearby cities outside Ohio, at Chicago, it was mostly sunny, with a temperature of 62. It was partly sunny, with a temperature of 58 at Detroit, and 49 at Buffalo. It was cloudy, with a temperature of 50 at Pittsburgh, and 60 at Indianapolis. The current time is 9:37 a.m. Eastern Daylight Time. 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On the latest weather map, the remnant low of East Sias will move northeast into the Ohio Valley Saturday night through Sunday and exit east of the mid-Atlantic coast by Monday. A cold front will move south across the area late Tuesday. The forecast for the Central Highlands. Today, mostly cloudy. Highs in the lower 70s. Southeast winds 5 to 10 miles per hour with gusts up to 20 miles per hour. Tonight, a chance of rain in the evening, then rain with a slight chance of thunderstorms after midnight. Lows in the mid-50s. Southeast winds 10 to 15 miles per hour with gusts up to 30 miles per hour. Chance of rain near 100%. Sunday, rain with a slight chance of thunderstorms in the morning, then rain in the afternoon. Highs in the mid-60s. East winds 10 to 15 miles per hour with gusts up to 30 miles per hour. Chance of rain near 100%. Sunday night, mostly cloudy. A chance of showers in the evening. Lows in the upper 50s. Northwest winds around 5 miles per hour. Chance of rain 50%. Columbus Day, partly cloudy. Warmer with highs in the upper 70s. West winds 5 to 10 miles per hour with gusts up to 20 miles per hour. Monday night, partly cloudy. Lows in the lower 60s. At 9 a.m., weather reports for selected cities. At Mansfield-Lawn Regional Airport, it was partly sunny. The temperature was 58 degrees, the dew point 47, and the relative humidity 66%. The wind was southeast, at 9 miles an hour. The pressure was 30.29 inches and rising. Elsewhere across Ohio, skies ranged from partly sunny to cloudy. It was 54 at Wooster, 57 at Marion, 57 at Toledo Express, 59 at Cleveland, and 55 at Akron-Canton Regional Airport. Youngstown reported 50, Cincinnati reported 62, Dayton reported 59, Findlay reported 57, and Columbus reported 60. Reports from nearby cities outside Ohio, at Chicago, it was mostly sunny, with a temperature of 62. It was partly sunny, with a temperature of 58 at Detroit, and 49 at Buffalo. It was cloudy, with a temperature of 50 at Pittsburgh, and 60 at Indianapolis. The extended forecast for the Central Highlands. Tuesday, partly sunny with a chance of showers. Highs in the mid-70s. Chance of rain 30%. Tuesday night, mostly cloudy with a chance of showers in the evening, then partly cloudy after midnight. Cooler with lows in the lower 50s. Chance of rain 30%. Wednesday, partly cloudy. Cooler with highs in the mid-60s. Wednesday night, partly cloudy. Lows in the upper 40s. Thursday, partly sunny with a chance of showers. Highs in the upper 60s. Chance of rain 50%. Thursday night, mostly cloudy with a 50% chance of showers. Lows in the upper 40s. Friday, partly sunny with a 40% chance of showers. Highs in the mid-60s. The current time is 9:41 a.m. Eastern Daylight Time. 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
We supply the latest available information for the Central Highlands over station WWG57 from Butler on a frequency of 162.450 MHz. On the latest weather map, the remnant low of East Sias will move northeast into the Ohio Valley Saturday night through Sunday and exit east of the mid-Atlantic coast by Monday. A cold front will move south across the area late Tuesday. The forecast for the Central Highlands. Today, mostly cloudy. Highs in the lower 70s. Southeast winds 5 to 10 miles per hour with gusts up to 20 miles per hour. Tonight, a chance of rain in the evening, then rain with a slight chance of thunderstorms after midnight. Lows in the mid-50s. Southeast winds 10 to 15 miles per hour with gusts up to 30 miles per hour. Chance of rain near 100%. Sunday, rain with a slight chance of thunderstorms in the morning, then rain in the afternoon. Highs in the mid-60s. East winds 10 to 15 miles per hour with gusts up to 30 miles per hour. Chance of rain near 100%. Sunday night, mostly cloudy. A chance of showers in the evening. Lows in the upper 50s. Northwest winds around 5 miles per hour. Chance of rain 50%. Columbus Day, partly cloudy. Warmer with highs in the upper 70s. West winds 5 to 10 miles per hour with gusts up to 20 miles per hour. Monday night, partly cloudy. Lows in the lower 60s. At 9 a.m., weather reports for selected cities. At Mansfield Long Regional Airport, it was partly sunny. The temperature was 58 degrees, the dew point 47, and the relative humidity 66%. The wind was southeast, at 9 miles an hour. The pressure was 30.29 inches and rising. Elsewhere across Ohio, skies ranged from partly sunny to cloudy. It was 54 at Wooster, 57 at Marion, 57 at Toledo Express, 59 at Cleveland, and 55 at Akron-Canton Regional Airport. Youngstown reported 50, Cincinnati reported 62, Dayton reported 59, Findlay reported 57, and Columbus reported 60. Reports from nearby cities outside Ohio, at Chicago, it was mostly sunny, with a temperature of 62. It was partly sunny, with a temperature of 58 at Detroit, and 49 at Buffalo. It was cloudy, with a temperature of 50 at Pittsburgh, and 60 at Indianapolis. The current time is 9:43 a.m. Eastern Daylight Time. 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On the latest weather map, the remnant low of East Sias will move northeast into the Ohio Valley Saturday night through Sunday and exit east of the mid-Atlantic coast by Monday. A cold front will move south across the area late Tuesday. The forecast for the Central Highlands. Today, mostly cloudy. Highs in the lower 70s. Southeast winds 5 to 10 miles per hour with gusts up to 20 miles per hour. Tonight, a chance of rain in the evening, then rain with a slight chance of thunderstorms after midnight. Lows in the mid-50s. Southeast winds 10 to 15 miles per hour with gusts up to 30 miles per hour. Chance of rain near 100%. Sunday, rain with a slight chance of thunderstorms in the morning, then rain in the afternoon. Highs in the mid-60s. East winds 10 to 15 miles per hour with gusts up to 30 miles per hour. Chance of rain near 100%. Sunday night, mostly cloudy. A chance of showers in the evening. Lows in the upper 50s. Northwest winds around 5 miles per hour. Chance of rain 50%. Columbus Day, partly cloudy. Warmer with highs in the upper 70s. West winds 5 to 10 miles per hour with gusts up to 20 miles per hour. Monday night, partly cloudy. Lows in the lower 60s. The Mansfield, Ohio climate summary for yesterday, October 9, 2026. Yesterday's high temperature was 71 degrees. The normal high is 66. Yesterday's low temperature was 41 degrees. The normal low is 45. No precipitation fell yesterday, which leaves the monthly total at 0.43 inches.
This is 0.50 inches below the normal amount of 0.93 inches for October. The total precipitation for the year still stands at 33.56 inches, which is 0.53 inches below normal. No snow fell yesterday, which brings the monthly total to 0.0 inches. The total snowfall since July 1st still stands at 0.0 inches. There were 9 heating degree days yesterday. This brings the monthly total to 66. The yearly total since July 1st is 141. There were no cooling degree days yesterday. This leaves the monthly total at 11. The yearly total since January 1st is 831. The normal high temperature for today is 65 degrees, and the normal low is 45. The record high for today is 85, which occurred in 2010, and the record low is 22, which occurred in 1956. Sunrise today is at 7:36 a.m. and sunset is at 6:57 p.m. At 9 a.m., weather reports for selected cities. At Mansfield Lawn Regional Airport, it was partly sunny. The temperature was 58 degrees, the dew point 47, and the relative humidity 66%. The wind was southeast, at 9 miles an hour. The pressure was 30.29 inches and rising. Elsewhere across Ohio, skies ranged from partly sunny to cloudy. It was 54 at Wooster, 57 at Marion, 57 at Toledo Express, 59 at Cleveland, and 55 at Akron-Canton Regional Airport. Youngstown reported 50, Cincinnati reported 62, Dayton reported 59, Findlay reported 57, and Columbus reported 60. Reports from nearby cities outside Ohio. At Chicago, it was mostly sunny, with a temperature of 62. It was partly sunny, with a temperature of 58 at Detroit, and 49 at Buffalo. It was cloudy, with a temperature of 50 at Pittsburgh, and 60 at Indianapolis. The Nearshore Marine Forecast. For the following marine location, the islands to Vermilion. This afternoon, southeast winds 10 to 15 knots. Mostly cloudy. Waves 2 feet or less. Tonight, southeast winds 10 to 15 knots, increasing to 15 to 20 knots. Rain with a slight chance of thunderstorms overnight. Waves 1 to 3 feet. Sunday, southeast winds 15 to 20 knots, becoming northeast 5 to 15 knots. Rain. Waves 1 to 3 feet. Sunday night, northeast winds 5 to 10 knots, becoming northwest. A chance of showers in the evening. Waves 2 feet or less. Winds and waves higher in and near thunderstorms. The water temperature off Toledo is 64 degrees, off Cleveland 66 degrees, and off Derry 64 degrees. The current time is 9:49 a.m. Eastern Daylight Time. 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On the latest weather map, the remnant low of East Sias will move northeast into the Ohio Valley Saturday night through Sunday and exit east of the mid-Atlantic coast by Monday. A cold front will move south across the area late Tuesday. The forecast for the Central Highlands. Today, mostly cloudy. Highs in the lower 70s. Southeast winds 5 to 10 miles per hour with gusts up to 20 miles per hour. Tonight, a chance of rain in the evening, then rain with a slight chance of thunderstorms after midnight. Lows in the mid-50s. Southeast winds 10 to 15 miles per hour with gusts up to 30 miles per hour. Chance of rain near 100%. Sunday, rain with a slight chance of thunderstorms in the morning, then rain in the afternoon. Highs in the mid-60s. East winds 10 to 15 miles per hour with gusts up to 30 miles per hour. Chance of rain near 100%. Sunday night, mostly cloudy. A chance of showers in the evening. Lows in the upper 50s. Northwest winds around 5 miles per hour. Chance of rain 50%. Columbus Day, partly cloudy. Warmer with highs in the upper 70s. West winds 5 to 10 miles per hour with gusts up to 20 miles per hour. Monday night, partly cloudy. Lows in the lower 60s. The extended forecast for the Central Highlands.
Tuesday, partly sunny with a chance of showers. Highs in the mid-70s. Chance of rain 30%. Tuesday night, mostly cloudy with a chance of showers in the evening, then partly cloudy after midnight. Cooler with lows in the lower 50s. Chance of rain 30%. Wednesday, partly cloudy. Cooler with highs in the mid-60s. Wednesday night, partly cloudy. Lows in the upper 40s. Thursday, partly sunny with a chance of showers. Highs in the upper 60s. Chance of rain 50%. Thursday night, mostly cloudy with a 50% chance of showers. Lows in the upper 40s. Friday, partly sunny with a 40% chance of showers. Highs in the mid-60s. At 9 a.m., weather reports for selected cities. At Mansfield-Lom Regional Airport, it was partly sunny. The temperature was 58 degrees, the dew point 47, and the relative humidity 66%. The wind was southeast, at 9 miles an hour. The pressure was 30.29 inches and rising. Elsewhere across Ohio, skies ranged from partly sunny to cloudy. It was 54 at Wooster, 57 at Marion, 57 at Toledo Express, 59 at Cleveland, and 55 at Akron-Canton Regional Airport. Youngstown reported 50, Cincinnati reported 62, Dayton reported 59, Findlay reported 57, and Columbus reported 60. Reports from nearby cities outside Ohio, at Chicago, it was mostly sunny, with a temperature of 62. It was partly sunny, with a temperature of 58 at Detroit, and 49 at Buffalo. It was cloudy, with a temperature of 50 at Pittsburgh, and 60 at Indianapolis. The current time is 9:53 a.m. Eastern Daylight Time. 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On the latest weather map, the remnant low of East Sias will move northeast into the Ohio Valley Saturday night through Sunday and exit east of the mid-Atlantic coast by Monday. A cold front will move south across the area late Tuesday. The forecast for the Central Highlands. Today, mostly cloudy. Highs in the lower 70s. Southeast winds 5 to 10 miles per hour with gusts up to 20 miles per hour. Tonight, a chance of rain in the evening, then rain with a slight chance of thunderstorms after midnight. Lows in the mid-50s. Southeast winds 10 to 15 miles per hour with gusts up to 30 miles per hour. Chance of rain near 100%. Sunday, rain with a slight chance of thunderstorms in the morning, then rain in the afternoon. Highs in the mid-60s. East winds 10 to 15 miles per hour with gusts up to 30 miles per hour. Chance of rain near 100%. Sunday night, mostly cloudy. A chance of showers in the evening. Lows in the upper 50s. Northwest winds around 5 miles per hour. Chance of rain 50%. Columbus Day, partly cloudy. Warmer with highs in the upper 70s. West winds 5 to 10 miles per hour with gusts up to 20 miles per hour. Monday night, partly cloudy. Lows in the lower 60s. At 9 a.m., weather reports for selected cities. At Mansfield-Lom Regional Airport, it was partly sunny. The temperature was 58 degrees, the dew point 47, and the relative humidity 66%. The wind was southeast, at 9 miles an hour. The pressure was 30.29 inches and rising. Elsewhere across Ohio, skies ranged from partly sunny to cloudy. It was 54 at Wooster, 57 at Marion, 57 at Toledo Express, 59 at Cleveland, and 55 at Akron-Canton Regional Airport. Youngstown reported 50, Cincinnati reported 62, Dayton reported 59, Findlay reported 57, and Columbus reported 60. Reports from nearby cities outside Ohio, at Chicago, it was mostly sunny, with a temperature of 62. It was partly sunny, with a temperature of 58 at Detroit, and 49 at Buffalo. It was cloudy, with a temperature of 50 at Pittsburgh, and 60 at Indianapolis. The current time is 9:56 a.m. Eastern Daylight Time.
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On the latest weather map, the remnant low of East Sias will move northeast into the Ohio Valley Saturday night through Sunday and exit east of the mid-Atlantic coast by Monday. A cold front will move south across the area late Tuesday. The forecast for the Central Highlands. Today, mostly cloudy. Highs in the lower 70s. Southeast winds 5 to 10 miles per hour with gusts up to 20 miles per hour. Tonight, a chance of rain in the evening, then rain with a slight chance of thunderstorms after midnight. Lows in the mid-50s. Southeast winds 10 to 15 miles per hour with gusts up to 30 miles per hour. Chance of rain near 100%. Sunday, rain with a slight chance of thunderstorms in the morning, then rain in the afternoon. Highs in the mid-60s. East winds 10 to 15 miles per hour with gusts up to 30 miles per hour. Chance of rain near 100%. Sunday night, mostly cloudy. A chance of showers in the evening. Lows in the upper 50s. Northwest winds around 5 miles per hour. Chance of rain 50%. Columbus Day, partly cloudy. Warmer with highs in the upper 70s. West winds 5 to 10 miles per hour with gusts up to 20 miles per hour. Monday night, partly cloudy. Lows in the lower 60s. At 9 a.m., weather reports for selected cities. At Mansfield Long Regional Airport, it was partly sunny. The temperature was 58 degrees, the dew point 47, and the relative humidity 66%. The wind was southeast, at 9 miles an hour. The pressure was 30.29 inches and rising. Elsewhere across Ohio, skies ranged from partly sunny to cloudy. It was 54 at Wooster, 57 at Marion, 57 at Toledo Express, 59 at Cleveland, and 55 at Akron-Canton Regional Airport. Youngstown reported 50, Cincinnati reported 62, Dayton reported 59, Findlay reported 57, and Columbus reported 60. Reports from nearby cities outside Ohio, at Chicago, it was mostly sunny, with a temperature of 62. It was partly sunny, with a temperature of 58 at Detroit, and 49 at Buffalo. It was cloudy, with a temperature of 50 at Pittsburgh, and 60 at Indianapolis. The current time is 9:59 a.m. Eastern Daylight Time. 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On the latest weather map, the remnant low of East Sias will move northeast into the Ohio Valley Saturday night through Sunday and exit east of the mid-Atlantic coast by Monday. A cold front will move south across the area late Tuesday. The forecast for the Central Highlands. Today, mostly cloudy. Highs in the lower 70s. Southeast winds 5 to 10 miles per hour with gusts up to 20 miles per hour. Tonight, a chance of rain in the evening, then rain with a slight chance of thunderstorms after midnight. Lows in the mid-50s. Southeast winds 10 to 15 miles per hour with gusts up to 30 miles per hour. Chance of rain near 100%. Sunday, rain with a slight chance of thunderstorms in the morning, then rain in the afternoon. Highs in the mid-60s. East winds 10 to 15 miles per hour with gusts up to 30 miles per hour. Chance of rain near 100%. Sunday night, mostly cloudy. A chance of showers in the evening. Lows in the upper 50s. Northwest winds around 5 miles per hour. Chance of rain 50%. Columbus Day, partly cloudy. Warmer with highs in the upper 70s. West winds 5 to 10 miles per hour with gusts up to 20 miles per hour. Monday night, partly cloudy. Lows in the lower 60s. The Nearshore Marine Forecast. For the following marine location, the islands to Vermilion. This afternoon, southeast winds 10 to 15 knots. Mostly cloudy. Waves 2 feet or less. Tonight,
southeast winds 10 to 15 knots, increasing to 15 to 20 knots. Rain with a slight chance of thunderstorms overnight. Waves 1 to 3 feet. Sunday, southeast winds 15 to 20 knots, becoming northeast 5 to 15 knots. Rain. Waves 1 to 3 feet. Sunday night, northeast winds 5 to 10 knots, becoming northwest. A chance of showers in the evening. Waves 2 feet or less. Winds and waves higher in and near thunderstorms. The water temperature off Toledo is 64 degrees, off Cleveland 66 degrees, and off Derry 64 degrees. The extended forecast for the Central Highlands. Tuesday, partly sunny with a chance of showers. Highs in the mid-70s. Chance of rain 30%. Tuesday night, mostly cloudy with a chance of showers in the evening, then partly cloudy after midnight. Cooler with lows in the lower 50s. Chance of rain 30%. Wednesday, partly cloudy. Cooler with highs in the mid-60s. Wednesday night, partly cloudy. Lows in the upper 40s. Thursday, partly sunny with a chance of showers. Highs in the upper 60s. Chance of rain 50%. Thursday night, mostly cloudy with a 50% chance of showers. Lows in the upper 40s. Friday, partly sunny with a 40% chance of showers. Highs in the mid-60s. At 9 a.m., weather reports for selected cities. At Mansfield Lawn Regional Airport, it was partly sunny. The temperature was 58 degrees, the dew point 47, and the relative humidity 66%. The wind was southeast, at 9 miles an hour. The pressure was 30.29 inches and rising. Elsewhere across Ohio, skies ranged from partly sunny to cloudy. It was 54 at Wooster, 57 at Marion, 57 at Toledo Express, 59 at Cleveland, and 55 at Akron-Canton Regional Airport. Youngstown reported 50, Cincinnati reported 62, Dayton reported 59, Findlay reported 57, and Columbus reported 60. Reports from nearby cities outside Ohio, at Chicago, it was mostly sunny, with a temperature of 62. It was partly sunny, with a temperature of 58 at Detroit, and 49 at Buffalo. It was cloudy, with a temperature of 50 at Pittsburgh, and 60 at Indianapolis. The current time is 10:03 a.m. Eastern Daylight Time. 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On the latest weather map, the remnant low of East Sitius will move northeast into the Ohio Valley Saturday night through Sunday and exit east of the mid-Atlantic coast by Monday. A cold front will move south across the area late Tuesday. The forecast for the Central Highlands. Today, mostly cloudy. Highs in the lower 70s. Southeast winds 5 to 10 miles per hour with gusts up to 20 miles per hour. Tonight, a chance of rain in the evening, then rain with a slight chance of thunderstorms after midnight. Lows in the mid-50s. Southeast winds 10 to 15 miles per hour with gusts up to 30 miles per hour. Chance of rain near 100%. Sunday, rain with a slight chance of thunderstorms in the morning, then rain in the afternoon. Highs in the mid-60s. East winds 10 to 15 miles per hour with gusts up to 30 miles per hour. Chance of rain near 100%. Sunday night, mostly cloudy. A chance of showers in the evening. Lows in the upper 50s. Northwest winds around 5 miles per hour. Chance of rain 50%. Columbus Day, partly cloudy. Warmer with highs in the upper 70s. West winds 5 to 10 miles per hour with gusts up to 20 miles per hour. Monday night, partly cloudy. Lows in the lower 60s. At 10 a.m., weather reports for selected cities. At Mansfield Lawn Regional Airport, it was partly sunny. The temperature was 61 degrees, the dew point 47, and the relative humidity 59%. The wind was southeast, at 7 miles an hour. The pressure was 30.31 inches and rising. Elsewhere across Ohio, skies ranged from partly sunny to cloudy. It was 58 at Wooster,
61 at Marion, 60 at Toledo Express, 63 at Cleveland, and 58 at Akron-Canton Regional Airport. Youngstown reported 55, Cincinnati reported 62, Dayton reported 61, Findlay reported 61, and Columbus reported 62. Reports from nearby cities outside Ohio, at Chicago, it was mostly sunny, with a temperature of 64. At Buffalo, it was partly sunny, with a temperature of 54. It was cloudy, with a temperature of 55 at Pittsburgh, 63 at Detroit, and 62 at Indianapolis. The current time is 10:06 a.m. Eastern Daylight Time. 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On the latest weather map, the remnant low of East Sias will move northeast into the Ohio Valley Saturday night through Sunday and exit east of the mid-Atlantic coast by Monday. A cold front will move south across the area late Tuesday. The forecast for the Central Highlands. Today, mostly cloudy. Highs in the lower 70s. Southeast winds 5 to 10 miles per hour with gusts up to 20 miles per hour. Tonight, a chance of rain in the evening, then rain with a slight chance of thunderstorms after midnight. Lows in the mid-50s. Southeast winds 10 to 15 miles per hour with gusts up to 30 miles per hour. Chance of rain near 100%. Sunday, rain with a slight chance of thunderstorms in the morning, then rain in the afternoon. Highs in the mid-60s. East winds 10 to 15 miles per hour with gusts up to 30 miles per hour. Chance of rain near 100%. Sunday night, mostly cloudy. A chance of showers in the evening. Lows in the upper 50s. Northwest winds around 5 miles per hour. Chance of rain 50%. Columbus Day, partly cloudy. Warmer with highs in the upper 70s. West winds 5 to 10 miles per hour with gusts up to 20 miles per hour. Monday night, partly cloudy. Lows in the lower 60s. At 10 a.m., weather reports for selected cities. At Mansfield Long Regional Airport, it was partly sunny. The temperature was 61 degrees, the dew point 47, and the relative humidity 59%. The wind was southeast, at 7 miles an hour. The pressure was 30.31 inches and rising. Elsewhere across Ohio, skies ranged from partly sunny to cloudy. It was 58 at Worcester, 61 at Marion, 60 at Toledo Express, 63 at Cleveland, and 58 at Akron-Canton Regional Airport. Youngstown reported 55, Cincinnati reported 62, Dayton reported 61, Findlay reported 61, and Columbus reported 62. Reports from nearby cities outside Ohio, at Chicago, it was mostly sunny, with a temperature of 64. At Buffalo, it was partly sunny, with a temperature of 54. It was cloudy, with a temperature of 55 at Pittsburgh, 63 at Detroit, and 62 at Indianapolis. The current time is 10:09 a.m. Eastern Daylight Time. 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The extended forecast for the Central Highlands. Tuesday, partly sunny with a chance of showers. Highs in the mid-70s. Chance of rain 30%. Tuesday night, mostly cloudy with a chance of showers in the evening, then partly cloudy after midnight. Cooler with lows in the lower 50s. Chance of rain 30%. Wednesday, partly cloudy. Cooler with highs in the mid-60s. Wednesday night, partly cloudy. Lows in the upper 40s. Thursday, partly sunny with a chance of showers. Highs in the upper 60s. Chance of rain 50%. Thursday night, mostly cloudy with a 50% chance of showers. Lows in the upper 40s. Friday, partly sunny with a 40% chance of showers. Highs in the mid-60s.
On the latest weather map, the remnant low of East Sias will move northeast into the Ohio Valley Saturday night through Sunday and exit east of the mid-Atlantic coast by Monday. A cold front will move south across the area late Tuesday. The forecast for the Central Highlands. Today, mostly cloudy. Highs in the lower 70s. Southeast winds 5 to 10 miles per hour with gusts up to 20 miles per hour. Tonight, a chance of rain in the evening, then rain with a slight chance of thunderstorms after midnight. Lows in the mid-50s. Southeast winds 10 to 15 miles per hour with gusts up to 30 miles per hour. Chance of rain near 100%. Sunday, rain with a slight chance of thunderstorms in the morning, then rain in the afternoon. Highs in the mid-60s. East winds 10 to 15 miles per hour with gusts up to 30 miles per hour. Chance of rain near 100%. Sunday night, mostly cloudy. A chance of showers in the evening. Lows in the upper 50s. Northwest winds around 5 miles per hour. Chance of rain 50%. Columbus Day, partly cloudy. Warmer with highs in the upper 70s. West winds 5 to 10 miles per hour with gusts up to 20 miles per hour. Monday night, partly cloudy. Lows in the lower 60s. At 10 a.m., weather reports for selected cities. At Mansfield Long Regional Airport, it was partly sunny. The temperature was 61 degrees, the dew point 47, and the relative humidity 59%. The wind was southeast, at 7 miles an hour. The pressure was 30.31 inches and rising. Elsewhere across Ohio, skies ranged from partly sunny to cloudy. It was 58 at Wooster, 61 at Marion, 60 at Toledo Express, 63 at Cleveland, and 58 at Akron-Canton Regional Airport. Youngstown reported 55, Cincinnati reported 62, Dayton reported 61, Findlay reported 61, and Columbus reported 62. Reports from nearby cities outside Ohio, at Chicago, it was mostly sunny, with a temperature of 64. At Buffalo, it was partly sunny, with a temperature of 54. It was cloudy, with a temperature of 55 at Pittsburgh, 63 at Detroit, and 62 at Indianapolis. The current time is 10:13 a.m. Eastern Daylight Time. 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On the latest weather map, the remnant low of East Sias will move northeast into the Ohio Valley Saturday night through Sunday and exit east of the mid-Atlantic coast by Monday. A cold front will move south across the area late Tuesday. The forecast for the Central Highlands. Today, mostly cloudy. Highs in the lower 70s. Southeast winds 5 to 10 miles per hour with gusts up to 20 miles per hour. Tonight, a chance of rain in the evening, then rain with a slight chance of thunderstorms after midnight. Lows in the mid-50s. Southeast winds 10 to 15 miles per hour with gusts up to 30 miles per hour. Chance of rain near 100%. Sunday, rain with a slight chance of thunderstorms in the morning, then rain in the afternoon. Highs in the mid-60s. East winds 10 to 15 miles per hour with gusts up to 30 miles per hour. Chance of rain near 100%. Sunday night, mostly cloudy. A chance of showers in the evening. Lows in the upper 50s. Northwest winds around 5 miles per hour. Chance of rain 50%. Columbus Day, partly cloudy. Warmer with highs in the upper 70s. West winds 5 to 10 miles per hour with gusts up to 20 miles per hour. Monday night, partly cloudy. Lows in the lower 60s. At 10 a.m., weather reports for selected cities. At Mansfield Long Regional Airport, it was partly sunny. The temperature was 61 degrees, the dew point 47, and the relative humidity 59%. The wind was southeast, at 7 miles an hour. The pressure was 30.31 inches and rising. Elsewhere across Ohio, skies ranged from partly sunny to cloudy. It was 58 at Wooster, 61 at Marion, 60 at Toledo Express, 63 at Cleveland, and 58 at Akron-Canton Regional Airport.
Youngstown reported 55, Cincinnati reported 62, Dayton reported 61, Findlay reported 61, and Columbus reported 62. Reports from nearby cities outside Ohio, at Chicago, it was mostly sunny, with a temperature of 64. At Buffalo, it was partly sunny, with a temperature of 54. It was cloudy, with a temperature of 55 at Pittsburgh, 63 at Detroit, and 62 at Indianapolis. The current time is 10:16 a.m. Eastern Daylight Time. 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On the latest weather map, the remnant low of East Sias will move northeast into the Ohio Valley Saturday night through Sunday and exit east of the mid-Atlantic coast by Monday. A cold front will move south across the area late Tuesday. The forecast for the Central Highlands. Today, mostly cloudy. Highs in the lower 70s. Southeast winds 5 to 10 miles per hour with gusts up to 20 miles per hour. Tonight, a chance of rain in the evening, then rain with a slight chance of thunderstorms after midnight. Lows in the mid-50s. Southeast winds 10 to 15 miles per hour with gusts up to 30 miles per hour. Chance of rain near 100%. Sunday, rain with a slight chance of thunderstorms in the morning, then rain in the afternoon. Highs in the mid-60s. East winds 10 to 15 miles per hour with gusts up to 30 miles per hour. Chance of rain near 100%. Sunday night, mostly cloudy. A chance of showers in the evening. Lows in the upper 50s. Northwest winds around 5 miles per hour. Chance of rain 50%. Columbus Day, partly cloudy. Warmer with highs in the upper 70s. West winds 5 to 10 miles per hour with gusts up to 20 miles per hour. Monday night, partly cloudy. Lows in the lower 60s. At 10 a.m., weather reports for selected cities. At Mansfield-Long Regional Airport, it was partly sunny. The temperature was 61 degrees, the dew point 47, and the relative humidity 59%. The wind was southeast, at 7 miles an hour. The pressure was 30.31 inches and rising. Elsewhere across Ohio, skies ranged from partly sunny to cloudy. It was 58 at Worcester, 61 at Marion, 60 at Toledo Express, 63 at Cleveland, and 58 at Akron-Canton Regional Airport. Youngstown reported 55, Cincinnati reported 62, Dayton reported 61, Findlay reported 61, and Columbus reported 62. Reports from nearby cities outside Ohio, at Chicago, it was mostly sunny, with a temperature of 64. At Buffalo, it was partly sunny, with a temperature of 54. It was cloudy, with a temperature of 55 at Pittsburgh, 63 at Detroit, and 62 at Indianapolis. The current time is 10:19 a.m. Eastern Daylight Time. 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On the latest weather map, the remnant low of East Sias will move northeast into the Ohio Valley Saturday night through Sunday and exit east of the mid-Atlantic coast by Monday. A cold front will move south across the area late Tuesday. The forecast for the Central Highlands. Today, mostly cloudy. Highs in the lower 70s. Southeast winds 5 to 10 miles per hour with gusts up to 20 miles per hour. Tonight, a chance of rain in the evening, then rain with a slight chance of thunderstorms after midnight. Lows in the mid-50s. Southeast winds 10 to 15 miles per hour with gusts up to 30 miles per hour. Chance of rain near 100%. Sunday, rain with a slight chance of thunderstorms in the morning, then rain in the afternoon. Highs in the mid-60s. East winds 10 to 15 miles per hour with gusts up to 30 miles per hour. Chance of rain near 100%. Sunday night, mostly cloudy. A chance of showers in the evening. Lows in the upper 50s. Northwest winds around 5 miles per hour.
chance of rain 50%. Columbus Day, partly cloudy. Warmer with highs in the upper 70s. West winds 5 to 10 miles per hour with gusts up to 20 miles per hour. Monday night, partly cloudy. Lows in the lower 60s. The extended forecast for the Central Highlands. Tuesday, partly sunny with a chance of showers. Highs in the mid-70s. Chance of rain 30%. Tuesday night, mostly cloudy with a chance of showers in the evening, then partly cloudy after midnight. Cooler with lows in the lower 50s. Chance of rain 30%. Wednesday, partly cloudy. Cooler with highs in the mid-60s. Wednesday night, partly cloudy. Lows in the upper 40s. Thursday, partly sunny with a chance of showers. Highs in the upper 60s. Chance of rain 50%. Thursday night, mostly cloudy with a 50% chance of showers. Lows in the upper 40s. Friday, partly sunny with a 40% chance of showers. Highs in the mid-60s. At 10 a.m., weather reports for selected cities. At Mansfield Lawn Regional Airport, it was partly sunny. The temperature was 61 degrees, the dew point 47, and the relative humidity 59%. The wind was southeast, at 7 miles an hour. The pressure was 30.31 inches and rising. Elsewhere across Ohio, skies ranged from partly sunny to cloudy. It was 58 at Worcester, 61 at Marion, 60 at Toledo Express, 63 at Cleveland, and 58 at Akron-Canton Regional Airport. Youngstown reported 55, Cincinnati reported 62, Dayton reported 61, Findlay reported 61, and Columbus reported 62. Reports from nearby cities outside Ohio, at Chicago, it was mostly sunny, with a temperature of 64. At Buffalo, it was partly sunny, with a temperature of 54. It was cloudy, with a temperature of 55 at Pittsburgh, 63 at Detroit, and 62 at Indianapolis. The current time is 10:23 a.m. Eastern Daylight Time. 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On the latest weather map, the remnant low of East Sias will move northeast into the Ohio Valley Saturday night through Sunday and exit east of the mid-Atlantic coast by Monday. A cold front will move south across the area late Tuesday. The forecast for the Central Highlands. Today, mostly cloudy. Highs in the lower 70s. Southeast winds 5 to 10 miles per hour with gusts up to 20 miles per hour. Tonight, a chance of rain in the evening, then rain with a slight chance of thunderstorms after midnight. Lows in the mid-50s. Southeast winds 10 to 15 miles per hour with gusts up to 30 miles per hour. Chance of rain near 100%. Sunday, rain with a slight chance of thunderstorms in the morning, then rain in the afternoon. Highs in the mid-60s. East winds 10 to 15 miles per hour with gusts up to 30 miles per hour. Chance of rain near 100%. Sunday night, mostly cloudy. A chance of showers in the evening. Lows in the upper 50s. Northwest winds around 5 miles per hour. Chance of rain 50%. Columbus Day, partly cloudy. Warmer with highs in the upper 70s. West winds 5 to 10 miles per hour with gusts up to 20 miles per hour. Monday night, partly cloudy. Lows in the lower 60s. At 10 a.m., weather reports for selected cities. At Mansfield Lawn Regional Airport, it was partly sunny. The temperature was 61 degrees, the dew point 47, and the relative humidity 59%. The wind was southeast, at 7 miles an hour. The pressure was 30.31 inches and rising. Elsewhere across Ohio, skies ranged from partly sunny to cloudy. It was 58 at Worcester, 61 at Marion, 60 at Toledo Express, 63 at Cleveland, and 58 at Akron-Canton Regional Airport. Youngstown reported 55, Cincinnati reported 62, Dayton reported 61, Findlay reported 61, and Columbus reported 62. Reports from nearby cities outside Ohio, at Chicago, it was mostly sunny, with a temperature of 64.
At Buffalo, it was partly sunny, with a temperature of 54. It was cloudy, with a temperature of 55 at Pittsburgh, 63 at Detroit, and 62 at Indianapolis. The current time is 10:26 a.m. Eastern Daylight Time. 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

lows in the mid-50s. Southeast winds 10 to 15 miles per hour with gusts up to 30 miles per hour. Chance of rain near 100%. Sunday, rain with a slight chance of thunderstorms in the morning, then rain in the afternoon. Highs in the mid-60s. East winds 10 to 15 miles per hour with gusts up to 30 miles per hour. Chance of rain near 100%. Sunday night, mostly cloudy. A chance of showers in the evening. Lows in the upper 50s. Northwest winds around 5 miles per hour. Chance of rain 50%. Columbus Day, partly cloudy. Warmer with highs in the upper 70s. West winds 5 to 10 miles per hour with gusts up to 20 miles per hour. Monday night, partly cloudy. Lows in the lower 60s. At 10 a.m., weather reports for selected cities. At Mansfield Long Regional Airport, it was partly sunny. The temperature was 61 degrees, the dew point 47, and the relative humidity 59%. The wind was southeast, at 7 miles an hour. The pressure was 30.31 inches and rising. Elsewhere across Ohio, skies ranged from partly sunny to cloudy. It was 58 at Worcester, 61 at Marion, 60 at Toledo Express, 63 at Cleveland, and 58 at Akron-Canton Regional Airport. Youngstown reported 55, Cincinnati reported 62, Dayton reported 61, Findlay reported 61, and Columbus reported 62. Reports from nearby cities outside Ohio, at Chicago, it was mostly sunny, with a temperature of 64. At Buffalo, it was partly sunny, with a temperature of 54. It was cloudy, with a temperature of 55 at Pittsburgh, 63 at Detroit, and 62 at Indianapolis. The current time is 10:29 a.m. Eastern Daylight Time. 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On the latest weather map, the remnant low of East Sias will move northeast into the Ohio Valley Saturday night through Sunday and exit east of the mid-Atlantic coast by Monday. A cold front will move south across the area late Tuesday. The forecast for the Central Highlands. Today, mostly cloudy. Highs in the lower 70s. Southeast winds 5 to 10 miles per hour with gusts up to 20 miles per hour. Tonight, a chance of rain in the evening, then rain with a slight chance of thunderstorms after midnight. Lows in the mid-50s. Southeast winds 10 to 15 miles per hour with gusts up to 30 miles per hour. Chance of rain near 100%. Sunday, rain with a slight chance of thunderstorms in the morning, then rain in the afternoon. Highs in the mid-60s. East winds 10 to 15 miles per hour with gusts up to 30 miles per hour. Chance of rain near 100%. Sunday night, mostly cloudy. A chance of showers in the evening. Lows in the upper 50s. Northwest winds around 5 miles per hour. Chance of rain 50%. Columbus Day, partly cloudy. Warmer with highs in the upper 70s. West winds 5 to 10 miles per hour with gusts up to 20 miles per hour. Monday night, partly cloudy. Lows in the lower 60s. The extended forecast for the Central Highlands. Tuesday, partly sunny with a chance of showers. Highs in the mid-70s. Chance of rain 30%. Tuesday night, mostly cloudy with a chance of showers in the evening, then partly cloudy after midnight. Cooler with lows in the lower 50s. Chance of rain 30%. Wednesday, partly cloudy. Cooler with highs in the mid-60s. Wednesday night, partly cloudy. Lows in the upper 40s. Thursday, partly sunny with a chance of showers. Highs in the upper 60s. Chance of rain 50%. Thursday night, mostly cloudy with a 50% chance of showers. Lows in the upper 40s. Friday, partly sunny with a 40% chance of showers. Highs in the mid 60s. At 10 a.m., weather reports for selected cities. At Mansfield Long Regional Airport, it was partly sunny. The temperature was 61 degrees, the dew point 47, and the relative humidity 59%. The wind was southeast, at 7 miles.

miles an hour. The pressure was 30.31 inches and rising. Elsewhere across Ohio, skies ranged from partly sunny to cloudy. It was 58 at Worcester, 61 at Marion, 60 at Toledo Express, 63 at Cleveland, and 58 at Akron-Canton Regional Airport. Youngstown reported 55, Cincinnati reported 62, Dayton reported 61, Findlay reported 61, and Columbus reported 62. Reports from nearby cities outside Ohio, at Chicago, it was mostly sunny, with a temperature of 64. At Buffalo, it was partly sunny, with a temperature of 54. It was cloudy, with a temperature of 55 at Pittsburgh, 63 at Detroit, and 62 at Indianapolis. The current time is 10:32 a.m. Eastern Daylight Time. 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On the latest weather map, the remnant low of East Ohio Valley Saturday night through Sunday and exit east of the mid-Atlantic coast by Monday. A cold front will move south across the area late Tuesday. The forecast for the Central Highlands. Today, mostly cloudy. Highs in the lower 70s. Southeast winds 5 to 10 miles per hour with gusts up to 20 miles per hour. Tonight, a chance of rain in the evening, then rain with a slight chance of thunderstorms after midnight. Lows in the mid-50s. Southeast winds 10 to 15 miles per hour with gusts up to 30 miles per hour. Chance of rain near 100%. Sunday, rain with a slight chance of thunderstorms in the morning, then rain in the afternoon. Highs in the mid-60s. East winds 10 to 15 miles per hour with gusts up to 30 miles per hour. Chance of rain near 100%. Sunday night, mostly cloudy. A chance of showers in the evening. Lows in the upper 50s. Northwest winds around 5 miles per hour. Chance of rain 50%. Columbus Day, partly cloudy. Warmer with highs in the upper 70s. West winds 5 to 10 miles per hour with gusts up to 20 miles per hour. Monday night, partly cloudy. Lows in the lower 60s. At 10 a.m., weather reports for selected cities. At Mansfield-Lom Regional Airport, it was partly sunny. The temperature was 61 degrees, the dew point 47, and the relative humidity 59%. The wind was southeast, at 7 miles an hour. The pressure was 30.31 inches and rising. Elsewhere across Ohio, skies ranged from partly sunny to cloudy. It was 58 at Worcester, 61 at Marion, 60 at Toledo Express, 63 at Cleveland, and 58 at Akron-Canton Regional Airport. Youngstown reported 55, Cincinnati reported 62, Dayton reported 61, Findlay reported 61, and Columbus reported 62. Reports from nearby cities outside Ohio, at Chicago, it was mostly sunny, with a temperature of 64. At Buffalo, it was partly sunny, with a temperature of 54. It was cloudy, with a temperature of 55 at Pittsburgh, 63 at Detroit, and 62 at Indianapolis. The current time is 10:35 a.m. Eastern Daylight Time. 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On the latest weather map, the remnant low of East Sias will move northeast into the Ohio Valley Saturday night through Sunday and exit east of the mid-Atlantic coast by Monday. A cold front will move south across the area late Tuesday. The forecast for the Central Highlands. Today, mostly cloudy. Highs in the lower 70s. Southeast winds 5 to 10 miles per hour with gusts up to 20 miles per hour. Tonight, a chance of rain in the evening, then rain with a slight chance of thunderstorms after midnight. Lows in the mid-50s. Southeast winds 10 to 15 miles per hour with gusts up to 30 miles per hour. Chance of rain near 100%. Sunday, rain with a slight chance of thunderstorms in the morning, then rain in the afternoon. Highs in the mid-60s. East winds

10 to 15 miles per hour with gusts up to 30 miles per hour. Chance of rain near 100%. Sunday night, mostly cloudy. A chance of showers in the evening. Lows in the upper 50s. Northwest winds around 5 miles per hour. Chance of rain 50%. Columbus Day, partly cloudy. Warmer with highs in the upper 70s. West winds 5 to 10 miles per hour with gusts up to 20 miles per hour. Monday night, partly cloudy. Lows in the lower 60s. At 10 a.m., weather reports for selected cities. At Mansfield Long Regional Airport, it was partly sunny. The temperature was 61 degrees, the dew point 47, and the relative humidity 59%. The wind was southeast, at 7 miles an hour. The pressure was 30.31 inches and rising. Elsewhere across Ohio, skies ranged from partly sunny to cloudy. It was 58 at Worcester, 61 at Marion, 60 at Toledo Express, 63 at Cleveland, and 58 at Akron-Canton Regional Airport. Youngstown reported 55, Cincinnati reported 62, Dayton reported 61, Findlay reported 61, and Columbus reported 62. Reports from nearby cities outside Ohio. At Chicago, it was mostly sunny, with a temperature of 64. At Buffalo, it was partly sunny, with a temperature of 54. It was cloudy, with a temperature of 55 at Pittsburgh, 63 at Detroit, and 62 at Indianapolis. The current time is 10:38 a.m. Eastern Daylight Time. 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On the latest weather map, the remnant low of East Sitges will move northeast into the Ohio Valley Saturday night through Sunday and exit east of the mid-Atlantic coast by Monday. A cold front will move south across the area late Tuesday. The forecast for the Central Highlands. Today, mostly cloudy. Highs in the lower 70s. Southeast winds 5 to 10 miles per hour with gusts up to 20 miles per hour. Tonight, a chance of rain in the evening, then rain with a slight chance of thunderstorms after midnight. Lows in the mid-50s. Southeast winds 10 to 15 miles per hour with gusts up to 30 miles per hour. Chance of rain near 100%. Sunday, rain with a slight chance of thunderstorms in the morning, then rain in the afternoon. Highs in the mid-60s. East winds 10 to 15 miles per hour with gusts up to 30 miles per hour. Chance of rain near 100%. Sunday night, mostly cloudy. A chance of showers in the evening. Lows in the upper 50s. Northwest winds around 5 miles per hour. Chance of rain 50%. Columbus Day, partly cloudy. Warmer with highs in the upper 70s. West winds 5 to 10 miles per hour with gusts up to 20 miles per hour. Monday night, partly cloudy. Lows in the lower 60s. The extended forecast for the Central Highlands. Tuesday, partly sunny with a chance of showers. Highs in the mid-70s. Chance of rain 30%. Tuesday night, mostly cloudy with a chance of showers in the evening, then partly cloudy after midnight. Cooler with lows in the lower 50s. Chance of rain 30%. Wednesday, partly cloudy. Cooler with highs in the mid-60s. Wednesday night, partly cloudy. Lows in the upper 40s. Thursday, partly sunny with a chance of showers. Highs in the upper 60s. Chance of rain 50%. Thursday night, mostly cloudy with a 50% chance of showers. Lows in the upper 40s. Friday, partly sunny with a 40% chance of showers. Highs in the mid-60s. At 10 a.m., weather reports for selected cities. At Mansfield Long Regional Airport, it was partly sunny. The temperature was 61 degrees. The dew point 47, and the relative humidity 59%. The wind was southeast, at 7 miles an hour. The pressure was 30.31 inches and rising. Elsewhere across Ohio, skies ranged from partly sunny to cloudy. It was 58 at Worcester, 61 at Marion, 60 at Toledo Express, 63 at Cleveland, and 58 at Akron-Canton Regional Airport.
Youngstown reported 55, Cincinnati reported 62, Dayton reported 61, Findlay reported 61, and Columbus reported 62. Reports from nearby cities outside Ohio, at Chicago, it was mostly sunny, with a temperature of 64. At Buffalo, it was partly sunny, with a temperature of 54. It was cloudy, with a temperature of 55 at Pittsburgh, 63 at Detroit, and 62 at Indianapolis. The current time is 10:42 a.m. Eastern Daylight Time. 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On the latest weather map, the remnant low of East Sias will move northeast into the Ohio Valley Saturday night through Sunday and exit east of the mid-Atlantic coast by Monday. A cold front will move south across the area late Tuesday. The forecast for the Central Highlands. Today, mostly cloudy. Highs in the lower 70s. Southeast winds 5 to 10 miles per hour with gusts up to 20 miles per hour. Tonight, a chance of rain in the evening, then rain with a slight chance of thunderstorms after midnight. Lows in the mid-50s. Southeast winds 10 to 15 miles per hour with gusts up to 30 miles per hour. Chance of rain near 100%. Sunday, rain with a slight chance of thunderstorms in the morning, then rain in the afternoon. Highs in the mid-60s. East winds 10 to 15 miles per hour with gusts up to 30 miles per hour. Chance of rain near 100%. Sunday night, mostly cloudy. A chance of showers in the evening. Lows in the upper 50s. Northwest winds around 5 miles per hour. Chance of rain 50%. Columbus Day, partly cloudy. Warmer with highs in the upper 70s. West winds 5 to 10 miles per hour with gusts up to 20 miles per hour. Monday night, partly cloudy. Lows in the lower 60s. At 10 a.m., weather reports for selected cities. At Mansfield Long Regional Airport, it was partly sunny. The temperature was 61 degrees, the dew point 47, and the relative humidity 59%. The wind was southeast, at 7 miles an hour. The pressure was 30.31 inches and rising. Elsewhere across Ohio, skies ranged from partly sunny to cloudy. It was 58 at Worcester, 61 at Marion, 60 at Toledo Express, 63 at Cleveland, and 58 at Akron-Canton Regional Airport. Youngstown reported 55, Cincinnati reported 62, Dayton reported 61, Findlay reported 61, and Columbus reported 62. Reports from nearby cities outside Ohio, at Chicago, it was mostly sunny, with a temperature of 64. At Buffalo, it was partly sunny, with a temperature of 54. It was cloudy, with a temperature of 55 at Pittsburgh, 63 at Detroit, and 62 at Indianapolis. The current time is 10:45 a.m. Eastern Daylight Time. 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On the latest weather map, the remnant low of East Sias will move northeast into the Ohio Valley Saturday night through Sunday and exit east of the mid-Atlantic coast by Monday. A cold front will move south across the area late Tuesday. The forecast for the Central Highlands. Today, mostly cloudy. Highs in the lower 70s. Southeast winds 5 to 10 miles per hour with gusts up to 20 miles per hour. Tonight, a chance of rain in the evening, then rain with a slight chance of thunderstorms after midnight. Lows in the mid-50s. Southeast winds 10 to 15 miles per hour with gusts up to 30 miles per hour. Chance of rain near 100%. Sunday, rain with a slight chance of thunderstorms in the morning, then rain in the afternoon. Highs in the mid-60s. East winds 10 to 15 miles per hour with gusts up to 30 miles per hour. Chance of rain near 100%. Sunday night, mostly cloudy. A chance of showers in the evening. Lows in the upper 50s. Northwest winds around 5 miles per hour.
Chance of rain 50%. Columbus Day, partly cloudy. Warmer with highs in the upper 70s. West winds 5 to 10 miles per hour with gusts up to 20 miles per hour. Monday night, partly cloudy. Lows in the lower 60s. At 10 a.m., weather reports for selected cities. At Mansfield Long Regional Airport, it was partly sunny. The temperature was 61 degrees, the dew point 47, and the relative humidity 59%. The wind was southeast, at 7 miles an hour. The pressure was 30.31 inches and rising. Elsewhere across Ohio, skies ranged from partly sunny to cloudy. It was 58 at Worcester, 61 at Marion, 60 at Toledo Express, 63 at Cleveland, and 58 at Akron-Canton Regional Airport. Youngstown reported 55, Cincinnati reported 62, Dayton reported 61, Findlay reported 61, and Columbus reported 62. Reports from nearby cities outside Ohio, at Chicago, it was mostly sunny, with a temperature of 64. At Buffalo, it was partly sunny, with a temperature of 54. It was cloudy, with a temperature of 55 at Pittsburgh, 63 at Detroit, and 62 at Indianapolis. The current time is 10:48 a.m. Eastern Daylight Time. 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We supply the latest available information for the Central Highlands over station WWG57 from Butler on a frequency of 162.450 MHz. On the latest weather map, the remnant low of East Sias will move northeast into the Ohio Valley Saturday night through Sunday and exit east of the mid-Atlantic coast by Monday. A cold front will move south across the area late Tuesday. The forecast for the Central Highlands. Today, mostly cloudy. Highs in the lower 70s. Southeast winds 5 to 10 miles per hour with gusts up to 20 miles per hour. Tonight, a chance of rain in the evening, then rain with a slight chance of thunderstorms after midnight. Lows in the mid-50s. Southeast winds 10 to 15 miles per hour with gusts up to 30 miles per hour. Chance of rain near 100%. Sunday, rain with a slight chance of thunderstorms in the morning, then rain in the afternoon. Highs in the mid-60s. East winds 10 to 15 miles per hour with gusts up to 30 miles per hour. Chance of rain near 100%. Sunday night, mostly cloudy. A chance of showers in the evening. Lows in the upper 50s. Northwest winds around 5 miles per hour. Chance of rain 50%. Columbus Day, partly cloudy. Warmer with highs in the upper 70s. West winds 5 to 10 miles per hour with gusts up to 20 miles per hour. Monday night, partly cloudy. Lows in the lower 60s. The extended forecast for the Central Highlands. Tuesday, partly sunny with a chance of showers. Highs in the mid-70s. Chance of rain 30%. Tuesday night, mostly cloudy with a chance of showers in the evening, then partly cloudy after midnight. Cooler with lows in the lower 50s. Chance of rain 30%. Wednesday, partly cloudy. Cooler with highs in the mid-60s. Wednesday night, partly cloudy. Lows in the upper 40s. Thursday, partly sunny with a chance of showers. Highs in the upper 60s. Chance of rain 50%. Thursday night, mostly cloudy with a 50% chance of showers. Lows in the upper 40s. Friday, partly sunny with a 40% chance of showers. Highs in the mid-60s. At 10 a.m., weather reports for selected cities. At Mansfield Long Regional Airport, it was partly sunny. The temperature was 61 degrees, the dew point 47, and the relative humidity 59%. The wind was southeast, at 7 miles an hour. The pressure was 30.31 inches and rising. Elsewhere across Ohio, skies ranged from partly sunny to cloudy. It was 58 at Worcester, 61 at Marion, 60 at Toledo Express, 63 at Cleveland, and 58 at Akron-Canton Regional Airport. Youngstown reported 55, Cincinnati reported 62, Dayton reported 61, Findlay reported 61, and Columbus reported 62. Reports from nearby cities outside Ohio, at Chicago, it was mostly sunny, with a temperature of 64.
At Buffalo, it was partly sunny, with a temperature of 54. It was cloudy, with a temperature of 55 at Pittsburgh, 63 at Detroit, and 62 at Indianapolis. The current time is 10:52 a.m. Eastern Daylight Time. 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On the latest weather map, the remnant low of East Sias will move northeast into the Ohio Valley Saturday night through Sunday and exit east of the mid-Atlantic coast by Monday. A cold front will move south across the area late Tuesday. The forecast for the Central Highlands. Today, mostly cloudy. Highs in the lower 70s. Southeast winds 5 to 10 miles per hour with gusts up to 20 miles per hour. Tonight, a chance of rain in the evening, then rain with a slight chance of thunderstorms after midnight. Lows in the mid-50s. Southeast winds 10 to 15 miles per hour with gusts up to 30 miles per hour. Chance of rain near 100%. Sunday, rain with a slight chance of thunderstorms in the morning, then rain in the afternoon. Highs in the mid-60s. East winds 10 to 15 miles per hour with gusts up to 30 miles per hour. Chance of rain near 100%. Sunday night, mostly cloudy. A chance of showers in the evening. Lows in the upper 50s. Northwest winds around 5 miles per hour. Chance of rain 50%. Columbus Day, partly cloudy. Warmer with highs in the upper 70s. West winds 5 to 10 miles per hour with gusts up to 20 miles per hour. Monday night, partly cloudy. Lows in the lower 60s. At 10 a.m., weather reports for selected cities. At Mansfield Long Regional Airport, it was partly sunny. The temperature was 61 degrees, the dew point 47, and the relative humidity 59%. The wind was southeast, at 7 miles an hour. The pressure was 30.31 inches and rising. Elsewhere across Ohio, skies ranged from partly sunny to cloudy. It was 58 at Worcester, 61 at Marion, 60 at Toledo Express, 63 at Cleveland, and 58 at Akron-Canton Regional Airport. Youngstown reported 55, Cincinnati reported 62, Dayton reported 61, Findlay reported 61, and Columbus reported 62. Reports from nearby cities outside Ohio, at Chicago, it was mostly sunny, with a temperature of 64. At Buffalo, it was partly sunny, with a temperature of 54. It was cloudy, with a temperature of 55 at Pittsburgh, 63 at Detroit, and 62 at Indianapolis. The current time is 10:55 a.m. Eastern Daylight Time. 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On the latest weather map, the remnant low of East Sias will move northeast into the Ohio Valley Saturday night through Sunday and exit east of the mid-Atlantic coast by Monday. A cold front will move south across the area late Tuesday. The forecast for the Central Highlands. Today, mostly cloudy. Highs in the lower 70s. Southeast winds 5 to 10 miles per hour with gusts up to 20 miles per hour. Tonight, a chance of rain in the evening, then rain with a slight chance of thunderstorms after midnight. Lows in the mid-50s. Southeast winds 10 to 15 miles per hour with gusts up to 30 miles per hour. Chance of rain near 100%. Sunday, rain with a slight chance of thunderstorms in the morning, then rain in the afternoon. Highs in the mid-60s. East winds 10 to 15 miles per hour with gusts up to 30 miles per hour. Chance of rain near 100%. Sunday night, mostly cloudy. A chance of showers in the evening. Lows in the upper 50s. Northwest winds around 5 miles per hour. Chance of rain 50%. Columbus Day, partly cloudy. Warmer with highs in the upper 70s. West winds 5 to 10 miles per hour with gusts up to 20 miles per hour. Monday night, partly cloudy. Lows in the lower 60s.
10 a.m., weather reports for selected cities. At Mansfield-Lom Regional Airport, it was partly sunny. The temperature was 61 degrees, the dew point 47, and the relative humidity 59%. The wind was southeast, at 7 miles an hour. The pressure was 30.31 inches and rising. Elsewhere across Ohio, skies ranged from partly sunny to cloudy. It was 58 at Worcester, 61 at Marion, 60 at Toledo Express, 63 at Cleveland, and 58 at Akron-Canton Regional Airport. Youngstown reported 55, Cincinnati reported 62, Dayton reported 61, Findlay reported 61, and Columbus reported 62. Reports from nearby cities outside Ohio, at Chicago, it was mostly sunny, with a temperature of 64. At Buffalo, it was partly sunny, with a temperature of 54. It was cloudy, with a temperature of 55 at Pittsburgh, 63 at Detroit, and 62 at Indianapolis. The current time is 10:58 a.m. Eastern Daylight Time. 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On the latest weather map, the remnant low of East Sias will move northeast into the Ohio Valley Saturday night through Sunday and exit east of the mid-Atlantic coast by Monday. A cold front will move south across the area late Tuesday. The forecast for the Central Highlands. Today, mostly cloudy. Highs in the lower 70s. Southeast winds 5 to 10 miles per hour with gusts up to 20 miles per hour. Tonight, a chance of rain in the evening, then rain with a slight chance of thunderstorms after midnight. Lows in the mid-50s. Southeast winds 10 to 15 miles per hour with gusts up to 30 miles per hour. Chance of rain near 100%. Sunday, rain with a slight chance of thunderstorms in the morning, then rain in the afternoon. Highs in the mid-60s. East winds 10 to 15 miles per hour with gusts up to 30 miles per hour. Chance of rain near 100%. Sunday night, mostly cloudy. A chance of showers in the evening. Lows in the upper 50s. Northwest winds around 5 miles per hour. Chance of rain 50%. Columbus Day, partly cloudy. Warmer with highs in the upper 70s. West winds 5 to 10 miles per hour with gusts up to 20 miles per hour. Monday night, partly cloudy. Lows in the lower 60s. The Nearshore Marine Forecast. For the following marine location, the islands to Vermilion. This afternoon, southeast winds 10 to 15 knots. Mostly cloudy. Waves 2 feet or less. Tonight, southeast winds 10 to 15 knots increasing to 15 to 20 knots. Rain with a slight chance of thunderstorms overnight. Waves 1 to 3 feet. Sunday, southeast winds 15 to 20 knots becoming northeast 5 to 15 knots. Rain. Waves 1 to 3 feet. Sunday night, northeast winds 5 to 10 knots becoming northwest. A chance of showers in the evening. Waves 2 feet or less. Winds and waves higher in and near thunderstorms. The water temperature off Toledo is 64 degrees, off Cleveland 66 degrees, and off Erie 64 degrees. The extended forecast for the Central Highlands. Tuesday, partly sunny with a chance of showers. Highs in the mid-70s. Chance of rain 30%. Tuesday night, mostly cloudy with a chance of showers in the evening, then partly cloudy after midnight. Cooler with lows in the lower 50s. Chance of rain 30%. Wednesday, partly cloudy. Cooler with highs in the mid-60s. Wednesday night, partly cloudy. Lows in the upper 40s. Thursday, partly sunny with a chance of showers. Highs in the upper 60s. Chance of rain 50%. Thursday night, mostly cloudy with a 50% chance of showers. Lows in the upper 40s. Friday, partly sunny with a 40% chance of showers. Highs in the mid-60s. At 10 a.m., weather reports for selected cities. At Mansfield-Lom Regional Airport, it was partly sunny. The temperature was 61 degrees, the dew point 47, and the relative humidity 59%.
The wind was southeast, at 7 miles an hour. The pressure was 30.31 inches and rising. Elsewhere across Ohio, skies ranged from partly sunny to cloudy. It was 58 at Worcester, 61 at Marion, 60 at Toledo Express, 63 at Cleveland, and 58 at Akron-Canton Regional Airport. Youngstown reported 55, Cincinnati reported 62, Dayton reported 61, Findlay reported 61, and Columbus reported 62. Reports from nearby cities outside Ohio, at Chicago, it was mostly sunny, with a temperature of 64. At Buffalo, it was partly sunny, with a temperature of 54. It was cloudy, with a temperature of 55 at Pittsburgh, 63 at Detroit, and 62 at Indianapolis. The current time is 11:02 a.m. Eastern Daylight Time. 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On the latest weather map, the remnant low of East Sias will move northeast into the Ohio Valley Saturday night through Sunday and exit east of the mid-Atlantic coast by Monday. A cold front will move south across the area late Tuesday. The forecast for the Central Highlands. Today, mostly cloudy. Highs in the lower 70s. Southeast winds 5 to 10 miles per hour with gusts up to 20 miles per hour. Tonight, a chance of rain in the evening, then rain with a slight chance of thunderstorms after midnight. Lows in the mid-50s. Southeast winds 10 to 15 miles per hour with gusts up to 30 miles per hour. Chance of rain near 100%. Sunday, rain with a slight chance of thunderstorms in the morning, then rain in the afternoon. Highs in the mid-60s. East winds 10 to 15 miles per hour with gusts up to 30 miles per hour. Chance of rain near 100%. Sunday night, mostly cloudy. A chance of showers in the evening. Lows in the upper 50s. Northwest winds around 5 miles per hour. Chance of rain 50%. Columbus Day, partly cloudy. Warmer with highs in the upper 70s. West winds 5 to 10 miles per hour with gusts up to 20 miles per hour. Monday night, partly cloudy. Lows in the lower 60s. At 10 a.m., weather reports for selected cities. At Mansfield-Long Regional Airport, it was partly sunny. The temperature was 61 degrees, the dew point 47, and the relative humidity 59%. The wind was southeast, at 7 miles an hour. The pressure was 30.31 inches and rising. Elsewhere across Ohio, skies ranged from partly sunny to cloudy. It was 58 at Worcester, 61 at Marion, 60 at Toledo Express, 63 at Cleveland, and 58 at Akron-Canton Regional Airport. Youngstown reported 55, Cincinnati reported 62, Dayton reported 61, Findlay reported 61, and Columbus reported 62. Reports from nearby cities outside Ohio, at Chicago, it was mostly sunny, with a temperature of 64. At Buffalo, it was partly sunny, with a temperature of 54. It was cloudy, with a temperature of 55 at Pittsburgh, 63 at Detroit, and 62 at Indianapolis. At 11 a.m., weather reports for selected cities. At Mansfield-Long Regional Airport, it was cloudy. The temperature was 62 degrees, the dew point 47, and the relative humidity 57%. The wind was southeast, at 10 miles an hour. The pressure was 30.31 inches and steady. Elsewhere across Ohio, skies ranged from partly sunny to cloudy. It was 62 at Worcester, 64 at Marion, 65 at Toledo Express, 65 at Cleveland, and 62 at Akron-Canton Regional Airport. Youngstown reported 59, Cincinnati reported 64, Dayton reported 64, Findlay reported 65, and Columbus reported 63. Reports from nearby cities outside Ohio, at Chicago, it was mostly sunny, with a temperature of 70. It was partly sunny, with a temperature of 67 at Detroit, and 60 at Buffalo. It was cloudy, with a temperature of 60 at Pittsburgh, and 66 at Indianapolis. The current time is 11:06 a.m. Eastern Daylight Time.
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On the latest weather map, the remnant low of East Sias will move northeast into the Ohio Valley Saturday night through Sunday and exit east of the mid-Atlantic coast by Monday. A cold front will move south across the area late Tuesday. The forecast for the Central Highlands. Today, mostly cloudy. Highs in the lower 70s. Southeast winds 5 to 10 miles per hour with gusts up to 20 miles per hour. Tonight, a chance of rain in the evening, then rain with a slight chance of thunderstorms after midnight. Lows in the mid-50s. Southeast winds 10 to 15 miles per hour with gusts up to 30 miles per hour. Chance of rain near 100%. Sunday, rain with a slight chance of thunderstorms in the morning, then rain in the afternoon. Highs in the mid-60s. East winds 10 to 15 miles per hour with gusts up to 30 miles per hour. Chance of rain near 100%. Sunday night, mostly cloudy. A chance of showers in the evening. Lows in the upper 50s. Northwest winds around 5 miles per hour. Chance of rain 50%. Columbus Day, partly cloudy. Warmer with highs in the upper 70s. West winds 5 to 10 miles per hour with gusts up to 20 miles per hour. Monday night, partly cloudy. Lows in the lower 60s. At 11 a.m., weather reports for selected cities. At Mansfield Long Regional Airport, it was cloudy. The temperature was 62 degrees, the dew point 47, and the relative humidity 57%. The wind was southeast, at 10 miles an hour. The pressure was 30.31 inches and steady. Elsewhere across Ohio, skies ranged from partly sunny to cloudy. It was 62 at Wooster, 64 at Marion, 65 at Toledo Express, 65 at Cleveland, and 62 at Akron-Canton Regional Airport. Youngstown reported 59, Cincinnati reported 64, Dayton reported 64, Findlay reported 65, and Columbus reported 63. Reports from nearby cities outside Ohio, at Chicago, it was mostly sunny, with a temperature of 70. It was partly sunny, with a temperature of 67 at Detroit, and 60 at Buffalo. It was cloudy, with a temperature of 60 at Pittsburgh, and 66 at Indianapolis. The current time is 11:09 a.m. Eastern Daylight Time. 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The extended forecast for the Central Highlands. Tuesday, partly sunny with a chance of showers. Highs in the mid-70s. Chance of rain 30%. Tuesday night, mostly cloudy with a chance of showers in the evening, then partly cloudy after midnight. Cooler with lows in the lower 50s. Chance of rain 30%. Wednesday, partly cloudy. Cooler with highs in the mid-60s. Wednesday night, partly cloudy. Lows in the upper 40s. Thursday, partly sunny with a chance of showers. Highs in the upper 60s. Chance of rain 50%. Thursday night, mostly cloudy with a 50% chance of showers. Lows in the upper 40s. Friday, partly sunny with a 40% chance of showers. Highs in the mid-60s. On the latest weather map, the remnant low of East Sias will move northeast into the Ohio Valley Saturday night through Sunday and exit east of the mid-Atlantic coast by Monday. A cold front will move south across the area late Tuesday. The forecast for the Central Highlands. Today, mostly cloudy. Highs in the lower 70s. Southeast winds 5 to 10 miles per hour with gusts up to 20 miles per hour. Tonight, a chance of rain in the evening, then rain with a slight chance of thunderstorms after midnight. Lows in the mid-50s. Southeast winds 10 to 15 miles per hour with gusts up to 30 miles per hour. Chance of rain near 100%. Sunday, rain with a slight chance of thunderstorms in the morning, then rain in the afternoon.
Highs in the mid-60s. East winds 10 to 15 miles per hour with gusts up to 30 miles per hour. Chance of rain near 100%. Sunday night, mostly cloudy. A chance of showers in the evening. Lows in the upper 50s. Northwest winds around 5 miles per hour. Chance of rain 50%. Columbus Day, partly cloudy. Warmer with highs in the upper 70s. West winds 5 to 10 miles per hour with gusts up to 20 miles per hour. Monday night, partly cloudy. Lows in the lower 60s. At 11 a.m., weather reports for selected cities. At Mansfield Long Regional Airport, it was cloudy. The temperature was 62 degrees, the dew point 47, and the relative humidity 57%. The wind was southeast, at 10 miles an hour. The pressure was 30.31 inches and steady. Elsewhere across Ohio, skies ranged from partly sunny to cloudy. It was 62 at Wooster, 64 at Marion, 65 at Toledo Express, 65 at Cleveland, and 62 at Akron-Canton Regional Airport. Youngstown reported 59, Cincinnati reported 64, Dayton reported 64, Findlay reported 65, and Columbus reported 63. Reports from nearby cities outside Ohio, at Chicago, it was mostly sunny, with a temperature of 70. It was partly sunny, with a temperature of 67 at Detroit, and 60 at Buffalo. It was cloudy, with a temperature of 60 at Pittsburgh, and 66 at Indianapolis. The current time is 11:13 a.m. Eastern Daylight Time. 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On the latest weather map, the remnant low of East Sias will move northeast into the Ohio Valley Saturday night through Sunday and exit east of the mid-Atlantic coast by Monday. A cold front will move south across the area late Tuesday. The forecast for the Central Highlands. Today, mostly cloudy. Highs in the lower 70s. Southeast winds 5 to 10 miles per hour with gusts up to 20 miles per hour. Tonight, a chance of rain in the evening, then rain with a slight chance of thunderstorms after midnight. Lows in the mid-50s. Southeast winds 10 to 15 miles per hour with gusts up to 30 miles per hour. Chance of rain near 100%. Sunday, rain with a slight chance of thunderstorms in the morning, then rain in the afternoon. Highs in the mid-60s. East winds 10 to 15 miles per hour with gusts up to 30 miles per hour. Chance of rain near 100%. Sunday night, mostly cloudy. A chance of showers in the evening. Lows in the upper 50s. Northwest winds around 5 miles per hour. Chance of rain 50%. Columbus Day, partly cloudy. Warmer with highs in the upper 70s. West winds 5 to 10 miles per hour with gusts up to 20 miles per hour. Monday night, partly cloudy. Lows in the lower 60s. At 11 a.m., weather reports for selected cities. At Mansfield Long Regional Airport, it was cloudy. The temperature was 62 degrees, the dew point 47, and the relative humidity 57%. The wind was southeast, at 10 miles an hour. The pressure was 30.31 inches and steady. Elsewhere across Ohio, skies ranged from partly sunny to cloudy. It was 62 at Wooster, 64 at Marion, 65 at Toledo Express, 65 at Cleveland, and 62 at Akron-Canton Regional Airport. Youngstown reported 59, Cincinnati reported 64, Dayton reported 64, Findlay reported 65, and Columbus reported 63. Reports from nearby cities outside Ohio, at Chicago, it was mostly sunny, with a temperature of 70. It was partly sunny, with a temperature of 67 at Detroit, and 60 at Buffalo. It was cloudy, with a temperature of 60 at Pittsburgh, and 66 at Indianapolis. The current time is 11:16 a.m. Eastern Daylight Time. 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
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On the latest weather map, the remnant low of East Sias will move northeast into the Ohio Valley Saturday night through Sunday and exit east of the mid-Atlantic coast by Monday. A cold front will move south across the area late Tuesday. The forecast for the Central Highlands. Today, mostly cloudy. Highs in the lower 70s. Southeast winds 5 to 10 miles per hour with gusts up to 20 miles per hour. Tonight, a chance of rain in the evening, then rain with a slight chance of thunderstorms after midnight. Lows in the mid-50s. Southeast winds 10 to 15 miles per hour with gusts up to 30 miles per hour. Chance of rain near 100%. Sunday, rain with a slight chance of thunderstorms in the morning, then rain in the afternoon. Highs in the mid-60s. East winds 10 to 15 miles per hour with gusts up to 30 miles per hour. Chance of rain near 100%. Sunday night, mostly cloudy. A chance of showers in the evening. Lows in the upper 50s. Northwest winds around 5 miles per hour. Chance of rain 50%. Columbus Day, partly cloudy. Warmer with highs in the upper 70s. West winds 5 to 10 miles per hour with gusts up to 20 miles per hour. Monday night, partly cloudy. Lows in the lower 60s. At 11 a.m., weather reports for selected cities. At Mansfield Long Regional Airport, it was cloudy. The temperature was 62 degrees, the dew point 47, and the relative humidity 57%. The wind was southeast, at 10 miles an hour. The pressure was 30.31 inches and steady. Elsewhere across Ohio, skies ranged from partly sunny to cloudy. It was 62 at Worcester, 64 at Marion, 65 at Toledo Express, 65 at Cleveland, and 62 at Akron-Canton Regional Airport. Youngstown reported 59, Cincinnati reported 64, Dayton reported 64, Findlay reported 65, and Columbus reported 63. Reports from nearby cities outside Ohio, at Chicago, it was mostly sunny, with a temperature of 70. It was partly sunny, with a temperature of 67 at Detroit, and 60 at Buffalo. It was cloudy, with a temperature of 60 at Pittsburgh, and 66 at Indianapolis. The current time is 11:19 a.m. Eastern Daylight Time. 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The extended forecast for the Central Highlands. Tuesday, partly sunny with a chance of showers. Highs in the mid-70s. Chance of rain 30%. Tuesday night, mostly cloudy with a chance of showers in the evening, then partly cloudy after midnight. Cooler with lows in the lower 50s. Chance of rain 30%. Wednesday, partly cloudy. Cooler with highs in the mid-60s. Wednesday night, partly cloudy. Lows in the upper 40s. Thursday, partly sunny with a chance of showers. Highs in the upper 60s. Chance of rain 50%. Thursday night, mostly cloudy with a 50% chance of showers. Lows in the upper 40s. Friday, partly sunny with a 40% chance of showers. Highs in the mid-60s. On the latest weather map, the remnant low of East Sias will move northeast into the Ohio Valley Saturday night through Sunday and exit east of the mid-Atlantic coast by Monday. A cold front will move south across the area late Tuesday. The forecast for the Central Highlands. Today, mostly cloudy. Highs in the lower 70s. Southeast winds 5 to 10 miles per hour with gusts up to 20 miles per hour. Tonight, a chance of rain in the evening, then rain with a slight chance of thunderstorms after midnight. Lows in the mid-50s. Southeast winds 10 to 15 miles per hour with gusts up to 30 miles per hour. Chance of rain near 100%. Sunday, rain with a slight chance of thunderstorms in the morning, then rain in the afternoon. Highs in the mid-60s. East winds 10 to 15 miles per hour with gusts up to 30 miles per hour.
Chance of rain near 100%. Sunday night, mostly cloudy. A chance of showers in the evening. Lows in the upper 50s. Northwest winds around 5 miles per hour. Chance of rain 50%. Columbus Day, partly cloudy. Warmer with highs in the upper 70s. West winds 5 to 10 miles per hour with gusts up to 20 miles per hour. Monday night, partly cloudy. Lows in the lower 60s. At 11 a.m., weather reports for selected cities. At Mansfield Long Regional Airport, it was cloudy. The temperature was 62 degrees, the dew point 47, and the relative humidity 57%. The wind was southeast, at 10 miles an hour. The pressure was 30.31 inches and steady. Elsewhere across Ohio, skies ranged from partly sunny to cloudy. It was 62 at Wooster, 64 at Marion, 65 at Toledo Express, 65 at Cleveland, and 62 at Akron-Canton Regional Airport. Youngstown reported 59, Cincinnati reported 64, Dayton reported 64, Findlay reported 65, and Columbus reported 63. Reports from nearby cities outside Ohio, at Chicago, it was mostly sunny, with a temperature of 70. It was partly sunny, with a temperature of 67 at Detroit, and 60 at Buffalo. It was cloudy, with a temperature of 60 at Pittsburgh, and 66 at Indianapolis. The current time is 11:23 a.m. Eastern Daylight Time. 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On the latest weather map, the remnant low of East Sias will move northeast into the Ohio Valley Saturday night through Sunday and exit east of the mid-Atlantic coast by Monday. A cold front will move south across the area late Tuesday. The forecast for the Central Highlands. Today, mostly cloudy. Highs in the lower 70s. Southeast winds 5 to 10 miles per hour with gusts up to 20 miles per hour. Tonight, a chance of rain in the evening, then rain with a slight chance of thunderstorms after midnight. Lows in the mid-50s. Southeast winds 10 to 15 miles per hour with gusts up to 30 miles per hour. Chance of rain near 100%. Sunday, rain with a slight chance of thunderstorms in the morning, then rain in the afternoon. Highs in the mid-60s. East winds 10 to 15 miles per hour with gusts up to 30 miles per hour. Chance of rain near 100%. Sunday night, mostly cloudy. A chance of showers in the evening. Lows in the upper 50s. Northwest winds around 5 miles per hour. Chance of rain 50%. Columbus Day, partly cloudy. Warmer with highs in the upper 70s. West winds 5 to 10 miles per hour with gusts up to 20 miles per hour. Monday night, partly cloudy. Lows in the lower 60s. At 11 a.m., weather reports for selected cities. At Mansfield Long Regional Airport, it was cloudy. The temperature was 62 degrees, the dew point 47, and the relative humidity 57%. The wind was southeast, at 10 miles an hour. The pressure was 30.31 inches and steady. Elsewhere across Ohio, skies ranged from partly sunny to cloudy. It was 62 at Wooster, 64 at Marion, 65 at Toledo Express, 65 at Cleveland, and 62 at Akron-Canton Regional Airport. Youngstown reported 59, Cincinnati reported 64, Dayton reported 64, Findlay reported 65, and Columbus reported 63. Reports from nearby cities outside Ohio, at Chicago, it was mostly sunny, with a temperature of 70. It was partly sunny, with a temperature of 67 at Detroit, and 60 at Buffalo. It was cloudy, with a temperature of 60 at Pittsburgh, and 66 at Indianapolis. The current time is 11:26 a.m. Eastern Daylight Time. 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On the latest weather map,
The remnant low of East Sias will move northeast into the Ohio Valley Saturday night through Sunday and exit east of the mid-Atlantic coast by Monday. A cold front will move south across the area late Tuesday. The forecast for the Central Highlands.

east, winds 10 to 15 miles per hour with gusts up to 30 miles per hour. Chance of rain near 100%. Sunday night, mostly cloudy. A chance of showers in the evening. Lows in the upper 50s. Northwest winds around 5 miles per hour. Chance of rain 50%. Columbus Day, partly cloudy. Warmer with highs in the upper 70s. West winds 5 to 10 miles per hour with gusts up to 20 miles per hour. Monday night, partly cloudy. Lows in the lower 60s. At 11 a.m., weather reports for selected cities. At Mansfield Long Regional Airport, it was cloudy. The temperature was 62 degrees, the dew point 47, and the relative humidity 57%. The wind was southeast, at 10 miles an hour. The pressure was 30.31 inches and steady. Elsewhere across Ohio, skies ranged from partly sunny to cloudy. It was 62 at Wooster, 64 at Marion, 65 at Toledo Express, 65 at Cleveland, and 62 at Akron-Canton Regional Airport. Youngstown reported 59, Cincinnati reported 64, Dayton reported 64, Findlay reported 65, and Columbus reported 63. Reports from nearby cities outside Ohio, at Chicago, it was mostly sunny, with a temperature of 70. It was partly sunny, with a temperature of 67 at Detroit, and 60 at Buffalo. It was cloudy, with a temperature of 60 at Pittsburgh, and 66 at Indianapolis. The current time is 11:29 a.m. Eastern Daylight Time. 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On the latest weather map, the remnant low of East Sias will move northeast into the Ohio Valley Saturday night through Sunday and exit east of the mid-Atlantic coast by Monday. A cold front will move south across the area late Tuesday. The forecast for the Central Highlands. Today, mostly cloudy. Highs in the lower 70s. Southeast winds 5 to 10 miles per hour with gusts up to 20 miles per hour. Tonight, a chance of rain in the evening, then rain with a slight chance of thunderstorms after midnight. Lows in the mid-50s. Southeast winds 10 to 15 miles per hour with gusts up to 30 miles per hour. Chance of rain near 100%. Sunday, rain with a slight chance of thunderstorms in the morning, then rain in the afternoon. Highs in the mid-60s. East winds 10 to 15 miles per hour with gusts up to 30 miles per hour. Chance of rain near 100%. Sunday night, mostly cloudy. A chance of showers in the evening. Lows in the upper 50s. Northwest winds around 5 miles per hour. Chance of rain 50%. Columbus Day, partly cloudy. Warmer with highs in the upper 70s. West winds 5 to 10 miles per hour with gusts up to 20 miles per hour. Monday night, partly cloudy. Lows in the lower 60s. The extended forecast for the Central Highlands. Tuesday, partly sunny with a chance of showers. Highs in the mid-70s. Chance of rain 30%. Tuesday night, mostly cloudy with a chance of showers in the evening, then partly cloudy after midnight. Cooler with lows in the lower 50s. Chance of rain 30%. Wednesday, partly cloudy. Cooler with highs in the mid-60s. Wednesday night, partly cloudy. Lows in the upper 40s. Thursday, partly sunny with a chance of showers. Highs in the upper 60s. Chance of rain 50%. Thursday night, mostly cloudy with a 50% chance of showers. Lows in the upper 40s. Friday, partly sunny with a 40% chance of showers. Highs in the mid-60s. At 11 a.m., weather reports for selected cities. At Mansfield Long Regional Airport, it was cloudy. The temperature was 62 degrees, the dew point 47, and the relative humidity 57%. The wind was southeast, at 10 miles an hour. The pressure was 30.31 inches and steady. Elsewhere across Ohio, skies ranged from partly sunny to cloudy. It was 62 at Wooster, 64 at Marion, 65 at Toledo Express, 65 at Cleveland, and 62 at Akron.

Canton Regional Airport. Youngstown reported 59, Cincinnati reported 64, Dayton reported 64, Findlay reported 65, and Columbus reported 63. Reports from nearby cities outside Ohio, at Chicago, it was mostly sunny, with a temperature of 70. It was partly sunny, with a temperature of 67 at Detroit, and 60 at Buffalo. It was cloudy, with a temperature of 60 at Pittsburgh, and 66 at Indianapolis. The current time is 11:33 a.m. Eastern Daylight Time. 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On the latest weather map, the remnant low of East Sias will move northeast into the Ohio Valley Saturday night through Sunday and exit east of the mid-Atlantic coast by Monday. A cold front will move south across the area late Tuesday. The forecast for the Central Highlands. Today, mostly cloudy. Highs in the lower 70s. Southeast winds 5 to 10 miles per hour with gusts up to 20 miles per hour. Tonight, a chance of rain in the evening, then rain with a slight chance of thunderstorms after midnight. Lows in the mid-50s. Southeast winds 10 to 15 miles per hour with gusts up to 30 miles per hour. Chance of rain near 100%. Sunday, rain with a slight chance of thunderstorms in the morning, then rain in the afternoon. Highs in the mid-60s. East winds 10 to 15 miles per hour with gusts up to 30 miles per hour. Chance of rain near 100%. Sunday night, mostly cloudy. A chance of showers in the evening. Lows in the upper 50s. Northwest winds around 5 miles per hour. Chance of rain 50%. Columbus Day, partly cloudy. Warmer with highs in the upper 70s. West winds 5 to 10 miles per hour with gusts up to 20 miles per hour. Monday night, partly cloudy. Lows in the lower 60s. At 11 a.m., weather reports for selected cities. At Mansfield Long Regional Airport, it was cloudy. The temperature was 62 degrees, the dew point 47, and the relative humidity 57%. The wind was southeast, at 10 miles an hour. The pressure was 30.31 inches and steady. Elsewhere across Ohio, skies ranged from partly sunny to cloudy. It was 62 at Wooster, 64 at Marion, 65 at Toledo Express, 65 at Cleveland, and 62 at Akron-Canton Regional Airport. Youngstown reported 59, Cincinnati reported 64, Dayton reported 64, Findlay reported 65, and Columbus reported 63. Reports from nearby cities outside Ohio, at Chicago, it was mostly sunny, with a temperature of 70. It was partly sunny, with a temperature of 67 at Detroit, and 60 at Buffalo. It was cloudy, with a temperature of 60 at Pittsburgh, and 66 at Indianapolis. The current time is 11:36 a.m. Eastern Daylight Time. 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On the latest weather map, the remnant low of East Sias will move northeast into the Ohio Valley Saturday night through Sunday and exit east of the mid-Atlantic coast by Monday. A cold front will move south across the area late Tuesday. The forecast for the Central Highlands. Today, mostly cloudy. Highs in the lower 70s. Southeast winds 5 to 10 miles per hour with gusts up to 20 miles per hour. Tonight, a chance of rain in the evening, then rain with a slight chance of thunderstorms after midnight. Lows in the mid-50s. Southeast winds 10 to 15 miles per hour with gusts up to 30 miles per hour. Chance of rain near 100%. Sunday, rain with a slight chance of thunderstorms in the morning, then rain in the afternoon. Highs in the mid-60s. East winds 10 to 15 miles per hour with gusts up to 30 miles per hour. Chance of rain near 100%. Sunday night, mostly cloudy. A chance of showers in the evening. Lows in the upper 50s.
Northwest winds around 5 miles per hour. Chance of rain 50%. Columbus Day, partly cloudy. Warmer with highs in the upper 70s. West winds 5 to 10 miles per hour with gusts up to 20 miles per hour. Monday night, partly cloudy. Lows in the lower 60s. At 11 a.m., weather reports for selected cities. At Mansfield Lawn Regional Airport, it was cloudy. The temperature was 62 degrees, the dew point 47, and the relative humidity 57%. The wind was southeast, at 10 miles an hour. The pressure was 30.31 inches and steady. Elsewhere across Ohio, skies ranged from partly sunny to cloudy. It was 62 at Worcester, 64 at Marion, 65 at Toledo Express, 65 at Cleveland, and 62 at Akron-Canton Regional Airport. Youngstown reported 59, Cincinnati reported 64, Dayton reported 64, Findlay reported 65, and Columbus reported 63. Reports from nearby cities outside Ohio, at Chicago, it was mostly sunny, with a temperature of 70. It was partly sunny, with a temperature of 67 at Detroit, and 60 at Buffalo. It was cloudy, with a temperature of 60 at Pittsburgh, and 66 at Indianapolis. The current time is 11:39 a.m. Eastern Daylight Time. 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On the latest weather map, the remnant low of East Sias will move northeast into the Ohio Valley Saturday night through Sunday and exit east of the mid-Atlantic coast by Monday. A cold front will move south across the area late Tuesday. The forecast for the Central Highlands. Today, mostly cloudy. Highs in the lower 70s. Southeast winds 5 to 10 miles per hour with gusts up to 20 miles per hour. Tonight, a chance of rain in the evening, then rain with a slight chance of thunderstorms after midnight. Lows in the mid-50s. Southeast winds 10 to 15 miles per hour with gusts up to 30 miles per hour. Chance of rain near 100%. Sunday, rain with a slight chance of thunderstorms in the morning, then rain in the afternoon. Highs in the mid-60s. East winds 10 to 15 miles per hour with gusts up to 30 miles per hour. Chance of rain near 100%. Sunday night, mostly cloudy. A chance of showers in the evening. Lows in the upper 50s. Northwest winds around 5 miles per hour. Chance of rain 50%. Columbus Day, partly cloudy. Warmer with highs in the upper 70s. West winds 5 to 10 miles per hour with gusts up to 20 miles per hour. Monday night, partly cloudy. Lows in the lower 60s. The extended forecast for the Central Highlands. Tuesday, partly sunny with a chance of showers. Highs in the mid-70s. Chance of rain 30%. Tuesday night, mostly cloudy with a chance of showers in the evening, then partly cloudy after midnight. Cooler with lows in the lower 50s. Chance of rain 30%. Wednesday, partly cloudy. Cooler with highs in the mid-60s. Wednesday night, partly cloudy. Lows in the upper 40s. Thursday, partly sunny with a chance of showers. Highs in the upper 60s. Chance of rain 50%. Thursday night, mostly cloudy with a 50% chance of showers. Lows in the upper 40s. Friday, partly sunny with a 40% chance of showers. Highs in the mid-60s. At 11 a.m., weather reports for selected cities. At Mansfield Lawn Regional Airport, it was cloudy. The temperature was 62 degrees, the dew point 47, and the relative humidity 57%. The wind was southeast, at 10 miles an hour. The pressure was 30.31 inches and steady. Elsewhere across Ohio, skies ranged from partly sunny to cloudy. It was 62 at Worcester, 64 at Marion, 65 at Toledo Express, 65 at Cleveland, and 62 at Akron-Canton Regional Airport. Youngstown reported 59, Cincinnati reported 64, Dayton reported 64, Findlay reported 65, and Columbus reported 63.
Reports from nearby cities outside Ohio and Chicago, it was mostly sunny, with a temperature of 70. It was partly sunny, with a temperature of 67 at Detroit and 60 at Buffalo. It was cloudy, with a temperature of 60 at Pittsburgh and 66 at Indianapolis. The current time is 11:42 a.m. Eastern Daylight Time. 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On the latest weather map, the remnant low of East Sias will move northeast into the Ohio Valley Saturday night through Sunday and exit east of the mid-Atlantic coast by Monday. A cold front will move south across the area late Tuesday. The forecast for the Central Highlands. Today, mostly cloudy. Highs in the lower 70s. Southeast winds 5 to 10 miles per hour with gusts up to 20 miles per hour. Tonight, a chance of rain in the evening, then rain with a slight chance of thunderstorms after midnight. Lows in the mid-50s. Southeast winds 10 to 15 miles per hour with gusts up to 30 miles per hour. Chance of rain near 100%. Sunday, rain with a slight chance of thunderstorms in the morning, then rain in the afternoon. Highs in the mid-60s. East winds 10 to 15 miles per hour with gusts up to 30 miles per hour. Chance of rain near 100%. Sunday night, mostly cloudy. A chance of showers in the evening. Lows in the upper 50s. Northwest winds around 5 miles per hour. Chance of rain 50%. Columbus Day, partly cloudy. Warmer with highs in the upper 70s. West winds 5 to 10 miles per hour with gusts up to 20 miles per hour. Monday night, partly cloudy. Lows in the lower 60s. At 11 a.m., weather reports for selected cities. At Mansfield Long Regional Airport, it was cloudy. The temperature was 62 degrees, the dew point 47, and the relative humidity 57%. The wind was southeast, at 10 miles an hour. The pressure was 30.31 inches and steady. Elsewhere across Ohio, skies ranged from partly sunny to cloudy. It was 62 at Wooster, 64 at Marion, 65 at Toledo Express, 65 at Cleveland, and 62 at Akron-Canton Regional Airport. Youngstown reported 59, Cincinnati reported 64, Dayton reported 64, Findlay reported 65, and Columbus reported 63. Reports from nearby cities outside Ohio, at Chicago, it was mostly sunny, with a temperature of 70. It was partly sunny, with a temperature of 67 at Detroit, and 60 at Buffalo. It was cloudy, with a temperature of 60 at Pittsburgh, and 66 at Indianapolis. The current time is 11:45 a.m. Eastern Daylight Time. 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On the latest weather map, the remnant low of East Sias will move northeast into the Ohio Valley Saturday night through Sunday and exit east of the mid-Atlantic coast by Monday. A cold front will move south across the area late Tuesday. The forecast for the Central Highlands. Today, mostly cloudy. Highs in the lower 70s. Southeast winds 5 to 10 miles per hour with gusts up to 20 miles per hour. Tonight, a chance of rain in the evening, then rain with a slight chance of thunderstorms after midnight. Lows in the mid-50s. Southeast winds 10 to 15 miles per hour with gusts up to 30 miles per hour. Chance of rain near 100%. Sunday, rain with a slight chance of thunderstorms in the morning, then rain in the afternoon. Highs in the mid-60s. East winds 10 to 15 miles per hour with gusts up to 30 miles per hour. Chance of rain near 100%. Sunday night, mostly cloudy. A chance of showers in the evening. Lows in the upper 50s. Northwest winds around 5 miles per hour. Chance of rain 50%. Columbus Day, partly cloudy. Warmer with highs in the upper 70s.
West winds 5 to 10 miles per hour with gusts up to 20 miles per hour. Monday night, partly cloudy. Lows in the lower 60s. At 11 a.m., weather reports for selected cities. At Mansfield Long Regional Airport, it was cloudy. The temperature was 62 degrees, the dew point 47, and the relative humidity 57%. The wind was southeast, at 10 miles an hour. The pressure was 30.31 inches and steady. Elsewhere across Ohio, skies ranged from partly sunny to cloudy. It was 62 at Wooster, 64 at Marion, 65 at Toledo Express, 65 at Cleveland, and 62 at Akron-Canton Regional Airport. Youngstown reported 59, Cincinnati reported 64, Dayton reported 64, Findlay reported 65, and Columbus reported 63. Reports from nearby cities outside Ohio, at Chicago, it was mostly sunny, with a temperature of 70. It was partly sunny, with a temperature of 67 at Detroit, and 60 at Buffalo. It was cloudy, with a temperature of 60 at Pittsburgh, and 66 at Indianapolis. The current time is 11:48 a.m. Eastern Daylight Time. 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On the latest weather map, the remnant low of East Sias will move northeast into the Ohio Valley Saturday night through Sunday and exit east of the mid-Atlantic coast by Monday. A cold front will move south across the area late Tuesday. The forecast for the Central Highlands. Today, mostly cloudy. Highs in the lower 70s. Southeast winds 5 to 10 miles per hour with gusts up to 20 miles per hour. Tonight, a chance of rain in the evening, then rain with a slight chance of thunderstorms after midnight. Lows in the mid-50s. Southeast winds 10 to 15 miles per hour with gusts up to 30 miles per hour. Chance of rain near 100%. Sunday, rain with a slight chance of thunderstorms in the morning, then rain in the afternoon. Highs in the mid-60s. East winds 10 to 15 miles per hour with gusts up to 30 miles per hour. Chance of rain near 100%. Sunday night, mostly cloudy. A chance of showers in the evening. Lows in the upper 50s. Northwest winds around 5 miles per hour. Chance of rain 50%. Columbus Day, partly cloudy. Warmer with highs in the upper 70s. West winds 5 to 10 miles per hour with gusts up to 20 miles per hour. Monday night, partly cloudy. Lows in the lower 60s. The extended forecast for the Central Highlands. Tuesday, partly sunny with a chance of showers. Highs in the mid-70s. Chance of rain 30%. Tuesday night, mostly cloudy with a chance of showers in the evening, then partly cloudy after midnight. Cooler with lows in the lower 50s. Chance of rain 30%. Wednesday, partly cloudy. Cooler with highs in the mid-60s. Wednesday night, partly cloudy. Lows in the upper 40s. Thursday, partly sunny with a chance of showers. Highs in the upper 60s. Chance of rain 50%. Thursday night, mostly cloudy with a 50% chance of showers. Lows in the upper 40s. Friday, partly sunny with a 40% chance of showers. Highs in the mid-60s. At 11 a.m., weather reports for selected cities. At Mansfield Long Regional Airport, it was cloudy. The temperature was 62 degrees, the dew point 47, and the relative humidity 57%. The wind was southeast, at 10 miles an hour. The pressure was 30.31 inches and steady. Elsewhere across Ohio, skies ranged from partly sunny to cloudy. It was 62 at Wooster, 64 at Marion, 65 at Toledo Express, 65 at Cleveland, and 62 at Akron-Canton Regional Airport. Youngstown reported 59, Cincinnati reported 64, Dayton reported 64, Findlay reported 65, and Columbus reported 63. Reports from nearby cities outside Ohio, at Chicago, it was mostly sunny, with a temperature of 70. It was partly sunny, with a temperature of 67 at Detroit, and 60 at Buffalo.
It was cloudy, with a temperature of 60 at Pittsburgh and 66 at Indianapolis. The current time is 11:52 a.m. Eastern Daylight Time. 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On the latest weather map, the remnant low of East Sias will move northeast into the Ohio Valley Saturday night through Sunday and exit east of the mid-Atlantic coast by Monday. A cold front will move south across the area late Tuesday. The forecast for the Central Highlands. Today, mostly cloudy. Highs in the lower 70s. Southeast winds 5 to 10 miles per hour with gusts up to 20 miles per hour. Tonight, a chance of rain in the evening, then rain with a slight chance of thunderstorms after midnight. Lows in the mid-50s. Southeast winds 10 to 15 miles per hour with gusts up to 30 miles per hour. Chance of rain near 100%. Sunday, rain with a slight chance of thunderstorms in the morning, then rain in the afternoon. Highs in the mid-60s. East winds 10 to 15 miles per hour with gusts up to 30 miles per hour. Chance of rain near 100%. Sunday night, mostly cloudy. A chance of showers in the evening. Lows in the upper 50s. Northwest winds around 5 miles per hour. Chance of rain 50%. Columbus Day, partly cloudy. Warmer with highs in the upper 70s. West winds 5 to 10 miles per hour with gusts up to 20 miles per hour. Monday night, partly cloudy. Lows in the lower 60s. At 11 a.m., weather reports for selected cities. At Mansfield Lawn Regional Airport, it was cloudy. The temperature was 62 degrees, the dew point 47, and the relative humidity 57%. The wind was southeast, at 10 miles an hour. The pressure was 30.31 inches and steady. Elsewhere across Ohio, skies ranged from partly sunny to cloudy. It was 62 at Wooster, 64 at Marion, 65 at Toledo Express, 65 at Cleveland, and 62 at Akron-Canton Regional Airport. Youngstown reported 59, Cincinnati reported 64, Dayton reported 64, Findlay reported 65, and Columbus reported 63. Reports from nearby cities outside Ohio, at Chicago, it was mostly sunny, with a temperature of 70. It was partly sunny, with a temperature of 67 at Detroit, and 60 at Buffalo. It was cloudy, with a temperature of 60 at Pittsburgh, and 66 at Indianapolis. The current time is 11:55 a.m. Eastern Daylight Time. 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On the latest weather map, the remnant low of East Sias will move northeast into the Ohio Valley Saturday night through Sunday and exit east of the mid-Atlantic coast by Monday. A cold front will move south across the area late Tuesday. The forecast for the Central Highlands. Today, mostly cloudy. Highs in the lower 70s. Southeast winds 5 to 10 miles per hour with gusts up to 20 miles per hour. Tonight, a chance of rain in the evening, then rain with a slight chance of thunderstorms after midnight. Lows in the mid-50s. Southeast winds 10 to 15 miles per hour with gusts up to 30 miles per hour. Chance of rain near 100%. Sunday, rain with a slight chance of thunderstorms in the morning, then rain in the afternoon. Highs in the mid-60s. East winds 10 to 15 miles per hour with gusts up to 30 miles per hour. Chance of rain near 100%. Sunday night, mostly cloudy. A chance of showers in the evening. Lows in the upper 50s. Northwest winds around 5 miles per hour. Chance of rain 50%. Columbus Day, partly cloudy. Warmer with highs in the upper 70s. West winds 5 to 10 miles per hour with gusts up to 20 miles per hour. Monday night, partly cloudy. Lows in the lower 60s. At 11 a.m., weather reports for selected cities.
At Mansfield Lom Regional Airport, it was cloudy. The temperature was 62 degrees, the dew point 47, and the relative humidity 57%. The wind was southeast, at 10 miles an hour. The pressure was 30.31 inches and steady. Elsewhere across Ohio, skies ranged from partly sunny to cloudy. It was 62 at Wooster, 64 at Marion, 65 at Toledo Express, 65 at Cleveland, and 62 at Akron-Canton Regional Airport. Youngstown reported 59, Cincinnati reported 64, Dayton reported 64, Findlay reported 65, and Columbus reported 63. Reports from nearby cities outside Ohio, at Chicago, it was mostly sunny, with a temperature of 70. It was partly sunny, with a temperature of 67 at Detroit, and 60 at Buffalo. It was cloudy, with a temperature of 60 at Pittsburgh, and 66 at Indianapolis. The current time is 11:58 a.m. Eastern Daylight Time. 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On the latest weather map, the remnant low of East Sias will move northeast into the Ohio Valley Saturday night through Sunday and exit east of the mid-Atlantic coast by Monday. A cold front will move south across the area late Tuesday. The forecast for the Central Highlands. Today, mostly cloudy. Highs in the lower 70s. Southeast winds 5 to 10 miles per hour with gusts up to 20 miles per hour. Tonight, a chance of rain in the evening, then rain with a slight chance of thunderstorms after midnight. Lows in the mid-50s. Southeast winds 10 to 15 miles per hour with gusts up to 30 miles per hour. Chance of rain near 100%. Sunday, rain with a slight chance of thunderstorms in the morning, then rain in the afternoon. Highs in the mid-60s. East winds 10 to 15 miles per hour with gusts up to 30 miles per hour. Chance of rain near 100%. Sunday night, mostly cloudy. A chance of showers in the evening. Lows in the upper 50s. Northwest winds around 5 miles per hour. Chance of rain 50%. Columbus Day, partly cloudy. Warmer with highs in the upper 70s. West winds 5 to 10 miles per hour with gusts up to 20 miles per hour. Monday night, partly cloudy. Lows in the lower 60s. The Nearshore Marine Forecast. For the following marine location, the islands to Vermilion. This afternoon, southeast winds 10 to 15 knots. Mostly cloudy. Waves 2 feet or less. Tonight, southeast winds 10 to 15 knots increasing to 15 to 20 knots. Rain with a slight chance of thunderstorms overnight. Waves 1 to 3 feet. Sunday, southeast winds 15 to 20 knots becoming northeast 5 to 15 knots. Rain. Waves 1 to 3 feet. Sunday night, northeast winds 5 to 10 knots becoming northwest. A chance of showers in the evening. Waves 2 feet or less. Winds and waves higher in and near thunderstorms. The water temperature off Toledo is 64 degrees, off Cleveland 66 degrees, and off Derry 64 degrees. The extended forecast for the Central Highlands. Tuesday, partly sunny with a chance of showers. Highs in the mid-70s. Chance of rain 30%. Tuesday night, mostly cloudy with a chance of showers in the evening, then partly cloudy after midnight. Cooler with lows in the lower 50s. Chance of rain 30%. Wednesday, partly cloudy. Cooler with highs in the mid-60s. Wednesday night, partly cloudy. Lows in the upper 40s. Thursday, partly sunny with a chance of showers. Highs in the upper 60s. Chance of rain 50%. Thursday night, mostly cloudy with a 50% chance of showers. Lows in the upper 40s. Friday, partly sunny with a 40% chance of showers. Highs in the mid-60s. At 11 a.m., weather reports for selected cities. At Mansfield Lom Regional Airport, it was cloudy. The temperature was 62 degrees, the dew point 47, and the relative humidity 57%. The wind was southeast, at 10 miles an hour.
the pressure was 30.31 inches and steady. Elsewhere across Ohio, skies ranged from partly sunny to cloudy. It was 62 at Wooster, 64 at Marion, 65 at Toledo Express, 65 at Cleveland, and 62 at Akron-Canton Regional Airport. Youngstown reported 59, Cincinnati reported 64, Dayton reported 64, Findlay reported 65, and Columbus reported 63. Reports from nearby cities outside Ohio, at Chicago, it was mostly sunny, with a temperature of 70. It was partly sunny, with a temperature of 67 at Detroit, and 60 at Buffalo. It was cloudy, with a temperature of 60 at Pittsburgh, and 66 at Indianapolis. The current time is 12.03 p.m. Eastern Daylight Time. 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On the latest weather map, the remnant low of East Sias will move northeast into the Ohio Valley Saturday night through Sunday and exit east of the mid-Atlantic coast by Monday. A cold front will move south across the area late Tuesday. The forecast for the Central Highlands. Today, mostly cloudy. Highs in the lower 70s. Southeast winds 5 to 10 miles per hour with gusts up to 20 miles per hour. Tonight, a chance of rain in the evening, then rain with a slight chance of thunderstorms after midnight. Lows in the mid-50s. Southeast winds 10 to 15 miles per hour with gusts up to 30 miles per hour. Chance of rain near 100%. Sunday, rain with a slight chance of thunderstorms in the morning, then rain in the afternoon. Highs in the mid-60s. East winds 10 to 15 miles per hour with gusts up to 30 miles per hour. Chance of rain near 100%. Sunday night, mostly cloudy. A chance of showers in the evening. Lows in the upper 50s. Northwest winds around 5 miles per hour. Chance of rain 50%. Columbus Day, partly cloudy. Warmer with highs in the upper 70s. West winds 5 to 10 miles per hour with gusts up to 20 miles per hour. Monday night, partly cloudy. Lows in the lower 60s. At 11 a.m., weather reports for selected cities. At Mansfield-Lom Regional Airport, it was cloudy. The temperature was 62 degrees, the dew point 47, and the relative humidity 57%. The wind was southeast, at 10 miles an hour. The pressure was 30.31 inches and steady. Elsewhere across Ohio, skies ranged from partly sunny to cloudy. It was 62 at Wooster, 64 at Marion, 65 at Toledo Express, 65 at Cleveland, and 62 at Akron-Canton Regional Airport. Youngstown reported 59, Cincinnati reported 64, Dayton reported 64, Findlay reported 65, and Columbus reported 63. Reports from nearby cities outside Ohio, at Chicago, it was mostly sunny, with a temperature of 70. It was partly sunny, with a temperature of 67 at Detroit, and 60 at Buffalo. It was cloudy, with a temperature of 60 at Pittsburgh, and 66 at Indianapolis. At noon, weather reports for selected cities. At Mansfield-Lom Regional Airport, it was cloudy. The temperature was 64 degrees, the dew point 48, and the relative humidity 56%. The wind was southeast, at 14 miles an hour. The pressure was 30.29 inches and falling. Elsewhere across Ohio, skies ranged from partly sunny to cloudy, and temperatures were between 64 and 69 degrees. Reports from nearby cities outside Ohio, skies ranged from partly sunny to cloudy. It was 65 at Pittsburgh, 69 at Detroit, 64 at Buffalo, 69 at Indianapolis, and 74 at Chicago. The current time is 12.07 p.m. Eastern Daylight Time. 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On the latest weather map,
The remnant low of East Sias will move northeast into the Ohio Valley Saturday night through Sunday and exit east of the mid-Atlantic coast by Monday. A cold front will move south across the area late Tuesday. The forecast for the Central Highlands. Today, mostly cloudy. Highs in the lower 70s. Southeast winds 5 to 10 miles per hour with gusts up to 20 miles per hour. Tonight, a chance of rain in the evening, then rain with a slight chance of thunderstorms after midnight. Lows in the mid-50s. Southeast winds 10 to 15 miles per hour with gusts up to 30 miles per hour. Chance of rain near 100%. Sunday, rain with a slight chance of thunderstorms in the morning, then rain in the afternoon. Highs in the mid-60s. East winds 10 to 15 miles per hour with gusts up to 30 miles per hour. Chance of rain near 100%. Sunday night, mostly cloudy. A chance of showers in the evening. Lows in the upper 50s. Northwest winds around 5 miles per hour. Chance of rain 50%. Columbus Day, partly cloudy. Warmer with highs in the upper 70s. West winds 5 to 10 miles per hour with gusts up to 20 miles per hour. Monday night, partly cloudy. Lows in the lower 60s. At noon, weather reports for selected cities. At Mansfield Long Regional Airport, it was cloudy. The temperature was 64 degrees, the dew point 48, and the relative humidity 56%. The wind was southeast, at 14 miles an hour. The pressure was 30.29 inches and falling. Elsewhere across Ohio, skies ranged from partly sunny to cloudy, and temperatures were between 64 and 69 degrees. Reports from nearby cities outside Ohio, skies ranged from partly sunny to cloudy. It was 65 at Pittsburgh, 69 at Detroit, 64 at Buffalo, 69 at Indianapolis, and 74 at Chicago. The current time is 12.09 p.m. Eastern Daylight Time. 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The extended forecast for the Central Highlands. Tuesday, partly sunny with a chance of showers. Highs in the mid-70s. Chance of rain 30%. Tuesday night, mostly cloudy with a chance of showers in the evening, then partly cloudy after midnight. Cooler with lows in the lower 50s. Chance of rain 30%. Wednesday, partly cloudy. Cooler with highs in the mid-60s. Wednesday night, partly cloudy. Lows in the upper 40s. Thursday, partly sunny with a chance of showers. Highs in the upper 60s. Chance of rain 50%. Thursday night, mostly cloudy with a 50% chance of showers. Lows in the upper 40s. Friday, partly sunny with a 40% chance of showers. Highs in the mid-60s. On the latest weather map, the remnant low of East Sias will move northeast into the Ohio Valley Saturday night through Sunday and exit east of the mid-Atlantic coast by Monday. A cold front will move south across the area late Tuesday. The forecast for the Central Highlands. Today, mostly cloudy. Highs in the lower 70s. Southeast winds 5 to 10 miles per hour with gusts up to 20 miles per hour. Tonight, a chance of rain in the evening, then rain with a slight chance of thunderstorms after midnight. Lows in the mid-50s. Southeast winds 10 to 15 miles per hour with gusts up to 30 miles per hour. Chance of rain near 100%. Sunday, rain with a slight chance of thunderstorms in the morning, then rain in the afternoon. Highs in the mid-60s. East winds 10 to 15 miles per hour with gusts up to 30 miles per hour. Chance of rain near 100%. Sunday night, mostly cloudy. A chance of showers in the evening. Lows in the upper 50s. Northwest winds around 5 miles per hour. Chance of rain 50%. Columbus Day, partly cloudy. Warmer with highs in the upper 70s. West winds 5 to 10 miles per hour with gusts up to 20 miles per hour. Monday night, partly cloudy. Lows in the lower 60s.
At noon, weather reports for selected cities. At Mansfield Long Regional Airport, it was cloudy. The temperature was 64 degrees, the dew point 48, and the relative humidity 56%. The wind was southeast, at 14 miles an hour. The pressure was 30.29 inches and falling. Elsewhere across Ohio, skies ranged from partly sunny to cloudy, and temperatures were between 64 and 69 degrees. Reports from nearby cities outside Ohio, skies ranged from partly sunny to cloudy. It was 65 at Pittsburgh, 69 at Detroit, 64 at Buffalo, 69 at Indianapolis, and 74 at Chicago. The current time is 12:13 p.m. Eastern Daylight Time. 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On the latest weather map, the remnant low of East Sias will move northeast into the Ohio Valley Saturday night through Sunday and exit east of the mid-Atlantic coast by Monday. A cold front will move south across the area late Tuesday. The forecast for the Central Highlands. Today, mostly cloudy. Highs in the lower 70s. Southeast winds 5 to 10 miles per hour with gusts up to 20 miles per hour. Tonight, a chance of rain in the evening, then rain with a slight chance of thunderstorms after midnight. Lows in the mid-50s. Southeast winds 10 to 15 miles per hour with gusts up to 30 miles per hour. Chance of rain near 100%. Sunday, rain with a slight chance of thunderstorms in the morning, then rain in the afternoon. Highs in the mid-60s. East winds 10 to 15 miles per hour with gusts up to 30 miles per hour. Chance of rain near 100%. Sunday night, mostly cloudy. A chance of showers in the evening. Lows in the upper 50s. Northwest winds around 5 miles per hour. Chance of rain 50%. Columbus Day, partly cloudy. Warmer with highs in the upper 70s. West winds 5 to 10 miles per hour with gusts up to 20 miles per hour. Monday night, partly cloudy. Lows in the lower 60s. At noon, weather reports for selected cities. At Mansfield Long Regional Airport, it was cloudy. The temperature was 64 degrees, the dew point 48, and the relative humidity 56%. The wind was southeast, at 14 miles an hour. The pressure was 30.29 inches and falling. Elsewhere across Ohio, skies ranged from partly sunny to cloudy, and temperatures were between 64 and 69 degrees. Reports from nearby cities outside Ohio, skies ranged from partly sunny to cloudy. It was 65 at Pittsburgh, 69 at Detroit, 64 at Buffalo, 69 at Indianapolis, and 74 at Chicago. The current time is 12:15 p.m. Eastern Daylight Time. 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On the latest weather map, the remnant low of East Sias will move northeast into the Ohio Valley Saturday night through Sunday and exit east of the mid-Atlantic coast by Monday. A cold front will move south across the area late Tuesday. The forecast for the Central Highlands. Today, mostly cloudy. Highs in the lower 70s. Southeast winds 5 to 10 miles per hour with gusts up to 20 miles per hour. Tonight, a chance of rain in the evening, then rain with a slight chance of thunderstorms after midnight. Lows in the mid-50s. Southeast winds 10 to 15 miles per hour with gusts up to 30 miles per hour. Chance of rain near 100%. Sunday, rain with a slight chance of thunderstorms in the morning, then rain in the afternoon. Highs in the mid-60s. East winds 10 to 15 miles per hour with gusts up to 30 miles per hour. Chance of rain near 100%. Sunday night, mostly cloudy. A chance of showers in the evening. Lows in the upper 50s. Northwest winds around 5 miles per hour. Chance of rain 50%. Columbus Day, partly cloudy.
warmer with highs in the upper 70s. West winds 5 to 10 miles per hour with gusts up to 20 miles per hour. Monday night, partly cloudy. Lows in the lower 60s. At noon, weather reports for selected cities. At Mansfield Lawn Regional Airport, it was cloudy. The temperature was 64 degrees, the dew point 48, and the relative humidity 56%. The wind was southeast, at 14 miles an hour. The pressure was 30.29 inches and falling. Elsewhere across Ohio, skies ranged from partly sunny to cloudy, and temperatures were between 64 and 69 degrees. Reports from nearby cities outside Ohio, skies ranged from partly sunny to cloudy. It was 65 at Pittsburgh, 69 at Detroit, 64 at Buffalo, 69 at Indianapolis, and 74 at Chicago. The current time is 12:18 p.m. Eastern Daylight Time. 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On the latest weather map, the remnant low of East Sias will move northeast into the Ohio Valley Saturday night through Sunday and exit east of the mid-Atlantic coast by Monday. A cold front will move south across the area late Tuesday. The forecast for the Central Highlands. Today, mostly cloudy. Highs in the lower 70s. Southeast winds 5 to 10 miles per hour with gusts up to 20 miles per hour. Tonight, a chance of rain in the evening, then rain with a slight chance of thunderstorms after midnight. Lows in the mid-50s. Southeast winds 10 to 15 miles per hour with gusts up to 30 miles per hour. Chance of rain near 100%. Sunday, rain with a slight chance of thunderstorms in the morning, then rain in the afternoon. Highs in the mid-60s. East winds 10 to 15 miles per hour with gusts up to 30 miles per hour. Chance of rain near 100%. Sunday night, mostly cloudy. A chance of showers in the evening. Lows in the upper 50s. Northwest winds around 5 miles per hour. Chance of rain 50%. Columbus Day, partly cloudy. Warmer with highs in the upper 70s. West winds 5 to 10 miles per hour with gusts up to 20 miles per hour. Monday night, partly cloudy. Lows in the lower 60s. The extended forecast for the Central Highlands. Tuesday, partly sunny with a chance of showers. Highs in the mid-70s. Chance of rain 30%. Tuesday night, mostly cloudy with a chance of showers in the evening, then partly cloudy after midnight. Cooler with lows in the lower 50s. Chance of rain 30%. Wednesday, partly cloudy. Cooler with highs in the mid-60s. Wednesday night, partly cloudy. Lows in the upper 40s. Thursday, partly sunny with a chance of showers. Highs in the upper 60s. Chance of rain 50%. Thursday night, mostly cloudy with a 50% chance of showers. Lows in the upper 40s. Friday, partly sunny with a 40% chance of showers. Highs in the mid-60s. At noon, weather reports for selected cities. At Mansfield Lawn Regional Airport, it was cloudy. The temperature was 64 degrees, the dew point 48, and the relative humidity 56%. The wind was southeast, at 14 miles an hour. The pressure was 30.29 inches and falling. Elsewhere across Ohio, skies ranged from partly sunny to cloudy, and temperatures were between 64 and 69 degrees. Reports from nearby cities outside Ohio, skies ranged from partly sunny to cloudy. It was 65 at Pittsburgh, 69 at Detroit, 64 at Buffalo, 69 at Indianapolis, and 74 at Chicago. The current time is 12:21 p.m. Eastern Daylight Time. 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On the latest weather map,
the remnant low of East Sias will move northeast into the Ohio Valley Saturday night through Sunday and exit east of the mid-Atlantic coast by Monday. A cold front will move south across the area late Tuesday. The forecast for the Central Highlands. Today, mostly cloudy. Highs in the lower 70s. Southeast winds 5 to 10 miles per hour with gusts up to 20 miles per hour. Tonight, a chance of rain in the evening, then rain with a slight chance of thunderstorms after midnight. Lows in the mid-50s. Southeast winds 10 to 15 miles per hour with gusts up to 30 miles per hour. Chance of rain near 100%. Sunday, rain with a slight chance of thunderstorms in the morning, then rain in the afternoon. Highs in the mid-60s. East winds 10 to 15 miles per hour with gusts up to 30 miles per hour. Chance of rain near 100%. Sunday night, mostly cloudy. A chance of showers in the evening. Lows in the upper 50s. Northwest winds around 5 miles per hour. Chance of rain 50%. Columbus Day, partly cloudy. Warmer with highs in the upper 70s. West winds 5 to 10 miles per hour with gusts up to 20 miles per hour. Monday night, partly cloudy. Lows in the lower 60s. At noon, weather reports for selected cities. At Mansfield Lawn Regional Airport, it was cloudy. The temperature was 64 degrees, the dew point 48, and the relative humidity 56%. The wind was southeast, at 14 miles an hour. The pressure was 30.29 inches and falling. Elsewhere across Ohio, skies ranged from partly sunny to cloudy, and temperatures were between 64 and 69 degrees. Reports from nearby cities outside Ohio, skies ranged from partly sunny to cloudy. It was 65 at Pittsburgh, 69 at Detroit, 64 at Buffalo, 69 at Indianapolis, and 74 at Chicago. The current time is 12:24 p.m. Eastern Daylight Time. 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On the latest weather map, the remnant low of East Sias will move northeast into the Ohio Valley Saturday night through Sunday and exit east of the mid-Atlantic coast by Monday. A cold front will move south across the area late Tuesday. The forecast for the Central Highlands. Today, mostly cloudy. Highs in the lower 70s. Southeast winds 5 to 10 miles per hour with gusts up to 20 miles per hour. Tonight, a chance of rain in the evening, then rain with a slight chance of thunderstorms after midnight. Lows in the mid-50s. Southeast winds 10 to 15 miles per hour with gusts up to 30 miles per hour. Chance of rain near 100%. Sunday, rain with a slight chance of thunderstorms in the morning, then rain in the afternoon. Highs in the mid-60s. East winds 10 to 15 miles per hour with gusts up to 30 miles per hour. Chance of rain near 100%. Sunday night, mostly cloudy. A chance of showers in the evening. Lows in the upper 50s. Northwest winds around 5 miles per hour. Chance of rain 50%. Columbus Day, partly cloudy. Warmer with highs in the upper 70s. West winds 5 to 10 miles per hour with gusts up to 20 miles per hour. Monday night, partly cloudy. Lows in the lower 60s. At noon, weather reports for selected cities. At Mansfield Lawn Regional Airport, it was cloudy. The temperature was 64 degrees, the dew point 48, and the relative humidity 56%. The wind was southeast, at 14 miles an hour. The pressure was 30.29 inches and falling. Elsewhere across Ohio, skies ranged from partly sunny to cloudy, and temperatures were between 64 and 69 degrees. Reports from nearby cities outside Ohio, skies ranged from partly sunny to cloudy. It was 65 at Pittsburgh, 69 at Detroit, 64 at Buffalo, 69 at Indianapolis, and 74 at Chicago. The current time is 12:27 p.m. Eastern Daylight Time. 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
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On the latest weather map, the remnant low of East Sias will move northeast into the Ohio Valley Saturday night through Sunday and exit east of the mid-Atlantic coast by Monday. A cold front will move south across the area late Tuesday.

to 15 miles per hour with gusts up to 30 miles per hour. Chance of rain near 100%. Sunday night, mostly cloudy. A chance of showers in the evening. Lows in the upper 50s. Northwest winds around 5 miles per hour. Chance of rain 50%. Columbus Day, partly cloudy. Warmer with highs in the upper 70s. West winds 5 to 10 miles per hour with gusts up to 20 miles per hour. Monday night, partly cloudy. Lows in the lower 60s. At noon, weather reports for selected cities. At Mansfield Long Regional Airport, it was cloudy. The temperature was 64 degrees, the dew point 48, and the relative humidity 56%. The wind was southeast, at 14 miles an hour. The pressure was 30.29 inches and falling. Elsewhere across Ohio, skies ranged from partly sunny to cloudy, and temperatures were between 64 and 69 degrees. Reports from nearby cities outside Ohio, skies ranged from partly sunny to cloudy. It was 65 at Pittsburgh, 69 at Detroit, 64 at Buffalo, 69 at Indianapolis, and 74 at Chicago. The current time is 12:29 p.m. Eastern Daylight Time. 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The extended forecast for the Central Highlands. Tuesday, partly sunny with a chance of showers. Highs in the mid-70s. Chance of rain 30%. Tuesday night, mostly cloudy with a chance of showers in the evening, then partly cloudy after midnight. Cooler with lows in the lower 50s. Chance of rain 30%. Wednesday, partly cloudy. Cooler with highs in the mid-60s. Wednesday night, partly cloudy. Lows in the upper 40s. Thursday, partly sunny with a chance of showers. Highs in the upper 60s. Chance of rain 50%. Thursday night, mostly cloudy with a 50% chance of showers. Lows in the upper 40s. Friday, partly sunny with a 40% chance of showers. Highs in the mid-60s. On the latest weather map, the remnant low of East Sias will move northeast into the Ohio Valley Saturday night through Sunday and exit east of the mid-Atlantic coast by Monday. A cold front will move south across the area late Tuesday. The forecast for the Central Highlands. Today, mostly cloudy. Highs in the lower 70s. Southeast winds 5 to 10 miles per hour with gusts up to 20 miles per hour. Tonight, a chance of rain in the evening, then rain with a slight chance of thunderstorms after midnight. Lows in the mid-50s. Southeast winds 10 to 15 miles per hour with gusts up to 30 miles per hour. Chance of rain near 100%. Sunday, rain with a slight chance of thunderstorms in the morning, then rain in the afternoon. Highs in the mid-60s. East winds 10 to 15 miles per hour with gusts up to 30 miles per hour. Chance of rain near 100%. Sunday night, mostly cloudy. A chance of showers in the evening. Lows in the upper 50s. Northwest winds around 5 miles per hour. Chance of rain 50%. Columbus Day, partly cloudy. Warmer with highs in the upper 70s. West winds 5 to 10 miles per hour with gusts up to 20 miles per hour. Monday night, partly cloudy. Lows in the lower 60s. At noon, weather reports for selected cities. At Mansfield Long Regional Airport, it was cloudy. The temperature was 64 degrees, the dew point 48, and the relative humidity 56%. The wind was southeast, at 14 miles an hour. The pressure was 30.29 inches and falling. Elsewhere across Ohio, skies ranged from partly sunny to cloudy, and temperatures were between 64 and 69 degrees. Reports from nearby cities outside Ohio, skies ranged from partly sunny to cloudy. It was 65 at Pittsburgh, 69 at Detroit, 64 at Buffalo, 69 at Indianapolis, and 74 at Chicago. The current time is 12:33 p.m. Eastern Daylight Time. 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

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On the latest weather map, the remnant low of East Sias will move northeast into the Ohio Valley Saturday night through Sunday and exit east of the mid-Atlantic coast by Monday. A cold front will move south across the area late Tuesday. The forecast for the Central Highlands. Today, mostly cloudy. Highs in the lower 70s. Southeast winds 5 to 10 miles per hour with gusts up to 20 miles per hour. Tonight, a chance of rain in the evening, then rain with a slight chance of thunderstorms after midnight. Lows in the mid-50s. Southeast winds 10 to 15 miles per hour with gusts up to 30 miles per hour. Chance of rain near 100%. Sunday, rain with a slight chance of thunderstorms in the morning, then rain in the afternoon. Highs in the mid-60s. East winds 10 to 15 miles per hour with gusts up to 30 miles per hour. Chance of rain near 100%. Sunday night, mostly cloudy. A chance of showers in the evening. Lows in the upper 50s. Northwest winds around 5 miles per hour. Chance of rain 50%. Columbus Day, partly cloudy. Warmer with highs in the upper 70s. West winds 5 to 10 miles per hour with gusts up to 20 miles per hour. Monday night, partly cloudy. Lows in the lower 60s. At noon, weather reports for selected cities. At Mansfield Lawn Regional Airport, it was cloudy. The temperature was 64 degrees, the dew point 48, and the relative humidity 56%. The wind was southeast, at 14 miles an hour. The pressure was 30.29 inches and falling. Elsewhere across Ohio, skies ranged from partly sunny to cloudy, and temperatures were between 64 and 69 degrees. Reports from nearby cities outside Ohio, skies ranged from partly sunny to cloudy. It was 65 at Pittsburgh, 69 at Detroit, 64 at Buffalo, 69 at Indianapolis, and 74 at Chicago. The current time is 12:35 p.m. Eastern Daylight Time. 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On the latest weather map, the remnant low of East Sias will move northeast into the Ohio Valley Saturday night through Sunday and exit east of the mid-Atlantic coast by Monday. A cold front will move south across the area late Tuesday. The forecast for the Central Highlands. Today, mostly cloudy. Highs in the lower 70s. Southeast winds 5 to 10 miles per hour with gusts up to 20 miles per hour. Tonight, a chance of rain in the evening, then rain with a slight chance of thunderstorms after midnight. Lows in the mid-50s. Southeast winds 10 to 15 miles per hour with gusts up to 30 miles per hour. Chance of rain near 100%. Sunday, rain with a slight chance of thunderstorms in the morning, then rain in the afternoon. Highs in the mid-60s. East winds 10 to 15 miles per hour with gusts up to 30 miles per hour. Chance of rain near 100%. Sunday night, mostly cloudy. A chance of showers in the evening. Lows in the upper 50s. Northwest winds around 5 miles per hour. Chance of rain 50%. Columbus Day, partly cloudy. Warmer with highs in the upper 70s. West winds 5 to 10 miles per hour with gusts up to 20 miles per hour. Monday night, partly cloudy. Lows in the lower 60s. At noon, weather reports for selected cities. At Mansfield Lawn Regional Airport, it was cloudy. The temperature was 64 degrees, the dew point 48, and the relative humidity 56%. The wind was southeast, at 14 miles an hour. The pressure was 30.29 inches and falling. Elsewhere across Ohio, skies ranged from partly sunny to cloudy, and temperatures were between 64 and 69 degrees. Reports from nearby cities outside Ohio, skies ranged from partly sunny to cloudy. It was 65 at Pittsburgh, 69 at Detroit, 64 at Buffalo, 69 at Indianapolis, and 74 at Chicago.

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On the latest weather map, the remnant low of East Sias will move northeast into the Ohio Valley Saturday night through Sunday and exit east of the mid-Atlantic coast by Monday. A cold front will move south across the area late Tuesday. The forecast for the Central Highlands. Today, mostly cloudy. Highs in the lower 70s. Southeast winds 5 to 10 miles per hour with gusts up to 20 miles per hour. Tonight, a chance of rain in the evening, then rain with a slight chance of thunderstorms after midnight. Lows in the mid-50s. Southeast winds 10 to 15 miles per hour with gusts up to 30 miles per hour. Chance of rain near 100%. Sunday, rain with a slight chance of thunderstorms in the morning, then rain in the afternoon. Highs in the mid-60s. East winds 10 to 15 miles per hour with gusts up to 30 miles per hour. Chance of rain near 100%. Sunday night, mostly cloudy. A chance of showers in the evening. Lows in the upper 50s. Northwest winds around 5 miles per hour. Chance of rain 50%. Columbus Day, partly cloudy. Warmer with highs in the upper 70s. West winds 5 to 10 miles per hour with gusts up to 20 miles per hour. Monday night, partly cloudy. Lows in the lower 60s. The extended forecast for the Central Highlands. Tuesday, partly sunny with a chance of showers. Highs in the mid-70s. Chance of rain 30%. Tuesday night, mostly cloudy with a chance of showers in the evening, then partly cloudy after midnight. Cooler with lows in the lower 50s. Chance of rain 30%. Wednesday, partly cloudy. Cooler with highs in the mid-60s. Wednesday night, partly cloudy. Lows in the upper 40s. Thursday, partly sunny with a chance of showers. Highs in the upper 60s. Chance of rain 50%. Thursday night, mostly cloudy with a 50% chance of showers. Lows in the upper 40s. Friday, partly sunny with a 40% chance of showers. Highs in the mid-60s. At noon, weather reports for selected cities. At Mansfield Long Regional Airport, it was cloudy. The temperature was 64 degrees, the dew point 48, and the relative humidity 56%. The wind was southeast, at 14 miles an hour. The pressure was 30.29 inches and falling. Elsewhere across Ohio, skies ranged from partly sunny to cloudy, and temperatures were between 64 and 69 degrees. Reports from nearby cities outside Ohio, skies ranged from partly sunny to cloudy. It was 65 at Pittsburgh, 69 at Detroit, 64 at Buffalo, 69 at Indianapolis, and 74 at Chicago. The current time is 12:41 p.m. Eastern Daylight Time. 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On the latest weather map, the remnant low of East Sias will move northeast into the Ohio Valley Saturday night through Sunday and exit east of the mid-Atlantic coast by Monday. A cold front will move south across the area late Tuesday. The forecast for the Central Highlands. Today, mostly cloudy. Highs in the lower 70s. Southeast winds 5 to 10 miles per hour with gusts up to 20 miles per hour. Tonight, a chance of rain in the evening, then rain with a slight chance of thunderstorms after midnight. Lows in the mid-50s. Southeast winds 10 to 15 miles per hour with gusts up to 30 miles per hour. Chance of rain near 100%. Sunday, rain with a slight chance of thunderstorms in the morning, then rain in the afternoon. Highs in the mid-60s. East winds 10 to 15 miles per hour with gusts up to 30 miles per hour. Chance of rain near 100%. Sunday night, mostly cloudy. A chance of showers in the evening. Lows in the upper 50s.
Northwest winds around 5 miles per hour. Chance of rain 50%. Columbus Day, partly cloudy. Warmer with highs in the upper 70s. West winds 5 to 10 miles per hour with gusts up to 20 miles per hour. Monday night, partly cloudy. Lows in the lower 60s. At noon, weather reports for selected cities. At Mansfield Long Regional Airport, it was cloudy. The temperature was 64 degrees, the dew point 48, and the relative humidity 56%. The wind was southeast, at 14 miles an hour. The pressure was 30.29 inches and falling. Elsewhere across Ohio, skies ranged from partly sunny to cloudy, and temperatures were between 64 and 69 degrees. Reports from nearby cities outside Ohio, skies ranged from partly sunny to cloudy. It was 65 at Pittsburgh, 69 at Detroit, 64 at Buffalo, 69 at Indianapolis, and 74 at Chicago. The current time is 12:44 p.m. Eastern Daylight Time. 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On the latest weather map, the remnant low of East Sias will move northeast into the Ohio Valley Saturday night through Sunday and exit east of the mid-Atlantic coast by Monday. A cold front will move south across the area late Tuesday. The forecast for the Central Highlands. Today, mostly cloudy. Highs in the lower 70s. Southeast winds 5 to 10 miles per hour with gusts up to 20 miles per hour. Tonight, a chance of rain in the evening, then rain with a slight chance of thunderstorms after midnight. Lows in the mid-50s. Southeast winds 10 to 15 miles per hour with gusts up to 30 miles per hour. Chance of rain near 100%. Sunday, rain with a slight chance of thunderstorms in the morning, then rain in the afternoon. Highs in the mid-60s. East winds 10 to 15 miles per hour with gusts up to 30 miles per hour. Chance of rain near 100%. Sunday night, mostly cloudy. A chance of showers in the evening. Lows in the upper 50s. Northwest winds around 5 miles per hour. Chance of rain 50%. Columbus Day, partly cloudy. Warmer with highs in the upper 70s. West winds 5 to 10 miles per hour with gusts up to 20 miles per hour. Monday night, partly cloudy. Lows in the lower 60s. At noon, weather reports for selected cities. At Mansfield Long Regional Airport, it was cloudy. The temperature was 64 degrees, the dew point 48, and the relative humidity 56%. The wind was southeast, at 14 miles an hour. The pressure was 30.29 inches and falling. Elsewhere across Ohio, skies ranged from partly sunny to cloudy, and temperatures were between 64 and 69 degrees. Reports from nearby cities outside Ohio, skies ranged from partly sunny to cloudy. It was 65 at Pittsburgh, 69 at Detroit, 64 at Buffalo, 69 at Indianapolis, and 74 at Chicago. The current time is 12:47 p.m. Eastern Daylight Time. 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On the latest weather map, the remnant low of East Sias will move northeast into the Ohio Valley Saturday night through Sunday and exit east of the mid-Atlantic coast by Monday. A cold front will move south across the area late Tuesday. The forecast for the Central Highlands. Today, mostly cloudy. Highs in the lower 70s. Southeast winds 5 to 10 miles per hour with gusts up to 20 miles per hour. Tonight, a chance of rain in the evening, then rain with a slight chance of thunderstorms after midnight. Lows in the mid-50s. Southeast winds 10 to 15 miles per hour with gusts up to 30 miles per hour. Chance of rain near 100%. Sunday, rain with a slight chance of thunderstorms in the morning, then rain in the afternoon. Highs in the mid-60s.
East winds 10 to 15 miles per hour with gusts up to 30 miles per hour. Chance of rain near 100%. Sunday night, mostly cloudy. A chance of showers in the evening. Lows in the upper 50s. Northwest winds around 5 miles per hour. Chance of rain 50%. Columbus Day, partly cloudy. Warmer with highs in the upper 70s. West winds 5 to 10 miles per hour with gusts up to 20 miles per hour. Monday night, partly cloudy. Lows in the lower 60s. At noon, weather reports for selected cities. At Mansfield Lawn Regional Airport, it was cloudy. The temperature was 64 degrees, the dew point 48, and the relative humidity 56%. The wind was southeast, at 14 miles an hour. The pressure was 30.29 inches and falling. Elsewhere across Ohio, skies ranged from partly sunny to cloudy, and temperatures were between 64 and 69 degrees. Reports from nearby cities outside Ohio, skies ranged from partly sunny to cloudy. It was 65 at Pittsburgh, 69 at Detroit, 64 at Buffalo, 69 at Indianapolis, and 74 at Chicago. The current time is 12:49 p.m. Eastern Daylight Time. 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The extended forecast for the Central Highlands. Tuesday, partly sunny with a chance of showers. Highs in the mid-70s. Chance of rain 30%. Tuesday night, mostly cloudy with a chance of showers in the evening, then partly cloudy after midnight. Cooler with lows in the lower 50s. Chance of rain 30%. Wednesday, partly cloudy. Cooler with highs in the mid-60s. Wednesday night, partly cloudy. Lows in the upper 40s. Thursday, partly sunny with a chance of showers. Highs in the upper 60s. Chance of rain 50%. Thursday night, mostly cloudy with a 50% chance of showers. Lows in the upper 40s. Friday, partly sunny with a 40% chance of showers. Highs in the mid-60s. On the latest weather map, the remnant low of East Sias will move northeast into the Ohio Valley Saturday night through Sunday and exit east of the mid-Atlantic coast by Monday. A cold front will move south across the area late Tuesday. The forecast for the Central Highlands. Today, mostly cloudy. Highs in the lower 70s. Southeast winds 5 to 10 miles per hour with gusts up to 20 miles per hour. Tonight, a chance of rain in the evening, then rain with a slight chance of thunderstorms after midnight. Lows in the mid-50s. Southeast winds 10 to 15 miles per hour with gusts up to 30 miles per hour. Chance of rain near 100%. Sunday, rain with a slight chance of thunderstorms in the morning, then rain in the afternoon. Highs in the mid-60s. East winds 10 to 15 miles per hour with gusts up to 30 miles per hour. Chance of rain near 100%. Sunday night, mostly cloudy. A chance of showers in the evening. Lows in the upper 50s. Northwest winds around 5 miles per hour. Chance of rain 50%. Columbus Day, partly cloudy. Warmer with highs in the upper 70s. West winds 5 to 10 miles per hour with gusts up to 20 miles per hour. Monday night, partly cloudy. Lows in the lower 60s. At noon, weather reports for selected cities. At Mansfield Lawn Regional Airport, it was cloudy. The temperature was 64 degrees, the dew point 48, and the relative humidity 56%. The wind was southeast, at 14 miles an hour. The pressure was 30.29 inches and falling. Elsewhere across Ohio, skies ranged from partly sunny to cloudy, and temperatures were between 64 and 69 degrees. Reports from nearby cities outside Ohio, skies ranged from partly sunny to cloudy. It was 65 at Pittsburgh, 69 at Detroit, 64 at Buffalo, 69 at Indianapolis, and 74 at Chicago. The current time is 12:53 p.m. Eastern Daylight Time.
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On the latest weather map, the remnant low of East Sias will move northeast into the Ohio Valley Saturday night through Sunday and exit east of the mid-Atlantic coast by Monday. A cold front will move south across the area late Tuesday. The forecast for the Central Highlands. Today, mostly cloudy. Highs in the lower 70s. Southeast winds 5 to 10 miles per hour with gusts up to 20 miles per hour. Tonight, a chance of rain in the evening, then rain with a slight chance of thunderstorms after midnight. Lows in the mid-50s. Southeast winds 10 to 15 miles per hour with gusts up to 30 miles per hour. Chance of rain near 100%. Sunday, rain with a slight chance of thunderstorms in the morning, then rain in the afternoon. Highs in the mid-60s. East winds 10 to 15 miles per hour with gusts up to 30 miles per hour. Chance of rain near 100%. Sunday night, mostly cloudy. A chance of showers in the evening. Lows in the upper 50s. Northwest winds around 5 miles per hour. Chance of rain 50%. Columbus Day, partly cloudy. Warmer with highs in the upper 70s. West winds 5 to 10 miles per hour with gusts up to 20 miles per hour. Monday night, partly cloudy. Lows in the lower 60s. At noon, weather reports for selected cities. At Mansfield Long Regional Airport, it was cloudy. The temperature was 64 degrees, the dew point 48, and the relative humidity 56%. The wind was southeast, at 14 miles an hour. The pressure was 30.29 inches and falling. Elsewhere across Ohio, skies ranged from partly sunny to cloudy, and temperatures were between 64 and 69 degrees. Reports from nearby cities outside Ohio, skies ranged from partly sunny to cloudy. It was 65 at Pittsburgh, 69 at Detroit, 64 at Buffalo, 69 at Indianapolis, and 74 at Chicago. The current time is 12:55 p.m. Eastern Daylight Time. 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On the latest weather map, the remnant low of East Sias will move northeast into the Ohio Valley Saturday night through Sunday and exit east of the mid-Atlantic coast by Monday. A cold front will move south across the area late Tuesday. The forecast for the Central Highlands. Today, mostly cloudy. Highs in the lower 70s. Southeast winds 5 to 10 miles per hour with gusts up to 20 miles per hour. Tonight, a chance of rain in the evening, then rain with a slight chance of thunderstorms after midnight. Lows in the mid-50s. Southeast winds 10 to 15 miles per hour with gusts up to 30 miles per hour. Chance of rain near 100%. Sunday, rain with a slight chance of thunderstorms in the morning, then rain in the afternoon. Highs in the mid-60s. East winds 10 to 15 miles per hour with gusts up to 30 miles per hour. Chance of rain near 100%. Sunday night, mostly cloudy. A chance of showers in the evening. Lows in the upper 50s. Northwest winds around 5 miles per hour. Chance of rain 50%. Columbus Day, partly cloudy. Warmer with highs in the upper 70s. West winds 5 to 10 miles per hour with gusts up to 20 miles per hour. Monday night, partly cloudy. Lows in the lower 60s. At noon, weather reports for selected cities. At Mansfield Long Regional Airport, it was cloudy. The temperature was 64 degrees, the dew point 48, and the relative humidity 56%. The wind was southeast, at 14 miles an hour. The pressure was 30.29 inches and falling. Elsewhere across Ohio, skies ranged from partly sunny to cloudy, and temperatures were between 64 and 69 degrees. Reports from nearby cities outside Ohio, skies ranged from partly sunny to cloudy.
8 with 65 at Pittsburgh, 69 at Detroit, 64 at Buffalo, 69 at Indianapolis, and 74 at Chicago. The current time is 12:58 p.m. Eastern Daylight Time. 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On the latest weather map, the remnant low of East Sias will move northeast into the Ohio Valley Saturday night through Sunday and exit east of the mid-Atlantic coast by Monday. A cold front will move south across the area late Tuesday. The forecast for the Central Highlands. Today, mostly cloudy. Highs in the lower 70s. Southeast winds 5 to 10 miles per hour with gusts up to 20 miles per hour. Tonight, a chance of rain in the evening, then rain with a slight chance of thunderstorms after midnight. Lows in the mid-50s. Southeast winds 10 to 15 miles per hour with gusts up to 30 miles per hour. Chance of rain near 100%. Sunday, rain with a slight chance of thunderstorms in the morning, then rain in the afternoon. Highs in the mid-60s. East winds 10 to 15 miles per hour with gusts up to 30 miles per hour. Chance of rain near 100%. Sunday night, mostly cloudy. A chance of showers in the evening. Lows in the upper 50s. Northwest winds around 5 miles per hour. Chance of rain 50%. Columbus Day, partly cloudy. Warmer with highs in the upper 70s. West winds 5 to 10 miles per hour with gusts up to 20 miles per hour. Monday night, partly cloudy. Lows in the lower 60s. The Nearshore Marine Forecast. For the following marine location, the islands to Vermilion. This afternoon, southeast winds 10 to 15 knots. Mostly cloudy. Waves 2 feet or less. Tonight, southeast winds 10 to 15 knots increasing to 15 to 20 knots. Rain with a slight chance of thunderstorms overnight. Waves 1 to 3 feet. Sunday, southeast winds 15 to 20 knots becoming northeast 5 to 15 knots. Rain. Waves 1 to 3 feet. Sunday night, northeast winds 5 to 10 knots becoming northwest. A chance of showers in the evening. Waves 2 feet or less. Winds and waves higher in and near thunderstorms. The water temperature off Toledo is 64 degrees, off Cleveland 66 degrees, and off Derry 64 degrees. The extended forecast for the Central Highlands. Tuesday, partly sunny with a chance of showers. Highs in the mid-70s. Chance of rain 30%. Tuesday night, mostly cloudy with a chance of showers in the evening, then partly cloudy after midnight. Cooler with lows in the lower 50s. Chance of rain 30%. Wednesday, partly cloudy. Cooler with highs in the mid-60s. Wednesday night, partly cloudy. Lows in the upper 40s. Thursday, partly sunny with a chance of showers. Highs in the upper 60s. Chance of rain 50%. Thursday night, mostly cloudy with a 50% chance of showers. Lows in the upper 40s. Friday, partly sunny with a 40% chance of showers. Highs in the mid-60s. At noon, weather reports for selected cities. At Mansfield Long Regional Airport, it was cloudy. The temperature was 64 degrees, the dew point 48, and the relative humidity 56%. The wind was southeast, at 14 miles an hour. The pressure was 30.29 inches and falling. Elsewhere across Ohio, skies ranged from partly sunny to cloudy, and temperatures were between 64 and 69 degrees. Reports from nearby cities outside Ohio, skies ranged from partly sunny to cloudy. It was 65 at Pittsburgh, 69 at Detroit, 64 at Buffalo, 69 at Indianapolis, and 74 at Chicago. The current time is 1:02 p.m. Eastern Daylight Time. 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
On the latest weather map, the remnant low of East Sias will move northeast into the Ohio Valley Saturday night through Sunday and exit east of the mid-Atlantic coast by Monday. A cold front will move south across the area late Tuesday. The forecast for the Central Highlands. Today, mostly cloudy. Highs in the lower 70s. Southeast winds 5 to 10 miles per hour with gusts up to 20 miles per hour. Tonight, a chance of rain in the evening, then rain with a slight chance of thunderstorms after midnight. Lows in the mid-50s. Southeast winds 10 to 15 miles per hour with gusts up to 30 miles per hour. Chance of rain near 100%. Sunday, rain with a slight chance of thunderstorms in the morning, then rain in the afternoon. Highs in the mid-60s. East winds 10 to 15 miles per hour with gusts up to 30 miles per hour. Chance of rain near 100%. Sunday night, mostly cloudy. A chance of showers in the evening. Lows in the upper 50s. Northwest winds around 5 miles per hour. Chance of rain 50%. Columbus Day, partly cloudy. Warmer with highs in the upper 70s. West winds 5 to 10 miles per hour with gusts up to 20 miles per hour. Monday night, partly cloudy. Lows in the lower 60s. At noon, weather reports for selected cities. At Mansfield Long Regional Airport, it was cloudy. The temperature was 64 degrees, the dew point 48, and the relative humidity 56%. The wind was southeast, at 14 miles an hour. The pressure was 30.29 inches and falling. Elsewhere across Ohio, skies ranged from partly sunny to cloudy, and temperatures were between 64 and 69 degrees. Reports from nearby cities outside Ohio, skies ranged from partly sunny to cloudy. It was 65 at Pittsburgh, 69 at Detroit, 64 at Buffalo, 69 at Indianapolis, and 74 at Chicago. At 1 p.m., weather reports for selected cities. At Mansfield Long Regional Airport, it was cloudy. The temperature was 68 degrees, the dew point 46, and the relative humidity 45%. The wind was southeast, at 12 miles an hour. The pressure was 30.30 inches and rising. Elsewhere across Ohio, skies ranged from partly sunny to cloudy. It was 68 at Worcester, 68 at Marion, 72 at Toledo Express, 69 at Cleveland, and 68 at Akron-Canton Regional Airport. Youngstown reported 66, Cincinnati reported 67, Dayton reported 66, Findlay reported 71, and Columbus reported 65. Reports from nearby cities outside Ohio, skies ranged from partly sunny to cloudy. It was 66 at Pittsburgh, 71 at Detroit, 67 at Buffalo, 70 at Indianapolis, and 77 at Chicago. The current time is 1:06 p.m. Eastern Daylight Time. 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On the latest weather map, the remnant low of East Sias will move northeast into the Ohio Valley Saturday night through Sunday and exit east of the mid-Atlantic coast by Monday. A cold front will move south across the area late Tuesday. The forecast for the Central Highlands. Today, mostly cloudy. Highs in the lower 70s. Southeast winds 5 to 10 miles per hour with gusts up to 20 miles per hour. Tonight, a chance of rain in the evening, then rain with a slight chance of thunderstorms after midnight. Lows in the mid-50s. Southeast winds 10 to 15 miles per hour with gusts up to 30 miles per hour. Chance of rain near 100%. Sunday, rain with a slight chance of thunderstorms in the morning, then rain in the afternoon. Highs in the mid-60s. East winds 10 to 15 miles per hour with gusts up to 30 miles per hour. Chance of rain near 100%. Sunday night, mostly cloudy. A chance of showers in the evening. Lows in the upper 50s. Northwest winds around 5 miles per hour. Chance of rain 50%. Columbus Day, partly cloudy. Warmer with highs in the upper 70s. West winds 5 to 10 miles per hour with gusts up to 20 miles per hour.
Monday night, partly cloudy. Lows in the lower 60s. At 1 p.m., weather reports for selected cities. At Mansfield Lawn Regional Airport, it was cloudy. The temperature was 68 degrees, the dew point 46, and the relative humidity 45%. The wind was southeast, at 12 miles an hour. The pressure was 30.30 inches and rising. Elsewhere across Ohio, skies ranged from partly sunny to cloudy. It was 68 at Worcester, 68 at Marion, 72 at Toledo Express, 69 at Cleveland, and 68 at Akron-Canton Regional Airport. Youngstown reported 66, Cincinnati reported 67, Dayton reported 66, Findlay reported 71, and Columbus reported 65. Reports from nearby cities outside Ohio, skies ranged from partly sunny to cloudy. It was 66 at Pittsburgh, 71 at Detroit, 67 at Buffalo, 70 at Indianapolis, and 77 at Chicago. The current time is 1:09 p.m. Eastern Daylight Time. 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On the latest weather map, the remnant low of East Sias will move northeast into the Ohio Valley Saturday night through Sunday and exit east of the mid-Atlantic coast by Monday. A cold front will move south across the area late Tuesday. The forecast for the Central Highlands. Today, mostly cloudy. Highs in the lower 70s. Southeast winds 5 to 10 miles per hour with gusts up to 20 miles per hour. Tonight, a chance of rain in the evening, then rain with a slight chance of thunderstorms after midnight. Lows in the mid-50s. Southeast winds 10 to 15 miles per hour with gusts up to 30 miles per hour. Chance of rain near 100%. Sunday, rain with a slight chance of thunderstorms in the morning, then rain in the afternoon. Highs in the mid-60s. East winds 10 to 15 miles per hour with gusts up to 30 miles per hour. Chance of rain near 100%. Sunday night, mostly cloudy. A chance of showers in the evening. Lows in the upper 50s. Northwest winds around 5 miles per hour. Chance of rain 50%. Columbus Day, partly cloudy. Warmer with highs in the upper 70s. West winds 5 to 10 miles per hour with gusts up to 20 miles per hour. Monday night, partly cloudy. Lows in the lower 60s. The extended forecast for the Central Highlands. Tuesday, partly sunny with a chance of showers. Highs in the mid-70s. Chance of rain 30%. Tuesday night, mostly cloudy with a chance of showers in the evening, then partly cloudy after midnight. Cooler with lows in the lower 50s. Chance of rain 30%. Wednesday, partly cloudy. Cooler with highs in the mid-60s. Wednesday night, partly cloudy. Lows in the upper 40s. Thursday, partly sunny with a chance of showers. Highs in the upper 60s. Chance of rain 50%. Thursday night, mostly cloudy with a 50% chance of showers. Lows in the upper 40s. Friday, partly sunny with a 40% chance of showers. Highs in the mid-60s. At 1 p.m., weather reports for selected cities. At Mansfield Lawn Regional Airport, it was cloudy. The temperature was 68 degrees, the dew point 46, and the relative humidity 45%. The wind was southeast, at 12 miles an hour. The pressure was 30.30 inches and rising. Elsewhere across Ohio, skies ranged from partly sunny to cloudy. It was 68 at Worcester, 68 at Marion, 72 at Toledo Express, 69 at Cleveland, and 68 at Akron-Canton Regional Airport. Youngstown reported 66, Cincinnati reported 67, Dayton reported 66, Findlay reported 71, and Columbus reported 65. Reports from nearby cities outside Ohio, skies ranged from partly sunny to cloudy. It was 66 at Pittsburgh, 71 at Detroit, 67 at Buffalo, 70 at Indianapolis, and 77 at Chicago. The current time is 1:13 p.m. Eastern Daylight Time.
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On the latest weather map, the remnant low of East Sias will move northeast into the Ohio Valley Saturday night through Sunday and exit east of the mid-Atlantic coast by Monday. A cold front will move south across the area late Tuesday. The forecast for the Central Highlands. Today, mostly cloudy. Highs in the lower 70s. Southeast winds 5 to 10 miles per hour with gusts up to 20 miles per hour. Tonight, a chance of rain in the evening, then rain with a slight chance of thunderstorms after midnight. Lows in the mid-50s. Southeast winds 10 to 15 miles per hour with gusts up to 30 miles per hour. Chance of rain near 100%. Sunday, rain with a slight chance of thunderstorms in the morning, then rain in the afternoon. Highs in the mid-60s. East winds 10 to 15 miles per hour with gusts up to 30 miles per hour. Chance of rain near 100%. Sunday night, mostly cloudy. A chance of showers in the evening. Lows in the upper 50s. Northwest winds around 5 miles per hour. Chance of rain 50%. Columbus Day, partly cloudy. Warmer with highs in the upper 70s. West winds 5 to 10 miles per hour with gusts up to 20 miles per hour. Monday night, partly cloudy. Lows in the lower 60s. At 1 p.m., weather reports for selected cities. At Mansfield Long Regional Airport, it was cloudy. The temperature was 68 degrees, the dew point 46, and the relative humidity 45%. The wind was southeast, at 12 miles an hour. The pressure was 30.30 inches and rising. Elsewhere across Ohio, skies ranged from partly sunny to cloudy. It was 68 at Worcester, 68 at Marion, 72 at Toledo Express, 69 at Cleveland, and 68 at Akron-Canton Regional Airport. Youngstown reported 66, Cincinnati reported 67, Dayton reported 66, Findlay reported 71, and Columbus reported 65. Reports from nearby cities outside Ohio, skies ranged from partly sunny to cloudy. It was 66 at Pittsburgh, 71 at Detroit, 67 at Buffalo, 70 at Indianapolis, and 77 at Chicago. The current time is 1:15 p.m. Eastern Daylight Time. 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On the latest weather map, the remnant low of East Sias will move northeast into the Ohio Valley Saturday night through Sunday and exit east of the mid-Atlantic coast by Monday. A cold front will move south across the area late Tuesday. The forecast for the Central Highlands. Today, mostly cloudy. Highs in the lower 70s. Southeast winds 5 to 10 miles per hour with gusts up to 20 miles per hour. Tonight, a chance of rain in the evening, then rain with a slight chance of thunderstorms after midnight. Lows in the mid-50s. Southeast winds 10 to 15 miles per hour with gusts up to 30 miles per hour. Chance of rain near 100%. Sunday, rain with a slight chance of thunderstorms in the morning, then rain in the afternoon. Highs in the mid-60s. East winds 10 to 15 miles per hour with gusts up to 30 miles per hour. Chance of rain near 100%. Sunday night, mostly cloudy. A chance of showers in the evening. Lows in the upper 50s. Northwest winds around 5 miles per hour. Chance of rain 50%. Columbus Day, partly cloudy. Warmer with highs in the upper 70s. West winds 5 to 10 miles per hour with gusts up to 20 miles per hour. Monday night, partly cloudy. Lows in the lower 60s. At 1 p.m., weather reports for selected cities. At Mansfield Long Regional Airport, it was cloudy. The temperature was 68 degrees, the dew point 46, and the relative humidity 45%. The wind was southeast, at 12 miles an hour.
the pressure was 30.30 inches and rising. Elsewhere across Ohio, skies ranged from partly sunny to cloudy. It was 68 at Worcester, 68 at Marion, 72 at Toledo Express, 69 at Cleveland, and 68 at Akron-Canton Regional Airport. Youngstown reported 66, Cincinnati reported 67, Dayton reported 66, Findlay reported 71, and Columbus reported 65. Reports from nearby cities outside Ohio, skies ranged from partly sunny to cloudy. It was 66 at Pittsburgh, 71 at Detroit, 67 at Buffalo, 70 at Indianapolis, and 77 at Chicago. The current time is 1:18 p.m. Eastern Daylight Time. 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On the latest weather map, the remnant low of East Sitius will move northeast into the Ohio Valley Saturday night through Sunday and exit east of the mid-Atlantic coast by Monday. A cold front will move south across the area late Tuesday. The forecast for the Central Highlands. Today, mostly cloudy. Highs in the lower 70s. Southeast winds 5 to 10 miles per hour with gusts up to 20 miles per hour. Tonight, a chance of rain in the evening, then rain with a slight chance of thunderstorms after midnight. Lows in the mid-50s. Southeast winds 10 to 15 miles per hour with gusts up to 30 miles per hour. Chance of rain near 100%. Sunday, rain with a slight chance of thunderstorms in the morning, then rain in the afternoon. Highs in the mid-60s. East winds 10 to 15 miles per hour with gusts up to 30 miles per hour. Chance of rain near 100%. Sunday night, mostly cloudy. A chance of showers in the evening. Lows in the upper 50s. Northwest winds around 5 miles per hour. Chance of rain 50%. Columbus Day, partly cloudy. Warmer with highs in the upper 70s. West winds 5 to 10 miles per hour with gusts up to 20 miles per hour. Monday night, partly cloudy. Lows in the lower 60s. The extended forecast for the Central Highlands. Tuesday, partly sunny with a chance of showers. Highs in the mid-70s. Chance of rain 30%. Tuesday night, mostly cloudy with a chance of showers in the evening, then partly cloudy after midnight. Cooler with lows in the lower 50s. Chance of rain 30%. Wednesday, partly cloudy. Cooler with highs in the mid-60s. Wednesday night, partly cloudy. Lows in the upper 40s. Thursday, partly sunny with a chance of showers. Highs in the upper 60s. Chance of rain 50%. Thursday night, mostly cloudy with a 50% chance of showers. Lows in the upper 40s. Friday, partly sunny with a 40% chance of showers. Highs in the mid-60s. At 1 p.m., weather reports for selected cities. At Mansfield Long Regional Airport, it was cloudy. The temperature was 68 degrees, the dew point 46, and the relative humidity 45%. The wind was southeast, at 12 miles an hour. The pressure was 30.30 inches and rising. Elsewhere across Ohio, skies ranged from partly sunny to cloudy. It was 68 at Worcester, 68 at Marion, 72 at Toledo Express, 69 at Cleveland, and 68 at Akron-Canton Regional Airport. Youngstown reported 66, Cincinnati reported 67, Dayton reported 66, Findlay reported 71, and Columbus reported 65. Reports from nearby cities outside Ohio, skies ranged from partly sunny to cloudy. It was 66 at Pittsburgh, 71 at Detroit, 67 at Buffalo, 70 at Indianapolis, and 77 at Chicago. The current time is 1:22 p.m. Eastern Daylight Time. 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
On the latest weather map, the remnant low of East Sitius will move northeast into the Ohio Valley Saturday night through Sunday and exit east of the mid-Atlantic coast by Monday. A cold front will move south across the area late Tuesday. The forecast for the Central Highlands. Today, mostly cloudy. Highs in the lower 70s. Southeast winds 5 to 10 miles per hour with gusts up to 20 miles per hour. Tonight, a chance of rain in the evening, then rain with a slight chance of thunderstorms after midnight. Lows in the mid-50s. Southeast winds 10 to 15 miles per hour with gusts up to 30 miles per hour. Chance of rain near 100%. Sunday, rain with a slight chance of thunderstorms in the morning, then rain in the afternoon. Highs in the mid-60s. East winds 10 to 15 miles per hour with gusts up to 30 miles per hour. Chance of rain near 100%. Sunday night, mostly cloudy. A chance of showers in the evening. Lows in the upper 50s. Northwest winds around 5 miles per hour. Chance of rain 50%. Columbus Day, partly cloudy. Warmer with highs in the upper 70s. West winds 5 to 10 miles per hour with gusts up to 20 miles per hour. Monday night, partly cloudy. Lows in the lower 60s. At 1 p.m., weather reports for selected cities. At Mansfield Long Regional Airport, it was cloudy. The temperature was 68 degrees, the dew point 46, and the relative humidity 45%. The wind was southeast, at 12 miles an hour. The pressure was 30.30 inches and rising. Elsewhere across Ohio, skies ranged from partly sunny to cloudy. It was 68 at Worcester, 68 at Marion, 72 at Toledo Express, 69 at Cleveland, and 68 at Akron-Canton Regional Airport. Youngstown reported 66, Cincinnati reported 67, Dayton reported 66, Findlay reported 71, and Columbus reported 65. Reports from nearby cities outside Ohio, skies ranged from partly sunny to cloudy. It was 66 at Pittsburgh, 71 at Detroit, 67 at Buffalo, 70 at Indianapolis, and 77 at Chicago. The current time is 1:25 p.m. Eastern Daylight Time. 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On the latest weather map, the remnant low of East Sitius will move northeast into the Ohio Valley Saturday night through Sunday and exit east of the mid-Atlantic coast by Monday. A cold front will move south across the area late Tuesday. The forecast for the Central Highlands. Today, mostly cloudy. Highs in the lower 70s. Southeast winds 5 to 10 miles per hour with gusts up to 20 miles per hour. Tonight, a chance of rain in the evening, then rain with a slight chance of thunderstorms after midnight. Lows in the mid-50s. Southeast winds 10 to 15 miles per hour with gusts up to 30 miles per hour. Chance of rain near 100%. Sunday, rain with a slight chance of thunderstorms in the morning, then rain in the afternoon. Highs in the mid-60s. East winds 10 to 15 miles per hour with gusts up to 30 miles per hour. Chance of rain near 100%. Sunday night, mostly cloudy. A chance of showers in the evening. Lows in the upper 50s. Northwest winds around 5 miles per hour. Chance of rain 50%. Columbus Day, partly cloudy. Warmer with highs in the upper 70s. West winds 5 to 10 miles per hour with gusts up to 20 miles per hour. Monday night, partly cloudy. Lows in the lower 60s. At 1 p.m., weather reports for selected cities. At Mansfield Long Regional Airport, it was cloudy. The temperature was 68 degrees, the dew point 46, and the relative humidity 45%. The wind was southeast, at 12 miles an hour. The pressure was 30.30 inches and rising. Elsewhere across Ohio, skies ranged from partly sunny to cloudy. It was 68 at Worcester, 68 at Marion, 72 at Toledo Express, 69 at Cleveland, and 68 at Akron-Canton Regional Airport. Youngstown reported 66,
Cincinnati reported 67, Dayton reported 66, Findlay reported 71, and Columbus reported 65. Reports from nearby cities outside Ohio, skies ranged from partly sunny to cloudy. It was 66 at Pittsburgh, 71 at Detroit, 67 at Buffalo, 70 at Indianapolis, and 77 at Chicago.

A cold front will move south across the area late Tuesday. The forecast for the Central Highlands. Today, mostly cloudy. Highs in the lower 70s. Southeast winds 5 to 10 miles per hour with gusts up to 20 miles per hour. Tonight, a chance of rain in the evening, then rain with a slight chance of thunderstorms after midnight. Lows in the mid-50s. Southeast winds 10 to 15 miles per hour with gusts up to 30 miles per hour. Chance of rain near 100%. Sunday, rain with a slight chance of thunderstorms in the morning, then rain in the afternoon. Highs in the mid-60s. East winds 10 to 15 miles per hour with gusts up to 30 miles per hour. Chance of rain near 100%. Sunday night, mostly cloudy. A chance of showers in the evening. Lows in the upper 50s. Northwest winds around 5 miles per hour. Chance of rain 50%. Columbus Day, partly cloudy. Warmer with highs in the upper 70s. West winds 5 to 10 miles per hour with gusts up to 20 miles per hour. Monday night, partly cloudy. Lows in the lower 60s. The extended forecast for the Central Highlands. Tuesday, partly sunny with a chance of showers. Highs in the mid-70s. Chance of rain 30%. Tuesday night, mostly cloudy with a chance of showers in the evening, then partly cloudy after midnight. Cooler with lows in the lower 50s. Chance of rain 30%. Wednesday, partly cloudy. Cooler with highs in the mid-60s. Wednesday night, partly cloudy. Lows in the upper 40s. Thursday, partly sunny with a chance of showers. Highs in the upper 60s. Chance of rain 50%. Thursday night, mostly cloudy with a 50% chance of showers. Lows in the upper 40s. Friday, partly sunny with a 40% chance of showers. Highs in the mid-60s. At 1 p.m., weather reports for selected cities. At Mansfield Lawn Regional Airport, it was cloudy. The temperature was 68 degrees, the dew point 46, and the relative humidity 45%. The wind was southeast, at 12 miles an hour. The pressure was 30.30 inches and rising. Elsewhere across Ohio, skies ranged from partly sunny to cloudy. It was 68 at Worcester, 68 at Marion, 72 at Toledo Express, 69 at Cleveland, and 68 at Akron-Canton Regional Airport. Youngstown reported 66, Cincinnati reported 67, Dayton reported 66, Findlay reported 71, and Columbus reported 65. Reports from nearby cities outside Ohio, skies ranged from partly sunny to cloudy. It was 66 at Pittsburgh, 71 at Detroit, 67 at Buffalo, 70 at Indianapolis, and 77 at Chicago. The current time is 1:32 p.m. Eastern Daylight Time. 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On the latest weather map, the remnant low of East Sitius will move northeast into the Ohio Valley Saturday night through Sunday and exit east of the mid-Atlantic coast by Monday. A cold front will move south across the area late Tuesday. The forecast for the Central Highlands. Today, mostly cloudy. Highs in the lower 70s. Southeast winds 5 to 10 miles per hour with gusts up to 20 miles per hour. Tonight, a chance of rain in the evening, then rain with a slight chance of thunderstorms after midnight. Lows in the mid-50s. Southeast winds 10 to 15 miles per hour with gusts up to 30 miles per hour. Chance of rain near 100%. Sunday, rain with a slight chance of thunderstorms in the morning, then rain in the thunderstorms in the morning, then rain in the afternoon. Highs in the mid-60s. East winds 10 to 15 miles per hour with gusts up to 30 miles per hour. Chance of rain near 100%. Sunday night, mostly cloudy. A chance of showers in the evening. Lows in the upper 50s. Northwest winds around 5 miles per hour. Chance of rain 50%. Columbus Day, partly cloudy. Warmer with highs in the upper 70s. West winds 5 to 10 miles per hour with gusts.

up to 20 miles per hour. Monday night, partly cloudy. Lows in the lower 60s. At 1 p.m., weather reports for selected cities. At Mansfield Long Regional Airport, it was cloudy. The temperature was 68 degrees, the dew point 46, and the relative humidity 45%. The wind was southeast, at 12 miles an hour. The pressure was 30.30 inches and rising. Elsewhere across Ohio, skies ranged from partly sunny to cloudy. It was 68 at Worcester, 68 at Marion, 72 at Toledo Express, 69 at Cleveland, and 68 at Akron-Canton Regional Airport. Youngstown reported 66, Cincinnati reported 67, Dayton reported 66, Findlay reported 71, and Columbus reported 65. Reports from nearby cities outside Ohio, skies ranged from partly sunny to cloudy. It was 66 at Pittsburgh, 71 at Detroit, 67 at Buffalo, 70 at Indianapolis, and 77 at Chicago. The current time is 1:35 p.m. Eastern Daylight Time. 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On the latest weather map, the remnant low of East Sitius will move northeast into the Ohio Valley Saturday night through Sunday and exit east of the mid-Atlantic coast by Monday. A cold front will move south across the area late Tuesday. The forecast for the Central Highlands. Today, mostly cloudy. Highs in the lower 70s. Southeast winds 5 to 10 miles per hour with gusts up to 20 miles per hour. Tonight, a chance of rain in the evening, then rain with a slight chance of thunderstorms after midnight. Lows in the mid-50s. Southeast winds 10 to 15 miles per hour with gusts up to 30 miles per hour. Chance of rain near 100%. Sunday, rain with a slight chance of thunderstorms in the morning, then rain in the afternoon. Highs in the mid-60s. East winds 10 to 15 miles per hour with gusts up to 30 miles per hour. Chance of rain near 100%. Sunday night, mostly cloudy. A chance of showers in the evening. Lows in the upper 50s. Northwest winds around 5 miles per hour. Chance of rain 50%. Columbus Day, partly cloudy. Warmer with highs in the upper 70s. West winds 5 to 10 miles per hour with gusts up to 20 miles per hour. Monday night, partly cloudy. Lows in the lower 60s. At 1 p.m., weather reports for selected cities. At Mansfield Long Regional Airport, it was cloudy. The temperature was 68 degrees, the dew point 46, and the relative humidity 45%. The wind was southeast, at 12 miles an hour. The pressure was 30.30 inches and rising. Elsewhere across Ohio, skies ranged from partly sunny to cloudy. It was 68 at Worcester, 68 at Marion, 72 at Toledo Express, 69 at Cleveland, and 68 at Akron-Canton Regional Airport. Youngstown reported 66, Cincinnati reported 67, Dayton reported 66, Findlay reported 71, and Columbus reported 65. Reports from nearby cities outside Ohio, skies ranged from partly sunny to cloudy. It was 66 at Pittsburgh, 71 at Detroit, 67 at Buffalo, 70 at Indianapolis, and 77 at Chicago. The current time is 1:37 p.m. Eastern Daylight Time. 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On the latest weather map, the remnant low of East Sitius will move northeast into the Ohio Valley Saturday night through Sunday and exit east of the mid-Atlantic coast by Monday. A cold front will move south across the area late Tuesday. The forecast for the Central Highlands. Today, mostly cloudy. Highs in the lower 70s. Southeast winds 5 to 10 miles per hour with gusts up to 20 miles per hour. Tonight, a chance of rain in the evening, then rain with a slight chance of thunderstorms after midnight.
lows in the mid-50s. Southeast winds 10 to 15 miles per hour with gusts up to 30 miles per hour. Chance of rain near 100%. Sunday, rain with a slight chance of thunderstorms in the morning, then rain in the afternoon. Highs in the mid-60s. East winds 10 to 15 miles per hour with gusts up to 30 miles per hour. Chance of rain near 100%. Sunday night, mostly cloudy. A chance of showers in the evening. Lows in the upper 50s. Northwest winds around 5 miles per hour. Chance of rain 50%. Columbus Day, partly cloudy. Warmer with highs in the upper 70s. West winds 5 to 10 miles per hour with gusts up to 20 miles per hour. Monday night, partly cloudy. Lows in the lower 60s. At 1 p.m., weather reports for selected cities. At Mansfield Long Regional Airport, it was cloudy. The temperature was 68 degrees, the dew point 46, and the relative humidity 45%. The wind was southeast, at 12 miles an hour. The pressure was 30.30 inches and rising. Elsewhere across Ohio, skies ranged from partly sunny to cloudy. It was 68 at Worcester, 68 at Marion, 72 at Toledo Express, 69 at Cleveland, and 68 at Akron-Canton Regional Airport. Youngstown reported 66, Cincinnati reported 67, Dayton reported 66, Findlay reported 71, and Columbus reported 65. Reports from nearby cities outside Ohio, skies ranged from partly sunny to cloudy. It was 66 at Pittsburgh, 71 at Detroit, 67 at Buffalo, 70 at Indianapolis, and 77 at Chicago. The extended forecast for the Central Highlands. Tuesday, partly sunny with a chance of showers. Highs in the mid-70s. Chance of rain 30%. Tuesday night, mostly cloudy with a chance of showers in the evening, then partly cloudy after midnight. Cooler with lows in the lower 50s. Chance of rain 30%. Wednesday, partly cloudy. Cooler with highs in the mid-60s. Wednesday night, partly cloudy. Lows in the upper 40s. Thursday, partly sunny with a chance of showers. Highs in the upper 60s. Chance of rain 50%. Thursday night, mostly cloudy with a 50% chance of showers. Lows in the upper 40s. Friday, partly sunny with a 40% chance of showers. Highs in the mid-60s. The current time is 1:41 p.m. Eastern Daylight Time. 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On the latest weather map, the remnant low of East Sitius will move northeast into the Ohio Valley Saturday night through Sunday and exit east of the mid-Atlantic coast by Monday. A cold front will move south across the area late Tuesday. The forecast for the Central Highlands. Today, mostly cloudy. Highs in the lower 70s. Southeast winds 5 to 10 miles per hour with gusts up to 20 miles per hour. Tonight, a chance of rain in the evening, then rain with a slight chance of thunderstorms after midnight. Lows in the mid-50s. Southeast winds 10 to 15 miles per hour with gusts up to 30 miles per hour. Chance of rain near 100%. Sunday, rain with a slight chance of thunderstorms in the morning, then rain in the afternoon. Highs in the mid-60s. East winds 10 to 15 miles per hour with gusts up to 30 miles per hour. Chance of rain near 100%. Sunday night, mostly cloudy. A chance of showers in the evening. Lows in the upper 50s. Northwest winds around 5 miles per hour. Chance of rain 50%. Columbus Day, partly cloudy. Warmer with highs in the upper 70s. West winds 5 to 10 miles per hour with gusts up to 20 miles per hour. Monday night, partly cloudy. Lows in the lower 60s. At 1 p.m., weather reports for selected cities. At Mansfield Long Regional Airport, it was cloudy. The temperature was 68 degrees, the dew point 46, and the relative humidity 45%. The wind was southeast, at 12 miles an hour.
the pressure was 30.30 inches and rising. Elsewhere across Ohio, skies ranged from partly sunny to cloudy. It was 68 at Worcester, 68 at Marion, 72 at Toledo Express, 69 at Cleveland, and 68 at Akron-Canton Regional Airport. Youngstown reported 66, Cincinnati reported 67, Dayton reported 66, Findlay reported 71, and Columbus reported 65. Reports from nearby cities outside Ohio, skies ranged from partly sunny to cloudy. It was 66 at Pittsburgh, 71 at Detroit, 67 at Buffalo, 70 at Indianapolis, and 77 at Chicago. The current time is 1:44 p.m. Eastern Daylight Time. 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On the latest weather map, the remnant low of East Sias will move northeast into the Ohio Valley Saturday night through Sunday and exit east of the mid-Atlantic coast by Monday. A cold front will move south across the area late Tuesday. The forecast for the Central Highlands. Today, mostly cloudy. Highs in the lower 70s. Southeast winds 5 to 10 miles per hour with gusts up to 20 miles per hour. Tonight, a chance of rain in the evening, then rain with a slight chance of thunderstorms after midnight. Lows in the mid-50s. Southeast winds 10 to 15 miles per hour with gusts up to 30 miles per hour. Chance of rain near 100%. Sunday, rain with a slight chance of thunderstorms in the morning, then rain in the afternoon. Highs in the mid-60s. East winds 10 to 15 miles per hour with gusts up to 30 miles per hour. Chance of rain near 100%. Sunday night, mostly cloudy. A chance of showers in the evening. Lows in the upper 50s. Northwest winds around 5 miles per hour. Chance of rain 50%. Columbus Day, partly cloudy. Warmer with highs in the upper 70s. West winds 5 to 10 miles per hour with gusts up to 20 miles per hour. Monday night, partly cloudy. Lows in the lower 60s. At 1 p.m., weather reports for selected cities. At Mansfield Long Regional Airport, it was cloudy. The temperature was 68 degrees, the dew point 46, and the relative humidity 45%. The wind was southeast, at 12 miles an hour. The pressure was 30.30 inches and rising. Elsewhere across Ohio, skies ranged from partly sunny to cloudy. It was 68 at Worcester, 68 at Marion, 72 at Toledo Express, 69 at Cleveland, and 68 at Akron-Canton Regional Airport. Youngstown reported 66, Cincinnati reported 67, Dayton reported 66, Findlay reported 71, and Columbus reported 65. Reports from nearby cities outside Ohio, skies ranged from partly sunny to cloudy. It was 66 at Pittsburgh, 71 at Detroit, 67 at Buffalo, 70 at Indianapolis, and 77 at Chicago. The current time is 1:47 p.m. Eastern Daylight Time. 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On the latest weather map, the remnant low of East Sias will move northeast into the Ohio Valley Saturday night through Sunday and exit east of the mid-Atlantic coast by Monday. A cold front will move south across the area late Tuesday. The forecast for the Central Highlands. Today, mostly cloudy. Highs in the lower 70s. Southeast winds 5 to 10 miles per hour with gusts up to 20 miles per hour. Tonight, a chance of rain in the evening, then rain with a slight chance of thunderstorms after midnight. Lows in the mid-50s. Southeast winds 10 to 15 miles per hour with gusts up to 30 miles per hour. Chance of rain near 100%. Sunday, rain with a slight chance of thunderstorms in the morning, then rain in the afternoon. Highs in the mid-60s. East winds 10 to 15 miles per hour with gusts up to 30 miles per hour.
Chance of rain near 100%. Sunday night, mostly cloudy. A chance of showers in the evening. Lows in the upper 50s. Northwest winds around 5 miles per hour. Chance of rain 50%. Columbus Day, partly cloudy. Warmer with highs in the upper 70s. West winds 5 to 10 miles per hour with gusts up to 20 miles per hour. Monday night, partly cloudy. Lows in the lower 60s. At 1 p.m., weather reports for selected cities. At Mansfield Long Regional Airport, it was cloudy. The temperature was 68 degrees, the dew point 46, and the relative humidity 45%. The wind was southeast, at 12 miles an hour. The pressure was 30.30 inches and rising. Elsewhere across Ohio, skies ranged from partly sunny to cloudy. It was 68 at Worcester, 68 at Marion, 72 at Toledo Express, 69 at Cleveland, and 68 at Akron-Canton Regional Airport. Youngstown reported 66, Cincinnati reported 67, Dayton reported 66, Findlay reported 71, and Columbus reported 65. Reports from nearby cities outside Ohio, skies ranged from partly sunny to cloudy. It was 66 at Pittsburgh, 71 at Detroit, 67 at Buffalo, 70 at Indianapolis, and 77 at Chicago. The extended forecast for the Central Highlands. Tuesday, partly sunny with a chance of showers. Highs in the mid-70s. Chance of rain 30%. Tuesday night, mostly cloudy with a chance of showers in the evening, then partly cloudy after midnight. Cooler with lows in the lower 50s. Chance of rain 30%. Wednesday, partly cloudy. Cooler with highs in the mid-60s. Wednesday night, partly cloudy. Lows in the upper 40s. Thursday, partly sunny with a chance of showers. Highs in the upper 60s. Chance of rain 50%. Thursday night, mostly cloudy with a 50% chance of showers. Lows in the upper 40s. Friday, partly sunny with a 40% chance of showers. Highs in the mid-60s. The current time is 1:51 p.m. Eastern Daylight Time. 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On the latest weather map, the remnant low of East Sias will move northeast into the Ohio Valley Saturday night through Sunday and exit east of the mid-Atlantic coast by Monday. A cold front will move south across the area late Tuesday. The forecast for the Central Highlands. Today, mostly cloudy. Highs in the lower 70s. Southeast winds 5 to 10 miles per hour with gusts up to 20 miles per hour. Tonight, a chance of rain in the evening, then rain with a slight chance of thunderstorms after midnight. Lows in the mid-50s. Southeast winds 10 to 15 miles per hour with gusts up to 30 miles per hour. Chance of rain near 100%. Sunday, rain with a slight chance of thunderstorms in the morning, then rain in the afternoon. Highs in the mid-60s. East winds 10 to 15 miles per hour with gusts up to 30 miles per hour. Chance of rain near 100%. Sunday night, mostly cloudy. A chance of showers in the evening. Lows in the upper 50s. Northwest winds around 5 miles per hour. Chance of rain 50%. Columbus Day, partly cloudy. Warmer with highs in the upper 70s. West winds 5 to 10 miles per hour with gusts up to 20 miles per hour. Monday night, partly cloudy. Lows in the lower 60s. At 1 p.m., weather reports for selected cities. At Mansfield Long Regional Airport, it was cloudy. The temperature was 68 degrees, the dew point 46, and the relative humidity 45%. The wind was southeast, at 12 miles an hour. The pressure was 30.30 inches and rising. Elsewhere across Ohio, skies ranged from partly sunny to cloudy. It was 68 at Worcester, 68 at Marion, 72 at Toledo Express, 69 at Cleveland, and 68 at Akron-Canton Regional Airport. Youngstown reported 66, Cincinnati reported 67, Dayton reported 66,
Findlay reported 71, and Columbus reported 65. Reports from nearby cities outside Ohio, skies ranged from partly sunny to cloudy. It was 66 at Pittsburgh, 71 at Detroit, 67 at Buffalo, 70 at Indianapolis, and 77 at Chicago. The current time is 1:54 p.m. Eastern Daylight Time. 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On the latest weather map, the remnant low of East Sias will move northeast into the Ohio Valley Saturday night through Sunday and exit east of the mid-Atlantic coast by Monday. A cold front will move south across the area late Tuesday. The forecast for the Central Highlands. Today, mostly cloudy. Highs in the lower 70s. Southeast winds 5 to 10 miles per hour with gusts up to 20 miles per hour. Tonight, a chance of rain in the evening, then rain with a slight chance of thunderstorms after midnight. Lows in the mid-50s. Southeast winds 10 to 15 miles per hour with gusts up to 30 miles per hour. Chance of rain near 100%. Sunday, rain with a slight chance of thunderstorms in the morning, then rain in the afternoon. Highs in the mid-60s. East winds 10 to 15 miles per hour with gusts up to 30 miles per hour. Chance of rain near 100%. Sunday night, mostly cloudy. A chance of showers in the evening. Lows in the upper 50s. Northwest winds around 5 miles per hour. Chance of rain 50%. Columbus Day, partly cloudy. Warmer with highs in the upper 70s. West winds 5 to 10 miles per hour with gusts up to 20 miles per hour. Monday night, partly cloudy. Lows in the lower 60s. At 1 p.m., weather reports for selected cities. At Mansfield Long Regional Airport, it was cloudy. The temperature was 68 degrees, the dew point 46, and the relative humidity 45%. The wind was southeast, at 12 miles an hour. The pressure was 30.30 inches and rising. Elsewhere across Ohio, skies ranged from partly sunny to cloudy. It was 68 at Worcester, 68 at Marion, 72 at Toledo Express, 69 at Cleveland, and 68 at Akron-Canton Regional Airport. Youngstown reported 66, Cincinnati reported 67, Dayton reported 66, Findlay reported 71, and Columbus reported 65. Reports from nearby cities outside Ohio, skies ranged from partly sunny to cloudy. It was 66 at Pittsburgh, 71 at Detroit, 67 at Buffalo, 70 at Indianapolis, and 77 at Chicago. The current time is 1:56 p.m. Eastern Daylight Time. 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On the latest weather map, the remnant low of East Sias will move northeast into the Ohio Valley Saturday night through Sunday and exit east of the mid-Atlantic coast by Monday. A cold front will move south across the area late Tuesday. The forecast for the Central Highlands. Today, mostly cloudy. Highs in the lower 70s. Southeast winds 5 to 10 miles per hour with gusts up to 20 miles per hour. Tonight, a chance of rain in the evening, then rain with a slight chance of thunderstorms after midnight. Lows in the mid-50s. Southeast winds 10 to 15 miles per hour with gusts up to 30 miles per hour. Chance of rain near 100%. Sunday, rain with a slight chance of thunderstorms in the morning, then rain in the afternoon. Highs in the mid-60s. East winds 10 to 15 miles per hour with gusts up to 30 miles per hour. Chance of rain near 100%. Sunday night, mostly cloudy. A chance of showers in the evening. Lows in the upper 50s. Northwest winds around 5 miles per hour. Chance of rain 50%. Columbus Day, partly cloudy. Warmer with highs in the upper 70s. West winds 5 to 10 miles per hour with gusts up to 20 miles per hour.
Monday night, partly cloudy. Lows in the lower 60s. 1 p.m., weather reports for selected cities. At Mansfield-Lom Regional Airport, it was cloudy. The temperature was 68 degrees, the dew point 46, and the relative humidity 45%. The wind was southeast, at 12 miles an hour. The pressure was 30.30 inches and rising. Elsewhere across Ohio, skies ranged from partly sunny to cloudy. It was 68 at Worcester, 68 at Marion, 72 at Toledo Express, 69 at Cleveland, and 68 at Akron-Canton Regional Airport. Youngstown reported 66, Cincinnati reported 67, Dayton reported 66, Findlay reported 71, and Columbus reported 65. Reports from nearby cities outside Ohio, skies ranged from partly sunny to cloudy. It was 66 at Pittsburgh, 71 at Detroit, 67 at Buffalo, 70 at Indianapolis, and 77 at Chicago. The current time is 1:59 p.m. Eastern Daylight Time. 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The Nearshore Marine Forecast. For the following marine location, the islands to Vermilion. This afternoon, southeast winds 10 to 15 knots. Mostly cloudy. Waves 2 feet or less. Tonight, southeast winds 10 to 15 knots, increasing to 15 to 20 knots. Rain with a slight chance of thunderstorms overnight. Waves 1 to 3 feet. Sunday, southeast winds 15 to 20 knots, becoming northeast 5 to 15 knots. Rain. Waves 1 to 3 feet. Sunday night, northeast winds 5 to 10 knots, becoming northwest. A chance of showers in the evening. Waves 2 feet or less. Winds and waves higher in and near thunderstorms. The water temperature off Toledo is 64 degrees, off Cleveland 66 degrees, and off Erie 64 degrees. The extended forecast for the Central Highlands. Tuesday, partly sunny with a chance of showers. Highs in the mid-70s. Chance of rain 30%. Tuesday night, mostly cloudy with a chance of showers in the evening, then partly cloudy after midnight. Cooler with lows in the lower 50s. Chance of rain 30%. Wednesday, partly cloudy. Cooler with highs in the mid-60s. Wednesday night, partly cloudy. Lows in the upper 40s. Thursday, partly sunny with a chance of showers. Highs in the upper 60s. Chance of rain 50%. Thursday night, mostly cloudy with a 50% chance of showers. Lows in the upper 40s. Friday, partly sunny with a 40% chance of showers. Highs in the mid-60s. On the latest weather map, the remnant low of East Sias will move northeast into the Ohio Valley Saturday night through Sunday and exit east of the mid-Atlantic coast by Monday. A cold front will move south across the area late Tuesday. The forecast for the Central Highlands. Today, mostly cloudy. Highs in the lower 70s. Southeast winds 5 to 10 miles per hour with gusts up to 20 miles per hour. Tonight, a chance of rain in the evening, then rain with a slight chance of thunderstorms after midnight. Lows in the mid-50s. Southeast winds 10 to 15 miles per hour with gusts up to 30 miles per hour. Chance of rain near 100%. Sunday, rain with a slight chance of thunderstorms in the morning, then rain in the afternoon. Highs in the mid-60s. East winds 10 to 15 miles per hour with gusts up to 30 miles per hour. Chance of rain near 100%. Sunday night, mostly cloudy. A chance of showers in the evening. Lows in the upper 50s. Northwest winds around 5 miles per hour. Chance of rain 50%. Columbus Day, partly cloudy. Warmer with highs in the upper 70s. West winds 5 to 10 miles per hour with gusts up to 20 miles per hour. Monday night, partly cloudy. Lows in the lower 60s. At 1 p.m., weather reports for selected cities. At Mansfield-Lom Regional Airport, it was cloudy.
The temperature was 68 degrees, the dew point 46, and the relative humidity 45%. The wind was southeast, at 12 miles an hour. The pressure was 30.30 inches and rising. Elsewhere across Ohio, skies ranged from partly sunny to cloudy. It was 68 at Wooster, 68 at Marion, 72 at Toledo Express, 69 at Cleveland, and 68 at Akron-Canton Regional Airport. Youngstown reported 66, Cincinnati reported 67, Dayton reported 66, Findlay reported 71, and Columbus reported 65. Reports from nearby cities outside Ohio, skies ranged from partly sunny to cloudy. It was 66 at Pittsburgh, 71 at Detroit, 67 at Buffalo, 70 at Indianapolis, and 77 at Chicago. The current time is 2:04 p.m. Eastern Daylight Time. 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On the latest weather map, the remnant low of East Sias will move northeast into the Ohio Valley Saturday night through Sunday and exit east of the mid-Atlantic coast by Monday. A cold front will move south across the area late Tuesday. The forecast for the Central Highlands. Today, mostly cloudy. Highs in the lower 70s. Southeast winds 5 to 10 miles per hour with gusts up to 20 miles per hour. Tonight, a chance of rain in the evening, then rain with a slight chance of thunderstorms after midnight. Lows in the mid-50s. Southeast winds 10 to 15 miles per hour with gusts up to 30 miles per hour. Chance of rain near 100%. Sunday, rain with a slight chance of thunderstorms in the morning, then rain in the afternoon. Highs in the mid-60s. East winds 10 to 15 miles per hour with gusts up to 30 miles per hour. Chance of rain near 100%. Sunday night, mostly cloudy. A chance of showers in the evening. Lows in the upper 50s. Northwest winds around 5 miles per hour. Chance of rain 50%. Columbus Day, partly cloudy. Warmer with highs in the upper 70s. West winds 5 to 10 miles per hour with gusts up to 20 miles per hour. Monday night, partly cloudy. Lows in the lower 60s. At 2 p.m., weather reports for selected cities. At Mansfield-Lom Regional Airport, it was partly sunny. The temperature was 67 degrees, the dew point 47, and the relative humidity 48%. The wind was east, at 8 miles an hour. The pressure was 30.27 inches and falling. Elsewhere across Ohio, skies ranged from partly sunny to cloudy. It was 68 at Wooster, 67 at Marion, 74 at Toledo Express, 71 at Cleveland, and 67 at Akron-Canton Regional Airport. Youngstown reported 68, Cincinnati reported 67, Dayton reported 66, Findlay reported 72, and Columbus reported 65. Reports from nearby cities outside Ohio, skies ranged from partly sunny to cloudy. It was 67 at Pittsburgh, 69 at Detroit, 69 at Buffalo, 73 at Indianapolis, and 79 at Chicago. The current time is 2:07 p.m. Eastern Daylight Time. 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On the latest weather map, the remnant low of East Sias will move northeast into the Ohio Valley Saturday night through Sunday and exit east of the mid-Atlantic coast by Monday. A cold front will move south across the area late Tuesday. The forecast for the Central Highlands. Today, mostly cloudy. Highs in the lower 70s. Southeast winds 5 to 10 miles per hour with gusts up to 20 miles per hour. Tonight, a chance of rain in the evening, then rain with a slight chance of thunderstorms after midnight. Lows in the mid-50s. Southeast winds 10 to 15 miles per hour with gusts up to 30 miles per hour. Chance of rain near 100%.
Sunday, rain with a slight chance of thunderstorms in the morning, then rain in the afternoon. Highs in the mid-60s. East winds 10 to 15 miles per hour with gusts up to 30 miles per hour. Chance of rain near 100%. Sunday night, mostly cloudy. A chance of showers in the evening. Lows in the upper 50s. Northwest winds around 5 miles per hour. Chance of rain 50%. Columbus Day, partly cloudy. Warmer with highs in the upper 70s. West winds 5 to 10 miles per hour with gusts up to 20 miles per hour. Monday night, partly cloudy. Lows in the lower 60s. At 2 p.m., weather reports for selected cities. At Mansfield Long Regional Airport, it was partly sunny. The temperature was 67 degrees, the dew point 47, and the relative humidity 48%. The wind was east, at 8 miles an hour. The pressure was 30.27 inches and falling. Elsewhere across Ohio, skies ranged from partly sunny to cloudy. It was 68 at Worcester, 67 at Marion, 74 at Toledo Express, 71 at Cleveland, and 67 at Akron-Canton Regional Airport. Youngstown reported 68, Cincinnati reported 67, Dayton reported 66, Findlay reported 72, and Columbus reported 65. Reports from nearby cities outside Ohio, skies ranged from partly sunny to cloudy. It was 67 at Pittsburgh, 69 at Detroit, 69 at Buffalo, 73 at Indianapolis, and 79 at Chicago. The extended forecast for the Central Highlands. Tuesday, partly sunny with a chance of showers. Highs in the mid-70s. Chance of rain 30%. Tuesday night, mostly cloudy with a chance of showers in the evening, then partly cloudy after midnight. Cooler with lows in the lower 50s. Chance of rain 30%. Wednesday, partly cloudy. Cooler with highs in the mid-60s. Wednesday night, partly cloudy. Lows in the upper 40s. Thursday, partly sunny with a chance of showers. Highs in the upper 60s. Chance of rain 50%. Thursday night, mostly cloudy with a 50% chance of showers. Lows in the upper 40s. Friday, partly sunny with a 40% chance of showers. Highs in the mid-60s. The current time is 2:11 p.m. Eastern Daylight Time. 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On the latest weather map, the remnant low of East Sias will move northeast into the Ohio Valley Saturday night through Sunday and exit east of the mid-Atlantic coast by Monday. A cold front will move south across the area late Tuesday. The forecast for the Central Highlands. Today, mostly cloudy. Highs in the lower 70s. Southeast winds 5 to 10 miles per hour with gusts up to 20 miles per hour. Tonight, a chance of rain in the evening, then rain with a slight chance of thunderstorms after midnight. Lows in the mid-50s. Southeast winds 10 to 15 miles per hour with gusts up to 30 miles per hour. Chance of rain near 100%. Sunday, rain with a slight chance of thunderstorms in the morning, then rain in the afternoon. Highs in the mid-60s. East winds 10 to 15 miles per hour with gusts up to 30 miles per hour. Chance of rain near 100%. Sunday night, mostly cloudy. A chance of showers in the evening. Lows in the upper 50s. Northwest winds around 5 miles per hour. Chance of rain 50%. Columbus Day, partly cloudy. Warmer with highs in the upper 70s. West winds 5 to 10 miles per hour with gusts up to 20 miles per hour. Monday night, partly cloudy. Lows in the lower 60s. At 2 p.m., weather reports for selected cities. At Mansfield Long Regional Airport, it was partly sunny. The temperature was 67 degrees, the dew point 47, and the relative humidity 48%. The wind was east, at 8 miles an hour. The pressure was 30.27 inches and falling. Elsewhere across Ohio, skies ranged from partly sunny to cloudy. It was 68 at Worcester,
67 at Marion, 74 at Toledo Express, 71 at Cleveland, and 67 at Akron-Canton Regional Airport. Youngstown reported 68, Cincinnati reported 67, Dayton reported 66, Findlay reported 72, and Columbus reported 65. Reports from nearby cities outside Ohio, skies ranged from partly sunny to cloudy. It was 67 at Pittsburgh, 69 at Detroit, 69 at Buffalo, 73 at Indianapolis, and 79 at Chicago. At 2 p.m., weather reports for selected cities. At Mansfield Lawn Regional Airport, it was partly sunny. The temperature was 67 degrees, the dew point 47, and the relative humidity 48%. The wind was east, at 8 miles an hour. The pressure was 30.27 inches and falling. Elsewhere across Ohio, skies ranged from partly sunny to cloudy. It was 68 at Worcester, 67 at Marion, 74 at Toledo Express, 71 at Cleveland, and 67 at Akron-Canton Regional Airport. Youngstown reported 68, Cincinnati reported 67, Dayton reported 66, Findlay reported 72, and Columbus reported 65. Reports from nearby cities outside Ohio, skies ranged from partly sunny to cloudy. It was 67 at Pittsburgh, 69 at Detroit, 69 at Buffalo, 73 at Indianapolis, and 79 at Chicago. The current time is 2:15 p.m. Eastern Daylight Time. 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On the latest weather map, the remnant low of East Sias will move northeast into the Ohio Valley Saturday night through Sunday and exit east of the mid-Atlantic coast by Monday. A cold front will move south across the area late Tuesday. The forecast for the Central Highlands. Today, mostly cloudy. Highs in the lower 70s. Southeast winds 5 to 10 miles per hour with gusts up to 20 miles per hour. Tonight, a chance of rain in the evening, then rain with a slight chance of thunderstorms after midnight. Lows in the mid-50s. Southeast winds 10 to 15 miles per hour with gusts up to 30 miles per hour. Chance of rain near 100%. Sunday, rain with a slight chance of thunderstorms in the morning, then rain in the afternoon. Highs in the mid-60s. East winds 10 to 15 miles per hour with gusts up to 30 miles per hour. Chance of rain near 100%. Sunday night, mostly cloudy. A chance of showers in the evening. Lows in the upper 50s. Northwest winds around 5 miles per hour. Chance of rain 50%. Columbus Day, partly cloudy. Warmer with highs in the upper 70s. West winds 5 to 10 miles per hour with gusts up to 20 miles per hour. Monday night, partly cloudy. Lows in the lower 60s. At 2 p.m., weather reports for selected cities. At Mansfield Lawn Regional Airport, it was partly sunny. The temperature was 67 degrees, the dew point 47, and the relative humidity 48%. The wind was east, at 8 miles an hour. The pressure was 30.27 inches and falling. Elsewhere across Ohio, skies ranged from partly sunny to cloudy. It was 68 at Worcester, 67 at Marion, 74 at Toledo Express, 71 at Cleveland, and 67 at Akron-Canton Regional Airport. Youngstown reported 68, Cincinnati reported 67, Dayton reported 66, Findlay reported 72, and Columbus reported 65. Reports from nearby cities outside Ohio, skies ranged from partly sunny to cloudy. It was 67 at Pittsburgh, 69 at Detroit, 69 at Buffalo, 73 at Indianapolis, and 79 at Chicago. The current time is 2:18 p.m. Eastern Daylight Time. 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On the latest weather map,
the remnant low of East Sias will move northeast into the Ohio Valley Saturday night through Sunday and exit east of the mid-Atlantic coast by Monday. A cold front will move south across the area late Tuesday. The forecast for the Central Highlands. Today, mostly cloudy. Highs in the lower 70s. Southeast winds 5 to 10 miles per hour with gusts up to 20 miles per hour. Tonight, a chance of rain in the evening, then rain with a slight chance of thunderstorms after midnight. Lows in the mid-50s. Southeast winds 10 to 15 miles per hour with gusts up to 30 miles per hour. Chance of rain near 100%. Sunday, rain with a slight chance of thunderstorms in the morning, then rain in the afternoon. Highs in the mid-60s. East winds 10 to 15 miles per hour with gusts up to 30 miles per hour. Chance of rain near 100%. Sunday night, mostly cloudy. A chance of showers in the evening. Lows in the upper 50s. Northwest winds around 5 miles per hour. Chance of rain 50%. Columbus Day, partly cloudy. Warmer with highs in the upper 70s. West winds 5 to 10 miles per hour with gusts up to 20 miles per hour. Monday night, partly cloudy. Lows in the lower 60s. At 2 p.m., weather reports for selected cities. At Mansfield-Lom Regional Airport, it was partly sunny. The temperature was 67 degrees, the dew point 47, and the relative humidity 48%. The wind was east, at 8 miles an hour. The pressure was 30.27 inches and falling. Elsewhere across Ohio, skies ranged from partly sunny to cloudy. It was 68 at Worcester, 67 at Marion, 74 at Toledo Express, 71 at Cleveland, and 67 at Akron-Canton Regional Airport. Youngstown reported 68, Cincinnati reported 67, Dayton reported 66, Findlay reported 72, and Columbus reported 65. Reports from nearby cities outside Ohio, skies ranged from partly sunny to cloudy. It was 67 at Pittsburgh, 69 at Detroit, 69 at Buffalo, 73 at Indianapolis, and 79 at Chicago. The extended forecast for the Central Highlands. Tuesday, partly sunny with a chance of showers. Highs in the mid-70s. Chance of rain 30%. Tuesday night, mostly cloudy with a chance of showers in the evening, then partly cloudy after midnight. Cooler with lows in the lower 50s. Chance of rain 30%. Wednesday, partly cloudy. Cooler with highs in the mid-60s. Wednesday night, partly cloudy. Lows in the upper 40s. Thursday, partly sunny with a chance of showers. Highs in the upper 60s. Chance of rain 50%. Thursday night, mostly cloudy with a 50% chance of showers. Lows in the upper 40s. Friday, partly sunny with a 40% chance of showers. Highs in the mid-60s. The current time is 2:21 p.m. Eastern Daylight Time. 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On the latest weather map, the remnant low of East Sias will move northeast into the Ohio Valley Saturday night through Sunday and exit east of the mid-Atlantic coast by Monday. A cold front will move south across the area late Tuesday. The forecast for the Central Highlands. Today, mostly cloudy. Highs in the lower 70s. Southeast winds 5 to 10 miles per hour with gusts up to 20 miles per hour. Tonight, a chance of rain in the evening, then rain with a slight chance of thunderstorms after midnight. Lows in the mid-50s. Southeast winds 10 to 15 miles per hour with gusts up to 30 miles per hour. Chance of rain near 100%. Sunday, rain with a slight chance of thunderstorms in the morning, then rain in the afternoon. Highs in the mid-60s. East winds 10 to 15 miles per hour with gusts up to 30 miles per hour. Chance of rain near 100%. Sunday night, mostly cloudy. A chance of showers in the evening. Lows in the upper 50s. Northwest winds around 5 miles per hour. Chance of rain 50%. Columbus Day, partly cloudy.
warmer with highs in the upper 70s. West winds 5 to 10 miles per hour with gusts up to 20 miles per hour. Monday night, partly cloudy. Lows in the lower 60s. At 2 p.m., weather reports for selected cities. At Mansfield Lawn Regional Airport, it was partly sunny. The temperature was 67 degrees, the dew point 47, and the relative humidity 48%. The wind was east, at 8 miles an hour. The pressure was 30.27 inches and falling. Elsewhere across Ohio, skies ranged from partly sunny to cloudy. It was 68 at Worcester, 67 at Marion, 74 at Toledo Express, 71 at Cleveland, and 67 at Akron-Canton Regional Airport. Youngstown reported 68, Cincinnati reported 67, Dayton reported 66, Findlay reported 72, and Columbus reported 65. Reports from nearby cities outside Ohio, skies ranged from partly sunny to cloudy. It was 67 at Pittsburgh, 69 at Detroit, 69 at Buffalo, 73 at Indianapolis, and 79 at Chicago. The current time is 2:24 p.m. Eastern Daylight Time. 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On the latest weather map, the remnant low of East Sias will move northeast into the Ohio Valley Saturday night through Sunday and exit east of the mid-Atlantic coast by Monday. A cold front will move south across the area late Tuesday. The forecast for the Central Highlands. Today, mostly cloudy. Highs in the lower 70s. Southeast winds 5 to 10 miles per hour with gusts up to 20 miles per hour. Tonight, a chance of rain in the evening, then rain with a slight chance of thunderstorms after midnight. Lows in the mid-50s. Southeast winds 10 to 15 miles per hour with gusts up to 30 miles per hour. Chance of rain near 100%. Sunday, rain with a slight chance of thunderstorms in the morning, then rain in the afternoon. Highs in the mid-60s. East winds 10 to 15 miles per hour with gusts up to 30 miles per hour. Chance of rain near 100%. Sunday night, mostly cloudy. A chance of showers in the evening. Lows in the upper 50s. Northwest winds around 5 miles per hour. Chance of rain 50%. Columbus Day, partly cloudy. Warmer with highs in the upper 70s. West winds 5 to 10 miles per hour with gusts up to 20 miles per hour. Monday night, partly cloudy. Lows in the lower 60s. At 2 p.m., weather reports for selected cities. At Mansfield Lawn Regional Airport, it was partly sunny. The temperature was 67 degrees, the dew point 47, and the relative humidity 48%. The wind was east, at 8 miles an hour. The pressure was 30.27 inches and falling. Elsewhere across Ohio, skies ranged from partly sunny to cloudy. It was 68 at Worcester, 67 at Marion, 74 at Toledo Express, 71 at Cleveland, and 67 at Akron-Canton Regional Airport. Youngstown reported 68, Cincinnati reported 67, Dayton reported 66, Findlay reported 72, and Columbus reported 65. Reports from nearby cities outside Ohio, skies ranged from partly sunny to cloudy. It was 67 at Pittsburgh, 69 at Detroit, 69 at Buffalo, 73 at Indianapolis, and 79 at Chicago. The current time is 2:27 p.m. Eastern Daylight Time. 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On the latest weather map, the remnant low of East Sias will move northeast into the Ohio Valley Saturday night through Sunday and exit east of the mid-Atlantic coast by Monday. A cold front will move south across the area late Tuesday. The forecast for the Central Highlands. Today, mostly cloudy. Highs in the lower 70s. Southeast winds 5 to 10 miles per hour with gusts up to 20 miles per hour.
Tonight, a chance of rain in the evening, then rain with a slight chance of thunderstorms after midnight. Lows in the mid-50s. Southeast winds 10 to 15 miles per hour with gusts up to 30 miles per hour. Chance of rain near 100%. Sunday, rain with a slight chance of thunderstorms in the morning, then rain in the afternoon.

At 2 p.m., weather reports for selected cities at Mansfield-Lom Regional Airport, it was partly sunny. The temperature was 67 degrees, the dew point 47, and the relative humidity 48%. The wind was east, at 8 miles an hour. The pressure was 30.27 inches and falling. Elsewhere across Ohio, skies ranged from partly sunny to cloudy. It was 68 at Worcester, 67 at Marion, 74 at Toledo Express, 71 at Cleveland, and 67 at Akron-Canton Regional Airport. Youngstown reported 68, Cincinnati reported 67, Dayton reported 66, Findlay reported 72, and Columbus reported 65. Reports from nearby cities outside Ohio, skies ranged from partly sunny to cloudy. It was 67 at Pittsburgh, 69 at Detroit, 69 at Buffalo, 73 at Indianapolis, and 79 at Chicago. The extended forecast for the Central Highlands. Tuesday, partly sunny with a chance of showers. Highs in the mid-70s. Chance of rain 30%. Tuesday night, mostly cloudy with a chance of showers in the evening, then partly cloudy after midnight. Cooler with lows in the lower 50s. Chance of rain 30%. Wednesday, partly cloudy. Cooler with highs in the mid-60s. Wednesday night, partly cloudy. Lows in the upper 40s. Thursday, partly sunny with a chance of showers. Highs in the upper 60s. Chance of rain 50%. Thursday night, mostly cloudy with a 50% chance of showers. Lows in the upper 40s. Friday, partly sunny with a 40% chance of showers. Highs in the mid-60s. The current time is 2:31 p.m. Eastern Daylight Time. 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On the latest weather map, the remnant low of East Sias will move northeast into the Ohio Valley Saturday night through Sunday and exit east of the mid-Atlantic coast by Monday. A cold front will move south across the area late Tuesday. The forecast for the Central Highlands. Today, mostly cloudy. Highs in the lower 70s. Southeast winds 5 to 10 miles per hour with gusts up to 20 miles per hour. Tonight, a chance of rain in the evening, then rain with a slight chance of thunderstorms after midnight. Lows in the mid-50s. Southeast winds 10 to 15 miles per hour with gusts up to 30 miles per hour. Chance of rain near 100%. Sunday, rain with a slight chance of thunderstorms in the morning, then rain in the afternoon. Highs in the mid-60s. East winds 10 to 15 miles per hour with gusts up to 30 miles per hour. Chance of rain near 100%. Sunday night, mostly cloudy. A chance of showers in the evening. Lows in the upper 50s. Northwest winds around 5 miles per hour. Chance of rain 50%. Columbus Day, partly cloudy. Warmer with highs in the upper 70s. West winds 5 to 10 miles per hour with gusts up to 20 miles per hour. Monday night, partly cloudy. Lows in the lower 60s. At 2 p.m., weather reports for selected cities. Selected cities at Mansfield-Lom Regional Airport, it was partly sunny. The temperature was 67 degrees, the dew point 47, and the relative humidity 48%. The wind was east, at 8 miles an hour. The pressure was 30.27 inches and falling. Elsewhere across Ohio, skies ranged from partly sunny to cloudy. It was 68 at Worcester, 67 at Marion, 74 at Toledo Express, 71 at Cleveland, and 67 at Akron-Canton Regional Airport. Youngstown reported 68, Cincinnati reported 67, Dayton reported 66, Findlay reported 72, and Columbus reported 65. Reports from nearby cities outside Ohio, skies ranged from partly sunny to cloudy. It was 67 at Pittsburgh, 69 at Detroit, 69 at Buffalo, 73 at Indianapolis, and 79 at Chicago. The current time is 2:34 p.m. Eastern Daylight Time. 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

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On the latest weather map, the remnant low of East Sias will move northeast into the Ohio Valley Saturday night through Sunday and exit east of the mid-Atlantic coast by Monday. A cold front will move south across the area late Tuesday. The forecast for the Central Highlands. This afternoon, mostly cloudy. Near steady temperature in the lower 70s. Southeast winds around 10 miles per hour with gusts up to 20 miles per hour. Tonight, a slight chance of showers in the evening, then showers after midnight. Lows in the mid-50s. Southeast winds 10 to 15 miles per hour with gusts up to 25 miles per hour. Chance of rain near 100%. Sunday, showers, mainly in the morning. Highs in the upper 60s. East winds 5 to 10 miles per hour with gusts up to 25 miles per hour. Chance of rain near 100%. Sunday night, mostly cloudy. Lows in the upper 50s. Northwest winds 5 to 10 miles per hour. Columbus Day, mostly cloudy in the morning, then clearing. Highs in the mid-70s. West winds 5 to 10 miles per hour. Monday night, mostly clear in the evening, then becoming partly cloudy. Lows in the lower 60s. The extended forecast for the Central Highlands. Tuesday, mostly sunny. Highs in the lower 80s. Tuesday night, mostly clear in the evening, then becoming partly cloudy. Lows around 60. Wednesday, partly sunny with a 30% chance of showers. Cooler with highs in the lower 70s. Wednesday night, mostly cloudy with a 30% chance of showers. Lows in the lower 50s. Thursday, mostly cloudy with a 40% chance of showers. Highs in the upper 60s. Thursday night, mostly cloudy with a 50% chance of showers. Lows in the lower 50s. Friday, mostly cloudy with a 50% chance of showers. Highs in the mid-60s. At 2 p.m., weather reports for selected cities. At Mansfield-Long Regional Airport, it was partly sunny. The temperature was 67 degrees, the dew point 47, and the relative humidity 48%. The wind was east, at 8 miles an hour. The pressure was 30.27 inches and falling. Elsewhere across Ohio, skies ranged from partly sunny to cloudy. It was 68 at Worcester, 67 at Marion, 74 at Toledo Express, 71 at Cleveland, and 67 at Akron-Canton Regional Airport. Youngstown reported 68, Cincinnati reported 67, Dayton reported 66, Findlay reported 72, and Columbus reported 65. Reports from nearby cities outside Ohio, skies ranged from partly sunny to cloudy. It was 67 at Pittsburgh, 69 at Detroit, 69 at Buffalo, 73 at Indianapolis, and 79 at Chicago. The current time is 2:37 p.m. Eastern Daylight Time. 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On the latest weather map, the remnant low of East Sias will move northeast into the Ohio Valley Saturday night through Sunday and exit east of the mid-Atlantic coast by Monday. A cold front will move south across the area late Tuesday. The forecast for the Central Highlands. This afternoon, mostly cloudy. Near steady temperature in the lower 70s. Southeast winds around 10 miles per hour with gusts up to 20 miles per hour. Tonight, a slight chance of showers in the evening, then showers after midnight. Lows in the mid-50s. Southeast winds 10 to 15 miles per hour with gusts up to 25 miles per hour. Chance of rain near 100%. Sunday, showers, mainly in the morning. Highs in the upper 60s. East winds 5 to 10 miles per hour with gusts up to 25 miles per hour. Chance of rain near 100%. Sunday night, mostly cloudy. Lows in the upper 50s. Northwest winds 5 to 10 miles per hour. Columbus Day, mostly cloudy in the morning,
then clearing. Highs in the mid-70s. West winds 5 to 10 miles per hour. Monday night, mostly clear in the evening, then becoming partly cloudy. Lows in the lower 60s. At 2 p.m., weather reports for selected cities. At Mansfield-Laum Regional Airport, it was partly sunny. The temperature was 67 degrees, the dew point 47, and the relative humidity 48%. The wind was east, at 8 miles an hour. The pressure was 30.27 inches and falling. Elsewhere across Ohio, skies ranged from partly sunny to cloudy. It was 68 at Worcester, 67 at Marion, 74 at Toledo Express, 71 at Cleveland, and 67 at Akron-Canton Regional Airport. Youngstown reported 68, Cincinnati reported 67, Dayton reported 66, Findlay reported 72, and Columbus reported 65. Reports from nearby cities outside Ohio, skies ranged from partly sunny to cloudy. It was 67 at Pittsburgh, 69 at Detroit, 69 at Buffalo, 73 at Indianapolis, and 79 at Chicago. The extended forecast for the Central Highlands. Tuesday, mostly sunny. Highs in the lower 80s. Tuesday night, mostly clear in the evening, then becoming partly cloudy. Lows around 60. Wednesday, partly sunny with a 30% chance of showers. Cooler with highs in the lower 70s. Wednesday night, mostly cloudy with a 30% chance of showers. Lows in the lower 50s. Thursday, mostly cloudy with a 40% chance of showers. Highs in the upper 60s. Thursday night, mostly cloudy with a 50% chance of showers. Lows in the lower 50s. Friday, mostly cloudy with a 50% chance of showers. Highs in the mid-60s. The current time is 2:41 p.m. Eastern Daylight Time. 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On the latest weather map, the remnant low of East Sias will move northeast into the Ohio Valley Saturday night through Sunday and exit east of the mid-Atlantic coast by Monday. A cold front will move south across the area late Tuesday. The forecast for the Central Highlands. This afternoon, mostly cloudy. Near steady temperature in the lower 70s. Southeast winds around 10 miles per hour with gusts up to 20 miles per hour. Tonight, a slight chance of showers in the evening, then showers after midnight. Lows in the mid-50s. Southeast winds 10 to 15 miles per hour with gusts up to 25 miles per hour. Chance of rain near 100%. Sunday, showers, mainly in the morning. Highs in the upper 60s. East winds 5 to 10 miles per hour with gusts up to 25 miles per hour. Chance of rain near 100%. Sunday night, mostly cloudy. Lows in the upper 50s. Northwest winds 5 to 10 miles per hour. Columbus Day, mostly cloudy in the morning, then clearing. Highs in the mid-70s. West winds 5 to 10 miles per hour. Monday night, mostly clear in the evening, then becoming partly cloudy. Lows in the lower 60s. At 2 p.m., weather reports for selected cities. At Mansfield-Laum Regional Airport, it was partly sunny. The temperature was 67 degrees, the dew point 47, and the relative humidity 48%. The wind was east, at 8 miles an hour. The pressure was 30.27 inches and falling. Elsewhere across Ohio, skies ranged from partly sunny to cloudy. It was 68 at Worcester, 67 at Marion, 74 at Toledo Express, 71 at Cleveland, and 67 at Akron-Canton Regional Airport. Youngstown reported 68, Cincinnati reported 67, Dayton reported 66, Findlay reported 72, and Columbus reported 65. Reports from nearby cities outside Ohio, skies ranged from partly sunny to cloudy. It was 67 at Pittsburgh, 69 at Detroit, 69 at Buffalo, 73 at Indianapolis, and 79 at Chicago. The current time is 2:44 p.m. Eastern Daylight Time.
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On the latest weather map, the remnant low of East Sias will move northeast into the Ohio Valley Saturday night through Sunday and exit east of the mid-Atlantic coast by Monday. A cold front will move south across the area late Tuesday. The forecast for the Central Highlands. This afternoon, mostly cloudy. Near steady temperature in the lower 70s. Southeast winds around 10 miles per hour with gusts up to 20 miles per hour. Tonight, a slight chance of showers in the evening, then showers after midnight. Lows in the mid-50s. Southeast winds 10 to 15 miles per hour with gusts up to 25 miles per hour. Chance of rain near 100%. Sunday, showers, mainly in the morning. Highs in the upper 60s. East winds 5 to 10 miles per hour with gusts up to 25 miles per hour. Chance of rain near 100%. Sunday night, mostly cloudy. Lows in the upper 50s. Northwest winds 5 to 10 miles per hour. Columbus Day, mostly cloudy in the morning, then clearing. Highs in the mid-70s. West winds 5 to 10 miles per hour. Monday night, mostly clear in the evening, then becoming partly cloudy. Lows in the lower 60s. At 2 p.m., weather reports for selected cities. At Mansfield-Lom Regional Airport, it was partly sunny. The temperature was 67 degrees, the dew point 47, and the relative humidity 48%. The wind was east, at 8 miles an hour. The pressure was 30.27 inches and falling. Elsewhere across Ohio, skies ranged from partly sunny to cloudy. It was 68 at Worcester, 67 at Marion, 74 at Toledo Express, 71 at Cleveland, and 67 at Akron-Canton Regional Airport. Youngstown reported 68, Cincinnati reported 67, Dayton reported 66, Findlay reported 72, and Columbus reported 65. Reports from nearby cities outside Ohio, skies ranged from partly sunny to cloudy. It was 67 at Pittsburgh, 69 at Detroit, 69 at Buffalo, 73 at Indianapolis, and 79 at Chicago. The current time is 2:47 p.m. Eastern Daylight Time. 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On the latest weather map, the remnant low of East Sias will move northeast into the Ohio Valley Saturday night through Sunday and exit east of the mid-Atlantic coast by Monday. A cold front will move south across the area late Tuesday. The forecast for the Central Highlands. This afternoon, mostly cloudy. Near steady temperature in the lower 70s. Southeast winds around 10 miles per hour with gusts up to 20 miles per hour. Tonight, a slight chance of showers in the evening, then showers after midnight. Lows in the mid-50s. Southeast winds 10 to 15 miles per hour with gusts up to 25 miles per hour. Chance of rain near 100%. Sunday, showers, mainly in the morning. Highs in the upper 60s. East winds 5 to 10 miles per hour with gusts up to 25 miles per hour. Chance of rain near 100%. Sunday night, mostly cloudy. Lows in the upper 50s. Northwest winds 5 to 10 miles per hour. Columbus Day, mostly cloudy in the morning, then clearing. Highs in the mid-70s. West winds 5 to 10 miles per hour. Monday night, mostly clear in the evening, then becoming partly cloudy. Lows in the lower 60s. At 2 p.m., weather reports for selected cities. At Mansfield-Lom Regional Airport, it was partly sunny. The temperature was 67 degrees, the dew point 47, and the relative humidity 48%. The wind was east, at 8 miles an hour. The pressure was 30.27 inches and falling. Elsewhere across Ohio, skies ranged from partly sunny to cloudy.
It was 68 at Worcester, 67 at Marion, 74 at Toledo Express, 71 at Cleveland, and 67 at Akron-Canton Regional Airport. Youngstown reported 68, Cincinnati reported 67, Dayton reported 66, Findlay reported 72, and Columbus reported 65. Reports from nearby cities outside Ohio, skies ranged from partly sunny to cloudy. It was 67 at Pittsburgh, 69 at Detroit, 69 at Buffalo, 73 at Indianapolis, and 79 at Chicago. The current time is 2:49 p.m. Eastern Daylight Time. The extended forecast for the Central Highlands. Tuesday, mostly sunny. Highs in the lower 80s. Tuesday night, mostly clear in the evening, then becoming partly cloudy. Lows around 60. Wednesday, partly sunny with a 30% chance of showers. Cooler with highs in the lower 70s. Wednesday night, mostly cloudy with a 30% chance of showers. Lows in the lower 50s. Thursday, mostly cloudy with a 40% chance of showers. Highs in the upper 60s. Thursday night, mostly cloudy with a 50% chance of showers. Lows in the lower 50s. Friday, mostly cloudy with a 50% chance of showers. Highs in the mid-60s. 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On the latest weather map, the remnant low of East Sias will move northeast into the Ohio Valley Saturday night through Sunday and exit east of the mid-Atlantic coast by Monday. A cold front will move south across the area late Tuesday. The forecast for the Central Highlands. This afternoon, mostly cloudy. Near steady temperature in the lower 70s. Southeast winds around 10 miles per hour with gusts up to 20 miles per hour. Tonight, a slight chance of showers in the evening, then showers after midnight. Lows in the mid-50s. Southeast winds 10 to 15 miles per hour with gusts up to 25 miles per hour. Chance of rain near 100%. Sunday, showers, mainly in the morning. Highs in the upper 60s. East winds 5 to 10 miles per hour with gusts up to 25 miles per hour. Chance of rain near 100%. Sunday night, mostly cloudy. Lows in the upper 50s. Northwest winds 5 to 10 miles per hour. Columbus Day, mostly cloudy in the morning, then clearing. Highs in the mid-70s. West winds 5 to 10 miles per hour. Monday night, mostly clear in the evening, then becoming partly cloudy. Lows in the lower 60s. At 2 p.m., weather reports for selected cities. At Mansfield-Long Regional Airport, it was partly sunny. The temperature was 67 degrees, the dew point 47, and the relative humidity 48%. The wind was east, at 8 miles an hour. The pressure was 30.27 inches and falling. Elsewhere across Ohio, skies ranged from partly sunny to cloudy. It was 68 at Worcester, 67 at Marion, 74 at Toledo Express, 71 at Cleveland, and 67 at Akron-Canton Regional Airport. Youngstown reported 68, Cincinnati reported 67, Dayton reported 66, Findlay reported 72, and Columbus reported 65. Reports from nearby cities outside Ohio, skies ranged from partly sunny to cloudy. It was 67 at Pittsburgh, 69 at Detroit, 69 at Buffalo, 73 at Indianapolis, and 79 at Chicago. The current time is 2:53 p.m. Eastern Daylight Time. 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On the latest weather map, the remnant low of East Sias will move northeast into the Ohio Valley Saturday night through Sunday and exit east of the mid-Atlantic coast by Monday. A cold front will move south across the area late Tuesday. The forecast for the Central Highlands. This afternoon, mostly cloudy. Near steady temperature in the lower 70s.
southeast winds around 10 miles per hour with gusts up to 20 miles per hour. Tonight, a slight chance of showers in the evening, then showers after midnight. Lows in the mid-50s. Southeast winds 10 to 15 miles per hour with gusts up to 25 miles per hour. Chance of rain near 100%. Sunday, showers, mainly in the morning. Highs in the upper 60s. East winds 5 to 10 miles per hour with gusts up to 25 miles per hour. Chance of rain near 100%. Sunday night, mostly cloudy. Lows in the upper 50s. Northwest winds 5 to 10 miles per hour. Columbus Day, mostly cloudy in the morning, then clearing. Highs in the mid-70s. West winds 5 to 10 miles per hour. Monday night, mostly clear in the evening, then becoming partly cloudy. Lows in the lower 60s. At 2 p.m., weather reports for selected cities. At Mansfield-Lom Regional Airport, it was partly sunny. The temperature was 67 degrees, the dew point 47, and the relative humidity 48%. The wind was east, at 8 miles an hour. The pressure was 30.27 inches and falling. Elsewhere across Ohio, skies ranged from partly sunny to cloudy. It was 68 at Worcester, 67 at Marion, 74 at Toledo Express, 71 at Cleveland, and 67 at Akron-Canton Regional Airport. Youngstown reported 68, Cincinnati reported 67, Dayton reported 66, Findlay reported 72, and Columbus reported 65. Reports from nearby cities outside Ohio, skies ranged from partly sunny to cloudy. It was 67 at Pittsburgh, 69 at Detroit, 69 at Buffalo, 73 at Indianapolis, and 79 at Chicago. The current time is 2:56 p.m. Eastern Daylight Time. 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On the latest weather map, the remnant low of East Cyeas will move northeast into the Ohio Valley Saturday night through Sunday and exit east of the mid-Atlantic coast by Monday. A cold front will move south across the area late Tuesday. The forecast for the Central Highlands. This afternoon, mostly cloudy. Near steady temperature in the lower 70s. Southeast winds around 10 miles per hour with gusts up to 20 miles per hour. Tonight, a slight chance of showers in the evening, then showers after midnight. Lows in the mid-50s. Southeast winds 10 to 15 miles per hour with gusts up to 25 miles per hour. Chance of rain near 100%. Sunday, showers, mainly in the morning. Highs in the upper 60s. East winds 5 to 10 miles per hour with gusts up to 25 miles per hour. Chance of rain near 100%. Sunday night, mostly cloudy. Lows in the upper 50s. Northwest winds 5 to 10 miles per hour. Columbus Day, mostly cloudy in the morning, then clearing. Highs in the mid-70s. West winds 5 to 10 miles per hour. Monday night, mostly clear in the evening, then becoming partly cloudy. Lows in the lower 60s. At 2 p.m., weather reports for selected cities. At Mansfield-Lom Regional Airport, it was partly sunny. The temperature was 67 degrees, the dew point 47, and the relative humidity 48%. The wind was east, at 8 miles an hour. The pressure was 30.27 inches and falling. Elsewhere across Ohio, skies ranged from partly sunny to cloudy. It was 68 at Worcester, 67 at Marion, 74 at Toledo Express, 71 at Cleveland, and 67 at Akron-Canton Regional Airport. Youngstown reported 68, Cincinnati reported 67, Dayton reported 66, Findlay reported 72, and Columbus reported 65. Reports from nearby cities outside Ohio, skies ranged from partly sunny to cloudy. It was 67 at Pittsburgh, 69 at Detroit, 69 at Buffalo, 73 at Indianapolis, and 79 at Chicago. The current time is 2:59 p.m. Eastern Daylight Time.
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On the latest weather map, the remnant low of East Sias will move northeast into the Ohio Valley Saturday night through Sunday and exit east of the mid-Atlantic coast by Monday. A cold front will move south across the area late Tuesday. The forecast for the Central Highlands. This afternoon, mostly cloudy. Near steady temperature in the lower 70s. Southeast winds around 10 miles per hour with gusts up to 20 miles per hour. Tonight, a slight chance of showers in the evening, then showers after midnight. Lows in the mid-50s. Southeast winds 10 to 15 miles per hour with gusts up to 25 miles per hour. Chance of rain near 100%. Sunday, showers, mainly in the morning. Highs in the upper 60s. East winds 5 to 10 miles per hour with gusts up to 25 miles per hour. Chance of rain near 100%. Sunday night, mostly cloudy. Lows in the upper 50s. Northwest winds 5 to 10 miles per hour. Columbus Day, mostly cloudy in the morning, then clearing. Highs in the mid-70s. West winds 5 to 10 miles per hour. Monday night, mostly clear in the evening, then becoming partly cloudy. Lows in the lower 60s. The Nearshore Marine Forecast. For the following marine location, the islands to Vermilion. This afternoon, southeast winds 10 to 15 knots. Mostly cloudy. Waves 2 feet or less. Tonight, southeast winds 10 to 15 knots increasing to 15 to 20 knots. Rain with a slight chance of thunderstorms overnight. Waves 1 to 3 feet. Sunday, southeast winds 15 to 20 knots becoming northeast 5 to 15 knots. Rain. Waves 1 to 3 feet. Sunday night, northeast winds 5 to 10 knots becoming northwest. A chance of showers in the evening. Waves 2 feet or less. Winds and waves higher in and near thunderstorms. The water temperature off Toledo is 64 degrees, off Cleveland 66 degrees, and off Erie 64 degrees. The extended forecast for the Central Highlands. Tuesday, mostly sunny. Highs in the lower 80s. Tuesday night, mostly clear in the evening, then becoming partly cloudy. Lows around 60. Wednesday, partly sunny with a 30% chance of showers. Cooler with highs in the lower 70s. Wednesday night, mostly cloudy with a 30% chance of showers. Lows in the lower 50s. Thursday, mostly cloudy with a 40% chance of showers. Highs in the upper 60s. Thursday night, mostly cloudy with a 50% chance of showers. Lows in the lower 50s. Friday, mostly cloudy with a 50% chance of showers. Highs in the mid-60s. At 2 p.m., weather reports for selected cities. At Mansfield Long Regional Airport, it was partly sunny. The temperature was 67 degrees, the dew point 47, and the relative humidity 48%. The wind was east, at 8 miles an hour. The pressure was 30.27 inches and falling. Elsewhere across Ohio, skies ranged from partly sunny to cloudy. It was 68 at Worcester, 67 at Marion, 74 at Toledo Express, 71 at Cleveland, and 67 at Akron-Canton Regional Airport. Youngstown reported 68, Cincinnati reported 67, Dayton reported 66, Findlay reported 72, and Columbus reported 65. Reports from nearby cities outside Ohio, skies ranged from partly sunny to cloudy. It was 67 at Pittsburgh, 69 at Detroit, 69 at Buffalo, 73 at Indianapolis, and 79 at Chicago. The current time is 3:03 p.m. Eastern Daylight Time. 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On the latest weather map,
High pressure will depart the New England coast tonight as the remnants of East Cyeus move through the central Appalachians late tonight and Sunday. High pressure will return Monday before weakening Tuesday to allow a cold front to drop into the region late. This front will remain near the Ohio Valley through late week as high pressure tries to build in from the north. The forecast for the Central Highlands. This afternoon, mostly cloudy. Near steady temperature in the lower 70s. Southeast winds around 10 miles per hour with gusts up to 20 miles per hour. Tonight, a slight chance of showers in the evening, then showers after midnight. Lows in the mid-50s. Southeast winds 10 to 15 miles per hour with gusts up to 25 miles per hour. Chance of rain near 100%. Sunday, showers, mainly in the morning. Highs in the upper 60s. East winds 5 to 10 miles per hour with gusts up to 25 miles per hour. Chance of rain near 100%. Sunday night, mostly cloudy. Lows in the upper 50s. Northwest winds 5 to 10 miles per hour. Columbus Day, mostly cloudy in the morning, then clearing. Highs in the mid-70s. West winds 5 to 10 miles per hour. Monday night, mostly clear in the evening, then becoming partly cloudy. Lows in the lower 60s. At 3 p.m., weather reports for selected cities. At Mansfield-Lawn Regional Airport, it was partly sunny. The temperature was 67 degrees, the dew point 49, and the relative humidity 52%. The wind was east, at 13 miles an hour. The pressure was 30.25 inches and falling. Elsewhere across Ohio, skies ranged from partly sunny to cloudy. It was 68 at Worcester, 68 at Marion, 74 at Toledo Express, 71 at Cleveland, and 67 at Akron-Canton Regional Airport. Youngstown reported 68, Cincinnati reported 67, Dayton reported 66, Findlay reported 73, and Columbus reported 65. Reports from nearby cities outside Ohio, skies ranged from partly sunny to cloudy. It was 68 at Pittsburgh, 69 at Detroit, 69 at Buffalo, 72 at Indianapolis, and 80 at Chicago. The current time is 3:06 p.m. Eastern Daylight Time. 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On the latest weather map, high pressure will depart the New England coast tonight as the remnants of East Cyeus move through the Central Appalachians late tonight and Sunday. High pressure will return Monday before weakening Tuesday to allow a cold front to drop into the region late. This front will remain near the Ohio Valley through late week as high pressure tries to build in from the north. The forecast for the Central Highlands. This afternoon, mostly cloudy. Near steady temperature in the lower 70s. Southeast winds around 10 miles per hour with gusts up to 20 miles per hour. Tonight, a slight chance of showers in the evening, then showers after midnight. Lows in the mid-50s. Southeast winds 10 to 15 miles per hour with gusts up to 25 miles per hour. Chance of rain near 100%. Sunday, showers, mainly in the morning. Highs in the upper 60s. East winds 5 to 10 miles per hour with gusts up to 25 miles per hour. Chance of rain near 100%. Sunday night, mostly cloudy. Lows in the upper 50s. Northwest winds 5 to 10 miles per hour. Columbus Day, mostly cloudy in the morning, then clearing. Highs in the mid-70s. West winds 5 to 10 miles per hour. Monday night, mostly clear in the evening, then becoming partly cloudy. Lows in the lower 60s. At 3 p.m., weather reports for selected cities. At Mansfield-Lawn Regional Airport, it was partly sunny. The temperature was 67 degrees, the dew point 49, and the relative humidity 52%. The wind was east, at 13 miles an hour. The pressure was 30.25 inches and falling. Elsewhere across Ohio, skies ranged from partly sunny to cloudy. It was 68 at Worcester, 68 at Marion, 74 at Toledo Express, 71 at Cleveland, and 67 at Akron-Canton Regional Airport.
Youngstown reported 68, Cincinnati reported 67, Dayton reported 66, Findlay reported 73, and Columbus reported 65. Reports from nearby cities outside Ohio, skies ranged from partly sunny to cloudy. It was 68 at Pittsburgh, 69 at Detroit, 69 at Buffalo, 72 at Indianapolis, and 80 at Chicago. The current time is 3:09 p.m. Eastern Daylight Time. 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On the latest weather map, high pressure will depart the New England coast tonight as the remnants of East Cyeas move through the Central Appalachians late tonight and Sunday. High pressure will return Monday before weakening Tuesday to allow a cold front to drop into the region late. This front will remain near the Ohio Valley through late week as high pressure tries to build in from the north. The extended forecast for the Central Highlands. Tuesday, mostly sunny. Highs in the lower 80s. Tuesday night, mostly clear in the evening, then becoming partly cloudy. Lows around 60. Wednesday, partly sunny with a 30% chance of showers. Cooler with highs in the lower 70s. Wednesday night, mostly cloudy with a 30% chance of showers. Lows in the lower 50s. Thursday, mostly cloudy with a 40% chance of showers. Highs in the upper 60s. Thursday night, mostly cloudy with a 50% chance of showers. Lows in the lower 50s. Friday, mostly cloudy with a 50% chance of showers. Highs in the mid-60s. The forecast for the Central Highlands. This afternoon, mostly cloudy. Near steady temperature in the lower 70s. Southeast winds around 10 miles per hour with gusts up to 20 miles per hour. Tonight, a slight chance of showers in the evening, then showers after midnight. Lows in the mid-50s. Southeast winds 10 to 15 miles per hour with gusts up to 25 miles per hour. Chance of rain near 100%. Sunday, showers, mainly in the morning. Highs in the upper 60s. East winds 5 to 10 miles per hour with gusts up to 25 miles per hour. Chance of rain near 100%. Sunday night, mostly cloudy. Lows in the upper 50s. Northwest winds 5 to 10 miles per hour. Columbus Day, mostly cloudy in the morning, then clearing. Highs in the mid-70s. West winds 5 to 10 miles per hour. Monday night, mostly clear in the evening, then becoming partly cloudy. Lows in the lower 60s. At 3 p.m., weather reports for selected cities. At Mansfield-Lom Regional Airport, it was partly sunny. The temperature was 67 degrees, the dew point 49, and the relative humidity 52%. The wind was east, at 13 miles an hour. The pressure was 30.25 inches and falling. Elsewhere across Ohio, skies ranged from partly sunny to cloudy. It was 68 at Worcester, 68 at Marion, 74 at Toledo Express, 71 at Cleveland, and 67 at Akron-Canton Regional Airport. Youngstown reported 68, Cincinnati reported 67, Dayton reported 66, Findlay reported 73, and Columbus reported 65. Reports from nearby cities outside Ohio, skies ranged from partly sunny to cloudy. It was 68 at Pittsburgh, 69 at Detroit, 69 at Buffalo, 72 at Indianapolis, and 80 at Chicago. The current time is 3:13 p.m. Eastern Daylight Time. 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On the latest weather map, high pressure will depart the New England coast tonight as the remnants of East Cyeas move through the Central Appalachians late tonight and Sunday. High pressure will return Monday before weakening Tuesday to allow a cold front to drop into the region late. This front will remain near the Ohio Valley through late week as high pressure tries to build in from the north. The forecast for the Central Highlands.
This afternoon, mostly cloudy. Near steady temperature in the lower 70s. Southeast winds around 10 miles per hour with gusts up to 20 miles per hour. Tonight, a slight chance of showers in the evening, then showers after midnight. Lows in the mid-50s. Southeast winds 10 to 15 miles per hour with gusts up to 25 miles per hour. Chance of rain near 100%. Sunday, showers, mainly in the morning. Highs in the upper 60s. East winds 5 to 10 miles per hour with gusts up to 25 miles per hour. Chance of rain near 100%. Sunday night, mostly cloudy. Lows in the upper 50s. Northwest winds 5 to 10 miles per hour. Columbus Day, mostly cloudy in the morning, then clearing. Highs in the mid-70s. West winds 5 to 10 miles per hour. Monday night, mostly clear in the evening, then becoming partly cloudy. Lows in the lower 60s. At 3 p.m., weather reports for selected cities. At Mansfield-Laum Regional Airport, it was partly sunny. The temperature was 67 degrees, the dew point 49, and the relative humidity 52%. The wind was east, at 13 miles an hour. The pressure was 30.25 inches and falling. Elsewhere across Ohio, skies ranged from partly sunny to cloudy. It was 68 at Worcester, 68 at Marion, 74 at Toledo Express, 71 at Cleveland, and 67 at Akron-Canton Regional Airport. Youngstown reported 68, Cincinnati reported 67, Dayton reported 66, Findlay reported 73, and Columbus reported 65. Reports from nearby cities outside Ohio, skies ranged from partly sunny to cloudy. It was 68 at Pittsburgh, 69 at Detroit, 69 at Buffalo, 72 at Indianapolis, and 80 at Chicago. The current time is 3:16 p.m. Eastern Daylight Time. 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On the latest weather map, high pressure will depart the New England coast tonight as the remnants of East Cyeas move through the central Appalachians late tonight and Sunday. High pressure will return Monday before weakening Tuesday to allow a cold front to drop into the region late. This front will remain near the Ohio Valley through late week as high pressure tries to build in from the north. The forecast for the Central Highlands. This afternoon, mostly cloudy. Near steady temperature in the lower 70s. Southeast winds around 10 miles per hour with gusts up to 20 miles per hour. Tonight, a slight chance of showers in the evening, then showers after midnight. Lows in the mid-50s. Southeast winds 10 to 15 miles per hour with gusts up to 25 miles per hour. Chance of rain near 100%. Sunday, showers, mainly in the morning. Highs in the upper 60s. East winds 5 to 10 miles per hour with gusts up to 25 miles per hour. Chance of rain near 100%. Sunday night, mostly cloudy. Lows in the upper 50s. Northwest winds 5 to 10 miles per hour. Columbus Day, mostly cloudy in the morning, then clearing. Highs in the mid-70s. West winds 5 to 10 miles per hour. Monday night, mostly clear in the evening, then becoming partly cloudy. Lows in the lower 60s. At 3 p.m., weather reports for selected cities. At Mansfield-Laum Regional Airport, it was partly sunny. The temperature was 67 degrees, the dew point 49, and the relative humidity 52%. The wind was east, at 13 miles an hour. The pressure was 30.25 inches and falling. Elsewhere across Ohio, skies ranged from partly sunny to cloudy. It was 68 at Worcester, 68 at Marion, 74 at Toledo Express, 71 at Cleveland, and 67 at Akron-Canton Regional Airport. Youngstown reported 68, Cincinnati reported 67, Dayton reported 66, Findlay reported 73, and Columbus reported 65. Reports from nearby cities outside Ohio, skies ranged from partly sunny to cloudy. It was 68 at Pittsburgh, 69 at Detroit, 69 at Buffalo,
72 at Indianapolis, and 80 at Chicago. The current time is 3:19 p.m. Eastern Daylight Time. 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On the latest weather map, high pressure will depart the New England coast tonight as the remnants of East Cyeas move through the central Appalachians late tonight and Sunday. High pressure will return Monday before weakening Tuesday to allow a cold front to drop into the region late. This front will remain near the Ohio Valley through late week as high pressure tries to build in from the north. The forecast for the Central Highlands. This afternoon, mostly cloudy. Near steady temperature in the lower 70s. Southeast winds around 10 miles per hour with gusts up to 20 miles per hour. Tonight, a slight chance of showers in the evening, then showers after midnight. Lows in the mid-50s. Southeast winds 10 to 15 miles per hour with gusts up to 25 miles per hour. Chance of rain near 100%. Sunday, showers, mainly in the morning. Highs in the upper 60s. East winds 5 to 10 miles per hour with gusts up to 25 miles per hour. Chance of rain near 100%. Sunday night, mostly cloudy. Lows in the upper 50s. Northwest winds 5 to 10 miles per hour. Columbus Day, mostly cloudy in the morning, then clearing. Highs in the mid-70s. West winds 5 to 10 miles per hour. Monday night, mostly clear in the evening, then becoming partly cloudy. Lows in the lower 60s. The extended forecast for the Central Highlands. Tuesday, mostly sunny. Highs in the lower 80s. Tuesday night, mostly clear in the evening, then becoming partly cloudy. Lows around 60. Wednesday, partly sunny with a 30% chance of showers. Cooler with highs in the lower 70s. Wednesday night, mostly cloudy with a 30% chance of showers. Lows in the lower 50s. Thursday, mostly cloudy with a 40% chance of showers. Highs in the upper 60s. Thursday night, mostly cloudy with a 50% chance of showers. Lows in the lower 50s. Friday, mostly cloudy with a 50% chance of showers. Highs in the mid-60s. At 3 p.m., weather reports for selected cities. At Mansfield-Long Regional Airport, it was partly sunny. The temperature was 67 degrees, the dew point 49, and the relative humidity 52%. The wind was east, at 13 miles an hour. The pressure was 30.25 inches and falling. Elsewhere across Ohio, skies ranged from partly sunny to cloudy. It was 68 at Worcester, 68 at Marion, 74 at Toledo Express, 71 at Cleveland, and 67 at Akron-Canton Regional Airport. Youngstown reported 68, Cincinnati reported 67, Dayton reported 66, Findlay reported 73, and Columbus reported 65. Reports from nearby cities outside Ohio, skies ranged from partly sunny to cloudy. It was 68 at Pittsburgh, 69 at Detroit, 69 at Buffalo, 72 at Indianapolis, and 80 at Chicago. The current time is 3:22 p.m. Eastern Daylight Time. 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On the latest weather map, high pressure will depart the New England coast tonight as the remnants of East Cyeas move through the central Appalachians late tonight and Sunday. High pressure will return Monday before weakening Tuesday to allow a cold front to drop into the region late. This front will remain near the Ohio Valley through late week as high pressure tries to build in from the north. The forecast for the Central Highlands. This afternoon, mostly cloudy. Near steady temperature in the lower 70s. Southeast winds around 10 miles per hour with gusts up to 20 miles per hour. Tonight, a slight chance of showers in the evening, then showers after midnight. Lows in the mid-50s.
southeast winds 10 to 15 miles per hour with gusts up to 25 miles per hour. Chance of rain near 100%. Sunday, showers, mainly in the morning. Highs in the upper 60s. East winds 5 to 10 miles per hour with gusts up to 25 miles per hour. Chance of rain near 100%. Sunday night, mostly cloudy. Lows in the upper 50s. Northwest winds 5 to 10 miles per hour. Columbus Day, mostly cloudy in the morning, then clearing. Highs in the mid-70s. West winds 5 to 10 miles per hour. Monday night, mostly clear in the evening, then becoming partly cloudy. Lows in the lower 60s. At 3 p.m., weather reports for selected cities. At Mansfield Lawn Regional Airport, it was partly sunny. The temperature was 67 degrees, the dew point 49, and the relative humidity 52%. The wind was east, at 13 miles an hour. The pressure was 30.25 inches and falling. Elsewhere across Ohio, skies ranged from partly sunny to cloudy. It was 68 at Worcester, 68 at Marion, 74 at Toledo Express, 71 at Cleveland, and 67 at Akron-Canton Regional Airport. Youngstown reported 68, Cincinnati reported 67, Dayton reported 66, Findlay reported 73, and Columbus reported 65. Reports from nearby cities outside Ohio, skies ranged from partly sunny to cloudy. It was 68 at Pittsburgh, 69 at Detroit, 69 at Buffalo, 72 at Indianapolis, and 80 at Chicago. The current time is 3:25 p.m. Eastern Daylight Time. 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On the latest weather map, high pressure will depart the New England coast tonight as the remnants of East Cyeas move through the central Appalachians late tonight and Sunday. High pressure will return Monday before weakening Tuesday to allow a cold front to drop into the region late. This front will remain near the Ohio Valley through late week as high pressure tries to build in from the north. The forecast for the Central Highlands. This afternoon, mostly cloudy. Near steady temperature in the lower 70s. Southeast winds around 10 miles per hour with gusts up to 20 miles per hour. Tonight, a slight chance of showers in the evening, then showers after midnight. Lows in the mid-50s. Southeast winds 10 to 15 miles per hour with gusts up to 25 miles per hour. Chance of rain near 100%. Sunday, showers, mainly in the morning. Highs in the upper 60s. East winds 5 to 10 miles per hour with gusts up to 25 miles per hour. Chance of rain near 100%. Sunday night, mostly cloudy. Lows in the upper 50s. Northwest winds 5 to 10 miles per hour. Columbus Day, mostly cloudy in the morning, then clearing. Highs in the mid-70s. West winds 5 to 10 miles per hour. Monday night, mostly clear in the evening, then becoming partly cloudy. Lows in the lower 60s. At 3 p.m., weather reports for selected cities. At Mansfield Lawn Regional Airport, it was partly sunny. The temperature was 67 degrees, the dew point 49, and the relative humidity 52%. The wind was east, at 13 miles an hour. The pressure was 30.25 inches and falling. Elsewhere across Ohio, skies ranged from partly sunny to cloudy. It was 68 at Worcester, 68 at Marion, 74 at Toledo Express, 71 at Cleveland, and 67 at Akron-Canton Regional Airport. Youngstown reported 68, Cincinnati reported 67, Dayton reported 66, Findlay reported 73, and Columbus reported 65. Reports from nearby cities outside Ohio, skies ranged from partly sunny to cloudy. It was 68 at Pittsburgh, 69 at Detroit, 69 at Buffalo, 72 at Indianapolis, and 80 at Chicago. The current time is 3:28 p.m. Eastern Daylight Time. 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
We supply the latest available information for the Central Highlands over station WWG57 from Butler on a frequency of 162.450 MHz. On the latest weather map, high pressure will depart the New England coast tonight as the remnants of East Cyeus move through the central Appalachians late tonight and Sunday. High pressure will return Monday before weakening Tuesday to allow a cold front to drop into the region late. This front will remain near the Ohio Valley through late week as high pressure tries to

east winds 5 to 10 miles per hour with gusts up to 25 miles per hour. Chance of rain near 100%. Sunday night, mostly cloudy. Lows in the upper 50s. Northwest winds 5 to 10 miles per hour. Columbus Day, mostly cloudy in the morning, then clearing. Highs in the mid-70s. West winds 5 to 10 miles per hour. Monday night, mostly clear in the evening, then becoming partly cloudy. Lows in the lower 60s. The extended forecast for the Central Highlands. Tuesday, mostly sunny. Highs in the lower 80s. Tuesday night, mostly clear in the evening, then becoming partly cloudy. Lows around 60. Wednesday, partly sunny with a 30% chance of showers. Cooler with highs in the lower 70s. Wednesday night, mostly cloudy with a 30% chance of showers. Lows in the lower 50s. Thursday, mostly cloudy with a 40% chance of showers. Highs in the upper 60s. Thursday night, mostly cloudy with a 50% chance of showers. Lows in the lower 50s. Friday, mostly cloudy with a 50% chance of showers. Highs in the mid-60s. At 3 p.m., weather reports for selected cities. At Mansfield Long Regional Airport, it was partly sunny. The temperature was 67 degrees, the dew point 49, and the relative humidity 52%. The wind was east, at 13 miles an hour. The pressure was 30.25 inches and falling. Elsewhere across Ohio, skies ranged from partly sunny to cloudy. It was 68 at Worcester, 68 at Marion, 74 at Toledo Express, 71 at Cleveland, and 67 at Akron-Canton Regional Airport. Youngstown reported 68, Cincinnati reported 67, Dayton reported 66, Findlay reported 73, and Columbus reported 65. Reports from nearby cities outside Ohio, skies ranged from partly sunny to cloudy. It was 68 at Pittsburgh, 69 at Detroit, 69 at Buffalo, 72 at Indianapolis, and 80 at Chicago. The current time is 3:32 p.m. Eastern Daylight Time. 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On the latest weather map, high pressure will depart the New England coast tonight as the remnants of East Cyeas move through the Central Appalachians late tonight and Sunday. High pressure will return Monday before weakening Tuesday to allow a cold front to drop into the region late. This front will remain near the Ohio Valley through late week as high pressure tries to build in from the north. The forecast for the Central Highlands. This afternoon, near steady temperature in the lower 70s. Southeast winds around 10 miles per hour with gusts up to 20 miles per hour. Tonight, a slight chance of showers in the evening, then showers after midnight. Lows in the mid-50s. Southeast winds 10 to 15 miles per hour with gusts up to 25 miles per hour. Chance of rain near 100%. Sunday, showers, mainly in the morning. Highs in the upper 60s. East winds 5 to 10 miles per hour with gusts up to 25 miles per hour. Chance of rain near 100%. Sunday night, mostly cloudy. Lows in the upper 50s. Northwest winds 5 to 10 miles per hour. Columbus Day, mostly cloudy in the morning, then clearing. Highs in the mid-70s. West winds 5 to 10 miles per hour. Monday night, mostly clear in the evening, then becoming partly cloudy. Lows in the lower 60s. At 3 p.m., weather reports for selected cities. At Mansfield Long Regional Airport, it was partly sunny. The temperature was 67 degrees, the dew point 49, and the relative humidity 52%. The wind was east, at 13 miles an hour. The pressure was 30.25 inches and falling. Elsewhere across Ohio, skies ranged from partly sunny to cloudy. It was 68 at Worcester, 68 at Marion, 74 at Toledo Express, 71 at Cleveland, and 67 at Akron-Canton Regional Airport. Youngstown reported 68, Cincinnati reported 67, Dayton reported 66, Findlay reported 73, and

Columbus reported 65. Reports from nearby cities outside Ohio, skies ranged from partly sunny to cloudy. It was 68 at Pittsburgh, 69 at Detroit, 69 at Buffalo, 72 at Indianapolis, and 80 at Chicago. The current time is 3:35 p.m. Eastern Daylight Time. 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On the latest weather map, high pressure will depart the New England coast tonight as the remnants of East Cyeas move through the Central Appalachians late tonight and Sunday. High pressure will return Monday before weakening Tuesday to allow a cold front to drop into the region late. This front will remain near the Ohio Valley through late week as high pressure tries to build in from the north. The forecast for the Central Highlands. This afternoon, mostly cloudy. Near steady temperature in the lower 70s. Southeast winds around 10 miles per hour with gusts up to 20 miles per hour. Tonight, a slight chance of showers in the evening, then showers after midnight. Lows in the mid-50s. Southeast winds 10 to 15 miles per hour with gusts up to 25 miles per hour. Chance of rain near 100%. Sunday, showers, mainly in the morning. Highs in the upper 60s. East winds 5 to 10 miles per hour with gusts up to 25 miles per hour. Chance of rain near 100%. Sunday night, mostly cloudy. Lows in the upper 50s. Northwest winds 5 to 10 miles per hour. Columbus Day, mostly cloudy in the morning, then clearing. Highs in the mid-70s. West winds 5 to 10 miles per hour. Monday night, mostly clear in the evening, then becoming partly cloudy. Lows in the lower 60s. At 3 p.m., weather reports for selected cities. At Mansfield-Lawn Regional Airport, it was partly sunny. The temperature was 67 degrees, the dew point 49, and the relative humidity 52%. The wind was east, at 13 miles an hour. The pressure was 30.25 inches and falling. Elsewhere across Ohio, skies ranged from partly sunny to cloudy. It was 68 at Worcester, 68 at Marion, 74 at Toledo Express, 71 at Cleveland, and 67 at Akron-Canton Regional Airport. Youngstown reported 68, Cincinnati reported 67, Dayton reported 66, Findlay reported 73, and Columbus reported 65. Reports from nearby cities outside Ohio, skies ranged from partly sunny to cloudy. It was 68 at Pittsburgh, 69 at Detroit, 69 at Buffalo, 72 at Indianapolis, and 80 at Chicago. The current time is 3:38 p.m. Eastern Daylight Time. 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On the latest weather map, high pressure will depart the New England coast tonight as the remnants of East Cyeas move through the Central Appalachians late tonight and Sunday. High pressure will return Monday before weakening Tuesday to allow a cold front to drop into the region late. This front will remain near the Ohio Valley through late week as high pressure tries to build in from the north. The forecast for the Central Highlands. This afternoon, mostly cloudy. Near steady temperature in the lower 70s. Southeast winds around 10 miles per hour with gusts up to 20 miles per hour. Tonight, a slight chance of showers in the evening, then showers after midnight. Lows in the mid-50s. Southeast winds 10 to 15 miles per hour with gusts up to 25 miles per hour. Chance of rain near 100%. Sunday, showers, mainly in the morning. Highs in the upper 60s. East winds 5 to 10 miles per hour with gusts up to 25 miles per hour. Chance of rain near 100%. Sunday night, mostly cloudy. Lows in the upper 50s. Northwest winds 5 to 10 miles per hour. Columbus Day, mostly cloudy in the morning, then clearing. Highs in the mid-70s. West winds 5 to 10 miles per hour.
Monday night, mostly clear in the evening, then becoming partly cloudy. Lows in the lower 60s. The extended forecast for the Central Highlands. Tuesday, mostly sunny. Highs in the lower 80s. Tuesday night, mostly clear in the evening, then becoming partly cloudy. Lows around 60. Wednesday, partly sunny with a 30% chance of showers. Cooler with highs in the lower 70s. Wednesday night, mostly cloudy with a 30% chance of showers. Lows in the lower 50s. Thursday, mostly cloudy with a 40% chance of showers. Highs in the upper 60s. Thursday night, mostly cloudy with a 50% chance of showers. Lows in the lower 50s. Friday, mostly cloudy with a 50% chance of showers. Highs in the mid-60s. At 3 p.m., weather reports for selected cities. At Mansfield Long Regional Airport, it was partly sunny. The temperature was 67 degrees, the dew point 49, and the relative humidity 52%. The wind was east, at 13 miles an hour. The pressure was 30.25 inches and falling. Elsewhere across Ohio, skies ranged from partly sunny to cloudy. It was 68 at Worcester, 68 at Marion, 74 at Toledo Express, 71 at Cleveland, and 67 at Akron-Canton Regional Airport. Youngstown reported 68, Cincinnati reported 67, Dayton reported 66, Findlay reported 73, and Columbus reported 65. Reports from nearby cities outside Ohio, skies ranged from partly sunny to cloudy. It was 68 at Pittsburgh, 69 at Detroit, 69 at Buffalo, 72 at Indianapolis, and 80 at Chicago. The current time is 3:42 p.m. Eastern Daylight Time. 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On the latest weather map, high pressure will depart the New England coast tonight as the remnants of East Cyeas move through the Central Appalachians late tonight and Sunday. High pressure will return Monday before weakening Tuesday to allow a cold front to drop into the region late. This front will remain near the Ohio Valley through late week as high pressure tries to build in from the north. The forecast for the Central Highlands. This afternoon, mostly cloudy. Near steady temperature in the lower 70s. Southeast winds around 10 miles per hour with gusts up to 20 miles per hour. Tonight, a slight chance of showers in the evening, then showers after midnight. Lows in the mid-50s. Southeast winds 10 to 15 miles per hour with gusts up to 25 miles per hour. Chance of rain near 100%. Sunday, showers, mainly in the morning. Highs in the upper 60s. East winds 5 to 10 miles per hour with gusts up to 25 miles per hour. Chance of rain near 100%. Sunday night, mostly cloudy. Lows in the upper 50s. Northwest winds 5 to 10 miles per hour. Columbus Day, mostly cloudy in the morning, then clearing. Highs in the mid-70s. West winds 5 to 10 miles per hour. Monday night, mostly clear in the evening, then becoming partly cloudy. Lows in the lower 60s. At 3 p.m., weather reports for selected cities. At Mansfield Long Regional Airport, it was partly sunny. The temperature was 67 degrees, the dew point 49, and the relative humidity 52%. The wind was east, at 13 miles an hour. The pressure was 30.25 inches and falling. Elsewhere across Ohio, skies ranged from partly sunny to cloudy. It was 68 at Worcester, 68 at Marion, 74 at Toledo Express, 71 at Cleveland, and 67 at Akron-Canton Regional Airport. Youngstown reported 68, Cincinnati reported 67, Dayton reported 66, Findlay reported 73, and Columbus reported 65. Reports from nearby cities outside Ohio, skies ranged from partly sunny to cloudy. It was 68 at Pittsburgh, 69 at Detroit, 69 at Buffalo, 72 at Indianapolis, and 80 at Chicago. The current time is 3:45 p.m. Eastern Daylight Time.
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On the latest weather map, high pressure will depart the New England coast tonight as the remnants of East Cyeas move through the Central Appalachians late tonight and Sunday. High pressure will return Monday before weakening Tuesday to allow a cold front to drop into the region late. This front will remain near the Ohio Valley through late week as high pressure tries to build in from the north. The forecast for the Central Highlands. This afternoon, mostly cloudy. Near steady temperature in the lower 70s. Southeast winds around 10 miles per hour with gusts up to 20 miles per hour. Tonight, a slight chance of showers in the evening, then showers after midnight. Lows in the mid-50s. Southeast winds 10 to 15 miles per hour with gusts up to 25 miles per hour. Chance of rain near 100%. Sunday, showers, mainly in the morning. Highs in the upper 60s. East winds 5 to 10 miles per hour with gusts up to 25 miles per hour. Chance of rain near 100%. Sunday night, mostly cloudy. Lows in the upper 50s. Northwest winds 5 to 10 miles per hour. Columbus Day, mostly cloudy in the morning, then clearing. Highs in the mid-70s. West winds 5 to 10 miles per hour. Monday night, mostly clear in the evening, then becoming partly cloudy. Lows in the lower 60s. At 3 p.m., weather reports for selected cities. At Mansfield-Lom Regional Airport, it was partly sunny. The temperature was 67 degrees, the dew point 49, and the relative humidity 52%. The wind was east, at 13 miles an hour. The pressure was 30.25 inches and falling. Elsewhere across Ohio, skies ranged from partly sunny to cloudy. It was 68 at Worcester, 68 at Marion, 74 at Toledo Express, 71 at Cleveland, and 67 at Akron-Canton Regional Airport. Youngstown reported 68, Cincinnati reported 67, Dayton reported 66, Findlay reported 73, and Columbus reported 65. Reports from nearby cities outside Ohio, skies ranged from partly sunny to cloudy. It was 68 at Pittsburgh, 69 at Detroit, 69 at Buffalo, 72 at Indianapolis, and 80 at Chicago. The current time is 3:47 p.m. Eastern Daylight Time. 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On the latest weather map, high pressure will depart the New England coast tonight as the remnants of East Cyeas move through the Central Appalachians late tonight and Sunday. High pressure will return Monday before weakening Tuesday to allow a cold front to drop into the region late. This front will remain near the Ohio Valley through late week as high pressure tries to build in from the north. The forecast for the Central Highlands. This afternoon, mostly cloudy. Near steady temperature in the lower 70s. Southeast winds around 10 miles per hour with gusts up to 20 miles per hour. Tonight, a slight chance of showers in the evening, then showers after midnight. Lows in the mid-50s. Southeast winds 10 to 15 miles per hour with gusts up to 25 miles per hour. Chance of rain near 100%. Sunday, showers, mainly in the morning. Highs in the upper 60s. East winds 5 to 10 miles per hour with gusts up to 25 miles per hour. Chance of rain near 100%. Sunday night, mostly cloudy. Lows in the upper 50s. Northwest winds 5 to 10 miles per hour. Columbus Day, mostly cloudy in the morning, then clearing. Highs in the mid-70s. West winds 5 to 10 miles per hour. Monday night, mostly clear in the evening, then becoming partly cloudy. Lows in the lower 60s. At 3 p.m., weather reports for selected cities. At Mansfield-Lom Regional Airport, it was partly sunny. The temperature was 67 degrees, the dew point 49, and the relative humidity 52%.
The wind was east, at 13 miles an hour. The pressure was 30.25 inches and falling. Elsewhere across Ohio, skies ranged from partly sunny to cloudy. It was 68 at Worcester, 68 at Marion, 74 at Toledo Express, 71 at Cleveland, and 67 at Akron-Canton Regional Airport. Youngstown reported 68, Cincinnati reported 67, Dayton reported 66, Findlay reported 73, and Columbus reported 65. Reports from nearby cities outside Ohio, skies ranged from partly sunny to cloudy. It was 68 at Pittsburgh, 69 at Detroit, 69 at Buffalo, 72 at Indianapolis, and 80 at Chicago. The extended forecast for the Central Highlands. Tuesday, mostly sunny. Highs in the lower 80s. Tuesday night, mostly clear in the evening, then becoming partly cloudy. Lows around 60. Wednesday, partly sunny with a 30% chance of showers. Cooler with highs in the lower 70s. Wednesday night, mostly cloudy with a 30% chance of showers. Lows in the lower 50s. Thursday, mostly cloudy with a 40% chance of showers. Highs in the upper 60s. Thursday night, mostly cloudy with a 50% chance of showers. Lows in the lower 50s. Friday, mostly cloudy with a 50% chance of showers. Highs in the mid-60s. The current time is 3:51 p.m. Eastern Daylight Time. 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On the latest weather map, high pressure will depart the New England coast tonight as the remnants of East Cyeas move through the central Appalachians late tonight and Sunday. High pressure will return Monday before weakening Tuesday to allow a cold front to drop into the region late. This front will remain near the Ohio Valley through late week as high pressure tries to build in from the north. The forecast for the Central Highlands. This afternoon, mostly cloudy. Near steady temperature in the lower 70s. Southeast winds around 10 miles per hour with gusts up to 20 miles per hour. Tonight, a slight chance of showers in the evening, then showers after midnight. Lows in the mid-50s. Southeast winds 10 to 15 miles per hour with gusts up to 25 miles per hour. Chance of rain near 100%. Sunday, showers, mainly in the morning. Highs in the upper 60s. East winds 5 to 10 miles per hour with gusts up to 25 miles per hour. Chance of rain near 100%. Sunday night, mostly cloudy. Lows in the upper 50s. Northwest winds 5 to 10 miles per hour. Columbus Day, mostly cloudy in the morning, then clearing. Highs in the mid-70s. West winds 5 to 10 miles per hour. Monday night, mostly clear in the evening, then becoming partly cloudy. Lows in the lower 60s. At 3 p.m., weather reports for selected cities. At Mansfield Long Regional Airport, it was partly sunny. The temperature was 67 degrees, the dew point 49, and the relative humidity 52%. The wind was east, at 13 miles an hour. The pressure was 30.25 inches and falling. Elsewhere across Ohio, skies ranged from partly sunny to cloudy. It was 68 at Worcester, 68 at Marion, 74 at Toledo Express, 71 at Cleveland, and 67 at Akron-Canton Regional Airport. Youngstown reported 68, Cincinnati reported 67, Dayton reported 66, Findlay reported 73, and Columbus reported 65. Reports from nearby cities outside Ohio, skies ranged from partly sunny to cloudy. It was 68 at Pittsburgh, 69 at Detroit, 69 at Buffalo, 72 at Indianapolis, and 80 at Chicago. The current time is 3:54 p.m. Eastern Daylight Time. 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On the latest weather map,
High pressure will depart the New England coast tonight as the remnants of East Cyeus move through the central Appalachians late tonight and Sunday. High pressure will return Monday before weakening Tuesday to allow a cold front to drop into the region late. This front will remain near the Ohio Valley through late week as high pressure tries to build in from the north. The forecast for the Central Highlands. This afternoon, mostly cloudy. Near steady temperature in the lower 70s. Southeast winds around 10 miles per hour with gusts up to 20 miles per hour. Tonight, a slight chance of showers in the evening, then showers after midnight. Lows in the mid-50s. Southeast winds 10 to 15 miles per hour with gusts up to 25 miles per hour. Chance of rain near 100%. Sunday, showers, mainly in the morning. Highs in the upper 60s. East winds 5 to 10 miles per hour with gusts up to 25 miles per hour. Chance of rain near 100%. Sunday night, mostly cloudy. Lows in the upper 50s. Northwest winds 5 to 10 miles per hour. Columbus Day, mostly cloudy in the morning, then clearing. Highs in the mid-70s. West winds 5 to 10 miles per hour. Monday night, mostly clear in the evening, then becoming partly cloudy. Lows in the lower 60s. At 3 p.m., weather reports for selected cities. At Mansfield-Lawn Regional Airport, it was partly sunny. The temperature was 67 degrees, the dew point 49, and the relative humidity 52%. The wind was east, at 13 miles an hour. The pressure was 30.25 inches and falling. Elsewhere across Ohio, skies ranged from partly sunny to cloudy. It was 68 at Worcester, 68 at Marion, 74 at Toledo Express, 71 at Cleveland, and 67 at Akron-Canton Regional Airport. Youngstown reported 68, Cincinnati reported 67, Dayton reported 66, Findlay reported 73, and Columbus reported 65. Reports from nearby cities outside Ohio, skies ranged from partly sunny to cloudy. It was 68 at Pittsburgh, 69 at Detroit, 69 at Buffalo, 72 at Indianapolis, and 80 at Chicago. The current time is 3:57 p.m. Eastern Daylight Time. 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On the latest weather map, high pressure will depart the New England coast tonight as the remnants of East Cyeus move through the central Appalachians late tonight and Sunday. High pressure will return Monday before weakening Tuesday to allow a cold front to drop into the region late. This front will remain near the Ohio Valley through late week as high pressure tries to build in from the north. The forecast for the Central Highlands. This afternoon, mostly cloudy. Near steady temperature in the lower 70s. Southeast winds around 10 miles per hour with gusts up to 20 miles per hour. Tonight, a slight chance of showers in the evening, then showers after midnight. Lows in the mid-50s. Southeast winds 10 to 15 miles per hour with gusts up to 25 miles per hour. Chance of rain near 100%. Sunday, showers, mainly in the morning. Highs in the upper 60s. East winds 5 to 10 miles per hour with gusts up to 25 miles per hour. Chance of rain near 100%. Sunday night, mostly cloudy. Lows in the upper 50s. Northwest winds 5 to 10 miles per hour. Columbus Day, mostly cloudy in the morning, then clearing. Highs in the mid-70s. West winds 5 to 10 miles per hour. Monday night, mostly clear in the evening, then becoming partly cloudy. Lows in the lower 60s. At 3 p.m., weather reports for selected cities. At Mansfield-Lawn Regional Airport, it was partly sunny. The temperature was 67 degrees, the dew point 49, and the relative humidity 52%. The wind was east, at 13 miles an hour. The pressure was 30.25 inches and falling. Elsewhere across Ohio, skies ranged from partly sunny to cloudy. It was 68 at Worcester, 68 at Marion, 74 at Toledo Express, 71 at Cleveland, and 67 at Akron-Canton Regional Airport.
Youngstown reported 68, Cincinnati reported 67, Dayton reported 66, Findlay reported 73, and Columbus reported 65. Reports from nearby cities outside Ohio, skies ranged from partly sunny to cloudy. It was 68 at Pittsburgh, 69 at Detroit, 69 at Buffalo, 72 at Indianapolis, and 80 at Chicago. The Nearshore Marine Forecast. For the following marine location, the islands to Vermilion. This afternoon, southeast winds 10 to 15 knots. Mostly cloudy. Waves 2 feet or less. Tonight, southeast winds 10 to 15 knots, increasing to 15 to 20 knots. Rain with a slight chance of thunderstorms overnight. Waves 1 to 3 feet. Sunday, southeast winds 15 to 20 knots, becoming northeast 5 to 15 knots. Rain. Waves 1 to 3 feet. Sunday night, northeast winds 5 to 10 knots, becoming northwest. A chance of showers in the evening. Waves 2 feet or less. Winds and waves higher in and near thunderstorms. The water temperature off Toledo is 64 degrees, off Cleveland 66 degrees, and off Erie 64 degrees. The extended forecast for the Central Highlands. Tuesday, mostly sunny. Highs in the lower 80s. Tuesday night, mostly clear in the evening, then becoming partly cloudy. Lows around 60. Wednesday, partly sunny with a 30% chance of showers. Cooler with highs in the lower 70s. Wednesday night, mostly cloudy with a 30% chance of showers. Lows in the lower 50s. Thursday, mostly cloudy with a 40% chance of showers. Highs in the upper 60s. Thursday night, mostly cloudy with a 50% chance of showers. Lows in the lower 50s. Friday, mostly cloudy with a 50% chance of showers. Highs in the mid-60s. The current time is 4:02 p.m. Eastern Daylight Time. This is NOAA Weather Radio WWG57, originating from the National Weather Service Forecast Office in Cleveland. We supply the latest available information for the Central Highlands over station WWG57 from Butler on a frequency of 162.450 MHz. On the latest weather map, high pressure will depart the New England coast tonight as the remnants of East Cyeas move through the Central Appalachians late tonight and Sunday. High pressure will return Monday before weakening Tuesday to allow a cold front to drop into the region late. This front will remain near the Ohio Valley through late week as high pressure tries to build in from the north. The forecast for the Central Highlands. This afternoon, mostly cloudy. Near steady temperature in the lower 70s. Southeast winds around 10 miles per hour with gusts up to 20 miles per hour. Tonight, a slight chance of showers in the evening, then showers after midnight. Lows in the mid-50s. Southeast winds 10 to 15 miles per hour with gusts up to 25 miles per hour. Chance of rain near 100%. Sunday, showers, mainly in the morning. Highs in the upper 60s. East winds 5 to 10 miles per hour with gusts up to 25 miles per hour. Chance of rain near 100%. Sunday night, mostly cloudy. Lows in the upper 50s. Northwest winds 5 to 10 miles per hour. Columbus Day, mostly cloudy in the morning, then clearing. Highs in the mid-70s. West winds 5 to 10 miles per hour. Monday night, mostly clear in the evening, then becoming partly cloudy. Lows in the lower 60s. At 3 p.m., weather reports for selected cities. At Mansfield-Lom Regional Airport, it was partly sunny. The temperature was 67 degrees, the dew point 49, and the relative humidity 52%. The wind was east, at 13 miles an hour. The pressure was 30.25 inches and falling. Elsewhere across Ohio, skies ranged from partly sunny to cloudy. It was 68 at Worcester, 68 at Marion, 74 at Toledo Express, 71 at Cleveland, and 67 at Akron-Canton Regional Airport. Youngstown reported 68, Cincinnati reported 67, Dayton reported 66, Findlay reported 73, and Columbus reported 65. Reports from nearby cities outside Ohio, skies ranged from partly sunny to cloudy.
It was 68 at Pittsburgh, 69 at Detroit, 69 at Buffalo, 72 at Indianapolis, and 80 at Chicago. The current time is 4:05 p.m. Eastern Daylight Time. 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On the latest weather map, high pressure will depart the New England coast tonight as the remnants of East Cyeas move through the central Appalachians late tonight and Sunday. High pressure will return Monday before weakening Tuesday to allow a cold front to drop into the region late. This front will remain near the Ohio Valley through late week as high pressure tries to build in from the north. The forecast for the Central Highlands. Tonight, a slight chance of showers this evening, then showers after midnight. Lows in the mid-50s. Southeast winds 10 to 15 miles per hour with gusts up to 25 miles per hour. Chance of rain near 100%. Sunday, showers, mainly in the morning. Highs in the upper 60s. East winds 5 to 10 miles per hour with gusts up to 25 miles per hour. Chance of rain near 100%. Sunday night, mostly cloudy. Lows in the upper 50s. Northwest winds 5 to 10 miles per hour. Columbus Day, mostly cloudy in the morning, then clearing. Highs in the mid-70s. West winds 5 to 10 miles per hour. Monday night, mostly clear in the evening, then becoming partly cloudy. Lows in the lower 60s. Southwest winds 10 to 15 miles per hour with gusts up to 25 miles per hour. Tuesday, mostly sunny. Highs in the lower 80s. Tuesday night, mostly clear in the evening, then becoming partly cloudy. Lows around 60. The extended forecast for the Central Highlands. Wednesday, partly sunny with a 30% chance of showers. Cooler with highs in the lower 70s. Wednesday night, mostly cloudy with a 30% chance of showers. Lows in the lower 50s. Thursday, mostly cloudy with a 40% chance of showers. Highs in the upper 60s. Thursday night, mostly cloudy with a 50% chance of showers. Lows in the lower 50s. Friday, mostly cloudy with a 50% chance of showers. Highs in the mid-60s. Friday night, mostly cloudy. A chance of showers in the evening. Lows in the lower 40s. Chance of rain 40%. Saturday, partly cloudy. Cooler with highs in the mid-50s. At 4 p.m., weather reports for selected cities. At Mansfield Long Regional Airport, it was mostly sunny. The temperature was 66 degrees, the dew point 49, and the relative humidity 54%. The wind was southeast, at 8 miles an hour. The pressure was 30.24 inches and falling. Elsewhere across Ohio, at Cincinnati, rain was falling, with a temperature of 64. It was partly sunny, with a temperature of 67 at Worcester, 67 at Marion, 75 at Toledo Express, 67 at Dayton, and 72 at Findlay. It was cloudy, with a temperature of 71 at Cleveland, 66 at Akron-Canton Regional Airport, 67 at Youngstown, and 65 at Columbus. Reports from nearby cities outside Ohio, skies ranged from partly sunny to cloudy. It was 67 at Pittsburgh, 70 at Detroit, 69 at Buffalo, 70 at Indianapolis, and 80 at Chicago. The Nearshore Marine Forecast. For the following marine location, the islands to Vermilion. Tonight, southeast winds 10 to 15 knots becoming east 15 to 20 knots. Showers after midnight. Waves 1 to 3 feet. Sunday, east winds 5 to 15 knots becoming northeast. Showers in the morning, then a chance of showers in the afternoon. Waves 1 to 3 feet. Sunday night, northeast winds 5 to 10 knots becoming northwest. Mostly cloudy. Waves 2 feet or less. Monday, west winds 5 to 10 knots becoming southwest. Mostly sunny. Waves 2 feet or less. The water temperature off Toledo is 64 degrees, off Cleveland 66 degrees, and off Derry 64 degrees. The current time is 4:09 p.m. Eastern Daylight Time.
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The extended forecast for the Central Highlands. Wednesday, partly sunny with a 30% chance of showers. Cooler with highs in the lower 70s. Wednesday night, mostly cloudy with a 30% chance of showers. Lows in the lower 50s. Thursday, mostly cloudy with a 40% chance of showers. Highs in the upper 60s. Thursday night, mostly cloudy with a 50% chance of showers. Lows in the lower 50s. Friday, mostly cloudy with a 50% chance of showers. Highs in the mid 60s. Friday night, mostly cloudy. A chance of showers in the evening. Lows in the lower 40s. Chance of rain 40%. Saturday, partly cloudy. Cooler with highs in the mid-50s. On the latest weather map, high pressure will depart the New England coast tonight as the remnants of East Cyeas move through the central Appalachians late tonight and Sunday. High pressure will return Monday before weakening Tuesday to allow a cold front to drop into the region late. This front will remain near the Ohio Valley through late week as high pressure tries to build in from the north. The forecast for the Central Highlands. Tonight, a slight chance of showers this evening, then showers after midnight. Lows in the mid-50s. Southeast winds 10 to 15 miles per hour with gusts up to 25 miles per hour. Chance of rain near 100%. Sunday, showers, mainly in the morning. Highs in the upper 60s. East winds 5 to 10 miles per hour with gusts up to 25 miles per hour. Chance of rain near 100%. Sunday night, mostly cloudy. Lows in the upper 50s. Northwest winds 5 to 10 miles per hour. Columbus Day, mostly cloudy in the morning, then clearing. Highs in the mid 70s. West winds 5 to 10 miles per hour. Monday night, mostly clear in the evening, then becoming partly cloudy. Lows in the lower 60s. Southwest winds 10 to 15 miles per hour with gusts up to 25 miles per hour. Tuesday, mostly sunny. Highs in the lower 80s. Tuesday night, mostly clear in the evening, then becoming partly cloudy. Lows around 60. At 4 p.m., weather reports for selected cities. At Mansfield Long Regional Airport, it was mostly sunny. The temperature was 66 degrees, the dew point 49, and the relative humidity 54%. The wind was southeast, at 8 miles an hour. The pressure was 30.24 inches and falling. Elsewhere across Ohio, at Cincinnati, rain was falling, with a temperature of 64. It was partly sunny, with a temperature of 67 at Worcester, 67 at Marion, 75 at Toledo Express, 67 at Dayton, and 72 at Findlay. It was cloudy, with a temperature of 71 at Cleveland, 66 at Akron-Canton Regional Airport, 67 at Youngstown, and 65 at Columbus. Reports from nearby cities outside Ohio, skies ranged from partly sunny to cloudy. It was 67 at Pittsburgh, 70 at Detroit, 69 at Buffalo, 70 at Indianapolis, and 80 at Chicago. The current time is 4:13 p.m. Eastern Daylight Time. 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On the latest weather map, high pressure will depart the New England coast tonight as the remnants of East Cyeas move through the Central Appalachians late tonight and Sunday. High pressure will return Monday before weakening Tuesday to allow a cold front to drop into the region late. This front will remain near the Ohio Valley through late week as high pressure tries to build in from the north. The forecast for the Central Highlands. Tonight, a slight chance of showers this evening, then showers after midnight. Lows in the mid-50s. Southeast winds 10 to 15 miles per hour with gusts up to 25 miles per hour. Chance of rain near 100%. Sunday, showers, mainly in the morning. Highs in the upper 60s.
east winds 5 to 10 miles per hour with gusts up to 25 miles per hour. Chance of rain near 100%. Sunday night, mostly cloudy. Lows in the upper 50s. Northwest winds 5 to 10 miles per hour. Columbus Day, mostly cloudy in the morning, then clearing. Highs in the mid-70s. West winds 5 to 10 miles per hour. Monday night, mostly clear in the evening, then becoming partly cloudy. Lows in the lower 60s. Southwest winds 10 to 15 miles per hour with gusts up to 25 miles per hour. Tuesday, mostly sunny. Highs in the lower 80s. Tuesday night, mostly clear in the evening, then becoming partly cloudy. Lows around 60. At 4 p.m., weather reports for selected cities. At Mansfield-Lom Regional Airport, it was mostly sunny. The temperature was 66 degrees, the dew point 49, and the relative humidity 54%. The wind was southeast, at 8 miles an hour. The pressure was 30.24 inches and falling. Elsewhere across Ohio, at Cincinnati, rain was falling, with a temperature of 64. It was partly sunny, with a temperature of 67 at Wooster, 67 at Marion, 75 at Toledo Express, 67 at Dayton, and 72 at Findlay. It was cloudy, with a temperature of 71 at Cleveland, 66 at Akron-Canton Regional Airport, 67 at Youngstown, and 65 at Columbus. Reports from nearby cities outside Ohio, skies ranged from partly sunny to cloudy. It was 67 at Pittsburgh, 70 at Detroit, 69 at Buffalo, 70 at Indianapolis, and 80 at Chicago. The current time is 4:16 p.m. Eastern Daylight Time. 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On the latest weather map, high pressure will depart the New England coast tonight as the remnants of East Cyeas move through the central Appalachians late tonight and Sunday. High pressure will return Monday before weakening Tuesday to allow a cold front to drop into the region late. This front will remain near the Ohio Valley through late week as high pressure tries to build in from the north. The forecast for the Central Highlands. Tonight, a slight chance of showers this evening, then showers after midnight. Lows in the mid-50s. Southeast winds 10 to 15 miles per hour with gusts up to 25 miles per hour. Chance of rain near 100%. Sunday, showers, mainly in the morning. Highs in the upper 60s. East winds 5 to 10 miles per hour with gusts up to 25 miles per hour. Chance of rain near 100%. Sunday night, mostly cloudy. Lows in the upper 50s. Northwest winds 5 to 10 miles per hour. Columbus Day, mostly cloudy in the morning, then clearing. Highs in the mid-70s. West winds 5 to 10 miles per hour. Monday night, mostly clear in the evening, then becoming partly cloudy. Lows in the lower 60s. Southwest winds 10 to 15 miles per hour with gusts up to 25 miles per hour. Tuesday, mostly sunny. Highs in the lower 80s. Tuesday night, mostly clear in the evening, then becoming partly cloudy. Lows around 60. At 4 p.m., weather reports for selected cities. At Mansfield-Lom Regional Airport, it was mostly sunny. The temperature was 66 degrees, the dew point 49, and the relative humidity 54%. The wind was southeast, at 8 miles an hour. The pressure was 30.24 inches and falling. Elsewhere across Ohio, at Cincinnati, rain was falling, with a temperature of 64. It was partly sunny, with a temperature of 67 at Wooster, 67 at Marion, 75 at Toledo Express, 67 at Dayton, and 72 at Findlay. It was cloudy, with a temperature of 71 at Cleveland, 66 at Akron-Canton Regional Airport, 67 at Youngstown, and 65 at Columbus. Reports from nearby cities outside Ohio. Skies ranged from partly sunny to cloudy. It was 67 at Pittsburgh, 70 at Detroit, 69 at Buffalo, 70 at Indianapolis, and 80 at Chicago. The current time is 4:19 p.m. Eastern Daylight Time.
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The extended forecast for the Central Highlands. Wednesday, partly sunny with a 30% chance of showers. Cooler with highs in the lower 70s. Wednesday night, mostly cloudy with a 30% chance of showers. Lows in the lower 50s. Thursday, mostly cloudy with a 40% chance of showers. Highs in the upper 60s. Thursday night, mostly cloudy with a 50% chance of showers. Lows in the lower 50s. Friday, mostly cloudy with a 50% chance of showers. Highs in the mid-60s. Friday night, mostly cloudy. A chance of showers in the evening. Lows in the lower 40s. Chance of rain 40%. Saturday, partly cloudy. Cooler with highs in the mid-50s. On the latest weather map, high pressure will depart the New England coast tonight as the remnants of East Cyeas move through the central Appalachians late tonight and Sunday. High pressure will return Monday before weakening Tuesday to allow a cold front to drop into the region late. This front will remain near the Ohio Valley through late week as high pressure tries to build in from the north. The forecast for the Central Highlands. Tonight, a slight chance of showers this evening, then showers after midnight. Lows in the mid-50s. Southeast winds 10 to 15 miles per hour with gusts up to 25 miles per hour. Chance of rain near 100%. Sunday, showers, mainly in the morning. Highs in the upper 60s. East winds 5 to 10 miles per hour with gusts up to 25 miles per hour. Chance of rain near 100%. Sunday night, mostly cloudy. Lows in the upper 50s. Northwest winds 5 to 10 miles per hour. Columbus Day, mostly cloudy in the morning, then clearing. Highs in the mid-70s. West winds 5 to 10 miles per hour. Monday night, mostly clear in the evening, then becoming partly cloudy. Lows in the lower 60s. Southwest winds 10 to 15 miles per hour with gusts up to 25 miles per hour. Tuesday, mostly sunny. Highs in the lower 80s. Tuesday night, mostly clear in the evening, then becoming partly cloudy. Lows around 60. At 4 p.m., weather reports for selected cities. At Mansfield-Lom Regional Airport, it was mostly sunny. The temperature was 66 degrees, the dew point 49, and the relative humidity 54%. The wind was southeast, at 8 miles an hour. The pressure was 30.24 inches and falling. Elsewhere across Ohio, at Cincinnati, rain was falling, with a temperature of 64. It was partly sunny, with a temperature of 67 at Wooster, 67 at Marion, 75 at Toledo Express, 67 at Dayton, and 72 at Findlay. It was cloudy, with a temperature of 71 at Cleveland, 66 at Akron-Canton Regional Airport, 67 at Youngstown, and 65 at Columbus. Reports from nearby cities outside Ohio, skies ranged from partly sunny to cloudy. It was 67 at Pittsburgh, 70 at Detroit, 69 at Buffalo, 70 at Indianapolis, and 80 at Chicago. The current time is 4:23 p.m. Eastern Daylight Time. 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We supply the latest available information for the Central Highlands over station WWG 57 from Butler on a frequency of 162.450 MHz. On the latest weather map, high pressure will depart the New England coast tonight as the remnants of East Cyeas move through the central Appalachians late tonight and Sunday. High pressure will return Monday before weakening Tuesday to allow a cold front to drop into the region late. This front will remain near the Ohio Valley through late week as high pressure tries to build in from the north. The forecast for the Central Highlands. Tonight, a slight chance of showers this evening, then showers after midnight. Lows in the mid-50s. Southeast winds 10 to 15 miles per hour with gusts up to 25 miles per hour. Chance of rain near 100%. Sunday, showers, mainly in the morning. Highs in the upper 60s.
east winds 5 to 10 miles per hour with gusts up to 25 miles per hour. Chance of rain near 100%. Sunday night, mostly cloudy. Lows in the upper 50s. Northwest winds 5 to 10 miles per hour. Columbus Day, mostly cloudy in the morning, then clearing. Highs in the mid-70s. West winds 5 to 10 miles per hour. Monday night, mostly clear in the evening, then becoming partly cloudy. Lows in the lower 60s. Southwest winds 10 to 15 miles per hour with gusts up to 25 miles per hour. Tuesday, mostly sunny. Highs in the lower 80s. Tuesday night, mostly clear in the evening, then becoming partly cloudy. Lows around 60. At 4 p.m., weather reports for selected cities. At Mansfield Lawn Regional Airport, it was mostly sunny. The temperature was 66 degrees, the dew point 49, and the relative humidity 54%. The wind was southeast, at 8 miles an hour. The pressure was 30.24 inches and falling. Elsewhere across Ohio, at Cincinnati, rain was falling, with a temperature of 64. It was partly sunny, with a temperature of 67 at Wooster, 67 at Marion, 75 at Toledo Express, 67 at Dayton, and 72 at Findlay. It was cloudy, with a temperature of 71 at Cleveland, 66 at Akron-Canton Regional Airport, 67 at Youngstown, and 65 at Columbus. Reports from nearby cities outside Ohio, skies ranged from partly sunny to cloudy. It was 67 at Pittsburgh, 70 at Detroit, 69 at Buffalo, 70 at Indianapolis, and 80 at Chicago. The current time is 4:26 p.m. Eastern Daylight Time. 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On the latest weather map, high pressure will depart the New England coast tonight as the remnants of East Cyeas move through the central Appalachians late tonight and Sunday. High pressure will return Monday before weakening Tuesday to allow a cold front to drop into the region late. This front will remain near the Ohio Valley through late week as high pressure tries to build in from the north. The forecast for the Central Highlands. Tonight, a slight chance of showers this evening, then showers after midnight. Lows in the mid-50s. Southeast winds 10 to 15 miles per hour with gusts up to 25 miles per hour. Chance of rain near 100%. Sunday, showers, mainly in the morning. Highs in the upper 60s. East winds 5 to 10 miles per hour with gusts up to 25 miles per hour. Chance of rain near 100%. Sunday night, mostly cloudy. Lows in the upper 50s. Northwest winds 5 to 10 miles per hour. Columbus Day, mostly cloudy in the morning, then clearing. Highs in the mid-70s. West winds 5 to 10 miles per hour. Monday night, mostly clear in the evening, then becoming partly cloudy. Lows in the lower 60s. Southwest winds 10 to 15 miles per hour with gusts up to 25 miles per hour. Tuesday, mostly sunny. Highs in the lower 80s. Tuesday night, mostly clear in the evening, then becoming partly cloudy. Lows around 60. At 4 p.m., weather reports for selected cities. At Mansfield Lawn Regional Airport, it was mostly sunny. The temperature was 66 degrees, the dew point 49, and the relative humidity 54%. The wind was southeast, at 8 miles an hour. The pressure was 30.24 inches and falling. Elsewhere across Ohio, at Cincinnati, rain was falling, with a temperature of 64. It was partly sunny, with a temperature of 67 at Wooster, 67 at Marion, 75 at Toledo Express, 67 at Dayton, and 72 at Findlay. It was cloudy, with a temperature of 71 at Cleveland, 66 at Akron-Canton Regional Airport, 67 at Youngstown, and 65 at Columbus. Reports from nearby cities outside Ohio. Skies ranged from partly sunny to cloudy. It was 67 at Pittsburgh, 70 at Detroit, 69 at Buffalo, 70 at Indianapolis, and 80 at Chicago. The current time is 4:29 p.m. Eastern Daylight Time.
the extended forecast for the Central Highlands. Wednesday, partly sunny with a 30% chance of showers.

Lower 40s. Chance of rain 40%. Saturday, partly cloudy. Cooler with highs in the mid-50s. This is NOAA Weather Radio WWG57 originating from the National Weather Service Forecast Office in Cleveland. 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On the latest weather map, high pressure will depart the New England coast tonight as the remnants of East Cyeas move through the central Appalachians late tonight and Sunday. High pressure will return Monday before weakening Tuesday to allow a cold front to drop into the region late. This front will remain near the Ohio Valley through late week as high pressure tries to build in from the north. The forecast for the Central Highlands. Tonight, a slight chance of showers this evening, then showers after midnight. Lows in the mid-50s. Southeast winds 10 to 15 miles per hour with gusts up to 25 miles per hour. Chance of rain near 100%. Sunday, showers, mainly in the morning. Highs in the upper 60s. East winds 5 to 10 miles per hour with gusts up to 25 miles per hour. Chance of rain near 100%. Sunday night, mostly cloudy. Lows in the upper 50s. Northwest winds 5 to 10 miles per hour. Columbus Day, mostly cloudy in the morning, then clearing. Highs in the mid-70s. West winds 5 to 10 miles per hour. Monday night, mostly clear in the evening, then becoming partly cloudy. Lows in the lower 60s. Southwest winds 10 to 15 miles per hour with gusts up to 25 miles per hour. Tuesday, mostly sunny. Highs in the lower 80s. Tuesday night, mostly clear in the evening, then becoming partly cloudy. Lows around 60. At 4 p.m., weather reports for selected cities. At Mansfield-Lom Regional Airport, it was mostly sunny. The temperature was 66 degrees, the dew point 49, and the relative humidity 54%. The wind was southeast, at 8 miles an hour. The pressure was 30.24 inches and falling. Elsewhere across Ohio, at Cincinnati, rain was falling, with a temperature of 64. It was partly sunny, with a temperature of 67 at Worcester, 67 at Marion, 75 at Toledo Express, 67 at Dayton, and 72 at Findlay. It was cloudy, with a temperature of 71 at Cleveland, 66 at Akron-Canton Regional Airport, 67 at Youngstown, and 65 at Columbus. Reports from nearby cities outside Ohio. Skies ranged from partly sunny to cloudy. It was 67 at Pittsburgh, 70 at Detroit, 69 at Buffalo, 70 at Indianapolis, and 80 at Chicago. The current time is 4:33 p.m. Eastern Daylight Time. 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On the latest weather map, high pressure will depart the New England coast tonight as the remnants of East Cyeas move through the central Appalachians late tonight and Sunday. High pressure will return Monday before weakening Tuesday to allow a cold front to drop into the region late. This front will remain near the Ohio Valley through late week as high pressure tries to build in from the north. The forecast for the Central Highlands. Tonight, a slight chance of showers this evening, then showers after midnight. Lows in the mid-50s. Southeast winds 10 to 15 miles per hour with gusts up to 25 miles per hour. Chance of rain near 100%. Sunday, showers, mainly in the morning. Highs in the upper 60s. East winds 5 to 10 miles per hour with gusts up to 25 miles per hour. Chance of rain near 100%. Sunday night, mostly cloudy. Lows in the upper 50s. Northwest winds 5 to 10 miles per hour. Columbus Day, mostly cloudy in the morning, then clearing. Highs in the mid-70s. West winds 5 to 10 miles per hour. Monday night, mostly clear in the evening, then becoming partly cloudy. Lows in the lower 60s. Southwest winds 10 to 15 miles per hour with gusts up to 25 miles per hour. Tuesday, mostly sunny. Highs in the lower

80s. Tuesday night, mostly clear in the evening, then becoming partly cloudy. Lows around 60. At 4 p.m., weather reports for selected cities. At Mansfield-Laum Regional Airport, it was mostly sunny. The temperature was 66 degrees, the dew point 49, and the relative humidity 54%. The wind was southeast, at 8 miles an hour. The pressure was 30.24 inches and falling. Elsewhere across Ohio, at Cincinnati, rain was falling, with a temperature of 64. It was partly sunny, with a temperature of 67 at Wooster, 67 at Marion, 75 at Toledo Express, 67 at Dayton, and 72 at Findlay. It was cloudy, with a temperature of 71 at Cleveland, 66 at Akron-Canton Regional Airport, 67 at Youngstown, and 65 at Columbus. Reports from nearby cities outside Ohio, skies ranged from partly sunny to cloudy. It was 67 at Pittsburgh, 70 at Detroit, 69 at Buffalo, 70 at Indianapolis, and 80 at Chicago. The current time is 4:36 p.m. Eastern Daylight Time. 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On the latest weather map, high pressure will depart the New England coast tonight as the remnants of East Cyeas move through the central Appalachians late tonight and Sunday. High pressure will return Monday before weakening Tuesday to allow a cold front to drop into the region late. This front will remain near the Ohio Valley through late week as high pressure tries to build in from the north. The forecast for the Central Highlands. Tonight, a slight chance of showers this evening, then showers after midnight. Lows in the mid-50s. Southeast winds 10 to 15 miles per hour with gusts up to 25 miles per hour. Chance of rain near 100%. Sunday, showers, mainly in the morning. Highs in the upper 60s. East winds 5 to 10 miles per hour with gusts up to 25 miles per hour. Chance of rain near 100%. Sunday night, mostly cloudy. Lows in the upper 50s. Northwest winds 5 to 10 miles per hour. Columbus Day, mostly cloudy in the morning, then clearing. Highs in the mid-70s. West winds 5 to 10 miles per hour. Monday night, mostly clear in the evening, then becoming partly cloudy. Lows in the lower 60s. Southwest winds 10 to 15 miles per hour with gusts up to 25 miles per hour. Tuesday, mostly sunny. Highs in the lower 80s. Tuesday night, mostly clear in the evening, then becoming partly cloudy. Lows around 60. At 4 p.m., weather reports for selected cities. At Mansfield-Laum Regional Airport, it was mostly sunny. The temperature was 66 degrees, the dew point 49, and the relative humidity 54%. The wind was southeast, at 8 miles an hour. The pressure was 30.24 inches and falling. Elsewhere across Ohio, at Cincinnati, rain was falling, with a temperature of 64. It was partly sunny, with a temperature of 67 at Wooster, 67 at Marion, 75 at Toledo Express, 67 at Dayton, and 72 at Findlay. It was cloudy, with a temperature of 71 at Cleveland, 66 at Akron-Canton Regional Airport, 67 at Youngstown, and 65 at Columbus. Reports from nearby cities outside Ohio, skies ranged from partly sunny to cloudy. It was 67 at Pittsburgh, 70 at Detroit, 69 at Buffalo, 70 at Indianapolis, and 80 at Chicago. The current time is 4:39 p.m. Eastern Daylight Time. The extended forecast for the Central Highlands. Wednesday, partly sunny with a 30% chance of showers. Cooler with highs in the lower 70s. Wednesday night, mostly cloudy with a 30% chance of showers. Lows in the lower 50s. Thursday, mostly cloudy with a 40% chance of showers. Highs in the upper 60s. Thursday night, mostly cloudy with a 50% chance of showers. Lows in the lower 50s. Friday, mostly cloudy with a 50% chance of showers. Highs in the mid-60s. Friday night, mostly cloudy.
a chance of showers in the evening. Lows in the lower 40s. Chance of rain 40%. Saturday, partly cloudy. Cooler with highs in the mid-50s. 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We supply the latest available information for the Central Highlands over station WWG57 from Butler on a frequency of 162.450 MHz. On the latest weather map, high pressure will depart the New England coast tonight as the remnants of East Cyeas move through the central Appalachians late tonight and Sunday. High pressure will return Monday before weakening Tuesday to allow a cold front to drop into the region late. This front will remain near the Ohio Valley through late week as high pressure tries to build in from the north. The forecast for the Central Highlands. Tonight, a slight chance of showers this evening, then showers after midnight. Lows in the mid-50s. Southeast winds 10 to 15 miles per hour with gusts up to 25 miles per hour. Chance of rain near 100%. Sunday, showers, mainly in the morning. Highs in the upper 60s. East winds 5 to 10 miles per hour with gusts up to 25 miles per hour. Chance of rain near 100%. Sunday night, mostly cloudy. Lows in the upper 50s. Northwest winds 5 to 10 miles per hour. Columbus Day, mostly cloudy in the morning, then clearing. Highs in the mid-70s. West winds 5 to 10 miles per hour. Monday night, mostly clear in the evening, then becoming partly cloudy. Lows in the lower 60s. Southwest winds 10 to 15 miles per hour with gusts up to 25 miles per hour. Tuesday, mostly sunny. Highs in the lower 80s. Tuesday night, mostly clear in the evening, then becoming partly cloudy. Lows around 60. At 4 p.m., weather reports for selected cities. At Mansfield Long Regional Airport, it was mostly sunny. The temperature was 66 degrees, the dew point 49, and the relative humidity 54%. The wind was southeast, at 8 miles an hour. The pressure was 30.24 inches and falling. Elsewhere across Ohio, at Cincinnati, rain was falling, with a temperature of 64. It was partly sunny, with a temperature of 67 at Worcester, 67 at Marion, 75 at Toledo Express, 67 at Dayton, and 72 at Findlay. It was cloudy, with a temperature of 71 at Cleveland, 66 at Akron-Canton Regional Airport, 67 at Youngstown, and 65 at Columbus. Reports from nearby cities outside Ohio, skies ranged from partly sunny to cloudy. It was 67 at Pittsburgh, 70 at Detroit, 69 at Buffalo, 70 at Indianapolis, and 80 at Chicago. The current time is 4:43 p.m. Eastern Daylight Time. 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On the latest weather map, high pressure will depart the New England coast tonight as the remnants of East Cyeas move through the central Appalachians late tonight and Sunday. High pressure will return Monday before weakening Tuesday to allow a cold front to drop into the region late. This front will remain near the Ohio Valley through late week as high pressure tries to build in from the north. The forecast for the Central Highlands. Tonight, a slight chance of showers this evening, then showers after midnight. Lows in the mid-50s. Southeast winds 10 to 15 miles per hour with gusts up to 25 miles per hour. Chance of rain near 100%. Sunday, showers, mainly in the morning. Highs in the upper 60s. East winds 5 to 10 miles per hour with gusts up to 25 miles per hour. Chance of rain near 100%. Sunday night, mostly cloudy. Lows in the upper 50s. Northwest winds 5 to 10 miles per hour. Columbus Day, mostly cloudy in the morning, then clearing. Highs in the mid-70s. West winds 5 to 10 miles per hour. Monday night, mostly clear in the evening, then becoming partly cloudy. Lows in the lower 60s. Southwest winds 10 to 15 miles per hour with gusts up to 25 miles per hour.
Tuesday, mostly sunny. Highs in the lower 80s. Tuesday night, mostly clear in the evening, then becoming partly cloudy. Lows around 60. At 4 p.m., weather reports for selected cities. At Mansfield Lawn Regional Airport, it was mostly sunny. The temperature was 66 degrees, the dew point 49, and the relative humidity 54%. The wind was southeast, at 8 miles an hour. The pressure was 30.24 inches and falling. Elsewhere across Ohio, at Cincinnati, rain was falling, with a temperature of 64. It was partly sunny, with a temperature of 67 at Wooster, 67 at Marion, 75 at Toledo Express, 67 at Dayton, and 72 at Findlay. It was cloudy, with a temperature of 71 at Cleveland, 66 at Akron-Canton Regional Airport, 67 at Youngstown, and 65 at Columbus. Reports from nearby cities outside Ohio, skies ranged from partly sunny to cloudy. It was 67 at Pittsburgh, 70 at Detroit, 69 at Buffalo, 70 at Indianapolis, and 80 at Chicago. The current time is 4:46 p.m. Eastern Daylight Time. 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On the latest weather map, high pressure will depart the New England coast tonight as the remnants of East Cyeas move through the Central Appalachians late tonight and Sunday. High pressure will return Monday before weakening Tuesday to allow a cold front to drop into the region late. This front will remain near the Ohio Valley through late week as high pressure tries to build in from the north. The forecast for the Central Highlands. Tonight, a slight chance of showers this evening, then showers after midnight. Lows in the mid-50s. Southeast winds 10 to 15 miles per hour with gusts up to 25 miles per hour. Chance of rain near 100%. Sunday, showers, mainly in the morning. Highs in the upper 60s. East winds 5 to 10 miles per hour with gusts up to 25 miles per hour. Chance of rain near 100%. Sunday night, mostly cloudy. Lows in the upper 50s. Northwest winds 5 to 10 miles per hour. Columbus Day, mostly cloudy in the morning, then clearing. Highs in the mid 70s. West winds 5 to 10 miles per hour. Monday night, mostly clear in the evening, then becoming partly cloudy. Lows in the lower 60s. Southwest winds 10 to 15 miles per hour with gusts up to 25 miles per hour. Tuesday, mostly sunny. Highs in the lower 80s. Tuesday night, mostly clear in the evening, then becoming partly cloudy. Lows around 60. At 4 p.m., weather reports for selected cities. At Mansfield Lawn Regional Airport, it was mostly sunny. The temperature was 66 degrees, the dew point 49, and the relative humidity 54%. The wind was southeast, at 8 miles an hour. The pressure was 30.24 inches and falling. Elsewhere across Ohio, at Cincinnati, rain was falling, with a temperature of 64. It was partly sunny, with a temperature of 67 at Wooster, 67 at Marion, 75 at Toledo Express, 67 at Dayton, and 72 at Findlay. It was cloudy, with a temperature of 71 at Cleveland, 66 at Akron-Canton Regional Airport, 67 at Youngstown, and 65 at Columbus. Reports from nearby cities outside Ohio, skies ranged from partly sunny to cloudy. It was 67 at Pittsburgh, 70 at Detroit, 69 at Buffalo, 70 at Indianapolis, and 80 at Chicago. The current time is 4:49 p.m. Eastern Daylight Time. The extended forecast for the Central Highlands. Wednesday, partly sunny with a 30% chance of showers. Cooler with highs in the lower 70s. Wednesday night, mostly cloudy with a 30% chance of showers. Lows in the lower 50s. Thursday, mostly cloudy with a 40% chance of showers. Highs in the upper 60s. Thursday night, mostly cloudy with a 50% chance of showers. Lows in the lower 50s. Friday, mostly cloudy with a 50% chance of showers. Highs in the mid 60s.
Friday night, mostly cloudy. A chance of showers in the evening. Lows in the lower 40s. Chance of rain 40%. Saturday, partly cloudy. Cooler with highs in the mid-50s. 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On the latest weather map, high pressure will depart the New England coast tonight as the remnants of East Cyeas move through the central Appalachians late tonight and Sunday. High pressure will return Monday before weakening Tuesday to allow a cold front to drop into the region late. This front will remain near the Ohio Valley through late week as high pressure tries to build in from the north. The forecast for the Central Highlands. Tonight, a slight chance of showers this evening, then showers after midnight. Lows in the mid-50s. Southeast winds 10 to 15 miles per hour with gusts up to 25 miles per hour. Chance of rain near 100%. Sunday, showers, mainly in the morning. Highs in the upper 60s. East winds 5 to 10 miles per hour with gusts up to 25 miles per hour. Chance of rain near 100%. Sunday night, mostly cloudy. Lows in the upper 50s. Northwest winds 5 to 10 miles per hour. Columbus Day, mostly cloudy in the morning, then clearing. Highs in the mid-70s. West winds 5 to 10 miles per hour. Monday night, mostly clear in the evening, then becoming partly cloudy. Lows in the lower 60s. Southwest winds 10 to 15 miles per hour with gusts up to 25 miles per hour. Tuesday, mostly sunny. Highs in the lower 80s. Tuesday night, mostly clear in the evening, then becoming partly cloudy. Lows around 60. At 4 p.m., weather reports for selected cities. At Mansfield Long Regional Airport, it was mostly sunny. The temperature was 66 degrees, the dew point 49, and the relative humidity 54%. The wind was southeast, at 8 miles an hour. The pressure was 30.24 inches and falling. Elsewhere across Ohio, at Cincinnati, rain was falling, with a temperature of 64. It was partly sunny, with a temperature of 67 at Wooster, 67 at Marion, 75 at Toledo Express, 67 at Dayton, and 72 at Findlay. It was cloudy, with a temperature of 71 at Cleveland, 66 at Akron-Canton Regional Airport, 67 at Youngstown, and 65 at Columbus. Reports from nearby cities outside Ohio, skies ranged from partly sunny to cloudy. It was 67 at Pittsburgh, 70 at Detroit, 69 at Buffalo, 70 at Indianapolis, and 80 at Chicago. The current time is 4:53 p.m. Eastern Daylight Time. 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On the latest weather map, high pressure will depart the New England coast tonight as the remnants of East Cyeas move through the central Appalachians late tonight and Sunday. High pressure will return Monday before weakening Tuesday to allow a cold front to drop into the region late. This front will remain near the Ohio Valley through late week as high pressure tries to build in from the north. The forecast for the Central Highlands. Tonight, a slight chance of showers this evening, then showers after midnight. Lows in the mid-50s. Southeast winds 10 to 15 miles per hour with gusts up to 25 miles per hour. Chance of rain near 100%. Sunday, showers, mainly in the morning. Highs in the upper 60s. East winds 5 to 10 miles per hour with gusts up to 25 miles per hour. Chance of rain near 100%. Sunday night, mostly cloudy. Lows in the upper 50s. Northwest winds 5 to 10 miles per hour. Columbus Day, mostly cloudy in the morning, then clearing. Highs in the mid-70s. West winds 5 to 10 miles per hour. Monday night, mostly clear in the evening, then becoming partly cloudy. Lows in the lower 60s.
southwest winds 10 to 15 miles per hour with gusts up to 25 miles per hour. Tuesday, mostly sunny. Highs in the lower 80s. Tuesday night, mostly clear in the evening, then becoming partly cloudy. Lows around 60. At 4 p.m., weather reports for selected cities. At Mansfield-Long Regional Airport, it was mostly sunny. The temperature was 66 degrees, the dew point 49, and the relative humidity 54%. The wind was southeast, at 8 miles an hour. The pressure was 30.24 inches and falling. Elsewhere across Ohio, at Cincinnati, rain was falling, with a temperature of 64. It was partly sunny, with a temperature of 67 at Wooster, 67 at Marion, 75 at Toledo Express, 67 at Dayton, and 72 at Findlay. It was cloudy, with a temperature of 71 at Cleveland, 66 at Akron-Canton Regional Airport, 67 at Youngstown, and 65 at Columbus. Reports from nearby cities outside Ohio, skies ranged from partly sunny to cloudy. It was 67 at Pittsburgh, 70 at Detroit, 69 at Buffalo, 70 at Indianapolis, and 80 at Chicago. The current time is 4:56 p.m. Eastern Daylight Time. 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On the latest weather map, high pressure will depart the New England coast tonight as the remnants of East Cyeas move through the central Appalachians late tonight and Sunday. High pressure will return Monday before weakening Tuesday to allow a cold front to drop into the region late. This front will remain near the Ohio Valley through late week as high pressure tries to build in from the north. The forecast for the Central Highlands. Tonight, a slight chance of showers this evening, then showers after midnight. Lows in the mid-50s. Southeast winds 10 to 15 miles per hour with gusts up to 25 miles per hour. Chance of rain near 100%. Sunday, showers, mainly in the morning. Highs in the upper 60s. East winds 5 to 10 miles per hour with gusts up to 25 miles per hour. Chance of rain near 100%. Sunday night, mostly cloudy. Lows in the upper 50s. Northwest winds 5 to 10 miles per hour. Columbus Day, mostly cloudy in the morning, then clearing. Highs in the mid-70s. West winds 5 to 10 miles per hour. Monday night, mostly clear in the evening, then becoming partly cloudy. Lows in the lower 60s. Southwest winds 10 to 15 miles per hour with gusts up to 25 miles per hour. Tuesday, mostly sunny. Highs in the lower 80s. Tuesday night, mostly clear in the evening, then becoming partly cloudy. Lows around 60. At 4 p.m., weather reports for selected cities. At Mansfield-Long Regional Airport, it was mostly sunny. The temperature was 66 degrees, the dew point 49, and the relative humidity 54%. The wind was southeast, at 8 miles an hour. The pressure was 30.24 inches and falling. Elsewhere across Ohio, at Cincinnati, rain was falling, with a temperature of 64. It was partly sunny, with a temperature of 67 at Wooster, 67 at Marion, 75 at Toledo Express, 67 at Dayton, and 72 at Findlay. It was cloudy, with a temperature of 71 at Cleveland, 66 at Akron-Canton Regional Airport, 67 at Youngstown, and 65 at Columbus. Reports from nearby cities outside Ohio. Skies ranged from partly sunny to cloudy. It was 67 at Pittsburgh, 70 at Detroit, 69 at Buffalo, 70 at Indianapolis, and 80 at Chicago. The Nearshore Marine Forecast. For the following marine location, the islands to Vermilion. Tonight, southeast winds 10 to 15 knots becoming east 15 to 20 knots. Showers after midnight. Waves 1 to 3 feet. Sunday, east winds 5 to 15 knots becoming northeast. Showers in the morning, then a chance of showers in the afternoon. Waves 1 to 3 feet. Sunday night, northeast winds 5 to 10 knots becoming northwest. Mostly cloudy. Waves 2 feet or less.
Monday, west winds 5 to 10 knots becoming southwest. Mostly sunny. Waves 2 feet or less. The water temperature off Toledo is 64 degrees, off Cleveland 66 degrees, and off Derry 64 degrees. The extended forecast for the Central Highlands. Wednesday, partly sunny with a 30% chance of showers. Cooler with highs in the lower 70s. Wednesday night, mostly cloudy with a 30% chance of showers. Lows in the lower 50s. Thursday, mostly cloudy with a 40% chance of showers. Highs in the upper 60s. Thursday night, mostly cloudy with a 50% chance of showers. Lows in the lower 50s. Friday, mostly cloudy with a 50% chance of showers. Highs in the mid 60s. Friday night, mostly cloudy. A chance of showers in the evening. Lows in the lower 40s. Chance of rain 40%. Saturday, partly cloudy. Cooler with highs in the mid 50s. The current time is 5:01 p.m. Eastern Daylight Time. 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On the latest weather map, high pressure will depart the New England coast tonight as the remnants of East Cyeas move through the central Appalachians late tonight and Sunday. High pressure will return Monday before weakening Tuesday to allow a cold front to drop into the region late. This front will remain near the Ohio Valley through late week as high pressure tries to build in from the north. The forecast for the Central Highlands. Tonight, a slight chance of showers this evening, then showers after midnight. Lows in the mid-50s. Southeast winds 10 to 15 miles per hour with gusts up to 25 miles per hour. Chance of rain near 100%. Sunday, showers, mainly in the morning. Highs in the upper 60s. East winds 5 to 10 miles per hour with gusts up to 25 miles per hour. Chance of rain near 100%. Sunday night, mostly cloudy. Lows in the upper 50s. Northwest winds 5 to 10 miles per hour. Columbus Day, mostly cloudy in the morning, then clearing. Highs in the mid-70s. West winds 5 to 10 miles per hour. Monday night, mostly clear in the evening, then becoming partly cloudy. Lows in the lower 60s. Southwest winds 10 to 15 miles per hour with gusts up to 25 miles per hour. Tuesday, mostly sunny. Highs in the lower 80s. Tuesday night, mostly clear in the evening, then becoming partly cloudy. Lows around 60. At 4 p.m., weather reports for selected cities. At Mansfield-Lom Regional Airport, it was mostly sunny. The temperature was 66 degrees, the dew point 49, and the relative humidity 54%. The wind was southeast, at 8 miles an hour. The pressure was 30.24 inches and falling. Elsewhere across Ohio, at Cincinnati, rain was falling, with a temperature of 64. It was partly sunny, with a temperature of 67 at Worcester, 67 at Marion, 75 at Toledo Express, 67 at Dayton, and 72 at Findlay. It was cloudy, with a temperature of 71 at Cleveland, 66 at Akron-Canton Regional Airport, 67 at Youngstown, and 65 at Columbus. Reports from nearby cities outside Ohio. Skies ranged from partly sunny to cloudy. It was 67 at Pittsburgh, 70 at Detroit, 69 at Buffalo, 70 at Indianapolis, and 80 at Chicago. The current time is 5:04 p.m. Eastern Daylight Time. 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On the latest weather map, high pressure will depart the New England coast tonight as the remnants of East Cyeas move through the central Appalachians late tonight and Sunday. High pressure will return Monday before weakening Tuesday to allow a cold front to drop into the region late. This front will remain near the Ohio Valley through late week as high pressure tries to build in from the north.
the forecast for the Central Highlands. Tonight, a slight chance of showers this evening, then showers after midnight. Lows in the mid-50s. Southeast winds 10 to 15 miles per hour with gusts up to 25 miles per hour. Chance of rain near 100%. Sunday, showers, mainly in the morning. Highs in the upper 60s. East winds 5 to 10 miles per hour with gusts up to 25 miles per hour. Chance of rain near 100%. Sunday night, mostly cloudy. Lows in the upper 50s. Northwest winds 5 to 10 miles per hour. Columbus Day, mostly cloudy in the morning, then clearing. Highs in the mid-70s. West winds 5 to 10 miles per hour. Monday night, mostly clear in the evening, then becoming partly cloudy. Lows in the lower 60s. Southwest winds 10 to 15 miles per hour with gusts up to 25 miles per hour. Tuesday, mostly sunny. Highs in the lower 80s. Tuesday night, mostly clear in the evening, then becoming partly cloudy. Lows around 60. At 5 p.m., weather reports for selected cities. At Mansfield Long Regional Airport, it was cloudy. The temperature was 66 degrees, the dew point 49, and the relative humidity 54%. The wind was southeast, at 10 miles an hour, gusting to 18. The pressure was 30.24 inches and steady. Elsewhere across Ohio, rain was falling, with a temperature of 64 at Dayton, and 62 at Columbus. At Toledo Express, it was partly sunny, with a temperature of 76. It was cloudy, with a temperature of 66 at Wooster, 66 at Marion, 70 at Cleveland, and 66 at Akron-Canton Regional Airport. Under cloudy skies, Youngstown reported 65, Cincinnati reported 61, and Findlay reported 72. Reports from nearby cities outside Ohio, skies ranged from partly sunny to cloudy. It was 67 at Pittsburgh, 70 at Detroit, 68 at Buffalo, 69 at Indianapolis, and 80 at Chicago. The current time is 5:07 p.m. Eastern Daylight Time. 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On the latest weather map, high pressure will depart the New England coast tonight as the remnants of East Cyeas move through the Central Appalachians late tonight and Sunday. High pressure will return Monday before weakening Tuesday to allow a cold front to drop into the region late. This front will remain near the Ohio Valley through late week as high pressure tries to build in from the north. The forecast for the Central Highlands. Tonight, a slight chance of showers this evening, then showers after midnight. Lows in the mid-50s. Southeast winds 10 to 15 miles per hour with gusts up to 25 miles per hour. Chance of rain near 100%. Sunday, showers, mainly in the morning. Highs in the upper 60s. East winds 5 to 10 miles per hour with gusts up to 25 miles per hour. Chance of rain near 100%. Sunday night, mostly cloudy. Lows in the upper 50s. Northwest winds 5 to 10 miles per hour. Columbus Day, mostly cloudy in the morning, then clearing. Highs in the mid-70s. West winds 5 to 10 miles per hour. Monday night, mostly clear in the evening, then becoming partly cloudy. Lows in the lower 60s. Southwest winds 10 to 15 miles per hour with gusts up to 25 miles per hour. Tuesday, mostly sunny. Highs in the lower 80s. Tuesday night, mostly clear in the evening, then becoming partly cloudy. Lows around 60. At 5 p.m., weather reports for selected cities. At Mansfield Long Regional Airport, it was cloudy. The temperature was 66 degrees, the dew point 49, and the relative humidity 54%. The wind was southeast, at 10 miles an hour, gusting to 18. The pressure was 30.24 inches and steady. Elsewhere across Ohio, rain was falling, with a temperature of 64 at Dayton, and 62 at Columbus. At Toledo Express, it was partly sunny, with a temperature of 76.
It was cloudy, with a temperature of 66 at Worcester, 66 at Marion, 70 at Cleveland, and 66 at Akron-Canton Regional Airport. Under cloudy skies, Youngstown reported 65, Cincinnati reported 61, and Findlay reported 72. Reports from nearby cities outside Ohio, skies ranged from partly sunny to cloudy. It was 67 at Pittsburgh, 70 at Detroit, 68 at Buffalo, 69 at Indianapolis, and 80 at Chicago. The extended forecast for the Central Highlands. Wednesday, partly sunny with a 30% chance of showers. Cooler with highs in the lower 70s. Wednesday night, mostly cloudy with a 30% chance of showers. Lows in the lower 50s. Thursday, mostly cloudy with a 40% chance of showers. Highs in the upper 60s. Thursday night, mostly cloudy with a 50% chance of showers. Lows in the lower 50s. Friday, mostly cloudy with a 50% chance of showers. Highs in the mid 60s. Friday night, mostly cloudy. A chance of showers in the evening. Lows in the lower 40s. Chance of rain 40%. Saturday, partly cloudy. Cooler with highs in the mid-50s. The current time is 5:11 p.m. Eastern Daylight Time. 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On the latest weather map, high pressure will depart the New England coast tonight as the remnants of East Cyeas move through the Central Appalachians late tonight and Sunday. High pressure will return Monday before weakening Tuesday to allow a cold front to drop into the region late. This front will remain near the Ohio Valley through late week as high pressure tries to build in from the north. The forecast for the Central Highlands. Tonight, a slight chance of showers this evening, then showers after midnight. Lows in the mid-50s. Southeast winds 10 to 15 miles per hour with gusts up to 25 miles per hour. Chance of rain near 100%. Sunday, showers, mainly in the morning. Highs in the upper 60s. East winds 5 to 10 miles per hour with gusts up to 25 miles per hour. Chance of rain near 100%. Sunday night, mostly cloudy. Lows in the upper 50s. Northwest winds 5 to 10 miles per hour. Columbus Day, mostly cloudy in the morning, then clearing. Highs in the mid-70s. West winds 5 to 10 miles per hour. Monday night, mostly clear in the evening, then becoming partly cloudy. Lows in the lower 60s. Southwest winds 10 to 15 miles per hour with gusts up to 25 miles per hour. Tuesday, mostly sunny. Highs in the lower 80s. Tuesday night, mostly clear in the evening, then becoming partly cloudy. Lows around 60. At 5 p.m., weather reports for selected cities. At Mansfield Long Regional Airport, it was cloudy. The temperature was 66 degrees, the dew point 49, and the relative humidity 54%. The wind was southeast, at 10 miles an hour, gusting to 18. The pressure was 30.24 inches and steady. Elsewhere across Ohio, rain was falling, with a temperature of 64 at Dayton, and 62 at Columbus. At Toledo Express, it was partly sunny, with a temperature of 76. It was cloudy, with a temperature of 66 at Worcester, 66 at Marion, 70 at Cleveland, and 66 at Akron-Canton Regional Airport. Under cloudy skies, Youngstown reported 65, Cincinnati reported 61, and Findlay reported 72. Reports from nearby cities outside Ohio, skies ranged from partly sunny to cloudy. It was 67 at Pittsburgh, 70 at Detroit, 68 at Buffalo, 69 at Indianapolis, and 80 at Chicago. The current time is 5:14 p.m. Eastern Daylight Time. 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On the latest weather map,
High pressure will depart the New England coast tonight as the remnants of East Cyeus move through the central Appalachians late tonight and Sunday. High pressure will return Monday before weakening Tuesday to allow a cold front to drop into the region late. This front will remain near the Ohio Valley through late week as high pressure tries to build in from the north. The forecast for the Central Highlands. Tonight, a slight chance of showers this evening, then showers after midnight. Lows in the mid-50s. Southeast winds 10 to 15 miles per hour with gusts up to 25 miles per hour. Chance of rain near 100%. Sunday, showers, mainly in the morning. Highs in the upper 60s. East winds 5 to 10 miles per hour with gusts up to 25 miles per hour. Chance of rain near 100%. Sunday night, mostly cloudy. Lows in the upper 50s. Northwest winds 5 to 10 miles per hour. Columbus Day, mostly cloudy in the morning, then clearing. Highs in the mid-70s. West winds 5 to 10 miles per hour. Monday night, mostly clear in the evening, then becoming partly cloudy. Lows in the lower 60s. Southwest winds 10 to 15 miles per hour with gusts up to 25 miles per hour. Tuesday, mostly sunny. Highs in the lower 80s. Tuesday night, mostly clear in the evening, then becoming partly cloudy. Lows around 60. At 5 p.m., weather reports for selected cities. At Mansfield Lawn Regional Airport, it was cloudy. The temperature was 66 degrees, the dew point 49, and the relative humidity 54%. The wind was southeast, at 10 miles an hour, gusting to 18. The pressure was 30.24 inches and steady. Elsewhere across Ohio, rain was falling, with a temperature of 64 at Dayton, and 62 at Columbus. At Toledo Express, it was partly sunny, with a temperature of 76. It was cloudy, with a temperature of 66 at Wooster, 66 at Marion, 70 at Cleveland, and 66 at Akron-Canton Regional Airport. Under cloudy skies, Youngstown reported 65, Cincinnati reported 61, and Findlay reported 72. Reports from nearby cities outside Ohio, skies ranged from partly sunny to cloudy. It was 67 at Pittsburgh, 70 at Detroit, 68 at Buffalo, 69 at Indianapolis, and 80 at Chicago. The current time is 5:18 p.m. Eastern Daylight Time. 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On the latest weather map, high pressure will depart the New England coast tonight as the remnants of East Cyeus move through the central Appalachians late tonight and Sunday. High pressure will return Monday before weakening Tuesday to allow a cold front to drop into the region late. This front will remain near the Ohio Valley through late week as high pressure tries to build in from the north. The forecast for the Central Highlands. Tonight, a slight chance of showers this evening, then showers after midnight. Lows in the mid-50s. Southeast winds 10 to 15 miles per hour with gusts up to 25 miles per hour. Chance of rain near 100%. Sunday, showers, mainly in the morning. Highs in the upper 60s. East winds 5 to 10 miles per hour with gusts up to 25 miles per hour. Chance of rain near 100%. Sunday night, mostly cloudy. Lows in the upper 50s. Northwest winds 5 to 10 miles per hour. Columbus Day, mostly cloudy in the morning, then clearing. Highs in the mid-70s. West winds 5 to 10 miles per hour. Monday night, mostly clear in the evening, then becoming partly cloudy. Lows in the lower 60s. Southwest winds 10 to 15 miles per hour with gusts up to 25 miles per hour. Tuesday, mostly sunny. Highs in the lower 80s. Tuesday night, mostly clear in the evening, then becoming partly cloudy. Lows around 60. The extended forecast for the Central Highlands. Wednesday, partly sunny with a 30% chance of showers. Cooler with highs in the lower 70s. Wednesday night, mostly cloudy with a 30% chance of showers. Lows in the lower 50s.
Thursday, mostly cloudy with a 40% chance of showers. Highs in the upper 60s. Thursday night, mostly cloudy with a 50% chance of showers. Lows in the lower 50s. Friday, mostly cloudy with a 50% chance of showers. Highs in the mid 60s. Friday night, mostly cloudy. A chance of showers in the evening. Lows in the lower 40s. Chance of rain 40%. Saturday, partly cloudy. Cooler with highs in the mid-50s. At 5 p.m., weather reports for selected cities. At Mansfield Long Regional Airport, it was cloudy. The temperature was 66 degrees, the dew point 49, and the relative humidity 54%. The wind was southeast, at 10 miles an hour, gusting to 18. The pressure was 30.24 inches and steady. Elsewhere across Ohio, rain was falling, with a temperature of 64 at Dayton and 62 at Columbus. At Toledo Express, it was partly sunny, with a temperature of 76. It was cloudy, with a temperature of 66 at Wooster, 66 at Marion, 70 at Cleveland, and 66 at Akron-Canton Regional Airport. Under cloudy skies, Youngstown reported 65, Cincinnati reported 61, and Findlay reported 72. Reports from nearby cities outside Ohio, skies ranged from partly sunny to cloudy. It was 67 at Pittsburgh, 70 at Detroit, 68 at Buffalo, 69 at Indianapolis, and 80 at Chicago. The current time is 5:22 p.m. Eastern Daylight Time. 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On the latest weather map, high pressure will depart the New England coast tonight as the remnants of East Cyeas move through the Central Appalachians late tonight and Sunday. High pressure will return Monday before weakening Tuesday to allow a cold front to drop into the region late. This front will remain near the Ohio Valley through late week as high pressure tries to build in from the north. The forecast for the Central Highlands. Tonight, a slight chance of showers this evening, then showers after midnight. Lows in the mid-50s. Southeast winds 10 to 15 miles per hour with gusts up to 25 miles per hour. Chance of rain near 100%. Sunday, showers, mainly in the morning. Highs in the upper 60s. East winds 5 to 10 miles per hour with gusts up to 25 miles per hour. Chance of rain near 100%. Sunday night, mostly cloudy. Lows in the upper 50s. Northwest winds 5 to 10 miles per hour. Columbus Day, mostly cloudy in the morning, then clearing. Highs in the mid-70s. West winds 5 to 10 miles per hour. Monday night, mostly clear in the evening, then becoming partly cloudy. Lows in the lower 60s. Southwest winds 10 to 15 miles per hour with gusts up to 25 miles per hour. Tuesday, mostly sunny. Highs in the lower 80s. Tuesday night, mostly clear in the evening, then becoming partly cloudy. Lows around 60. At 5 p.m., weather reports for selected cities. At Mansfield Long Regional Airport, it was cloudy. The temperature was 66 degrees, the dew point 49, and the relative humidity 54%. The wind was southeast, at 10 miles an hour, gusting to 18. The pressure was 30.24 inches and steady. Elsewhere across Ohio, rain was falling, with a temperature of 64 at Dayton and 62 at Columbus. At Toledo Express, it was partly sunny, with a temperature of 76. It was cloudy, with a temperature of 66 at Wooster, 66 at Marion, 70 at Cleveland, and 66 at Akron-Canton Regional Airport. Under cloudy skies, Youngstown reported 65, Cincinnati reported 61, and Findlay reported 72. Reports from nearby cities outside Ohio, skies ranged from partly sunny to cloudy. It was 67 at Pittsburgh, 70 at Detroit, 68 at Buffalo, 69 at Indianapolis, and 80 at Chicago. The current time is 5:25 p.m. Eastern Daylight Time.
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On the latest weather map, high pressure will depart the New England coast tonight as the remnants of East Cyeas move through the central Appalachians late tonight and Sunday. High pressure will return Monday before weakening Tuesday to allow a cold front to drop into the region late. This front will remain near the Ohio Valley through late week as high pressure tries to build in from the north. The forecast for the Central Highlands. Tonight, a slight chance of showers this evening, then showers after midnight. Lows in the mid-50s. Southeast winds 10 to 15 miles per hour with gusts up to 25 miles per hour. Chance of rain near 100%. Sunday, showers, mainly in the morning. Highs in the upper 60s. East winds 5 to 10 miles per hour with gusts up to 25 miles per hour. Chance of rain near 100%. Sunday night, mostly cloudy. Lows in the upper 50s. Northwest winds 5 to 10 miles per hour. Columbus Day, mostly cloudy in the morning, then clearing. Highs in the mid-70s. West winds 5 to 10 miles per hour. Monday night, mostly clear in the evening, then becoming partly cloudy. Lows in the lower 60s. Southwest winds 10 to 15 miles per hour with gusts up to 25 miles per hour. Tuesday, mostly sunny. Highs in the lower 80s. Tuesday night, mostly clear in the evening, then becoming partly cloudy. Lows around 60. At 5 p.m., weather reports for selected cities. At Mansfield Long Regional Airport, it was cloudy. The temperature was 66 degrees, the dew point 49, and the relative humidity 54%. The wind was southeast, at 10 miles an hour, gusting to 18. The pressure was 30.24 inches and steady. Elsewhere across Ohio, rain was falling, with a temperature of 64 at Dayton, and 62 at Columbus. At Toledo Express, it was partly sunny, with a temperature of 76. It was cloudy, with a temperature of 66 at Wooster, 66 at Marion, 70 at Cleveland, and 66 at Akron-Canton Regional Airport. Under cloudy skies, Youngstown reported 65, Cincinnati reported 61, and Findlay reported 72. Reports from nearby cities outside Ohio, skies ranged from partly sunny to cloudy. It was 67 at Pittsburgh, 70 at Detroit, 68 at Buffalo, 69 at Indianapolis, and 80 at Chicago. The current time is 5:28 p.m. Eastern Daylight Time. 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On the latest weather map, high pressure will depart the New England coast tonight as the remnants of East Cyeas move through the central Appalachians late tonight and Sunday. High pressure will return Monday before weakening Tuesday to allow a cold front to drop into the region late. This front will remain near the Ohio Valley through late week as high pressure tries to build in from the north. The forecast for the Central Highlands. Tonight, a slight chance of showers this evening, then showers after midnight. Lows in the mid-50s. Southeast winds 10 to 15 miles per hour with gusts up to 25 miles per hour. Chance of rain near 100%. Sunday, showers, mainly in the morning. Highs in the upper 60s. East winds 5 to 10 miles per hour with gusts up to 25 miles per hour. Chance of rain near 100%. Sunday night, mostly cloudy. Lows in the upper 50s. Northwest winds 5 to 10 miles per hour. Columbus Day, mostly cloudy in the morning, then clearing. Highs in the mid-70s. West winds 5 to 10 miles per hour. Monday night, mostly clear in the evening, then becoming partly cloudy. Lows in the lower 60s. Southwest winds 10 to 15 miles per hour with gusts up to 25 miles per hour. Tuesday, mostly sunny. Highs in the lower 80s. Tuesday night, mostly clear in the evening, then becoming partly cloudy.
lows around 60. The extended forecast for the Central Highlands. Wednesday, partly sunny with a 30% chance of showers. Cooler with highs in the lower 70s. Wednesday night, mostly cloudy with a 30% chance of showers. Lows in the lower 50s. Thursday, mostly cloudy with a 40% chance of showers. Highs in the upper 60s.

humidity 54%. The wind was southeast at 10 miles an hour, gusting to 18. The pressure was 30.24 inches and steady. Elsewhere across Ohio, rain was falling, with a temperature of 64 at Dayton and 62 at Columbus. At Toledo Express, it was partly sunny, with a temperature of 76. It was cloudy, with a temperature of 66 at Wooster, 66 at Marion, 70 at Cleveland, and 66 at Akron-Canton Regional Airport. Under cloudy skies, Youngstown reported 65, Cincinnati reported 61, and Findlay reported 72. Reports from nearby cities outside Ohio, skies ranged from partly sunny to cloudy. It was 67 at Pittsburgh, 70 at Detroit, 68 at Buffalo, 69 at Indianapolis, and 80 at Chicago. The current time is 5:32 p.m. Eastern Daylight Time. 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On the latest weather map, high pressure will depart the New England coast tonight as the remnants of East Cyeas move through the Central Appalachians late tonight and Sunday. High pressure will return Monday before weakening Tuesday to allow a cold front to drop into the region late. This front will remain near the Ohio Valley through late week as high pressure tries to build in from the north. The forecast for the Central Highlands. Tonight, a slight chance of showers this evening, then showers after midnight. Lows in the mid-50s. Southeast winds 10 to 15 miles per hour with gusts up to 25 miles. Chance of rain near 100%. Sunday, showers, mainly in the morning. Highs in the upper 60s. East winds 5 to 10 miles per hour with gusts up to 25 miles per hour. Chance of rain near 100%. Sunday night, mostly cloudy. Lows in the upper 50s. Northwest winds 5 to 10 miles per hour. Columbus Day, mostly cloudy in the morning, then clearing. Highs in the mid-70s. West winds 5 to 10 miles per hour. Monday night, mostly clear in the evening, then becoming partly cloudy. Lows in the lower 60s. Southwest winds 10 to 15 miles per hour with gusts up to 25 miles per hour. Tuesday, mostly sunny. Highs in the lower 80s. Tuesday night, mostly clear in the evening, then becoming partly cloudy. Lows around 60. At 5 p.m., weather reports for selected cities. At Mansfield-Lom Regional Airport, it was cloudy. The temperature was 66 degrees, the dew point 49, and the relative humidity 54%. The wind was southeast, at 10 miles an hour, gusting to 18. The pressure was 30.24 inches and steady. Elsewhere across Ohio, rain was falling, with a temperature of 64 at Dayton and 62 at Columbus. At Toledo Express, it was partly sunny, with a temperature of 76. It was cloudy, with a temperature of 66 at Wooster, 66 at Marion, 70 at Cleveland, and 66 at Akron-Canton Regional Airport. Under cloudy skies, Youngstown reported 65, Cincinnati reported 61, and Findlay reported 72. Reports from nearby cities outside Ohio, skies ranged from partly sunny to cloudy. It was 67 at Pittsburgh, 70 at Detroit, 68 at Buffalo, 69 at Indianapolis, and 80 at Chicago. The current time is 5:35 p.m. Eastern Daylight Time. 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On the latest weather map, high pressure will depart the New England coast tonight as the remnants of East Cyeas move through the Central Appalachians late tonight and Sunday. High pressure will return Monday before weakening Tuesday to allow a cold front to drop into the region late. This front will remain near the Ohio Valley through late week as high pressure tries to build in from the north. The forecast for the Central Highlands. Tonight, a slight chance of showers this evening, then showers after midnight. Lows in the mid-50s. Southeast winds 10 to 15 miles per hour.

with gusts up to 25 miles per hour. Chance of rain near 100%. Sunday, showers, mainly in the morning. Highs in the upper 60s. East winds 5 to 10 miles per hour with gusts up to 25 miles per hour. Chance of rain near 100%. Sunday night, mostly cloudy. Lows in the upper 50s. Northwest winds 5 to 10 miles per hour. Columbus Day, mostly cloudy in the morning, then clearing. Highs in the mid-70s. West winds 5 to 10 miles per hour. Monday night, mostly clear in the evening, then becoming partly cloudy. Lows in the lower 60s. Southwest winds 10 to 15 miles per hour with gusts up to 25 miles per hour. Tuesday, mostly sunny. Highs in the lower 80s. Tuesday night, mostly clear in the evening, then becoming partly cloudy. Lows around 60. At 5 p.m., weather reports for selected cities. At Mansfield Long Regional Airport, it was cloudy. The temperature was 66 degrees, the dew point 49, and the relative humidity 54%. The wind was southeast, at 10 miles an hour, gusting to 18. The pressure was 30.24 inches and steady. Elsewhere across Ohio, rain was falling, with a temperature of 64 at Dayton, and 62 at Columbus. At Toledo Express, it was partly sunny, with a temperature of 76. It was cloudy, with a temperature of 66 at Wooster, 66 at Marion, 70 at Cleveland, and 66 at Akron-Canton Regional Airport. Under cloudy skies, Youngstown reported 65, Cincinnati reported 61, and Findlay reported 72. Reports from nearby cities outside Ohio, skies ranged from partly sunny to cloudy. It was 67 at Pittsburgh, 70 at Detroit, 68 at Buffalo, 69 at Indianapolis, and 80 at Chicago. The current time is 5:38 p.m. Eastern Daylight Time. 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On the latest weather map, high pressure will depart the New England coast tonight as the remnants of East Cyeas move through the central Appalachians late tonight and Sunday. High pressure will return Monday before weakening Tuesday to allow a cold front to drop into the region late. This front will remain near the Ohio Valley through late week as high pressure tries to build in from the north. The forecast for the Central Highlands. Tonight, a slight chance of showers this evening, then showers after midnight. Lows in the mid-50s. Southeast winds 10 to 15 miles per hour with gusts up to 25 miles per hour. Chance of rain near 100%. Sunday, showers, mainly in the morning. Highs in the upper 60s. East winds 5 to 10 miles per hour with gusts up to 25 miles per hour. Chance of rain near 100%. Sunday night, mostly cloudy. Lows in the upper 50s. Northwest winds 5 to 10 miles per hour. Columbus Day, mostly cloudy in the morning, then clearing. Highs in the mid-70s. West winds 5 to 10 miles per hour. Monday night, mostly clear in the evening, then becoming partly cloudy. Lows in the lower 60s. Southwest winds 10 to 15 miles per hour with gusts up to 25 miles per hour. Tuesday, mostly sunny. Highs in the lower 80s. Tuesday night, mostly clear in the evening, then becoming partly cloudy. Lows around 60. The extended forecast for the Central Highlands. Wednesday, partly sunny with a 30% chance of showers. Cooler with highs in the lower 70s. Wednesday night, mostly cloudy with a 30% chance of showers. Lows in the lower 50s. Thursday, mostly cloudy with a 40% chance of showers. Highs in the upper 60s. Thursday night, mostly cloudy with a 50% chance of showers. Lows in the lower 50s. Friday, mostly cloudy with a 50% chance of showers. Highs in the mid-60s. Friday night, mostly cloudy. A chance of showers in the evening. Lows in the lower 40s. Chance of rain 40%. Saturday, partly cloudy. Cooler with highs in the mid-50s.
at 5 p.m. Weather reports for selected cities. At Mansfield Lawn Regional Airport, it was cloudy. The temperature was 66 degrees, the dew point 49, and the relative humidity 54%. The wind was southeast, at 10 miles an hour, gusting to 18. The pressure was 30.24 inches and steady. Elsewhere across Ohio, rain was falling, with a temperature of 64 at Dayton, and 62 at Columbus. At Toledo Express, it was partly sunny, with a temperature of 76. It was cloudy, with a temperature of 66 at Wooster, 66 at Marion, 70 at Cleveland, and 66 at Akron-Canton Regional Airport. Under cloudy skies, Youngstown reported 65, Cincinnati reported 61, and Findlay reported 72. Reports from nearby cities outside Ohio, skies ranged from partly sunny to cloudy. It was 67 at Pittsburgh, 70 at Detroit, 68 at Buffalo, 69 at Indianapolis, and 80 at Chicago. The current time is 5:42 p.m. Eastern Daylight Time. 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On the latest weather map, high pressure will depart the New England coast tonight as the remnants of East Cyeas move through the central Appalachians late tonight and Sunday. High pressure will return Monday before weakening Tuesday to allow a cold front to drop into the region late. This front will remain near the Ohio Valley through late week as high pressure tries to build in from the north. The forecast for the Central Highlands. Tonight, a slight chance of showers this evening, then showers after midnight. Lows in the mid-50s. Southeast winds 10 to 15 miles per hour with gusts up to 25 miles per hour. Chance of rain near 100%. Sunday, showers, mainly in the morning. Highs in the upper 60s. East winds 5 to 10 miles per hour with gusts up to 25 miles per hour. Chance of rain near 100%. Sunday night, mostly cloudy. Lows in the upper 50s. Northwest winds 5 to 10 miles per hour. Columbus Day, mostly cloudy in the morning, then clearing. Highs in the mid-70s. West winds 5 to 10 miles per hour. Monday night, mostly clear in the evening, then becoming partly cloudy. Lows in the lower 60s. Southwest winds 10 to 15 miles per hour with gusts up to 25 miles per hour. Tuesday, mostly sunny. Highs in the lower 80s. Tuesday night, mostly clear in the evening, then becoming partly cloudy. Lows around 60. At 5 p.m., weather reports for selected cities. At Mansfield Lawn Regional Airport, it was cloudy. The temperature was 66 degrees, the dew point 49, and the relative humidity 54%. The wind was southeast, at 10 miles an hour, gusting to 18. The pressure was 30.24 inches and steady. Elsewhere across Ohio, rain was falling, with a temperature of 64 at Dayton, and 62 at Columbus. At Toledo Express, it was partly sunny, with a temperature of 76. It was cloudy, with a temperature of 66 at Wooster, 66 at Marion, 70 at Cleveland, and 66 at Akron-Canton Regional Airport. Under cloudy skies, Youngstown reported 65, Cincinnati reported 61, and Findlay reported 72. Reports from nearby cities outside Ohio, skies ranged from partly sunny to cloudy. It was 67 at Pittsburgh, 70 at Detroit, 68 at Buffalo, 69 at Indianapolis, and 80 at Chicago. The Mansfield, Ohio climate summary for this evening, as of 5:15 p.m., October 10, 2026. Today's high temperature was 68 degrees. The normal high is 65. The record high is 85 degrees, which was set in 2010. Today's low temperature was 54 degrees. The normal low is 45. The record low is 22 degrees, which was set in 1956. No precipitation fell today. No snow fell today, which brings the monthly total to 0.0 inches. The total snowfall since July 1st still stands at 0.0 inches. Sunset tonight is at 6:57 p.m. Sunrise tomorrow is at 7:37 a.m.
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On the latest weather map, high pressure will depart the New England coast tonight as the remnants of East Cyeas move through the Central Appalachians late tonight and Sunday. High pressure will return Monday before weakening Tuesday to allow a cold front to drop into the region late. This front will remain near the Ohio Valley through late week as high pressure tries to build in from the north. The forecast for the Central Highlands. Tonight, a slight chance of showers this evening, then showers after midnight. Lows in the mid-50s. Southeast winds 10 to 15 miles per hour with gusts up to 25 miles per hour. Chance of rain near 100%. Sunday, showers, mainly in the morning. Highs in the upper 60s. East winds 5 to 10 miles per hour with gusts up to 25 miles per hour. Chance of rain near 100%. Sunday night, mostly cloudy. Lows in the upper 50s. Northwest winds 5 to 10 miles per hour. Columbus Day, mostly cloudy in the morning, then clearing. Highs in the mid-70s. West winds 5 to 10 miles per hour. Monday night, mostly clear in the evening, then becoming partly cloudy. Lows in the lower 60s. Southwest winds 10 to 15 miles per hour with gusts up to 25 miles per hour. Tuesday, mostly sunny. Highs in the lower 80s. Tuesday night, mostly clear in the evening, then becoming partly cloudy. Lows around 60. At 5 p.m., weather reports for selected cities. At Mansfield-Lom Regional Airport, it was cloudy. The temperature was 66 degrees, the dew point 49, and the relative humidity 54%. The wind was southeast, at 10 miles an hour, gusting to 18. The pressure was 30.24 inches and steady. Elsewhere across Ohio, rain was falling, with a temperature of 64 at Dayton, and 62 at Columbus. At Toledo Express, it was partly sunny, with a temperature of 76. It was cloudy, with a temperature of 66 at Worcester, 66 at Marion, 70 at Cleveland, and 66 at Akron-Canton Regional Airport. Under cloudy skies, Youngstown reported 65, Cincinnati reported 61, and Findlay reported 72. Reports from nearby cities outside Ohio, skies ranged from partly sunny to cloudy. It was 67 at Pittsburgh, 70 at Detroit, 68 at Buffalo, 69 at Indianapolis, and 80 at Chicago. The current time is 5:49 p.m. Eastern Daylight Time. 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On the latest weather map, high pressure will depart the New England coast tonight as the remnants of East Cyeas move through the Central Appalachians late tonight and Sunday. High pressure will return Monday before weakening Tuesday to allow a cold front to drop into the region late. This front will remain near the Ohio Valley through late week as high pressure tries to build in from the north. The extended forecast for the Central Highlands. Wednesday, partly sunny with a 30% chance of showers. Cooler with highs in the lower 70s. Wednesday night, mostly cloudy with a 30% chance of showers. Lows in the lower 50s. Thursday, mostly cloudy with a 40% chance of showers. Highs in the upper 60s. Thursday night, mostly cloudy with a 50% chance of showers. Lows in the lower 50s. Friday, mostly cloudy with a 50% chance of showers. Highs in the mid-60s. Friday night, mostly cloudy. A chance of showers in the evening. Lows in the lower 40s. Chance of rain 40%. Saturday, partly cloudy. Cooler with highs in the mid-50s. The forecast for the Central Highlands. Tonight, a slight chance of showers this evening, then showers after midnight. Lows in the mid-50s.
southeast winds 10 to 15 miles per hour with gusts up to 25 miles per hour. Chance of rain near 100%. Sunday, showers, mainly in the morning. Highs in the upper 60s. East winds 5 to 10 miles per hour with gusts up to 25 miles per hour. Chance of rain near 100%. Sunday night, mostly cloudy. Lows in the upper 50s. Northwest winds 5 to 10 miles per hour. Columbus Day, mostly cloudy in the morning, then clearing. Highs in the mid-70s. West winds 5 to 10 miles per hour. Monday night, mostly clear in the evening, then becoming partly cloudy. Lows in the lower 60s. Southwest winds 10 to 15 miles per hour with gusts up to 25 miles per hour. Tuesday, mostly sunny. Highs in the lower 80s. Tuesday night, mostly clear in the evening, then becoming partly cloudy. Lows around 60. At 5 p.m., weather reports for selected cities. At Mansfield-Lom Regional Airport, it was cloudy. The temperature was 66 degrees, the dew point 49, and the relative humidity 54%. The wind was southeast, at 10 miles an hour, gusting to 18. The pressure was 30.24 inches and steady. Elsewhere across Ohio, rain was falling, with a temperature of 64 at Dayton and 62 at Columbus. At Toledo Express, it was partly sunny, with a temperature of 76. It was cloudy, with a temperature of 66 at Wooster, 66 at Marion, 70 at Cleveland, and 66 at Akron-Canton Regional Airport. Under cloudy skies, Youngstown reported 65, Cincinnati reported 61, and Findlay reported 72. Reports from nearby cities outside Ohio, skies ranged from partly sunny to cloudy. It was 67 at Pittsburgh, 70 at Detroit, 68 at Buffalo, 69 at Indianapolis, and 80 at Chicago. The current time is 5:53 p.m. Eastern Daylight Time. 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On the latest weather map, high pressure will depart the New England coast tonight as the remnants of East Cyeas move through the Central Appalachians late tonight and Sunday. High pressure will return Monday before weakening Tuesday to allow a cold front to drop into the region late. This front will remain near the Ohio Valley through late week as high pressure tries to build in from the north. The forecast for the Central Highlands. Tonight, a slight chance of showers this evening, then showers after midnight. Lows in the mid-50s. Southeast winds 10 to 15 miles per hour with gusts up to 25 miles per hour. Chance of rain near 100%. Sunday, showers, mainly in the morning. Highs in the upper 60s. East winds 5 to 10 miles per hour with gusts up to 25 miles per hour. Chance of rain near 100%. Sunday night, mostly cloudy. Lows in the upper 50s. Northwest winds 5 to 10 miles per hour. Columbus Day, mostly cloudy in the morning, then clearing. Highs in the mid-70s. West winds 5 to 10 miles per hour. Monday night, mostly clear in the evening, then becoming partly cloudy. Lows in the lower 60s. Southwest winds 10 to 15 miles per hour with gusts up to 25 miles per hour. Tuesday, mostly sunny. Highs in the lower 80s. Tuesday night, mostly clear in the evening, then becoming partly cloudy. Lows around 60. At 5 p.m., weather reports for selected cities. At Mansfield-Lom Regional Airport, it was cloudy. The temperature was 66 degrees, the dew point 49, and the relative humidity 54%. The wind was southeast, at 10 miles an hour, gusting to 18. The pressure was 30.24 inches and steady. Elsewhere across Ohio, rain was falling, with a temperature of 64 at Dayton and 62 at Columbus. At Toledo Express, it was partly sunny, with a temperature of 76. It was cloudy, with a temperature of 66 at Wooster, 66 at Marion, 70 at Cleveland, and 66 at Akron-Canton Regional Airport. Under cloudy skies, Youngstown reported 65,
Cincinnati reported 61, and Findlay reported 72. Reports from nearby cities outside Ohio, skies ranged from partly sunny to cloudy. It was 67 at Pittsburgh, 70 at Detroit, 68 at Buffalo, 69 at Indianapolis, and 80 at Chicago. The current time is 5:56 p.m. Eastern Daylight Time. 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We supply the latest available information for the Central Highlands over station WWG 57 from Butler on a frequency of 162.450 MHz. On the latest weather map, high pressure will depart the New England coast tonight as the remnants of East Cyeas move through the Central Appalachians late tonight and Sunday. High pressure will return Monday before weakening Tuesday to allow a cold front to drop into the region late. This front will remain near the Ohio Valley through late week as high pressure tries to build in from the north. The forecast for the Central Highlands. Tonight, a slight chance of showers this evening, then showers after midnight. Lows in the mid-50s. Southeast winds 10 to 15 miles per hour with gusts up to 25 miles per hour. Chance of rain near 100%. Sunday, showers, mainly in the morning. Highs in the upper 60s. East winds 5 to 10 miles per hour with gusts up to 25 miles per hour. Chance of rain near 100%. Sunday night, mostly cloudy. Lows in the upper 50s. Northwest winds 5 to 10 miles per hour. Columbus Day, mostly cloudy in the morning, then clearing. Highs in the mid-70s. West winds 5 to 10 miles per hour. Monday night, mostly clear in the evening, then becoming partly cloudy. Lows in the lower 60s. Southwest winds 10 to 15 miles per hour with gusts up to 25 miles per hour. Tuesday, mostly sunny. Highs in the lower 80s. Tuesday night, mostly clear in the evening, then becoming partly cloudy. Lows around 60. At 5 p.m., weather reports for selected cities. At Mansfield Long Regional Airport, it was cloudy. The temperature was 66 degrees, the dew point 49, and the relative humidity 54%. The wind was southeast, at 10 miles an hour, gusting to 18. The pressure was 30.24 inches and steady. Elsewhere across Ohio, rain was falling, with a temperature of 64 at Dayton, and 62 at Columbus. At Toledo Express, it was partly sunny, with a temperature of 76. It was cloudy, with a temperature of 66 at Wooster, 66 at Marion, 70 at Cleveland, and 66 at Akron-Canton Regional Airport. Under cloudy skies, Youngstown reported 65, Cincinnati reported 61, and Findlay reported 72. Reports from nearby cities outside Ohio, skies ranged from partly sunny to cloudy. It was 67 at Pittsburgh, 70 at Detroit, 68 at Buffalo, 69 at Indianapolis, and 80 at Chicago. The current time is 5:59 p.m. Eastern Daylight Time. 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The Nearshore Marine Forecast. For the following marine location, the islands to Vermilion. Tonight, southeast winds 10 to 15 knots becoming east 15 to 20 knots. Showers after midnight. Waves 1 to 3 feet. Sunday, east winds 5 to 15 knots becoming northeast. Showers in the morning, then a chance of showers in the afternoon. Waves 1 to 3 feet. Sunday night, northeast winds 5 to 10 knots becoming northwest. Mostly cloudy. Waves 2 feet or less. Monday, west winds 5 to 10 knots becoming southwest. Mostly sunny. Waves 2 feet or less. The water temperature off Toledo is 64 degrees, off Cleveland 66 degrees, and off Erie 64 degrees. The extended forecast for the Central Highlands. Wednesday, partly sunny with a 30% chance of showers. Cooler with highs in the lower 70s. Wednesday night, mostly cloudy with a 30% chance of showers. Lows in the lower 50s.
Thursday, mostly cloudy with a 40% chance of showers. Highs in the upper 60s. Thursday night, mostly cloudy with a 50% chance of showers. Lows in the lower 50s. Friday, mostly cloudy with a 50% chance of showers. Highs in the mid-60s. Friday night, mostly cloudy. A chance of showers in the evening. Lows in the lower 40s. Chance of rain 40%. Saturday, partly cloudy. Cooler with highs in the mid-50s. The Mansfield, Ohio climate summary for this evening, as of 5:15 p.m., October 10, 2026. Today's high temperature was 68 degrees. The normal high is 65. The record high is 85 degrees, which was set in 2010. Today's low temperature was 54 degrees. The normal low is 45. The record low is 22 degrees, which was set in 1956. No precipitation fell today. No snow fell today, which brings the monthly total to 0.0 inches. The total snowfall since July 1st still stands at 0.0 inches. Sunset tonight is at 6:57 p.m. Sunrise tomorrow is at 7:37 a.m. On the latest weather map, high pressure will depart the New England coast tonight as the remnants of East Cyeas move through the central Appalachians late tonight and Sunday. High pressure will return Monday before weakening Tuesday to allow a cold front to drop into the region late. This front will remain near the Ohio Valley through late week as high pressure tries to build in from the north. The forecast for the Central Highlands. Tonight, a slight chance of showers this evening, then showers after midnight. Lows in the mid-50s. Southeast winds 10 to 15 miles per hour with gusts up to 25 miles per hour. Chance of rain near 100%. Sunday, showers, mainly in the morning. Highs in the upper 60s. East winds 5 to 10 miles per hour with gusts up to 25 miles per hour. Chance of rain near 100%. Sunday night, mostly cloudy. Lows in the upper 50s. Northwest winds 5 to 10 miles per hour. Columbus Day, mostly cloudy in the morning, then clearing. Highs in the mid-70s. West winds 5 to 10 miles per hour. Monday night, mostly clear in the evening, then becoming partly cloudy. Lows in the lower 60s. Southwest winds 10 to 15 miles per hour with gusts up to 25 miles per hour. Tuesday, mostly sunny. Highs in the lower 80s. Tuesday night, mostly clear in the evening, then becoming partly cloudy. Lows around 60. At 5 p.m., weather reports for selected cities. At Mansfield Lawn Regional Airport, it was cloudy. The temperature was 66 degrees, the dew point 49, and the relative humidity 54%. The wind was southeast, at 10 miles an hour, gusting to 18. The pressure was 30.24 inches and steady. Elsewhere across Ohio, rain was falling, with a temperature of 64 at Dayton, and 62 at Columbus. At Toledo Express, it was partly sunny, with a temperature of 76. It was cloudy, with a temperature of 66 at Worcester, 66 at Marion, 70 at Cleveland, and 66 at Akron-Canton Regional Airport. Under cloudy skies, Youngstown reported 65, Cincinnati reported 61, and Findlay reported 72. Reports from nearby cities outside Ohio, skies ranged from partly sunny to cloudy. It was 67 at Pittsburgh, 70 at Detroit, 68 at Buffalo, 69 at Indianapolis, and 80 at Chicago. The current time is 6:05 p.m. Eastern Daylight Time. 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On the latest weather map, high pressure will depart the New England coast tonight as the remnants of East Cyeas move through the central Appalachians late tonight and Sunday. High pressure will return Monday before weakening Tuesday to allow a cold front to drop into the region late. This front will remain near the Ohio Valley through late week as high pressure tries to build in from the north. The forecast for the Central Highlands. Tonight, a slight chance of showers this evening, then showers after midnight.
lows in the mid-50s. Southeast winds 10 to 15 miles per hour with gusts up to 25 miles per hour. Chance of rain near 100%. Sunday, showers, mainly in the morning. Highs in the upper 60s. East winds 5 to 10 miles per hour with gusts up to 25 miles per hour. Chance of rain near 100%. Sunday night, mostly cloudy. Lows in the upper 50s. Northwest winds 5 to 10 miles per hour. Columbus Day, mostly cloudy in the morning, then clearing. Highs in the mid-70s. West winds 5 to 10 miles per hour. Monday night, mostly clear in the evening, then becoming partly cloudy. Lows in the lower 60s. Southwest winds 10 to 15 miles per hour with gusts up to 25 miles per hour. Tuesday, mostly sunny. Highs in the lower 80s. Tuesday night, mostly clear in the evening, then becoming partly cloudy. Lows around 60. At 6 p.m., weather reports for selected cities. At Mansfield Lawn Regional Airport, it was mostly cloudy. The temperature was 63 degrees, the dew point 48, and the relative humidity 58%. The wind was southeast, at 6 miles an hour. The pressure was 30.25 inches and rising. Elsewhere across Ohio, at Columbus, rain was falling, with a temperature of 60. It was partly sunny, with a temperature of 63 at Wooster, 64 at Marion, 74 at Toledo Express, and 69 at Findlay. It was cloudy, with a temperature of 68 at Cleveland, 64 at Akron-Canton Regional Airport, 63 at Youngstown, 60 at Cincinnati, and 60 at Dayton. Reports from nearby cities outside Ohio. Skies ranged from partly sunny to cloudy. It was 66 at Pittsburgh, 69 at Detroit, 66 at Buffalo, 68 at Indianapolis, and 77 at Chicago. The current time is 6:08 p.m. Eastern Daylight Time. 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On the latest weather map, high pressure will depart the New England coast tonight as the remnants of East Cyeas move through the Central Appalachians late tonight and Sunday. High pressure will return Monday before weakening Tuesday to allow a cold front to drop into the region late. This front will remain near the Ohio Valley through late week as high pressure tries to build in from the north. The forecast for the Central Highlands. Tonight, a slight chance of showers this evening, then showers after midnight. Lows in the mid-50s. Southeast winds 10 to 15 miles per hour with gusts up to 25 miles per hour. Chance of rain near 100%. Sunday, showers, mainly in the morning. Highs in the upper 60s. East winds 5 to 10 miles per hour with gusts up to 25 miles per hour. Chance of rain near 100%. Sunday night, mostly cloudy. Lows in the upper 50s. Northwest winds 5 to 10 miles per hour. Columbus Day, mostly cloudy in the morning, then clearing. Highs in the mid-70s. West winds 5 to 10 miles per hour. Monday night, mostly clear in the evening, then becoming partly cloudy. Lows in the lower 60s. Southwest winds 10 to 15 miles per hour with gusts up to 25 miles per hour. Tuesday, mostly sunny. Highs in the lower 80s. Tuesday night, mostly clear in the evening, then becoming partly cloudy. Lows around 60. The extended forecast for the Central Highlands. Wednesday, partly sunny with a 30% chance of showers. Cooler with highs in the lower 70s. Wednesday night, mostly cloudy with a 30% chance of showers. Lows in the lower 50s. Thursday, mostly cloudy with a 40% chance of showers. Highs in the upper 60s. Thursday night, mostly cloudy with a 50% chance of showers. Lows in the lower 50s. Friday, mostly cloudy with a 50% chance of showers. Highs in the mid 60s. Friday night, mostly cloudy. A chance of showers in the evening. Lows in the lower 40s. Chance of rain 40%. Saturday, partly cloudy. Cooler with highs in the mid-50s.
at 6 p.m. Weather reports for selected cities. At Mansfield Lom Regional Airport, it was mostly cloudy. The temperature was 63 degrees, the dew point 48, and the relative humidity 58%. The wind was southeast, at 6 miles an hour. The pressure was 30.25 inches and rising. Elsewhere across Ohio, at Columbus, rain was falling, with a temperature of 60. It was partly sunny, with a temperature of 63 at Wooster, 64 at Marion, 74 at Toledo Express, and 69 at Findlay. It was cloudy, with a temperature of 68 at Cleveland, 64 at Akron-Canton Regional Airport, 63 at Youngstown, 60 at Cincinnati, and 60 at Dayton. Reports from nearby cities outside Ohio, skies ranged from partly sunny to cloudy. It was 66 at Pittsburgh, 69 at Detroit, 66 at Buffalo, 68 at Indianapolis, and 77 at Chicago. The current time is 6:12 p.m. Eastern Daylight Time. 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On the latest weather map, high pressure will depart the New England coast tonight as the remnants of East Cyeus move through the central Appalachians late tonight and Sunday. High pressure will return Monday before weakening Tuesday to allow a cold front to drop into the region late. This front will remain near the Ohio Valley through late week as high pressure tries to build in from the north. The forecast for the Central Highlands. Tonight, a slight chance of showers this evening, then showers after midnight. Lows in the mid-50s. Southeast winds 10 to 15 miles per hour with gusts up to 25 miles per hour. Chance of rain near 100%. Sunday, showers, mainly in the morning. Highs in the upper 60s. East winds 5 to 10 miles per hour with gusts up to 25 miles per hour. Chance of rain near 100%. Sunday night, mostly cloudy. Lows in the upper 50s. Northwest winds 5 to 10 miles per hour. Columbus Day, mostly cloudy in the morning, then clearing. Highs in the mid-70s. West winds 5 to 10 miles per hour. Monday night, mostly clear in the evening, then becoming partly cloudy. Lows in the lower 60s. Southwest winds 10 to 15 miles per hour with gusts up to 25 miles per hour. Tuesday, mostly sunny. Highs in the lower 80s. Tuesday night, mostly clear in the evening, then becoming partly cloudy. Lows around 60. At 6 p.m., weather reports for selected cities. At Mansfield Lom Regional Airport, it was mostly cloudy. The temperature was 63 degrees, the dew point 48, and the relative humidity 58%. The wind was southeast, at 6 miles an hour. The pressure was 30.25 inches and rising. Elsewhere across Ohio, at Columbus, rain was falling, with a temperature of 60. It was partly sunny, with a temperature of 63 at Wooster, 64 at Marion, 74 at Toledo Express, and 69 at Findlay. It was cloudy, with a temperature of 68 at Cleveland, 64 at Akron-Canton Regional Airport, 63 at Youngstown, 60 at Cincinnati, and 60 at Dayton. Reports from nearby cities outside Ohio. Skies ranged from partly sunny to cloudy. It was 66 at Pittsburgh, 69 at Detroit, 66 at Buffalo, 68 at Indianapolis, and 77 at Chicago. The Mansfield, Ohio climate summary for this evening, as of 5:15 p.m., October 10, 2026. Today's high temperature was 68 degrees. The normal high is 65. The record high is 85 degrees, which was set in 2010. Today's low temperature was 54 degrees. The normal low is 45. The record low is 22 degrees, which was set in 1956. No precipitation fell today. No snow fell today, which brings the monthly total to 0.0 inches. The total snowfall since July 1st still stands at 0.0 inches. Sunset tonight is at 6:57 p.m. Sunrise tomorrow is at 7:37 a.m. The current time is 6:16 p.m. Eastern Daylight Time.
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On the latest weather map, high pressure will depart the New England coast tonight as the remnants of East Cyeas move through the Central Appalachians late tonight and Sunday. High pressure will return Monday before weakening Tuesday to allow a cold front to drop into the region late. This front will remain near the Ohio Valley through late week as high pressure tries to build in from the north. The forecast for the Central Highlands. Tonight, a slight chance of showers this evening, then showers after midnight. Lows in the mid-50s. Southeast winds 10 to 15 miles per hour with gusts up to 25 miles per hour. Chance of rain near 100%. Sunday, showers, mainly in the morning. Highs in the upper 60s. East winds 5 to 10 miles per hour with gusts up to 25 miles per hour. Chance of rain near 100%. Sunday night, mostly cloudy. Lows in the upper 50s. Northwest winds 5 to 10 miles per hour. Columbus Day, mostly cloudy in the morning, then clearing. Highs in the mid-70s. West winds 5 to 10 miles per hour. Monday night, mostly clear in the evening, then becoming partly cloudy. Lows in the lower 60s. Southwest winds 10 to 15 miles per hour with gusts up to 25 miles per hour. Tuesday, mostly sunny. Highs in the lower 80s. Tuesday night, mostly clear in the evening, then becoming partly cloudy. Lows around 60. At 6 p.m., weather reports for selected cities. At Mansfield-Long Regional Airport, it was mostly cloudy. The temperature was 63 degrees, the dew point 48, and the relative humidity 58%. The wind was southeast, at 6 miles an hour. The pressure was 30.25 inches and rising. Elsewhere across Ohio, at Columbus, rain was falling, with a temperature of 60. It was partly sunny, with a temperature of 63 at Wooster, 64 at Marion, 74 at Toledo Express, and 69 at Findlay. It was cloudy, with a temperature of 68 at Cleveland, 64 at Akron-Canton Regional Airport, 63 at Youngstown, 60 at Cincinnati, and 60 at Dayton. Reports from nearby cities outside Ohio, skies ranged from partly sunny to cloudy. It was 66 at Pittsburgh, 69 at Detroit, 66 at Buffalo, 68 at Indianapolis, and 77 at Chicago. The current time is 6:19 p.m. Eastern Daylight Time. 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We supply the latest available information for the Central Highlands over station WWG 57 from Butler on a frequency of 162.450 MHz. On the latest weather map, high pressure will depart the New England coast tonight as the remnants of East Cyeas move through the Central Appalachians late tonight and Sunday. High pressure will return Monday before weakening Tuesday to allow a cold front to drop into the region late. This front will remain near the Ohio Valley through late week as high pressure tries to build in from the north. The forecast for the Central Highlands. Tonight, a slight chance of showers this evening, then showers after midnight. Lows in the mid-50s. Southeast winds 10 to 15 miles per hour with gusts up to 25 miles per hour. Chance of rain near 100%. Sunday, showers, mainly in the morning. Highs in the upper 60s. East winds 5 to 10 miles per hour with gusts up to 25 miles per hour. Chance of rain near 100%. Sunday night, mostly cloudy. Lows in the upper 50s. Northwest winds 5 to 10 miles per hour. Columbus Day, mostly cloudy in the morning, then clearing. Highs in the mid-70s. West winds 5 to 10 miles per hour. Monday night, mostly clear in the evening, then becoming partly cloudy. Lows in the lower 60s. Southwest winds 10 to 15 miles per hour with gusts up to 25 miles per hour. Tuesday, mostly sunny. Highs in the lower 80s. Tuesday night, mostly clear in the evening, then becoming partly cloudy. Lows around 60.
the extended forecast for the Central Highlands. Wednesday, partly sunny with a 30% chance of showers. Cooler with highs in the lower 70s. Wednesday night, mostly cloudy with a 30% chance of showers. Lows in the lower 50s. Thursday, mostly cloudy with a 40% chance of showers. Highs in the upper 60s. Thursday night, mostly cloudy with a 50% chance of showers. Lows in the lower 50s. Friday, mostly cloudy with a 50% chance of showers. Highs in the mid 60s. Friday night, mostly cloudy. A chance of showers in the evening. Lows in the lower 40s. Chance of rain 40%. Saturday, partly cloudy. Cooler with highs in the mid 50s. At 6 p.m., weather reports for selected cities. At Mansfield Long Regional Airport, it was mostly cloudy. The temperature was 63 degrees, the dew point 48, and the relative humidity 58%. The wind was southeast, at 6 miles an hour. The pressure was 30.25 inches and rising. Elsewhere across Ohio, at Columbus, rain was falling, with a temperature of 60. It was partly sunny, with a temperature of 63 at Wooster, 64 at Marion, 74 at Toledo Express, and 69 at Findlay. It was cloudy, with a temperature of 68 at Cleveland, 64 at Akron-Canton Regional Airport, 63 at Youngstown, 60 at Cincinnati, and 60 at Dayton. Reports from nearby cities outside Ohio, skies ranged from partly sunny to cloudy. It was 66 at Pittsburgh, 69 at Detroit, 66 at Buffalo, 68 at Indianapolis, and 77 at Chicago. The current time is 6:23 p.m. Eastern Daylight Time. 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On the latest weather map, high pressure will depart the New England coast tonight as the remnants of East Cyeas move through the central Appalachians late tonight and Sunday. High pressure will return Monday before weakening Tuesday to allow a cold front to drop into the region late. This front will remain near the Ohio Valley through late week as high pressure tries to build in from the north. The forecast for the Central Highlands. Tonight, a slight chance of showers this evening, then showers after midnight. Lows in the mid-50s. Southeast winds 10 to 15 miles per hour with gusts up to 25 miles per hour. Chance of rain near 100%. Sunday, showers, mainly in the morning. Highs in the upper 60s. East winds 5 to 10 miles per hour with gusts up to 25 miles per hour. Chance of rain near 100%. Sunday night, mostly cloudy. Lows in the upper 50s. Northwest winds 5 to 10 miles per hour. Columbus Day, mostly cloudy in the morning, then clearing. Highs in the mid-70s. West winds 5 to 10 miles per hour. Monday night, mostly clear in the evening, then becoming partly cloudy. Lows in the lower 60s. Southwest winds 10 to 15 miles per hour with gusts up to 25 miles per hour. Tuesday, mostly sunny. Highs in the lower 80s. Tuesday night, mostly clear in the evening, then becoming partly cloudy. Lows around 60. At 6 p.m., weather reports for selected cities. At Mansfield Long Regional Airport, it was mostly cloudy. The temperature was 63 degrees, the dew point 48, and the relative humidity 58%. The wind was southeast, at 6 miles an hour. The pressure was 30.25 inches and rising. Elsewhere across Ohio, at Columbus, rain was falling, with a temperature of 60. It was partly sunny, with a temperature of 63 at Wooster, 64 at Marion, 74 at Toledo Express, and 69 at Findlay. It was cloudy, with a temperature of 68 at Cleveland, 64 at Akron-Canton Regional Airport, 63 at Youngstown, 60 at Cincinnati, and 60 at Dayton. Reports from nearby cities outside Ohio. Skies ranged from partly sunny to cloudy. It was 66 at Pittsburgh, 69 at Detroit, 66 at Buffalo, 68 at Indianapolis, and 77 at Chicago.
The current time is 6:26 p.m. Eastern Daylight Time. 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On the latest weather map, high pressure will depart the New England coast tonight as the remnants of East Cyeas move through the Central Appalachians late tonight and Sunday. High pressure will return Monday before weakening Tuesday to allow a cold front to drop into the region late. This front will remain near the Ohio Valley through late week as high pressure tries to build in from the north. The forecast for the Central Highlands. Tonight, a slight chance of showers this evening, then showers after midnight. Lows in the mid-50s. Southeast winds 10 to 15 miles per hour with gusts up to 25 miles per hour. Chance of rain near 100%. Sunday, showers, mainly in the morning. Highs in the upper 60s. East winds 5 to 10 miles per hour with gusts up to 25 miles per hour. Chance of rain near 100%. Sunday night, mostly cloudy. Lows in the upper 50s. Northwest winds 5 to 10 miles per hour. Columbus Day, mostly cloudy in the morning, then clearing. Highs in the mid-70s. West winds 5 to 10 miles per hour. Monday night, mostly clear in the evening, then becoming partly cloudy. Lows in the lower 60s. Southwest winds 10 to 15 miles per hour with gusts up to 25 miles per hour. Tuesday, mostly sunny. Highs in the lower 80s. Tuesday night, mostly clear in the evening, then becoming partly cloudy. Lows around 60. At 6 p.m., weather reports for selected cities. At Mansfield Lawn Regional Airport, it was mostly cloudy. The temperature was 63 degrees, the dew point 48, and the relative humidity 58%. The wind was southeast, at 6 miles an hour. The pressure was 30.25 inches and rising. Elsewhere across Ohio, at Columbus, rain was falling, with a temperature of 60. It was partly sunny, with a temperature of 63 at Wooster, 64 at Marion, 74 at Toledo Express, and 69 at Findlay. It was cloudy, with a temperature of 68 at Cleveland, 64 at Akron-Canton Regional Airport, 63 at Youngstown, 60 at Cincinnati, and 60 at Dayton. Reports from nearby cities outside Ohio. Skies ranged from partly sunny to cloudy. It was 66 at Pittsburgh, 69 at Detroit, 66 at Buffalo, 68 at Indianapolis, and 77 at Chicago. The current time is 6:29 p.m. Eastern Daylight Time. 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On the latest weather map, high pressure will depart the New England coast tonight as the remnants of East Cyeas move through the Central Appalachians late tonight and Sunday. High pressure will return Monday before weakening Tuesday to allow a cold front to drop into the region late. This front will remain near the Ohio Valley through late week as high pressure tries to build in from the north. The extended forecast for the Central Highlands. Wednesday, partly sunny with a 30% chance of showers. Cooler with highs in the lower 70s. Wednesday night, mostly cloudy with a 30% chance of showers. Lows in the lower 50s. Thursday, mostly cloudy with a 40% chance of showers. Highs in the upper 60s. Thursday night, mostly cloudy with a 50% chance of showers. Lows in the lower 50s. Friday, mostly cloudy with a 50% chance of showers. Highs in the mid-60s. Friday night, mostly cloudy. A chance of showers in the evening. Lows in the lower 40s. Chance of rain 40%. Saturday, partly cloudy. Cooler with highs in the mid-50s. The Mansfield, Ohio climate summary for this evening, as of 5:15 p.m., October 10, 2026. Today's high temperature was 68 degrees. The normal high is 65. The record high is 85 degrees, which was set in 2010.
Today's low temperature was 54 degrees. The normal low is 45. The record low is 22 degrees, which was set in 1956. No precipitation fell today. No snow fell today.

highs in the upper 60s. East winds 5 to 10 miles per hour with gusts up to 25 miles per hour. Chance of rain near 100%. Sunday night, mostly cloudy. Lows in the upper 50s. Northwest winds 5 to 10 miles per hour. Columbus Day, mostly cloudy in the morning, then clearing. Highs in the mid-70s. West winds 5 to 10 miles per hour. Monday night, mostly clear in the evening, then becoming partly cloudy. Lows in the lower 60s. Southwest winds 10 to 15 miles per hour with gusts up to 25 miles per hour. Tuesday, mostly sunny. Highs in the lower 80s. Tuesday night, mostly clear in the evening, then becoming partly cloudy. Lows around 60. At 6 p.m., weather reports for selected cities. At Mansfield Long Regional Airport, it was mostly cloudy. The temperature was 63 degrees, the dew point 48, and the relative humidity 58%. The wind was southeast, at 6 miles an hour. The pressure was 30.25 inches and rising. Elsewhere across Ohio, at Columbus, rain was falling, with a temperature of 60. It was partly sunny, with a temperature of 63 at Wooster, 64 at Marion, 74 at Toledo Express, and 69 at Findlay. It was cloudy, with a temperature of 68 at Cleveland, 64 at Akron-Canton Regional Airport, 63 at Youngstown, 60 at Cincinnati, and 60 at Dayton. Reports from nearby cities outside Ohio, skies ranged from partly sunny to cloudy. It was 66 at Pittsburgh, 69 at Detroit, 66 at Buffalo, 68 at Indianapolis, and 77 at Chicago. The current time is 6:33 p.m. Eastern Daylight Time. 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On the latest weather map, high pressure will depart the New England coast tonight as the remnants of East Cyeas move through the central Appalachians late tonight and Sunday. High pressure will return Monday before weakening Tuesday to allow a cold front to drop into the region late. This front will remain near the Ohio Valley through late week as high pressure tries to build in from the north. The forecast for the Central Highlands. Tonight, a slight chance of showers this evening, then showers after midnight. Lows in the mid-50s. Southeast winds 10 to 15 miles per hour with gusts up to 25 miles per hour. Chance of rain near 100%. Sunday, showers, mainly in the morning. Highs in the upper 60s. East winds 5 to 10 miles per hour with gusts up to 25 miles per hour. Chance of rain near 100%. Sunday night, mostly cloudy. Lows in the upper 50s. Northwest winds 5 to 10 miles per hour. Columbus Day, mostly cloudy in the morning, then clearing. Highs in the mid-70s. West winds 5 to 10 miles per hour. Monday night, mostly clear in the evening, then becoming partly cloudy. Lows in the lower 60s. Southwest winds 10 to 15 miles per hour with gusts up to 25 miles per hour. Tuesday, mostly sunny. Highs in the lower 80s. Tuesday night, mostly clear in the evening, then becoming partly cloudy. Lows around 60. At 6 p.m., weather reports for selected cities. At Mansfield Long Regional Airport, it was mostly cloudy. The temperature was 63 degrees, the dew point 48, and the relative humidity 58%. The wind was southeast, at 6 miles an hour. The pressure was 30.25 inches and rising. Elsewhere across Ohio, at Columbus, rain was falling, with a temperature of 60. It was partly sunny, with a temperature of 63 at Wooster, 64 at Marion, 74 at Toledo Express, and 69 at Findlay. It was cloudy, with a temperature of 68 at Cleveland, 64 at Akron-Canton Regional Airport, 63 at Youngstown, 60 at Cincinnati, and 60 at Dayton. Reports from nearby cities outside Ohio. Skies ranged from partly sunny to cloudy. It was 66 at Pittsburgh, 69 at Detroit, 66 at Buffalo, 68 at Indianapolis, and 77 at Chicago. The current time is

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On the latest weather map, high pressure will depart the New England coast tonight as the remnants of East Cyeas move through the central Appalachians late tonight and Sunday. High pressure will return Monday before weakening Tuesday to allow a cold front to drop into the region late. This front will remain near the Ohio Valley through late week as high pressure tries to build in from the north. The forecast for the Central Highlands. Tonight, a slight chance of showers this evening, then showers after midnight. Lows in the mid-50s. Southeast winds 10 to 15 miles per hour with gusts up to 25 miles per hour. Chance of rain near 100%. Sunday, showers, mainly in the morning. Highs in the upper 60s. East winds 5 to 10 miles per hour with gusts up to 25 miles per hour. Chance of rain near 100%. Sunday night, mostly cloudy. Lows in the upper 50s. Northwest winds 5 to 10 miles per hour. Columbus Day, mostly cloudy in the morning, then clearing. Highs in the mid-70s. West winds 5 to 10 miles per hour. Monday night, mostly clear in the evening, then becoming partly cloudy. Lows in the lower 60s. Southwest winds 10 to 15 miles per hour with gusts up to 25 miles per hour. Tuesday, mostly sunny. Highs in the lower 80s. Tuesday night, mostly clear in the evening, then becoming partly cloudy. Lows around 60. At 6 p.m., weather reports for selected cities. At Mansfield Long Regional Airport, it was mostly cloudy. The temperature was 63 degrees, the dew point 48, and the relative humidity 58%. The wind was southeast, at 6 miles an hour. The pressure was 30.25 inches and rising. Elsewhere across Ohio, at Columbus, rain was falling, with a temperature of 60. It was partly sunny, with a temperature of 63 at Wooster, 64 at Marion, 74 at Toledo Express, and 69 at Findlay. It was cloudy, with a temperature of 68 at Cleveland, 64 at Akron-Canton Regional Airport, 63 at Youngstown, 60 at Cincinnati, and 60 at Dayton. Reports from nearby cities outside Ohio. Skies ranged from partly sunny to cloudy. It was 66 at Pittsburgh, 69 at Detroit, 66 at Buffalo, 68 at Indianapolis, and 77 at Chicago. The extended forecast for the Central Highlands. Wednesday, partly sunny with a 30% chance of showers. Cooler with highs in the lower 70s. Wednesday night, mostly cloudy with a 30% chance of showers. Lows in the lower 50s. Thursday, mostly cloudy with a 40% chance of showers. Highs in the upper 60s. Thursday night, mostly cloudy with a 50% chance of showers. Lows in the lower 50s. Friday, mostly cloudy with a 50% chance of showers. Highs in the mid-60s. Friday night, mostly cloudy. A chance of showers in the evening. Lows in the lower 40s. Chance of rain 40%. Saturday, partly cloudy. Cooler with highs in the mid-50s. The current time is 6:40 p.m. Eastern Daylight Time. 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On the latest weather map, high pressure will depart the New England coast tonight as the remnants of East Cyeas move through the central Appalachians late tonight and Sunday. High pressure will return Monday before weakening Tuesday to allow a cold front to drop into the region late. This front will remain near the Ohio Valley through late week as high pressure tries to build in from the north. The forecast for the Central Highlands. Tonight, a slight chance of showers this evening, then showers after midnight. Lows in the mid-50s. Southeast winds 10 to 15 miles per hour with gusts up to 25 miles per hour. Chance of rain near 100%. Sunday, showers,
mainly in the morning. Highs in the upper 60s. East winds 5 to 10 miles per hour with gusts up to 25 miles per hour. Chance of rain near 100%. Sunday night, mostly cloudy. Lows in the upper 50s. Northwest winds 5 to 10 miles per hour. Columbus Day, mostly cloudy in the morning, then clearing. Highs in the mid-70s. West winds 5 to 10 miles per hour. Monday night, mostly clear in the evening, then becoming partly cloudy. Lows in the lower 60s. Southwest winds 10 to 15 miles per hour with gusts up to 25 miles per hour. Tuesday, mostly sunny. Highs in the lower 80s. Tuesday night, mostly clear in the evening, then becoming partly cloudy. Lows around 60. At 6 p.m., weather reports for selected cities. At Mansfield Long Regional Airport, it was mostly cloudy. The temperature was 63 degrees, the dew point 48, and the relative humidity 58%. The wind was southeast, at 6 miles an hour. The pressure was 30.25 inches and rising. Elsewhere across Ohio, at Columbus, rain was falling, with a temperature of 60. It was partly sunny, with a temperature of 63 at Wooster, 64 at Marion, 74 at Toledo Express, and 69 at Findlay. It was cloudy, with a temperature of 68 at Cleveland, 64 at Akron-Canton Regional Airport, 63 at Youngstown, 60 at Cincinnati, and 60 at Dayton. Reports from nearby cities outside Ohio. Skies ranged from partly sunny to cloudy. It was 66 at Pittsburgh, 69 at Detroit, 66 at Buffalo, 68 at Indianapolis, and 77 at Chicago. The current time is 6:43 p.m. Eastern Daylight Time. 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On the latest weather map, high pressure will depart the New England coast tonight as the remnants of East Cyeas move through the central Appalachians late tonight and Sunday. High pressure will return Monday before weakening Tuesday to allow a cold front to drop into the region late. This front will remain near the Ohio Valley through late week as high pressure tries to build in from the north. The forecast for the Central Highlands. Tonight, a slight chance of showers this evening, then showers after midnight. Lows in the mid-50s. Southeast winds 10 to 15 miles per hour with gusts up to 25 miles per hour. Chance of rain near 100%. Sunday, showers, mainly in the morning. Highs in the upper 60s. East winds 5 to 10 miles per hour with gusts up to 25 miles per hour. Chance of rain near 100%. Sunday night, mostly cloudy. Lows in the upper 50s. Northwest winds 5 to 10 miles per hour. Columbus Day, mostly cloudy in the morning, then clearing. Highs in the mid-70s. West winds 5 to 10 miles per hour. Monday night, mostly clear in the evening, then becoming partly cloudy. Lows in the lower 60s. Southwest winds 10 to 15 miles per hour with gusts up to 25 miles per hour. Tuesday, mostly sunny. Highs in the lower 80s. Tuesday night, mostly clear in the evening, then becoming partly cloudy. Lows around 60. The Mansfield, Ohio climate summary for this evening, as of 5:15 p.m., October 10, 2026. Today's high temperature was 68 degrees. The normal high is 65. The record high is 85 degrees, which was set in 2010. Today's low temperature was 54 degrees. The normal low is 45. The record low is 22 degrees, which was set in 1956. No precipitation fell today. No snow fell today, which brings the monthly total to 0.0 inches. The total snowfall since July 1st still stands at 0.0 inches. Sunset tonight is at 6:57 p.m. Sunrise tomorrow is at 7:37 a.m. At 6 p.m., weather reports for selected cities. At Mansfield Long Regional Airport, it was mostly cloudy. The temperature was 63 degrees, the dew point 48, and the relative humidity 58%. The wind was southeast,
at 6 miles an hour. The pressure was 30.25 inches and rising. Elsewhere across Ohio, at Columbus, rain was falling, with a temperature of 60. It was partly sunny, with a temperature of 63 at Wooster, 64 at Marion, 74 at Toledo Express, and 69 at Findlay. It was cloudy, with a temperature of 68 at Cleveland, 64 at Akron-Canton Regional Airport, 63 at Youngstown, 60 at Cincinnati, and 60 at Dayton. Reports from nearby cities outside Ohio, skies ranged from partly sunny to cloudy. It was 66 at Pittsburgh, 69 at Detroit, 66 at Buffalo, 68 at Indianapolis, and 77 at Chicago. The current time is 6:47 p.m. Eastern Daylight Time. 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On the latest weather map, high pressure will depart the New England coast tonight as the remnants of East Cyeas move through the central Appalachians late tonight and Sunday. High pressure will return Monday before weakening Tuesday to allow a cold front to drop into the region late. This front will remain near the Ohio Valley through late week as high pressure tries to build in from the north. The forecast for the Central Highlands. Tonight, a slight chance of showers this evening, then showers after midnight. Lows in the mid-50s. Southeast winds 10 to 15 miles per hour with gusts up to 25 miles per hour. Chance of rain near 100%. Sunday, showers, mainly in the morning. Highs in the upper 60s. East winds 5 to 10 miles per hour with gusts up to 25 miles per hour. Chance of rain near 100%. Sunday night, mostly cloudy. Lows in the upper 50s. Northwest winds 5 to 10 miles per hour. Columbus Day, mostly cloudy in the morning, then clearing. Highs in the mid-70s. West winds 5 to 10 miles per hour. Monday night, mostly clear in the evening, then becoming partly cloudy. Lows in the lower 60s. Southwest winds 10 to 15 miles per hour with gusts up to 25 miles per hour. Tuesday, mostly sunny. Highs in the lower 80s. Tuesday night, mostly clear in the evening, then becoming partly cloudy. Lows around 60. At 6 p.m., weather reports for selected cities. At Mansfield-Lawn Regional Airport, it was mostly cloudy. The temperature was 63 degrees, the dew point 48, and the relative humidity 58%. The wind was southeast, at 6 miles an hour. The pressure was 30.25 inches and rising. Elsewhere across Ohio, at Columbus, rain was falling, with a temperature of 60. It was partly sunny, with a temperature of 63 at Wooster, 64 at Marion, 74 at Toledo Express, and 69 at Findlay. It was cloudy, with a temperature of 68 at Cleveland, 64 at Akron-Canton Regional Airport, 63 at Youngstown, 60 at Cincinnati, and 60 at Dayton. Reports from nearby cities outside Ohio. Skies ranged from partly sunny to cloudy. It was 66 at Pittsburgh, 69 at Detroit, 66 at Buffalo, 68 at Indianapolis, and 77 at Chicago. The extended forecast for the Central Highlands. Wednesday, partly sunny with a 30% chance of showers. Cooler with highs in the lower 70s. Wednesday night, mostly cloudy with a 30% chance of showers. Lows in the lower 50s. Thursday, mostly cloudy with a 40% chance of showers. Highs in the upper 60s. Thursday night, mostly cloudy with a 50% chance of showers. Lows in the lower 50s. Friday, mostly cloudy with a 50% chance of showers. Highs in the mid-60s. Friday night, mostly cloudy. A chance of showers in the evening. Lows in the lower 40s. Chance of rain 40%. Saturday, partly cloudy. Cooler with highs in the mid-50s. The current time is 6:51 p.m. Eastern Daylight Time. 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
We supply the latest available information for the Central Highlands over station WWG57 from Butler on a frequency of 162.450 MHz. On the latest weather map, high pressure will depart the New England coast tonight as the remnants of East Cyeas move through the Central Appalachians late tonight and Sunday. High pressure will return Monday before weakening Tuesday to allow a cold front to drop into the region late. This front will remain near the Ohio Valley through late week as high pressure tries to build in from the north. The forecast for the Central Highlands. Tonight, a slight chance of showers this evening, then showers after midnight. Lows in the mid-50s. Southeast winds 10 to 15 miles per hour with gusts up to 25 miles per hour. Chance of rain near 100%. Sunday, showers, mainly in the morning. Highs in the upper 60s. East winds 5 to 10 miles per hour with gusts up to 25 miles per hour. Chance of rain near 100%. Sunday night, mostly cloudy. Lows in the upper 50s. Northwest winds 5 to 10 miles per hour. Columbus Day, mostly cloudy in the morning, then clearing. Highs in the mid-70s. West winds 5 to 10 miles per hour. Monday night, mostly clear in the evening, then becoming partly cloudy. Lows in the lower 60s. Southwest winds 10 to 15 miles per hour with gusts up to 25 miles per hour. Tuesday, mostly sunny. Highs in the lower 80s. Tuesday night, mostly clear in the evening, then becoming partly cloudy. Lows around 60. At 6 p.m., weather reports for selected cities. At Mansfield Long Regional Airport, it was mostly cloudy. The temperature was 63 degrees, the dew point 48, and the relative humidity 58%. The wind was southeast, at 6 miles an hour. The pressure was 30.25 inches and rising. Elsewhere across Ohio, at Columbus, rain was falling, with a temperature of 60. It was partly sunny, with a temperature of 63 at Wooster, 64 at Marion, 74 at Toledo Express, and 69 at Findlay. It was cloudy, with a temperature of 68 at Cleveland, 64 at Akron-Canton Regional Airport, 63 at Youngstown, 60 at Cincinnati, and 60 at Dayton. Reports from nearby cities outside Ohio. Skies ranged from partly sunny to cloudy. It was 66 at Pittsburgh, 69 at Detroit, 66 at Buffalo, 68 at Indianapolis, and 77 at Chicago. The current time is 6:54 p.m. Eastern Daylight Time. 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On the latest weather map, high pressure will depart the New England coast tonight as the remnants of East Cyeas move through the Central Appalachians late tonight and Sunday. High pressure will return Monday before weakening Tuesday to allow a cold front to drop into the region late. This front will remain near the Ohio Valley through late week as high pressure tries to build in from the north. The forecast for the Central Highlands. Tonight, a slight chance of showers this evening, then showers after midnight. Lows in the mid-50s. Southeast winds 10 to 15 miles per hour with gusts up to 25 miles per hour. Chance of rain near 100%. Sunday, showers, mainly in the morning. Highs in the upper 60s. East winds 5 to 10 miles per hour with gusts up to 25 miles per hour. Chance of rain near 100%. Sunday night, mostly cloudy. Lows in the upper 50s. Northwest winds 5 to 10 miles per hour. Columbus Day, mostly cloudy in the morning, then clearing. Highs in the mid-70s. West winds 5 to 10 miles per hour. Monday night, mostly clear in the evening, then becoming partly cloudy. Lows in the lower 60s. Southwest winds 10 to 15 miles per hour with gusts up to 25 miles per hour. Tuesday, mostly sunny. Highs in the lower 80s. Tuesday night, mostly clear in the evening, then becoming partly cloudy. Lows around 60. At 6 p.m., weather reports for selected cities. At Mansfield Long Regional Airport, it was mostly cloudy.
The temperature was 63 degrees, the dew point 48, and the relative humidity 58%. The wind was southeast, at 6 miles an hour. The pressure was 30.25 inches and rising. Elsewhere across Ohio, at Columbus, rain was falling, with a temperature of 60. It was partly sunny, with a temperature of 63 at Wooster, 64 at Marion, 74 at Toledo Express, and 69 at Findlay. It was cloudy, with a temperature of 68 at Cleveland, 64 at Akron-Canton Regional Airport, 63 at Youngstown, 60 at Cincinnati, and 60 at Dayton. Reports from nearby cities outside Ohio, skies ranged from partly sunny to cloudy. It was 66 at Pittsburgh, 69 at Detroit, 66 at Buffalo, 68 at Indianapolis, and 77 at Chicago. The current time is 6:57 p.m. Eastern Daylight Time. 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We supply the latest available information for the Central Highlands over station WWG 57 from Butler on a frequency of 162.450 MHz. On the latest weather map, high pressure will depart the New England coast tonight as the remnants of East Cyeas move through the central Appalachians late tonight and Sunday. High pressure will return Monday before weakening Tuesday to allow a cold front to drop into the region late. This front will remain near the Ohio Valley through late week as high pressure tries to build in from the north. The forecast for the Central Highlands. Tonight, a slight chance of showers this evening, then showers after midnight. Lows in the mid-50s. Southeast winds 10 to 15 miles per hour with gusts up to 25 miles per hour. Chance of rain near 100%. Sunday, showers, mainly in the morning. Highs in the upper 60s. East winds 5 to 10 miles per hour with gusts up to 25 miles per hour. Chance of rain near 100%. Sunday night, mostly cloudy. Lows in the upper 50s. Northwest winds 5 to 10 miles per hour. Columbus Day, mostly cloudy in the morning, then clearing. Highs in the mid-70s. West winds 5 to 10 miles per hour. Monday night, mostly clear in the evening, then becoming partly cloudy. Lows in the lower 60s. Southwest winds 10 to 15 miles per hour with gusts up to 25 miles per hour. Tuesday, mostly sunny. Highs in the lower 80s. Tuesday night, mostly clear in the evening, then becoming partly cloudy. Lows around 60. At 6 p.m., weather reports for selected cities. At Mansfield-Long Regional Airport, it was mostly cloudy. The temperature was 63 degrees, the dew point 48, and the relative humidity 58%. The wind was southeast, at 6 miles an hour. The pressure was 30.25 inches and rising. Elsewhere across Ohio, at Columbus, rain was falling, with a temperature of 60. It was partly sunny, with a temperature of 63 at Wooster, 64 at Marion, 74 at Toledo Express, and 69 at Findlay. It was cloudy, with a temperature of 68 at Cleveland, 64 at Akron-Canton Regional Airport, 63 at Youngstown, 60 at Cincinnati, and 60 at Dayton. Reports from nearby cities outside Ohio. Skies ranged from partly sunny to cloudy. It was 66 at Pittsburgh, 69 at Detroit, 66 at Buffalo, 68 at Indianapolis, and 77 at Chicago. The Nearshore Marine Forecast. For the following marine location, the islands to Vermilion. Tonight, southeast winds 10 to 15 knots becoming east 15 to 20 knots. Showers after midnight. Waves 1 to 3 feet. Sunday, east winds 5 to 15 knots becoming northeast. Showers in the morning, then a chance of showers in the afternoon. Waves 1 to 3 feet. Sunday night, northeast winds 5 to 10 knots becoming northwest. Mostly cloudy. Waves 2 feet or less. Monday, west winds 5 to 10 knots becoming southwest. Mostly sunny. Waves 2 feet or less. The water temperature off Toledo is 64 degrees, off Cleveland 66 degrees, and off Erie 64 degrees. The extended forecast for the Central Highlands. Wednesday, partly sunny with a 30% chance of showers. Cooler with highs in the lower 70s.
Wednesday night, mostly cloudy with a 30% chance of showers. Lows in the lower 50s. Thursday, mostly cloudy with a 40% chance of showers. Highs in the upper 60s. Thursday night, mostly cloudy with a 50% chance of showers. Lows in the lower 50s. Friday, mostly cloudy with a 50% chance of showers. Highs in the mid-60s. Friday night, mostly cloudy. A chance of showers in the evening. Lows in the lower 40s. Chance of rain 40%. Saturday, partly cloudy. Cooler with highs in the mid-50s. The Mansfield, Ohio climate summary for this evening, as of 5:15 p.m., October 10, 2026. Today's high temperature was 68 degrees. The normal high is 65. The record high is 85 degrees, which was set in 2010. Today's low temperature was 54 degrees. The normal low is 45. The record low is 22 degrees, which was set in 1956. No precipitation fell today. No snow fell today, which brings the monthly total to 0.0 inches. The total snowfall since July 1st still stands at 0.0 inches. Sunset tonight is at 6:57 p.m. Sunrise tomorrow is at 7:37 a.m. The current time is 7:03 p.m. Eastern Daylight Time. 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On the latest weather map, high pressure will depart the New England coast tonight as the remnants of East Cyeas move through the Central Appalachians late tonight and Sunday. High pressure will return Monday before weakening Tuesday to allow a cold front to drop into the region late. This front will remain near the Ohio Valley through late week as high pressure tries to build in from the north. The forecast for the Central Highlands. Tonight, a slight chance of showers this evening, then showers after midnight. Lows in the mid-50s. Southeast winds 10 to 15 miles per hour with gusts up to 25 miles per hour. Chance of rain near 100%. Sunday, showers, mainly in the morning. Highs in the upper 60s. East winds 5 to 10 miles per hour with gusts up to 25 miles per hour. Chance of rain near 100%. Sunday night, mostly cloudy. Lows in the upper 50s. Northwest winds 5 to 10 miles per hour. Columbus Day, mostly cloudy in the morning, then clearing. Highs in the mid-70s. West winds 5 to 10 miles per hour. Monday night, mostly clear in the evening, then becoming partly cloudy. Lows in the lower 60s. Southwest winds 10 to 15 miles per hour with gusts up to 25 miles per hour. Tuesday, mostly sunny. Highs in the lower 80s. Tuesday night, mostly clear in the evening, then becoming partly cloudy. Lows around 60. The current time is 7:05 p.m. Eastern Daylight Time. 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On the latest weather map, high pressure will depart the New England coast tonight as the remnants of East Cyeas move through the Central Appalachians late tonight and Sunday. High pressure will return Monday before weakening Tuesday to allow a cold front to drop into the region late. This front will remain near the Ohio Valley through late week as high pressure tries to build in from the north. The forecast for the Central Highlands. Tonight, showers. Lows in the mid-50s. Southeast winds 10 to 15 miles per hour with gusts up to 25 miles per hour. Chance of rain near 100%. Sunday, showers, mainly in the morning. Highs in the upper 60s. East winds 5 to 10 miles per hour with gusts up to 25 miles per hour. Chance of rain near 100%. Sunday night, mostly cloudy. Lows in the upper 50s. Northwest winds 5 to 10 miles per hour. Columbus Day, mostly cloudy in the morning, then clearing. Highs in the mid-70s.
West winds 5 to 10 miles per hour. Monday night, mostly clear in the evening, then becoming partly cloudy. Lows in the lower 60s. Southwest winds 10 to 15 miles per hour with gusts up to 25 miles per hour. Tuesday, mostly sunny. Highs in the lower 80s. Tuesday night, mostly clear in the evening, then becoming partly cloudy. Lows around 60. The extended forecast for the Central Highlands. Wednesday, partly sunny with a 30% chance of showers. Cooler with highs in the lower 70s. Wednesday night, mostly cloudy with a 30% chance of showers. Lows in the lower 50s. Thursday, mostly cloudy with a 40% chance of showers. Highs in the upper 60s. Thursday night, mostly cloudy with a 50% chance of showers. Lows in the lower 50s. Friday, mostly cloudy with a 50% chance of showers. Highs in the mid 60s. Friday night, mostly cloudy. A chance of showers in the evening. Lows in the lower 40s. Chance of rain 40%. Saturday, partly cloudy. Cooler with highs in the mid 50s. At 7 p.m., weather reports for selected cities. At Mansfield Long Regional Airport, it was mostly cloudy. The temperature was 60 degrees, the dew point 51, and the relative humidity 72%. The wind was southeast, at 8 miles an hour. The pressure was 30.25 inches and steady. Elsewhere across Ohio, rain was falling, with a temperature of 61 at Wooster, 59 at Marion, 59 at Cincinnati, and 59 at Columbus. It was mostly cloudy, with a temperature of 70 at Toledo Express, 59 at Dayton, and 66 at Findlay. It was cloudy, with a temperature of 67 at Cleveland, 63 at Akron-Canton Regional Airport, and 61 at Youngstown. Reports from nearby cities outside Ohio, skies ranged from mostly cloudy to cloudy. It was 64 at Pittsburgh, 68 at Detroit, 62 at Buffalo, 68 at Indianapolis, and 75 at Chicago. The current time is 7:09 p.m. Eastern Daylight Time. 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On the latest weather map, high pressure will depart the New England coast tonight as the remnants of East Cyeas move through the central Appalachians late tonight and Sunday. High pressure will return Monday before weakening Tuesday to allow a cold front to drop into the region late. This front will remain near the Ohio Valley through late week as high pressure tries to build in from the north. The extended forecast for the Central Highlands. Wednesday, partly sunny with a 30% chance of showers. Cooler with highs in the lower 70s. Wednesday night, mostly cloudy with a 30% chance of showers. Lows in the lower 50s. Thursday, mostly cloudy with a 40% chance of showers. Highs in the upper 60s. Thursday night, mostly cloudy with a 50% chance of showers. Lows in the lower 50s. Friday, mostly cloudy with a 50% chance of showers. Highs in the mid 60s. Friday night, mostly cloudy. A chance of showers in the evening. Lows in the lower 40s. Chance of rain 40%. Saturday, partly cloudy. Cooler with highs in the mid 50s. The forecast for the Central Highlands. Tonight, showers. Lows in the mid 50s. Southeast winds 10 to 15 miles per hour with gusts up to 25 miles per hour. Chance of rain near 100%. Sunday, showers, mainly in the morning. Highs in the upper 60s. East winds 5 to 10 miles per hour with gusts up to 25 miles per hour. Chance of rain near 100%. Sunday night, mostly cloudy. Lows in the upper 50s. Northwest winds 5 to 10 miles per hour. Columbus Day, mostly cloudy in the morning, then clearing. Highs in the mid 70s. West winds 5 to 10 miles per hour. Monday night, mostly clear in the evening, then becoming partly cloudy. Lows in the lower 60s. Southwest winds 10 to 15 miles per hour with gusts up to 25 miles per hour.
Tuesday, mostly sunny. Highs in the lower 80s. Tuesday night, mostly clear in the evening, then becoming partly cloudy. Lows around 60. At 7 p.m., weather reports for selected cities. At Mansfield-Lom Regional Airport, it was mostly cloudy. The temperature was 60 degrees, the dew point 51, and the relative humidity 72%. The wind was southeast, at 8 miles an hour. The pressure was 30.25 inches and steady. Elsewhere across Ohio, rain was falling, with a temperature of 61 at Worcester, 59 at Marion, 59 at Cincinnati, and 59 at Columbus. It was mostly cloudy, with a temperature of 70 at Toledo Express, 59 at Dayton, and 66 at Findlay. It was cloudy, with a temperature of 67 at Cleveland, 63 at Akron-Canton Regional Airport, and 61 at Youngstown. Reports from nearby cities outside Ohio, skies ranged from mostly cloudy to cloudy. It was 64 at Pittsburgh, 68 at Detroit, 62 at Buffalo, 68 at Indianapolis, and 75 at Chicago. The current time is 7:13 p.m. Eastern Daylight Time. 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On the latest weather map, high pressure will depart the New England coast tonight as the remnants of East Cyeas move through the central Appalachians late tonight and Sunday. High pressure will return Monday before weakening Tuesday to allow a cold front to drop into the region late. This front will remain near the Ohio Valley through late week as high pressure tries to build in from the north. The forecast for the Central Highlands. Tonight, showers. Lows in the mid-50s. Southeast winds 10 to 15 miles per hour with gusts up to 25 miles per hour. Chance of rain near 100%. Sunday, showers, mainly in the morning. Highs in the upper 60s. East winds 5 to 10 miles per hour with gusts up to 25 miles per hour. Chance of rain near 100%. Sunday night, mostly cloudy. Lows in the upper 50s. Northwest winds 5 to 10 miles per hour. Columbus Day, mostly cloudy in the morning, then clearing. Highs in the mid-70s. West winds 5 to 10 miles per hour. Monday night, mostly clear in the evening, then becoming partly cloudy. Lows in the lower 60s. Southwest winds 10 to 15 miles per hour with gusts up to 25 miles per hour. Tuesday, mostly sunny. Highs in the lower 80s. Tuesday night, mostly clear in the evening, then becoming partly cloudy. Lows around 60. The Mansfield, Ohio climate summary for this evening, as of 5:15 p.m., October 10, 2026. Today's high temperature was 68 degrees. The normal high is 65. The record high is 85 degrees, which was set in 2010. Today's low temperature was 54 degrees. The normal low is 45. The record low is 22 degrees, which was set in 1956. No precipitation fell today. No snow fell today, which brings the monthly total to 0.0 inches. The total snowfall since July 1st still stands at 0.0 inches. Sunset tonight is at 6:57 p.m. Sunrise tomorrow is at 7:37 a.m. At 7 p.m., weather reports for selected cities. At Mansfield-Lom Regional Airport, it was mostly cloudy. The temperature was 60 degrees, the dew point 51, and the relative humidity 72%. The wind was southeast, at 8 miles an hour. The pressure was 30.25 inches and steady. Elsewhere across Ohio, rain was falling, with a temperature of 61 at Worcester, 59 at Marion, 59 at Cincinnati, and 59 at Columbus. It was mostly cloudy, with a temperature of 70 at Toledo Express, 59 at Dayton, and 66 at Findlay. It was cloudy, with a temperature of 67 at Cleveland, 63 at Akron-Canton Regional Airport, and 61 at Youngstown. Reports from nearby cities outside Ohio, skies ranged from mostly cloudy to cloudy. It was 64 at Pittsburgh, 68 at Detroit, 62 at Buffalo, 68 at Indianapolis,
and 75 at Chicago. The current time is 7:16 p.m. Eastern Daylight Time. 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On the latest weather map, high pressure will depart the New England coast tonight as the remnants of East Cyeas move through the Central Appalachians late tonight and Sunday. High pressure will return Monday before weakening Tuesday to allow a cold front to drop into the region late. This front will remain near the Ohio Valley through late week as high pressure tries to build in from the north. The forecast for the Central Highlands. Tonight, showers. Lows in the mid-50s. Southeast winds 10 to 15 miles per hour with gusts up to 25 miles per hour. Chance of rain near 100%. Sunday, showers, mainly in the morning. Highs in the upper 60s. East winds 5 to 10 miles per hour with gusts up to 25 miles per hour. Chance of rain near 100%. Sunday night, mostly cloudy. Lows in the upper 50s. Northwest winds 5 to 10 miles per hour. Columbus Day, mostly cloudy in the morning, then clearing. Highs in the mid-70s. West winds 5 to 10 miles per hour. Monday night, mostly clear in the evening, then becoming partly cloudy. Lows in the lower 60s. Southwest winds 10 to 15 miles per hour with gusts up to 25 miles per hour. Tuesday, mostly sunny. Highs in the lower 80s. Tuesday night, mostly clear in the evening, then becoming partly cloudy. Lows around 60. At 7 p.m., weather reports for selected cities. At Mansfield-Lawn Regional Airport, it was mostly cloudy. The temperature was 60 degrees, the dew point 51, and the relative humidity 72%. The wind was southeast, at 8 miles an hour. The pressure was 30.25 inches and steady. Elsewhere across Ohio, rain was falling, with a temperature of 61 at Wooster, 59 at Marion, 59 at Cincinnati, and 59 at Columbus. It was mostly cloudy, with a temperature of 70 at Toledo Express, 59 at Dayton, and 66 at Findlay. It was cloudy, with a temperature of 67 at Cleveland, 63 at Akron-Canton Regional Airport, and 61 at Youngstown. Reports from nearby cities outside Ohio, skies ranged from mostly cloudy to cloudy. It was 64 at Pittsburgh, 68 at Detroit, 62 at Buffalo, 68 at Indianapolis, and 75 at Chicago. The current time is 7:19 p.m. Eastern Daylight Time. 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The extended forecast for the Central Highlands. Wednesday, partly sunny with a 30% chance of showers. Cooler with highs in the lower 70s. Wednesday night, mostly cloudy with a 30% chance of showers. Lows in the lower 50s. Thursday, mostly cloudy with a 40% chance of showers. Highs in the upper 60s. Thursday night, mostly cloudy with a 50% chance of showers. Lows in the lower 50s. Friday, mostly cloudy with a 50% chance of showers. Highs in the mid-60s. Friday night, mostly cloudy. A chance of showers in the evening. Lows in the lower 40s. Chance of rain 40%. Saturday, partly cloudy. Cooler with highs in the mid-50s. On the latest weather map, high pressure will depart the New England coast tonight as the remnants of East Cyeas move through the Central Appalachians late tonight and Sunday. High pressure will return Monday before weakening Tuesday to allow a cold front to drop into the region late. This front will remain near the Ohio Valley through late week as high pressure tries to build in from the north. The forecast for the Central Highlands. Tonight, showers. Lows in the mid-50s. Southeast winds 10 to 15 miles per hour with gusts up to 25 miles per hour. Chance of rain near 100%. Sunday, showers, mainly in the morning.
highs in the upper 60s. East winds 5 to 10 miles per hour with gusts up to 25 miles per hour. Chance of rain near 100%. Sunday night, mostly cloudy. Lows in the upper 50s. Northwest winds 5 to 10 miles per hour. Columbus Day, mostly cloudy in the morning, then clearing. Highs in the mid-70s. West winds 5 to 10 miles per hour. Monday night, mostly clear in the evening, then becoming partly cloudy. Lows in the lower 60s. Southwest winds 10 to 15 miles per hour with gusts up to 25 miles per hour. Tuesday, mostly sunny. Highs in the lower 80s. Tuesday night, mostly clear in the evening, then becoming partly cloudy. Lows around 60. At 7 p.m., weather reports for selected cities. At Mansfield Long Regional Airport, it was mostly cloudy. The temperature was 60 degrees, the dew point 51, and the relative humidity 72%. The wind was southeast, at 8 miles an hour. The pressure was 30.25 inches and steady. Elsewhere across Ohio, rain was falling, with a temperature of 61 at Wooster, 59 at Marion, 59 at Cincinnati, and 59 at Columbus. It was mostly cloudy, with a temperature of 70 at Toledo Express, 59 at Dayton, and 66 at Findlay. It was cloudy, with a temperature of 67 at Cleveland, 63 at Akron-Canton Regional Airport, and 61 at Youngstown. Reports from nearby cities outside Ohio, skies ranged from mostly cloudy to cloudy. It was 64 at Pittsburgh, 68 at Detroit, 62 at Buffalo, 68 at Indianapolis, and 75 at Chicago. The current time is 7:23 p.m. Eastern Daylight Time. 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On the latest weather map, high pressure will depart the New England coast tonight as the remnants of East Cyeas move through the central Appalachians late tonight and Sunday. High pressure will return Monday before weakening Tuesday to allow a cold front to drop into the region late. This front will remain near the Ohio Valley through late week as high pressure tries to build in from the north. The forecast for the Central Highlands. Tonight, showers. Lows in the mid-50s. Southeast winds 10 to 15 miles per hour with gusts up to 25 miles per hour. Chance of rain near 100%. Sunday, showers, mainly in the morning. Highs in the upper 60s. East winds 5 to 10 miles per hour with gusts up to 25 miles per hour. Chance of rain near 100%. Sunday night, mostly cloudy. Lows in the upper 50s. Northwest winds 5 to 10 miles per hour. Columbus Day, mostly cloudy in the morning, then clearing. Highs in the mid-70s. West winds 5 to 10 miles per hour. Monday night, mostly clear in the evening, then becoming partly cloudy. Lows in the lower 60s. Southwest winds 10 to 15 miles per hour with gusts up to 25 miles per hour. Tuesday, mostly sunny. Highs in the lower 80s. Tuesday night, mostly clear in the evening, then becoming partly cloudy. Lows around 60. At 7 p.m., weather reports for selected cities. At Mansfield Long Regional Airport, it was mostly cloudy. The temperature was 60 degrees, the dew point 51, and the relative humidity 72%. The wind was southeast, at 8 miles an hour. The pressure was 30.25 inches and steady. Elsewhere across Ohio, rain was falling, with a temperature of 61 at Wooster, 59 at Marion, 59 at Cincinnati, and 59 at Columbus. It was mostly cloudy, with a temperature of 70 at Toledo Express, 59 at Dayton, and 66 at Findlay. It was cloudy, with a temperature of 67 at Cleveland, 63 at Akron-Canton Regional Airport, and 61 at Youngstown. Reports from nearby cities outside Ohio. Skies ranged from mostly cloudy to cloudy. It was 64 at Pittsburgh, 68 at Detroit, 62 at Buffalo, 68 at Indianapolis, and 75 at Chicago. The current time is 7:26 p.m. Eastern Daylight Time.
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On the latest weather map, high pressure will depart the New England coast tonight as the remnants of ECIS move through the central Appalachians late tonight and Sunday. High pressure will return Monday before weakening Tuesday to allow a cold front to drop into the region late. This front will remain near the Ohio Valley through late week as high pressure tries to build in from the north. The forecast for the Central Highlands. Tonight, showers. Lows in the mid-50s. Southeast winds 10 to 15 miles per hour with gusts up to 25 miles per hour. Chance of rain near 100%. Sunday, showers, mainly in the morning. Highs in the upper 60s. East winds 5 to 10 miles per hour with gusts up to 25 miles per hour. Chance of rain near 100%. Sunday night, mostly cloudy. Lows in the upper 50s. Northwest winds 5 to 10 miles per hour. Columbus Day, mostly cloudy in the morning, then clearing. Highs in the mid-70s. West winds 5 to 10 miles per hour. Monday night, mostly clear in the evening, then becoming partly cloudy. Lows in the lower 60s. Southwest winds 10 to 15 miles per hour with gusts up to 25 miles per hour. Tuesday, mostly sunny. Highs in the lower 80s. Tuesday night, mostly clear in the evening, then becoming partly cloudy. Lows around 60. At 7 p.m., weather reports for selected cities. At Mansfield-Lom Regional Airport, it was mostly cloudy. The temperature was 60 degrees, the dew point 51, and the relative humidity 72%. The wind was southeast, at 8 miles an hour. The pressure was 30.25 inches and steady. Elsewhere across Ohio, rain was falling, with a temperature of 61 at Wooster, 59 at Marion, 59 at Cincinnati, and 59 at Columbus. It was mostly cloudy, with a temperature of 70 at Toledo Express, 59 at Dayton, and 66 at Findlay. It was cloudy, with a temperature of 67 at Cleveland, 63 at Akron-Canton Regional Airport, and 61 at Youngstown. Reports from nearby cities outside Ohio. Skies ranged from mostly cloudy to cloudy. It was 64 at Pittsburgh, 68 at Detroit, 62 at Buffalo, 68 at Indianapolis, and 75 at Chicago. The current time is 7:29 p.m. Eastern Daylight Time. 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The extended forecast for the Central Highlands. Wednesday, partly sunny with a 30% chance of showers. Cooler with highs in the lower 70s. Wednesday night, mostly cloudy with a 30% chance of showers. Lows in the lower 50s. Thursday, mostly cloudy with a 40% chance of showers. Highs in the upper 60s. Thursday night, mostly cloudy with a 50% chance of showers. Lows in the lower 50s. Friday, mostly cloudy with a 50% chance of showers. Highs in the mid-60s. Friday night, mostly cloudy. A chance of showers in the evening. Lows in the lower 40s. Chance of rain 40%. Saturday, partly cloudy. Cooler with highs in the mid-50s. The Mansfield, Ohio climate summary for this evening, as of 5:15 p.m., October 10, 2026. Today's high temperature was 68 degrees. The normal high is 65. The record high is 85 degrees, which was set in 2010. Today's low temperature was 54 degrees. The normal low is 45. The record low is 22 degrees, which was set in 1956. No precipitation fell today. No snow fell today, which brings the monthly total to 0.0 inches. The total snowfall since July 1st still stands at 0.0 inches. Sunset tonight is at 6:57 p.m. Sunrise tomorrow is at 7:37 a.m.
On the latest weather map, high pressure will depart the New England coast tonight as the remnants of East Cyeus move through the central Appalachians late tonight and Sunday. High

high near 100%. Sunday night, mostly cloudy. Lows in the upper 50s. Northwest winds 5 to 10 miles per hour. Columbus Day, mostly cloudy in the morning, then clearing. Highs in the mid-70s. West winds 5 to 10 miles per hour. Monday night, mostly clear in the evening, then becoming partly cloudy. Lows in the lower 60s. Southwest winds 10 to 15 miles per hour with gusts up to 25 miles per hour. Tuesday, mostly sunny. Highs in the lower 80s. Tuesday night, mostly clear in the evening, then mostly clear in the evening, then becoming partly cloudy. Lows around 60. At 7 p.m., weather reports for selected cities. At Mansfield Long Regional Airport, it was mostly cloudy. The temperature was 60 degrees, the dew point 51, and the relative humidity 72%. The wind was southeast, at 8 miles an hour. The pressure was 30.25 inches and steady. Elsewhere across Ohio, rain was falling, with a temperature of 61 at Wooster, 59 at Marion, 59 at Cincinnati, and 59 at Columbus. It was mostly cloudy, with a temperature of 70 at Toledo Express, 59 at Dayton, and 66 at Findlay. It was cloudy, with a temperature of 67 at Cleveland, 63 at Akron-Canton Regional Airport, and 61 at Youngstown. Reports from nearby cities outside Ohio. Skies ranged from mostly cloudy to cloudy. It was 64 at Pittsburgh, 68 at Detroit, 62 at Buffalo, 68 at Indianapolis, and 75 at Chicago. The current time is 7:34 p.m. Eastern Daylight Time. 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On the latest weather map, high pressure will depart the New England coast tonight as the remnants of East Cyeas move through the Central Appalachians late tonight and Sunday. High pressure will return Monday before weakening Tuesday to allow a cold front to drop into the region late. This front will remain near the Ohio Valley through late week as high pressure tries to build in from the north. The forecast for the Central Highlands. Tonight, showers. Lows in the mid-50s. Southeast winds 10 to 15 miles per hour with gusts up to 25 miles per hour. Chance of rain near 100%. Sunday, showers, mainly in the morning. Highs in the upper 60s. East winds 5 to 10 miles per hour with gusts up to 25 miles per hour. Chance of rain near 100%. Sunday night, mostly cloudy. Lows in the upper 50s. Northwest winds 5 to 10 miles per hour. Columbus Day, mostly cloudy in the morning, then clearing. Highs in the mid-70s. West winds 5 to 10 miles per hour. Monday night, mostly clear in the evening, then becoming partly cloudy. Lows in the lower 60s. Southwest winds 10 to 15 miles per hour with gusts up to 25 miles per hour. Tuesday, mostly sunny. Highs in the lower 80s. Tuesday night, mostly clear in the evening, then becoming partly cloudy. Lows around 60. At 7 p.m., weather reports for selected cities. At Mansfield Long Regional Airport, it was mostly cloudy. The temperature was 60 degrees. The dew point 51, and the relative humidity 72%. The wind was southeast, at 8 miles an hour. The pressure was 30.25 inches and steady. Elsewhere across Ohio, rain was falling, with a temperature of 61 at Wooster, 59 at Marion, 59 at Cincinnati, and 59 at Columbus. It was mostly cloudy, with a temperature of 70 at Toledo Express, 59 at Dayton, and 66 at Findlay. It was cloudy, with a temperature of 67 at Cleveland, 63 at Akron-Canton Regional Airport, and 61 at Youngstown. Reports from nearby cities outside Ohio, skies ranged from mostly cloudy to cloudy. It was 64 at Pittsburgh, 68 at Detroit, 62 at Buffalo, 68 at Indianapolis, and 75 at Chicago. The current time is 7:37 p.m. Eastern Daylight Time. 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

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On the latest weather map, high pressure will depart the New England coast tonight as the remnants of East Cyeus move through the Central Appalachians late tonight and Sunday. High pressure will return Monday before weakening Tuesday to allow a cold front to drop into the region late. This front will remain near the Ohio Valley through late week as high pressure tries to build in from the north. The forecast for the Central Highlands. Tonight, showers. Lows in the mid-50s. Southeast winds 10 to 15 miles per hour with gusts up to 25 miles per hour. Chance of rain near 100%. Sunday, showers, mainly in the morning. Highs in the upper 60s. East winds 5 to 10 miles per hour with gusts up to 25 miles per hour. Chance of rain near 100%. Sunday night, mostly cloudy. Lows in the upper 50s. Northwest winds 5 to 10 miles per hour. Columbus Day, mostly cloudy in the morning, then clearing. Highs in the mid-70s. West winds 5 to 10 miles per hour. Monday night, mostly clear in the evening, then becoming partly cloudy. Lows in the lower 60s. Southwest winds 10 to 15 miles per hour with gusts up to 25 miles per hour. Tuesday, mostly sunny. Highs in the lower 80s. Tuesday night, mostly clear in the evening, then becoming partly cloudy. Lows around 60. At 7 p.m., weather reports for selected cities. At Mansfield-Lawn Regional Airport, it was mostly cloudy. The temperature was 60 degrees, the dew point 51, and the relative humidity 72%. The wind was southeast, at 8 miles an hour. The pressure was 30.25 inches and steady. Elsewhere across Ohio, rain was falling, with a temperature of 61 at Worcester, 59 at Marion, 59 at Cincinnati, and 59 at Columbus. It was mostly cloudy, with a temperature of 70 at Toledo Express, 59 at Dayton, and 66 at Findlay. It was cloudy, with a temperature of 67 at Cleveland, 63 at Akron-Canton Regional Airport, and 61 at Youngstown. Reports from nearby cities outside Ohio. Skies ranged from mostly cloudy to cloudy. It was 64 at Pittsburgh, 68 at Detroit, 62 at Buffalo, 68 at Indianapolis, and 75 at Chicago. The extended forecast for the Central Highlands. Wednesday, partly sunny with a 30% chance of showers. Cooler with highs in the lower 70s. Wednesday night, mostly cloudy with a 30% chance of showers. Lows in the lower 50s. Thursday, mostly cloudy with a 40% chance of showers. Highs in the upper 60s. Thursday night, mostly cloudy with a 50% chance of showers. Lows in the lower 50s. Friday, mostly cloudy with a 50% chance of showers. Highs in the mid-60s. Friday night, mostly cloudy. A chance of showers in the evening. Lows in the lower 40s. Chance of rain 40%. Saturday, partly cloudy. Cooler with highs in the mid-50s. The current time is 7:41 p.m. Eastern Daylight Time. 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On the latest weather map, high pressure will depart the New England coast tonight as the remnants of East Cyeus move through the Central Appalachians late tonight and Sunday. High pressure will return Monday before weakening Tuesday to allow a cold front to drop into the region late. This front will remain near the Ohio Valley through late week as high pressure tries to build in from the north. The forecast for the Central Highlands. Tonight, showers. Lows in the mid-50s. Southeast winds 10 to 15 miles per hour with gusts up to 25 miles per hour. Chance of rain near 100%. Sunday, showers, mainly in the morning. Highs in the upper 60s. East winds 5 to 10 miles per hour with gusts up to 25 miles per hour. Chance of rain near 100%. Sunday night, mostly cloudy.
lows in the upper 50s. Northwest winds 5 to 10 miles per hour. Columbus Day, mostly cloudy in the morning, then clearing. Highs in the mid-70s. West winds 5 to 10 miles per hour. Monday night, mostly clear in the evening, then becoming partly cloudy. Lows in the lower 60s. Southwest winds 10 to 15 miles per hour with gusts up to 25 miles per hour. Tuesday, mostly sunny. Highs in the lower 80s. Tuesday night, mostly clear in the evening, then becoming partly cloudy. Lows around 60. At 7 p.m., weather reports for selected cities. At Mansfield Lawn Regional Airport, it was mostly cloudy. The temperature was 60 degrees, the dew point 51, and the relative humidity 72%. The wind was southeast, at 8 miles an hour. The pressure was 30.25 inches and steady. Elsewhere across Ohio, rain was falling, with a temperature of 61 at Worcester, 59 at Marion, 59 at Cincinnati, and 59 at Columbus. It was mostly cloudy, with a temperature of 70 at Toledo Express, 59 at Dayton, and 66 at Findlay. It was cloudy, with a temperature of 67 at Cleveland, 63 at Akron-Canton Regional Airport, and 61 at Youngstown. Reports from nearby cities outside Ohio, skies ranged from mostly cloudy to cloudy. It was 64 at Pittsburgh, 68 at Detroit, 62 at Buffalo, 68 at Indianapolis, and 75 at Chicago. The current time is 7:44 p.m. Eastern Daylight Time. 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On the latest weather map, high pressure will depart the New England coast tonight as the remnants of East Cyeas move through the central Appalachians late tonight and Sunday. High pressure will return Monday before weakening Tuesday to allow a cold front to drop into the region late. This front will remain near the Ohio Valley through late week as high pressure tries to build in from the north. The Mansfield, Ohio climate summary for this evening, as of 5:15 p.m., October 10, 2026. Today's high temperature was 68 degrees. The normal high is 65. The record high is 85 degrees, which was set in 2010. Today's low temperature was 54 degrees. The normal low is 45. The record low is 22 degrees, which was set in 1956. No precipitation fell today. No snow fell today, which brings the monthly total to 0.0 inches. The total snowfall since July 1st still stands at 0.0 inches. Sunset tonight is at 6:57 p.m. Sunrise tomorrow is at 7:37 a.m. The forecast for the Central Highlands. Tonight, showers. Lows in the mid-50s. Southeast winds 10 to 15 miles per hour with gusts up to 25 miles per hour. Chance of rain near 100%. Sunday, showers, mainly in the morning. Highs in the upper 60s. East winds 5 to 10 miles per hour with gusts up to 25 miles per hour. Chance of rain near 100%. Sunday night, mostly cloudy. Lows in the upper 50s. Northwest winds 5 to 10 miles per hour. Columbus Day, mostly cloudy in the morning, then clearing. Highs in the mid-70s. West winds 5 to 10 miles per hour. Monday night, mostly clear in the evening, then becoming partly cloudy. Lows in the lower 60s. Southwest winds 10 to 15 miles per hour with gusts up to 25 miles per hour. Tuesday, mostly sunny. Highs in the lower 80s. Tuesday night, mostly clear in the evening, then becoming partly cloudy. Lows around 60. At 7 p.m., weather reports for selected cities. At Mansfield Lawn Regional Airport, it was mostly cloudy. The temperature was 60 degrees, the dew point 51, and the relative humidity 72%. The wind was southeast, at 8 miles an hour. The pressure was 30.25 inches and steady. Elsewhere across Ohio, rain was falling, with a temperature of 61 at Worcester, 59 at Marion, 59 at Cincinnati, and 59 at Columbus.
It was mostly cloudy, with a temperature of 70 at Toledo Express, 59 at Dayton, and 66 at Findlay. It was cloudy, with a temperature of 67 at Cleveland, 63 at Akron-Canton Regional Airport, and 61 at Youngstown. Reports from nearby cities outside Ohio, skies ranged from mostly cloudy to cloudy. It was 64 at Pittsburgh, 68 at Detroit, 62 at Buffalo, 68 at Indianapolis, and 75 at Chicago. The current time is 7:48 p.m. Eastern Daylight Time. 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On the latest weather map, high pressure will depart the New England coast tonight as the remnants of East Cyeas move through the Central Appalachians late tonight and Sunday. High pressure will return Monday before weakening Tuesday to allow a cold front to drop into the region late. This front will remain near the Ohio Valley through late week as high pressure tries to build in from the north. The forecast for the Central Highlands. Tonight, showers. Lows in the mid-50s. Southeast winds 10 to 15 miles per hour with gusts up to 25 miles per hour. Chance of rain near 100%. Sunday, showers, mainly in the morning. Highs in the upper 60s. East winds 5 to 10 miles per hour with gusts up to 25 miles per hour. Chance of rain near 100%. Sunday night, mostly cloudy. Lows in the upper 50s. Northwest winds 5 to 10 miles per hour. Columbus Day, mostly cloudy in the morning, then clearing. Highs in the mid-70s. West winds 5 to 10 miles per hour. Monday night, mostly clear in the evening, then becoming partly cloudy. Lows in the lower 60s. Southwest winds 10 to 15 miles per hour with gusts up to 25 miles per hour. Tuesday, mostly sunny. Highs in the lower 80s. Tuesday night, mostly clear in the evening, then becoming partly cloudy. Lows around 60. The extended forecast for the Central Highlands. Wednesday, partly sunny with a 30% chance of showers. Cooler with highs in the lower 70s. Wednesday night, mostly cloudy with a 30% chance of showers. Lows in the lower 50s. Thursday, mostly cloudy with a 40% chance of showers. Highs in the upper 60s. Thursday night, mostly cloudy with a 50% chance of showers. Lows in the lower 50s. Friday, mostly cloudy with a 50% chance of showers. Highs in the mid-60s. Friday night, mostly cloudy. A chance of showers in the evening. Lows in the lower 40s. Chance of rain 40%. Saturday, partly cloudy. Cooler with highs in the mid-50s. At 7 p.m., weather reports for selected cities. At Mansfield-Long Regional Airport, it was mostly cloudy. The temperature was 60 degrees, the dew point 51, and the relative humidity 72%. The wind was southeast, at 8 miles an hour. The pressure was 30.25 inches and steady. Elsewhere across Ohio, rain was falling, with a temperature of 61 at Wooster, 59 at Marion, 59 at Cincinnati, and 59 at Columbus. It was mostly cloudy, with a temperature of 70 at Toledo Express, 59 at Dayton, and 66 at Findlay. It was cloudy, with a temperature of 67 at Cleveland, 63 at Akron-Canton Regional Airport, and 61 at Youngstown. Reports from nearby cities outside Ohio, skies ranged from mostly cloudy to cloudy. It was 64 at Pittsburgh, 68 at Detroit, 62 at Buffalo, 68 at Indianapolis, and 75 at Chicago. The current time is 7:51 p.m. Eastern Daylight Time. 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On the latest weather map, high pressure will depart the New England coast tonight as the remnants of East Cyeas move through the Central Appalachians late tonight and Sunday.
High pressure will return Monday before weakening Tuesday to allow a cold front to drop into the region late. This front will remain near the Ohio Valley through late week as high pressure tries to build in from the north. The forecast for the Central Highlands. Tonight, showers. Lows in the mid-50s. Southeast winds 10 to 15 miles per hour with gusts up to 25 miles per hour. Chance of rain near 100%. Sunday, showers, mainly in the morning. Highs in the upper 60s. East winds 5 to 10 miles per hour with gusts up to 25 miles per hour. Chance of rain near 100%. Sunday night, mostly cloudy. Lows in the upper 50s. Northwest winds 5 to 10 miles per hour. Columbus Day, mostly cloudy in the morning, then clearing. Highs in the mid-70s. West winds 5 to 10 miles per hour. Monday night, mostly clear in the evening, then becoming partly cloudy. Lows in the lower 60s. Southwest winds 10 to 15 miles per hour with gusts up to 25 miles per hour. Tuesday, mostly sunny. Highs in the lower 80s. Tuesday night, mostly clear in the evening, then becoming partly cloudy. Lows around 60. At 7 p.m., weather reports for selected cities. At Mansfield Long Regional Airport, it was mostly cloudy. The temperature was 60 degrees, the dew point 51, and the relative humidity 72%. The wind was southeast, at 8 miles an hour. The pressure was 30.25 inches and steady. Elsewhere across Ohio, rain was falling, with a temperature of 61 at Wooster, 59 at Marion, 59 at Cincinnati, and 59 at Columbus. It was mostly cloudy, with a temperature of 70 at Toledo Express, 59 at Dayton, and 66 at Findlay. It was cloudy, with a temperature of 67 at Cleveland, 63 at Akron-Canton Regional Airport, and 61 at Youngstown. Reports from nearby cities outside Ohio. Skies ranged from mostly cloudy to cloudy. It was 64 at Pittsburgh, 68 at Detroit, 62 at Buffalo, 68 at Indianapolis, and 75 at Chicago. The current time is 7:54 p.m. Eastern Daylight Time. This is NOAA Weather Radio WWG57 originating from the National Weather Service Forecast Office in Cleveland. We supply the latest available information for the Central Highlands over station WWG57 from Butler on a frequency of 162.450 MHz. On the latest weather map, high pressure will depart the New England coast tonight as the remnants of East Cyeas move through the Central Appalachians late tonight and Sunday. High pressure will return Monday before weakening Tuesday to allow a cold front to drop into the region late. This front will remain near the Ohio Valley through late week as high pressure tries to build in from the north. The forecast for the Central Highlands. Tonight, showers. Lows in the mid-50s. Southeast winds 10 to 15 miles per hour with gusts up to 25 miles per hour. Chance of rain near 100%. Sunday, showers, mainly in the morning. Highs in the upper 60s. East winds 5 to 10 miles per hour with gusts up to 25 miles per hour. Chance of rain near 100%. Sunday night, mostly cloudy. Lows in the upper 50s. Northwest winds 5 to 10 miles per hour. Columbus Day, mostly cloudy in the morning, then clearing. Highs in the mid-70s. West winds 5 to 10 miles per hour. Monday night, mostly clear in the evening, then becoming partly cloudy. Lows in the lower 60s. Southwest winds 10 to 15 miles per hour with gusts up to 25 miles per hour. Tuesday, mostly sunny. Highs in the lower 80s. Tuesday night, mostly clear in the evening, then becoming partly cloudy. Lows around 60. At 7 p.m., weather reports for selected cities. At Mansfield Long Regional Airport, it was mostly cloudy. The temperature was 60 degrees. The dew point 51, and the relative humidity 72%. The wind was southeast, at 8 miles an hour. The pressure was 30.25 inches and steady. Elsewhere across Ohio, rain was falling, with a temperature of 61 at Wooster, 59 at Marion, 59 at Cincinnati, and 59 at Columbus.
It was mostly cloudy, with a temperature of 70 at Toledo Express, 59 at Dayton, and 66 at Findlay. It was cloudy, with a temperature of 67 at Cleveland, 63 at Akron-Canton Regional Airport, and 61 at Youngstown. Reports from nearby cities outside Ohio, skies ranged from mostly cloudy to cloudy. It was 64 at Pittsburgh, 68 at Detroit, 62 at Buffalo, 68 at Indianapolis, and 75 at Chicago. The current time is 7:57 p.m. Eastern Daylight Time. 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On the latest weather map, high pressure will depart the New England coast tonight as the remnants of East Cyeas move through the Central Appalachians late tonight and Sunday. High pressure will return Monday before weakening Tuesday to allow a cold front to drop into the region late. This front will remain near the Ohio Valley through late week as high pressure tries to build in from the north. The forecast for the Central Highlands. Tonight, showers. Lows in the mid-50s. Southeast winds 10 to 15 miles per hour with gusts up to 25 miles per hour. Chance of rain near 100%. Sunday, showers, mainly in the morning. Highs in the upper 60s. East winds 5 to 10 miles per hour with gusts up to 25 miles per hour. Chance of rain near 100%. Sunday night, mostly cloudy. Lows in the upper 50s. Northwest winds 5 to 10 miles per hour. Columbus Day, mostly cloudy in the morning, then clearing. Highs in the mid 70s. West winds 5 to 10 miles per hour. Monday night, mostly clear in the evening, then becoming partly cloudy. Lows in the lower 60s. Southwest winds 10 to 15 miles per hour with gusts up to 25 miles per hour. Tuesday, mostly sunny. Highs in the lower 80s. Tuesday night, mostly clear in the evening, then becoming partly cloudy. Lows around 60. At 7 p.m., weather reports for selected cities. At Mansfield-Lom Regional Airport, it was mostly cloudy. The temperature was 60 degrees, the dew point 51, and the relative humidity 72%. The wind was southeast, at 8 miles an hour. The pressure was 30.25 inches and steady. Elsewhere across Ohio, rain was falling, with a temperature of 61 at Worcester, 59 at Marion, 59 at Cincinnati, and 59 at Columbus. It was mostly cloudy, with a temperature of 70 at Toledo Express, 59 at Dayton, and 66 at Findlay. It was cloudy, with a temperature of 67 at Cleveland, 63 at Akron-Canton Regional Airport, and 61 at Youngstown. Reports from nearby cities outside Ohio, skies ranged from mostly cloudy to cloudy. It was 64 at Pittsburgh, 68 at Detroit, 62 at Buffalo, 68 at Indianapolis, and 75 at Chicago. The Nearshore Marine Forecast. For the following marine location, the islands to Vermilion. Tonight, southeast winds 10 to 15 knots becoming east 15 to 20 knots. Showers after midnight. Waves 1 to 3 feet. Sunday, east winds 5 to 15 knots becoming northeast. Showers in the morning, then a chance of showers in the afternoon. Waves 1 to 3 feet. Sunday night, northeast winds 5 to 10 knots becoming northwest. Mostly cloudy. Waves 2 feet or less. Monday, west winds 5 to 10 knots becoming southwest. Mostly sunny. Waves 2 feet or less. The water temperature off Toledo is 64 degrees, off Cleveland 66 degrees, and off Derry 64 degrees. The extended forecast for the Central Highlands. Wednesday, partly sunny with a 30% chance of showers. Cooler with highs in the lower 70s. Wednesday night, mostly cloudy with a 30% chance of showers. Lows in the lower 50s. Thursday, mostly cloudy with a 40% chance of showers. Highs in the upper 60s. Thursday night, mostly cloudy with a 50% chance of showers. Lows in the lower 50s. Friday, mostly cloudy with a 50% chance of showers. Highs in the mid-60s.
Friday night, mostly cloudy. A chance of showers in the evening. Lows in the lower 40s. Chance of rain 40%. Saturday.